1.85 inches above the normal amount of 1.97 inches for May. The total precipitation for the year still stands at 10.73 inches, which is 8.70 inches below normal. The normal high temperature for tomorrow is 89 degrees, and the normal low is 65. The record high for tomorrow is 99, which last occurred in 1948, and the record low is 48, which occurred in 1993. Sunset tonight is at 8:29 p.m. Sunrise tomorrow is at 6:39 a.m. The forecast for the local area. Tonight, partly cloudy this evening, then becoming mostly cloudy. Lows in the lower 70s. South winds 5 to 10 miles per hour this evening, becoming light and variable. Saturday, mostly sunny. A slight chance of showers and thunderstorms in the morning, then a chance of showers and thunderstorms in the afternoon. Highs in the upper 80s. South winds 5 to 10 miles per hour. Chance of rain 50%. Saturday night, partly cloudy. A slight chance of showers and thunderstorms in the evening. Lows in the lower 70s. South winds around 5 miles per hour in the evening, becoming light and variable. Chance of rain 20%. Sunday, partly sunny. A slight chance of showers in the morning, then a chance of showers and thunderstorms in the afternoon. Highs around 90. Southeast winds 5 to 10 miles per hour. Chance of rain 50%. Sunday night, a chance of thunderstorms in the evening. Mostly cloudy with a slight chance of showers. Lows in the lower 70s. Southeast winds around 5 miles per hour in the evening, becoming light and variable. Chance of rain 50%. Memorial Day, showers likely. A chance of thunderstorms in the afternoon. Highs in the upper 80s. Chance of rain 70%. Monday night, mostly cloudy with a slight chance of showers. A chance of thunderstorms, mainly in the evening. Lows in the lower 70s. Chance of rain 50%. Tuesday, a chance of thunderstorms. Showers likely, mainly in the morning. Highs in the upper 80s. Chance of rain 70%. Tuesday night through Wednesday night, mostly cloudy with a chance of showers and thunderstorms. Lows in the lower 70s. Highs in the upper 80s. Chance of rain 50%. Thursday and Thursday night, mostly cloudy with showers with a chance of thunderstorms. Highs in the mid-80s. Lows around 70. Chance of rain 80%. Friday, mostly cloudy. A chance of showers with a slight chance of thunderstorms in the morning, then showers likely with a chance of thunderstorms in the afternoon. Highs in the lower 80s. Chance of rain 70%. The Tropical Weather Outlook. For the North Atlantic, Caribbean Sea, and the Gulf of America, tropical cyclone formation is not expected during the next 7 days. Tide information for Saturday, May 23, 2026. St. Mark's River entrance. Low 2:22 a.m., high 9:12 a.m., low 2:25 p.m., high 8:09 p.m. Apalachicola. Low 4:42 a.m., high 11:44 a.m., low 5:10 p.m., high 9:56 p.m. St. Andrews Bay of Panama City. Low 1:32 a.m., high 2:54 p.m. Note that the times of high and low tide are 3 minutes earlier at Shell Point than at the St. Mark's River entrance. The average water temperature at Apalachicola was 82.4 degrees. Sunrise and sunset in Tallahassee. May 23, 2026, sunrise 6:39 a.m. Eastern Daylight Time, sunset 8:30 p.m. Eastern Daylight Time. 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This broadcast originates from your National Weather Service office in Tallahassee, Florida. 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The current time is 8:05 p.m. Eastern Daylight Time. High rip current risk in effect from 9 a.m. Eastern Daylight Time or 8 a.m. Central Daylight Time this morning through late tonight. What? Dangerous rip currents expected. Where? Walton, Bay, Gulf, and Franklin County beaches. When? From 9 a.m. Eastern Daylight Time or 8 a.m. Central Daylight Time this morning through late tonight. Impacts. Rip currents can sweep even the best swimmers away from shore into deeper water. Swim near a lifeguard. If caught in a rip current, relax and float. Don't swim against the current. If able, swim in a direction following the shoreline.
unable to escape, face the shore and call or wave for help. These are the 8 p.m. Eastern Daylight Time conditions. At the Tallahassee Airport, it was partly cloudy. The temperature was 83 degrees. The wind was southeast at 7 miles an hour. The report from Florida State University was not available. At Apalachicola, it was partly cloudy. The temperature was 80 degrees. The wind was south at 9 miles an hour. At Panama City Northwest, it was mostly cloudy. The temperature was 81 degrees. The wind was south at 7 miles an hour. At Dothan, it was mostly cloudy. The temperature was 75 degrees. The wind was west at 6 miles an hour. At Albany, a thunderstorm was reported. The temperature was 71 degrees. The wind was east at 5 miles an hour. The report from Valdosta was not available. Over the marine area, at the buoy south of Apalachicola, winds were south at 8 knots. At the buoy south of Panama City, winds were south at 6 knots. At the buoy south of Pensacola, winds were southeast at 8 knots. The forecast for the local area. Tonight, partly cloudy this evening, then becoming mostly cloudy. Lows in the lower 70s. South winds 5 to 10 miles per hour this evening, becoming light and variable. Saturday, mostly sunny. A slight chance of showers and thunderstorms in the morning, then a chance of showers and thunderstorms in the afternoon. Highs in the upper 80s. South winds 5 to 10 miles per hour. Chance of rain 50%. Saturday night, partly cloudy. A slight chance of showers and thunderstorms in the evening. Lows in the lower 70s. South winds around 5 miles per hour in the evening, becoming light and variable. Chance of rain 20%. Sunday, partly sunny. A slight chance of showers in the morning, then a chance of showers and thunderstorms in the afternoon. Highs around 90. Southeast winds 5 to 10 miles per hour. Chance of rain 50%. Sunday night, a chance of thunderstorms in the evening. Mostly cloudy with a slight chance of showers. Lows in the lower 70s. Southeast winds around 5 miles per hour in the evening, becoming light and variable. Chance of rain 50%. Memorial Day, showers likely. A chance of thunderstorms in the afternoon. Highs in the upper 80s. Chance of rain 70%. Monday night, mostly cloudy with a slight chance of showers. A chance of thunderstorms, mainly in the evening. Lows in the lower 70s. Chance of rain 50%. Tuesday, a chance of thunderstorms. Showers likely, mainly in the morning. Highs in the upper 80s. Chance of rain 70%. Tuesday night through Wednesday night, mostly cloudy with a chance of showers and thunderstorms. Lows in the lower 70s. Highs in the upper 80s. Chance of rain 50%. Thursday and Thursday night, mostly cloudy with showers with a chance of thunderstorms. Highs in the mid 80s. Lows around 70. Chance of rain 80%. Friday, mostly cloudy. A chance of showers with a slight chance of thunderstorms in the morning, then showers likely with a chance of thunderstorms in the afternoon. Highs in the lower 80s. Chance of rain 70%. The coastal waters forecast for the following: waters from Suwannee River to Apalachicola, Florida, extending from 20 to 60 nautical miles. Coastal waters from Okaloosa-Walton County line to Mexico Beach out to 20 nautical miles. Coastal waters from Mexico Beach to Apalachicola out to 20 nautical miles. Waters from Okaloosa-Walton County line to Mexico Beach 20 to 60 nautical miles. And waters from Mexico Beach to Apalachicola 20 to 60 nautical miles. Rest of tonight, south winds 5 to 10 knots. Waves 1 foot or less. Wave detail, south 2 feet at 5 seconds. Protected waters, a light shop. A slight chance of showers and thunderstorms until early morning, then a chance of showers and thunderstorms late. Saturday, southeast winds 5 to 10 knots. Waves 1 foot or less. Wave detail, south 2 feet at 5 seconds. Protected waters, a light shop. A chance of showers and thunderstorms, mainly in the morning. Saturday night, southeast winds 5 to 10 knots. Waves 1 foot or less. Wave detail, south 2 feet at 5 seconds. Protected waters, a light shop. Sunday, southeast winds 5 to 10 knots. Waves 1 foot or less. Wave detail, south 2 feet at 5 seconds. Protected waters, a light shop. A slight chance of showers and thunder.

storms. Sunday night, southeast winds 5 to 10 knots. Waves 1 foot or less. Wave detail, south 2 feet at 5 seconds. Protected waters, a light chop. A slight chance of thunderstorms. A slight chance of showers in the evening, then a chance of showers after midnight. Monday, southeast winds 10 to 15 knots. Seas around 3 feet. Wave detail, south 3 feet at 6 seconds. Protected waters, a moderate chop. A chance of thunderstorms. A chance of showers in the morning, then showers likely in the afternoon. Monday night, south winds 5 to 10 knots, becoming southeast 10 to 15 knots after midnight. Seas around 3 feet. Protected waters, a moderate chop. A chance of showers. A chance of thunderstorms, mainly in the evening. Tuesday, southeast winds 10 to 15 knots. Seas around 3 feet. Protected waters, a moderate chop. A chance of showers and thunderstorms. Tuesday night, southeast winds 10 to 15 knots, diminishing to 5 to 10 knots after midnight. Seas around 3 feet. Protected waters, a moderate chop. A chance of showers with a slight chance of thunderstorms. Wednesday, southeast winds around 10 knots. Seas around 3 feet. Protected waters, a light chop. A chance of showers and thunderstorms. Wednesday night, south winds 5 to 10 knots. Seas around 3 feet in the evening, then 1 foot or less. Protected waters, a light chop. A chance of showers with a slight chance of thunderstorms. Winds and waves higher in and near thunderstorms. The coastal waters forecast for the following St. Andrews Bay waterways. Rest of tonight, south winds 5 to 10 knots, becoming southeast late. Protected waters, a light chop. A slight chance of showers and thunderstorms this evening, then a chance of showers and thunderstorms. Saturday, south winds 5 to 10 knots. Protected waters, a light chop. A chance of thunderstorms. Showers likely, mainly in the morning. Saturday night, south winds 5 to 10 knots, becoming southeast after midnight. Protected waters, a light chop. A chance of showers and thunderstorms in the evening. Sunday, southeast winds around 5 knots, becoming south in the afternoon. Protected waters, a light chop. A chance of showers. A slight chance of thunderstorms in the morning, then a chance of thunderstorms in the afternoon. Sunday night, southeast winds 5 to 10 knots. Protected waters, a light chop. A chance of thunderstorms in the evening. A chance of showers. Monday, southeast winds 5 to 10 knots. Protected waters, a light chop. A chance of showers with a slight chance of thunderstorms in the morning, then showers likely with a chance of thunderstorms in the afternoon. Monday night, southeast winds 5 to 10 knots. Protected waters, a light chop. A chance of thunderstorms. Showers likely, mainly in the evening. Tuesday, southeast winds 5 to 10 knots, becoming south 10 to 15 knots in the afternoon. Protected waters, a moderate chop. Showers likely with a chance of thunderstorms. Tuesday night, southeast winds 5 to 10 knots. Protected waters, a light chop. A chance of showers and thunderstorms. Wednesday, southeast winds 5 to 10 knots. Protected waters, a light chop. A chance of showers and thunderstorms. Wednesday night, south winds 5 to 10 knots, becoming southeast after midnight. Protected waters, a light chop. A chance of showers. A chance of thunderstorms, mainly in the evening. Winds and waves higher in and near thunderstorms. The Tropical Weather Outlook. For the North Atlantic, Caribbean Sea, and the Gulf of America, tropical cyclone formation is not expected during the next 7 days. Tide information for Saturday, May 23, 2026. St. Mark's River entrance. Low 2:22 a.m., high 9:12 a.m., low 2:25 p.m., high 8:09 p.m. Apalachicola. Low 4:42 a.m., high 11:44 a.m., low 5:10 p.m., high 9:56 p.m. St. Andrews Bay at Panama City. Low 1:32 a.m., high 2:54 p.m. Note that the times of high and low tide are 3 minutes earlier at Shell Point than at the St. Mark's River entrance. The average water temperature at Apalachicola was 82.4 degrees. Sunrise and sunset in Tallahassee. May 23, 2026, sunrise 6:39 a.m. Eastern Daylight Time, sunset 8:30 p.m. Eastern Daylight Time. 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

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The current time is 8:16 p.m. Eastern Daylight Time. High rip current risk in effect from 9 a.m. Eastern Daylight Time or 8 a.m. Central Daylight Time this morning through late tonight. What? Dangerous rip current expected. Where? Walton, Bay, Gulf, and Franklin County beaches. When? From 9 a.m. Eastern Daylight Time or 8 a.m. Central Daylight Time this morning through late tonight. Impacts. Rip currents can sweep even the best swimmers away from shore into deeper water. Swim near a lifeguard. If caught in a rip current, relax and float. Don't swim against the current. If able, swim in a direction following the shoreline. If unable to escape, trace the shore and call or wave for help. These are the 8 p.m. Eastern Daylight Time conditions. At the Tallahassee Airport, it was partly cloudy. The temperature was 83 degrees. The wind was southeast at 7 miles an hour. At Florida State University, the temperature was 82 degrees. The wind was south at 6 miles an hour. At Apalachicola, it was mostly cloudy. The temperature was 80 degrees. The wind was south at 9 miles an hour. At Panama City Northwest, it was mostly cloudy. The temperature was 81 degrees. The wind was south at 7 miles an hour. At Dothan, it was mostly cloudy. The temperature was 7. The following broadcast is a special weather statement issued by the National Weather Service in Tallahassee, Florida. A strong thunderstorm will impact northwestern Gadsden, southwestern Decatur, and southeastern Seminole counties through 8:45 p.m. Eastern Daylight Time. At 8:17 p.m. Eastern Daylight Time, Doppler radar was tracking a strong thunderstorm near Chattahoochee, or 15 miles northwest of Quincy, moving north at 5 miles per hour. Hazard, wind gusts up to 40 miles per hour and pea-sized hail. Source, radar indicated. Impact, gusty winds could knock down tree limbs and blow around unsecured objects. Minor hail damage to vegetation is possible. Locations impacted include Chattahoochee, Seminole State Park, Drake Still, Reynoldsville, Jinx, Mount Pleasant, Hardin Heights, Rosedale, Fairchild, Recovery, River Junction, and Lake Seminole. If outdoors, consider seeking shelter inside a building. These are the 8 p.m. Eastern Daylight Time conditions. At the Tallahassee Airport, it was partly cloudy. The temperature was 83 degrees. The wind was southeast at 7 miles an hour. At Florida State University, the temperature was 82 degrees. The wind was south at 6 miles an hour. At Apalachicola, it was mostly cloudy. The temperature was 80 degrees. The wind was south at 9 miles an hour. At Panama City Northwest, it was mostly cloudy. The temperature was 81 degrees. The wind was south at 7 miles an hour. At Dothan, it was mostly cloudy. The temperature was 75 degrees. The wind was west at 6 miles an hour. At Albany, a thunderstorm was reported. The temperature was 71 degrees. The wind was east at 5 miles an hour. The report from Valdosta was not available. Over the marine area, at the buoy south of Apalachicola, winds were south at 8 knots and seas were 2 feet. At the buoy south of Panama City, winds were southeast at 6 knots and seas were 3 feet. At the buoy south of Pensacola, winds were southeast at 8 knots and seas were 4 feet. The forecast for the local area. Tonight, partly cloudy this evening, then becoming mostly cloudy. Lows in the lower 70s. South winds 5 to 10 miles per hour this evening, becoming light and variable. Saturday, mostly sunny. A slight chance of showers and thunderstorms in the morning, then a chance of showers and thunderstorms in the afternoon. Highs in the upper 80s. South winds 5 to 10 miles per hour. Chance of rain 50%. Saturday night, partly cloudy. A slight chance of showers and thunderstorms in the evening. Lows in the lower 70s. South winds around 5 miles per hour in the evening, becoming light and variable. Chance of rain 20%. Sunday, partly sunny. A slight chance of showers in the morning, then a chance of showers and thunderstorms in the afternoon. Highs around 90. Southeast winds 5 to 10 miles per hour. Chance of rain 50%. Sunday night, a chance of thunderstorms in the evening.

through Wednesday night, mostly cloudy with a chance of showers and thunderstorms. Lows in the lower 70s. Highs in the upper 80s. Chance of rain 50%. Thursday and Thursday night, mostly cloudy with showers with a chance of thunderstorms. Highs in the mid-80s. Lows around 70. Chance of rain 80%. Friday, mostly cloudy. A chance of showers with a slight chance of thunderstorms in the morning, then showers likely with a chance of thunderstorms in the afternoon. Highs in the lower 80s. Chance of rain 70%. The coastal waters forecast for the following waters from Swampy River to Apalachicola, Florida, extending from 20 to 60 nautical miles. Coastal waters from Okaloosa, Walton County line to Mexico Beach out to 20 nautical miles. Coastal waters from Mexico Beach to Apalachicola out to 20 nautical miles. Waters from Okaloosa, Walton County line to Mexico Beach 20 to 60 nautical miles. And waters from Mexico Beach to Apalachicola 20 to 60 nautical miles. Rest of tonight, south winds 5 to 10 knots. Waves 1 foot or less. Wave detail, south 2 feet at 5 seconds. Protected waters, a light chop. A slight chance of showers and thunderstorms until early morning, then a chance of showers and thunderstorms late. Saturday, southeast winds 5 to 10 knots. Waves 1 foot or less. Wave detail, south 2 feet at 5 seconds. Protected waters, a light chop. A chance of showers and thunderstorms, mainly in the morning. Saturday night, southeast winds 5 to 10 knots. Waves 1 foot or less. Wave detail, south 2 feet at 5 seconds. Protected waters, a light chop. Sunday, southeast winds 5 to 10 knots. Waves 1 foot or less. Wave detail, south 2 feet at 5 seconds. Protected waters, a light chop. A slight chance of showers and thunderstorms. Sunday night, southeast winds 5 to 10 knots. Waves 1 foot or less. Wave detail, south 2 feet at 5 seconds. Protected waters, a light chop. A slight chance of thunderstorms. A slight chance of showers in the evening, then a chance of showers after midnight. Monday, southeast winds 10 to 15 knots. Seas around 3 feet. Wave detail, south 3 feet at 6 seconds. Protected waters, a moderate chop. A chance of thunderstorms. A chance of showers in the morning, then showers likely in the afternoon. Monday night, south winds 5 to 10 knots, becoming southeast 10 to 15 knots after midnight. Seas around 3 feet. Protected waters, a moderate chop. A chance of showers. A chance of thunderstorms, mainly in the evening. Tuesday, southeast winds 10 to 15 knots. Seas around 3 feet. Protected waters, a moderate chop. A chance of showers and thunderstorms. Tuesday night, southeast winds 10 to 15 knots, diminishing to 5 to 10 knots after midnight. Seas around 3 feet. Protected waters, a moderate chop. A chance of showers with a slight chance of thunderstorms. Wednesday, southeast winds around 10 knots. Seas around 3 feet. Protected waters, a light chop. A chance of showers and thunderstorms. Wednesday night, south winds 5 to 10 knots. Seas around 3 feet in the evening, then 1 foot or less. Protected waters, a light chop. A chance of showers with a slight chance of thunderstorms. Winds and waves higher in and near thunderstorms. The coastal waters forecast for the following St. Andrews Bay waterways. Rest of tonight, south winds 5 to 10 knots, becoming southeast late. Protected waters, a light chop. A slight chance of showers and thunderstorms this evening, then a chance of showers and thunderstorms. Saturday, south winds 5 to 10 knots. Protected waters, a light chop. A chance of thunderstorms. Showers likely, mainly in the morning. Saturday night, south winds 5 to 10 knots, becoming southeast after midnight. Protected waters, a light chop. A chance of showers and thunderstorms in the evening. Sunday, southeast winds around 5 knots, becoming south in the afternoon. Protected waters, a light chop. A chance of showers. A slight chance of thunderstorms in the morning, then a chance of thunderstorms in the afternoon. Sunday night, southeast winds 5 to 10 knots. Protected waters, a light chop. A chance of thunderstorms in the evening. A chance of showers. Monday, southeast winds 5 to 10 knots. Protected waters, a light chop. A chance of showers with a slight chance of thunderstorms in the morning, then showers likely with a chance of thunderstorms in the afternoon.

Monday night, southeast winds 5 to 10 knots. Protected waters, a light shop. A chance of thunderstorms. Showers likely, mainly in the evening. Tuesday, southeast winds 5 to 10 knots, becoming south 10 to 15 knots in the afternoon. Protected waters, a moderate shot. Showers likely with a chance of thunderstorms. Tuesday night, southeast winds 5 to 10 knots. Protected waters, a light shot. A chance of showers and thunderstorms. Wednesday, southeast winds 5 to 10 knots. Protected waters, a light shot. A chance of showers and thunderstorms. Wednesday night, south winds 5 to 10 knots, becoming southeast after midnight. Protected waters, a light shot. A chance of showers. A chance of thunderstorms, mainly in the evening. Winds and waves higher in and near thunderstorms. The Tallahassee climate summary for this evening, as of 5 p.m., May 22, 2026. Today's high temperature of 92 degrees occurred at 2 p.m. This high was 3 degrees above the normal high of 89. Today's low temperature of 69 degrees occurred at 4:46 a.m. This low was 4 degrees above the normal low of 65. No precipitation fell today, which leaves the monthly total at 3.82 inches. This is 1.85 inches above the normal amount of 1.97 inches for May. The total precipitation for the year still stands at 10.73 inches, which is 8.70 inches below normal. The normal high temperature for tomorrow is 89 degrees, and the normal low is 65. The record high for tomorrow is 99, which last occurred in 1948, and the record low is 48, which occurred in 1993. Sunset tonight is at 8:29 p.m. Sunrise tomorrow is at 6:39 a.m. The Tropical Weather Outlook. For the North Atlantic, Caribbean Sea, and the Gulf of America, tropical cyclone formation is not expected during the next 7 days. Tide information for Saturday, May 23, 2026. St. Mark's River entrance. Low 2:22 a.m., high 9:12 a.m., low 2:25 p.m., high 8:09 p.m. Apalachicola. Low 4:42 a.m., high 11:44 a.m., low 5:10 p.m., high 9:56 p.m. St. Andrews Bay at Panama City. Low 1:32 a.m., high 2:54 p.m. Note that the times of high and low tide are 3 minutes earlier at Shell Point than at the St. Mark's River entrance. The average water temperature at Apalachicola was 82.4 degrees. Sunrise and sunset in Tallahassee. May 23, 2026, sunrise 6:39 a.m. Eastern Daylight Time, sunset 8:30 p.m. Eastern Daylight Time. 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This broadcast originates from your National Weather Service office in Tallahassee, Florida. The latest weather and forecast information can also be accessed by calling our automated forecast line at 850-942-8851. The Tallahassee climate summary for this evening, as of 5 p.m., May 22, 2026. Today's high temperature of 92 degrees occurred at 2 p.m. This high was 3 degrees above the normal high of 89. Today's low temperature of 69 degrees occurred at 4:46 a.m. This low was 4 degrees above the normal low of 65. No precipitation fell today, which leaves the monthly total at 3.82 inches. This is 1.85 inches above the normal amount of 1.97 inches for May. The total precipitation for the year still stands at 10.73 inches, which is 8.70 inches below normal. The normal high temperature for tomorrow is 89 degrees, and the normal low is 65. The record high for tomorrow is 99, which last occurred in 1948, and the record low is 48, which occurred in 1993. Sunset tonight is at 8:29 p.m. Sunrise tomorrow is at 6:39 a.m. The current time is 8:31 p.m. Eastern Daylight Time. High rip current risk in effect from 9 a.m. Eastern Daylight Time, or 8 a.m. Central Daylight Time this morning through late tonight. What? Dangerous rip current expected. Where? Walton, Bay, Gulf, and Franklin County beaches. When? From 9 a.m. Eastern Daylight Time, or 8 a.m. Central Daylight Time this morning through late tonight. Impacts. Rip currents can sweep even the best swimmers away from shore into deeper water. Swim near a lifeguard. If caught in a rip current, relax and float. Don't swim against the current. 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

person following the shoreline. 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The following broadcast is a special weather statement issued by the National Weather Service in Tallahassee, Florida. A strong thunderstorm will impact northwestern Gadsden, southwestern Decatur, and southeastern Seminole counties through 8:45 p.m. Eastern Daylight Time. At 8:17 p.m. Eastern Daylight Time, Doppler radar was tracking a strong thunderstorm near Chattahoochee, or 15 miles northwest of Quincy, moving north at 5 miles per hour. Hazard, wind gusts up to 40 miles per hour and pea-sized hail. Source, radar indicated. Impact, gusty winds could knock down tree limbs and blow around unsecured objects. Minor hail damage to vegetation is possible. Locations impacted include Chattahoochee, Seminole State Park, Drake Spill, Reynoldsville, Jinx, Mount Pleasant, Hardin Heights, Rosedale, Fairchild, Recovery, River Junction, and Lake Seminole. If outdoors, consider seeking shelter inside a building. These are the 8 p.m. Eastern Daylight Time conditions. At the Tallahassee Airport, it was partly cloudy. The temperature was 83 degrees. The wind was southeast at 7 miles an hour. At Florida State University, the temperature was 82 degrees. The wind was south at 6 miles an hour. At Apalachicola, it was mostly cloudy. At Florida State University, the temperature was 82 degrees. The wind was south at 6 miles an hour. At Apalachicola, it was mostly cloudy. The temperature was 80 degrees. The wind was south at 9 miles an hour. At Panama City Northwest, it was mostly cloudy. The temperature was 81 degrees. The wind was south at 7 miles an hour. At Dothan, it was mostly cloudy. The temperature was 75 degrees. The wind was west at 6 miles an hour. At Albany, a thunderstorm was reported. The temperature was 71 degrees. The wind was east at 5 miles an hour. The report from Valdosta was not available. Over the marine area, at the buoy south of Apalachicola, winds were south at 8 knots and seas were 2 feet. At the buoy south of Panama City, winds were southeast at 6 knots and seas were 3 feet. At the buoy south of Pensacola, winds were southeast at 8 knots and seas were 4 feet. The forecast for the local area. Tonight, partly cloudy this evening, then becoming mostly cloudy. Lows in the lower 70s. South winds 5 to 10 miles per hour this evening, becoming light and variable. Saturday, mostly sunny. A slight chance of showers and thunderstorms in the morning, then a chance of showers and thunderstorms in the afternoon. Highs in the upper 80s. South winds 5 to 10 miles per hour. Chance of rain 50%. Saturday night, partly cloudy. A slight chance of showers and thunderstorms in the evening. Lows in the lower 70s. South winds around 5 miles per hour in the evening, becoming light and variable. Chance of rain 20%. Sunday, partly sunny. A slight chance of showers in the morning, then a chance of showers and thunderstorms in the afternoon. Highs around 90. Southeast winds 5 to 10 miles per hour. Chance of rain 50%. Sunday night, a chance of thunderstorms in the evening. Mostly cloudy with a slight chance of showers. Lows in the lower 70s. Southeast winds around 5 miles per hour in the evening, becoming light and variable. Chance of rain 50%. Memorial Day, showers likely. A chance of thunderstorms in the afternoon. Highs in the upper 80s. Chance of rain 70%. Monday night, mostly cloudy with a slight chance of showers. A chance of thunderstorms, mainly in the evening. Lows in the lower 70s. Chance of rain 50%. Tuesday, a chance of thunderstorms. Showers likely, mainly in the morning. Highs in the upper 80s. Chance of rain 70%. Tuesday night through Wednesday night, mostly cloudy with a chance of showers and thunderstorms. Lows in the lower 70s. Highs in the upper 80s. Chance of rain 50%. Thursday and Thursday night, mostly cloudy with showers with a chance of thunderstorms. Highs in the mid-80s. Lows around 70. Chance of rain 80%. Friday, mostly cloudy. A chance of showers with a slight chance of thunderstorms in the morning, then showers likely with a chance of thunderstorms in the afternoon. Highs in the lower 80s. Chance of rain 70%. The coastal waters forecast for the following: waters from Suwannee River to Apalachicola, Florida, extending from 20 to 60 nautical miles, coastal

Waters from Okaloosa, Walton County line to Mexico Beach out to 20 nautical miles. Coastal waters from Mexico Beach to Apalachicola out to 20 nautical miles. Waters from Okaloosa, Walton County line to Mexico Beach 20 to 60 nautical miles. And waters from Mexico Beach to Apalachicola 20 to 60 nautical miles. Rest of tonight, south winds 5 to 10 knots. Waves 1 foot or less. Wave detail, south 2 feet at 5 seconds. Protected waters, a light chop. A slight chance of showers and thunderstorms until early morning, then a chance of showers and thunderstorms late. Saturday, southeast winds 5 to 10 knots. Waves 1 foot or less. Wave detail, south 2 feet at 5 seconds. Protected waters, a light chop. A chance of showers and thunderstorms, mainly in the morning. Saturday night, southeast winds 5 to 10 knots. Waves 1 foot or less. Wave detail, south 2 feet at 5 seconds. Protected waters, a light chop. Sunday, southeast winds 5 to 10 knots. Waves 1 foot or less. Wave detail, south 2 feet at 5 seconds. Protected waters, a light chop. A slight chance of showers and thunderstorms. Sunday night, southeast winds 5 to 10 knots. Waves 1 foot or less. Wave detail, south 2 feet at 5 seconds. Protected waters, a light chop. A slight chance of thunderstorms. A slight chance of showers in the evening, then a chance of showers after midnight. Monday, southeast winds 10 to 15 knots. Seas around 3 feet. Wave detail, south 3 feet at 6 seconds. Protected waters, a moderate chop. A chance of thunderstorms. A chance of showers in the morning, then showers likely in the afternoon. Monday night, south winds 5 to 10 knots, becoming southeast 10 to 15 knots after midnight. Seas around 3 feet. Protected waters, a moderate chop. A chance of showers. A chance of thunderstorms, mainly in the evening. Tuesday, southeast winds 10 to 15 knots. Seas around 3 feet. Protected waters, a moderate chop. A chance of showers and thunderstorms. Tuesday night, southeast winds 10 to 15 knots, diminishing to 5 to 10 knots after midnight. Seas around 3 feet. Protected waters, a moderate chop. A chance of showers with a slight chance of thunderstorms. Wednesday, southeast winds around 10 knots. Seas around 3 feet. Protected waters, a light chop. A chance of showers and thunderstorms. Wednesday night, south winds 5 to 10 knots. Seas around 3 feet in the evening, then 1 foot or less. Protected waters, a light chop. A chance of showers with a slight chance of thunderstorms. Winds and waves higher in and near thunderstorms. The coastal waters forecast for the following St. Andrews Bay waterways. Rest of tonight, south winds 5 to 10 knots, becoming southeast late. Protected waters, a light chop. A slight chance of showers and thunderstorms this evening, then a chance of showers and thunderstorms. Saturday, south winds 5 to 10 knots. Protected waters, a light chop. A chance of thunderstorms. Showers likely, mainly in the morning. Saturday night, south winds 5 to 10 knots, becoming southeast after midnight. Protected waters, a light chop. A chance of showers and thunderstorms in the evening. Sunday, southeast winds around 5 knots, becoming south in the afternoon. Protected waters, a light chop. A chance of showers. A slight chance of thunderstorms in the morning, then a chance of thunderstorms in the afternoon. Sunday night, southeast winds 5 to 10 knots. Protected waters, a light chop. A chance of thunderstorms in the evening. A chance of showers. Monday, southeast winds 5 to 10 knots. Protected waters, a light chop. A chance of showers with a slight chance of thunderstorms in the morning, then showers likely with a chance of thunderstorms in the afternoon. Monday night, southeast winds 5 to 10 knots. Protected waters, a light chop. A chance of thunderstorms. Showers likely, mainly in the evening. Tuesday, southeast winds 5 to 10 knots, becoming south 10 to 15 knots in the afternoon. Protected waters, a moderate chop. Showers likely with a chance of thunderstorms. Tuesday night, southeast winds 5 to 10 knots. Protected waters, a light chop. A chance of showers and thunderstorms. Wednesday, southeast winds 5 to 10 knots. Protected waters, a light chop. A chance of showers and thunderstorms. Wednesday night, south winds 5 to 10 knots,
becoming southeast after midnight. Protected waters, a light shop. A chance of showers. A chance of thunderstorms, mainly in the evening. Winds and waves higher in and near thunderstorms. The tropical weather outlook. For the North Atlantic, Caribbean Sea, and the Gulf of America, tropical cyclone formation is not expected during the next 7 days. Tide information for Saturday, May 23, 2026. St. Mark's River entrance. Low 2:22 a.m., high 9:12 a.m., low 2:25 p.m., high 8:09 p.m. Apalachicola. Low 4:42 a.m., high 11:44 a.m., low 5:10 p.m., high 9:56 p.m. St. Andrews Bay at Panama City. Low 1:32 a.m., high 2:54 p.m. Note that the times of high and low tide are 3 minutes earlier at Shell Point than at the St. Mark's River entrance. The average water temperature at Apalachicola was 82.4 degrees. Sunrise and sunset in Tallahassee. May 23, 2026, sunrise 6:39 a.m. Eastern Daylight Time, sunset 8:30 p.m. Eastern Daylight Time. 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The latest weather and forecast information can also be accessed by calling our automated forecast line at 850-942-8851. The current time is 8:43 p.m. Eastern Daylight Time. High risk current risk in effect from 9 a.m. Eastern Daylight Time or 8 a.m. Central Daylight Time this morning through late tonight. What? Dangerous risk current expected. Where? Walton, Bay, Gulf, and Franklin County beaches. When? From 9 a.m. Eastern Daylight Time or 8 a.m. Central Daylight Time this morning through late tonight. Impacts. Rip currents can sweep even the best swimmers away from shore into deeper water. Swim near a lifeguard. If caught in a rip current, relax and float. Don't swim against the current. If able, swim in a direction following the shoreline. If unable to escape, trace the shore and call or wave for help. The following broadcast is a special weather statement issued by the National Weather Service in Tallahassee, Florida. A strong thunderstorm will impact northwestern Gadsden, southwestern Decatur, and southeastern Seminole counties through 8:45 p.m. Eastern Daylight Time. At 8:17 p.m. Eastern Daylight Time, Doppler radar was tracking a strong thunderstorm near Chattahoochee, or 15 miles northwest of Quincy, moving north at 5 miles per hour. Hazard, wind gusts up to 40 miles per hour and pea-sized hail. Source, radar indicated. Impact, gusty winds could knock down tree limbs and blow around unsecured objects. Minor hail damage to vegetation is possible. Locations impacted include Chattahoochee, Seminole State Park, Drakesville, Reynoldsville, Jinx, Mount Pleasant, Hardin Heights, Rosedale, Fairchild, Recovery, River Junction, and Lake Seminole. If outdoors, consider seeking shelter inside a building. These are the 8 p.m. Eastern Daylight Time conditions. At the Tallahassee Airport, it was partly cloudy. The temperature was 83 degrees. The wind was southeast at 7 miles an hour. At Florida State University, the temperature was 82 degrees. The wind was south at 6 miles an hour. At Apalachicola, it was mostly cloudy. The temperature was 80 degrees. The wind was south at 9 miles an hour. At Panama City Northwest, it was mostly cloudy. The temperature was 81 degrees. The wind was south at 7 miles an hour. At Dothan, it was mostly cloudy. The temperature was 75 degrees. The wind was west at 6 miles an hour. At Albany, a thunderstorm was reported. The temperature was 71 degrees. The wind was east at 5 miles an hour. The report from Valdosta was not available. Over the marine area, at the buoy south of Apalachicola, winds were south at 8 knots and seas were 2 feet. At the buoy south of Panama City, winds were southeast at 6 knots and seas were 3 feet. At the buoy south of Pensacola, winds were southeast at 8 knots and seas were 4 feet. The forecast for the local area. Tonight, partly cloudy this evening, then becoming mostly cloudy. Lows in the lower 70s. South winds 5 to 10 miles per hour this evening, becoming light and variable. Saturday, mostly sunny. A slight chance of showers and thunderstorms in the morning, then a chance of showers and thunderstorms in the afternoon. Highs in the upper 80s.
south winds 5 to 10 miles per hour.

chance of rain 50%. Saturday night, partly cloudy. A slight chance of showers and thunderstorms in the evening. Lows in the lower 70s. South winds around 5 miles per hour in the evening, becoming light and variable. Chance of rain 20%. Sunday, partly sunny. A slight chance of showers in the morning, then a chance of showers and thunderstorms in the afternoon. Highs around 90. Southeast winds 5 to 10 miles per hour. Chance of rain 50%. Sunday night, a chance of thunderstorms in the evening. Mostly cloudy with a slight chance of showers. Lows in the lower 70s. Southeast winds around 5 miles per hour in the evening, becoming light and variable. Chance of rain 50%. Memorial Day, showers likely. A chance of thunderstorms in the afternoon. Highs in the upper 80s. Chance of rain 70%. Monday night, mostly cloudy with a slight chance of showers. A chance of thunderstorms, mainly in the evening. Lows in the lower 70s. Chance of rain 50%. Tuesday, a chance of thunderstorms. Showers likely, mainly in the morning. Highs in the upper 80s. Chance of rain 70%. Tuesday night through Wednesday night, mostly cloudy with a chance of showers and thunderstorms. Lows in the lower 70s. Highs in the upper 80s. Chance of rain 50%. Thursday and Thursday night, mostly cloudy with showers with a chance of thunderstorms. Highs in the mid-80s. Lows around 70. Chance of rain 80%. Friday, mostly cloudy. A chance of showers with a slight chance of thunderstorms in the morning, then showers likely with a chance of thunderstorms in the afternoon. Highs in the lower 80s. Chance of rain 70%. The coastal waters forecast for the following waters from Swanee River to Apalachicola, Florida, extending from 20 to 60 nautical miles, coastal waters from Okaloosa-Walton County line to Mexico Beach out to 20 nautical miles, coastal waters from Mexico Beach to Apalachicola out to 20 nautical miles, waters from Okaloosa-Walton County line to Mexico Beach 20 to 60 nautical miles, and waters from Mexico Beach to Apalachicola 20 to 60 nautical miles. Rest of tonight, south winds 5 to 10 knots. Waves 1 foot or less. Wave detail, south 2 feet at 5 seconds. Protected waters, a light chop. A slight chance of showers and thunderstorms until early morning, then a chance of showers and thunderstorms late. Saturday, southeast winds 5 to 10 knots. Waves 1 foot or less. Wave detail, south 2 feet at 5 seconds. Protected waters, a light chop. A chance of showers and thunderstorms, mainly in the morning. Saturday night, southeast winds 5 to 10 knots. Waves 1 foot or less. Wave detail, south 2 feet at 5 seconds. Protected waters, a light chop. Sunday, southeast winds 5 to 10 knots. Waves 1 foot or less. Wave detail, south 2 feet at 5 seconds. Protected waters, a light chop. A slight chance of showers and thunderstorms. Sunday night, southeast winds 5 to 10 knots. Waves 1 foot or less. Wave detail, south 2 feet at 5 seconds. Protected waters, a light chop. A slight chance of thunderstorms. A slight chance of showers in the evening, then a chance of showers after midnight. Monday, southeast winds 10 to 15 knots. Seas around 3 feet. Wave detail, south 3 feet at 6 seconds. Protected waters, a moderate chop. A chance of thunderstorms. A chance of showers in the morning, then showers likely in the afternoon. Monday night, south winds 5 to 10 knots, becoming southeast 10 to 15 knots after midnight. Seas around 3 feet. Protected waters, a moderate chop. A chance of showers. A chance of thunderstorms, mainly in the evening. Tuesday, southeast winds 10 to 15 knots. Seas around 3 feet. Protected waters, a moderate chop. A chance of showers and thunderstorms. Tuesday night, southeast winds 10 to 15 knots, diminishing to 5 to 10 knots after midnight. Seas around 3 feet. Protected waters, a moderate chop. A chance of showers with a slight chance of thunderstorms. Wednesday, southeast winds around 10 knots. Seas around 3 feet. Protected waters, a light chop. A chance of showers and thunderstorms. Wednesday night, south winds 5 to 10 knots. Seas around 3 feet in the evening, then 1 foot or less. Protected waters, a light chop. A chance of showers with a slight chance of thunderstorms.

and waves higher and near thunderstorms. The coastal waters forecast for the following St. Andrews Bay waterways. West of tonight, south winds 5 to 10 knots, becoming southeast late. Protected waters a light shop. A slight chance of showers and thunderstorms this evening, then a chance of showers and thunderstorms. Saturday, south winds 5 to 10 knots. Protected waters a light shop. A chance of thunderstorms. Showers likely, mainly in the morning. Saturday night, south winds 5 to 10 knots, becoming southeast after midnight. Protected waters a light shop. A chance of showers and thunderstorms in the evening. Sunday, southeast winds around 5 knots, becoming south in the afternoon. Protected waters a light shop. A chance of showers. A slight chance of thunderstorms in the morning, then a chance of thunderstorms in the afternoon. Sunday night, southeast winds 5 to 10 knots. Protected waters a light shop. A chance of thunderstorms in the evening. A chance of showers. Monday, southeast winds 5 to 10 knots. Protected waters a light shop. A chance of showers with a slight chance of thunderstorms in the morning, then showers likely with a chance of thunderstorms in the afternoon. Monday night, southeast winds 5 to 10 knots. Protected waters a light shop. A chance of thunderstorms. Showers likely, mainly in the evening. Tuesday, southeast winds 5 to 10 knots, becoming south 10 to 15 knots in the afternoon. Protected waters a moderate chop. Showers likely with a chance of thunderstorms. Tuesday night, southeast winds 5 to 10 knots. Protected waters a light chop. A chance of showers and thunderstorms. Wednesday, southeast winds 5 to 10 knots. Protected waters a light chop. A chance of showers and thunderstorms. Wednesday night, south winds 5 to 10 knots, becoming southeast after midnight. Protected waters a light chop. A chance of showers. A chance of thunderstorms, mainly in the evening. Winds and waves higher and near thunderstorms. The Tropical Weather Outlook. For the North Atlantic, Caribbean Sea, and the Gulf of America, tropical cyclone formation is not expected during the next 7 days. Tide information for Saturday, May 23, 2026. St. Marks River entrance. Low 2:22 a.m., high 9:12 a.m., low 2:25 p.m., high 8:09 p.m. Apalachicola. Low 4:42 a.m., high 11:44 a.m., low 5:10 p.m., high 9:56 p.m. St. Andrews Bay of Panama City. Low 1:32 a.m., high 2:54 p.m. Note that the times of high and low tide are 3 minutes earlier at Channel Point than at the St. Marks River entrance. The average water temperature at Apalachicola was 82.4 degrees. Sunrise and sunset in Tallahassee. May 23, 2026, sunrise 6:39 a.m. Eastern Daylight Time, sunset 8:30 p.m. Eastern Daylight Time. 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This broadcast originates from your National Weather Service office in Tallahassee, Florida. 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The current time is 8:55 p.m. Eastern Daylight Time. High rip current risk in effect from 9 a.m. Eastern Daylight Time or 8 a.m. Central Daylight Time this morning through late tonight. What? Dangerous rip currents expected. Where? Walton, Bay, Gulf, and Franklin County beaches. When? From 9 a.m. Eastern Daylight Time or 8 a.m. Central Daylight Time this morning through late tonight. Impacts. Rip currents can sweep even the best swimmers away from shore into deeper water. Swim near a lifeguard. If caught in a rip current, relax and float. Don't swim against the current. If able, swim in a direction following the shoreline. If unable to escape, trace the shore and call or wave for help. These are the 8 p.m. Eastern Daylight Time conditions. At the Tallahassee Airport, it was partly cloudy. The temperature was 83 degrees. The wind was southeast at 7 miles an hour. At Florida State University, the temperature was 82 degrees. The wind was south at 6 miles an hour. At Apalachicola, it was mostly cloudy. The temperature was 80 degrees. The wind was south at 9 miles an hour. At Panama City Northwest, it was mostly cloudy. The temperature was 81 degrees.
The wind was south at 7 miles an hour. At Dothan, it was mostly cloudy. The temperature was 75 degrees. The wind was west at 6 miles an hour. At Albany, a thunderstorm was reported. The temperature was 71 degrees. The wind was east at 5 miles an hour. The report from Valdosta was not available. Over the marine area, at the buoy south of Apalachicola, winds were south at 8 knots and seas were 2 feet. At the buoy south of Panama City, winds were southeast at 6 knots and seas were 3 feet. At the buoy south of Pensacola, winds were southeast at 8 knots and seas were 4 feet. The forecast for the local area. Tonight, partly cloudy this evening, then becoming mostly cloudy. Lows in the lower 70s. South winds 5 to 10 miles per hour this evening, becoming light and variable. Saturday, mostly sunny. A slight chance of showers and thunderstorms in the morning, then a chance of showers and thunderstorms in the afternoon. Highs in the upper 80s. South winds 5 to 10 miles per hour. Chance of rain 50%. Saturday night, partly cloudy. A slight chance of showers and thunderstorms in the evening. Lows in the lower 70s. South winds around 5 miles per hour in the evening, becoming light and variable. Chance of rain 20%. Sunday, partly sunny. A slight chance of showers in the morning, then a chance of showers and thunderstorms in the afternoon. Highs around 90. Southeast winds 5 to 10 miles per hour. Chance of rain 50%. Sunday night, a chance of thunderstorms in the evening. Mostly cloudy with a slight chance of showers. Lows in the lower 70s. Southeast winds around 5 miles per hour in the evening, becoming light and variable. Chance of rain 50%. Memorial Day, showers likely. A chance of thunderstorms in the afternoon. Highs in the upper 80s. Chance of rain 70%. Monday night, mostly cloudy with a slight chance of showers. A chance of thunderstorms, mainly in the evening. Lows in the lower 70s. Chance of rain 50%. Tuesday, a chance of thunderstorms. Showers likely, mainly in the morning. Highs in the upper 80s. Chance of rain 70%. Tuesday night through Wednesday night, mostly cloudy with a chance of showers and thunderstorms. Lows in the lower 70s. Highs in the upper 80s. Chance of rain 50%. Thursday and Thursday night, mostly cloudy with showers with a chance of thunderstorms. Highs in the mid 80s. Lows around 70. Chance of rain 80%. Friday, mostly cloudy. A chance of showers with a slight chance of thunderstorms in the morning, then showers likely with a chance of thunderstorms in the afternoon. Highs in the lower 80s. Chance of rain 70%. The coastal waters forecast for the following waters from Suwannee River to Apalachicola, Florida, extending from 20 to 60 nautical miles. Coastal waters from Okaloosa, Walton County line to Mexico Beach out to 20 nautical miles. Coastal waters from Mexico Beach to Apalachicola out to 20 nautical miles. Waters from Okaloosa, Walton County line to Mexico Beach 20 to 60 nautical miles. And waters from Mexico Beach to Apalachicola 20 to 60 nautical miles. Rest of tonight, south winds 5 to 10 knots. Waves 1 foot or less. Wave detail, south 2 feet at 5 seconds. Protected waters, a light chop. A slight chance of showers and thunderstorms until early morning, then a chance of showers and thunderstorms late. Saturday, southeast winds 5 to 10 knots. Waves 1 foot or less. Wave detail, south 2 feet at 5 seconds. Protected waters, a light chop. A chance of showers and thunderstorms, mainly in the morning. Saturday night, southeast winds 5 to 10 knots. Waves 1 foot or less. Wave detail, south 2 feet at 5 seconds. Protected waters, a light chop. Sunday, southeast winds 5 to 10 knots. Waves 1 foot or less. Wave detail, south 2 feet at 5 seconds. Protected waters, a light chop. A slight chance of showers and thunderstorms. Sunday night, southeast winds 5 to 10 knots. Waves 1 foot or less. Wave detail, south 2 feet at 5 seconds. Protected waters, a light chop. A slight chance of thunderstorms. A slight chance of showers in the evening, then a chance of showers after midnight. Monday, southeast winds 10 to 15 knots. Seas around 3 feet. Wave detail, south 3 feet at 6 seconds. Protected waters, a moderate chop. A chance of thunderstorms.
a chance of showers.

in the morning, then showers likely in the afternoon. Monday night, south winds 5 to 10 knots, becoming southeast 10 to 15 knots after midnight. Seas around 3 feet. Protected water is a moderate chop. A chance of showers. A chance of thunderstorms, mainly in the evening. Tuesday, southeast winds 10 to 15 knots. Seas around 3 feet. Protected water is a moderate chop. A chance of showers and thunderstorms. Tuesday night, southeast winds 10 to 15 knots, diminishing to 5 to 10 knots after midnight. Seas around 3 feet. Protected water is a moderate chop. A chance of showers with a slight chance of thunderstorms. Wednesday, southeast winds around 10 knots. Seas around 3 feet. Protected water is a light chop. A chance of showers and thunderstorms. Wednesday night, south winds 5 to 10 knots. Seas around 3 feet in the evening, then 1 foot or less. Protected water is a light chop. A chance of showers with a slight chance of thunderstorms. Winds and waves higher in and near thunderstorms. The Tallahassee Climate Summary for this evening, as of 5 p.m., May 22, 2026. Today's high temperature of 92 degrees occurred at 2 p.m. This high was 3 degrees above the normal high of 89. Today's low temperature of 69 degrees occurred at 4:46 a.m. This low was 4 degrees above the normal low of 65. No precipitation fell today, which leaves the monthly total at 3.82 inches. This is 1.85 inches above the normal amount of 1.97 inches for May. The total precipitation for the year still stands at 10.73 inches, which is 8.70 inches below normal. The normal high temperature for tomorrow is 89 degrees, and the normal low is 65. The record high for tomorrow is 99, which last occurred in 1948, and the record low is 48, which occurred in 1993. Sunset tonight is at 8:29 p.m. Sunrise tomorrow is at 6:39 a.m. The Tropical Weather Outlook. For the North Atlantic, Caribbean Sea, and the Gulf of America, tropical cyclone formation is not expected during the next 7 days. Tide information for Saturday, May 23, 2026. St. Mark's River entrance. Low 2:22 a.m., high 9:12 a.m., low 2:25 p.m., high 8:09 p.m. Apalachicola. Low 4:42 a.m., high 11:44 a.m., low 5:10 p.m., high 9:56 p.m. St. Andrews Bay at Panama City. Low 1:32 a.m., high 2:54 p.m. Note that the times of high and low tide are 3 minutes earlier at Shell Point than at the St. Mark's River entrance. The average water temperature at Apalachicola was 82.4 degrees. Sunrise and sunset in Tallahassee. May 23, 2026, sunrise 6:39 a.m. Eastern Daylight Time, sunset 8:30 p.m. Eastern Daylight Time. 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This broadcast originates from your National Weather Service office in Tallahassee, Florida. The latest weather and forecast information can also be accessed by calling our automated forecast line at 850-942-8851. The current time is 9:05 p.m. Eastern Daylight Time. High rip current risk in effect from 9 a.m. Eastern Daylight Time or 8 a.m. Central Daylight Time this morning through late tonight. What? Dangerous rip currents expected. Where? Walton, Bay, Gulf, and Franklin County beaches. When? From 9 a.m. Eastern Daylight Time or 8 a.m. Central Daylight Time this morning through late tonight. Impacts. Rip currents can sweep even the best swimmers away from shore into deeper water. Swim near a lifeguard. If caught in a rip current, relax and float. Don't swim against the current. If able, swim in a direction following the shoreline. If unable to escape, face the shore and call or wave for help. These are the 9 p.m. Eastern Daylight Time conditions. At the Tallahassee Airport, it was partly cloudy. The temperature was 81 degrees. The wind was calm. The report from Florida State University was not available. At Apalachicola, it was mostly cloudy. The temperature was 80 degrees. The wind was south at 8 miles an hour. At Panama City Northwest, light rain was falling. The temperature was 79 degrees. The wind was southeast at 16 miles an hour. At Dothan, it was mostly cloudy. The temperature was 75 degrees. The wind was east at 3 miles an hour. At O.
Albany, heavy rain and fog were reported. The temperature was 70 degrees. The wind was south at 12 miles an hour. The report from Valdosta was not available. Over the marine area, at the buoy south of Apalachicola, winds were south at 8 knots. At the buoy south of Panama City, winds were southeast at 4 knots. At the buoy south of Pensacola, winds were south at 6 knots. The forecast for the local area. Tonight, partly cloudy this evening, then becoming mostly cloudy. Lows in the lower 70s. South winds 5 to 10 miles per hour this evening, becoming light and variable. Saturday, mostly sunny. A slight chance of showers and thunderstorms in the morning, then a chance of showers and thunderstorms in the afternoon. Highs in the upper 80s. South winds 5 to 10 miles per hour. Chance of rain 50%. Saturday night, partly cloudy. A slight chance of showers and thunderstorms in the evening. Lows in the lower 70s. South winds around 5 miles per hour in the evening, becoming light and variable. Chance of rain 20%. Sunday, partly sunny. A slight chance of showers in the morning, then a chance of showers and thunderstorms in the afternoon. Highs around 90. Southeast winds 5 to 10 miles per hour. Chance of rain 50%. Sunday night, a chance of thunderstorms in the evening. Mostly cloudy with a slight chance of showers. Lows in the lower 70s. Southeast winds around 5 miles per hour in the evening, becoming light and variable. Chance of rain 50%. Memorial Day, showers likely. A chance of thunderstorms in the afternoon. Highs in the upper 80s. Chance of rain 70%. Monday night, mostly cloudy with a slight chance of showers. A chance of thunderstorms, mainly in the evening. Lows in the lower 70s. Chance of rain 50%. Tuesday, a chance of thunderstorms. Showers likely, mainly in the morning. Highs in the upper 80s. Chance of rain 70%. Tuesday night through Wednesday night, mostly cloudy with a chance of showers and thunderstorms. Lows in the lower 70s. Highs in the upper 80s. Chance of rain 50%. Thursday and Thursday night, mostly cloudy with showers with a chance of thunderstorms. Highs in the mid-80s. Lows around 70. Chance of rain 80%. Friday, mostly cloudy. A chance of showers with a slight chance of thunderstorms in the morning, then showers likely with a chance of thunderstorms in the afternoon. Highs in the lower 80s. Chance of rain 70%. The coastal waters forecast for the following: waters from Suwannee River to Apalachicola, Florida, extending from 20 to 60 nautical miles. Coastal waters from Okaloosa-Walton County line to Mexico Beach out to 20 nautical miles. Coastal waters from Mexico Beach to Apalachicola out to 20 nautical miles. Waters from Okaloosa-Walton County line to Mexico Beach 20 to 60 nautical miles. And waters from Mexico Beach to Apalachicola 20 to 60 nautical miles. Rest of tonight, south winds 5 to 10 knots. Waves 1 foot or less. Wave detail, south 2 feet at 5 seconds. Protected waters, a light shop. A slight chance of showers and thunderstorms until early morning, then a chance of showers and thunderstorms late. Saturday, southeast winds 5 to 10 knots. Waves 1 foot or less. Wave detail, south 2 feet at 5 seconds. Protected waters, a light shop. A chance of showers and thunderstorms, mainly in the morning. Saturday night, southeast winds 5 to 10 knots. Waves 1 foot or less. Wave detail, south 2 feet at 5 seconds. Protected waters, a light shop. Sunday, southeast winds 5 to 10 knots. Waves 1 foot or less. Wave detail, south 2 feet at 5 seconds. Protected waters, a light shop. A slight chance of showers and thunderstorms. Sunday night, southeast winds 5 to 10 knots. Waves 1 foot or less. Wave detail, south 2 feet at 5 seconds. Protected waters, a light shop. A slight chance of thunderstorms. A slight chance of showers in the evening, then a chance of showers after midnight. Monday, southeast winds 10 to 15 knots. Seas around 3 feet. Wave detail, south 3 feet at 6 seconds. Protected waters, a moderate chop. A chance of thunderstorms. A chance of showers in the morning, then showers likely in the afternoon. Monday night, south winds 5 to 10 knots, becoming southeast 10 to 15 knots after midnight. Seas around 3 feet. Protected water.

There's a moderate chop. A chance of showers. A chance of thunderstorms, mainly in the evening. Tuesday, southeast winds 10 to 15 knots. Seas around 3 feet. Protected waters a moderate chop. A chance of showers and thunderstorms. Tuesday night, southeast winds 10 to 15 knots, diminishing to 5 to 10 knots after midnight. Seas around 3 feet. Protected waters a moderate chop. A chance of showers with a slight chance of thunderstorms. Wednesday, southeast winds around 10 knots. Seas around 3 feet. Protected waters a light chop. A chance of showers and thunderstorms. Wednesday night, south winds 5 to 10 knots. Seas around 3 feet in the evening, then 1 foot or less. Protected waters a light chop. A chance of showers with a slight chance of thunderstorms. Winds and waves higher and near thunderstorms. The coastal waters forecast for the following St. Andrews Bay waterways. Rest of tonight, south winds 5 to 10 knots, becoming southeast late. Protected waters a light chop. A slight chance of showers and thunderstorms this evening, then a chance of showers and thunderstorms. Saturday, south winds 5 to 10 knots. Protected waters a light chop. A chance of thunderstorms. Showers likely, mainly in the morning. Saturday night, south winds 5 to 10 knots, becoming southeast after midnight. Protected waters a light chop. A chance of showers and thunderstorms in the evening. Sunday, southeast winds around 5 knots, becoming south in the afternoon. Protected waters a light chop. A chance of showers. A slight chance of thunderstorms in the morning, then a chance of thunderstorms in the afternoon. Sunday night, southeast winds 5 to 10 knots. Protected waters a light chop. A chance of thunderstorms in the evening. A chance of showers. Monday, southeast winds 5 to 10 knots. Protected waters a light chop. A chance of showers with a slight chance of thunderstorms in the morning, then showers likely with a chance of thunderstorms in the afternoon. Monday night, southeast winds 5 to 10 knots. Protected waters a light chop. A chance of thunderstorms. Showers likely, mainly in the evening. Tuesday, southeast winds 5 to 10 knots, becoming south 10 to 15 knots in the afternoon. Protected waters a moderate chop. Showers likely with a chance of thunderstorms. Tuesday night, southeast winds 5 to 10 knots. Protected waters a light chop. A chance of showers and thunderstorms. Wednesday, southeast winds 5 to 10 knots. Protected waters a light chop. A chance of showers and thunderstorms. Wednesday night, south winds 5 to 10 knots, becoming southeast after midnight. Protected waters a light chop. A chance of showers. A chance of thunderstorms, mainly in the evening. Winds and waves higher and near thunderstorms. The Tropical Weather Outlook. For the North Atlantic, Caribbean Sea and the Gulf of America, tropical cyclone formation is not expected during the next 7 days. Tide information for Saturday, May 23, 2026. St. Mark's River entrance. Low 2:22 a.m., high 9:12 a.m., low 2:25 p.m., high 8:09 p.m. Apalachicola. Low 4:42 a.m., high 11:44 a.m., low 5:10 p.m., high 9:56 p.m. St. Andrews Bay at Panama City. Low 1:32 a.m., high 2:54 p.m. Note that the times of high and low tide are 3 minutes earlier at Shell Point than at the St. Mark's River entrance. The average water temperature at Apalachicola was 82.4 degrees. Sunrise and sunset in Tallahassee. May 23, 2026, sunrise 6:39 a.m. Eastern Daylight Time, sunset 8:30 p.m. Eastern Daylight Time. 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The latest weather and forecast information can also be accessed by calling our automated forecast line at 850-942-8851. The current time is 9:16 p.m. Eastern Daylight Time. High rip current risk in effect from 9 a.m. Eastern Daylight Time or 8 a.m. Central Daylight Time this morning through late tonight. What? Dangerous rip current expected. Where? Walton, Bay, Gulf, and Franklin County beaches. When? From 9 a.m. Eastern Daylight Time or 8 a.m. Central Daylight Time this morning through late tonight. Impacts?
Rip currents can

sweep even the best swimmers away from shore into deeper water. 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If caught in a rip current, relax and float. 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If able, swim in a direction following the shoreline. If unable to escape, face the shore and call or wave for help. These are the 9 p.m. Eastern Daylight Time conditions. At the Tallahassee Airport, it was mostly cloudy. The temperature was 81 degrees. The wind was calm. At Florida State University, the temperature was 82 degrees. The wind was out at 6 miles an hour. At Apalachicola, it was partly cloudy. The temperature was 80 degrees. The wind was out at 8 miles an hour. At Panama City Northwest, light rain was falling. The temperature was 79 degrees. The wind was southeast at 16 miles an hour. At Dothan, it was partly cloudy. The temperature was 75 degrees. The wind was east at 3 miles an hour. At Albany, a thunderstorm was reported. The temperature was 71 degrees. The wind was west at 12 miles an hour. The report from Valdosta was not available. Over the marine area, at the buoy south of Apalachicola, winds were south at 8 knots and seas were 2 feet. At the buoy south of Panama City, winds were southeast at 4 knots and seas were 3 feet. At the buoy south of Pensacola, winds were south at 6 knots and seas were 4 feet. The forecast for the local area. Tonight, partly cloudy this evening, then becoming mostly cloudy. Lows in the lower 70s. South winds 5 to 10 miles per hour this evening, becoming light and variable. Saturday, mostly sunny. A slight chance of showers and thunderstorms in the morning, then a chance of showers and thunderstorms in the afternoon. Highs in the upper 80s. South winds 5 to 10 miles per hour. Chance of rain 50%. Saturday night, partly cloudy. A slight chance of showers and thunderstorms in the evening. Lows in the lower 70s. South winds around 5 miles per hour in the evening, becoming light and variable. Chance of rain 20%. Sunday, partly sunny. A slight chance of showers in the morning, then a chance of showers and thunderstorms in the afternoon. Highs around 90. Southeast winds 5 to 10 miles per hour. Chance of rain 50%. Sunday night, a chance of thunderstorms in the evening. Mostly cloudy with a slight chance of showers. Lows in the lower 70s. Southeast winds around 5 miles per hour in the evening, becoming light and variable. Chance of rain 50%. Memorial Day, showers likely. A chance of thunderstorms in the afternoon. Highs in the upper 80s. Chance of rain 70%. Monday night, mostly cloudy with a slight chance of showers. A chance of thunderstorms, mainly in the evening. Lows in the lower 70s. Chance of rain 50%. Tuesday, a chance of thunderstorms. Showers likely, mainly in the morning. Highs in the upper 80s. Chance of rain 70%. Tuesday night through Wednesday night, mostly cloudy with a chance of showers and thunderstorms. Lows in the lower 70s. Highs in the upper 80s. Chance of rain 50%. Thursday and Thursday night, mostly cloudy with showers with a chance of thunderstorms. Highs in the mid 80s. Lows around 70. Chance of rain 80%. Friday, mostly cloudy. A chance of showers with a slight chance of thunderstorms in the morning, then showers likely with a chance of thunderstorms in the afternoon. Highs in the lower 80s. Chance of rain 70%. The coastal waters forecast for the following waters from Suwannee River to Apalachicola, Florida, extending from 20 to 60 nautical miles. Coastal waters from Okaloosa, Walton County line to Mexico Beach out to 20 nautical miles. Coastal waters from Mexico Beach to Apalachicola out to 20 nautical miles. Waters from Okaloosa, Walton County line to Mexico Beach 20 to 60 nautical miles. And waters from Mexico Beach to Apalachicola 20 to 60 nautical miles. Rest of tonight, south winds 5 to 10 knots. Waves 1 foot or less. Wave detail, south 2 feet at 5 seconds. Protected waters, a light chop. A slight chance of showers and thunderstorms until early morning, then a chance of showers and thunderstorms late. Saturday, southeast winds 5 to 10 knots. Waves 1 foot or less. Wave detail, south 2 feet at 5 seconds. Protected waters, a light chop. A chance of showers and thunderstorms, mainly in the morning. Saturday night, southeast winds 5 to 10 knots. Waves 1 foot or less.

Protected water is a moderate chop. A chance of thunderstorms. A chance of showers in the morning, then showers likely in the afternoon. Monday night, south winds 5 to 10 knots, becoming southeast 10 to 15 knots after midnight. Seas around 3 feet. Protected water is a moderate chop. A chance of showers. A chance of thunderstorms, mainly in the evening. Tuesday, southeast winds 10 to 15 knots. Seas around 3 feet. Protected water is a moderate chop. A chance of showers and thunderstorms. Tuesday night, southeast winds 10 to 15 knots, diminishing to 5 to 10 knots after midnight. Seas around 3 feet. Protected water is a moderate chop. A chance of showers with a slight chance of thunderstorms. Wednesday, southeast winds around 10 knots. Seas around 3 feet. Protected water is a light chop. A chance of showers and thunderstorms. Wednesday night, south winds 5 to 10 knots. Seas around 3 feet in the evening, then 1 foot or less. Protected water is a light chop. A chance of showers with a slight chance of thunderstorms. Winds and waves higher and near thunderstorms. The coastal waters forecast for the following St. Andrews Bay waterways. Rest of tonight, south winds 5 to 10 knots, becoming southeast late. Protected water is a light chop. A slight chance of showers and thunderstorms this evening, then a chance of showers and thunderstorms. Saturday, south winds 5 to 10 knots. Protected water is a light chop. A chance of thunderstorms. Showers likely, mainly in the morning. Saturday night, south winds 5 to 10 knots, becoming southeast after midnight. Protected water is a light chop. A chance of showers and thunderstorms in the evening. Sunday, southeast winds around 5 knots. Becoming south in the afternoon. Protected water is a light chop. A chance of showers. A slight chance of thunderstorms in the morning, then a chance of thunderstorms in the afternoon. Sunday night, southeast winds 5 to 10 knots. Protected water is a light chop. A chance of thunderstorms in the evening. A chance of showers. Monday, southeast winds 5 to 10 knots. Protected water is a light chop. A chance of showers with a slight chance of thunderstorms in the morning, then showers likely with a chance of thunderstorms in the afternoon. Monday night, southeast winds 5 to 10 knots. Protected water is a light chop. A chance of thunderstorms. Showers likely, mainly in the evening. Tuesday, southeast winds 5 to 10 knots, becoming south 10 to 15 knots in the afternoon. Protected water is a moderate chop. Showers likely with a chance of thunderstorms. Tuesday night, southeast winds 5 to 10 knots. Protected water is a light chop. A chance of showers and thunderstorms. Wednesday, southeast winds 5 to 10 knots. Protected water is a light chop. A chance of showers and thunderstorms. Wednesday night, south winds 5 to 10 knots, becoming southeast after midnight. Protected water is a light chop. A chance of showers. A chance of thunderstorms, mainly in the evening. Winds and waves higher and near thunderstorms. The Tropical Weather Outlook. For the North Atlantic, Caribbean Sea, and the Gulf of America, tropical cyclone formation is not expected during the next 7 days. Tide information for Saturday, May 23, 2026. St. Marks River entrance. Low 2:22 a.m., high 9:12 a.m., low 2:25 p.m., high 8:09 p.m. Apalachicola. Low 4:42 a.m., high 11:44 a.m., low 5:10 p.m., high 9:56 p.m. St. Andrews Bay of Panama City. Low 1:32 a.m., high 2:54 p.m. Note that the times of high and low tide are 3 minutes earlier at Channel Point than at the St. Marks River entrance. The average water temperature at Apalachicola was 82.4 degrees. Sunrise and sunset in Tallahassee. May 23, 2026, sunrise 6:39 a.m. Eastern Daylight Time, sunset 8:30 p.m. Eastern Daylight Time. 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This broadcast originates from your National Weather Service office in Tallahassee, Florida. 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The current time is 9:27 p.m. Eastern Daylight Time. High rip current risk in effect from 9 a.m. Eastern Daylight Time or 8 a.m. Central.

daylight time this morning through late tonight. What? Dangerous recurrence expected. Where? Walton, Bay, Gulf, and Franklin County beaches. When? From 9 a.m. Eastern Daylight Time or 8 a.m. Central Daylight Time this morning through late tonight. Impacts. Rip currents can sweep even the best swimmers away from shore into deeper water. Swim near a lifeguard. If caught in a rip current, relax and float. Don't swim against the current. If able, swim in a direction following the shoreline. If unable to escape, trace the shore and call or wave for help. These are the 9 p.m. Eastern Daylight Time conditions. At the Tallahassee Airport, it was mostly cloudy. The temperature was 81 degrees. The wind was calm. At Florida State University, the temperature was 82 degrees. The wind was south at 6 miles an hour. At Apalachicola, it was partly cloudy. The temperature was 80 degrees. The wind was south at 8 miles an hour. At Panama City Northwest, light rain was falling. The temperature was 79 degrees. The wind was southeast at 16 miles an hour. At Dothan, it was partly cloudy. The temperature was 75 degrees. The wind was east at 3 miles an hour. At Albany, a thunderstorm was reported. The temperature was 71 degrees. The wind was west at 12 miles an hour. The report from Valdosta was not available. Over the marine area, at the buoy south of Apalachicola, winds were south at 8 knots and seas were 2 feet. At the buoy south of Panama City, winds were southeast at 4 knots and seas were 3 feet. At the buoy south of Pensacola, winds were south at 6 knots and seas were 4 feet. The forecast for the local area. Tonight, partly cloudy this evening, then becoming mostly cloudy. Lows in the lower 70s. South winds 5 to 10 miles per hour this evening, becoming light and variable. Saturday, mostly sunny. A slight chance of showers and thunderstorms in the morning, then a chance of showers and thunderstorms in the afternoon. Highs in the upper 80s. South winds 5 to 10 miles per hour. Chance of rain 50%. Saturday night, partly cloudy. A slight chance of showers and thunderstorms in the evening. Lows in the lower 70s. South winds around 5 miles per hour in the evening, becoming light and variable. Chance of rain 20%. Sunday, partly sunny. A slight chance of showers in the morning, then a chance of showers and thunderstorms in the afternoon. Highs around 90. Southeast winds 5 to 10 miles per hour. Chance of rain 50%. Sunday night, a chance of thunderstorms in the evening. Mostly cloudy with a slight chance of showers. Lows in the lower 70s. Southeast winds around 5 miles per hour in the evening, becoming light and variable. Chance of rain 50%. Memorial Day, showers likely. A chance of thunderstorms in the afternoon. Highs in the upper 80s. Chance of rain 70%. Monday night, mostly cloudy with a slight chance of showers. A chance of thunderstorms, mainly in the evening. Lows in the lower 70s. Chance of rain 50%. Tuesday, a chance of thunderstorms. Showers likely, mainly in the morning. Highs in the upper 80s. Chance of rain 70%. Tuesday night through Wednesday night, mostly cloudy with a chance of showers and thunderstorms. Lows in the lower 70s. Highs in the upper 80s. Chance of rain 50%. Thursday and Thursday night, mostly cloudy with showers with a chance of thunderstorms. Highs in the mid-80s. Lows around 70. Chance of rain 80%. Friday, mostly cloudy. A chance of showers with a slight chance of thunderstorms in the morning, then showers likely with a chance of thunderstorms in the afternoon. Highs in the lower 80s. Chance of rain 70%. The Tallahassee climate summary for this evening, as of 5 p.m., May 22, 2026. Today's high temperature of 92 degrees occurred at 2 p.m. This high was 3 degrees above the normal high of 89. Today's low temperature of 69 degrees occurred at 4:46 a.m. This low was 4 degrees above the normal low of 65. No precipitation fell today, which leaves the monthly total at 3.82 inches. This is 1.85 inches above the normal amount of 1.97 inches for May. The total precipitation for the year still stands at 10.73 inches, which is 8.70 inches below normal. The normal high temperature for tomorrow is 89 degrees, and the normal low is 65. The record high for tomorrow is 99.

blast occurred in 1948, and the record low is 48, which occurred in 1993. Sunset tonight is at 8:29 p.m. Sunrise tomorrow is at 6:39 a.m. The coastal waters forecast for the following: waters from Suwannee River to Apalachicola, Florida, extending from 20 to 60 nautical miles. Coastal waters from Okaloosa-Walton County line to Mexico Beach out to 20 nautical miles. Coastal waters from Mexico Beach to Apalachicola out to 20 nautical miles. Waters from Okaloosa-Walton County line to Mexico Beach 20 to 60 nautical miles. And waters from Mexico Beach to Apalachicola 20 to 60 nautical miles. Rest of tonight, south winds 5 to 10 knots. Waves 1 foot or less. Wave detail, south 2 feet at 5 seconds. Protected waters allows. Rest of tonight, south winds 5 to 10 knots. Waves 1 foot or less. Wave detail, south 2 feet at 5 seconds. Protected waters a light chop. A slight chance of showers and thunderstorms until early morning, then a chance of showers and thunderstorms late. Saturday, southeast winds 5 to 10 knots. Waves 1 foot or less. Wave detail, south 2 feet at 5 seconds. Protected waters a light chop. A chance of showers and thunderstorms, mainly in the morning. Saturday night, southeast winds 5 to 10 knots. Waves 1 foot or less. Wave detail, south 2 feet at 5 seconds. Protected waters a light chop. Sunday, southeast winds 5 to 10 knots. Waves 1 foot or less. Wave detail, south 2 feet at 5 seconds. Protected waters a light chop. A slight chance of showers and thunderstorms. Sunday night, southeast winds 5 to 10 knots. Waves 1 foot or less. Wave detail, south 2 feet at 5 seconds. Protected waters a light chop. A slight chance of thunderstorms. A slight chance of showers in the evening, then a chance of showers after midnight. Monday, southeast winds 10 to 15 knots. Seas around 3 feet. Wave detail, south 3 feet at 6 seconds. Protected waters a moderate chop. A chance of thunderstorms. A chance of showers in the morning, then showers likely in the afternoon. Monday night, south winds 5 to 10 knots, becoming southeast 10 to 15 knots after midnight. Seas around 3 feet. Protected waters a moderate chop. A chance of showers. A chance of thunderstorms, mainly in the evening. Tuesday, southeast winds 10 to 15 knots. Seas around 3 feet. Protected waters a moderate chop. A chance of showers and thunderstorms. Tuesday night, southeast winds 10 to 15 knots, diminishing to 5 to 10 knots after midnight. Seas around 3 feet. Protected waters a moderate chop. A chance of showers with a slight chance of thunderstorms. Wednesday, southeast winds around 10 knots. Seas around 3 feet. Protected waters a light chop. A chance of showers and thunderstorms. Wednesday night, south winds 5 to 10 knots. Seas around 3 feet in the evening, then 1 foot or less. Protected waters a light chop. A chance of showers with a slight chance of thunderstorms. Winds and waves higher in and near thunderstorms. The coastal waters forecast for the following St. Andrews Bay waterways. Rest of tonight, south winds 5 to 10 knots, becoming southeast late. Protected waters a light chop. A slight chance of showers and thunderstorms this evening, then a chance of showers and thunderstorms. Saturday, south winds 5 to 10 knots. Protected waters a light chop. A chance of thunderstorms. Showers likely, mainly in the morning. Saturday night, south winds 5 to 10 knots, becoming southeast after midnight. Protected waters a light chop. A chance of showers and thunderstorms in the evening. Sunday, southeast winds around 5 knots, becoming south in the afternoon. Protected waters a light chop. A chance of showers. A slight chance of thunderstorms in the morning, then a chance of thunderstorms in the afternoon. Sunday night, southeast winds 5 to 10 knots. Protected waters a light chop. A chance of thunderstorms in the evening. A chance of showers. Monday, southeast winds 5 to 10 knots. Protected waters a light chop. A chance of showers with a slight chance of thunderstorms in the morning, then showers likely with a chance of thunderstorms in the afternoon. Monday night, southeast winds 5 to 10 knots. Protected waters a light chop. A chance of thunderstorms. Showers likely, mainly in the evening.

Tuesday, southeast winds 5 to 10 knots, becoming south 10 to 15 knots in the afternoon. Protected waters a moderate chop. Showers likely with a chance of thunderstorms. Tuesday night, southeast winds 5 to 10 knots. Protected waters a light chop. A chance of showers and thunderstorms. Wednesday, southeast winds 5 to 10 knots. Protected waters a light chop. A chance of showers and thunderstorms. Wednesday night, south winds 5 to 10 knots, becoming southeast after midnight. Protected waters a light chop. A chance of showers. A chance of thunderstorms, mainly in the evening. Winds and waves higher in and near thunderstorms. The Tropical Weather Outlook. For the North Atlantic, Caribbean Sea, and the Gulf of America, tropical cyclone formation is not expected during the next 7 days. Tide information for Saturday, May 23, 2026. St. Mark's River entrance. Low 2:22 a.m., high 9:12 a.m., low 2:25 p.m., high 8:09 p.m. Apalachicola. Low 4:42 a.m., high 11:44 a.m., low 5:10 p.m., high 9:56 p.m. St. Andrews Bay at Panama City. Low 1:32 a.m., high 2:54 p.m. Note that the times of high and low tide are 3 minutes earlier at Shell Point than at the St. Mark's River entrance. The average water temperature at Apalachicola was 82.4 degrees. Sunrise and sunset in Tallahassee. May 23, 2026, sunrise 6:39 a.m. Eastern Daylight Time, sunset 8:30 p.m. Eastern Daylight Time. 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This broadcast originates from your National Weather Service office in Tallahassee, Florida. The latest weather and forecast information can also be accessed by calling our automated forecast line at 850-942-8851. The current time is 9:39 p.m. Eastern Daylight Time. High rip current risk in effect from 9 a.m. Eastern Daylight Time or 8 a.m. Central Daylight Time this morning through late tonight. What? Dangerous rip current expected. Where? Walton, Bay, Gulf, and Franklin County beaches. When? From 9 a.m. Eastern Daylight Time or 8 a.m. Central Daylight Time this morning through late tonight. Impacts. Rip currents can sweep even the best swimmers away from shore into deeper water. Swim near a lifeguard. If caught in a rip current, relax and float. 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If able, swim in a direction following the shoreline. If unable to escape, trace the shore and call or wave for help. These are the 9 p.m. Eastern Daylight Time conditions. At the Tallahassee Airport, it was mostly cloudy. The temperature was 81 degrees. The wind was calm. At Florida State University, the temperature was 82 degrees. The wind was south at 6 miles an hour. At Apalachicola, it was partly cloudy. The temperature was 80 degrees. The wind was south at 8 miles an hour. At Panama City Northwest, light rain was falling. The temperature was 79 degrees. The wind was southeast at 16 miles an hour. At Dothan, it was partly cloudy. The temperature was 75 degrees. The wind was east at 3 miles an hour. At Albany, a thunderstorm was reported. The temperature was 71 degrees. The wind was west at 12 miles an hour. The report from Valdosta was not available. Over the marine area, at the buoy south of Apalachicola, winds were south at 8 knots and seas were 2 feet. At the buoy south of Panama City, winds were southeast at 4 knots and seas were 3 feet. At the buoy south of Pensacola, winds were south at 6 knots and seas were 4 feet. The forecast for the local area. Tonight, partly cloudy this evening, then becoming mostly cloudy. Lows in the lower 70s. South winds 5 to 10 miles per hour this evening, becoming light and variable. Saturday, mostly sunny. A slight chance of showers and thunderstorms in the morning, then a chance of showers and thunderstorms in the afternoon. Highs in the upper 80s. South winds 5 to 10 miles per hour. Chance of rain 50%. Saturday night, partly cloudy. A slight chance of showers and thunderstorms in the evening. Lows in the lower 70s. South winds around 5 miles per hour in the evening, becoming light and variable. Chance of rain 20%. Sunday, partly sunny. A slight chance of showers in the morning, then a chance of showers and thunderstorms in the afternoon. Highs around

0: 90.
1: Southeast winds 5 to 10 miles per hour. Chance of rain 50%. Sunday night, a chance of thunderstorms in the evening. Mostly cloudy with a slight chance of showers. Lows in the lower 70s. Southeast winds around 5 miles per hour in the evening, becoming light and variable. Chance of rain 50%. Memorial Day, showers likely. A chance of thunderstorms in the afternoon. Highs in the upper 80s. Chance of rain 70%. Monday night, mostly cloudy with a slight chance of showers. A chance of thunderstorms, mainly in the evening. Lows in the lower 70s. Chance of rain 50%. Tuesday, a chance of thunderstorms. Showers likely, mainly in the morning. Highs in the upper 80s. Chance of rain 70%. Tuesday night through Wednesday night, mostly cloudy with a chance of showers and thunderstorms. Lows in the lower 70s. Highs in the upper 80s. Chance of rain 50%. Thursday and Thursday night, mostly cloudy with showers with a chance of thunderstorms. Highs in the mid 80s. Lows around 70. Chance of rain 80%. Friday, mostly cloudy. A chance of showers with a slight chance of thunderstorms in the morning, then showers likely with a chance of thunderstorms in the afternoon. Highs in the lower 80s. Chance of rain 70%. The coastal waters forecast for the following waters from Swami River to Apalachicola, Florida, extending from 20 to 60 nautical miles, coastal waters from Okaloosa, Walton County line to Mexico Beach out to 20 nautical miles, coastal waters from Mexico Beach to Apalachicola out to 20 nautical miles, waters from Okaloosa, Walton County line to Mexico Beach 20 to 60 nautical miles, and waters from Mexico Beach to Apalachicola 20 to 60 nautical miles. Rest of tonight, south winds 5 to 10 knots. Waves 1 foot or less. Wave detail, south 2 feet at 5 seconds. Protected waters, a light shop. A slight chance of showers and thunderstorms until early morning, then a chance of showers and thunderstorms late. Saturday, southeast winds 5 to 10 knots. Waves 1 foot or less. Wave detail, south 2 feet at 5 seconds. Protected waters, a light shop. A chance of showers and thunderstorms, mainly in the morning. Saturday night, southeast winds 5 to 10 knots. Waves 1 foot or less. Wave detail, south 2 feet at 5 seconds. Protected waters, a light shop. Sunday, southeast winds 5 to 10 knots. Waves 1 foot or less. Wave detail, south 2 feet at 5 seconds. Protected waters, a light shop. A slight chance of showers and thunderstorms. Sunday night, southeast winds 5 to 10 knots. Waves 1 foot or less. Wave detail, south 2 feet at 5 seconds. Protected waters, a light shop. A slight chance of thunderstorms. A slight chance of showers in the evening, then a chance of showers after midnight. Monday, southeast winds 10 to 15 knots. Seas around 3 feet. Wave detail, south 3 feet at 6 seconds. Protected waters, a moderate chop. A chance of thunderstorms. A chance of showers in the morning, then showers likely in the afternoon. Monday night, south winds 5 to 10 knots, becoming southeast 10 to 15 knots after midnight. Seas around 3 feet. Protected waters, a moderate chop. A chance of showers. A chance of thunderstorms, mainly in the evening. Tuesday, southeast winds 10 to 15 knots. Seas around 3 feet. Protected waters, a moderate chop. A chance of showers and thunderstorms. Tuesday night, southeast winds 10 to 15 knots, diminishing to 5 to 10 knots after midnight. Seas around 3 feet. Protected waters, a moderate chop. A chance of showers with a slight chance of thunderstorms. Wednesday, southeast winds around 10 knots. Seas around 3 feet. Protected waters, a light chop. A chance of showers and thunderstorms. Wednesday night, south winds 5 to 10 knots. Seas around 3 feet in the evening, then 1 foot or less. Protected waters, a light chop. A chance of showers with a slight chance of thunderstorms. Winds and waves higher and near thunderstorms. The coastal waters forecast for the following St. Andrews Bay waterways. Rest of tonight, south winds 5 to 10 knots, becoming southeast late. Protected waters, a light chop. A slight chance of showers and thunderstorms this evening, then a chance of showers and thunderstorms. Saturday, south winds 5 to 10 knots. Protected waters, a

shop. A chance of thunderstorms. Showers likely, mainly in the morning. Saturday night, south winds 5 to 10 knots, becoming southeast after midnight. Protected waters, a light shop. A chance of showers and thunderstorms in the evening. Sunday, southeast winds around 5 knots, becoming south in the afternoon. Protected waters, a light shop. A chance of showers. A slight chance of thunderstorms in the morning, then a chance of thunderstorms in the afternoon. Sunday night, southeast winds 5 to 10 knots. Protected waters, a light shop. A chance of thunderstorms in the evening. A chance of showers. Monday, southeast winds 5 to 10 knots. Protected waters, a light shop. A chance of showers with a slight chance of thunderstorms in the morning, then showers likely with a chance of thunderstorms in the afternoon. Monday night, southeast winds 5 to 10 knots. Protected waters, a light shop. A chance of thunderstorms. Showers likely, mainly in the evening. Tuesday, southeast winds 5 to 10 knots, becoming south 10 to 15 knots in the afternoon. Protected waters, a moderate chop. Showers likely with a chance of thunderstorms. Tuesday night, southeast winds 5 to 10 knots. Protected waters, a light chop. A chance of showers and thunderstorms. Wednesday, southeast winds 5 to 10 knots. Protected waters, a light chop. A chance of showers and thunderstorms. Wednesday night, south winds 5 to 10 knots, becoming southeast after midnight. Protected waters, a light chop. A chance of showers. A chance of thunderstorms, mainly in the evening. Winds and waves higher in and near thunderstorms. The Tropical Weather Outlook. For the North Atlantic, Caribbean Sea, and the Gulf of America, tropical cyclone formation is not expected during the next 7 days. Tide information for Saturday, May 23, 2026. St. Mark's River entrance. Low 2:22 a.m., high 9:12 a.m., low 2:25 p.m., high 8:09 p.m. Apalachicola. Low 4:42 a.m., high 11:44 a.m., low 5:10 p.m., high 9:56 p.m. St. Andrews Bay of Panama City. Low 1:32 a.m., high 2:54 p.m. Note that the times of high and low tide are 3 minutes earlier at Shell Point than at the St. Mark's River entrance. The average water temperature at Apalachicola was 82.4 degrees. Sunrise and sunset in Tallahassee. May 23, 2026, sunrise 6:39 a.m. Eastern Daylight Time, sunset 8:30 p.m. Eastern Daylight Time. 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This broadcast originates from your National Weather Service office in Tallahassee, Florida. The latest weather and forecast information can also be accessed by calling our automated forecast line at 850-942-8851. The current time is 9:50 p.m. Eastern Daylight Time. High risk current risk in effect from 9 a.m. Eastern Daylight Time or 8 a.m. Central Daylight Time this morning through late tonight. What? Dangerous risk current expected. Where? Walton, Bay, Gulf, and Franklin County beaches. When? From 9 a.m. Eastern Daylight Time or 8 a.m. Central Daylight Time this morning through late tonight. Impacts. Rip currents can sweep even the best swimmers away from shore into deeper water. Swim near a lifeguard. If caught in a rip current, relax and float. Don't swim against the current. If able, swim in a direction following the shoreline. If unable to escape, trace the shore and call or wave for help. These are the 9 p.m. Eastern Daylight Time conditions. At the Tallahassee Airport, it was mostly cloudy. The temperature was 81 degrees. The wind was calm. At Florida State University, the temperature was 82 degrees. The wind was south at 6 miles an hour. At Apalachicola, it was partly cloudy. The temperature was 80 degrees. The wind was south at 8 miles an hour. At Panama City Northwest, light rain was falling. The temperature was 79 degrees. The wind was southeast at 16 miles an hour. At Dothan, it was partly cloudy. The temperature was 75 degrees. The wind was east at 3 miles an hour. At Albany, a thunderstorm was reported. The temperature was 71 degrees. The wind was west at 12 miles an hour. The report from Valdosta was not available. Over the marine area, at the buoy south of Apalachicola, winds were south at 8 knots and seas were 2 feet.

At the buoy south of Panama City, winds were southeast at 4 knots and seas were 3 feet. At the buoy south of Pensacola, winds were south at 6 knots and seas were 4 feet. The forecast for the local area. Tonight, partly cloudy this evening, then becoming mostly cloudy. Lows in the lower 70s. South winds 5 to 10 miles per hour this evening, becoming light and variable. Saturday, mostly sunny. A slight chance of showers and thunderstorms in the morning, then a chance of showers and thunderstorms in the afternoon. Highs in the upper 80s. South winds 5 to 10 miles per hour. Chance of rain 50%. Saturday night, partly cloudy. A slight chance of showers and thunderstorms in the evening. Lows in the lower 70s. South winds around 5 miles per hour in the evening, becoming light and variable. Chance of rain 20%. Sunday, partly sunny. A slight chance of showers in the morning, then a chance of showers and thunderstorms in the afternoon. Highs around 90. Southeast winds 5 to 10 miles per hour. Chance of rain 50%. Sunday night, a chance of thunderstorms in the evening. Mostly cloudy with a slight chance of showers. Lows in the lower 70s. Southeast winds around 5 miles per hour in the evening, becoming light and variable. Chance of rain 50%. Memorial Day, showers likely. A chance of thunderstorms in the afternoon. Highs in the upper 80s. Chance of rain 70%. Monday night, mostly cloudy with a slight chance of showers. A chance of thunderstorms, mainly in the evening. Lows in the lower 70s. Chance of rain 50%. Tuesday, a chance of thunderstorms. Showers likely, mainly in the morning. Highs in the upper 80s. Chance of rain 70%. Tuesday night through Wednesday night, mostly cloudy with a chance of showers and thunderstorms. Lows in the lower 70s. Highs in the upper 80s. Chance of rain 50%. Thursday and Thursday night, mostly cloudy with showers with a chance of thunderstorms. Highs in the mid-80s. Lows around 70. Chance of rain 80%. Friday, mostly cloudy. A chance of showers with a slight chance of thunderstorms in the morning, then showers likely with a chance of thunderstorms in the afternoon. Highs in the lower 80s. Chance of rain 70%. The coastal waters forecast for the following waters from Swampy River to Apalachicola, Florida, extending from 20 to 60 nautical miles. Coastal waters from Okaloosa, Walton County line to Mexico Beach out to 20 nautical miles. Coastal waters from Mexico Beach to Apalachicola out to 20 nautical miles. Waters from Okaloosa, Walton County line to Mexico Beach 20 to 60 nautical miles. And waters from Mexico Beach to Apalachicola 20 to 60 nautical miles. Rest of tonight, south winds 5 to 10 knots. Waves 1 foot or less. Wave detail, south 2 feet at 5 seconds. Protected waters, a light chop. A slight chance of showers and thunderstorms until early morning, then a chance of showers and thunderstorms late. Saturday, southeast winds 5 to 10 knots. Waves 1 foot or less. Wave detail, south 2 feet at 5 seconds. Protected waters, a light chop. A chance of showers and thunderstorms, mainly in the morning. Saturday night, southeast winds 5 to 10 knots. Waves 1 foot or less. Wave detail, south 2 feet at 5 seconds. Protected waters, a light chop. Sunday, southeast winds 5 to 10 knots. Waves 1 foot or less. Wave detail, south 2 feet at 5 seconds. Protected waters, a light chop. A slight chance of showers and thunderstorms. Sunday night, southeast winds 5 to 10 knots. Waves 1 foot or less. Wave detail, south 2 feet at 5 seconds. Protected waters, a light chop. A slight chance of thunderstorms. A slight chance of showers in the evening, then a chance of showers after midnight. Monday, southeast winds 10 to 15 knots. Seas around 3 feet. Wave detail, south 3 feet at 6 seconds. Protected waters, a moderate chop. A chance of thunderstorms. A chance of showers in the morning, then showers likely in the afternoon. Monday night, south winds 5 to 10 knots, becoming southeast 10 to 15 knots after midnight. Seas around 3 feet. Protected waters, a moderate chop. A chance of showers. A chance of thunderstorms, mainly in the evening. Tuesday, southeast winds 10 to 15 knots. Seas around 3 feet. Protected waters, a moderate chop.
a chance of showers and thunderstorms. Tuesday night, southeast winds 10 to 15 knots, diminishing to 5 to 10 knots after midnight. Seas around 3 feet. Protected waters a moderate chop. A chance of showers with a slight chance of thunderstorms. Wednesday, southeast winds around 10 knots. Seas around 3 feet. Protected waters a light chop. A chance of showers and thunderstorms. Wednesday night, south winds 5 to 10 knots. Seas around 3 feet in the evening, then 1 foot or less. Protected waters a light chop. A chance of showers with a slight chance of thunderstorms. Winds and waves higher and near thunderstorms. The coastal waters forecast for the following St. Andrews Bay waterways. Rest of tonight, south winds 5 to 10 knots, becoming southeast late. Protected waters a light chop. A slight chance of showers and thunderstorms this evening, then a chance of showers and thunderstorms. Saturday, south winds 5 to 10 knots. Protected waters a light chop. A chance of thunderstorms. Showers likely, mainly in the morning. Saturday night, south winds 5 to 10 knots, becoming southeast after midnight. Protected waters a light chop. A chance of showers and thunderstorms in the evening. Sunday, southeast winds around 5 knots, becoming south in the afternoon. Protected waters a light chop. A chance of showers. A slight chance of thunderstorms in the morning, then a chance of thunderstorms in the afternoon. Sunday night, southeast winds 5 to 10 knots. Protected waters a light chop. A chance of thunderstorms in the evening. A chance of showers. Monday, southeast winds 5 to 10 knots. Protected waters a light chop. A chance of showers with a slight chance of thunderstorms in the morning, then showers likely with a chance of thunderstorms in the afternoon. Monday night, southeast winds 5 to 10 knots. Protected waters a light chop. A chance of thunderstorms. Showers likely, mainly in the evening. Tuesday, southeast winds 5 to 10 knots, becoming south 10 to 15 knots in the afternoon. Protected waters a moderate chop. Showers likely with a chance of thunderstorms. Tuesday night, southeast winds 5 to 10 knots. Protected waters a light chop. A chance of showers and thunderstorms. Wednesday, southeast winds 5 to 10 knots. Protected waters a light chop. A chance of showers and thunderstorms. Wednesday night, south winds 5 to 10 knots, becoming southeast after midnight. Protected waters a light chop. A chance of showers. A chance of thunderstorms, mainly in the evening. Winds and waves higher and near thunderstorms. The Tallahassee climate summary for this evening, as of 5 p.m., May 22, 2026. Today's high temperature of 92 degrees occurred at 2 p.m. This high was 3 degrees above the normal high of 89. Today's low temperature of 69 degrees occurred at 4:46 a.m. This low was 4 degrees above the normal low of 65. No precipitation fell today, which leaves the monthly total at 3.82 inches. This is 1.85 inches above the normal amount of 1.97 inches for May. The total precipitation for the year still stands at 10.73 inches, which is 8.70 inches below normal. The normal high temperature for tomorrow is 89 degrees, and the normal low is 65. The record high for tomorrow is 99, which last occurred in 1948, and the record low is 48, which occurred in 1993. Sunset tonight is at 8:29 p.m. Sunrise tomorrow is at 6:39 a.m. The Tropical Weather Outlook. For the North Atlantic, Caribbean Sea, and the Gulf of America, tropical cyclone formation is not expected during the next 7 days. Tide information for Saturday, May 23, 2026. St. Mark's River entrance. Low 2:22 a.m., high 9:12 a.m., low 2:25 p.m., high 8:09 p.m. Apalachicola. Low 4:42 a.m., high 11:44 a.m., low 5:10 p.m., high 9:56 p.m. St. Andrews Bay at Panama City. Low 1:32 a.m., high 2:54 p.m. Note that the times of high and low tide are 3 minutes earlier at Shell Point than at the St. Mark's River entrance. The average water temperature at Apalachicola was 82.4 degrees. Sunrise and sunset in Tallahassee. May 23, 2026, sunrise 6:39 a.m. Eastern Daylight Time, sunset 8:30 p.m. Eastern Daylight Time.
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The current time is 10:02 p.m. Eastern Daylight Time. High rip current risk in effect from 9 a.m. Eastern Daylight Time or 8 a.m. Central Daylight Time this morning through late tonight. What? Dangerous rip current expected. Where? Walton, Bay, Gulf, and Franklin County beaches. When? From 9 a.m. Eastern Daylight Time or 8 a.m. Central Daylight Time this morning through late tonight. Impacts. Rip currents can sweep even the best swimmers away from shore into deeper water. Swim near a lifeguard. If caught in a rip current, relax and float. Don't swim against the current. If able, swim in a direction following the shoreline. If unable to escape, trace the shore and call or wave for help. These are the 9 p.m. Eastern Daylight Time conditions. At the Tallahassee Airport, it was mostly cloudy. The temperature was 81 degrees. The wind was calm. At Florida State University, the temperature was 82 degrees. The wind was out at 6 miles an hour. At Apalachicola, it was partly cloudy. The temperature was 80 degrees. The wind was out at 8 miles an hour. At Panama City Northwest, light rain was falling. The temperature was 79 degrees. The wind was southeast at 16 miles an hour. At Dothan, it was partly cloudy. The temperature was 75 degrees. The wind was east at 3 miles an hour. At Albany, a thunderstorm was reported. The temperature was 71 degrees. The wind was west at 12 miles an hour. The report from Valdosta was not available. Over the marine area, at the buoy south of Apalachicola, winds were south at 8 knots and seas were 2 feet. At the buoy south of Panama City, winds were southeast at 4 knots and seas were 3 feet. At the buoy south of Pensacola, winds were south at 6 knots and seas were 4 feet. These are the 10 p.m. Eastern Daylight Time conditions. At the Tallahassee Airport, it was mostly cloudy. The temperature was 79 degrees. The wind was calm. The report from Florida State University was not available. At Apalachicola, it was partly cloudy. The temperature was 79 degrees. The wind was southeast at 3 miles an hour. At Panama City Northwest, it was partly cloudy. The temperature was 73 degrees. The wind was north at 9 miles an hour. At Dothan, it was cloudy. The temperature was 74 degrees. The wind was southeast at 6 miles an hour. At Albany, light rain was falling. The temperature was 70 degrees. The wind was calm. The report from Valdosta was not available. Over the marine area, at the buoy south of Apalachicola, winds were south at 6 knots. At the buoy south of Panama City, winds were southeast at 8 knots. At the buoy south of Pensacola, winds were east at 4 knots. The forecast for the local area. Tonight, partly cloudy this evening, then becoming mostly cloudy. Lows in the lower 70s. South winds 5 to 10 miles per hour this evening, becoming light and variable. Saturday, mostly sunny. A slight chance of showers and thunderstorms in the morning, then a chance of showers and thunderstorms in the afternoon. Highs in the upper 80s. South winds 5 to 10 miles per hour. Chance of rain 50%. Saturday night, partly cloudy. A slight chance of showers and thunderstorms in the evening. Lows in the lower 70s. South winds around 5 miles per hour in the evening, becoming light and variable. Chance of rain 20%. Sunday, partly sunny. A slight chance of showers in the morning, then a chance of showers and thunderstorms in the afternoon. Highs around 90. Southeast winds 5 to 10 miles per hour. Chance of rain 50%. Sunday night, a chance of thunderstorms in the evening. Mostly cloudy with a slight chance of showers. Lows in the lower 70s. Southeast winds around 5 miles per hour in the evening, becoming light and variable. Chance of rain 50%. Memorial Day, showers likely. A chance of thunderstorms in the afternoon. Highs in the upper 80s. Chance of rain 70%. Monday night, mostly cloudy with a slight chance of showers. A chance of thunderstorms, mainly in the evening. Lows in the lower 70s. Chance of rain 50%.
Tuesday, a chance of thunderstorms. Showers likely, mainly in the morning. Highs in the upper 80s. Chance of rain 70%. Tuesday night through Wednesday night, mostly cloudy with a chance of showers and thunderstorms. Lows in the lower 70s. Highs in the upper 80s. Chance of rain 50%. Thursday and Thursday night, mostly cloudy with showers with a chance of thunderstorms. Highs in the mid-80s. Lows around 70. Chance of rain 80%. Friday, mostly cloudy. A chance of showers with a slight chance of thunderstorms in the morning, then showers likely with a chance of thunderstorms in the afternoon. Highs in the lower 80s. Chance of rain 70%. The coastal waters forecast for the following waters from Swampy River to Apalachicola, Florida, extending from 20 to 60 nautical miles. Coastal waters from Okaloosa, Walton County line to Mexico Beach out to 20 nautical miles. Coastal waters from Mexico Beach to Apalachicola out to 20 nautical miles. Waters from Okaloosa, Walton County line to Mexico Beach 20 to 60 nautical miles. And waters from Mexico Beach to Apalachicola 20 to 60 nautical miles. Rest of tonight, south winds 5 to 10 knots. Waves 1 foot or less. Wave detail, south 2 feet at 5 seconds. Protected waters, a light chop. A slight chance of showers and thunderstorms until early morning, then a chance of showers and thunderstorms late. Saturday, southeast winds 5 to 10 knots. Waves 1 foot or less. Wave detail, south 2 feet at 5 seconds. Protected waters, a light chop. A chance of showers and thunderstorms, mainly in the morning. Saturday night, southeast winds 5 to 10 knots. Waves 1 foot or less. Wave detail, south 2 feet at 5 seconds. Protected waters, a light chop. Sunday, southeast winds 5 to 10 knots. Waves 1 foot or less. Wave detail, south 2 feet at 5 seconds. Protected waters, a light chop. A slight chance of showers and thunderstorms. Sunday night, southeast winds 5 to 10 knots. Waves 1 foot or less. Wave detail, south 2 feet at 5 seconds. Protected waters, a light chop. A slight chance of thunderstorms. A slight chance of showers in the evening, then a chance of showers after midnight. Monday, southeast winds 10 to 15 knots. Seas around 3 feet. Wave detail, south 3 feet at 6 seconds. Protected waters, a moderate chop. A chance of thunderstorms. A chance of showers in the morning, then showers likely in the afternoon. Monday night, south winds 5 to 10 knots, becoming southeast 10 to 15 knots after midnight. Seas around 3 feet. Protected waters, a moderate chop. A chance of showers. A chance of thunderstorms, mainly in the evening. Tuesday, southeast winds 10 to 15 knots. Seas around 3 feet. Protected waters, a moderate chop. A chance of showers and thunderstorms. Tuesday night, southeast winds 10 to 15 knots, diminishing to 5 to 10 knots after midnight. Seas around 3 feet. Protected waters, a moderate chop. A chance of showers with a slight chance of thunderstorms. Wednesday, southeast winds around 10 knots. Seas around 3 feet. Protected waters, a light chop. A chance of showers and thunderstorms. Wednesday night, south winds 5 to 10 knots. Seas around 3 feet in the evening, then 1 foot or less. Protected waters, a light chop. A chance of showers with a slight chance of thunderstorms. Winds and waves higher in and near thunderstorms. The coastal waters forecast for the following St. Andrews Bay waterways. Rest of tonight, south winds 5 to 10 knots, becoming southeast late. Protected waters, a light chop. A slight chance of showers and thunderstorms this evening, then a chance of showers and thunderstorms. Saturday, south winds 5 to 10 knots. Protected waters, a light chop. A chance of thunderstorms. Showers likely, mainly in the morning. Saturday night, south winds 5 to 10 knots, becoming southeast after midnight. Protected waters, a light chop. A chance of showers and thunderstorms in the evening. Sunday, southeast winds around 5 knots. Becoming south in the afternoon. Protected waters, a light chop. A chance of showers. A slight chance of thunderstorms in the morning, then a chance of thunderstorms in the afternoon. Sunday night, southeast winds 5 to 10 knots. Protected waters, a light chop. A chance of thunderstorms in the evening. A chance of showers. Monday,
southeast winds 5 to

and not. Protected water is a light shot. A chance of showers with a slight chance of thunderstorms in the morning, then showers likely with a chance of thunderstorms in the afternoon. Monday night, southeast winds 5 to 10 knots. Protected water is a light shot. A chance of thunderstorms. Showers likely, mainly in the evening. Tuesday, southeast winds 5 to 10 knots, becoming south 10 to 15 knots in the afternoon. Protected water is a moderate shot. Showers likely with a chance of thunderstorms. Tuesday night, southeast winds 5 to 10 knots. Protected water is a light shot. A chance of showers and thunderstorms. Wednesday, southeast winds 5 to 10 knots. Protected water is a light shot. A chance of showers and thunderstorms. Wednesday night, south winds 5 to 10 knots, becoming southeast after midnight. Protected water is a light shot. A chance of showers. A chance of thunderstorms, mainly in the evening. Winds and waves higher and near thunderstorms. The Tropical Weather Outlook. For the North Atlantic, Caribbean Sea, and the Gulf of America, tropical cyclone formation is not expected during the next 7 days. Tide information for Saturday, May 23, 2026. St. Mark's River entrance. Low 2:22 a.m., high 9:12 a.m., low 2:25 p.m., high 8:09 p.m. Apalachicola. Low 4:42 a.m., high 11:44 a.m., low 5:10 p.m., high 9:56 p.m. St. Andrews Bay at Panama City. Low 1:32 a.m., high 2:54 p.m. Note that the times of high and low tide are 3 minutes earlier at Shell Point than at the St. Mark's River entrance. The average water temperature at Apalachicola was 82.4 degrees. Sunrise and sunset in Tallahassee. May 23, 2026, sunrise 6:39 a.m. Eastern Daylight Time, sunset 8:30 p.m. Eastern Daylight Time. 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This broadcast originates from your National Weather Service office in Tallahassee, Florida. The latest weather and forecast information can also be accessed by calling our automated forecast line at 850-942-8851. The current time is 10:14 p.m. Eastern Daylight Time. High-risk current risk in effect from 9 a.m. Eastern Daylight Time or 8 a.m. Central Daylight Time this morning through late tonight. What? Dangerous risk current expected. Where? Walton, Bay, Gulf, and Franklin County beaches. When? From 9 a.m. Eastern Daylight Time or 8 a.m. Central Daylight Time this morning through late tonight. Impacts. Rip currents can sweep even the best swimmers away from shore into deeper water. Swim near a lifeguard. If caught in a rip current, relax and float. Don't swim against the current. If able, swim in a direction following the shoreline. If unable to escape, trace the shore and call or wave for help. These are the 10 p.m. Eastern Daylight Time conditions. At the Tallahassee Airport, it was mostly cloudy. The temperature was 79 degrees. The wind was calm. At Florida State University, the temperature was 81 degrees. The wind was west at 6 miles an hour. At Apalachicola, it was clear. The temperature was 79 degrees. The wind was southeast at 3 miles an hour. At Panama City Northwest, it was partly cloudy. The temperature was 73 degrees. The wind was north at 9 miles an hour. At Dothan, it was cloudy. The temperature was 74 degrees. The wind was southeast at 6 miles an hour. At Albany, it was mostly cloudy. The temperature was 70 degrees. The wind was south at 3 miles an hour. The report from Valdosta was not available. Over the marine area, at the buoy south of Apalachicola, winds were south at 6 knots and seas were 2 feet. At the buoy south of Panama City, winds were southeast at 8 knots. At the buoy south of Pensacola, winds were east at 4 knots. These are the 10 p.m. Eastern Daylight Time conditions. At the Tallahassee Airport, it was mostly cloudy. The temperature was 79 degrees. The wind was calm. At Florida State University, the temperature was 81 degrees. The wind was west at 6 miles an hour. At Apalachicola, it was clear. The temperature was 79 degrees. The wind was southeast at 3 miles an hour. At Panama City Northwest, it was partly cloudy. The temperature was 73 degrees. The wind was north at 9 miles.

0: an hour.
1: At Dothan, it was cloudy. The temperature was 74 degrees. The wind was southeast at 6 miles an hour. At Albany, it was mostly cloudy. The temperature was 70 degrees. The wind was south at 3 miles an hour. The report from Valdosta was not available. Over the marine area, at the buoy south of Apalachicola, winds were south at 6 knots and seas were 2 feet. At the buoy south of Panama City, winds were southeast at 8 knots and seas were 3 feet. At the buoy south of Pensacola, winds were east at 4 knots and seas were 3 feet. The forecast for the local area. Tonight, partly cloudy this evening, then becoming mostly cloudy. Lows in the lower 70s. South winds 5 to 10 miles per hour this evening, becoming light and variable. Saturday, mostly sunny. A slight chance of showers and thunderstorms in the morning, then a chance of showers and thunderstorms in the afternoon. Highs in the upper 80s. South winds 5 to 10 miles per hour. Chance of rain 50%. Saturday night, partly cloudy. A slight chance of showers and thunderstorms in the evening. Lows in the lower 70s. South winds around 5 miles per hour in the evening, becoming light and variable. Chance of rain 20%. Sunday, partly sunny. A slight chance of showers in the morning, then a chance of showers and thunderstorms in the afternoon. Highs around 90. Southeast winds 5 to 10 miles per hour. Chance of rain 50%. Sunday night, a chance of thunderstorms in the evening. Mostly cloudy with a slight chance of showers. Lows in the lower 70s. Southeast winds around 5 miles per hour in the evening, becoming light and variable. Chance of rain 50%. Memorial Day, showers likely. A chance of thunderstorms in the afternoon. Highs in the upper 80s. Chance of rain 70%. Monday night, mostly cloudy with a slight chance of showers. A chance of thunderstorms, mainly in the evening. Lows in the lower 70s. Chance of rain 50%. Tuesday, a chance of thunderstorms. Showers likely, mainly in the morning. Highs in the upper 80s. Chance of rain 70%. Tuesday night through Wednesday night, mostly cloudy with a chance of showers and thunderstorms. Lows in the lower 70s. Highs in the upper 80s. Chance of rain 50%. Thursday and Thursday night, mostly cloudy with showers with a chance of thunderstorms. Highs in the mid 80s. Lows around 70. Chance of rain 80%. Friday, mostly cloudy. A chance of showers with a slight chance of thunderstorms in the morning, then showers likely with a chance of thunderstorms in the afternoon. Highs in the lower 80s. Chance of rain 70%. The coastal waters forecast for the following: waters from Suwannee River to Apalachicola, Florida, extending from 20 to 60 nautical miles. Coastal waters from Okaloosa, Walton County line to Mexico Beach out to 20 nautical miles. Coastal waters from Mexico Beach to Apalachicola out to 20 nautical miles. Waters from Okaloosa, Walton County line to Mexico Beach 20 to 60 nautical miles. And waters from Mexico Beach to Apalachicola 20 to 60 nautical miles. Rest of tonight, south winds 5 to 10 knots. Waves 1 foot or less. Wave detail, south 2 feet at 5 seconds. Protected waters, a light chop. A slight chance of showers and thunderstorms until early morning, then a chance of showers and thunderstorms late. Saturday, southeast winds 5 to 10 knots. Waves 1 foot or less. Wave detail, south 2 feet at 5 seconds. Protected waters, a light chop. A chance of showers and thunderstorms, mainly in the morning. Saturday night, southeast winds 5 to 10 knots. Waves 1 foot or less. Wave detail, south 2 feet at 5 seconds. Protected waters, a light chop. Sunday, southeast winds 5 to 10 knots. Waves 1 foot or less. Wave detail, south 2 feet at 5 seconds. Protected waters, a light chop. A slight chance of showers and thunderstorms. Sunday night, southeast winds 5 to 10 knots. Waves 1 foot or less. Wave detail, south 2 feet at 5 seconds. Protected waters, a light chop. A slight chance of thunderstorms. A slight chance of showers in the evening, then a chance of showers after midnight. Monday, southeast winds 10 to 15 knots. Seas around 3 feet. Wave detail, south 3 feet at 6 seconds. Protected waters, a moderate chop. A chance of thunderstorms. A chance of showers in the morning.

around 3 feet. Protected waters, a light shop. A chance of showers and thunderstorms. Wednesday night, south winds 5 to 10 knots. Seas around 3 feet in the evening, then 1 foot or less. Protected waters, a light shop. A chance of showers with a slight chance of thunderstorms. Winds and waves higher in and near thunderstorms. The coastal waters forecast for the following St. Andrews Bay waterways. Rest of tonight, south winds 5 to 10 knots, becoming southeast late. Protected waters, a light shop. A slight chance of showers and thunderstorms this evening, then a chance of showers and thunderstorms. Saturday, south winds 5 to 10 knots. Protected waters, a light shop. A chance of thunderstorms. Showers likely, mainly in the morning. Saturday night, south winds 5 to 10 knots, becoming southeast after midnight. Protected waters, a light shop. A chance of showers and thunderstorms in the evening. Sunday, southeast winds around 5 knots, becoming south in the afternoon. Protected waters, a light shop. A chance of showers. A slight chance of thunderstorms in the morning, then a chance of thunderstorms in the afternoon. Sunday night, southeast winds 5 to 10 knots. Protected waters, a light shop. A chance of thunderstorms in the evening. A chance of showers. Monday, southeast winds 5 to 10 knots. Protected waters, a light shop. A chance of showers with a slight chance of thunderstorms in the morning, then showers likely with a chance of thunderstorms in the afternoon. Monday night, southeast winds 5 to 10 knots. Protected waters, a light shop. A chance of thunderstorms. Showers likely, mainly in the evening. Tuesday, southeast winds 5 to 10 knots, becoming south 10 to 15 knots in the afternoon. Protected waters, a moderate chop. Showers likely with a chance of thunderstorms. Tuesday night, southeast winds 5 to 10 knots. Protected waters, a light chop. A chance of showers and thunderstorms. Wednesday, southeast winds 5 to 10 knots. Protected waters, a light chop. A chance of showers and thunderstorms. Wednesday night, south winds 5 to 10 knots, becoming southeast after midnight. Protected waters, a light chop. A chance of showers. A chance of thunderstorms, mainly in the evening. Winds and waves higher in and near thunderstorms. The Tropical Weather Outlook. For the North Atlantic, Caribbean Sea, and the Gulf of America, tropical cyclone formation is not expected during the next 7 days. Tide information for Saturday, May 23, 2026. St. Mark's River entrance. Low 2:22 a.m., high 9:12 a.m., low 2:25 p.m., high 8:09 p.m. Apalachicola. Low 4:42 a.m., high 11:44 a.m., low 5:10 p.m., high 9:56 p.m. St. Andrews Bay at Panama City. Low 1:32 a.m., high 2:54 p.m. Note that the times of high and low tide are 3 minutes earlier at Shell Point than at the St. Mark's River entrance. The average water temperature at Apalachicola was 82.4 degrees. Sunrise and sunset in Tallahassee. May 23, 2026, sunrise 6:39 a.m. Eastern Daylight Time, sunset 8:30 p.m. Eastern Daylight Time. 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This broadcast originates from your National Weather Service office in Tallahassee, Florida. The latest weather and forecast information can also be accessed by calling our automated forecast line at 850-942-8851. The current time is 10:26 p.m. Eastern Daylight Time. High rip current risk in effect from 9 a.m. Eastern Daylight Time or 8 a.m. Central Daylight Time this morning through late tonight. What? Dangerous rip current expected. Where? Walton, Bay, Gulf, and Franklin County beaches. When? From 9 a.m. Eastern Daylight Time or 8 a.m. Central Daylight Time this morning through late tonight. Impacts. Rip currents can sweep even the best swimmers away from shore into deeper water. Swim near a lifeguard. If caught in a rip current, relax and float. Don't swim against the current. If able, swim in a direction following the shoreline. If unable to escape, face the shore and call or wave for help. These are the 10 p.m. Eastern Daylight Time conditions. At the Tallahassee Airport, it was mostly cloudy. The temperature was 79 degrees. The wind was calm. At Florida State University, the temperature was 81 degrees.

Wind was west at 6 miles an hour. At Apalachicola, it was clear. The temperature was 79 degrees. The wind was southeast at 3 miles an hour. At Panama City Northwest, it was partly cloudy. The temperature was 73 degrees. The wind was north at 9 miles an hour. At Dothan, it was cloudy. The temperature was 74 degrees. The wind was southeast at 6 miles an hour. At Albany, it was mostly cloudy. The temperature was 70 degrees. The wind was south at 3 miles an hour. The report from Valdosta was not available. Over the marine area, at the buoy south of Apalachicola, winds were south at 6 knots and seas were 2 feet. At the buoy south of Panama City, winds were southeast at 8 knots and seas were 3 feet. At the buoy south of Pensacola, winds were east at 4 knots and seas were 3 feet. The forecast for the local area. Tonight, partly cloudy this evening, then becoming mostly cloudy. Lows in the lower 70s. South winds 5 to 10 miles per hour this evening, becoming light and variable. Saturday, mostly sunny. A slight chance of showers and thunderstorms in the morning, then a chance of showers and thunderstorms in the afternoon. Highs in the upper 80s. South winds 5 to 10 miles per hour. Chance of rain 50%. Saturday night, partly cloudy. A slight chance of showers and thunderstorms in the evening. Lows in the lower 70s. South winds around 5 miles per hour in the evening, becoming light and variable. Chance of rain 20%. Sunday, partly sunny. A slight chance of showers in the morning, then a chance of showers and thunderstorms in the afternoon. Highs around 90. Southeast winds 5 to 10 miles per hour. Chance of rain 50%. Sunday night, a chance of thunderstorms in the evening. Mostly cloudy with a slight chance of showers. Lows in the lower 70s. Southeast winds around 5 miles per hour in the evening, becoming light and variable. Chance of rain 50%. Memorial Day, showers likely. A chance of thunderstorms in the afternoon. Highs in the upper 80s. Chance of rain 70%. Monday night, mostly cloudy with a slight chance of showers. A chance of thunderstorms, mainly in the evening. Lows in the lower 70s. Chance of rain 50%. Tuesday, a chance of thunderstorms. Showers likely, mainly in the morning. Highs in the upper 80s. Chance of rain 70%. Tuesday night through Wednesday night, mostly cloudy with a chance of showers and thunderstorms. Lows in the lower 70s. Highs in the upper 80s. Chance of rain 50%. Thursday and Thursday night, mostly cloudy with showers with a chance of thunderstorms. Highs in the mid 80s. Lows around 70. Chance of rain 80%. Friday, mostly cloudy. A chance of showers with a slight chance of thunderstorms in the morning, then showers likely with a chance of thunderstorms in the afternoon. Highs in the lower 80s. Chance of rain 70%. The Tallahassee Climate Summary for this evening, as of 5 p.m., May 22, 2026. Today's high temperature of 92 degrees occurred at 2 p.m. This high was 3 degrees above the normal high of 89. Today's low temperature of 69 degrees occurred at 4:46 a.m. This low was 4 degrees above the normal low of 65. No precipitation fell today, which leaves the monthly total at 3.82 inches. This is 1.85 inches above the normal amount of 1.97 inches for May. The total precipitation for the year still stands at 10.73 inches, which is 8.70 inches below normal. The normal high temperature for tomorrow is 89 degrees, and the normal low is 65. The record high for tomorrow is 99, which last occurred in 1948, and the record low is 48, which occurred in 1993. Sunset tonight is at 8:29 p.m. Sunrise tomorrow is at 6:39 a.m. The coastal waters forecast for the following: waters from Suwannee River to Apalachicola, Florida, extending from 20 to 60 nautical miles, coastal waters from Okaloosa-Walton County line to Mexico Beach out to 20 nautical miles, coastal waters from Mexico Beach to Apalachicola out to 20 nautical miles, waters from Okaloosa-Walton County line to Mexico Beach 20 to 60 nautical miles, and waters from Mexico Beach to Apalachicola 20 to 60 nautical miles. Rest of tonight, south winds 5 to 10 knots. Waves 1 foot or less. Wave detail, south 2 feet at 5 seconds. Protected waters, a light chop.
A slight chance of showers and thunderstorms until early morning, then a chance of showers and thunderstorms late. Saturday, southeast winds 5 to 10 knots. Waves 1 foot or less. Wave detail, south 2 feet at 5 seconds. Protected waters, a light chop. A chance of showers. Saturday, southeast winds 5 to 10 knots. Waves 1 foot or less. Wave detail, south 2 feet at 5 seconds. Protected waters, a light chop. A chance of showers and thunderstorms, mainly in the morning. Saturday night, southeast winds 5 to 10 knots. Waves 1 foot or less. Wave detail, south 2 feet at 5 seconds. Protected waters, a light chop. Sunday, southeast winds 5 to 10 knots. Waves 1 foot or less. Wave detail, south 2 feet at 5 seconds. Protected waters, a light chop. A slight chance of showers and thunderstorms. Sunday night, southeast winds 5 to 10 knots. Waves 1 foot or less. Wave detail, south 2 feet at 5 seconds. Protected waters, a light chop. A slight chance of thunderstorms. A slight chance of showers in the evening, then a chance of showers after midnight. Monday, southeast winds 10 to 15 knots. Seas around 3 feet. Wave detail, south 3 feet at 6 seconds. Protected waters, a moderate chop. A chance of thunderstorms. A chance of showers in the morning, then showers likely in the afternoon. Monday night, south winds 5 to 10 knots, becoming southeast 10 to 15 knots after midnight. Seas around 3 feet. Protected waters, a moderate chop. A chance of showers. A chance of thunderstorms, mainly in the evening. Tuesday, southeast winds 10 to 15 knots. Seas around 3 feet. Protected waters, a moderate chop. A chance of showers and thunderstorms. Tuesday night, southeast winds 10 to 15 knots, diminishing to 5 to 10 knots after midnight. Seas around 3 feet. Protected waters, a moderate chop. A chance of showers with a slight chance of thunderstorms. Wednesday, southeast winds around 10 knots. Seas around 3 feet. Protected waters, a light chop. A chance of showers and thunderstorms. Wednesday night, south winds 5 to 10 knots. Seas around 3 feet in the evening, then 1 foot or less. Protected waters, a light chop. A chance of showers with a slight chance of thunderstorms. Winds and waves higher in and near thunderstorms. The coastal waters forecast for the following St. Andrews Bay waterways. Rest of tonight, south winds 5 to 10 knots, becoming southeast late. Protected waters, a light chop. A slight chance of showers and thunderstorms this evening, then a chance of showers and thunderstorms. Saturday, south winds 5 to 10 knots. Protected waters, a light chop. A chance of thunderstorms. Showers likely, mainly in the morning. Saturday night, south winds 5 to 10 knots, becoming southeast after midnight. Protected waters, a light chop. A chance of showers and thunderstorms in the evening. Sunday, southeast winds around 5 knots, becoming south in the afternoon. Protected waters, a light chop. A chance of showers. A slight chance of thunderstorms in the morning, then a chance of thunderstorms in the afternoon. Sunday night, southeast winds 5 to 10 knots. Protected waters, a light chop. A chance of thunderstorms in the evening. A chance of showers. Monday, southeast winds 5 to 10 knots. Protected waters, a light chop. A chance of showers with a slight chance of thunderstorms in the morning, then showers likely with a chance of thunderstorms in the afternoon. Monday night, southeast winds 5 to 10 knots. Protected waters, a light chop. A chance of thunderstorms. Showers likely, mainly in the evening. Tuesday, southeast winds 5 to 10 knots, becoming south 10 to 15 knots in the afternoon. Protected waters, a moderate chop. Showers likely with a chance of thunderstorms. Tuesday night, southeast winds 5 to 10 knots. Protected waters, a light chop. A chance of showers and thunderstorms. Wednesday, southeast winds 5 to 10 knots. Protected waters, a light chop. A chance of showers and thunderstorms. Wednesday night, south winds 5 to 10 knots, becoming southeast after midnight. Protected waters, a light chop. A chance of showers. A chance of thunderstorms, mainly in the evening. Winds and waves higher in and near thunderstorms. The Tropical Weather Outlook. For the North Atlantic,
Caribbean Sea and the Gulf of America. Tropical cyclone.

Pond formation is not expected during the next 7 days. Tide information for Saturday, May 23, 2026. St. Mark's River entrance. Low 2:22 a.m., high 9:12 a.m., low 2:25 p.m., high 8:09 p.m. Apalachicola. Low 4:42 a.m., high 11:44 a.m., low 5:10 p.m., high 9:56 p.m. St. Andrews Bay at Panama City. Low 1:32 a.m., high 2:54 p.m. Note that the times of high and low tide are 3 minutes earlier at Shell Point than at the St. Mark's River entrance. The average water temperature at Apalachicola was 82.4 degrees. Sunrise and sunset in Tallahassee. May 23, 2026, sunrise 6:39 a.m. Eastern Daylight Time, sunset 8:30 p.m. Eastern Daylight Time. 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This broadcast originates from your National Weather Service office in Tallahassee, Florida. The latest weather and forecast information can also be accessed by calling our automated forecast line at 850-942-8851. The current time is 10:38 p.m. Eastern Daylight Time. High risk current risk in effect from 9 a.m. Eastern Daylight Time or 8 a.m. Central Daylight Time this morning through late tonight. What? Dangerous risk current expected. Where? Walton, Bay, Gulf, and Franklin County beaches. When? From 9 a.m. Eastern Daylight Time or 8 a.m. Central Daylight Time this morning through late tonight. Impacts. Rip currents can sweep even the best swimmers away from shore into deeper water. Swim near a lifeguard. If caught in a rip current, relax and float. Don't swim against the current. If able, swim in a direction following the shoreline. If unable to escape, face the shore and call or wave for help. These are the 10 p.m. Eastern Daylight Time conditions. At the Tallahassee Airport, it was mostly cloudy. The temperature was 79 degrees. The wind was calm. At Florida State University, the temperature was 81 degrees. The wind was west at 6 miles an hour. At Apalachicola, it was clear. The temperature was 79 degrees. The wind was southeast at 3 miles an hour. At Panama City Northwest, it was partly cloudy. The temperature was 73 degrees. The wind was north at 9 miles an hour. At Dothan, it was cloudy. The temperature was 74 degrees. The wind was southeast at 6 miles an hour. At Albany, it was mostly cloudy. The temperature was 70 degrees. The wind was south at 3 miles an hour. The report from Valdosta was not available. Over the marine area, at the buoy south of Apalachicola, winds were south at 6 knots and seas were 2 feet. At the buoy south of Panama City, winds were southeast at 8 knots and seas were 3 feet. At the buoy south of Pensacola, winds were east at 4 knots and seas were 3 feet. The forecast for the local area. Tonight, partly cloudy this evening, then becoming mostly cloudy. Lows in the lower 70s. South winds 5 to 10 miles per hour this evening, becoming light and variable. Saturday, mostly sunny. A slight chance of showers and thunderstorms in the morning, then a chance of showers and thunderstorms in the afternoon. Highs in the upper 80s. South winds 5 to 10 miles per hour. Chance of rain 50%. Saturday night, partly cloudy. A slight chance of showers and thunderstorms in the evening. Lows in the lower 70s. South winds around 5 miles per hour in the evening, becoming light and variable. Chance of rain 20%. Sunday, partly sunny. A slight chance of showers in the morning, then a chance of showers and thunderstorms in the afternoon. Highs around 90. Southeast winds 5 to 10 miles per hour. Chance of rain 50%. Sunday night, a chance of thunderstorms in the evening. Mostly cloudy with a slight chance of showers. Lows in the lower 70s. Southeast winds around 5 miles per hour in the evening, becoming light and variable. Chance of rain 50%. Memorial Day, showers likely. A chance of thunderstorms in the afternoon. Highs in the upper 80s. Chance of rain 70%. Monday night, mostly cloudy with a slight chance of showers. A chance of thunderstorms, mainly in the evening. Lows in the lower 70s. Chance of rain 50%. Tuesday, a chance of thunderstorms. Showers likely, mainly in the morning. Highs in the upper 80s.
chance of rain 70%. Tuesday night through Wednesday night, mostly cloudy with a chance of showers and thunderstorms. Lows in the lower 70s. Highs in the upper 80s. Chance of rain 50%. Thursday and Thursday night, mostly cloudy with showers with a chance of thunderstorms. Highs in the mid-80s. Lows around 70. Chance of rain 80%. Friday, mostly cloudy. A chance of showers with a slight chance of thunderstorms in the morning, then showers likely with a chance of thunderstorms in the afternoon. Highs in the lower 80s. Chance of rain 70%. The coastal waters forecast for the following: waters from Suwannee River to Apalachicola, Florida, extending from 20 to 60 nautical miles. Coastal waters from Okaloosa-Walton County line to Mexico Beach out to 20 nautical miles. Coastal waters from Mexico Beach to Apalachicola out to 20 nautical miles. Waters from Okaloosa-Walton County line to Mexico Beach 20 to 60 nautical miles. And waters from Mexico Beach to Apalachicola 20 to 60 nautical miles. Rest of tonight, south winds 5 to 10 knots. Waves 1 foot or less. Wave detail, south 2 feet at 5 seconds. Protected waters, a light chop. A slight chance of showers and thunderstorms until early morning, then a chance of showers and thunderstorms late. Saturday, southeast winds 5 to 10 knots. Waves 1 foot or less. Wave detail, south 2 feet at 5 seconds. Protected waters, a light chop. A chance of showers and thunderstorms, mainly in the morning. Saturday night, southeast winds 5 to 10 knots. Waves 1 foot or less. Wave detail, south 2 feet at 5 seconds. Protected waters, a light chop. Sunday, southeast winds 5 to 10 knots. Waves 1 foot or less. Wave detail, south 2 feet at 5 seconds. Protected waters, a light chop. A slight chance of showers and thunderstorms. Sunday night, southeast winds 5 to 10 knots. Waves 1 foot or less. Wave detail, south 2 feet at 5 seconds. Protected waters, a light chop. A slight chance of thunderstorms. A slight chance of showers in the evening, then a chance of showers after midnight. Monday, southeast winds 10 to 15 knots. Seas around 3 feet. Wave detail, south 3 feet at 6 seconds. Protected waters, a moderate chop. A chance of thunderstorms. A chance of showers in the morning, then showers likely in the afternoon. Monday night, south winds 5 to 10 knots, becoming southeast 10 to 15 knots after midnight. Seas around 3 feet. Protected waters, a moderate chop. A chance of showers. A chance of thunderstorms, mainly in the evening. Tuesday, southeast winds 10 to 15 knots. Seas around 3 feet. Protected waters, a moderate chop. A chance of showers and thunderstorms. Tuesday night, southeast winds 10 to 15 knots, diminishing to 5 to 10 knots after midnight. Seas around 3 feet. Protected waters, a moderate chop. A chance of showers with a slight chance of thunderstorms. Wednesday, southeast winds around 10 knots. Seas around 3 feet. Protected waters, a light chop. A chance of showers and thunderstorms. Wednesday night, south winds 5 to 10 knots. Seas around 3 feet in the evening, then 1 foot or less. Protected waters, a light chop. A chance of showers with a slight chance of thunderstorms. Winds and waves higher in and near thunderstorms. The coastal waters forecast for the following: St. Andrews Bay waterways. Rest of tonight, south winds 5 to 10 knots, becoming southeast late. Protected waters, a light chop. A slight chance of showers and thunderstorms this evening, then a chance of showers and thunderstorms. Saturday, south winds 5 to 10 knots. Protected waters, a light chop. A chance of thunderstorms. Showers likely, mainly in the morning. Saturday night, south winds 5 to 10 knots, becoming southeast after midnight. Protected waters, a light chop. A chance of showers and thunderstorms in the evening. Sunday, southeast winds around 5 knots, becoming south in the afternoon. Protected waters, a light chop. A chance of showers. A slight chance of thunderstorms in the morning, then a chance of thunderstorms in the afternoon. Sunday night, southeast winds 5 to 10 knots. Protected waters, a light chop. A chance of thunderstorms in the evening. A chance of showers. Monday, southeast winds 5 to 10 knots. Protected waters, a light chop.
A chance of showers with a slight chance of thunderstorms in the morning, then showers likely with a chance

thunderstorms in the afternoon. Monday night, southeast winds 5 to 10 knots. Protected waters, a light chop. A chance of thunderstorms. Showers likely, mainly in the evening. Tuesday, southeast winds 5 to 10 knots, becoming south 10 to 15 knots in the afternoon. Protected waters, a moderate chop. Showers likely with a chance of thunderstorms. Tuesday night, southeast winds 5 to 10 knots. Protected waters, a light chop. A chance of showers and thunderstorms. Wednesday, southeast winds 5 to 10 knots. Protected waters, a light chop. A chance of showers and thunderstorms. Wednesday night, south winds 5 to 10 knots, becoming southeast after midnight. Protected waters, a light chop. A chance of showers. A chance of thunderstorms, mainly in the evening. Winds and waves higher in and near thunderstorms. The Tropical Weather Outlook. For the North Atlantic, Caribbean Sea, and the Gulf of America, tropical cyclone formation is not expected during the next 7 days. Tide information for Saturday, May 23, 2026. St. Mark's River entrance. Low 2:22 a.m., high 9:12 a.m., low 2:25 p.m., high 8:09 p.m. Apalachicola. Low 4:42 a.m., high 11:44 a.m., low 5:10 p.m., high 9:56 p.m. St. Andrews Bay at Panama City. Low 1:32 a.m., high 2:54 p.m. Note that the times of high and low tide are 3 minutes earlier at Channel Point than at the St. Mark's River entrance. The average water temperature at Apalachicola was 82.4 degrees. Sunrise and sunset in Tallahassee. May 23, 2026, sunrise 6:39 a.m. Eastern Daylight Time, sunset 8:30 p.m. Eastern Daylight Time. 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This broadcast originates from your National Weather Service office in Tallahassee, Florida. The latest weather and forecast information can also be accessed by calling our automated forecast line at 850-942-8851. The current time is 10:50 p.m. Eastern Daylight Time. High rip current risk in effect from 9 a.m. Eastern Daylight Time or 8 a.m. Central Daylight Time this morning through late tonight. What? Dangerous rip currents expected. Where? Walton, Bay, Gulf, and Franklin County beaches. When? From 9 a.m. Eastern Daylight Time or 8 a.m. Central Daylight Time this morning through late tonight. Impacts. Rip currents can sweep even the best swimmers away from shore into deeper water. Swim near a lifeguard. If caught in a rip current, relax and float. Don't swim against the current. If able, swim in a direction following the shoreline. If unable to escape, face the shore and call or wave for help. These are the 10 p.m. Eastern Daylight Time conditions. At the Tallahassee Airport, it was mostly cloudy. The temperature was 79 degrees. The wind was calm. At Florida State University, the temperature was 81 degrees. The wind was west at 6 miles an hour. At Apalachicola, it was clear. The temperature was 79 degrees. The wind was southeast at 3 miles an hour. At Panama City Northwest, it was partly cloudy. The temperature was 73 degrees. The wind was north at 9 miles an hour. At Dothan, it was cloudy. The temperature was 74 degrees. The wind was southeast at 6 miles an hour. At Albany, it was mostly cloudy. The temperature was 70 degrees. The wind was south at 3 miles an hour. The report from Valdosta was not available. Over the marine area, at the buoy south of Apalachicola, winds were south at 6 knots and seas were 2 feet. At the buoy south of Panama City, winds were southeast at 8 knots and seas were 3 feet. At the buoy south of Pensacola, winds were east at 4 knots and seas were 3 feet. The forecast for the local area. Tonight, partly cloudy this evening, then becoming mostly cloudy. Lows in the lower 70s. South winds 5 to 10 miles per hour this evening, becoming light and variable. Saturday, mostly sunny. A slight chance of showers and thunderstorms in the morning, then a chance of showers and thunderstorms in the afternoon. Highs in the upper 80s. South winds 5 to 10 miles per hour. Chance of rain 50%. Saturday night, partly cloudy. A slight chance of showers and thunderstorms in the evening. Lows in the lower 70s. South winds around 5 miles per hour in the evening.

becoming light and variable. Chance of rain 20%. Sunday, partly sunny. A slight chance of showers in the morning, then a chance of showers and thunderstorms in the afternoon. Highs around 90. Southeast winds 5 to 10 miles per hour. Chance of rain 50%. Sunday night, a chance of thunderstorms in the evening. Mostly cloudy with a slight chance of showers. Lows in the lower 70s. Southeast winds around 5 miles per hour in the evening, becoming light and variable. Chance of rain 50%. Memorial Day, showers likely. A chance of thunderstorms in the afternoon. Highs in the upper 80s. Chance of rain 70%. Monday night, mostly cloudy with a slight chance of showers. A chance of thunderstorms, mainly in the evening. Lows in the lower 70s. Chance of rain 50%. Tuesday, a chance of thunderstorms. Showers likely, mainly in the morning. Highs in the upper 80s. Chance of rain 70%. Tuesday night through Wednesday night, mostly cloudy with a chance of showers and thunderstorms. Lows in the lower 70s. Highs in the upper 80s. Chance of rain 50%. Thursday and Thursday night, mostly cloudy with showers with a chance of thunderstorms. Highs in the mid-80s. Lows around 70. Chance of rain 80%. Friday, mostly cloudy. A chance of showers with a slight chance of thunderstorms in the morning, then showers likely with a chance of thunderstorms in the afternoon. Highs in the lower 80s. Chance of rain 70%. The coastal waters forecast for the following waters from Suwannee River to Apalachicola, Florida, extending from 20 to 60 nautical miles, coastal waters from Okaloosa-Walton County line to Mexico Beach out to 20 nautical miles, coastal waters from Mexico Beach to Apalachicola out to 20 nautical miles, waters from Okaloosa-Walton County line to Mexico Beach 20 to 60 nautical miles, and waters from Mexico Beach to Apalachicola 20 to 60 nautical miles. Rest of tonight, south winds 5 to 10 knots. Waves 1 foot or less. Wave detail, south 2 feet at 5 seconds. Protected waters, a light chop. A slight chance of showers and thunderstorms until early morning, then a chance of showers and thunderstorms late. Saturday, southeast winds 5 to 10 knots. Waves 1 foot or less. Wave detail, south 2 feet at 5 seconds. Protected waters, a light chop. A chance of showers and thunderstorms, mainly in the morning. Saturday night, southeast winds 5 to 10 knots. Waves 1 foot or less. Wave detail, south 2 feet at 5 seconds. Protected waters, a light chop. Sunday, southeast winds 5 to 10 knots. Waves 1 foot or less. Wave detail, south 2 feet at 5 seconds. Protected waters, a light chop. A slight chance of showers and thunderstorms. Sunday night, southeast winds 5 to 10 knots. Waves 1 foot or less. Wave detail, south 2 feet at 5 seconds. Protected waters, a light chop. A slight chance of thunderstorms. A slight chance of showers in the evening, then a chance of showers after midnight. Monday, southeast winds 10 to 15 knots. Seas around 3 feet. Wave detail, south 3 feet at 6 seconds. Protected waters, a moderate chop. A chance of thunderstorms. A chance of showers in the morning, then showers likely in the afternoon. Monday night, south winds 5 to 10 knots, becoming southeast 10 to 15 knots after midnight. Seas around 3 feet. Protected waters, a moderate chop. A chance of showers. A chance of thunderstorms, mainly in the evening. Tuesday, southeast winds 10 to 15 knots. Seas around 3 feet. Protected waters, a moderate chop. A chance of showers and thunderstorms. Tuesday night, southeast winds 10 to 15 knots, diminishing to 5 to 10 knots after midnight. Seas around 3 feet. Protected waters, a moderate chop. A chance of showers with a slight chance of thunderstorms. Wednesday, southeast winds around 10 knots. Seas around 3 feet. Protected waters, a light chop. A chance of showers and thunderstorms. Wednesday night, south winds 5 to 10 knots. Seas around 3 feet in the evening, then 1 foot or less. Protected waters, a light chop. A chance of showers with a slight chance of thunderstorms. Winds and waves higher in and near thunderstorms. The coastal waters forecast for the following St. Andrews Bay waterways. Rest of tonight, south winds 5 to 10 knots, becoming southeast late.
protected waters a light shop. A slight chance of showers and thunderstorms this evening, then a chance of showers and thunderstorms. Saturday, south winds 5 to 10 knots. Protected waters a light shop. A chance of thunderstorms. Showers likely, mainly in the morning. Saturday night, south winds 5 to 10 knots, becoming southeast after midnight. Protected waters a light shop. A chance of showers and thunderstorms in the evening. Sunday, southeast winds around 5 knots, becoming south in the afternoon. Protected waters a light shop. A chance of showers. A slight chance of thunderstorms in the morning, then a chance of thunderstorms in the afternoon. Sunday night, southeast winds 5 to 10 knots. Protected waters a light shop. A chance of thunderstorms in the evening. A chance of showers. Monday, southeast winds 5 to 10 knots. Protected waters a light shop. A chance of showers with a slight chance of thunderstorms in the morning, then showers likely with a chance of thunderstorms in the afternoon. Monday night, southeast winds 5 to 10 knots. Protected waters a light shop. A chance of thunderstorms. Showers likely, mainly in the evening. Tuesday, southeast winds 5 to 10 knots, becoming south 10 to 15 knots in the afternoon. Protected waters a moderate chop. Showers likely with a chance of thunderstorms. Tuesday night, southeast winds 5 to 10 knots. Protected waters a light chop. A chance of showers and thunderstorms. Wednesday, southeast winds 5 to 10 knots. Protected waters a light chop. A chance of showers and thunderstorms. Wednesday night, south winds 5 to 10 knots, becoming southeast after midnight. Protected waters a light chop. A chance of showers. A chance of thunderstorms, mainly in the evening. Winds and waves higher and near thunderstorms. The Tropical Weather Outlook. For the North Atlantic, Caribbean Sea, and the Gulf of America, tropical cyclone formation is not expected during the next 7 days. Tide information for Saturday, May 23, 2026. St. Mark's River entrance. Low 2:22 a.m., high 9:12 a.m., low 2:25 p.m., high 8:09 p.m. Apalachicola. Low 4:42 a.m., high 11:44 a.m., low 5:10 p.m., high 9:56 p.m. St. Andrews Bay at Panama City. Low 1:32 a.m., high 2:54 p.m. Note that the times of high and low tide are 3 minutes earlier at Shell Point than at the St. Mark's River entrance. The average water temperature at Apalachicola was 82.4 degrees. Sunrise and sunset in Tallahassee. May 23, 2026, sunrise 6:39 a.m. Eastern Daylight Time, sunset 8:30 p.m. Eastern Daylight Time. The Tallahassee climate summary for this evening, as of 5 p.m., May 22, 2026. Today's high temperature of 92 degrees occurred at 2 p.m. This high was 3 degrees above the normal high of 89. Today's low temperature of 69 degrees occurred at 4:46 a.m. This low was 4 degrees above the normal low of 65. No precipitation fell today, which leaves the monthly total at 3.82 inches. This is 1.85 inches above the normal amount of 1.97 inches for May. The total precipitation for the year still stands at 10.73 inches, which is 8.70 inches below normal. The normal high temperature for tomorrow is 89 degrees, and the normal low is 65. The record high for tomorrow is 99, which last occurred in 1948, and the record low is 48, which occurred in 1993. Sunset tonight is at 8:29 p.m. Sunrise tomorrow is at 6:39 a.m. You are listening to NOAA Weather Radio Station KIH-24 in Tallahassee, Florida, operating 24 hours a day on a frequency of 162.40 MHz. 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The latest weather and forecast information can also be accessed by calling our automated forecast line at 850-942-8851. The current time is 11:02 p.m. Eastern Daylight Time. High rip current risk in effect from 9 a.m. Eastern Daylight Time, or 8 a.m. Central Daylight Time this morning through late tonight. What? Dangerous rip current expected. Where? Walton, Bay, Gulf, and Franklin County beaches. When? From 9 a.m. Eastern Daylight Time, or 8 a.m. Central Daylight Time this morning through late tonight. Impacts. Rip currents can sweep even the best swimmers away from shore into deeper water. Swim near a lifeguard. 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

relax and float. 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If unable to escape, trace the shore and call or wave for help. These are the 10 p.m. Eastern Daylight Time conditions. At the Tallahassee Airport, it was mostly cloudy. The temperature was 79 degrees. The wind was calm. At Florida State University, the temperature was 81 degrees. The wind was west at 6 miles an hour. At Apalachicola, it was clear. The temperature was 79 degrees. The wind was southeast at 3 miles an hour. At Panama City Northwest, it was partly cloudy. The temperature was 73 degrees. The wind was north at 9 miles an hour. At Dothan, it was cloudy. The temperature was 74 degrees. The wind was southeast at 6 miles an hour. At Albany, it was mostly cloudy. The temperature was 70 degrees. The wind was south at 3 miles an hour. The report from Valdosta was not available. Over the marine area, at the buoy south of Apalachicola, winds were south at 6 knots and seas were 2 feet. At the buoy south of Panama City, winds were southeast at 8 knots and seas were 3 feet. At the buoy south of Pensacola, winds were east at 4 knots and seas were 3 feet. The Tropical Weather Outlook. For the North Atlantic, Caribbean Sea, and the Gulf of America, tropical cyclone formation is not expected during the next 7 days. Tide information for Saturday, May 23, 2026. St. Mark's River entrance. Low 2:22 a.m., high 9:12 a.m., low 2:25 p.m., high 8:09 p.m. Apalachicola. Low 4:42 a.m., high 11:44 a.m., low 5:10 p.m., high 9:56 p.m. St. Andrews Bay at Panama City. Low 1:32 a.m., high 2:54 p.m. Note that the times of high and low tide are 3 minutes earlier at Shell Point than at the St. Mark's River entrance. The average water temperature at Apalachicola was 82.4 degrees. Sunrise and sunset in Tallahassee. May 23, 2026, sunrise 6:39 a.m. Eastern Daylight Time, sunset 8:30 p.m. Eastern Daylight Time. 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This broadcast originates from your National Weather Service office in Tallahassee, Florida. The latest weather and forecast information can also be accessed by calling our automated forecast line at 850-942-8851. The current time is 11:05 p.m. Eastern Daylight Time. High rip current risk in effect from 9 a.m. Eastern Daylight Time or 8 a.m. Central Daylight Time this morning through late tonight. What? Dangerous rip currents expected. Where? Walton, Bay, Gulf, and Franklin County beaches. When? From 9 a.m. Eastern Daylight Time or 8 a.m. Central Daylight Time this morning through late tonight. Impacts. Rip currents can sweep even the best swimmers away from shore into deeper water. Swim near a lifeguard. If caught in a rip current, relax and float. Don't swim against the current. If able, swim in a direction following the shoreline. If unable to escape, trace the shore and call or wave for help. These are the 11 p.m. Eastern Daylight Time conditions. At the Tallahassee Airport, it was mostly cloudy. The temperature was 79 degrees. The wind was calm. The report from Florida State University was not available. At Apalachicola, it was partly cloudy. The temperature was 77 degrees. The wind was southeast at 3 miles an hour. At Panama City Northwest, it was partly cloudy. The temperature was 73 degrees. The wind was north at 6 miles an hour. At Dothan, it was cloudy. The temperature was 74 degrees. The wind was southeast at 9 miles an hour. At Albany, light rain was falling. The temperature was 71 degrees. The wind was calm. The report from Valdosta was not available. Over the marine area, at the buoy south of Apalachicola, winds were south at 4 knots. At the buoy south of Panama City, winds were south at 6 knots. At the buoy south of Pensacola, winds were north at 16 knots. The forecast for the local area. Tonight, partly cloudy this evening, then becoming mostly cloudy. Lows in the lower 70s. South winds 5 to 10 miles per hour this evening, becoming light and variable. Saturday, mostly sunny.
a slight chance of showers and thunderstorms in the morning, then a chance of showers and thunderstorms in the afternoon. Highs in the upper 80s. South winds 5 to 10 miles per hour. Chance of rain 50%. Saturday night, partly cloudy. A slight chance of showers and thunderstorms in the evening. Lows in the lower 70s. South winds around 5 miles per hour in the evening, becoming light and variable. Chance of rain 20%. Sunday, partly sunny. A slight chance of showers in the morning, then a chance of showers and thunderstorms in the afternoon. Highs around 90. Southeast winds 5 to 10 miles per hour. Chance of rain 50%. Sunday night, a chance of thunderstorms in the evening. Mostly cloudy with a slight chance of showers. Lows in the lower 70s. Southeast winds around 5 miles per hour in the evening, becoming light and variable. Chance of rain 50%. Memorial Day, showers likely. A chance of thunderstorms in the afternoon. Highs in the upper 80s. Chance of rain 70%. Monday night, mostly cloudy with a slight chance of showers. A chance of thunderstorms, mainly in the evening. Lows in the lower 70s. Chance of rain 50%. Tuesday, a chance of thunderstorms. Showers likely, mainly in the morning. Highs in the upper 80s. Chance of rain 70%. Tuesday night through Wednesday night, mostly cloudy with a chance of showers and thunderstorms. Lows in the lower 70s. Highs in the upper 80s. Chance of rain 50%. Thursday and Thursday night, mostly cloudy with showers with a chance of thunderstorms. Highs in the mid 80s. Lows around 70. Chance of rain 80%. Friday, mostly cloudy. A chance of showers with a slight chance of thunderstorms in the morning, then showers likely with a chance of thunderstorms in the afternoon. Highs in the lower 80s. Chance of rain 70%. The coastal waters forecast for the following waters from Suwannee River to Apalachicola, Florida, extending from 20 to 60 nautical miles, coastal waters from Okaloosa Walton County line to Mexico Beach out to 20 nautical miles, coastal waters from Mexico Beach to Apalachicola out to 20 nautical miles, waters from Okaloosa Walton County line to Mexico Beach 20 to 60 nautical miles, and waters from Mexico Beach to Apalachicola 20 to 60 nautical miles. Rest of tonight, south winds 5 to 10 knots. Waves 1 foot or less. Wave detail, south 2 feet at 5 seconds. Protected waters, a light chop. A slight chance of showers and thunderstorms until early morning, then a chance of showers and thunderstorms late. Saturday, southeast winds 5 to 10 knots. Waves 1 foot or less. Wave detail, south 2 feet at 5 seconds. Protected waters, a light chop. A chance of showers and thunderstorms, mainly in the morning. Saturday night, southeast winds 5 to 10 knots. Waves 1 foot or less. Wave detail, south 2 feet at 5 seconds. Protected waters, a light chop. Sunday, southeast winds 5 to 10 knots. Waves 1 foot or less. Wave detail, south 2 feet at 5 seconds. Protected waters, a light chop. A slight chance of showers and thunderstorms. Sunday night, southeast winds 5 to 10 knots. Waves 1 foot or less. Wave detail, south 2 feet at 5 seconds. Protected waters, a light chop. A slight chance of thunderstorms. A slight chance of showers in the evening, then a chance of showers after midnight. Monday, southeast winds 10 to 15 knots. Seas around 3 feet. Wave detail, south 3 feet at 6 seconds. Protected waters, a moderate chop. A chance of thunderstorms. A chance of showers in the morning, then showers likely in the afternoon. Monday night, south winds 5 to 10 knots, becoming southeast 10 to 15 knots after midnight. Seas around 3 feet. Protected waters, a moderate chop. A chance of showers. A chance of thunderstorms, mainly in the evening. Tuesday, southeast winds 10 to 15 knots. Seas around 3 feet. Protected waters, a moderate chop. A chance of showers and thunderstorms. Tuesday night, southeast winds 10 to 15 knots, diminishing to 5 to 10 knots after midnight. Seas around 3 feet. Protected waters, a moderate chop. A chance of showers with a slight chance of thunderstorms. Wednesday, southeast winds around 10 knots. Seas around 3 feet. Protected waters, a light chop. A chance of showers and thunderstorms. Wednesday night,
south winds 5 to 10 knots. Seas around 3 feet in the evening, then 1 foot.

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Protected water is a light shop. A chance of showers with a slight chance of thunderstorms. Winds and waves higher and near thunderstorms. The coastal waters forecast for the following St. Andrews Bay waterways. Rest of tonight, south winds 5 to 10 knots, becoming southeast late. Protected water is a light shop. A slight chance of showers and thunderstorms this evening, then a chance of showers and thunderstorms. Saturday, south winds 5 to 10 knots. Protected water is a light shop. A chance of thunderstorms. Showers likely, mainly in the morning. Saturday night, south winds 5 to 10 knots, becoming southeast after midnight. Protected water is a light shop. A chance of showers and thunderstorms in the evening. Sunday, southeast winds around 5 knots, becoming south in the afternoon. Protected water is a light shop. A chance of showers. A slight chance of thunderstorms in the morning, then a chance of thunderstorms in the afternoon. Sunday night, southeast winds 5 to 10 knots. Protected water is a light shop. A chance of thunderstorms in the evening. A chance of showers. Monday, southeast winds 5 to 10 knots. Protected water is a light shop. A chance of showers with a slight chance of thunderstorms in the morning, then showers likely with a chance of thunderstorms in the afternoon. Monday night, southeast winds 5 to 10 knots. Protected water is a light shop. A chance of thunderstorms. Showers likely, mainly in the evening. Tuesday, southeast winds 5 to 10 knots, becoming south 10 to 15 knots in the afternoon. Protected water is a moderate shop. Showers likely with a chance of thunderstorms. Tuesday night, southeast winds 5 to 10 knots. Protected water is a light shop. A chance of showers and thunderstorms. Wednesday, southeast winds 5 to 10 knots. Protected water is a light shop. A chance of showers and thunderstorms. Wednesday night, south winds 5 to 10 knots, becoming southeast after midnight. Protected water is a light shop. A chance of showers. A chance of thunderstorms, mainly in the evening. Winds and waves higher and near thunderstorms. The Tropical Weather Outlook. For the North Atlantic, Caribbean Sea, and the Gulf of America, tropical cyclone formation is not expected during the next 7 days. Tide information for Saturday, May 23, 2026. St. Mark's River entrance. Low 2:22 a.m., high 9:12 a.m., low 2:25 p.m., high 8:09 p.m. Apalachicola. Low 4:42 a.m., high 11:44 a.m., low 5:10 p.m., high 9:56 p.m. St. Andrews Bay at Panama City. Low 1:32 a.m., high 2:54 p.m. Note that the times of high and low tide are 3 minutes earlier at Shell Point than at the St. Mark's River entrance. The average water temperature at Apalachicola was 82.4 degrees. Sunrise and sunset in Tallahassee. May 23, 2026, sunrise 6:39 a.m. Eastern Daylight Time, sunset 8:30 p.m. Eastern Daylight Time. 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This broadcast originates from your National Weather Service office in Tallahassee, Florida. The latest weather and forecast information can also be accessed by calling our automated forecast line at 850-942-8851. The current time is 11:16 p.m. Eastern Daylight Time. High rip current risk in effect from 9 a.m. Eastern Daylight Time or 8 a.m. Central Daylight Time this morning through late tonight. What? Dangerous rip currents expected. Where? Walton, Bay, Gulf, and Franklin County beaches. When? From 9 a.m. Eastern Daylight Time or 8 a.m. Central Daylight Time this morning through late tonight. Impacts. Rip currents can sweep even the best swimmers away from shore into deeper water. Swim near a lifeguard. If caught in a rip current, relax and float. Don't swim against the current. If able, swim in a direction following the shoreline. If unable to escape, trace the shore and call or wave for help. These are the 11 p.m. Eastern Daylight Time conditions. At the Tallahassee Airport, it was mostly cloudy. The temperature was 79 degrees. The wind was calm. At Florida State University, the temperature was 81 degrees. The wind was southwest at 3 miles an hour. At Apalachicola, it was partly cloudy. The temperature was 77 degrees. The wind was southeast at 3 miles an hour. At Panama

City Northwest, it was partly cloudy. The temperature was 73 degrees. The wind was north at 6 miles an hour. At Dothan, it was cloudy. The temperature was 74 degrees. The wind was southeast at 9 miles an hour. At Albany, light rain was falling. The temperature was 71 degrees. The wind was calm. The report from Valdosta was not available. Over the marine area, at the buoy south of Apalachicola, winds were south at 4 knots and seas were 2 feet. At the buoy south of Panama City, winds were south at 6 knots and seas were 3 feet. At the buoy south of Pensacola, winds were north at 16 knots and seas were 3 feet. The forecast for the local area. Tonight, partly cloudy this evening, then becoming mostly cloudy. Lows in the lower 70s. South winds 5 to 10 miles per hour this evening, becoming light and variable. Saturday, mostly sunny. A slight chance of showers and thunderstorms in the morning, then a chance of showers and thunderstorms in the afternoon. Highs in the upper 80s. South winds 5 to 10 miles per hour. Chance of rain 50%. Saturday night, partly cloudy. A slight chance of showers and thunderstorms in the evening. Lows in the lower 70s. South winds around 5 miles per hour in the evening, becoming light and variable. Chance of rain 20%. Sunday, partly sunny. A slight chance of showers in the morning, then a chance of showers and thunderstorms in the afternoon. Highs around 90. Southeast winds 5 to 10 miles per hour. Chance of rain 50%. Sunday night, a chance of thunderstorms in the evening. Mostly cloudy with a slight chance of showers. Lows in the lower 70s. Southeast winds around 5 miles per hour in the evening, becoming light and variable. Chance of rain 50%. Memorial Day, showers likely. A chance of thunderstorms in the afternoon. Highs in the upper 80s. Chance of rain 70%. Monday night, mostly cloudy with a slight chance of showers. A chance of thunderstorms, mainly in the evening. Lows in the lower 70s. Chance of rain 50%. Tuesday, a chance of thunderstorms. Showers likely, mainly in the morning. Highs in the upper 80s. Chance of rain 70%. Tuesday night through Wednesday night, mostly cloudy with a chance of showers and thunderstorms. Lows in the lower 70s. Highs in the upper 80s. Chance of rain 50%. Thursday and Thursday night, mostly cloudy with showers with a chance of thunderstorms. Highs in the mid 80s. Lows around 70. Chance of rain 80%. Friday, mostly cloudy. A chance of showers with a slight chance of thunderstorms in the morning, then showers likely with a chance of thunderstorms in the afternoon. Highs in the lower 80s. Chance of rain 70%. The coastal waters forecast for the following: waters from Suwannee River to Apalachicola, Florida, extending from 20 to 60 nautical miles. Coastal waters from Okaloosa, Walton County line to Mexico Beach out to 20 nautical miles. Coastal waters from Mexico Beach to Apalachicola out to 20 nautical miles. Waters from Okaloosa, Walton County line to Mexico Beach 20 to 60 nautical miles. And waters from Mexico Beach to Apalachicola 20 to 60 nautical miles. Rest of tonight, south winds 5 to 10 knots. Waves 1 foot or less. Wave detail, south 2 feet at 5 seconds. Protected waters, a light chop. A slight chance of showers and thunderstorms until early morning, then a chance of showers and thunderstorms late. Saturday, southeast winds 5 to 10 knots. Waves 1 foot or less. Wave detail, south 2 feet at 5 seconds. Protected waters, a light chop. A chance of showers and thunderstorms, mainly in the morning. Saturday night, southeast winds 5 to 10 knots. Waves 1 foot or less. Wave detail, south 2 feet at 5 seconds. Protected waters, a light chop. Sunday, southeast winds 5 to 10 knots. Waves 1 foot or less. Wave detail, south 2 feet at 5 seconds. Protected waters, a light chop. A slight chance of showers and thunderstorms. Sunday night, southeast winds 5 to 10 knots. Waves 1 foot or less. Wave detail, south 2 feet at 5 seconds. Protected waters, a light chop. A slight chance of thunderstorms. A slight chance of showers in the evening, then a chance of showers after midnight. Monday, southeast winds 10 to 15 knots. Seas around 3 feet. Wave detail, south 3 feet at 6 seconds.

seas around 3 feet. Protected waters, a light chop. A chance of showers and thunderstorms. Wednesday night, south winds 5 to 10 knots. Seas around 3 feet in the evening, then 1 foot or less. Protected waters, a light chop. A chance of showers with a slight chance of thunderstorms. Winds and waves higher and near thunderstorms. The coastal waters forecast for the following St. Andrews Bay waterways. Rest of tonight, south winds 5 to 10 knots, becoming southeast late. Protected waters, a light chop. A slight chance of showers and thunderstorms this evening, then a chance of showers and thunderstorms. Saturday, south winds 5 to 10 knots. Protected waters, a light chop. A chance of thunderstorms. Showers likely, mainly in the morning. Saturday night, south winds 5 to 10 knots, becoming southeast after midnight. Protected waters, a light chop. A chance of showers and thunderstorms in the evening. Sunday, southeast winds around 5 knots, becoming south in the afternoon. Protected waters, a light chop. A chance of showers. A slight chance of thunderstorms in the morning, then a chance of thunderstorms in the afternoon. Sunday night, southeast winds 5 to 10 knots. Protected waters, a light chop. A chance of thunderstorms in the evening. A chance of showers. Monday, southeast winds 5 to 10 knots. Protected waters, a light chop. A chance of showers with a slight chance of thunderstorms in the morning, then showers likely with a chance of thunderstorms in the afternoon. Monday night, southeast winds 5 to 10 knots. Protected waters, a light chop. A chance of thunderstorms. Showers likely, mainly in the evening. Tuesday, southeast winds 5 to 10 knots, becoming south 10 to 15 knots in the afternoon. Protected waters, a moderate chop. Showers likely with a chance of thunderstorms. Tuesday night, southeast winds 5 to 10 knots. Protected waters, a light chop. A chance of showers and thunderstorms. Wednesday, southeast winds 5 to 10 knots. Protected waters, a light chop. A chance of showers and thunderstorms. Wednesday night, south winds 5 to 10 knots, becoming southeast after midnight. Protected waters, a light chop. A chance of showers. A chance of thunderstorms, mainly in the evening. Winds and waves higher and near thunderstorms. The Tropical Weather Outlook. For the North Atlantic, Caribbean Sea, and the Gulf of America, tropical cyclone formation is not expected during the next 7 days. Tide information for Saturday, May 23, 2026. St. Mark's River entrance. Low 2:22 a.m., high 9:12 a.m., low 2:25 p.m., high 8:09 p.m. Apalachicola. Low 4:42 a.m., high 11:44 a.m., low 5:10 p.m., high 9:56 p.m. St. Andrews Bay at Panama City. Low 1:32 a.m., high 2:54 p.m. Note that the times of high and low tide are 3 minutes earlier at Channel Point than at the St. Mark's River entrance. The average water temperature at Apalachicola was 82.4 degrees. Sunrise and sunset in Tallahassee. May 23, 2026, sunrise 6:39 a.m. Eastern Daylight Time, sunset 8:30 p.m. Eastern Daylight Time. 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This broadcast originates from your National Weather Service office in Tallahassee, Florida. 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The current time is 11:27 p.m. Eastern Daylight Time. High rip current risk in effect from 9 a.m. Eastern Daylight Time or 8 a.m. Central Daylight Time this morning through late tonight. What? Dangerous rip currents expected. Where? Walton, Bay, Gulf, and Franklin County beaches. When? From 9 a.m. Eastern Daylight Time or 8 a.m. Central Daylight Time this morning through late tonight. Impacts. Rip currents can sweep even the best swimmers away from shore into deeper water. Swim near a lifeguard. If caught in a rip current, relax and float. Don't swim against the current. If able, swim in a direction following the shoreline. If unable to escape, face the shore and call or wave for help. These are the 11 p.m. Eastern Daylight Time conditions. At the Tallahassee Airport, it was mostly cloudy. The temperature was 79 degrees. The wind was calm. At Florida State University, the temperature was 81 degrees.

degrees. The wind was southwest at 3 miles an hour. At Apalachicola, it was partly cloudy. The temperature was 77 degrees. The wind was southeast at 3 miles an hour. At Panama City Northwest, it was partly cloudy. The temperature was 73 degrees. The wind was north at 6 miles an hour. At Dothan, it was cloudy. The temperature was 74 degrees. The wind was southeast at 9 miles an hour. At Albany, light rain was falling. The temperature was 71 degrees. The wind was calm. The report from Valdosta was not available. Over the marine area, at the buoy south of Apalachicola, winds were south at 4 knots and seas were 2 feet. At the buoy south of Panama City, winds were south at 6 knots and seas were 3 feet. At the buoy south of Pensacola, winds were north at 16 knots and seas were 3 feet. The forecast for the local area. Tonight, partly cloudy this evening, then becoming mostly cloudy. Lows in the lower 70s. South winds 5 to 10 miles per hour this evening, becoming light and variable. Saturday, mostly sunny. A slight chance of showers and thunderstorms in the morning, then a chance of showers and thunderstorms in the afternoon. Highs in the upper 80s. South winds 5 to 10 miles per hour. Chance of rain 50%. Saturday night, partly cloudy. A slight chance of showers and thunderstorms in the evening. Lows in the lower 70s. South winds around 5 miles per hour in the evening, becoming light and variable. Chance of rain 20%. Sunday, partly sunny. A slight chance of showers in the morning, then a chance of showers and thunderstorms in the afternoon. Highs around 90. Southeast winds 5 to 10 miles per hour. Chance of rain 50%. Sunday night, a chance of thunderstorms in the evening. Mostly cloudy with a slight chance of showers. Lows in the lower 70s. Southeast winds around 5 miles per hour in the evening, becoming light and variable. Chance of rain 50%. Memorial Day, showers likely. A chance of thunderstorms in the afternoon. Highs in the upper 80s. Chance of rain 70%. Monday night, mostly cloudy with a slight chance of showers. A chance of thunderstorms, mainly in the evening. Lows in the lower 70s. Chance of rain 50%. Tuesday, a chance of thunderstorms. Showers likely, mainly in the morning. Highs in the upper 80s. Chance of rain 70%. Tuesday night through Wednesday night, mostly cloudy with a chance of showers and thunderstorms. Lows in the lower 70s. Highs in the upper 80s. Chance of rain 50%. Thursday and Thursday night, mostly cloudy with showers with a chance of thunderstorms. Highs in the mid-80s. Lows around 70. Chance of rain 80%. Friday, mostly cloudy. A chance of showers with a slight chance of thunderstorms in the morning, then showers likely with a chance of thunderstorms in the afternoon. Highs in the lower 80s. Chance of rain 70%. The Tallahassee Climate Summary for this evening, as of 5 p.m., May 22, 2026. Today's high temperature of 92 degrees occurred at 2 p.m. This high was 3 degrees above the normal high of 89. Today's low temperature of 69 degrees occurred at 4:46 a.m. This low was 4 degrees above the normal low of 65. No precipitation fell today, which leaves the monthly total at 3.82 inches. This is 1.85 inches above the normal amount of 1.97 inches for May. The total precipitation for the year still stands at 10.73 inches, which is 8.70 inches below normal. The normal high temperature for tomorrow is 89 degrees, and the normal low is 65. The record high for tomorrow is 99, which last occurred in 1948, and the record low is 48, which occurred in 1993. Sunset tonight is at 8:29 p.m. Sunrise tomorrow is at 6:39 a.m. The coastal waters forecast for the following: waters from Suwannee River to Apalachicola, Florida, extending from 20 to 60 nautical miles, coastal waters from Okaloosa-Walton County line to Mexico Beach out to 20 nautical miles, coastal waters from Mexico Beach to Apalachicola out to 20 nautical miles, waters from Okaloosa-Walton County extending from 20 to 60 nautical miles, coastal waters from Okaloosa-Walton County line to Mexico Beach out to 20 nautical miles, coastal waters from Mexico Beach to Apalachicola out to 20 nautical miles, waters from Okaloosa-Walton County line to Mexico Beach 20 to 60 nautical miles, and waters from Mexico Beach to Apalachicola 20 to 60 nautical miles.

nautical miles. Rest of tonight, south winds 5 to 10 knots. Waves 1 foot or less. Wave detail, south 2 feet at 5 seconds. Protected waters, a light chop. A slight chance of showers and thunderstorms until early morning, then a chance of showers and thunderstorms late. Saturday, southeast winds 5 to 10 knots. Waves 1 foot or less. Wave detail, south 2 feet at 5 seconds. Protected waters, a light chop. A chance of showers and thunderstorms, mainly in the morning. Saturday night, southeast winds 5 to 10 knots. Waves 1 foot or less. Wave detail, south 2 feet at 5 seconds. Protected waters, a light chop. Sunday, southeast winds 5 to 10 knots. Waves 1 foot or less. Wave detail, south 2 feet at 5 seconds. Protected waters, a light chop. A slight chance of showers and thunderstorms. Sunday night, southeast winds 5 to 10 knots. Waves 1 foot or less. Wave detail, south 2 feet at 5 seconds. Protected waters, a light chop. A slight chance of thunderstorms. A slight chance of showers in the evening, then a chance of showers after midnight. Monday, southeast winds 10 to 15 knots. Seas around 3 feet. Wave detail, south 3 feet at 6 seconds. Protected waters, a moderate chop. A chance of thunderstorms. A chance of showers in the morning, then showers likely in the afternoon. Monday night, south winds 5 to 10 knots, becoming southeast 10 to 15 knots after midnight. Seas around 3 feet. Protected waters, a moderate chop. A chance of showers. A chance of thunderstorms, mainly in the evening. Tuesday, southeast winds 10 to 15 knots. Seas around 3 feet. Protected waters, a moderate chop. A chance of showers and thunderstorms. Tuesday night, southeast winds 10 to 15 knots, diminishing to 5 to 10 knots after midnight. Seas around 3 feet. Protected waters, a moderate chop. A chance of showers with a slight chance of thunderstorms. Wednesday, southeast winds around 10 knots. Seas around 3 feet. Protected waters, a light chop. A chance of showers and thunderstorms. Wednesday night, south winds 5 to 10 knots. Seas around 3 feet in the evening, then 1 foot or less. Protected waters, a light chop. A chance of showers with a slight chance of thunderstorms. Winds and waves higher and near thunderstorms. The coastal waters forecast for the following St. Andrews Bay waterways. Rest of tonight, south winds 5 to 10 knots, becoming southeast late. Protected waters, a light chop. A slight chance of showers and thunderstorms this evening, then a chance of showers and thunderstorms. Saturday, south winds 5 to 10 knots. Protected waters, a light chop. A chance of thunderstorms. Showers likely, mainly in the morning. Saturday night, south winds 5 to 10 knots, becoming southeast after midnight. Protected waters, a light chop. A chance of showers and thunderstorms in the evening. Sunday, southeast winds around 5 knots, becoming south in the afternoon. Protected waters, a light chop. A chance of showers. A slight chance of thunderstorms in the morning, then a chance of thunderstorms in the afternoon. Sunday night, southeast winds 5 to 10 knots. Protected waters, a light chop. A chance of thunderstorms in the evening. A chance of showers. Monday, southeast winds 5 to 10 knots. Protected waters, a light chop. A chance of showers with a slight chance of thunderstorms in the morning, then showers likely with a chance of thunderstorms in the afternoon. Monday night, southeast winds 5 to 10 knots. Protected waters, a light chop. A chance of thunderstorms. Showers likely, mainly in the evening. Tuesday, southeast winds 5 to 10 knots, becoming south 10 to 15 knots in the afternoon. Protected waters, a moderate chop. Showers likely with a chance of thunderstorms. Tuesday night, southeast winds 5 to 10 knots. Protected waters, a light chop. A chance of showers and thunderstorms. Wednesday, southeast winds 5 to 10 knots. Protected waters, a light chop. A chance of showers and thunderstorms. Wednesday night, south winds 5 to 10 knots, becoming southeast after midnight. Protected waters, a light chop. A chance of showers. A chance of thunderstorms, mainly in the evening. Winds and waves higher and near thunderstorms. The Tropical Weather Outlook. For the North Atlantic, Caribbean Sea and the Gulf.

Gulf of America. Tropical cyclone formation is not expected during the next 7 days. Tide information for Saturday, May 23, 2026. St. Mark's River entrance. Low 2:22 a.m., high 9:12 a.m., low 2:25 p.m., high 8:09 p.m. Apalachicola. Low 4:42 a.m., high 11:44 a.m., low 5:10 p.m., high 9:56 p.m. St. Andrews Bay of Panama City. Low 1:32 a.m., high 2:54 p.m. Note that the times of high and low tide are 3 minutes earlier at Shell Point than at the St. Mark's River entrance. The average water temperature at Apalachicola was 82.4 degrees. Sunrise and sunset in Tallahassee. May 23, 2026, sunrise 6:39 a.m. Eastern Daylight Time, sunset 8:30 p.m. Eastern Daylight Time. 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The latest weather and forecast information can also be accessed by calling our automated forecast line at 850-942-8851. The current time is 11:39 p.m. Eastern Daylight Time. High rip current risk in effect from 9 a.m. Eastern Daylight Time or 8 a.m. Central Daylight Time this morning through late tonight. What? Dangerous rip current expected. Where? Walton, Bay, Gulf, and Franklin County beaches. When? From 9 a.m. Eastern Daylight Time or 8 a.m. Central Daylight Time this morning through late tonight. Impacts. Rip currents can sweep even the best swimmers away from shore into deeper water. Swim near a lifeguard. If caught in a rip current, relax and float. Don't swim against the current. If able, swim in a direction following the shoreline. If unable to escape, trace the shore and call or wave for help. These are the 11 p.m. Eastern Daylight Time conditions. At the Tallahassee Airport, it was mostly cloudy. The temperature was 79 degrees. The wind was calm. At Florida State University, the temperature was 81 degrees. The wind was southwest at 3 miles an hour. At Apalachicola, it was partly cloudy. The temperature was 77 degrees. The wind was southeast at 3 miles an hour. At Panama City Northwest, it was partly cloudy. The temperature was 73 degrees. The wind was north at 6 miles an hour. At Dothan, it was cloudy. The temperature was 74 degrees. The wind was southeast at 9 miles an hour. At Albany, light rain was falling. The temperature was 71 degrees. The wind was calm. The report from Valdosta was not available. Over the marine area, at the buoy south of Apalachicola, winds were south at 4 knots and seas were 2 feet. At the buoy south of Panama City, winds were south at 6 knots and seas were 3 feet. At the buoy south of Pensacola, winds were north at 16 knots and seas were 3 feet. The forecast for the local area. Tonight, partly cloudy this evening, then becoming mostly cloudy. Lows in the lower 70s. South winds 5 to 10 miles per hour this evening, becoming light and variable. Saturday, mostly sunny. A slight chance of showers and thunderstorms in the morning, then a chance of showers and thunderstorms in the afternoon. Highs in the upper 80s. South winds 5 to 10 miles per hour. Chance of rain 50%. Saturday night, partly cloudy. A slight chance of showers and thunderstorms in the evening. Lows in the lower 70s. South winds around 5 miles per hour in the evening, becoming light and variable. Chance of rain 20%. Sunday, partly sunny. A slight chance of showers in the morning, then a chance of showers and thunderstorms in the afternoon. Highs around 90. Southeast winds 5 to 10 miles per hour. Chance of rain 50%. Sunday night, a chance of thunderstorms in the evening. Mostly cloudy with a slight chance of showers. Lows in the lower 70s. Southeast winds around 5 miles per hour in the evening, becoming light and variable. Chance of rain 50%. Memorial Day, showers likely. A chance of thunderstorms in the afternoon. Highs in the upper 80s. Chance of rain 70%. Monday night, mostly cloudy with a slight chance of showers. A chance of thunderstorms, mainly in the evening. Lows in the lower 70s. Chance of rain 50%. Tuesday, a chance of thunderstorms. Showers likely, mainly in the morning. Highs in the upper 80s.

chance of rain 70%. Tuesday night through Wednesday night, mostly cloudy with the chance of showers and thunderstorms. Lows in the lower 70s. Highs in the upper 80s. Chance of rain 50%. Thursday and Thursday night, mostly cloudy with showers with a chance of thunderstorms. Highs in the mid-80s. Lows around 70. Chance of rain 80%. Friday, mostly cloudy. A chance of showers with a slight chance of thunderstorms in the morning, then showers likely with a chance of thunderstorms in the afternoon. Highs in the lower 80s. Chance of rain 70%. The coastal waters forecast for the following waters from Suwannee River to Apalachicola, Florida, extending from 20 to 60 nautical miles. Coastal waters from Okaloosa, Walton County line to Mexico Beach out to 20 nautical miles. Coastal waters from Mexico Beach to Apalachicola out to 20 nautical miles. Waters from Okaloosa, Walton County line to Mexico Beach 20 to 60 nautical miles. And waters from Mexico Beach to Apalachicola 20 to 60 nautical miles. Rest of tonight, south winds 5 to 10 knots. Waves 1 foot or less. Wave detail, south 2 feet at 5 seconds. Protected waters, a light chop. A slight chance of showers and thunderstorms until early morning, then a chance of showers and thunderstorms late. Saturday, southeast winds 5 to 10 knots. Waves 1 foot or less. Wave detail, south 2 feet at 5 seconds. Protected waters, a light chop. A chance of showers and thunderstorms, mainly in the morning. Saturday night, southeast winds 5 to 10 knots. Waves 1 foot or less. Wave detail, south 2 feet at 5 seconds. Protected waters, a light chop. Sunday, southeast winds 5 to 10 knots. Waves 1 foot or less. Wave detail, south 2 feet at 5 seconds. Protected waters, a light chop. A slight chance of showers and thunderstorms. Sunday night, southeast winds 5 to 10 knots. Waves 1 foot or less. Wave detail, south 2 feet at 5 seconds. Protected waters, a light chop. A slight chance of thunderstorms. A slight chance of showers in the evening, then a chance of showers after midnight. Monday, southeast winds 10 to 15 knots. Seas around 3 feet. Wave detail, south 3 feet at 6 seconds. Protected waters, a moderate chop. A chance of thunderstorms. A chance of showers in the morning, then showers likely in the afternoon. Monday night, south winds 5 to 10 knots, becoming southeast 10 to 15 knots after midnight. Seas around 3 feet. Protected waters, a moderate chop. A chance of showers. A chance of thunderstorms, mainly in the evening. Tuesday, southeast winds 10 to 15 knots. Seas around 3 feet. Protected waters, a moderate chop. A chance of showers and thunderstorms. Tuesday night, southeast winds 10 to 15 knots, diminishing to 5 to 10 knots after midnight. Seas around 3 feet. Protected waters, a moderate chop. A chance of showers with a slight chance of thunderstorms. Wednesday, southeast winds around 10 knots. Seas around 3 feet. Protected waters, a light chop. A chance of showers and thunderstorms. Wednesday night, south winds 5 to 10 knots. Seas around 3 feet in the evening, then 1 foot or less. Protected waters, a light chop. A chance of showers with a slight chance of thunderstorms. Winds and waves higher in and near thunderstorms. The coastal waters forecast for the following St. Andrews Bay waterways. Rest of tonight, south winds 5 to 10 knots, becoming southeast late. Protected waters, a light chop. A slight chance of showers and thunderstorms this evening, then a chance of showers and thunderstorms. Saturday, south winds 5 to 10 knots. Protected waters, a light chop. A chance of thunderstorms. Showers likely, mainly in the morning. Saturday night, south winds 5 to 10 knots, becoming southeast after midnight. Protected waters, a light chop. A chance of showers and thunderstorms in the evening. Sunday, southeast winds around 5 knots, becoming south in the afternoon. Protected waters, a light chop. A chance of showers. A slight chance of thunderstorms in the morning, then a chance of thunderstorms in the afternoon. Sunday night, southeast winds 5 to 10 knots. Protected waters, a light chop. A chance of thunderstorms in the evening. A chance of showers. Monday, southeast winds 5 to 10 knots. Protected waters, a light chop. A chance of showers with a slight chance of thunderstorms in the morning.

then showers likely with a chance of thunderstorms in the afternoon. Monday night, southeast winds 5 to 10 knots. Protected waters a light chop. A chance of thunderstorms. Showers likely, mainly in the evening. Tuesday, southeast winds 5 to 10 knots, becoming south 10 to 15 knots in the afternoon. Protected waters a moderate chop. Showers likely with a chance of thunderstorms. Tuesday night, southeast winds 5 to 10 knots. Protected waters a light chop. A chance of showers and thunderstorms. Wednesday, southeast winds 5 to 10 knots. Protected waters a light chop. A chance of showers and thunderstorms. Wednesday night, south winds 5 to 10 knots, becoming southeast after midnight. Protected waters a light chop. A chance of showers. A chance of thunderstorms, mainly in the evening. Winds and waves higher in and near thunderstorms. The Tropical Weather Outlook. For the North Atlantic, Caribbean Sea, and the Gulf of America, tropical cyclone formation is not expected during the next 7 days. Tide information for Saturday, May 23, 2026. St. Mark's River entrance. Low 2:22 a.m., high 9:12 a.m., low 2:25 p.m., high 8:09 p.m. Apalachicola. Low 4:42 a.m., high 11:44 a.m., low 5:10 p.m., high 9:56 p.m. St. Andrews Bay at Panama City. Low 1:32 a.m., high 2:54 p.m. Note that the times of high and low tide are 3 minutes earlier at Shell Point than at the St. Mark's River entrance. The average water temperature at Apalachicola was 82.4 degrees. Sunrise and sunset in Tallahassee. May 23, 2026, sunrise 6:39 a.m. Eastern Daylight Time, sunset 8:30 p.m. Eastern Daylight Time. 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This broadcast originates from your National Weather Service office in Tallahassee, Florida. The latest weather and forecast information can also be accessed by calling our automated forecast line at 850-942-8851. The current time is 11:50 p.m. Eastern Daylight Time. High rip current risk in effect from 9 a.m. Eastern Daylight Time or 8 a.m. Central Daylight Time this morning through late tonight. What? Dangerous rip currents expected. Where? Walton, Bay, Gulf, and Franklin County beaches. When? From 9 a.m. Eastern Daylight Time or 8 a.m. Central Daylight Time this morning through late tonight. Impacts. Rip currents can sweep even the best swimmers away from shore into deeper water. Swim near a lifeguard. If caught in a rip current, relax and float. Don't swim against the current. If able, swim in a direction following the shoreline. If unable to escape, face the shore and call or wave for help. These are the 11 p.m. Eastern Daylight Time conditions. At the Tallahassee Airport, it was mostly cloudy. The temperature was 79 degrees. The wind was calm. At Florida State University, the temperature was 81 degrees. The wind was southwest at 3 miles an hour. At Apalachicola, it was partly cloudy. The temperature was 77 degrees. The wind was southeast at 3 miles an hour. At Panama City Northwest, it was partly cloudy. The temperature was 73 degrees. The wind was north at 6 miles an hour. At Dothan, it was cloudy. The temperature was 74 degrees. The wind was southeast at 9 miles an hour. At Albany, light rain was falling. The temperature was 71 degrees. The wind was calm. The report from Valdosta was not available. Over the marine area, at the buoy south of Apalachicola, winds were south at 4 knots and seas were 2 feet. At the buoy south of Panama City, winds were south at 6 knots and seas were 3 feet. At the buoy south of Pensacola, winds were north at 16 knots and seas were 3 feet. The forecast for the local area. Tonight, partly cloudy this evening, then becoming mostly cloudy. Lows in the lower 70s. South winds 5 to 10 miles per hour this evening, becoming light and variable. Saturday, mostly sunny. A slight chance of showers and thunderstorms in the morning, then a chance of showers and thunderstorms in the afternoon. Highs in the upper 80s. South winds 5 to 10 miles per hour. Chance of rain 50%. Saturday night, partly cloudy. A slight chance of showers and thunderstorms in the evening. Lows in the lower 70s. South winds around

5 miles per hour in the evening, becoming light and variable. Chance of rain 20%. Sunday, partly sunny. A slight chance of showers in the morning, then a chance of showers and thunderstorms in the afternoon. Highs around 90. Southeast winds 5 to 10 miles per hour. Chance of rain 50%. Sunday night, a chance of thunderstorms in the evening. Mostly cloudy with a slight chance of showers. Lows in the lower 70s. Southeast winds around 5 miles per hour in the evening, becoming light and variable. Chance of rain 50%. Memorial Day, showers likely. A chance of thunderstorms in the afternoon. Highs in the upper 80s. Chance of rain 70%. Monday night, mostly cloudy with a slight chance of showers. A chance of thunderstorms, mainly in the evening. Lows in the lower 70s. Chance of rain 50%. Tuesday, a chance of thunderstorms. Showers likely, mainly in the morning. Highs in the upper 80s. Chance of rain 70%. Tuesday night through Wednesday night, mostly cloudy with a chance of showers and thunderstorms. Lows in the lower 70s. Highs in the upper 80s. Chance of rain 50%. Thursday and Thursday night, mostly cloudy with showers with a chance of thunderstorms. Highs in the mid-80s. Lows around 70. Chance of rain 80%. Friday, mostly cloudy. A chance of showers with a slight chance of thunderstorms in the morning, then showers likely with a chance of thunderstorms in the afternoon. Highs in the lower 80s. Chance of rain 70%. The coastal waters forecast for the following waters from Suwannee River to Apalachicola, Florida, extending from 20 to 60 nautical miles, coastal waters from Okaloosa, Walton County line to Mexico Beach out to 20 nautical miles, coastal waters from Mexico Beach to Apalachicola out to 20 nautical miles, waters from Okaloosa, Walton County line to Mexico Beach 20 to 60 nautical miles, and waters from Mexico Beach to Apalachicola 20 to 60 nautical miles. Rest of tonight, south winds 5 to 10 knots. Waves 1 foot or less. Wave detail, south 2 feet at 5 seconds. Protected waters, a light chop. A slight chance of showers and thunderstorms until early morning, then a chance of showers and thunderstorms late. Saturday, southeast winds 5 to 10 knots. Waves 1 foot or less. Wave detail, south 2 feet at 5 seconds. Protected waters, a light chop. A chance of showers and thunderstorms, mainly in the morning. Saturday night, southeast winds 5 to 10 knots. Waves 1 foot or less. Wave detail, south 2 feet at 5 seconds. Protected waters, a light chop. Sunday, southeast winds 5 to 10 knots. Waves 1 foot or less. Wave detail, south 2 feet at 5 seconds. Protected waters, a light chop. A slight chance of showers and thunderstorms. Sunday night, southeast winds 5 to 10 knots. Waves 1 foot or less. Wave detail, south 2 feet at 5 seconds. Protected waters, a light chop. A slight chance of thunderstorms. A slight chance of showers in the evening, then a chance of showers after midnight. Monday, southeast winds 10 to 15 knots. Seas around 3 feet. Wave detail, south 3 feet at 6 seconds. Protected waters, a moderate chop. A chance of thunderstorms. A chance of showers in the morning, then showers likely in the afternoon. Monday night, south winds 5 to 10 knots, becoming southeast 10 to 15 knots after midnight. Seas around 3 feet. Protected waters, a moderate chop. A chance of showers. A chance of thunderstorms, mainly in the evening. Tuesday, southeast winds 10 to 15 knots. Seas around 3 feet. Protected waters, a moderate chop. A chance of showers and thunderstorms. Tuesday night, southeast winds 10 to 15 knots, diminishing to 5 to 10 knots after midnight. Seas around 3 feet. Protected waters, a moderate chop. A chance of showers with a slight chance of thunderstorms. Wednesday, southeast winds around 10 knots. Seas around 3 feet. Protected waters, a light chop. A chance of showers and thunderstorms. Wednesday night, south winds 5 to 10 knots. Seas around 3 feet in the evening, then 1 foot or less. Protected waters, a light chop. A chance of showers with a slight chance of thunderstorms. Winds and waves higher in and near thunderstorms. The coastal waters forecast for the following St. Andrews Bay waterways. Rest of tonight, south winds 5 to 10 knots.
becoming southeast late. Protected waters, a light chop. A slight chance of showers and thunderstorms this evening, then a chance of showers and thunderstorms. Saturday, south winds 5 to 10 knots. Protected waters, a light chop. A chance of thunderstorms. Showers likely, mainly in the morning. Saturday night, south winds 5 to 10 knots, becoming southeast after midnight. Protected waters, a light chop. A chance of showers and thunderstorms in the evening. Sunday, southeast winds around 5 knots, becoming south in the afternoon. Protected waters, a light chop. A chance of showers. A slight chance of thunderstorms in the morning, then a chance of thunderstorms in the afternoon. Sunday night, southeast winds 5 to 10 knots. Protected waters, a light chop. A chance of thunderstorms in the evening. A chance of showers. Monday, southeast winds 5 to 10 knots. Protected waters, a light chop. A chance of showers with a slight chance of thunderstorms in the morning, then showers likely with a chance of thunderstorms in the afternoon. Monday night, southeast winds 5 to 10 knots. Protected waters, a light chop. A chance of thunderstorms. Showers likely, mainly in the evening. Tuesday, southeast winds 5 to 10 knots, becoming south 10 to 15 knots in the afternoon. Protected waters, a moderate chop. Showers likely with a chance of thunderstorms. Tuesday night, southeast winds 5 to 10 knots. Protected waters, a light chop. A chance of showers and thunderstorms. Wednesday, southeast winds 5 to 10 knots. Protected waters, a light chop. A chance of showers and thunderstorms. Wednesday night, south winds 5 to 10 knots, becoming southeast after midnight. Protected waters, a light chop. A chance of showers. A chance of thunderstorms, mainly in the evening. Winds and waves higher and near thunderstorms. The Tropical Weather Outlook. For the North Atlantic, Caribbean Sea, and the Gulf of America, tropical cyclone formation is not expected during the next 7 days. Tide information for Saturday, May 23, 2026. St. Mark's River entrance. Low 2:22 a.m., high 9:12 a.m., low 2:25 p.m., high 8:09 p.m. Apalachicola. Low 4:42 a.m., high 11:44 a.m., low 5:10 p.m., high 9:56 p.m. St. Andrews Bay at Panama City. Low 1:32 a.m., high 2:54 p.m. Note that the times of high and low tide are 3 minutes earlier at Channel Point than at the St. Mark's River entrance. The average water temperature at Apalachicola was 82.4 degrees. Sunrise and sunset in Tallahassee. May 23, 2026, sunrise 6:39 a.m. Eastern Daylight Time, sunset 8:30 p.m. Eastern Daylight Time. 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This broadcast originates from your National Weather Service office in Tallahassee, Florida. 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The current time is 12:01 a.m. Eastern Daylight Time. High rip current risk in effect from 9 a.m. Eastern Daylight Time or 8 a.m. Central Daylight Time this morning through late tonight. What? Dangerous rip currents expected. Where? Walton, Bay, Gulf, and Franklin County beaches. When? From 9 a.m. Eastern Daylight Time or 8 a.m. Central Daylight Time this morning through late tonight. Impacts. Rip currents can sweep even the best swimmers away from shore into deeper water. Swim near a lifeguard. If caught in a rip current, relax and float. Don't swim against the current. If able, swim in a direction following the shoreline. If unable to escape, trace the shore and call or wave for help. These are the 11 p.m. Eastern Daylight Time conditions. At the Tallahassee Airport, it was mostly cloudy. The temperature was 79 degrees. The wind was calm. At Florida State University, the temperature was 81 degrees. The wind was southwest at 3 miles an hour. At Apalachicola, it was partly cloudy. The temperature was 77 degrees. The wind was southeast at 3 miles an hour. At Panama City Northwest, it was partly cloudy. The temperature was 73 degrees. The wind was north at 6 miles an hour. At Dothan, it was cloudy. The temperature was 74 degrees. The wind was southeast at 9 miles an hour. At Albany, light rain was falling.

temperature was 71 degrees. The wind was calm. The report from Valdosta was not available. Over the marine area, at the buoy south of Apalachicola, winds were south at 4 knots and seas were 2 feet. At the buoy south of Panama City, winds were south at 6 knots and seas were 3 feet. At the buoy south of Pensacola, winds were north at 16 knots and seas were 3 feet. These are the midnight Eastern Daylight Time conditions. At the Tallahassee Airport, it was mostly cloudy. The temperature was 77 degrees. The wind was north at 6 miles an hour. The report from Florida State University was not available. At Apalachicola, it was partly cloudy. The temperature was 79 degrees. The wind was south at 6 miles an hour. At Panama City Northwest, it was partly cloudy. The temperature was 72 degrees. The wind was calm. At Dothan, it was mostly cloudy. The temperature was 73 degrees. The wind was southeast at 8 miles an hour. At Albany, light rain was falling. The temperature was 71 degrees. The wind was calm. The report from Valdosta was not available. Over the marine area, at the buoy south of Apalachicola, winds were south at 4 knots. At the buoy south of Panama City, winds were southeast at 6 knots. At the buoy south of Pensacola, winds were northeast at 10 knots. The forecast for the local area. Tonight, partly cloudy this evening, then becoming mostly cloudy. Lows in the lower 70s. South winds 5 to 10 miles per hour this evening, becoming light and variable. Saturday, mostly sunny. A slight chance of showers and thunderstorms in the morning, then a chance of showers and thunderstorms in the afternoon. Highs in the upper 80s. South winds 5 to 10 miles per hour. Chance of rain 50%. Saturday night, partly cloudy. A slight chance of showers and thunderstorms in the evening. Lows in the lower 70s. South winds around 5 miles per hour in the evening, becoming light and variable. Chance of rain 20%. Sunday, partly sunny. A slight chance of showers in the morning, then a chance of showers and thunderstorms in the afternoon. Highs around 90. Southeast winds 5 to 10 miles per hour. Chance of rain 50%. Sunday night, a chance of thunderstorms in the evening. Mostly cloudy with a slight chance of showers. Lows in the lower 70s. Southeast winds around 5 miles per hour in the evening, becoming light and variable. Chance of rain 50%. Memorial Day, showers likely. A chance of thunderstorms in the afternoon. Highs in the upper 80s. Chance of rain 70%. Monday night, mostly cloudy with a slight chance of showers. A chance of thunderstorms, mainly in the evening. Lows in the lower 70s. Chance of rain 50%. Tuesday, a chance of thunderstorms. Showers likely, mainly in the morning. Highs in the upper 80s. Chance of rain 70%. Tuesday night through Wednesday night, mostly cloudy with a chance of showers and thunderstorms. Lows in the lower 70s. Highs in the upper 80s. Chance of rain 50%. Thursday and Thursday night, mostly cloudy with showers with a chance of thunderstorms. Highs in the mid 80s. Lows around 70. Chance of rain 80%. Friday, mostly cloudy. A chance of showers with a slight chance of thunderstorms in the morning, then showers likely with a chance of thunderstorms in the afternoon. Highs in the lower 80s. Chance of rain 70%. The coastal waters forecast for the following: waters from Suwannee River to Apalachicola, Florida, extending from 20 to 60 nautical miles. Coastal waters from Okaloosa, Walton County line to Mexico Beach out to 20 nautical miles. Coastal waters from Mexico Beach to Apalachicola out to 20 nautical miles. Waters from Okaloosa, Walton County line to Mexico Beach 20 to 60 nautical miles. And waters from Mexico Beach to Apalachicola 20 to 60 nautical miles. Rest of tonight, south winds 5 to 10 knots. Waves 1 foot or less. Wave detail, south 2 feet at 5 seconds. Protected waters, a light chop. A slight chance of showers and thunderstorms until early morning, then a chance of showers and thunderstorms late. Saturday, southeast winds 5 to 10 knots. Waves 1 foot or less. Wave detail, south 2 feet at 5 seconds. Protected waters, a light chop. A chance of showers and thunderstorms, mainly in the morning. Saturday night, southeast winds 5 to 10 knots. Waves 1 foot or less.

Wave detail, south 2 feet at 5 seconds. Protected waters, a light shop. Sunday, southeast winds 5 to 10 knots. Waves 1 foot or less. Wave detail, south 2 feet at 5 seconds. Protected waters, a light shop. A slight chance of showers and thunderstorms. Sunday night, southeast winds 5 to 10 knots. Waves 1 foot or less. Wave detail, south 2 feet at 5 seconds. Protected waters, a light shop. A slight chance of thunderstorms. A slight chance of showers in the evening, then a chance of showers after midnight. Monday, southeast winds 10 to 15 knots. Seas around 3 feet. Wave detail, south 3 feet at 6 seconds. Protected waters, a moderate chop. A chance of thunderstorms. A chance of showers in the morning, then showers likely in the afternoon. Monday night, south winds 5 to 10 knots, becoming southeast 10 to 15 knots after midnight. Seas around 3 feet. Protected waters, a moderate chop. A chance of showers. A chance of thunderstorms, mainly in the evening. Tuesday, southeast winds 10 to 15 knots. Seas around 3 feet. Protected waters, a moderate chop. A chance of showers and thunderstorms. Tuesday night, southeast winds 10 to 15 knots, diminishing to 5 to 10 knots after midnight. Seas around 3 feet. Protected waters, a moderate chop. A chance of showers with a slight chance of thunderstorms. Wednesday, southeast winds around 10 knots. Seas around 3 feet. Protected waters, a light chop. A chance of showers and thunderstorms. Wednesday night, south winds 5 to 10 knots. Seas around 3 feet in the evening, then 1 foot or less. Protected waters, a light chop. A chance of showers with a slight chance of thunderstorms. Winds and waves higher in and near thunderstorms. The coastal waters forecast for the following St. Andrews Bay waterways. Rest of tonight, south winds 5 to 10 knots, becoming southeast late. Protected waters, a light chop. A slight chance of showers and thunderstorms this evening, then a chance of showers and thunderstorms. Saturday, south winds 5 to 10 knots. Protected waters, a light chop. A chance of thunderstorms. Showers likely, mainly in the morning. Saturday night, south winds 5 to 10 knots, becoming southeast after midnight. Protected waters, a light chop. A chance of showers and thunderstorms in the evening. Sunday, southeast winds around 5 knots, becoming south in the afternoon. Protected waters, a light chop. A chance of showers. A slight chance of thunderstorms in the morning, then a chance of thunderstorms in the afternoon. Sunday night, southeast winds 5 to 10 knots. Protected waters, a light chop. A chance of thunderstorms in the evening. A chance of showers. Monday, southeast winds 5 to 10 knots. Protected waters, a light chop. A chance of showers with a slight chance of thunderstorms in the morning, then showers likely with a chance of thunderstorms in the afternoon. Monday night, southeast winds 5 to 10 knots. Protected waters, a light chop. A chance of thunderstorms. Showers likely, mainly in the evening. Tuesday, southeast winds 5 to 10 knots, becoming south 10 to 15 knots in the afternoon. Protected waters, a moderate chop. Showers likely with a chance of thunderstorms. Tuesday night, southeast winds 5 to 10 knots. Protected waters, a light chop. A chance of showers and thunderstorms. Wednesday, southeast winds 5 to 10 knots. Protected waters, a light chop. A chance of showers and thunderstorms. Wednesday night, south winds 5 to 10 knots, becoming southeast after midnight. Protected waters, a light chop. A chance of showers. A chance of thunderstorms, mainly in the evening. Winds and waves higher in and near thunderstorms. The Tropical Weather Outlook. For the North Atlantic, Caribbean Sea, and the Gulf of America, tropical cyclone formation is not expected during the next 7 days. Tide information for Saturday, May 23, 2026. St. Mark's River entrance. Low 2:22 a.m., high 9:12 a.m., low 2:25 p.m., high 8:09 p.m. Apalachicola. Low 4:42 a.m., high 11:44 a.m., low 5:10 p.m., high 9:56 p.m. St. Andrews Bay at Panama City. Low 1:32 a.m., high 2:54 p.m. Note that the times of high and low tide are 3 minutes earlier at Shell Point than at the St. Mark's River entrance.
The average water temperature at Apalachicola was 82.4 degrees. Sunrise and sunset in Tallahassee. May 23, 2026, sunrise 6:39 a.m. Eastern Daylight Time, sunset 8:30 p.m. Eastern Daylight Time. 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This broadcast originates from your National Weather Service office in Tallahassee, Florida. The latest weather and forecast information can also be accessed by calling our automated forecast line at 850-942-8851. The current time is 12:13 a.m. Eastern Daylight Time. High rip current risk in effect from 9 a.m. Eastern Daylight Time or 8 a.m. Central Daylight Time this morning through late tonight. What? Dangerous rip current expected. Where? Walton, Bay, Gulf, and Franklin County beaches. When? From 9 a.m. Eastern Daylight Time or 8 a.m. Central Daylight Time this morning through late tonight. Impacts. Rip currents can sweep even the best swimmers away from shore into deeper water. Swim near a lifeguard. If caught in a rip current, relax and float. Don't swim against the current. If able, swim in a direction following the shoreline. If unable to escape, trace the shore and call or wave for help. These are the midnight Eastern Daylight Time conditions. At the Tallahassee Airport, it was mostly cloudy. The temperature was 77 degrees. The wind was north at 6 miles an hour. At Florida State University, the temperature was 79 degrees. The wind was variable at 5 miles an hour. At Apalachicola, it was partly cloudy. The temperature was 79 degrees. The wind was south at 6 miles an hour. At Panama City Northwest, it was partly cloudy. The temperature was 72 degrees. The wind was calm. At Dothan, it was mostly cloudy. The temperature was 73 degrees. The wind was southeast at 8 miles an hour. At Albany, light rain was falling. The temperature was 71 degrees. The wind was calm. The report from Valdosta was not available. Over the marine area, at the buoy south of Apalachicola, winds were south at 4 knots. At the buoy south of Panama City, winds were southeast at 8 knots and seas were 3 feet. At the buoy south of Pensacola, winds were east at 10 knots and seas were 3 feet. The forecast for the local area. Tonight, partly cloudy this evening, then becoming mostly cloudy. Lows in the lower 70s. South winds 5 to 10 miles per hour this evening, becoming light and variable. Saturday, mostly sunny. A slight chance of showers and thunderstorms in the morning, then a chance of showers and thunderstorms in the afternoon. Highs in the upper 80s. South winds 5 to 10 miles per hour. Chance of rain 50%. Saturday night, partly cloudy. A slight chance of showers and thunderstorms in the evening. Lows in the lower 70s. South winds around 5 miles per hour in the evening, becoming light and variable. Chance of rain 20%. Sunday, partly sunny. A slight chance of showers in the morning, then a chance of showers and thunderstorms in the afternoon. Highs around 90. Southeast winds 5 to 10 miles per hour. Chance of rain 50%. Sunday night, a chance of thunderstorms in the evening. Mostly cloudy with a slight chance of showers. Lows in the lower 70s. Southeast winds around 5 miles per hour in the evening, becoming light and variable. Chance of rain 50%. Memorial Day, showers likely. A chance of thunderstorms in the afternoon. Highs in the upper 80s. Chance of rain 70%. Monday night, mostly cloudy with a slight chance of showers. A chance of thunderstorms, mainly in the evening. Lows in the lower 70s. Chance of rain 50%. Tuesday, a chance of thunderstorms. Showers likely, mainly in the morning. Highs in the upper 80s. Chance of rain 70%. Tuesday night through Wednesday night, mostly cloudy with a chance of showers and thunderstorms. Lows in the lower 70s. Highs in the upper 80s. Chance of rain 50%. Thursday and Thursday night, mostly cloudy with showers with a chance of thunderstorms. Highs in the mid 80s. Lows around 70. Chance of rain 80%. Friday, mostly cloudy. A chance of showers with a slight chance of thunderstorms in the morning, then showers likely with a chance of thunderstorms in the afternoon. Highs in the lower 80s. Chance of rain 70%.
The coastal waters

forecast for the following waters from Suwannee River to Apalachicola, Florida, extending from 20 to 60 nautical miles. Coastal waters from Okaloosa, Walton County line to Mexico Beach out to 20 nautical miles. Coastal waters from Mexico Beach to Apalachicola out to 20 nautical miles. Waters from Okaloosa, Walton County line to Mexico Beach 20 to 60 nautical miles. And waters from Mexico Beach to Apalachicola 20 to 60 nautical miles. Rest of tonight, south winds 5 to 10 knots. Waves 1 foot or less. Wave detail, south 2 feet at 5 seconds. Protected waters, a light chop. A slight chance of showers and thunderstorms until early morning, then a chance of showers and thunderstorms late. Saturday, southeast winds 5 to 10 knots. Waves 1 foot or less. Wave detail, south 2 feet at 5 seconds. Protected waters, a light chop. A chance of showers and thunderstorms, mainly in the morning. Saturday night, southeast winds 5 to 10 knots. Waves 1 foot or less. Wave detail, south 2 feet at 5 seconds. Protected waters, a light chop. Sunday, southeast winds 5 to 10 knots. Waves 1 foot or less. Wave detail, south 2 feet at 5 seconds. Protected waters, a light chop. A slight chance of showers and thunderstorms. Sunday night, southeast winds 5 to 10 knots. Waves 1 foot or less. Wave detail, south 2 feet at 5 seconds. Protected waters, a light chop. A slight chance of thunderstorms. A slight chance of showers in the evening, then a chance of showers after midnight. Monday, southeast winds 10 to 15 knots. Seas around 3 feet. Wave detail, south 3 feet at 6 seconds. Protected waters, a moderate chop. A chance of thunderstorms. A chance of showers in the morning, then showers likely in the afternoon. Monday night, south winds 5 to 10 knots, becoming southeast 10 to 15 knots after midnight. Seas around 3 feet. Protected waters, a moderate chop. A chance of showers. A chance of thunderstorms, mainly in the evening. Tuesday, southeast winds 10 to 15 knots. Seas around 3 feet. Protected waters, a moderate chop. A chance of showers and thunderstorms. Tuesday night, southeast winds 10 to 15 knots, diminishing to 5 to 10 knots after midnight. Seas around 3 feet. Protected waters, a moderate chop. A chance of showers with a slight chance of thunderstorms. Wednesday, southeast winds around 10 knots. Seas around 3 feet. Protected waters, a light chop. A chance of showers and thunderstorms. Wednesday night, south winds 5 to 10 knots. Seas around 3 feet in the evening, then 1 foot or less. Protected waters, a light chop. A chance of showers with a slight chance of thunderstorms. Winds and waves higher in and near thunderstorms. The coastal waters forecast for the following St. Andrews Bay waterways. Rest of tonight, south winds 5 to 10 knots, becoming southeast late. Protected waters, a light chop. A slight chance of showers and thunderstorms this evening, then a chance of showers and thunderstorms. Saturday, south winds 5 to 10 knots. Protected waters, a light chop. A chance of thunderstorms. Showers likely, mainly in the morning. Saturday night, south winds 5 to 10 knots, becoming southeast after midnight. Protected waters, a light chop. A chance of showers and thunderstorms in the evening. Sunday, southeast winds around 5 knots, becoming south in the afternoon. Protected waters, a light chop. A chance of showers. A slight chance of thunderstorms in the morning, then a chance of thunderstorms in the afternoon. Sunday night, southeast winds 5 to 10 knots. Protected waters, a light chop. A chance of thunderstorms in the evening. A chance of showers. Monday, southeast winds 5 to 10 knots. Protected waters, a light chop. A chance of showers with a slight chance of thunderstorms in the morning, then showers likely with a chance of thunderstorms in the afternoon. Monday night, southeast winds 5 to 10 knots. Protected waters, a light chop. A chance of thunderstorms. Showers likely, mainly in the evening. Tuesday, southeast winds 5 to 10 knots, becoming south 10 to 15 knots in the afternoon. Protected waters, a moderate chop. Showers likely with a chance of thunderstorms. Tuesday night, southeast winds 5 to 10 knots. Protected waters, a light chop. A chance of showers and thunderstorms. Wednesday, southeast winds 5 to 10 knots. Protected waters, a light chop.

St. Andrews Bay of Panama City. Low 1:32 a.m., high 2:54 p.m. Note that the times of high and low tide are 3 minutes earlier at Channel Point than at the St. Marks River entrance. The average water temperature at Apalachicola was 82.4 degrees. Sunrise and sunset in Tallahassee. May 23, 2026, sunrise 6:39 a.m. Eastern Daylight Time, sunset 8:30 p.m. Eastern Daylight Time. 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This broadcast originates from your National Weather Service office in Tallahassee, Florida. The latest weather and forecast information can also be accessed by calling our automated forecast line at 850-942-8851. The current time is 12:25 a.m. Eastern Daylight Time. High rip current risk in effect from 9 a.m. Eastern Daylight Time or 8 a.m. Central Daylight Time this morning through late tonight. What? Dangerous rip current expected. Where? Walton, Bay, Gulf, and Franklin County beaches. When? From 9 a.m. Eastern Daylight Time or 8 a.m. Central Daylight Time this morning through late tonight. Impacts. Rip currents can sweep even the best swimmers away from shore into deeper water. Swim near a lifeguard. If caught in a rip current, relax and float. Don't swim against the current. If able, swim in a direction following the shoreline. If unable to escape, trace the shore and call or wave for help. These are the midnight Eastern Daylight Time conditions. At the Tallahassee Airport, it was mostly cloudy. The temperature was 77 degrees. The wind was north at 6 miles an hour. At Florida State University, the temperature was 79 degrees. The wind was variable at 5 miles an hour. At Apalachicola, it was partly cloudy. The temperature was 79 degrees. The wind was south at 6 miles an hour. At Panama City Northwest, it was partly cloudy. The temperature was 72 degrees. The wind was calm. At Dothan, it was mostly cloudy. The temperature was 73 degrees. The wind was southeast at 8 miles an hour. At Albany, light rain was falling. The temperature was 71 degrees. The wind was calm. The report from Valdosta was not available. Over the marine area, at the buoy south of Apalachicola, winds were south at 4 knots and seas were 2 feet. At the buoy south of Panama City, winds were southeast at 8 knots and seas were 3 feet. At the buoy south of Pensacola, winds were east at 10 knots and seas were 3 feet. The forecast for the local area. Tonight, partly cloudy this evening, then becoming mostly cloudy. Lows in the lower 70s. South winds 5 to 10 miles per hour this evening, becoming light and variable. Saturday, mostly sunny. A slight chance of showers and thunderstorms in the morning, then a chance of showers and thunderstorms in the afternoon. Highs in the upper 80s. South winds 5 to 10 miles per hour. Chance of rain 50%. Saturday night, partly cloudy. A slight chance of showers and thunderstorms in the evening. Lows in the lower 70s. South winds around 5 miles per hour in the evening, becoming light and variable. Chance of rain 20%. Sunday, partly sunny. A slight chance of showers in the morning, then a chance of showers and thunderstorms in the afternoon. Highs around 90. Southeast winds 5 to 10 miles per hour. Chance of rain 50%. Sunday night, a chance of thunderstorms in the evening. Mostly cloudy with a slight chance of showers. Lows in the lower 70s. Southeast winds around 5 miles per hour in the evening, becoming light and variable. Chance of rain 50%. Memorial Day, showers likely. A chance of thunderstorms in the afternoon. Highs in the upper 80s. Chance of rain 70%. Monday night, mostly cloudy with a slight chance of showers. A chance of thunderstorms, mainly in the evening. Lows in the lower 70s. Chance of rain 50%. Tuesday, a chance of thunderstorms. Showers likely, mainly in the morning. Highs in the upper 80s. Chance of rain 70%. Tuesday night through Wednesday night, mostly cloudy with a chance of showers and thunderstorms. Lows in the lower 70s. Highs in the upper 80s. Chance of rain 50%. Thursday and Thursday night, mostly cloudy with showers with a chance of thunderstorms. Highs in the mid 80s. Lows around 70. Chance of rain 80%. Friday, mostly cloudy.

a chance of showers with a slight chance of thunderstorms in the morning, then showers likely with a chance of thunderstorms in the afternoon. Highs in the lower 80s. Chance of rain 70%. The coastal waters forecast for the following: waters from Suwannee River to Apalachicola, Florida, extending from 20 to 60 nautical miles. Coastal waters from Okaloosa-Walton County line to Mexico Beach out to 20 nautical miles. Coastal waters from Mexico Beach to Apalachicola out to 20 nautical miles. Waters from Okaloosa-Walton County line to Mexico Beach 20 to 60 nautical miles. And waters from Mexico Beach to Apalachicola 20 to 60 nautical miles. Rest of tonight, south winds 5 to 10 knots. Waves 1 foot or less. Wave detail, south 2 feet at 5 seconds. Protected waters, a light chop. A slight chance of showers and thunderstorms until early morning, then a chance of showers and thunderstorms late. Saturday, southeast winds 5 to 10 knots. Waves 1 foot or less. Wave detail, south 2 feet at 5 seconds. Protected waters, a light chop. A chance of showers and thunderstorms, mainly in the morning. Saturday night, southeast winds 5 to 10 knots. Waves 1 foot or less. Wave detail, south 2 feet at 5 seconds. Protected waters, a light chop. Sunday, southeast winds 5 to 10 knots. Waves 1 foot or less. Wave detail, south 2 feet at 5 seconds. Protected waters, a light chop. A slight chance of showers and thunderstorms. Sunday night, southeast winds 5 to 10 knots. Waves 1 foot or less. Wave detail, south 2 feet at 5 seconds. Protected waters, a light chop. A slight chance of thunderstorms. A slight chance of showers in the evening, then a chance of showers after midnight. Monday, southeast winds 10 to 15 knots. Seas around 3 feet. Wave detail, south 3 feet at 6 seconds. Protected waters, a moderate chop. A chance of thunderstorms. A chance of showers in the morning, then showers likely in the afternoon. Monday night, south winds 5 to 10 knots, becoming southeast 10 to 15 knots after midnight. Seas around 3 feet. Protected waters, a moderate chop. A chance of showers. A chance of thunderstorms, mainly in the evening. Tuesday, southeast winds 10 to 15 knots. Seas around 3 feet. Protected waters, a moderate chop. A chance of showers and thunderstorms. Tuesday night, southeast winds 10 to 15 knots, diminishing to 5 to 10 knots after midnight. Seas around 3 feet. Protected waters, a moderate chop. A chance of showers with a slight chance of thunderstorms. Wednesday, southeast winds around 10 knots. Seas around 3 feet. Protected waters, a light chop. A chance of showers and thunderstorms. Wednesday night, south winds 5 to 10 knots. Seas around 3 feet in the evening, then 1 foot or less. Protected waters, a light chop. A chance of showers with a slight chance of thunderstorms. Winds and waves higher in and near thunderstorms. The coastal waters forecast for the following St. Andrews Bay waterways. Rest of tonight, south winds 5 to 10 knots, becoming southeast late. Protected waters, a light chop. A slight chance of showers and thunderstorms this evening, then a chance of showers and thunderstorms. Saturday, south winds 5 to 10 knots. Protected waters, a light chop. A chance of thunderstorms. Showers likely, mainly in the morning. Saturday night, south winds 5 to 10 knots, becoming southeast after midnight. Protected waters, a light chop. A chance of showers and thunderstorms in the evening, mainly in the morning. Saturday night, south winds 5 to 10 knots, becoming southeast after midnight. Protected waters, a light chop. A chance of showers and thunderstorms in the evening. Sunday, southeast winds around 5 knots, becoming south in the afternoon. Protected waters, a light chop. A chance of showers. A slight chance of thunderstorms in the morning, then a chance of thunderstorms in the afternoon. Sunday night, southeast winds 5 to 10 knots. Protected waters, a light chop. A chance of thunderstorms in the evening. A chance of showers. Monday, southeast winds 5 to 10 knots. Protected waters, a light chop. A chance of showers with a slight chance of thunderstorms in the morning, then showers likely with a chance of thunderstorms in the afternoon. Monday night, southeast winds 5 to 10 knots. Protected waters, a light chop. A chance of thunderstorms. Showers likely, mainly in the evening.

Tuesday, southeast winds 5 to 10 knots, becoming south 10 to 15 knots in the afternoon. Protected water is a moderate chop. Showers likely with a chance of thunderstorms. Tuesday night, southeast winds 5 to 10 knots. Protected water is a light chop. A chance of showers and thunderstorms. Wednesday, southeast winds 5 to 10 knots. Protected water is a light chop. A chance of showers and thunderstorms. Wednesday night, south winds 5 to 10 knots, becoming southeast after midnight. Protected water is a light chop. A chance of showers. A chance of thunderstorms, mainly in the evening. Winds and waves higher and near thunderstorms. The Tropical Weather Outlook. For the North Atlantic, Caribbean Sea, and the Gulf of America, tropical cyclone formation is not expected during the next 7 days. Tide information for Saturday, May 23, 2026. St. Mark's River entrance. Low 2:22 a.m., high 9:12 a.m., low 2:25 p.m., high 8:09 p.m. Apalachicola. Low 4:42 a.m., high 11:44 a.m., low 5:10 p.m., high 9:56 p.m. St. Andrews Bay of Panama City. Low 1:32 a.m., high 2:54 p.m. Note that the times of high and low tide are 3 minutes earlier at Shell Point than at the St. Mark's River entrance. The average water temperature at Apalachicola was 82.4 degrees. Sunrise and sunset in Tallahassee. May 23, 2026, sunrise 6:39 a.m. Eastern Daylight Time, sunset 8:30 p.m. Eastern Daylight Time. 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This broadcast originates from your National Weather Service office in Tallahassee, Florida. 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The current time is 12:36 a.m. Eastern Daylight Time. High rip current risk in effect from 9 a.m. Eastern Daylight Time or 8 a.m. Central Daylight Time this morning through late tonight. What? Dangerous rip current expected. Where? Walton, Bay, Gulf, and Franklin County beaches. When? From 9 a.m. Eastern Daylight Time or 8 a.m. Central Daylight Time this morning through late tonight. Impacts. Rip currents can sweep even the best swimmers away from shore into deeper water. Swim near a lifeguard. If caught in a rip current, relax and float. Don't swim against the current. If able, swim in a direction following the shoreline. If unable to escape, trace the shore and call or wave for help. These are the midnight Eastern Daylight Time conditions. At the Tallahassee Airport, it was mostly cloudy. The temperature was 77 degrees. The wind was north at 6 miles an hour. At Florida State University, the temperature was 79 degrees. The wind was variable at 5 miles an hour. At Apalachicola, it was partly cloudy. The temperature was 79 degrees. The wind was south at 6 miles an hour. At Panama City Northwest, it was partly cloudy. The temperature was 72 degrees. The wind was calm. At Dothan, it was mostly cloudy. The temperature was 73 degrees. The wind was southeast at 8 miles an hour. At Albany, light rain was falling. The temperature was 71 degrees. The wind was calm. The report from Valdosta was not available. Over the marine area, at the buoy south of Apalachicola, winds were south at 4 knots and seas were 2 feet. At the buoy south of Panama City, winds were southeast at 8 knots and seas were 3 feet. At the buoy south of Pensacola, winds were east at 10 knots and seas were 3 feet. The forecast for the local area. Tonight, partly cloudy this evening, then becoming mostly cloudy. Lows in the lower 70s. South winds 5 to 10 miles per hour this evening, becoming light and variable. Saturday, mostly sunny. A slight chance of showers and thunderstorms in the morning, then a chance of showers and thunderstorms in the afternoon. Highs in the upper 80s. South winds 5 to 10 miles per hour. Chance of rain 50%. Saturday night, partly cloudy. A slight chance of showers and thunderstorms in the evening. Lows in the lower 70s. South winds around 5 miles per hour in the evening, becoming light and variable. Chance of rain 20%. Sunday, partly sunny. A slight chance of showers in the morning, then a chance of showers and thunderstorms in the afternoon. Highs around 90.

Southeast winds 5 to 10 miles per hour. Chance of rain 50%. Sunday night, a chance of thunderstorms in the evening. Mostly cloudy with a slight chance of showers. Lows in the lower 70s. Southeast winds around 5 miles per hour in the evening, becoming light and variable. Chance of rain 50%. Memorial Day, showers likely. A chance of thunderstorms in the afternoon. Highs in the upper 80s. Chance of rain 70%. Monday night, mostly cloudy with a slight chance of showers. A chance of thunderstorms, mainly in the evening. Lows in the lower 70s. Chance of rain 50%. Tuesday, a chance of thunderstorms. Showers likely, mainly in the morning. Highs in the upper 80s. Chance of rain 70%. Tuesday night through Wednesday night, mostly cloudy with a chance of showers and thunderstorms. Lows in the lower 70s. Highs in the upper 80s. Chance of rain 50%. Thursday and Thursday night, mostly cloudy with showers with a chance of thunderstorms. Highs in the mid-80s. Lows around 70. Chance of rain 80%. Friday, mostly cloudy. A chance of showers with a slight chance of thunderstorms in the morning, then showers likely with a chance of thunderstorms in the afternoon. Highs in the lower 80s. Chance of rain 70%. The coastal waters forecast for the following waters from Swampy River to Apalachicola, Florida, extending from 20 to 60 nautical miles. Coastal waters from Okaloosa, Walton County line to Mexico Beach out to 20 nautical miles. Coastal waters from Mexico Beach to Apalachicola out to 20 nautical miles. Waters from Okaloosa, Walton County line to Mexico Beach 20 to 60 nautical miles. And waters from Mexico Beach to Apalachicola 20 to 60 nautical miles. Rest of tonight, south winds 5 to 10 knots. Waves 1 foot or less. Wave detail, south 2 feet at 5 seconds. Protected waters, a light chop. A slight chance of showers and thunderstorms until early morning, then a chance of showers and thunderstorms late. Saturday, southeast winds 5 to 10 knots. Waves 1 foot or less. Wave detail, south 2 feet at 5 seconds. Protected waters, a light chop. A chance of showers and thunderstorms, mainly in the morning. Saturday night, southeast winds 5 to 10 knots. Waves 1 foot or less. Wave detail, south 2 feet at 5 seconds. Protected waters, a light chop. Sunday, southeast winds 5 to 10 knots. Waves 1 foot or less. Wave detail, south 2 feet at 5 seconds. Protected waters, a light chop. A slight chance of showers and thunderstorms. Sunday night, southeast winds 5 to 10 knots. Waves 1 foot or less. Wave detail, south 2 feet at 5 seconds. Protected waters, a light chop. A slight chance of thunderstorms. A slight chance of showers in the evening, then a chance of showers after midnight. Monday, southeast winds 10 to 15 knots. Seas around 3 feet. Wave detail, south 3 feet at 6 seconds. Protected waters, a moderate chop. A chance of thunderstorms. A chance of showers in the morning, then showers likely in the afternoon. Monday night, south winds 5 to 10 knots, becoming southeast 10 to 15 knots after midnight. Seas around 3 feet. Protected waters, a moderate chop. A chance of showers. A chance of thunderstorms, mainly in the evening. Tuesday, southeast winds 10 to 15 knots. Seas around 3 feet. Protected waters, a moderate chop. A chance of showers and thunderstorms. Tuesday night, southeast winds 10 to 15 knots, diminishing to 5 to 10 knots after midnight. Seas around 3 feet. Protected waters, a moderate chop. A chance of showers with a slight chance of thunderstorms. Wednesday, southeast winds around 10 knots. Seas around 3 feet. Protected waters, a light chop. A chance of showers and thunderstorms. Wednesday night, south winds 5 to 10 knots. Seas around 3 feet in the evening, then 1 foot or less. Protected waters, a light chop. A chance of showers with a slight chance of thunderstorms. Winds and waves higher in and near thunderstorms. The coastal waters forecast for the following St. Andrews Bay waterways. Rest of tonight, south winds 5 to 10 knots, becoming southeast late. Protected waters, a light chop. A slight chance of showers and thunderstorms this evening, then a chance of showers and thunderstorms. Saturday, south winds 5 to 10 knots. Protected waters, a light chop.

a chance of thunderstorms. Showers likely, mainly in the morning. Saturday night, south winds 5 to 10 knots, becoming southeast after midnight. Protected waters, a light chop. A chance of showers and thunderstorms in the evening. Sunday, southeast winds around 5 knots, becoming south in the afternoon. Protected waters, a light chop. A chance of showers. A slight chance of thunderstorms in the morning, then a chance of thunderstorms in the afternoon. Sunday night, southeast winds 5 to 10 knots. Protected waters, a light chop. A chance of thunderstorms in the evening. A chance of showers. Monday, southeast winds 5 to 10 knots. Protected waters, a light chop. A chance of showers with a slight chance of thunderstorms in the morning, then showers likely with a chance of thunderstorms in the afternoon. Monday night, southeast winds 5 to 10 knots. Protected waters, a light chop. A chance of thunderstorms. Showers likely, mainly in the evening. Tuesday, southeast winds 5 to 10 knots, becoming south 10 to 15 knots in the afternoon. Protected waters, a moderate chop. Showers likely with a chance of thunderstorms. Tuesday night, southeast winds 5 to 10 knots. Protected waters, a light chop. A chance of showers and thunderstorms. Wednesday, southeast winds 5 to 10 knots. Protected waters, a light chop. A chance of showers and thunderstorms. Wednesday night, south winds 5 to 10 knots, becoming southeast after midnight. Protected waters, a light chop. A chance of showers. A chance of thunderstorms, mainly in the evening. Winds and waves higher and near thunderstorms. The Tropical Weather Outlook. For the North Atlantic, Caribbean Sea, and the Gulf of America, tropical cyclone formation is not expected during the next 7 days. Tide information for Saturday, May 23, 2026. St. Marks River entrance. Low 2:22 a.m., high 9:12 a.m., low 2:25 p.m., high 8:09 p.m. Apalachicola. Low 4:42 a.m., high 11:44 a.m., low 5:10 p.m., high 9:56 p.m. St. Andrews Bay at Panama City. Low 1:32 a.m., high 2:54 p.m. Note that the times of high and low tide are 3 minutes earlier at Channel Point than at the St. Marks River entrance. The average water temperature at Apalachicola was 82.4 degrees. Sunrise and sunset in Tallahassee. May 23, 2026, sunrise 6:39 a.m. Eastern Daylight Time, sunset 8:30 p.m. Eastern Daylight Time. 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This broadcast originates from your National Weather Service office in Tallahassee, Florida. The latest weather and forecast information can also be accessed by calling our automated forecast line at 850-942-8851. The current time is 12:47 a.m. Eastern Daylight Time. High risk current risk in effect from 9 a.m. Eastern Daylight Time or 8 a.m. Central Daylight Time this morning through late tonight. What? Dangerous risk current expected. Where? Walton, Bay, Gulf, and Franklin County beaches. When? From 9 a.m. Eastern Daylight Time or 8 a.m. Central Daylight Time this morning through late tonight. Impacts. Rip currents can sweep even the best swimmers away from shore into deeper water. 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If caught in a rip current, relax and float. Don't swim against the current. If able, swim in a direction following the shoreline. If unable to escape, face the shore and call or wave for help. These are the midnight Eastern Daylight Time conditions. At the Tallahassee Airport, it was mostly cloudy. The temperature was 77 degrees. The wind was north at 6 miles an hour. At Florida State University, the temperature was 79 degrees. The wind was variable at 5 miles an hour. At Apalachicola, it was partly cloudy. The temperature was 79 degrees. The wind was south at 6 miles an hour. At Panama City Northwest, it was partly cloudy. The temperature was 72 degrees. The wind was calm. At Dothan, it was mostly cloudy. The temperature was 73 degrees. The wind was southeast at 8 miles an hour. At Albany, light rain was falling. The temperature was 71 degrees. The wind was calm. The report from Valdosta was not available. Over the marine area, at the buoy south of Apalachicola, winds were south at 4 knots and seas were 2 feet.

is south of Panama City. Winds were southeast at 8 knots and seas were 3 feet. At the buoy south of Pensacola, winds were east at 10 knots and seas were 3 feet. The forecast for the local area. Tonight, partly cloudy this evening, then becoming mostly cloudy. Lows in the lower 70s. South winds 5 to 10 miles per hour this evening, becoming light and variable. Saturday, mostly sunny. A slight chance of showers and thunderstorms in the morning, then a chance of showers and thunderstorms in the afternoon. Highs in the upper 80s. South winds 5 to 10 miles per hour. Chance of rain 50%. Saturday night, partly cloudy. A slight chance of showers and thunderstorms in the evening. Lows in the lower 70s. South winds around 5 miles per hour in the evening, becoming light and variable. Chance of rain 20%. Sunday, partly sunny. A slight chance of showers in the morning, then a chance of showers and thunderstorms in the afternoon. Highs around 90. Southeast winds 5 to 10 miles per hour. Chance of rain 50%. Sunday night, a chance of thunderstorms in the evening. Mostly cloudy with a slight chance of showers. Lows in the lower 70s. Southeast winds around 5 miles per hour in the evening, becoming light and variable. Chance of rain 50%. Memorial Day, showers likely. A chance of thunderstorms in the afternoon. Highs in the upper 80s. Chance of rain 70%. Monday night, mostly cloudy with a slight chance of showers. A chance of thunderstorms, mainly in the evening. Lows in the lower 70s. Chance of rain 50%. Tuesday, a chance of thunderstorms. Showers likely, mainly in the morning. Highs in the upper 80s. Chance of rain 70%. Tuesday night through Wednesday night, mostly cloudy with a chance of showers and thunderstorms. Lows in the lower 70s. Highs in the upper 80s. Chance of rain 50%. Thursday and Thursday night, mostly cloudy with showers with a chance of thunderstorms. Highs in the mid 80s. Lows around 70. Chance of rain 80%. Friday, mostly cloudy. A chance of showers with a slight chance of thunderstorms in the morning, then showers likely with a chance of thunderstorms in the afternoon. Highs in the lower 80s. Chance of rain 70%. The coastal waters forecast for the following waters from Suwannee River to Apalachicola, Florida, extending from 20 to 60 nautical miles. Coastal waters from Okaloosa-Walton County line to Mexico Beach out to 20 nautical miles. Coastal waters from Mexico Beach to Apalachicola out to 20 nautical miles. Waters from Okaloosa-Walton County line to Mexico Beach 20 to 60 nautical miles. And waters from Mexico Beach to Apalachicola 20 to 60 nautical miles. Rest of tonight, south winds 5 to 10 knots. Waves 1 foot or less. Wave detail, south 2 feet at 5 seconds. Protected waters, a light chop. A slight chance of showers and thunderstorms until early morning, then a chance of showers and thunderstorms late. Saturday, southeast winds 5 to 10 knots. Waves 1 foot or less. Wave detail, south 2 feet at 5 seconds. Protected waters, a light chop. A chance of showers and thunderstorms, mainly in the morning. Saturday night, southeast winds 5 to 10 knots. Waves 1 foot or less. Wave detail, south 2 feet at 5 seconds. Protected waters, a light chop. Sunday, southeast winds 5 to 10 knots. Waves 1 foot or less. Wave detail, south 2 feet at 5 seconds. Protected waters, a light chop. A slight chance of showers and thunderstorms. Sunday night, southeast winds 5 to 10 knots. Waves 1 foot or less. Wave detail, south 2 feet at 5 seconds. Protected waters, a light chop. A slight chance of thunderstorms. A slight chance of showers in the evening, then a chance of showers after midnight. Monday, southeast winds 10 to 15 knots. Seas around 3 feet. Wave detail, south 3 feet at 6 seconds. Protected waters, a moderate chop. A chance of thunderstorms. A chance of showers in the morning, then showers likely in the afternoon. Monday night, south winds 5 to 10 knots, becoming southeast 10 to 15 knots after midnight. Seas around 3 feet. Protected waters, a moderate chop. A chance of showers. A chance of thunderstorms, mainly in the evening. Tuesday, southeast winds 10 to 15 knots. Seas around 3 feet. Protected waters, a moderate chop. A chance of showers and thunderstorms.

storms. Tuesday night, southeast winds 10 to 15 knots, diminishing to 5 to 10 knots after midnight. Seas around 3 feet. Protected waters a moderate chop. A chance of showers with a slight chance of thunderstorms. Wednesday, southeast winds around 10 knots. Seas around 3 feet. Protected waters a light chop. A chance of showers and thunderstorms. Wednesday night, south winds 5 to 10 knots. Seas around 3 feet in the evening, then 1 foot or less. Protected waters a light chop. A chance of showers with a slight chance of thunderstorms. Winds and waves higher in and near thunderstorms. The coastal waters forecast for the following St. Andrews Bay waterways. Rest of tonight, south winds 5 to 10 knots, becoming southeast late. Protected waters a light chop. A slight chance of showers and thunderstorms this evening, then a chance of showers and thunderstorms. Saturday, south winds 5 to 10 knots. Protected waters a light chop. A chance of thunderstorms. Showers likely, mainly in the morning. Saturday night, south winds 5 to 10 knots, becoming southeast after midnight. Protected waters a light chop. A chance of showers and thunderstorms in the evening. Sunday, southeast winds around 5 knots, becoming south in the afternoon. Protected waters a light chop. A chance of showers. A slight chance of thunderstorms in the morning, then a chance of thunderstorms in the afternoon. The following broadcast is a special weather statement issued by the National Weather Service in Tallahassee, Florida. A strong thunderstorm will impact north central Gulf and southwestern Calhoun counties in the panhandle of Florida through 12:45 a.m. Central Daylight Time. At 11:54 p.m. Central Daylight Time, Doppler radar was tracking a strong thunderstorm 9 miles northwest of Storm Mill Creek, or 17 miles east of Callaway, moving northeast at 15 miles per hour. Hazard, wind gusts up to 50 miles per hour and half inch hail. Source, radar indicated. Impact, gusty winds could knock down tree limbs and blow around unsecured objects. Minor hail damage to vegetation is possible. Locations impacted include Marysville, Scott's Ferry, Chipola Park, Broad Branch, and Kennard. If outdoors, consider seeking shelter inside a building. Torrential rainfall is also occurring with this storm and may lead to localized flooding. Do not drive your vehicle through flooded roadways. Frequent cloud-to-ground lightning is occurring with this storm. Lightning can strike 10 miles away from a thunderstorm. Seek a safe shelter inside a building or vehicle. The coastal waters forecast for the following St. Andrews Bay waterways. Rest of tonight, south winds 5 to 10 knots, becoming southeast late. Protected waters a light chop. A slight chance of showers and thunderstorms this evening, then a chance of showers and thunderstorms. Saturday, south winds 5 to 10 knots. Protected waters a light chop. A chance of thunderstorms. Showers likely, mainly in the morning. Saturday night, south winds 5 to 10 knots, becoming southeast after midnight. Protected waters a light chop. A chance of showers and thunderstorms in the evening. Sunday, southeast winds around 5 knots, becoming south in the afternoon. Protected waters a light chop. A chance of showers. A slight chance of thunderstorms in the morning, then a chance of thunderstorms in the afternoon. Sunday night, southeast winds 5 to 10 knots. Protected waters a light chop. A chance of thunderstorms in the evening. A chance of showers. Monday, southeast winds 5 to 10 knots. Protected waters a light chop. A chance of showers with a slight chance of thunderstorms in the morning, then showers likely with a chance of thunderstorms in the afternoon. Monday night, southeast winds 5 to 10 knots. Protected waters a light chop. A chance of thunderstorms. Showers likely, mainly in the evening. Tuesday, southeast winds 5 to 10 knots, becoming south 10 to 15 knots in the afternoon. Protected waters a moderate chop. Showers likely with a chance of thunderstorms. Tuesday night, southeast winds 5 to 10 knots. Protected waters a light chop. A chance of showers and thunderstorms. Wednesday, southeast winds 5 to 10 knots. Protected waters a light chop. A chance of showers and thunderstorms. Wednesday night, south winds 5 to 10 knots, becoming southeast after midnight. Protected waters a light chop. A chance of showers. A chance of thunderstorms, mainly in the evening. Winds and waves higher in and near thunderstorms.
the Tropical Weather Outlook. For the North Atlantic, Caribbean Sea, and the Gulf of America, tropical cyclone formation is not expected during the next 7 days. Tide information for Saturday, May 23, 2026. St. Mark's River entrance. Low 2:22 a.m., high 9:12 a.m., low 2:25 p.m., high 8:09 p.m. Apalachicola. Low 4:42 a.m., high 11:44 a.m., low 5:10 p.m., high 9:56 p.m. St. Andrews Bay of Panama City. Low 1:32 a.m., high 2:54 p.m. Note that the times of high and low tide are 3 minutes earlier at Shell Point than at the St. Mark's River entrance. The average water temperature at Apalachicola was 82.4 degrees. Sunrise and sunset in Tallahassee. May 23, 2026, sunrise 6:39 a.m. Eastern Daylight Time, sunset 8:30 p.m. Eastern Daylight Time. 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This broadcast originates from your National Weather Service office in Tallahassee, Florida. The latest weather and forecast information can also be accessed by calling our automated forecast line at 850-942-8851. The current time is 1 a.m. Eastern Daylight Time. High rip current risk in effect from 9 a.m. Eastern Daylight Time or 8 a.m. Central Daylight Time this morning through late tonight. What? Dangerous rip current expected. Where? Walton, Bay, Gulf, and Franklin County beaches. When? From 9 a.m. Eastern Daylight Time or 8 a.m. Central Daylight Time this morning through late tonight. Impacts. Rip currents can sweep even the best swimmers away from shore into deeper water. Swim near a lifeguard. If caught in a rip current, relax and float. Don't swim against the current. If able, swim in a direction following the shoreline. If unable to escape, trace the shore and call or wave for help. The following broadcast is a special weather statement issued by the National Weather Service in Tallahassee, Florida. A strong thunderstorm will impact north central Gulf and southwestern Calhoun counties in the panhandle of Florida through 12:45 a.m. Central Daylight Time. At 11:54 p.m. Central Daylight Time, Doppler radar was tracking a strong thunderstorm 9 miles northwest of Storm Mill Creek, or 17 miles east of Callaway, moving northeast at 15 miles per hour. Hazard, wind gusts up to 50 miles per hour and half-inch hail. Source, radar indicated. Impact, gusty winds could knock down tree limbs and blow around unsecured objects. Minor hail damage to vegetation is possible. Locations impacted include Marysville, Scott's Ferry, Chipola Park, Broad Branch, and Kennard. If outdoors, consider seeking shelter inside a building. Torrential rainfall is also occurring with this storm and may lead to localized flooding. Do not drive your vehicle through flooded roadways. Frequent cloud-to-ground lightning is occurring with this storm. Lightning can strike 10 miles away from a thunderstorm. Seek a safe shelter inside a building or vehicle. These are the midnight Eastern Daylight Time conditions. At the Tallahassee Airport, it was mostly cloudy. The temperature was 77 degrees. The wind was north at 6 miles an hour. At Florida State University, the temperature was 79 degrees. The wind was variable at 5 miles an hour. At Apalachicola, it was partly cloudy. The temperature was 79 degrees. The wind was south at 6 miles an hour. At Panama City Northwest, it was partly cloudy. The temperature was 72 degrees. The wind was calm. At Dothan, it was mostly cloudy. The temperature was 73 degrees. The wind was southeast at 8 miles an hour. At Albany, light rain was falling. The temperature was 71 degrees. The wind was calm. The report from Valdosta was not available. Over the marine area, at the buoy south of Apalachicola, winds were south at 4 knots and seas were 2 feet. At the buoy south of Panama City, winds were southeast at 8 knots and seas were 3 feet. At the buoy south of Pensacola, winds were east at 10 knots and seas were 3 feet. These are the 1 a.m. Eastern Daylight Time conditions. At the Tallahassee Airport, it was partly cloudy. The temperature was 76 degrees. The wind was west at 3 miles an hour. The report from Florida State University was not available. At Apalachicola, it was cloudy. The temperature was 79 degrees. The wind was south at 6 miles an hour. At Panama City Northwest, it was partly cloudy.

The temperature was 72 degrees. The wind was east at 6 miles an hour. At Dothan, it was mostly cloudy. The temperature was 72 degrees. The wind was south at 5 miles an hour. At Albany, it was cloudy. The temperature was 71 degrees. The wind was southeast at 5 miles an hour. The report from Valdosta was not available. Over the marine area, at the buoy south of Apalachicola, winds were south at 4 knots. At the buoy south of Panama City, winds were southeast at 8 knots. At the buoy south of Pensacola, winds were northeast at 8 knots. The forecast for the local area. Tonight, partly cloudy this evening, then becoming mostly cloudy. Lows in the lower 70s. South winds 5 to 10 miles per hour this evening, becoming light and variable. Saturday, mostly sunny. A slight chance of showers and thunderstorms in the morning, then a chance of showers and thunderstorms in the afternoon. Highs in the upper 80s. South winds 5 to 10 miles per hour. Chance of rain 50%. Saturday night, partly cloudy. A slight chance of showers and thunderstorms in the evening. Lows in the lower 70s. South winds around 5 miles per hour in the evening, becoming light and variable. Chance of rain 20%. Sunday, partly sunny. A slight chance of showers in the morning, then a chance of showers and thunderstorms in the afternoon. Highs around 90. Southeast winds 5 to 10 miles per hour. Chance of rain 50%. Sunday night, a chance of thunderstorms in the evening. Mostly cloudy with a slight chance of showers. Lows in the lower 70s. Southeast winds around 5 miles per hour in the evening, becoming light and variable. Chance of rain 50%. Memorial Day, showers likely. A chance of thunderstorms in the afternoon. Highs in the upper 80s. Chance of rain 70%. Monday night, mostly cloudy with a slight chance of showers. A chance of thunderstorms, mainly in the evening. Lows in the lower 70s. Chance of rain 50%. Tuesday, a chance of thunderstorms. Showers likely, mainly in the morning. Highs in the upper 80s. Chance of rain 70%. Tuesday night through Wednesday night, mostly cloudy with a chance of showers and thunderstorms. Lows in the lower 70s. Highs in the upper 80s. Chance of rain 50%. Thursday and Thursday night, mostly cloudy with showers with a chance of thunderstorms. Highs in the mid 80s. Lows around 70. Chance of rain 80%. Friday, mostly cloudy. A chance of showers with a slight chance of thunderstorms in the morning, then showers likely with a chance of thunderstorms in the afternoon. Highs in the lower 80s. Chance of rain 70%. The coastal waters forecast for the following: waters from Suwannee River to Apalachicola, Florida, extending from 20 to 60 nautical miles. Coastal waters from Okaloosa, Walton County line to Mexico Beach out to 20 nautical miles. Coastal waters from Mexico Beach to Apalachicola out to 20 nautical miles. Waters from Okaloosa, Walton County line to Mexico Beach 20 to 60 nautical miles. And waters from Mexico Beach to Apalachicola 20 to 60 nautical miles. Rest of tonight, south winds 5 to 10 knots. Waves 1 foot or less. Wave detail, south 2 feet at 5 seconds. Protected waters, a light shop. A slight chance of showers and thunderstorms until early morning, then a chance of showers and thunderstorms late. Saturday, southeast winds 5 to 10 knots. Waves 1 foot or less. Wave detail, south 2 feet at 5 seconds. Protected waters, a light shop. A chance of showers and thunderstorms, mainly in the morning. Saturday night, southeast winds 5 to 10 knots. Waves 1 foot or less. Wave detail, south 2 feet at 5 seconds. Protected waters, a light chop. Sunday, southeast winds 5 to 10 knots. Waves 1 foot or less. Wave detail, south 2 feet at 5 seconds. Protected waters, a light chop. A slight chance of showers and thunderstorms. Sunday night, southeast winds 5 to 10 knots. Waves 1 foot or less. Wave detail, south 2 feet at 5 seconds. Protected waters, a light chop. A slight chance of thunderstorms. A slight chance of showers in the evening, then a chance of showers after midnight. Monday, southeast winds 10 to 15 knots. Seas around 3 feet. Wave detail, south 3 feet at 6 seconds. Protected waters, a moderate chop. A chance of thunderstorms.

storms. A chance of showers in the morning, then showers likely in the afternoon. Monday night, south winds 5 to 10 knots, becoming southeast 10 to 15 knots after midnight. Seas around 3 feet. Protected waters a moderate chop. A chance of showers. A chance of thunderstorms, mainly in the evening. Tuesday, southeast winds 10 to 15 knots. Seas around 3 feet. Protected waters a moderate chop. A chance of showers and thunderstorms. Tuesday night, southeast winds 10 to 15 knots, diminishing to 5 to 10 knots after midnight. Seas around 3 feet. Protected waters a moderate chop. A chance of showers with a slight chance of thunderstorms. Wednesday, southeast winds around 10 knots. Seas around 3 feet. Protected waters a light chop. A chance of showers and thunderstorms. Wednesday night, south winds 5 to 10 knots. Seas around 3 feet in the evening, then 1 foot or less. Protected waters a light chop. A chance of showers with a slight chance of thunderstorms. Winds and waves higher in and near thunderstorms. The coastal waters forecast for the following St. Andrews Bay waterways. Rest of tonight, south winds 5 to 10 knots, becoming southeast late. Protected waters a light chop. A slight chance of showers and thunderstorms this evening, then a chance of showers and thunderstorms. Saturday, south winds 5 to 10 knots. Protected waters a light chop. A chance of thunderstorms. Showers likely, mainly in the morning. Saturday night, south winds 5 to 10 knots, becoming southeast after midnight. Protected waters a light chop. A chance of showers and thunderstorms in the evening. Sunday, southeast winds around 5 knots, becoming south in the afternoon. Protected waters a light chop. A chance of showers. A slight chance of thunderstorms in the morning, then a chance of thunderstorms in the afternoon. Sunday night, southeast winds 5 to 10 knots. Protected waters a light chop. A chance of thunderstorms in the evening. A chance of showers. Monday, southeast winds 5 to 10 knots. Protected waters a light chop. A chance of showers with a slight chance of thunderstorms in the morning, then showers likely with a chance of thunderstorms in the afternoon. Monday night, southeast winds 5 to 10 knots. Protected waters a light chop. A chance of thunderstorms. Showers likely, mainly in the evening. Tuesday, southeast winds 5 to 10 knots, becoming south 10 to 15 knots in the afternoon. Protected waters a moderate chop. Showers likely with a chance of thunderstorms. Tuesday night, southeast winds 5 to 10 knots. Protected waters a light chop. A chance of showers and thunderstorms. Wednesday, southeast winds 5 to 10 knots. Protected waters a light chop. A chance of showers and thunderstorms. Wednesday night, south winds 5 to 10 knots, becoming southeast after midnight. Protected waters a light chop. A chance of showers. A chance of thunderstorms, mainly in the evening. Winds and waves higher in and near thunderstorms. The Tropical Weather Outlook. For the North Atlantic, Caribbean Sea, and the Gulf of America, tropical cyclone formation is not expected during the next 7 days. Tide information for Saturday, May 23, 2026. St. Mark's River entrance. Low 2:22 a.m., high 9:12 a.m., low 2:25 p.m., high 8:09 p.m. Apalachicola. Low 4:42 a.m., high 11:44 a.m., low 5:10 p.m., high 9:56 p.m. St. Andrews Bay of Panama City. Low 1:32 a.m., high 2:54 p.m. Note that the times of high and low tide are 3 minutes earlier at Shell Point than at the St. Mark's River entrance. The average water temperature at Apalachicola was 82.4 degrees. Sunrise and sunset in Tallahassee. May 23, 2026, sunrise 6:39 a.m. Eastern Daylight Time, sunset 8:30 p.m. Eastern Daylight Time. 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This broadcast originates from your National Weather Service office in Tallahassee, Florida. 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The current time is 1:13 a.m. Eastern Daylight Time. High rip current risk in effect from 9 a.m. Eastern Daylight Time or 8 a.m. Central Daylight Time this morning through late tonight. What?
dangerous recurrence expected. Where, Walton, Bay, Gulf, and Franklin County beaches. When, from 9 a.m. Eastern Daylight Time, or 8 a.m. Central Daylight Time this morning through late tonight. Impacts, rip currents can sweep even the best swimmers away from shore into deeper water. Swim near a lifeguard. If caught in a rip current, relax and float. Don't swim against the current. If able, swim in a direction following the shoreline. If unable to escape, trace the shore and call or wave for help. The following broadcast is a special weather statement issued by the National Weather Service in Tallahassee, Florida. A strong thunderstorm will impact north-central Gulf and southwestern Calhoun counties in the panhandle of Florida through 12:45 a.m. Central Daylight Time. At 11:54 p.m. Central Daylight Time, Doppler radar was tracking a strong thunderstorm 9 miles northwest of Storm Mill Creek, or 17 miles east of Callaway, moving northeast at 15 miles per hour. Hazard, wind gusts up to 50 miles per hour and half-inch hail. Source, radar indicated. Impact, gusty winds could knock down tree limbs and blow around unsecured objects. Minor hail damage to vegetation is possible. Locations impacted include Marysville, Scott's Ferry, Chipola Park, Broad Branch, and Kennard. If outdoors, consider seeking shelter inside a building. Torrential rainfall is also occurring with this storm and may lead to localized flooding. Do not drive your vehicle through flooded roadways. Frequent cloud-to-ground lightning is occurring with this storm. Lightning can strike 10 miles away from a thunderstorm. Seek a safe shelter inside a building or vehicle. These are the 1 a.m. Eastern Daylight Time conditions. At the Tallahassee Airport, it was mostly cloudy. The temperature was 76 degrees. The wind was west at 3 miles an hour. At Florida State University, the temperature was 75 degrees. The wind was northeast at 5 miles an hour. At Apalachicola, it was cloudy. The temperature was 79 degrees. The wind was south at 6 miles an hour. At Panama City Northwest, it was mostly cloudy. The temperature was 72 degrees. The wind was east at 6 miles an hour. At Dothan, it was mostly cloudy. The temperature was 72 degrees. The wind was south at 5 miles an hour. At Albany, it was cloudy. The temperature was 71 degrees. The wind was southeast at 5 miles an hour. The report from Valdosta was not available. Over the marine area, at the buoy south of Apalachicola, winds were south at 4 knots. At the buoy south of Panama City, winds were southeast at 8 knots. At the buoy south of Pensacola, winds were northeast at 8 knots. These are the 1 a.m. Eastern Daylight Time conditions. At the Tallahassee Airport, it was mostly cloudy. The temperature was 76 degrees. The wind was west at 3 miles an hour. At Florida State University, the temperature was 75 degrees. The wind was northeast at 5 miles an hour. At Apalachicola, it was cloudy. The temperature was 79 degrees. The wind was south at 6 miles an hour. At Panama City Northwest, it was mostly cloudy. The temperature was 72 degrees. The wind was east at 6 miles an hour. At Dothan, it was mostly cloudy. The temperature was 72 degrees. The wind was south at 5 miles an hour. At Albany, it was cloudy. The temperature was 71 degrees. The wind was southeast at 5 miles an hour. The report from Valdosta was not available. Over the marine area, at the buoy south of Apalachicola, winds were southwest at 2 knots and seas were 2 feet. At the buoy south of Panama City, winds were southeast at 8 knots and seas were 3 feet. At the buoy south of Pensacola, winds were east at 8 knots and seas were 3 feet. The forecast for the local area. Tonight, partly cloudy this evening, then becoming mostly cloudy. Lows in the lower 70s. South winds 5 to 10 miles per hour this evening, becoming light and variable. Saturday, mostly sunny. A slight chance of showers and thunderstorms in the morning, then a chance of showers and thunderstorms in the afternoon. Highs in the upper 80s. South winds 5 to 10 miles per hour. Chance of rain 50%. Saturday night, partly cloudy. A slight chance of showers and thunderstorms in the evening. Lows in the lower 70s. South winds around 5 miles per hour in the evening, becoming light and variable. Chance of rain 20%. Sunday, partly sunny.
A slight chance of showers in the

morning, then a chance of showers and thunderstorms in the afternoon. Highs around 90. Southeast winds 5 to 10 miles per hour. Chance of rain 50%. Sunday night, a chance of thunderstorms in the evening. Mostly cloudy with a slight chance of showers. Lows in the lower 70s. Southeast winds around 5 miles per hour in the evening, becoming light and variable. Chance of rain 50%. Memorial Day, showers likely. A chance of thunderstorms in the afternoon. Highs in the upper 80s. Chance of rain 70%. Monday night, mostly cloudy with a slight chance of showers. A chance of thunderstorms, mainly in the evening. Lows in the lower 70s. Chance of rain 50%. Tuesday, a chance of thunderstorms. Showers likely, mainly in the morning. Highs in the upper 80s. Chance of rain 70%. Tuesday night through Wednesday night, mostly cloudy with a chance of showers and thunderstorms. Lows in the lower 70s. Highs in the upper 80s. Chance of rain 50%. Thursday and Thursday night, mostly cloudy with showers with a chance of thunderstorms. Highs in the mid-80s. Lows around 70. Chance of rain 80%. Friday, mostly cloudy. A chance of showers with a slight chance of thunderstorms in the morning, then showers likely with a chance of thunderstorms in the afternoon. Highs in the lower 80s. Chance of rain 70%. The coastal waters forecast for the following waters from Suwannee River to Apalachicola, Florida, extending from 20 to 60 nautical miles. Coastal waters from Okaloosa, Walton County line to Mexico Beach out to 20 nautical miles. Coastal waters from Mexico Beach to Apalachicola out to 20 nautical miles. Waters from Okaloosa, Walton County line to Mexico Beach 20 to 60 nautical miles. And waters from Mexico Beach to Apalachicola 20 to 60 nautical miles. Rest of tonight, south winds 5 to 10 knots. Waves 1 foot or less. Wave detail, south 2 feet at 5 seconds. Protected waters, a light chop. A slight chance of showers and thunderstorms until early morning, then a chance of showers and thunderstorms late. Saturday, southeast winds 5 to 10 knots. Waves 1 foot or less. Wave detail, south 2 feet at 5 seconds. Protected waters, a light chop. A chance of showers and thunderstorms, mainly in the morning. Saturday night, southeast winds 5 to 10 knots. Waves 1 foot or less. Wave detail, south 2 feet at 5 seconds. Protected waters, a light chop. Sunday, southeast winds 5 to 10 knots. Waves 1 foot or less. Wave detail, south 2 feet at 5 seconds. Protected waters, a light chop. A slight chance of showers and thunderstorms. Sunday night, southeast winds 5 to 10 knots. Waves 1 foot or less. Wave detail, south 2 feet at 5 seconds. Protected waters, a light chop. A slight chance of thunderstorms. A slight chance of showers in the evening, then a chance of showers after midnight. Monday, southeast winds 10 to 15 knots. Seas around 3 feet. Wave detail, south 3 feet at 6 seconds. Protected waters, a moderate chop. A chance of thunderstorms. A chance of showers in the morning, then showers likely in the afternoon. Monday night, south winds 5 to 10 knots, becoming southeast 10 to 15 knots after midnight. Seas around 3 feet. Protected waters, a moderate chop. A chance of showers. A chance of thunderstorms, mainly in the evening. Tuesday, southeast winds 10 to 15 knots. Seas around 3 feet. Protected waters, a moderate chop. A chance of showers and thunderstorms. Tuesday night, southeast winds 10 to 15 knots, diminishing to 5 to 10 knots after midnight. Seas around 3 feet. Protected waters, a moderate chop. A chance of showers with a slight chance of thunderstorms. Wednesday, southeast winds around 10 knots. Seas around 3 feet. Protected waters, a light chop. A chance of showers and thunderstorms. Wednesday night, south winds 5 to 10 knots. Seas around 3 feet in the evening, then 1 foot or less. Protected waters, a light chop. A chance of showers with a slight chance of thunderstorms. Winds and waves higher in and near thunderstorms. The coastal waters forecast for the following St. Andrews Bay waterways. Rest of tonight, south winds 5 to 10 knots, becoming southeast late. Protected waters, a light chop. A slight chance of showers and thunderstorms this evening, then a chance of showers and thunderstorms.

Light chop. A chance of showers with a slight chance of thunderstorms in the morning, then showers likely with a chance of thunderstorms in the afternoon. Monday night, southeast winds 5 to 10 knots. Protected waters, a light chop. A chance of thunderstorms. Showers likely, mainly in the evening. Tuesday, southeast winds 5 to 10 knots, becoming south 10 to 15 knots in the afternoon. Protected waters, a moderate chop. Showers likely with a chance of thunderstorms. Tuesday night, southeast winds 5 to 10 knots. Protected waters, a light chop. A chance of showers and thunderstorms. Wednesday, southeast winds 5 to 10 knots. Protected waters, a light chop. A chance of showers and thunderstorms. Wednesday night, south winds 5 to 10 knots, becoming southeast after midnight. Protected waters, a light chop. A chance of showers. A chance of thunderstorms, mainly in the evening. Winds and waves higher and near thunderstorms. The Tropical Weather Outlook. For the North Atlantic, Caribbean Sea, and the Gulf of America, tropical cyclone formation is not expected during the next 7 days. Tide information for Saturday, May 23, 2026. St. Mark's River entrance. Low 2:22 a.m., high 9:12 a.m., low 2:25 p.m., high 8:09 p.m. Apalachicola. Low 4:42 a.m., high 11:44 a.m., low 5:10 p.m., high 9:56 p.m. St. Andrews Bay of Panama City. Low 1:32 a.m., high 2:54 p.m. Note that the times of high and low tide are 3 minutes earlier at Shell Point than at the St. Mark's River entrance. The average water temperature at Apalachicola was 82.4 degrees. Sunrise and sunset in Tallahassee. May 23, 2026, sunrise 6:39 a.m. Eastern Daylight Time, sunset 8:30 p.m. Eastern Daylight Time. 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This broadcast originates from your National Weather Service office in Tallahassee, Florida. 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The current time is 1:27 a.m. Eastern Daylight Time. High rip current risk in effect from 9 a.m. Eastern Daylight Time or 8 a.m. Central Daylight Time this morning through late tonight. What? Dangerous rip current expected. Where? Walton, Bay, Gulf, and Franklin County beaches. When? From 9 a.m. Eastern Daylight Time or 8 a.m. Central Daylight Time this morning through late tonight. Impacts. Rip currents can sweep even the best swimmers away from shore into deeper water. Swim near a lifeguard. If caught in a rip current, relax and float. Don't swim against the current. If able, swim in a direction following the shoreline. If unable to escape, trace the shore and call or wave for help. The following broadcast is a special weather statement issued by the National Weather Service in Tallahassee, Florida. A strong thunderstorm will impact north-central Gulf and southwestern Calhoun counties in the panhandle of Florida through 12:45 a.m. Central Daylight Time. At 11:54 p.m. Central Daylight Time, Doppler radar was tracking a strong thunderstorm 9 miles northwest of Storm Mill Creek, or 17 miles east of Callaway, moving northeast at 15 miles per hour. Hazard, wind gusts up to 50 miles per hour and half-inch hail. Source, radar indicated. Impact, gusty winds could knock down tree limbs and blow around unsecured objects. Minor hail damage to vegetation is possible. Locations impacted include Marysville, Scott's Ferry, Chipola Park, Broad Branch, and Kennard. If outdoors, consider seeking shelter inside a building. Torrential rainfall is also occurring with this storm and may lead to localized flooding. Do not drive your vehicle through flooded roadways. Frequent cloud-to-ground lightning is occurring with this storm. Lightning can strike 10 miles away from a thunderstorm. Seek a safe shelter inside a building or vehicle. These are the 1 a.m. Eastern Daylight Time conditions. At the Tallahassee Airport, it was mostly cloudy. The temperature was 76 degrees. The wind was west at 3 miles an hour. At Florida State University, the temperature was 75 degrees. The wind was northeast at 5 miles an hour. At Apalachicola, it was cloudy. The temperature was 79 degrees. The wind was south at 6 miles an hour. At Panama City Northwest, it was mostly cloudy. The temperature was 72 degrees.

wind was east at 6 miles an hour. At Dothan, it was mostly cloudy. The temperature was 72 degrees. The wind was south at 5 miles an hour. At Albany, it was cloudy. The temperature was 71 degrees. The wind was southeast at 5 miles an hour. The report from Valdosta was not available. Over the marine area, at the buoy south of Apalachicola, winds were southwest at 2 knots and seas were 2 feet. At the buoy south of Panama City, winds were southeast at 8 knots and seas were 3 feet. At the buoy south of Pensacola, winds were east at 8 knots and seas were 3 feet. The forecast for the local area. Tonight, partly cloudy this evening, then becoming mostly cloudy. Lows in the lower 70s. South winds 5 to 10 miles per hour this evening, becoming light and variable. Saturday, mostly sunny. A slight chance of showers and thunderstorms in the morning, then a chance of showers and thunderstorms in the afternoon. Highs in the upper 80s. South winds 5 to 10 miles per hour. Chance of rain 50%. Saturday night, partly cloudy. A slight chance of showers and thunderstorms in the evening. Lows in the lower 70s. South winds around 5 miles per hour in the evening, becoming light and variable. Chance of rain 20%. Sunday, partly sunny. A slight chance of showers in the morning, then a chance of showers and thunderstorms in the afternoon. Highs around 90. Southeast winds 5 to 10 miles per hour. Chance of rain 50%. Sunday night, a chance of thunderstorms in the evening. Mostly cloudy with a slight chance of showers. Lows in the lower 70s. Southeast winds around 5 miles per hour in the evening, becoming light and variable. Chance of rain 50%. Memorial Day, showers likely. A chance of thunderstorms in the afternoon. Highs in the upper 80s. Chance of rain 70%. Monday night, mostly cloudy with a slight chance of showers. A chance of thunderstorms, mainly in the evening. Lows in the lower 70s. Chance of rain 50%. Tuesday, a chance of thunderstorms. Showers likely, mainly in the morning. Highs in the upper 80s. Chance of rain 70%. Tuesday night through Wednesday night, mostly cloudy with a chance of showers and thunderstorms. Lows in the lower 70s. Highs in the upper 80s. Chance of rain 50%. Thursday and Thursday night, mostly cloudy with showers with a chance of thunderstorms. Highs in the mid 80s. Lows around 70. Chance of rain 80%. Friday, mostly cloudy. A chance of showers with a slight chance of thunderstorms in the morning, then showers likely with a chance of thunderstorms in the afternoon. Highs in the lower 80s. Chance of rain 70%. The coastal waters forecast for the following: waters from Suwannee River to Apalachicola, Florida, extending from 20 to 60 nautical miles. Coastal waters from Okaloosa, Walton County line to Mexico Beach out to 20 nautical miles. Coastal waters from Mexico Beach to Apalachicola out to 20 nautical miles. Waters from Okaloosa, Walton County line to Mexico Beach 20 to Mexico Beach out to 20 nautical miles. Coastal waters from Mexico Beach to Apalachicola out to 20 nautical miles. Waters from Okaloosa, Walton County line to Mexico Beach 20 to 60 nautical miles. And waters from Mexico Beach to Apalachicola 20 to 60 nautical miles. Rest of tonight, south winds 5 to 10 knots. Waves 1 foot or less. Wave detail, south 2 feet at 5 seconds. Protected waters, a light chop. A slight chance of showers and thunderstorms until early morning, then a chance of showers and thunderstorms late. Saturday, southeast winds 5 to 10 knots. Waves 1 foot or less. Wave detail, south 2 feet at 5 seconds. Protected waters, a light chop. A chance of showers and thunderstorms, mainly in the morning. Saturday night, southeast winds 5 to 10 knots. Waves 1 foot or less. Wave detail, south 2 feet at 5 seconds. Protected waters, a light chop. Sunday, southeast winds 5 to 10 knots. Waves 1 foot or less. Wave detail, south 2 feet at 5 seconds. Protected waters, a light chop. A slight chance of showers and thunderstorms. Sunday night, southeast winds 5 to 10 knots. Waves 1 foot or less. Wave detail, south 2 feet at 5 seconds. Protected waters, a light chop. A slight chance of thunderstorms. A slight chance of showers in the evening, then a chance of showers after midnight. Monday, southeast winds 10 to 15 knots.

down 3 feet. Wave detail, south 3 feet at 6 seconds. Protected water is a moderate chop. A chance of thunderstorms. A chance of showers in the morning, then showers likely in the afternoon. Monday night, south winds 5 to 10 knots, becoming southeast 10 to 15 knots after midnight. Seas around 3 feet. Protected water is a moderate chop. A chance of showers. A chance of thunderstorms, mainly in the evening. Tuesday, southeast winds 10 to 15 knots. Seas around 3 feet. Protected water is a moderate chop. A chance of showers and thunderstorms. Tuesday night, southeast winds 10 to 15 knots, diminishing to 5 to 10 knots after midnight. Seas around 3 feet. Protected water is a moderate chop. A chance of showers with a slight chance of thunderstorms. Wednesday, southeast winds around 10 knots. Seas around 3 feet. Protected water is a light chop. A chance of showers and thunderstorms. Wednesday night, south winds 5 to 10 knots. Seas around 3 feet in the evening, then 1 foot or less. Protected water is a light chop. A chance of showers with a slight chance of thunderstorms. Winds and waves higher in and near thunderstorms. The coastal waters forecast for the following St. Andrews Bay waterways. Rest of tonight, south winds 5 to 10 knots, becoming southeast late. Protected water is a light chop. A slight chance of showers and thunderstorms this evening, then a chance of showers and thunderstorms. Saturday, south winds 5 to 10 knots. Protected water is a light chop. A chance of thunderstorms. Showers likely, mainly in the morning. Saturday night, south winds 5 to 10 knots, becoming southeast after midnight. Protected water is a light chop. A chance of showers and thunderstorms in the evening. Sunday, southeast winds around 5 knots, becoming south in the afternoon. Protected water is a light chop. A chance of showers. A slight chance of thunderstorms in the morning, then a chance of thunderstorms in the afternoon. Sunday night, southeast winds 5 to 10 knots. Protected water is a light chop. A chance of thunderstorms in the evening. A chance of showers. Monday, southeast winds 5 to 10 knots. Protected water is a light chop. A chance of showers with a slight chance of thunderstorms in the morning, then showers likely with a chance of thunderstorms in the afternoon. Monday night, southeast winds 5 to 10 knots. Protected water is a light chop. A chance of thunderstorms. Showers likely, mainly in the evening. Tuesday, southeast winds 5 to 10 knots, becoming south 10 to 15 knots in the afternoon. Protected water is a moderate chop. Showers likely with a chance of thunderstorms. Tuesday night, southeast winds 5 to 10 knots. Protected water is a light chop. A chance of showers and thunderstorms. Wednesday, southeast winds 5 to 10 knots. Protected water is a light chop. A chance of showers and thunderstorms. Wednesday night, south winds 5 to 10 knots, becoming southeast after midnight. Protected water is a light chop. A chance of showers. A chance of thunderstorms, mainly in the evening. Winds and waves higher in and near thunderstorms. The Tropical Weather Outlook. For the North Atlantic, Caribbean Sea, and the Gulf of America, tropical cyclone formation is not expected during the next 7 days. Tide information for Saturday, May 23, 2026. St. Mark's River entrance. Low 2:22 a.m., high 9:12 a.m., low 2:25 p.m., high 8:09 p.m. Apalachicola. Low 4:42 a.m., high 11:44 a.m., low 5:10 p.m., high 9:56 p.m. St. Andrews Bay at Panama City. Low 1:32 a.m., high 2:54 p.m. Note that the times of high and low tide are 3 minutes earlier at Shell Point than at the St. Mark's River entrance. The average water temperature at Apalachicola was 82.4 degrees. Sunrise and sunset in Tallahassee. May 23, 2026, sunrise 6:39 a.m. Eastern Daylight Time, sunset 8:30 p.m. Eastern Daylight Time. 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The latest weather and forecast information can also be accessed by calling our automated forecast line at 850-942-8851. The current time is 1:39 a.m. Eastern Daylight Time.

high recurrent risk in effect from 9 a.m. Eastern Daylight Time or 8 a.m. Central Daylight Time this morning through late tonight. What? Dangerous recurrent expected. Where? Walton, Bay, Gulf, and Franklin County beaches. When? From 9 a.m. Eastern Daylight Time or 8 a.m. Central Daylight Time this morning through late tonight. Impacts. Rip currents can sweep even the best swimmers away from shore into deeper water. Swim near a lifeguard. If caught in a rip current, relax and float. Don't swim against the current. If able, swim in a direction following the shoreline. If unable to escape, trace the shore and call or wave for help. The following broadcast is a special weather statement issued by the National Weather Service in Tallahassee, Florida. A strong thunderstorm will impact north-central Gulf and southwestern Calhoun counties in the panhandle of Florida through 12:45 a.m. Central Daylight Time. At 11:54 p.m. Central Daylight Time, Doppler radar was tracking a strong thunderstorm 9 miles northwest of Storm Mill Creek, or 17 miles east of Callaway, moving northeast at 15 miles per hour. Hazard, wind gusts up to 50 miles per hour and half-inch hail. Source, radar indicated. Impact, gusty winds could knock down tree limbs and blow around unsecured objects. Minor hail damage to vegetation is possible. Locations impacted include Marysville, Scott's Ferry, Chipola Park, Broad Branch, and Kennard. If outdoors, consider seeking shelter inside a building. Torrential rainfall is also occurring with this storm and may lead to localized flooding. Do not drive your vehicle through flooded roadways. Frequent cloud-to-ground lightning is occurring with this storm. Lightning can strike 10 miles away from a thunderstorm. Seek a safe shelter inside a building or vehicle. These are the 1 a.m. Eastern Daylight Time conditions. At the Tallahassee Airport, it was mostly cloudy. The temperature was 76 degrees. The wind was west at 3 miles an hour. At Florida State University, the temperature was 75 degrees. The wind was northeast at 5 miles an hour. At Apalachicola, it was cloudy. The temperature was 79 degrees. The wind was south at 6 miles an hour. At Panama City Northwest, it was mostly cloudy. The temperature was 72 degrees. The wind was east at 6 miles an hour. At Dothan, it was mostly cloudy. The temperature was 72 degrees. The wind was south at 5 miles an hour. At Albany, it was cloudy. The temperature was 71 degrees. The wind was southeast at 5 miles an hour. The report from Valdosta was not available. Over the marine area, at the buoy south of Apalachicola, winds were southwest at 2 knots and seas were 2 feet. At the buoy south of Panama City, winds were southeast at 8 knots and seas were 3 feet. At the buoy south of Pensacola, winds were east at 8 knots and seas were 3 feet. The forecast for the local area. Tonight, partly cloudy this evening, then becoming mostly cloudy. Lows in the lower 70s. South winds 5 to 10 miles per hour this evening, becoming light and variable. Saturday, mostly sunny. A slight chance of showers and thunderstorms in the morning, then a chance of showers and thunderstorms in the afternoon. Highs in the upper 80s. South winds 5 to 10 miles per hour. Chance of rain 50%. Saturday night, partly cloudy. A slight chance of showers and thunderstorms in the evening. Lows in the lower 70s. South winds around 5 miles per hour in the evening, becoming light and variable. Chance of rain 20%. Sunday, partly sunny. A slight chance of showers in the morning, then a chance of showers and thunderstorms in the afternoon. Highs around 90. Southeast winds 5 to 10 miles per hour. Chance of rain 50%. Sunday night, a chance of thunderstorms in the evening. Mostly cloudy with a slight chance of showers. Lows in the lower 70s. Southeast winds around 5 miles per hour in the evening, becoming light and variable. Chance of rain 50%. Memorial Day, showers likely. A chance of thunderstorms in the afternoon. Highs in the upper 80s. Chance of rain 70%. Monday night, mostly cloudy with a slight chance of showers. A chance of thunderstorms, mainly in the evening. Lows in the lower 70s. Chance of rain 50%. Tuesday, a chance of thunderstorms. Showers likely, mainly in the morning. Highs in the upper 80s. Chance of rain 70%. Tuesday night through Wednesday night, mostly cloudy with a chance of showers and thunderstorms. Lows in

the lower 70s, highs in the upper 80s, chance of rain 50%. Thursday and Thursday night, mostly cloudy with showers with a chance of thunderstorms. Highs in the mid-80s. Lows around 70. Chance of rain 80%. Friday, mostly cloudy. A chance of showers with a slight chance of thunderstorms in the morning, then showers likely with a chance of thunderstorms in the afternoon. Highs in the lower 80s. Chance of rain 70%. The coastal waters forecast for the following waters from Suwannee River to Apalachicola, Florida, extending from 20 to 60 nautical miles. Coastal waters from Okaloosa, Walton County line to Mexico Beach out to 20 nautical miles. Coastal waters from Mexico Beach to Apalachicola out to 20 nautical miles. Waters from Okaloosa, Walton County line to Mexico Beach 20 to 60 nautical miles. And waters from Mexico Beach to Apalachicola 20 to 60 nautical miles. Rest of tonight, south winds 5 to 10 knots. Waves 1 foot or less. Wave detail, south 2 feet at 5 seconds. Protected waters, a light chop. A slight chance of showers and thunderstorms until early morning, then a chance of showers and thunderstorms late. Saturday, southeast winds 5 to 10 knots. Waves 1 foot or less. Wave detail, south 2 feet at 5 seconds. Protected waters, a light chop. A chance of showers and thunderstorms, mainly in the morning. Saturday night, southeast winds 5 to 10 knots. Waves 1 foot or less. Wave detail, south 2 feet at 5 seconds. Protected waters, a light chop. Sunday, southeast winds 5 to 10 knots. Waves 1 foot or less. Wave detail, south 2 feet at 5 seconds. Protected waters, a light chop. A slight chance of showers and thunderstorms. Sunday night, southeast winds 5 to 10 knots. Waves 1 foot or less. Wave detail, south 2 feet at 5 seconds. Protected waters, a light chop. A slight chance of thunderstorms. A slight chance of showers in the evening, then a chance of showers after midnight. Monday, southeast winds 10 to 15 knots. Seas around 3 feet. Wave detail, south 3 feet at 6 seconds. Protected waters, a moderate chop. A chance of thunderstorms. A chance of showers in the morning, then showers likely in the afternoon. Monday night, south winds 5 to 10 knots, becoming southeast 10 to 15 knots after midnight. Seas around 3 feet. Protected waters, a moderate chop. A chance of showers. A chance of thunderstorms, mainly in the evening. Tuesday, southeast winds 10 to 15 knots. Seas around 3 feet. Protected waters, a moderate chop. A chance of showers and thunderstorms. Tuesday night, southeast winds 10 to 15 knots, diminishing to 5 to 10 knots after midnight. Seas around 3 feet. Protected waters, a moderate chop. A chance of showers with a slight chance of thunderstorms. Wednesday, southeast winds around 10 knots. Seas around 3 feet. Protected waters, a light chop. A chance of showers and thunderstorms. Wednesday night, south winds 5 to 10 knots. Seas around 3 feet in the evening, then 1 foot or less. Protected waters, a light chop. A chance of showers with a slight chance of thunderstorms. Winds and waves higher in and near thunderstorms. The coastal waters forecast for the following St. Andrews Bay waterways. Rest of tonight, south winds 5 to 10 knots, becoming southeast late. Protected waters, a light chop. A slight chance of showers and thunderstorms this evening, then a chance of showers and thunderstorms. Saturday, south winds 5 to 10 knots. Protected waters, a light chop. A chance of thunderstorms. Showers likely, mainly in the morning. Saturday night, south winds 5 to 10 knots, becoming southeast after midnight. Protected waters, a light chop. A chance of showers and thunderstorms in the evening. Sunday, southeast winds around 5 knots. Becoming south in the afternoon. Protected waters, a light chop. A chance of showers. A slight chance of thunderstorms in the morning, then a chance of thunderstorms in the afternoon. Sunday night, southeast winds 5 to 10 knots. Protected waters, a light chop. A chance of thunderstorms in the evening. A chance of showers. Monday, southeast winds 5 to 10 knots. Protected waters, a light chop. A chance of showers with a slight chance of thunderstorms in the morning, then showers likely with a chance of thunderstorms in the afternoon. Monday night, southeast winds 5 to 10 knots. Protected waters.

light chop, a chance of thunderstorms, showers likely mainly in the evening. Tuesday, southeast winds 5 to 10 knots, becoming south 10 to 15 knots in the afternoon. Protected waters a moderate chop, showers likely with a chance of thunderstorms. Tuesday night, southeast winds 5 to 10 knots. Protected waters a light chop, a chance of showers and thunderstorms. Wednesday, southeast winds 5 to 10 knots. Protected waters a light chop, a chance of showers and thunderstorms. Wednesday night, south winds 5 to 10 knots, becoming southeast after midnight. Protected waters a light chop, a chance of showers, a chance of thunderstorms, mainly in the evening. Winds and waves higher and near thunderstorms. The Tropical Weather Outlook. For the North Atlantic, Caribbean Sea, and the Gulf of America, tropical cyclone formation is not expected during the next 7 days. Tide information for Saturday, May 23, 2026. St. Mark's River entrance. Low 2:22 a.m., high 9:12 a.m., low 2:25 p.m., high 8:09 p.m. Apalachicola. Low 4:42 a.m., high 11:44 a.m., low 5:10 p.m., high 9:56 p.m. St. Andrews Bay of Panama City. Low 1:32 a.m., high 2:54 p.m. Note that the times of high and low tide are 3 minutes earlier at Shell Point than at the St. Mark's River entrance. The average water temperature at Apalachicola was 82.4 degrees. Sunrise and sunset in Tallahassee. May 23, 2026, sunrise 6:39 a.m. Eastern Daylight Time, sunset 8:30 p.m. Eastern Daylight Time. 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This broadcast originates from your National Weather Service office in Tallahassee, Florida. The latest weather and forecast information can also be accessed by calling our automated forecast line at 850-942-8851. The current time is 1:51 a.m. Eastern Daylight Time. High rip current risk in effect from 9 a.m. Eastern Daylight Time or 8 a.m. Central Daylight Time this morning through late tonight. What? Dangerous rip currents expected. Where? Walton, Bay, Gulf, and Franklin County beaches. When? From 9 a.m. Eastern Daylight Time or 8 a.m. Central Daylight Time this morning through late tonight. Impacts. Rip currents can sweep even the best swimmers away from shore into deeper water. Swim near a lifeguard. If caught in a rip current, relax and float. Don't swim against the current. If able, swim in a direction following the shoreline. If unable to escape, trace the shore and call or wave for help. These are the 1 a.m. Eastern Daylight Time conditions. At the Tallahassee Airport, it was mostly cloudy. The temperature was 76 degrees. The wind was west at 3 miles an hour. At Florida State University, the temperature was 75 degrees. The wind was northeast at 5 miles an hour. At Apalachicola, it was cloudy. The temperature was 79 degrees. The wind was south at 6 miles an hour. At Panama City Northwest, it was mostly cloudy. The temperature was 72 degrees. The wind was east at 6 miles an hour. At Dothan, it was mostly cloudy. The temperature was 72 degrees. The wind was south at 5 miles an hour. At Albany, it was cloudy. The temperature was 71 degrees. The wind was southeast at 5 miles an hour. The report from Valdosta was not available. Over the marine area, at the buoy south of Apalachicola, winds were southwest at 2 knots and seas were 2 feet. At the buoy south of Panama City, winds were southeast at 8 knots and seas were 3 feet. At the buoy south of Pensacola, winds were east at 8 knots and seas were 3 feet. The forecast for the local area. Tonight, partly cloudy this evening, then becoming mostly cloudy. Lows in the lower 70s. South winds 5 to 10 miles per hour this evening, becoming light and variable. Saturday, mostly sunny. A slight chance of showers and thunderstorms in the morning, then a chance of showers and thunderstorms in the afternoon. Highs in the upper 80s. South winds 5 to 10 miles per hour. Chance of rain 50%. Saturday night, partly cloudy. A slight chance of showers and thunderstorms in the evening. Lows in the lower 70s. South winds around 5 miles per hour in the evening, becoming light and variable. Chance of rain 20%. Sunday, partly

sunny. A slight chance of showers in the morning, then a chance of showers and thunderstorms in the afternoon. Highs around 90. Southeast winds 5 to 10 miles per hour. Chance of rain 50%. Sunday night, a chance of thunderstorms in the evening. Mostly cloudy with a slight chance of showers. Lows in the lower 70s. Southeast winds around 5 miles per hour in the evening, becoming light and variable. Chance of rain 50%. Memorial Day, showers likely. A chance of thunderstorms in the afternoon. Highs in the upper 80s. Chance of rain 70%. Monday night, mostly cloudy with a slight chance of showers. A chance of thunderstorms, mainly in the evening. Lows in the lower 70s. Chance of rain 50%. Tuesday, a chance of thunderstorms. Showers likely, mainly in the morning. Highs in the upper 80s. Chance of rain 70%. Tuesday night through Wednesday night, mostly cloudy with a chance of showers and thunderstorms. Lows in the lower 70s. Highs in the upper 80s. Chance of rain 50%. Thursday and Thursday night, mostly cloudy with showers with a chance of thunderstorms. Highs in the mid 80s. Lows around 70. Chance of rain 80%. Friday, mostly cloudy. A chance of showers with a slight chance of thunderstorms in the morning, then showers likely with a chance of thunderstorms in the afternoon. Highs in the lower 80s. Chance of rain 70%. The coastal waters forecast for the following waters from Suwannee River to Apalachicola, Florida, extending from 20 to 60 nautical miles. Coastal waters from Okaloosa, Walton County line to Mexico Beach out to 20 nautical miles. Coastal waters from Mexico Beach to Apalachicola out to 20 nautical miles. Waters from Okaloosa, Walton County line to Mexico Beach 20 to 60 nautical miles. And waters from Mexico Beach to Apalachicola 20 to 60 nautical miles. Rest of tonight, south winds 5 to 10 knots. Waves 1 foot or less. Wave detail, south 2 feet at 5 seconds. Protected waters, a light shop. A slight chance of showers and thunderstorms until early morning, then a chance of showers and thunderstorms late. Saturday, southeast winds 5 to 10 knots. Waves 1 foot or less. Wave detail, south 2 feet at 5 seconds. Protected waters, a light shop. A chance of showers and thunderstorms, mainly in the morning. Saturday night, southeast winds 5 to 10 knots. Waves 1 foot or less. Wave detail, south 2 feet at 5 seconds. Protected waters, a light chop. Sunday, southeast winds 5 to 10 knots. Waves 1 foot or less. Wave detail, south 2 feet at 5 seconds. Protected waters, a light chop. A slight chance of showers and thunderstorms. Sunday night, southeast winds 5 to 10 knots. Waves 1 foot or less. Wave detail, south 2 feet at 5 seconds. Protected waters, a light chop. A slight chance of thunderstorms. A slight chance of showers in the evening, then a chance of showers after midnight. Monday, southeast winds 10 to 15 knots. Seas around 3 feet. Wave detail, south 3 feet at 6 seconds. Protected waters, a moderate chop. A chance of thunderstorms. A chance of showers in the morning, then showers likely in the afternoon. Monday night, south winds 5 to 10 knots, becoming southeast 10 to 15 knots after midnight. Seas around 3 feet. Protected waters, a moderate chop. A chance of showers. A chance of thunderstorms, mainly in the evening. Tuesday, southeast winds 10 to 15 knots. Seas around 3 feet. Protected waters, a moderate chop. A chance of showers and thunderstorms. Tuesday night, southeast winds 10 to 15 knots, diminishing to 5 to 10 knots after midnight. Seas around 3 feet. Protected waters, a moderate chop. A chance of showers with a slight chance of thunderstorms. Wednesday, southeast winds around 10 knots. Seas around 3 feet. Protected waters, a light chop. A chance of showers and thunderstorms. Wednesday night, south winds 5 to 10 knots. Seas around 3 feet in the evening, then 1 foot or less. Protected waters, a light chop. A chance of showers with a slight chance of thunderstorms. Winds and waves higher in and near thunderstorms. The coastal waters forecast for the following St. Andrews Bay waterways. Rest of tonight, south winds 5 to 10 knots, becoming southeast late. Protected waters, a light chop. A slight chance of showers and thunderstorms this evening.

then a chance of showers and thunderstorms. Saturday, south winds 5 to 10 knots. Protected waters, a light chop. A chance of thunderstorms. Showers likely, mainly in the morning. Saturday night, south winds 5 to 10 knots, becoming southeast after midnight. Protected waters, a light chop. A chance of showers and thunderstorms in the evening. Sunday, southeast winds around 5 knots, becoming south in the afternoon. Protected waters, a light chop. A chance of showers. A slight chance of thunderstorms in the morning, then a chance of thunderstorms in the afternoon. Sunday night, southeast winds 5 to 10 knots. Protected waters, a light chop. A chance of thunderstorms in the evening. A chance of showers. Monday, southeast winds 5 to 10 knots. Protected waters, a light chop. A chance of showers with a slight chance of thunderstorms in the morning, then showers likely with a chance of thunderstorms in the afternoon. Monday night, southeast winds 5 to 10 knots. Protected waters, a light chop. A chance of thunderstorms. Showers likely, mainly in the evening. Tuesday, southeast winds 5 to 10 knots, becoming south 10 to 15 knots in the afternoon. Protected waters, a moderate chop. Showers likely with a chance of thunderstorms. Tuesday night, southeast winds 5 to 10 knots. Protected waters, a light chop. A chance of showers and thunderstorms. Wednesday, southeast winds 5 to 10 knots. Protected waters, a light chop. A chance of showers and thunderstorms. Wednesday night, south winds 5 to 10 knots, becoming southeast after midnight. Protected waters, a light chop. A chance of showers. A chance of thunderstorms, mainly in the evening. Winds and waves higher and near thunderstorms. The Tropical Weather Outlook. For the North Atlantic, Caribbean Sea, and the Gulf of America, tropical cyclone formation is not expected during the next 7 days. Tide information for Saturday, May 23, 2026. St. Marks River entrance. Low 2:22 a.m., high 9:12 a.m., low 2:25 p.m., high 8:09 p.m. Apalachicola. Low 4:42 a.m., high 11:44 a.m., low 5:10 p.m., high 9:56 p.m. St. Andrews Bay at Panama City. Low 1:32 a.m., high 2:54 p.m. Note that the times of high and low tide are 3 minutes earlier at Shell Point than at the St. Marks River entrance. The average water temperature at Apalachicola was 82.4 degrees. Sunrise and sunset in Tallahassee. May 23, 2026, sunrise 6:39 a.m. Eastern Daylight Time, sunset 8:30 p.m. Eastern Daylight Time. 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This broadcast originates from your National Weather Service office in Tallahassee, Florida. The latest weather and forecast information can also be accessed by calling our automated forecast line at 850-942-8851. The current time is 2:02 a.m. Eastern Daylight Time. These are the 1 a.m. Eastern Daylight Time conditions. At the Tallahassee Airport, it was mostly cloudy. The temperature was 76 degrees. The wind was west at 3 miles an hour. At Florida State University, the temperature was 75 degrees. The wind was northeast at 5 miles an hour. At Apalachicola, it was cloudy. The temperature was 79 degrees. The wind was south at 6 miles an hour. At Panama City Northwest, it was mostly cloudy. The temperature was 72 degrees. The wind was east at 6 miles an hour. At Dothan, it was mostly cloudy. The temperature was 72 degrees. The wind was south at 5 miles an hour. At Albany, it was cloudy. The temperature was 71 degrees. The wind was southeast at 5 miles an hour. The report from Valdosta was not available. Over the marine area, at the buoy south of Apalachicola, winds were southwest at 2 knots and seas were 2 feet. At the buoy south of Panama City, winds were southeast at 8 knots and seas were 3 feet. At the buoy south of Pensacola, winds were east at 8 knots and seas were 3 feet. These are the 2 a.m. Eastern Daylight Time conditions. At the Tallahassee Airport, it was mostly cloudy. The temperature was 75 degrees. The wind was calm. The report from Florida State University was not available. At Apalachicola, it was cloudy. The temperature was 76 degrees.

Wind was northeast at 3 miles an hour. At Panama City Northwest, it was mostly cloudy. The temperature was 72 degrees. The wind was east at 3 miles an hour. At Dothan, it was mostly cloudy. The temperature was 71 degrees. The wind was south at 5 miles an hour. At Albany, it was cloudy. The temperature was 71 degrees. The wind was south at 3 miles an hour. The report from Valdosta was not available. Over the marine area, at the buoy south of Apalachicola, winds were southeast at 2 knots. At the buoy south of Panama City, winds were southeast at 8 knots. At the buoy south of Pensacola, winds were southeast at 16 knots. The forecast for the local area. Tonight, partly cloudy this evening, then becoming mostly cloudy. Lows in the lower 70s. South winds 5 to 10 miles per hour this evening, becoming light and variable. Saturday, mostly sunny. A slight chance of showers and thunderstorms in the morning, then a chance of showers and thunderstorms in the afternoon. Highs in the upper 80s. South winds 5 to 10 miles per hour. Chance of rain 50%. Saturday night, partly cloudy. A slight chance of showers and thunderstorms in the evening. Lows in the lower 70s. South winds around 5 miles per hour in the evening, becoming light and variable. Chance of rain 20%. Sunday, partly sunny. A slight chance of showers in the morning, then a chance of showers and thunderstorms in the afternoon. Highs around 90. Southeast winds 5 to 10 miles per hour. Chance of rain 50%. Sunday night, a chance of thunderstorms in the evening. Mostly cloudy with a slight chance of showers. Lows in the lower 70s. Southeast winds around 5 miles per hour in the evening, becoming light and variable. Chance of rain 50%. Memorial Day, showers likely. A chance of thunderstorms in the afternoon. Highs in the upper 80s. Chance of rain 70%. Monday night, mostly cloudy with a slight chance of showers. A chance of thunderstorms, mainly in the evening. Lows in the lower 70s. Chance of rain 50%. Tuesday, a chance of thunderstorms. Showers likely, mainly in the morning. Highs in the upper 80s. Chance of rain 70%. Tuesday night through Wednesday night, mostly cloudy with a chance of showers and thunderstorms. Lows in the lower 70s. Highs in the upper 80s. Chance of rain 50%. Thursday and Thursday night, mostly cloudy with showers with a chance of thunderstorms. Highs in the mid 80s. Lows around 70. Chance of rain 80%. Friday, mostly cloudy. A chance of showers with a slight chance of thunderstorms in the morning, then showers likely with a chance of thunderstorms in the afternoon. Highs in the lower 80s. Chance of rain 70%. The coastal waters forecast for the following: waters from Suwannee River to Apalachicola, Florida, extending from 20 to 60 nautical miles. Coastal waters from Okaloosa-Walton County line to Mexico Beach out to 20 nautical miles. Coastal waters from Mexico Beach to Apalachicola out to 20 nautical miles. Waters from Okaloosa-Walton County line to Mexico Beach 20 to 60 nautical miles. And waters from Mexico Beach to Apalachicola 20 to 60 nautical miles. Rest of tonight, south winds 5 to 10 knots. Waves 1 foot or less. Wave detail, south 2 feet at 5 seconds. Protected waters, a light chop. A slight chance of showers and thunderstorms until early morning, then a chance of showers and thunderstorms late. Saturday, southeast winds 5 to 10 knots. Waves 1 foot or less. Wave detail, south 2 feet at 5 seconds. Protected waters, a light chop. A chance of showers and thunderstorms, mainly in the morning. Saturday night, southeast winds 5 to 10 knots. Waves 1 foot or less. Wave detail, south 2 feet at 5 seconds. Protected waters, a light chop. Sunday, southeast winds 5 to 10 knots. Waves 1 foot or less. Wave detail, south 2 feet at 5 seconds. Protected waters, a light chop. A slight chance of showers and thunderstorms. Sunday night, southeast winds 5 to 10 knots. Waves 1 foot or less. Wave detail, south 2 feet at 5 seconds. Protected waters, a light chop. A slight chance of thunderstorms. A slight chance of showers in the evening, then a chance of showers after midnight. Monday, southeast winds 10 to 15 knots. Seas around 3 feet.
Wave Detail,

south 3 feet at 6 seconds. Protected water is a moderate chop. A chance of thunderstorms. A chance of showers in the morning, then showers likely in the afternoon. Monday night, south winds 5 to 10 knots, becoming southeast 10 to 15 knots after midnight. Seas around 3 feet. Protected water is a moderate chop. A chance of showers. A chance of thunderstorms, mainly in the evening. Tuesday, southeast winds 10 to 15 knots. Seas around 3 feet. Protected water is a moderate chop. A chance of showers and thunderstorms. Tuesday night, southeast winds 10 to 15 knots, diminishing to 5 to 10 knots after midnight. Seas around 3 feet. Protected water is a moderate chop. A chance of showers with a slight chance of thunderstorms. Wednesday, southeast winds around 10 knots. Seas around 3 feet. Protected water is a light chop. A chance of showers and thunderstorms. Wednesday night, south winds 5 to 10 knots. Seas around 3 feet in the evening, then 1 foot or less. Protected water is a light chop. A chance of showers with a slight chance of thunderstorms. Winds and waves higher and near thunderstorms. The coastal waters forecast for the following St. Andrews Bay waterways. Rest of tonight, south winds 5 to 10 knots, becoming southeast late. Protected water is a light chop. A slight chance of showers and thunderstorms this evening, then a chance of showers and thunderstorms. Saturday, south winds 5 to 10 knots. Protected water is a light chop. A chance of thunderstorms. Showers likely, mainly in the morning. Saturday night, south winds 5 to 10 knots, becoming southeast after midnight. Protected water is a light chop. A chance of showers and thunderstorms in the evening. Sunday, southeast winds around 5 knots, becoming south in the afternoon. Protected water is a light chop. A chance of showers. A slight chance of thunderstorms in the morning, then a chance of thunderstorms in the afternoon. Sunday night, southeast winds 5 to 10 knots. Protected water is a light chop. A chance of thunderstorms in the evening. A chance of showers. Monday, southeast winds 5 to 10 knots. Protected water is a light chop. A chance of showers with a slight chance of thunderstorms in the morning, then showers likely with a chance of thunderstorms in the afternoon. Monday night, southeast winds 5 to 10 knots. Protected water is a light chop. A chance of thunderstorms. Showers likely, mainly in the evening. Tuesday, southeast winds 5 to 10 knots, becoming south 10 to 15 knots in the afternoon. Protected water is a moderate chop. Showers likely with a chance of thunderstorms. Tuesday night, southeast winds 5 to 10 knots. Protected water is a light chop. A chance of showers and thunderstorms. Wednesday, southeast winds 5 to 10 knots. Protected water is a light chop. A chance of showers and thunderstorms. Wednesday night, south winds 5 to 10 knots, becoming southeast after midnight. Protected water is a light chop. A chance of showers. A chance of thunderstorms, mainly in the evening. Winds and waves higher and near thunderstorms. The Tropical Weather Outlook. For the North Atlantic, Caribbean Sea, and the Gulf of America, tropical cyclone formation is not expected during the next 7 days. Tide information for Saturday, May 23, 2026. St. Marks River entrance. Low 2:22 a.m., high 9:12 a.m., low 2:25 p.m., high 8:09 p.m. Apalachicola. Low 4:42 a.m., high 11:44 a.m., low 5:10 p.m., high 9:56 p.m. St. Andrews Bay of Panama City. Low 1:32 a.m., high 2:54 p.m. Note that the times of high and low tide are 3 minutes earlier at Shell Point than at the St. Marks River entrance. The average water temperature at Apalachicola was 82.4 degrees. Sunrise and sunset in Tallahassee. May 23, 2026, sunrise 6:39 a.m. Eastern Daylight Time, sunset 8:30 p.m. Eastern Daylight Time. 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This broadcast originates from your National Weather Service office in Tallahassee, Florida. The latest weather and forecast information can also be accessed by calling our automated forecast line at 850-942-8851. The current time is 2:14 a.m. Eastern Daylight Time.
These are the 2 a.m. Eastern Daylight Time conditions. At the Tallahassee Airport, it was mostly cloudy. The temperature was 75 degrees. The wind was calm. At Florida State University, the temperature was 75 degrees. The wind was north at 2 miles an hour. At Apalachicola, it was cloudy. The temperature was 76 degrees. The wind was northeast at 3 miles an hour. At Panama City Northwest, it was mostly cloudy. The temperature was 72 degrees. The wind was east at 3 miles an hour. At Dothan, it was mostly cloudy. The temperature was 71 degrees. The wind was south at 5 miles an hour. At Albany, it was cloudy. The temperature was 71 degrees. The wind was south at 3 miles an hour. The report from Valdosta was not available. Over the marine area, at the buoy south of Apalachicola, winds were east at 4 knots and seas were 2 feet. At the buoy south of Panama City, winds were southeast at 6 knots and seas were 3 feet. At the buoy south of Pensacola, winds were east at 16 knots and seas were 3 feet. The forecast for the local area. Tonight, partly cloudy this evening, then becoming mostly cloudy. Lows in the lower 70s. South winds 5 to 10 miles per hour this evening, becoming light and variable. Saturday, mostly sunny. A slight chance of showers and thunderstorms in the morning, then a chance of showers and thunderstorms in the afternoon. Highs in the upper 80s. South winds 5 to 10 miles per hour. Chance of rain 50%. Saturday night, partly cloudy. A slight chance of showers and thunderstorms in the evening. Lows in the lower 70s. South winds around 5 miles per hour in the evening, becoming light and variable. Chance of rain 20%. Sunday, partly sunny. A slight chance of showers in the morning, then a chance of showers and thunderstorms in the afternoon. Highs around 90. Southeast winds 5 to 10 miles per hour. Chance of rain 50%. Sunday night, a chance of thunderstorms in the evening. Mostly cloudy with a slight chance of showers. Lows in the lower 70s. Southeast winds around 5 miles per hour in the evening, becoming light and variable. Chance of rain 50%. Memorial Day, showers likely. A chance of thunderstorms in the afternoon. Highs in the upper 80s. Chance of rain 70%. Monday night, mostly cloudy with a slight chance of showers. A chance of thunderstorms, mainly in the evening. Lows in the lower 70s. Chance of rain 50%. Tuesday, a chance of thunderstorms. Showers likely, mainly in the morning. Highs in the upper 80s. Chance of rain 70%. Tuesday night through Wednesday night, mostly cloudy with a chance of showers and thunderstorms. Lows in the lower 70s. Highs in the upper 80s. Chance of rain 50%. Thursday and Thursday night, mostly cloudy with showers with a chance of thunderstorms. Highs in the mid 80s. Lows around 70. Chance of rain 80%. Friday, mostly cloudy. A chance of showers with a slight chance of thunderstorms in the morning, then showers likely with a chance of thunderstorms in the afternoon. Highs in the lower 80s. Chance of rain 70%. The coastal waters forecast for the following: waters from Suwannee River to Apalachicola, Florida, extending from 20 to 60 nautical miles. Coastal waters from Okaloosa, Walton County line to Mexico Beach out to 20 nautical miles. Coastal waters from Mexico Beach to Apalachicola out to 20 nautical miles. Waters from Okaloosa, Walton County line to Mexico Beach 20 to 60 nautical miles. And waters from Mexico Beach to Apalachicola 20 to 60 nautical miles. Rest of tonight, south winds 5 to 10 knots. Waves 1 foot or less. Wave detail, south 2 feet at 5 seconds. Protected waters, a light chop. A slight chance of showers and thunderstorms until early morning, then a chance of showers and thunderstorms late. Saturday, southeast winds 5 to 10 knots. Waves 1 foot or less. Wave detail, south 2 feet at 5 seconds. Protected waters, a light chop. A chance of showers and thunderstorms, mainly in the morning. Saturday night, southeast winds 5 to 10 knots. Waves 1 foot or less. Wave detail, south 2 feet at 5 seconds. Protected waters, a light chop. Sunday, southeast winds 5 to 10 knots. Waves 1 foot or less. Wave detail, south 2 feet at 5 seconds. Protected waters, a light chop.
a slight chance of showers and thunderstorms. Sunday night.

southeast winds 5 to 10 knots. Waves 1 foot or less. Wave detail, south 2 feet at 5 seconds. Protected waters, a light chop. A slight chance of thunderstorms. A slight chance of showers in the evening, then a chance of showers after midnight. Monday, southeast winds 10 to 15 knots. Seas around 3 feet. Wave detail, south 3 feet at 6 seconds. Protected waters, a moderate chop. A chance of thunderstorms. A chance of showers in the morning, then showers likely in the afternoon. Monday night, south winds 5 to 10 knots, becoming southeast 10 to 15 knots after midnight. Seas around 3 feet. Protected waters, a moderate chop. A chance of showers. A chance of thunderstorms, mainly in the evening. Tuesday, southeast winds 10 to 15 knots. Seas around 3 feet. Protected waters, a moderate chop. A chance of showers and thunderstorms. Tuesday night, southeast winds 10 to 15 knots, diminishing to 5 to 10 knots after midnight. Seas around 3 feet. Protected waters, a moderate chop. A chance of showers with a slight chance of thunderstorms. Wednesday, southeast winds around 10 knots. Seas around 3 feet. Protected waters, a light chop. A chance of showers and thunderstorms. Wednesday night, south winds 5 to 10 knots. Seas around 3 feet in the evening, then 1 foot or less. Protected waters, a light chop. A chance of showers with a slight chance of thunderstorms. Winds and waves higher in and near thunderstorms. The coastal waters forecast for the following St. Andrews Bay waterways. Rest of tonight, south winds 5 to 10 knots, becoming southeast late. Protected waters, a light chop. A slight chance of showers and thunderstorms this evening, then a chance of showers and thunderstorms. Saturday, south winds 5 to 10 knots. Protected waters, a light chop. A chance of thunderstorms. Showers likely, mainly in the morning. Saturday night, south winds 5 to 10 knots, becoming southeast after midnight. Protected waters, a light chop. A chance of showers and thunderstorms in the evening. Sunday, southeast winds around 5 knots, becoming south in the afternoon. Protected waters, a light chop. A chance of showers. A slight chance of thunderstorms in the morning, then a chance of thunderstorms in the afternoon. Sunday night, southeast winds 5 to 10 knots. Protected waters, a light chop. A chance of thunderstorms in the evening. A chance of showers. Monday, southeast winds 5 to 10 knots. Protected waters, a light chop. A chance of showers with a slight chance of thunderstorms in the morning, then showers likely with a chance of thunderstorms in the afternoon. Monday night, southeast winds 5 to 10 knots. Protected waters, a light chop. A chance of thunderstorms. Showers likely, mainly in the evening. Tuesday, southeast winds 5 to 10 knots, becoming south 10 to 15 knots in the afternoon. Protected waters, a moderate chop. Showers likely with a chance of thunderstorms. Tuesday night, southeast winds 5 to 10 knots. Protected waters, a light chop. A chance of showers and thunderstorms. Wednesday, southeast winds 5 to 10 knots. Protected waters, a light chop. A chance of showers and thunderstorms. Wednesday night, south winds 5 to 10 knots, becoming southeast after midnight. Protected waters, a light chop. A chance of showers. A chance of thunderstorms, mainly in the evening. Winds and waves higher in and near thunderstorms. The Tropical Weather Outlook. For the North Atlantic, Caribbean Sea, and the Gulf of America, tropical cyclone formation is not expected during the next 7 days. Tide information for Saturday, May 23, 2026. St. Mark's River entrance. Low 2:22 a.m., high 9:12 a.m., low 2:25 p.m., high 8:09 p.m. Apalachicola. Low 4:42 a.m., high 11:44 a.m., low 5:10 p.m., high 9:56 p.m. St. Andrews Bay of Panama City. Low 1:32 a.m., high 2:54 p.m. Note that the times of high and low tide are 3 minutes earlier at Shell Point than at the St. Mark's River entrance. The average water temperature at Apalachicola was 82.4 degrees. Sunrise and sunset in Tallahassee. May 23, 2026, sunrise 6:39 a.m. Eastern Daylight Time, sunset 8:30 p.m. Eastern Daylight Time. 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

The temperature was 76 degrees. The wind was northeast at 3 miles an hour. At Panama City Northwest, it was mostly cloudy. The temperature was 72 degrees. The wind was east at 3 miles an hour. At Dothan, it was mostly cloudy. The temperature was 71 degrees. The wind was south at 5 miles an hour. At Albany, it was cloudy. The temperature was 71 degrees. The wind was south at 3 miles an hour. The report from Valdosta was not available. Over the marine area, at the buoy south of Apalachicola, winds were east at 4 knots and seas were 2 feet. At the buoy south of Panama City, winds were southeast at 6 knots and seas were 3 feet. At the buoy south of Pensacola, winds were east at 16 knots and seas were 3 feet. The forecast for the local area. Tonight, partly cloudy this evening, then becoming mostly cloudy. Lows in the lower 70s. South winds 5 to 10 miles per hour this evening, becoming light and variable. Saturday, mostly sunny. A slight chance of showers and thunderstorms in the morning, then a chance of showers and thunderstorms in the afternoon. Highs in the upper 80s. South winds 5 to 10 miles per hour. Chance of rain 50%. Saturday night, partly cloudy. A slight chance of showers and thunderstorms in the evening. Lows in the lower 70s. South winds around 5 miles per hour in the evening, becoming light and variable. Chance of rain 20%. Sunday, partly sunny. A slight chance of showers in the morning, then a chance of showers and thunderstorms in the afternoon. Highs around 90. Southeast winds 5 to 10 miles per hour. Chance of rain 50%. Sunday night, a chance of thunderstorms in the evening. Mostly cloudy with a slight chance of showers. Lows in the lower 70s. Southeast winds around 5 miles per hour in the evening, becoming light and variable. Chance of rain 50%. Memorial Day, showers likely. A chance of thunderstorms in the afternoon. Highs in the upper 80s. Chance of rain 70%. Monday night, mostly cloudy with a slight chance of showers. A chance of thunderstorms, mainly in the evening. Lows in the lower 70s. Chance of rain 50%. Tuesday, a chance of thunderstorms. Showers likely, mainly in the morning. Highs in the upper 80s. Chance of rain 70%. Tuesday night through Wednesday night, mostly cloudy with a chance of showers and thunderstorms. Lows in the lower 70s. Highs in the upper 80s. Chance of rain 50%. Thursday and Thursday night, mostly cloudy with showers with a chance of thunderstorms. Highs in the mid 80s. Lows around 70. Chance of rain 80%. Friday, mostly cloudy. A chance of showers with a slight chance of thunderstorms in the morning, then showers likely with a chance of thunderstorms in the afternoon. Highs in the lower 80s. Chance of rain 70%. The forecast for the local area. Today, partly sunny. Patchy fog this morning. A chance of showers and thunderstorms this afternoon. Highs in the upper 80s. South winds 5 to 10 miles per hour. Chance of rain 50%. Tonight, mostly cloudy with a chance of showers and thunderstorms in the evening, then partly cloudy after midnight. Lows in the lower 70s. South winds around 5 miles per hour in the evening, becoming light and variable. Chance of rain 50%. Sunday, mostly sunny. A slight chance of showers in the morning, then showers likely with a chance of thunderstorms in the afternoon. Highs in the upper 80s. Southeast winds 5 to 10 miles per hour. Chance of rain 70%. Sunday night, a chance of thunderstorms in the evening. Partly cloudy with a slight chance of showers. Lows in the lower 70s. South winds around 5 miles per hour in the evening, becoming light and variable. Chance of rain 50%. Memorial Day, showers likely. A chance of thunderstorms in the afternoon. Highs in the upper 80s. Southeast winds 5 to 10 miles per hour. Chance of rain 70%. Monday night, partly cloudy in the evening, then becoming mostly cloudy. A chance of thunderstorms in the evening. A slight chance of showers. Lows in the lower 70s. Chance of rain 50%. Tuesday, showers likely. A slight chance of thunderstorms in the morning, then a chance of thunderstorms in the afternoon. Highs in the upper 80s. Chance of rain 60%. Tuesday night and Wednesday, mostly cloudy with a chance of showers.

thunderstorms. Lows in the lower 70s. Highs in the upper 80s. Chance of rain 50%. Wednesday night, mostly cloudy with a slight chance of showers. A chance of thunderstorms, mainly in the evening. Lows in the lower 70s. Chance of rain 50%. Thursday, partly sunny. A chance of showers with a slight chance of thunderstorms in the morning, then showers likely with a chance of thunderstorms in the afternoon. Highs in the upper 80s. Chance of rain 70%. Thursday night, mostly cloudy with a chance of showers. A chance of thunderstorms, mainly in the evening. Lows in the lower 70s. Chance of rain 40%. Friday, a chance of showers with a slight chance of thunderstorms in the morning, then showers likely with a chance of thunderstorms in the afternoon. Highs in the mid-80s. Chance of rain 70%. The coastal waters forecast for the following waters from Suwannee River to Apalachicola, Florida, extending from 20 to 60 nautical miles. Coastal waters from Okaloosa, Walton County line to Mexico Beach out to 20 nautical miles. Coastal waters from Mexico Beach to Apalachicola out to 20 nautical miles. Waters from Okaloosa, Walton County line to Mexico Beach 20 to 60 nautical miles. And waters from Mexico Beach to Apalachicola 20 to 60 nautical miles. Rest of tonight, south winds 5 to 10 knots. Waves 1 foot or less. Wave detail, south 2 feet at 5 seconds. Protected waters, a light chop. A slight chance of showers and thunderstorms until early morning, then a chance of showers and thunderstorms late. Saturday, southeast winds 5 to 10 knots. Waves 1 foot or less. Wave detail, south 2 feet at 5 seconds. Protected waters, a light chop. A chance of showers and thunderstorms, mainly in the morning. Saturday night, southeast winds 5 to 10 knots. Waves 1 foot or less. Wave detail, south 2 feet at 5 seconds. Protected waters, a light chop. Sunday, southeast winds 5 to 10 knots. Waves 1 foot or less. Wave detail, south 2 feet at 5 seconds. Protected waters, a light chop. A slight chance of showers and thunderstorms. Sunday night, southeast winds 5 to 10 knots. Waves 1 foot or less. Wave detail, south 2 feet at 5 seconds. Protected waters, a light chop. A slight chance of thunderstorms. A slight chance of showers in the evening, then a chance of showers after midnight. Monday, southeast winds 10 to 15 knots. Seas around 3 feet. Wave detail, south 3 feet at 6 seconds. Protected waters, a chance of showers after midnight. Monday, southeast winds 10 to 15 knots. Seas around 3 feet. Wave detail, south 3 feet at 6 seconds. Protected waters, a moderate chop. A chance of thunderstorms. A chance of showers in the morning, then showers likely in the afternoon. Monday night, south winds 5 to 10 knots, becoming southeast 10 to 15 knots after midnight. Seas around 3 feet. Protected waters, a moderate chop. A chance of showers. A chance of thunderstorms, mainly in the evening. Tuesday, southeast winds 10 to 15 knots. Seas around 3 feet. Protected waters, a moderate chop. A chance of showers and thunderstorms. Tuesday night, southeast winds 10 to 15 knots, diminishing to 5 to 10 knots after midnight. Seas around 3 feet. Protected waters, a moderate chop. A chance of showers with a slight chance of thunderstorms. Wednesday, southeast winds around 10 knots. Seas around 3 feet. Protected waters, a light chop. A chance of showers and thunderstorms. Wednesday night, south winds 5 to 10 knots. Seas around 3 feet in the evening, then 1 foot or less. Protected waters, a light chop. A chance of showers with a slight chance of thunderstorms. Winds and waves higher in and near thunderstorms. The coastal waters forecast for the following St. Andrews Bay waterways. Rest of tonight, south winds 5 to 10 knots, becoming southeast late. Protected waters, a light chop. A slight chance of showers and thunderstorms this evening, then a chance of showers and thunderstorms. Saturday, south winds 5 to 10 knots. Protected waters, a light chop. A chance of thunderstorms. Showers likely, mainly in the morning. Saturday night, south winds 5 to 10 knots, becoming southeast after midnight. Protected waters, a light chop. A chance of showers and thunderstorms in the evening. Sunday, southeast winds around 5 knots, becoming south in the afternoon.

protected waters, a light shower, a chance of showers, a slight chance of thunderstorms in the morning, then a chance of thunderstorms in the afternoon. Sunday night, southeast winds 5 to 10 knots. Protected waters, a light shower, a chance of thunderstorms in the evening, a chance of showers. Monday, southeast winds 5 to 10 knots. Protected waters, a light shower, a chance of showers with a slight chance of thunderstorms in the morning, then showers likely with a chance of thunderstorms in the afternoon. Monday night, southeast winds 5 to 10 knots. Protected waters, a light shower, a chance of thunderstorms. Showers likely, mainly in the evening. Tuesday, southeast winds 5 to 10 knots, becoming south 10 to 15 knots in the afternoon. Protected waters, a moderate chop. Showers likely with a chance of thunderstorms. Tuesday night, southeast winds 5 to 10 knots. Protected waters, a light chop. A chance of showers and thunderstorms. Wednesday, southeast winds 5 to 10 knots. Protected waters, a light chop. A chance of showers and thunderstorms. Wednesday night, south winds 5 to 10 knots, becoming southeast after midnight. Protected waters, a light chop. A chance of showers. A chance of thunderstorms, mainly in the evening. Winds and waves higher and near thunderstorms. The Tropical Weather Outlook. For the North Atlantic, Caribbean Sea, and the Gulf of America, tropical cyclone formation is not expected during the next 7 days. Tide information for Saturday, May 23, 2026. St. Mark's River entrance. Low 2:22 a.m., high 9:12 a.m., low 2:25 p.m., high 8:09 p.m. Apalachicola. Low 4:42 a.m., high 11:44 a.m., low 5:10 p.m., high 9:56 p.m. St. Andrews Bay of Panama City. Low 1:32 a.m., high 2:54 p.m. Note that the times of high and low tide are 3 minutes earlier at Shell Point than at the St. Mark's River entrance. The average water temperature at Apalachicola was 82.4 degrees. Sunrise and sunset in Tallahassee. May 23, 2026, sunrise 6:39 a.m. Eastern Daylight Time, sunset 8:30 p.m. Eastern Daylight Time. 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This broadcast originates from your National Weather Service office in Tallahassee, Florida. The latest weather and forecast information can also be accessed by calling our automated forecast line at 850-942-8851. The current time is 2:38 a.m. Eastern Daylight Time. These are the 2 a.m. Eastern Daylight Time conditions. At the Tallahassee Airport, it was mostly cloudy. The temperature was 75 degrees. The wind was calm. At Florida State University, the temperature was 75 degrees. The wind was north at 2 miles an hour. At Apalachicola, it was cloudy. The temperature was 76 degrees. The wind was northeast at 3 miles an hour. At Panama City Northwest, it was mostly cloudy. The temperature was 72 degrees. The wind was east at 3 miles an hour. At Dothan, it was mostly cloudy. The temperature was 71 degrees. The wind was south at 5 miles an hour. At Albany, it was cloudy. The temperature was 71 degrees. The wind was south at 3 miles an hour. The report from Valdosta was not available. Over the marine area, at the buoy south of Apalachicola, winds were east at 4 knots and seas were 2 feet. At the buoy south of Panama City, winds were southeast at 6 knots and seas were 3 feet. At the buoy south of Pensacola, winds were east at 16 knots and seas were 3 feet. The forecast for the local area. Today, partly sunny. Patchy fog this morning. A chance of showers and thunderstorms this afternoon. Highs in the upper 80s. South winds 5 to 10 miles per hour. Chance of rain 50%. Tonight, mostly cloudy with a chance of showers and thunderstorms in the evening, then partly cloudy after midnight. Lows in the lower 70s. South winds around 5 miles per hour in the evening, becoming light and variable. Chance of rain 50%. Sunday, mostly sunny. A slight chance of showers in the morning, then showers likely with a chance of thunderstorms in the afternoon. Highs in the upper 80s. Southeast winds 5 to 10 miles per hour. Chance of rain 70%. Sunday night, a chance of thunderstorms in the

Evening. Partly cloudy with a slight chance of showers. Lows in the lower 70s. South winds around 5 miles per hour in the evening, becoming light and variable. Chance of rain 50%. Memorial Day, showers likely. A chance of thunderstorms in the afternoon. Highs in the upper 80s. Southeast winds 5 to 10 miles per hour. Chance of rain 70%. Monday night, partly cloudy in the evening, then becoming mostly cloudy. A chance of thunderstorms in the evening. A slight chance of showers. Lows in the lower 70s. Chance of rain 50%. Tuesday, showers likely. A slight chance of thunderstorms in the morning, then a chance of thunderstorms in the afternoon. Highs in the upper 80s. Chance of rain 60%. Tuesday night and Wednesday, mostly cloudy with a chance of showers and thunderstorms. Lows in the lower 70s. Highs in the upper 80s. Chance of rain 50%. Wednesday night, mostly cloudy with a slight chance of showers. A chance of thunderstorms, mainly in the evening. Lows in the lower 70s. Chance of rain 50%. Thursday, partly sunny. A chance of showers with a slight chance of thunderstorms in the morning, then showers likely with a chance of thunderstorms in the afternoon. Highs in the upper 80s. Chance of rain 70%. Thursday night, mostly cloudy with a chance of showers. A chance of thunderstorms, mainly in the evening. Lows in the lower 70s. Chance of rain 40%. Friday, a chance of showers with a slight chance of thunderstorms in the morning, then showers likely with a chance of thunderstorms in the afternoon. Highs in the mid-80s. Chance of rain 70%. The coastal waters forecast for the following waters from Suwannee River to Apalachicola, Florida, extending from 20 to 60 nautical miles. Coastal waters from Okaloosa, Walton County line to Mexico Beach out to 20 nautical miles. Coastal waters from Mexico Beach to Apalachicola out to 20 nautical miles. Waters from Okaloosa, Walton County line to Mexico Beach 20 to 60 nautical miles. And waters from Mexico Beach to Apalachicola 20 to 60 nautical miles. Rest of tonight, south winds 5 to 10 knots. Waves 1 foot or less. Wave detail, south 2 feet at 5 seconds. Protected waters, a light shot. A slight chance of showers and thunderstorms until early morning, then a chance of showers and thunderstorms late. Saturday, southeast winds 5 to 10 knots. Waves 1 foot or less. Wave detail, south 2 feet at 5 seconds. Protected waters, a light shot. A chance of showers and thunderstorms, mainly in the morning. Saturday night, southeast winds 5 to 10 knots. Waves 1 foot or less. Wave detail, south 2 feet at 5 seconds. Protected waters, a light shot. Sunday, southeast winds 5 to 10 knots. Waves 1 foot or less. Wave detail, south 2 feet at 5 seconds. Protected waters, a light shot. A slight chance of showers and thunderstorms. Sunday night, southeast winds 5 to 10 knots. Waves 1 foot or less. Wave detail, south 2 feet at 5 seconds. Protected waters, a light shot. A slight chance of thunderstorms. A slight chance of showers in the evening, then a chance of showers after midnight. Monday, southeast winds 10 to 15 knots. Seas around 3 feet. Wave detail, south 3 feet at 6 seconds. Protected waters, a moderate chop. A chance of thunderstorms. A chance of showers in the morning, then showers likely in the afternoon. Monday night, south winds 5 to 10 knots, becoming southeast 10 to 15 knots after midnight. Seas around 3 feet. Protected waters, a moderate chop. A chance of showers. A chance of thunderstorms, mainly in the evening. Tuesday, southeast winds 10 to 15 knots. Seas around 3 feet. Protected waters, a moderate chop. A chance of showers and thunderstorms. Tuesday night, southeast winds 10 to 15 knots, diminishing to 5 to 10 knots after midnight. Seas around 3 feet. Protected waters, a moderate chop. A chance of showers with a slight chance of thunderstorms. Wednesday, southeast winds around 10 knots. Seas around 3 feet. Protected waters, a light chop. A chance of showers and thunderstorms. Wednesday night, south winds 5 to 10 knots. Seas around 3 feet in the evening, then 1 foot or less. Protected waters, a light chop. A chance of showers with a slight chance of thunderstorms. Winds and waves higher and near thunderstorms. The coastal waters

forecast for the following St. Andrews Bay waterways. West of tonight, south winds 5 to 10 knots, becoming southeast late. Protected waters, a light chop. A slight chance of showers and thunderstorms this evening, then a chance of showers and thunderstorms. Saturday, south winds 5 to 10 knots. Protected waters, a light chop. A chance of thunderstorms. Showers likely, mainly in the morning. Saturday night, south winds 5 to 10 knots, becoming southeast after midnight. Protected waters, a light chop. A chance of showers and thunderstorms in the evening. Sunday, southeast winds around 5 knots, becoming south in the afternoon. Protected waters, a light chop. A chance of showers. A slight chance of thunderstorms in the morning, then a chance of thunderstorms in the afternoon. Sunday night, southeast winds 5 to 10 knots. Protected waters, a light chop. A chance of thunderstorms in the evening. A chance of showers. Monday, southeast winds 5 to 10 knots. Protected waters, a light chop. A chance of showers with a slight chance of thunderstorms in the morning, then showers likely with a chance of thunderstorms in the afternoon. Monday night, southeast winds 5 to 10 knots. Protected waters, a light chop. A chance of thunderstorms. Showers likely, mainly in the evening. Tuesday, southeast winds 5 to 10 knots, becoming south 10 to 15 knots in the afternoon. Protected waters, a moderate chop. Showers likely with a chance of thunderstorms. Tuesday night, southeast winds 5 to 10 knots. Protected waters, a light chop. A chance of showers and thunderstorms. Wednesday, southeast winds 5 to 10 knots. Protected waters, a light chop. A chance of showers and thunderstorms. Wednesday night, south winds 5 to 10 knots, becoming southeast after midnight. Protected waters, a light chop. A chance of showers. A chance of thunderstorms, mainly in the evening. Winds and waves higher and near thunderstorms. The Tallahassee climate summary for yesterday, May 22, 2026. Yesterday's high temperature was 92 degrees. This high was 3 degrees above the normal high of 89. Yesterday's low temperature was 69 degrees. This low was 4 degrees above the normal low of 65. No precipitation fell yesterday, which leaves the monthly total at 3.82 inches. This is 1.85 inches above the normal amount of 1.97 inches for May. The total precipitation for the year still stands at 10.73 inches, which is 8.70 inches below normal. The normal high temperature for today is 89 degrees, and the normal low is 65. The record high for today is 99, which last occurred in 1948, and the record low is 48, which occurred in 1993. Sunrise today is at 6:39 a.m. and sunset is at 8:30 p.m. The Tropical Weather Outlook. For the North Atlantic, Caribbean Sea, and the Gulf of America, tropical cyclone formation is not expected during the next 7 days. Tide information for Saturday, May 23, 2026. St. Mark's River entrance. Low 2:22 a.m., high 9:12 a.m., low 2:25 p.m., high 8:09 p.m. Apalachicola. Low 4:42 a.m., high 11:44 a.m., low 5:10 p.m., high 9:56 p.m. St. Andrews Bay of Panama City. Low 1:32 a.m., high 2:54 p.m. Note that the times of high and low tide are 3 minutes earlier at Shell Point than at the St. Mark's River entrance. The average water temperature at Apalachicola was 82.4 degrees. Sunrise and sunset in Tallahassee. May 23, 2026. Sunrise 6:39 a.m. Eastern Daylight Time, sunset 8:30 p.m. Eastern Daylight Time. 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This broadcast originates from your National Weather Service office in Tallahassee, Florida. The latest weather and forecast information can also be accessed by calling our automated forecast line at 850-942-8851. The current time is 2:49 a.m. Eastern Daylight Time. These are the 2 a.m. Eastern Daylight Time conditions. At the Tallahassee Airport, it was mostly cloudy. The temperature was 75 degrees. The wind was calm. At Florida State University, the temperature was 75 degrees. The wind was north at 2 miles an hour. At Apalachicola, it was cloudy. The temperature was 76 degrees.

was northeast at 3 miles an hour. At Panama City Northwest, it was mostly cloudy. The temperature was 72 degrees. The wind was east at 3 miles an hour. At Dothan, it was mostly cloudy. The temperature was 71 degrees. The wind was south at 5 miles an hour. At Albany, it was cloudy. The temperature was 71 degrees. The wind was south at 3 miles an hour. The report from Valdosta was not available. Over the marine area, at the buoy south of Apalachicola, winds were east at 4 knots and seas were 2 feet. At the buoy south of Panama City, winds were southeast at 6 knots and seas were 3 feet. At the buoy south of Pensacola, winds were east at 16 knots and seas were 3 feet. The forecast for the local area. Today, partly sunny. Patchy fog this morning. A chance of showers and thunderstorms this afternoon. Highs in the upper 80s. South winds 5 to 10 miles per hour. Chance of rain 50%. Tonight, mostly cloudy with a chance of showers and thunderstorms in the evening, then partly cloudy after midnight. Lows in the lower 70s. South winds around 5 miles per hour in the evening, becoming light and variable. Chance of rain 50%. Sunday, mostly sunny. A slight chance of showers in the morning, then showers likely with a chance of thunderstorms in the afternoon. Highs in the upper 80s. Southeast winds 5 to 10 miles per hour. Chance of rain 70%. Sunday night, a chance of thunderstorms in the evening. Partly cloudy with a slight chance of showers. Lows in the lower 70s. South winds around 5 miles per hour in the evening, becoming light and variable. Chance of rain 50%. Memorial Day, showers likely. A chance of thunderstorms in the afternoon. Highs in the upper 80s. Southeast winds 5 to 10 miles per hour. Chance of rain 70%. Monday night, partly cloudy in the evening, then becoming mostly cloudy. A chance of thunderstorms in the evening. A slight chance of showers. Lows in the lower 70s. Chance of rain 50%. Tuesday, showers likely. A slight chance of thunderstorms in the morning, then a chance of thunderstorms in the afternoon. Highs in the upper 80s. Chance of rain 60%. Tuesday night and Wednesday, mostly cloudy with a chance of showers and thunderstorms. Lows in the lower 70s. Highs in the upper 80s. Chance of rain 50%. Wednesday night, mostly cloudy with a slight chance of showers. A chance of thunderstorms, mainly in the evening. Lows in the lower 70s. Chance of rain 50%. Thursday, partly sunny. A chance of showers with a slight chance of thunderstorms in the morning, then showers likely with a chance of thunderstorms in the afternoon. Highs in the upper 80s. Chance of rain 70%. Thursday night, mostly cloudy with a chance of showers. A chance of thunderstorms, mainly in the evening. Lows in the lower 70s. Chance of rain 40%. Friday, a chance of showers with a slight chance of thunderstorms in the morning, then showers likely with a chance of thunderstorms in the afternoon. Highs in the mid-80s. Chance of rain 70%. The coastal waters forecast for the following waters from Suwannee River to Apalachicola, Florida, extending from 20 to 60 nautical miles. Coastal waters from Okaloosa-Walton County line to Mexico Beach out to 20 nautical miles. Coastal waters from Mexico Beach to Apalachicola out to 20 nautical miles. Waters from Okaloosa-Walton County line to Mexico Beach 20 to 60 nautical miles. And waters from Mexico Beach to Apalachicola 20 to 60 nautical miles. Rest of tonight, south winds 5 to 10 knots. Waves 1 foot or less. Wave detail, south 2 feet at 5 seconds. Protected waters, a light chop. A slight chance of showers and thunderstorms until early morning, then a chance of showers and thunderstorms late. Saturday, southeast winds 5 to 10 knots. Waves 1 foot or less. Wave detail, south 2 feet at 5 seconds. Protected waters, a light chop. A chance of showers and thunderstorms, mainly in the morning. Saturday night, southeast winds 5 to 10 knots. Waves 1 foot or less. Wave detail, south 2 feet at 5 seconds. Protected waters, a light chop. Sunday, southeast winds 5 to 10 knots. Waves 1 foot or less. Wave detail, south 2 feet at 5 seconds. Protected waters, a light chop. A slight chance of showers and thunderstorms. Sunday night, southeast winds 5 to 10 knots. Waves 1 foot.

or less. Wave detail, south 2 feet at 5 seconds. Protected waters, a light chop. A slight chance of thunderstorms. A slight chance of showers in the evening, then a chance of showers after midnight. Monday, southeast winds 10 to 15 knots. Seas around 3 feet. Wave detail, south 3 feet at 6 seconds. Protected waters, a moderate chop. A chance of thunderstorms. A chance of showers in the morning, then showers likely in the afternoon. Monday night, south winds 5 to 10 knots, becoming southeast 10 to 15 knots after midnight. Seas around 3 feet. Protected waters, a moderate chop. A chance of showers. A chance of thunderstorms, mainly in the evening. Tuesday, southeast winds 10 to 15 knots. Seas around 3 feet. Protected waters, a moderate chop. A chance of showers and thunderstorms. Tuesday night, southeast winds 10 to 15 knots, diminishing to 5 to 10 knots after midnight. Seas around 3 feet. Protected waters, a moderate chop. A chance of showers with a slight chance of thunderstorms. Wednesday, southeast winds around 10 knots. Seas around 3 feet. Protected waters, a light chop. A chance of showers and thunderstorms. Wednesday night, south winds 5 to 10 knots. Seas around 3 feet in the evening, then 1 foot or less. Protected waters, a light chop. A chance of showers with a slight chance of thunderstorms. Winds and waves higher and near thunderstorms. The coastal waters forecast for the following St. Andrews Bay waterways. Rest of tonight, south winds 5 to 10 knots, becoming southeast late. Protected waters, a light chop. A slight chance of showers and thunderstorms this evening, then a chance of showers and thunderstorms. Saturday, south winds 5 to 10 knots. Protected waters, a light chop. A chance of thunderstorms. Showers likely, mainly in the morning. Saturday night, south winds 5 to 10 knots, becoming southeast after midnight. Protected waters, a light chop. A chance of showers and thunderstorms in the evening. Sunday, southeast winds around 5 knots, becoming south in the afternoon. Protected waters, a light chop. A chance of showers. A slight chance of thunderstorms in the morning, then a chance of thunderstorms in the afternoon. Sunday night, southeast winds 5 to 10 knots. Protected waters, a light chop. A chance of thunderstorms in the evening. A chance of showers. Monday, southeast winds 5 to 10 knots. Protected waters, a light chop. A chance of showers with a slight chance of thunderstorms in the morning, then showers likely with a chance of thunderstorms in the afternoon. Monday night, southeast winds 5 to 10 knots. Protected waters, a light chop. A chance of thunderstorms. Showers likely, mainly in the evening. Tuesday, southeast winds 5 to 10 knots, becoming south 10 to 15 knots in the afternoon. Protected waters, a moderate chop. Showers likely with a chance of thunderstorms. Tuesday night, southeast winds 5 to 10 knots. Protected waters, a light chop. A chance of showers and thunderstorms. Wednesday, southeast winds 5 to 10 knots. Protected waters, a light chop. A chance of showers and thunderstorms. Wednesday night, south winds 5 to 10 knots, becoming southeast after midnight. Protected waters, a light chop. A chance of showers. A chance of thunderstorms, mainly in the evening. Winds and waves higher and near thunderstorms. The Tropical Weather Outlook. For the North Atlantic, Caribbean Sea, and the Gulf of America, tropical cyclone formation is not expected during the next 7 days. Tide information for Saturday, May 23, 2026. St. Mark's River entrance. Low 2:22 a.m., high 9:12 a.m., low 2:25 p.m., high 8:09 p.m. Apalachicola. Low 4:42 a.m., high 11:44 a.m., low 5:10 p.m., high 9:56 p.m. St. Andrews Bay of Panama City. Low 1:32 a.m., high 2:54 p.m. Note that the times of high and low tide are 3 minutes earlier at Shell Point than at the St. Mark's River entrance. The average water temperature at Apalachicola was 82.4 degrees. Sunrise and sunset in Tallahassee. May 23, 2026. Sunrise 6:39 a.m. Eastern Daylight Time, sunset 8:30 p.m. Eastern Daylight Time. 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This broadcast

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The latest weather and forecast information can also be accessed by calling our automated forecast line at 850-942-8851. The current time is 3 a.m. Eastern Daylight Time. These are the 2 a.m. Eastern Daylight Time conditions. At the Tallahassee Airport, it was mostly cloudy. The temperature was 75 degrees. The wind was calm. At Florida State University, the temperature was 75 degrees. The wind was north at 2 miles an hour. At Apalachicola, it was cloudy. The temperature was 76 degrees. The wind was northeast at 3 miles an hour. At Panama City Northwest, it was mostly cloudy. The temperature was 72 degrees. The wind was east at 3 miles an hour. At Dothan, it was mostly cloudy. The temperature was 71 degrees. The wind was south at 5 miles an hour. At Albany, it was cloudy. The temperature was 71 degrees. The wind was south at 3 miles an hour. The report from Valdosta was not available. Over the marine area, at the buoy south of Apalachicola, winds were east at 4 knots and seas were 2 feet. At the buoy south of Panama City, winds were southeast at 6 knots and seas were 3 feet. At the buoy south of Pensacola, winds were east at 16 knots and seas were 3 feet. The Tallahassee climate summary for yesterday, May 22, 2026. Yesterday's high temperature was 92 degrees. This high was 3 degrees above the normal high of 89. Yesterday's low temperature was 69 degrees. This low was 4 degrees above the normal low of 65. No precipitation fell yesterday, which leaves the monthly total at 3.82 inches. This is 1.85 inches above the normal amount of 1.97 inches for May. The total precipitation for the year still stands at 10.73 inches, which is 8.70 inches below normal. The normal high temperature for today is 89 degrees, and the normal low is 65. The record high for today is 99, which last occurred in 1948, and the record low is 48, which occurred in 1993. Sunrise today is at 6:39 a.m. and sunset is at 8:30 p.m. The forecast for the local area. Today, partly sunny. Patchy fog this morning. A chance of showers and thunderstorms this afternoon. Highs in the upper 80s. South winds 5 to 10 miles per hour. Chance of rain 50%. Tonight, mostly cloudy with a chance of showers and thunderstorms in the evening, then partly cloudy after midnight. Lows in the lower 70s. South winds around 5 miles per hour in the evening, becoming light and variable. Chance of rain 50%. Sunday, mostly sunny. A slight chance of showers in the morning, then showers likely with a chance of thunderstorms in the afternoon. Highs in the upper 80s. Southeast winds 5 to 10 miles per hour. Chance of rain 70%. Sunday night, a chance of thunderstorms in the evening. Partly cloudy with a slight chance of showers. Lows in the lower 70s. South winds around 5 miles per hour in the evening, becoming light and variable. Chance of rain 50%. Memorial Day, showers likely. A chance of thunderstorms in the afternoon. Highs in the upper 80s. Southeast winds 5 to 10 miles per hour. Chance of rain 70%. Monday night, partly cloudy in the evening, then becoming mostly cloudy. A chance of thunderstorms in the evening. A slight chance of showers. Lows in the lower 70s. Chance of rain 50%. Tuesday, showers likely. A slight chance of thunderstorms in the morning, then a chance of thunderstorms in the afternoon. Highs in the upper 80s. Chance of rain 60%. Tuesday night and Wednesday, mostly cloudy with a chance of showers and thunderstorms. Lows in the lower 70s. Highs in the upper 80s. Chance of rain 50%. Wednesday night, mostly cloudy with a slight chance of showers. A chance of thunderstorms, mainly in the evening. Lows in the lower 70s. Chance of rain 50%. Thursday, partly sunny. A chance of showers with a slight chance of thunderstorms in the morning, then showers likely with a chance of thunderstorms in the afternoon. Highs in the upper 80s. Chance of rain 70%. Thursday night, mostly cloudy with a chance of showers. A chance of thunderstorms, mainly in the evening. Lows in the lower 70s. Chance of rain 40%. Friday, a chance of showers with a slight chance of thunderstorms in the morning, then

hours, likely with a chance of thunderstorms in the afternoon. Highs in the mid-80s. Chance of rain 70%. The tropical weather outlook. For the North Atlantic, Caribbean Sea, and the Gulf of America, tropical cyclone formation is not expected during the next 7 days. Tide information for Saturday, May 23, 2026. St. Mark's River entrance. Low 2:22 a.m., high 9:12 a.m., low 2:25 p.m., high 8:09 p.m. Apalachicola. Low 4:42 a.m., high 11:44 a.m., low 5:10 p.m., high 9:56 p.m. St. Andrews Bay of Panama City. Low 1:32 a.m., high 2:54 p.m. Note that the times of high and low tide are 3 minutes earlier at Shell Point than at the St. Mark's River entrance. The average water temperature at Apalachicola was 82.4 degrees. Sunrise and sunset in Tallahassee. May 23, 2026, sunrise 6:39 a.m. Eastern Daylight Time, sunset 8:30 p.m. Eastern Daylight Time. 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This broadcast originates from your National Weather Service office in Tallahassee, Florida. The latest weather and forecast information can also be accessed by calling our automated forecast line at 850-942-8851. The current time is 3:06 a.m. Eastern Daylight Time. These are the 3 a.m. Eastern Daylight Time conditions. At the Tallahassee Airport, it was mostly cloudy. The temperature was 74 degrees. The wind was calm. The report from Florida State University was not available. At Apalachicola, it was cloudy. The temperature was 76 degrees. The wind was northeast at 7 miles an hour. At Panama City Northwest, it was cloudy. The temperature was 72 degrees. The wind was northeast at 3 miles an hour. At Dothan, it was mostly cloudy. The temperature was 72 degrees. The wind was southeast at 12 miles an hour. At Albany, it was cloudy. The temperature was 71 degrees. The wind was east at 5 miles an hour. The report from Valdosta was not available. Over the marine area, at the buoy south of Apalachicola, winds were east at 8 knots. At the buoy south of Panama City, winds were south at 4 knots. At the buoy south of Pensacola, winds were southeast at 12 knots. The forecast for the local area. Today, partly sunny. Patchy fog this morning. A chance of showers and thunderstorms this afternoon. Highs in the upper 80s. South winds 5 to 10 miles per hour. Chance of rain 50%. Tonight, mostly cloudy with a chance of showers and thunderstorms in the evening, then partly cloudy after midnight. Lows in the lower 70s. South winds around 5 miles per hour in the evening, becoming light and variable. Chance of rain 50%. Sunday, mostly sunny. A slight chance of showers in the morning, then showers likely with a chance of thunderstorms in the afternoon. Highs in the upper 80s. Southeast winds 5 to 10 miles per hour. Chance of rain 70%. Sunday night, a chance of thunderstorms in the evening. Partly cloudy with a slight chance of showers. Lows in the lower 70s. South winds around 5 miles per hour in the evening, becoming light and variable. Chance of rain 50%. Memorial Day, showers likely. A chance of thunderstorms in the afternoon. Highs in the upper 80s. Southeast winds 5 to 10 miles per hour. Chance of rain 70%. Monday night, partly cloudy in the evening, then becoming mostly cloudy. A chance of thunderstorms in the evening. A slight chance of showers. Lows in the lower 70s. Chance of rain 50%. Tuesday, showers likely. A slight chance of thunderstorms in the morning, then a chance of thunderstorms in the afternoon. Highs in the upper 80s. Chance of rain 60%. Tuesday night and Wednesday, mostly cloudy with a chance of showers and thunderstorms. Lows in the lower 70s. Highs in the upper 80s. Chance of rain 50%. Wednesday night, mostly cloudy with a slight chance of showers. A chance of thunderstorms, mainly in the evening. Lows in the lower 70s. Chance of rain 50%. Thursday, partly sunny. A chance of showers with a slight chance of thunderstorms in the morning, then showers likely with a chance of thunderstorms in the afternoon. Highs in the upper 80s. Chance of rain 70%.

6%. Thursday night, mostly cloudy with a chance of showers. A chance of thunderstorms, mainly in the evening. Lows in the lower 70s. Chance of rain 40%. Friday, a chance of showers with a slight chance of thunderstorms in the morning, then showers likely with a chance of thunderstorms in the afternoon. Highs in the mid-80s. Chance of rain 70%. The coastal waters forecast for the following: waters from Suwannee River to Apalachicola, Florida, extending from 20 to 60 nautical miles. Coastal waters from Okaloosa-Walton County line to Mexico Beach out to 20 nautical miles. Coastal waters from Mexico Beach to Apalachicola out to 20 nautical miles. Waters from Okaloosa-Walton County line to Mexico Beach 20 to 60 nautical miles. And waters from Mexico Beach to Apalachicola 20 to 60 nautical miles. Rest of tonight, south winds 5 to 10 knots. Waves 1 foot or less. Wave detail, south 2 feet at 5 seconds. Protected waters, a light chop. A slight chance of showers and thunderstorms until early morning, then a chance of showers and thunderstorms late. Saturday, southeast winds 5 to 10 knots. Waves 1 foot or less. Wave detail, south 2 feet at 5 seconds. Protected waters, a light chop. A chance of showers and thunderstorms, mainly in the morning. Saturday night, southeast winds 5 to 10 knots. Waves 1 foot or less. Wave detail, south 2 feet at 5 seconds. Protected waters, a light chop. Sunday, southeast winds 5 to 10 knots. Waves 1 foot or less. Wave detail, south 2 feet at 5 seconds. Protected waters, a light chop. A slight chance of showers and thunderstorms. Sunday night, southeast winds 5 to 10 knots. Waves 1 foot or less. Wave detail, south 2 feet at 5 seconds. Protected waters, a light chop. A slight chance of thunderstorms. A slight chance of showers in the evening, then a chance of showers after midnight. Monday, southeast winds 10 to 15 knots. Seas around 3 feet. Wave detail, south 3 feet at 6 seconds. Protected waters, a moderate chop. A chance of thunderstorms. A chance of showers in the morning, then showers likely in the afternoon. Monday night, south winds 5 to 10 knots, becoming southeast 10 to 15 knots after midnight. Seas around 3 feet. Protected waters, a moderate chop. A chance of showers. A chance of thunderstorms, mainly in the evening. Tuesday, southeast winds 10 to 15 knots. Seas around 3 feet. Protected waters, a moderate chop. A chance of showers and thunderstorms. Tuesday night, southeast winds 10 to 15 knots, diminishing to 5 to 10 knots after midnight. Seas around 3 feet. Protected waters, a moderate chop. A chance of showers with a slight chance of thunderstorms. Wednesday, southeast winds around 10 knots. Seas around 3 feet. Protected waters, a light chop. A chance of showers and thunderstorms. Wednesday night, south winds 5 to 10 knots. Seas around 3 feet in the evening, then 1 foot or less. Protected waters, a light chop. A chance of showers with a slight chance of thunderstorms. Winds and waves higher and near thunderstorms. The coastal waters forecast for the following St. Andrews Bay waterways. Rest of tonight, south winds 5 to 10 knots, becoming southeast late. Protected waters, a light chop. A slight chance of showers and thunderstorms this evening, then a chance of showers and thunderstorms. Saturday, south winds 5 to 10 knots. Protected waters, a light chop. A chance of thunderstorms. Showers likely, mainly in the morning. Saturday night, south winds 5 to 10 knots, becoming southeast after midnight. Protected waters, a light chop. A chance of showers and thunderstorms in the evening. Sunday, southeast winds around 5 knots, becoming south in the afternoon. Protected waters, a light chop. A chance of showers. A slight chance of thunderstorms in the morning, then a chance of thunderstorms in the afternoon. Sunday night, southeast winds 5 to 10 knots. Protected waters, a light chop. A chance of thunderstorms in the evening. A chance of showers. Monday, southeast winds 5 to 10 knots. Protected waters, a light chop. A chance of showers with a slight chance of thunderstorms in the morning, then showers likely with a chance of thunderstorms in the afternoon. Monday night, southeast winds 5 to 10 knots. Protected waters, a light chop. A chance of thunderstorms. Showers likely, mainly in the evening.
Tuesday, southeast winds 5 to 10 knots, becoming south 10 to 15 knots in the afternoon. Protected waters a moderate chop. Showers likely with a chance of thunderstorms. Tuesday night, southeast winds 5 to 10 knots. Protected waters a light chop. A chance of showers and thunderstorms. Wednesday, southeast winds 5 to 10 knots. Protected waters a light chop. A chance of showers and thunderstorms. Wednesday night, south winds 5 to 10 knots, becoming southeast after midnight. Protected waters a light chop. A chance of showers. A chance of thunderstorms, mainly in the evening. Winds and waves higher and near thunderstorms. The Tropical Weather Outlook. For the North Atlantic, Caribbean Sea, and the Gulf of America, tropical cyclone formation is not expected during the next 7 days. Tide information for Saturday, May 23, 2026. St. Mark's River entrance. Low 2:22 a.m., high 9:12 a.m., low 2:25 p.m., high 8:09 p.m. Apalachicola. Low 4:42 a.m., high 11:44 a.m., low 5:10 p.m., high 9:56 p.m. St. Andrews Bay at Panama City. Low 1:32 a.m., high 2:54 p.m. Note that the times of high and low tide are 3 minutes earlier at Shell Point than at the St. Mark's River entrance. The average water temperature at Apalachicola was 82.4 degrees. Sunrise and sunset in Tallahassee. May 23, 2026, sunrise 6:39 a.m. Eastern Daylight Time, sunset 8:30 p.m. Eastern Daylight Time. 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This broadcast originates from your National Weather Service office in Tallahassee, Florida. The latest weather and forecast information can also be accessed by calling our automated forecast line at 850-942-8851. The current time is 3:17 a.m. Eastern Daylight Time. These are the 3 a.m. Eastern Daylight Time conditions. At the Tallahassee Airport, it was mostly cloudy. The temperature was 74 degrees. The wind was calm. At Florida State University, the temperature was 75 degrees. The wind was calm. At Apalachicola, it was cloudy. The temperature was 76 degrees. The wind was northeast at 7 miles an hour. At Panama City Northwest, thunder was reported. The temperature was 72 degrees. The wind was northeast at 5 miles an hour. At Dothan, it was cloudy. The temperature was 72 degrees. The wind was southeast at 12 miles an hour. At Albany, it was cloudy. The temperature was 71 degrees. The wind was east at 5 miles an hour. The report from Valdosta was not available. Over the marine area, at the buoy south of Apalachicola, winds were east at 16 knots and seas were 2 feet. At the buoy south of Panama City, winds were south at 4 knots and seas were 3 feet. At the buoy south of Pensacola, winds were east at 10 knots and seas were 3 feet. The forecast for the local area. Today, partly sunny. Patchy fog this morning. A chance of showers and thunderstorms this afternoon. Highs in the upper 80s. South winds 5 to 10 miles per hour. Chance of rain 50%. Tonight, mostly cloudy with a chance of showers and thunderstorms in the evening, then partly cloudy after midnight. Lows in the lower 70s. South winds around 5 miles per hour in the evening, becoming light and variable. Chance of rain 50%. Sunday, mostly sunny. A slight chance of showers in the morning, then showers likely with a chance of thunderstorms in the afternoon. Highs in the upper 80s. Southeast winds 5 to 10 miles per hour. Chance of rain 70%. Sunday night, a chance of thunderstorms in the evening. Partly cloudy with a slight chance of showers. Lows in the lower 70s. South winds around 5 miles per hour in the evening, becoming light and variable. Chance of rain 50%. Memorial Day, showers likely. A chance of thunderstorms in the afternoon. Highs in the upper 80s. Southeast winds 5 to 10 miles per hour. Chance of rain 70%. Monday night, partly cloudy in the evening, then becoming mostly cloudy. A chance of thunderstorms in the evening. A slight chance of showers. Lows in the lower 70s. Chance of rain 50%. Tuesday, showers likely.
a slight chance of thunderstorms in the morning, then a chance of thunderstorms in the afternoon. Highs in the upper 80s. Chance of rain 60%. Tuesday night and Wednesday, mostly cloudy with a chance of showers and thunderstorms. Lows in the lower 70s. Highs in the upper 80s. Chance of rain 50%. Wednesday night, mostly cloudy with a slight chance of showers. A chance of thunderstorms, mainly in the evening. Lows in the lower 70s. Chance of rain 50%. Thursday, partly sunny. A chance of showers with a slight chance of thunderstorms in the morning, then showers likely with a chance of thunderstorms in the afternoon. Highs in the upper 80s. Chance of rain 70%. Thursday night, mostly cloudy with a chance of showers. A chance of thunderstorms, mainly in the evening. Lows in the lower 70s. Chance of rain 40%. Friday, a chance of showers with a slight chance of thunderstorms in the morning, then showers likely with a chance of thunderstorms in the afternoon. Highs in the mid-80s. Chance of rain 70%. The coastal waters forecast for the following waters from Suwannee River to Apalachicola, Florida, extending from 20 to 60 nautical miles. Coastal waters from Okaloosa, Walton County line to Mexico Beach out to 20 nautical miles. Coastal waters from Mexico Beach to Apalachicola out to 20 nautical miles. Waters from Okaloosa, Walton County line to Mexico Beach 20 to 60 nautical miles. And waters from Mexico Beach to Apalachicola 20 to 60 nautical miles. Rest of tonight, south winds 5 to 10 knots. Waves 1 foot or less. Wave detail, south 2 feet at 5 seconds. Protected waters, a light chop. A slight chance of showers and thunderstorms until early morning, then a chance of showers and thunderstorms late. Saturday, southeast winds 5 to 10 knots. Waves 1 foot or less. Wave detail, south 2 feet at 5 seconds. Protected waters, a light chop. A chance of showers and thunderstorms, mainly in the morning. Saturday night, southeast winds 5 to 10 knots. Waves 1 foot or less. Wave detail, south 2 feet at 5 seconds. Protected waters, a light chop. Sunday, southeast winds 5 to 10 knots. Waves 1 foot or less. Wave detail, south 2 feet at 5 seconds. Protected waters, a light chop. A slight chance of showers and thunderstorms. Sunday night, southeast winds 5 to 10 knots. Waves 1 foot or less. Wave detail, south 2 feet at 5 seconds. Protected waters, a light chop. A slight chance of thunderstorms. A slight chance of showers in the evening, then a chance of showers after midnight. Monday, southeast winds 10 to 15 knots. Seas around 3 feet. Wave detail, south 3 feet at 6 seconds. Protected waters, a moderate chop. A chance of thunderstorms. A chance of showers in the morning, then showers likely in the afternoon. Monday night, south winds 5 to 10 knots, becoming southeast 10 to 15 knots after midnight. Seas around 3 feet. Protected waters, a moderate chop. A chance of showers. A chance of thunderstorms, mainly in the evening. Tuesday, southeast winds 10 to 15 knots. Seas around 3 feet. Protected waters, a moderate chop. A chance of showers and thunderstorms. Tuesday night, southeast winds 10 to 15 knots, diminishing to 5 to 10 knots after midnight. Seas around 3 feet. Protected waters, a moderate chop. A chance of showers with a slight chance of thunderstorms. Wednesday, southeast winds around 10 knots. Seas around 3 feet. Protected waters, a light chop. A chance of showers and thunderstorms. Wednesday night, south winds 5 to 10 knots. Seas around 3 feet in the evening, then 1 foot or less. Protected waters, a light chop. A chance of showers with a slight chance of thunderstorms. Winds and waves higher in and near thunderstorms. The coastal waters forecast for the following St. Andrews Bay waterways. Rest of tonight, south winds 5 to 10 knots, becoming southeast late. Protected waters, a light chop. A slight chance of showers and thunderstorms this evening, then a chance of showers and thunderstorms. Saturday, south winds 5 to 10 knots. Protected waters, a light chop. A chance of thunderstorms. Showers likely, mainly in the morning. Saturday night, south winds 5 to 10 knots, becoming southeast after midnight. Protected waters, a light chop. A chance of showers and thunderstorms in the evening. Sunday, southeast winds around 5 knots,
it coming south in the afternoon. Protected waters, a light chop.

Protected water is a moderate shot. Showers likely with a chance of thunderstorms. Tuesday night, southeast winds 5 to 10 knots. Protected water is a light shot. A chance of showers and thunderstorms. Wednesday, southeast winds 5 to 10 knots. Protected water is a light shot. A chance of showers and thunderstorms. Wednesday night, south winds 5 to 10 knots, becoming southeast after midnight. Protected water is a light shot. A chance of showers. A chance of thunderstorms, mainly in the evening. Winds and waves higher and near thunderstorms. The Tropical Weather Outlook. For the North Atlantic, Caribbean Sea, and the Gulf of America, tropical cyclone formation is not expected during the next 7 days. Tide information for Saturday, May 23, 2026. St. Mark's River entrance. Low 2:22 a.m., high 9:12 a.m., low 2:25 p.m., high 8:09 p.m. Apalachicola. Low 4:42 a.m., high 11:44 a.m., low 5:10 p.m., high 9:56 p.m. St. Andrews Bay at Panama City. Low 1:32 a.m., high 2:54 p.m. Note that the times of high and low tide are 3 minutes earlier at Shell Point than at the St. Mark's River entrance. The average water temperature at Apalachicola was 82.4 degrees. Sunrise and sunset in Tallahassee. May 23, 2026, sunrise 6:39 a.m. Eastern Daylight Time, sunset 8:30 p.m. Eastern Daylight Time. 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This broadcast originates from your National Weather Service office in Tallahassee, Florida. The latest weather and forecast information can also be accessed by calling our automated forecast line at 850-942-8851. The current time is 3:27 a.m. Eastern Daylight Time. These are the 3 a.m. Eastern Daylight Time conditions. At the Tallahassee Airport, it was mostly cloudy. The temperature was 74 degrees. The wind was calm. At Florida State University, the temperature was 75 degrees. The wind was calm. At Apalachicola, it was cloudy. The temperature was 76 degrees. The wind was northeast at 7 miles an hour. At Panama City Northwest, thunder was reported. The temperature was 72 degrees. The wind was northeast at 5 miles an hour. At Dothan, it was cloudy. The temperature was 72 degrees. The wind was southeast at 12 miles an hour. At Albany, it was cloudy. The temperature was 71 degrees. The wind was east at 5 miles an hour. The report from Valdosta was not available. Over the marine area, at the buoys south of Apalachicola, winds were east at 16 knots and seas were 2 feet. At the buoys south of Panama City, winds were south at 4 knots and seas were 3 feet. At the buoys south of Pensacola, winds were east at 10 knots and seas were 3 feet. The forecast for the local area. Today, partly sunny. Patchy fog this morning. A chance of showers and thunderstorms this afternoon. Highs in the upper 80s. South winds 5 to 10 miles per hour. Chance of rain 50%. Tonight, mostly cloudy with a chance of showers and thunderstorms in the evening, then partly cloudy after midnight. Lows in the lower 70s. South winds around 5 miles per hour in the evening, becoming light and variable. Chance of rain 50%. Sunday, mostly sunny. A slight chance of showers in the morning, then showers likely with a chance of thunderstorms in the afternoon. Highs in the upper 80s. Southeast winds 5 to 10 miles per hour. Chance of rain 70%. Sunday night, a chance of thunderstorms in the evening. Partly cloudy with a slight chance of showers. Lows in the lower 70s. South winds around 5 miles per hour in the evening, becoming light and variable. Chance of rain 50%. Memorial Day, showers likely. A chance of thunderstorms in the afternoon. Highs in the upper 80s. Southeast winds 5 to 10 miles per hour. Chance of rain 70%. Monday night, partly cloudy in the evening, then becoming mostly cloudy. A chance of thunderstorms in the evening. A slight chance of showers. Lows in the lower 70s. Chance of rain 50%. Tuesday, showers likely. A slight chance of thunderstorms in the morning, then a chance of thunderstorms in the afternoon. Highs in the upper 80s. Chance of rain 60%.

Tuesday night and Wednesday, mostly cloudy with a chance of showers and thunderstorms. Lows in the lower 70s. Highs in the upper 80s. Chance of rain 50%. Wednesday night, mostly cloudy with a slight chance of showers. A chance of thunderstorms, mainly in the evening. Lows in the lower 70s. Chance of rain 50%. Thursday, partly sunny. A chance of showers with a slight chance of thunderstorms in the morning, then showers likely with a chance of thunderstorms in the afternoon. Highs in the upper 80s. Chance of rain 70%. Thursday night, mostly cloudy with a chance of showers. A chance of thunderstorms, mainly in the evening. Lows in the lower 70s. Chance of rain 40%. Friday, a chance of showers with a slight chance of thunderstorms in the morning, then showers likely with a chance of thunderstorms in the afternoon. Highs in the mid-80s. Chance of rain 70%. The Tallahassee Climate Summary for yesterday, May 22, 2026. Yesterday's high temperature was 92 degrees. This high was 3 degrees above the normal high of 89. Yesterday's low temperature was 69 degrees. This low was 4 degrees above the normal low of 65. No precipitation fell yesterday, which leaves the monthly total at 3.82 inches. This is 1.85 inches above the normal amount of 1.97 inches for May. The total precipitation for the year still stands at 10.73 inches, which is 8.70 inches below normal. The normal high temperature for today is 89 degrees, and the normal low is 65. The record high for today is 99, which last occurred in 1948, and the record low is 48, which occurred in 1993. Sunrise today is at 6:39 a.m. and sunset is at 8:30 p.m. The coastal waters forecast for the following: waters from Suwannee River to Apalachicola, Florida, extending from 20 to 60 nautical miles, coastal waters from Okaloosa-Walton County line to Mexico Beach out to 20 nautical miles, coastal waters from Mexico Beach to Apalachicola out to 20 nautical miles, extending from 20 to 60 nautical miles, coastal waters from Okaloosa-Walton County line to Mexico Beach out to 20 nautical miles, coastal waters from Mexico Beach to Apalachicola out to 20 nautical miles, waters from Okaloosa-Walton County line to Mexico Beach 20 to 60 nautical miles, and waters from Mexico Beach to Apalachicola 20 to 60 nautical miles. Rest of tonight, south winds 5 to 10 knots. Waves 1 foot or less. Wave detail, south 2 feet at 5 seconds. Protected waters, a light chop. A slight chance of showers and thunderstorms until early morning, then a chance of showers and thunderstorms late. Saturday, southeast winds 5 to 10 knots. Waves 1 foot or less. Wave detail, south 2 feet at 5 seconds. Protected waters, a light chop. A chance of showers and thunderstorms, mainly in the morning. Saturday night, southeast winds 5 to 10 knots. Waves 1 foot or less. Wave detail, south 2 feet at 5 seconds. Protected waters, a light chop. Sunday, southeast winds 5 to 10 knots. Waves 1 foot or less. Wave detail, south 2 feet at 5 seconds. Protected waters, a light chop. A slight chance of showers and thunderstorms. Sunday night, southeast winds 5 to 10 knots. Waves 1 foot or less. Wave detail, south 2 feet at 5 seconds. Protected waters, a light chop. A slight chance of thunderstorms. A slight chance of showers in the evening, then a chance of showers after midnight. Monday, southeast winds 10 to 15 knots. Seas around 3 feet. Wave detail, south 3 feet at 6 seconds. Protected waters, a moderate chop. A chance of thunderstorms. A chance of showers in the morning, then showers likely in the afternoon. Monday night, south winds 5 to 10 knots, becoming southeast 10 to 15 knots after midnight. Seas around 3 feet. Protected waters, a moderate chop. A chance of showers. A chance of thunderstorms, mainly in the evening. Tuesday, southeast winds 10 to 15 knots. Seas around 3 feet. Protected waters, a moderate chop. A chance of showers and thunderstorms. Tuesday night, southeast winds 10 to 15 knots, diminishing to 5 to 10 knots after midnight. Seas around 3 feet. Protected waters, a moderate chop. A chance of showers with a slight chance of thunderstorms. Wednesday, southeast winds around 10 knots. Seas around 3 feet. Protected waters, a light chop. A chance of showers and thunderstorms. Wednesday night,

winds 5 to 10 knots. Seas around 3 feet in the evening, then 1 foot or less. Protected waters, a light chop. A chance of showers with a slight chance of thunderstorms. Winds and waves higher and near thunderstorms. The coastal waters forecast for the following St. Andrews Bay waterways. Rest of tonight, south winds 5 to 10 knots, becoming southeast late. Protected waters, a light chop. A slight chance of showers and thunderstorms this evening, then a chance of showers and thunderstorms. Saturday, south winds 5 to 10 knots. Protected waters, a light chop. A chance of thunderstorms. Showers likely, mainly in the morning. Saturday night, south winds 5 to 10 knots, becoming southeast after midnight. Protected waters, a light chop. A chance of showers and thunderstorms in the evening. Sunday, southeast winds around 5 knots, becoming south in the afternoon. Protected waters, a light chop. A chance of showers. A slight chance of thunderstorms in the morning, then a chance of thunderstorms in the afternoon. Sunday night, southeast winds 5 to 10 knots. Protected waters, a light chop. A chance of thunderstorms in the evening. A chance of showers. Monday, southeast winds 5 to 10 knots. Protected waters, a light chop. A chance of showers with a slight chance of thunderstorms in the morning, then showers likely with a chance of thunderstorms in the afternoon. Monday night, southeast winds 5 to 10 knots. Protected waters, a light chop. A chance of thunderstorms. Showers likely, mainly in the evening. Tuesday, southeast winds 5 to 10 knots, becoming south 10 to 15 knots in the afternoon. Protected waters, a moderate chop. Showers likely with a chance of thunderstorms. Tuesday night, southeast winds 5 to 10 knots. Protected waters, a light chop. A chance of showers and thunderstorms. Wednesday, southeast winds 5 to 10 knots. Protected waters, a light chop. A chance of showers and thunderstorms. Wednesday night, south winds 5 to 10 knots, becoming southeast after midnight. Protected waters, a light chop. A chance of showers. A chance of thunderstorms, mainly in the evening. Winds and waves higher and near thunderstorms. The Tropical Weather Outlook. For the North Atlantic, Caribbean Sea, and the Gulf of America, tropical cyclone formation is not expected during the next 7 days. Tide information for Saturday, May 23, 2026. St. Mark's River entrance. Low 2:22 a.m., high 9:12 a.m., low 2:25 p.m., high 8:09 p.m. Apalachicola. Low 4:42 a.m., high 11:44 a.m., low 5:10 p.m., high 9:56 p.m. St. Andrews Bay at Panama City. Low 1:32 a.m., high 2:54 p.m. Note that the times of high and low tide are 3 minutes earlier at Shell Point than at the St. Mark's River entrance. The average water temperature at Apalachicola was 82.4 degrees. Sunrise and sunset in Tallahassee. May 23, 2026, sunrise 6:39 a.m. Eastern Daylight Time, sunset 8:30 p.m. Eastern Daylight Time. 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This broadcast originates from your National Weather Service office in Tallahassee, Florida. The latest weather and forecast information can also be accessed by calling our automated forecast line at 850-942-8851. The current time is 3:39 a.m. Eastern Daylight Time. These are the 3 a.m. Eastern Daylight Time conditions. At the Tallahassee Airport, it was mostly cloudy. The temperature was 74 degrees. The wind was calm. At Florida State University, the temperature was 75 degrees. The wind was calm. At Apalachicola, it was cloudy. The temperature was 76 degrees. The wind was northeast at 7 miles an hour. At Panama City Northwest, thunder was reported. The temperature was 72 degrees. The wind was northeast at 5 miles an hour. At Dothan, it was cloudy. The temperature was 72 degrees. The wind was southeast at 12 miles an hour. At Albany, it was cloudy. The temperature was 71 degrees. The wind was east at 5 miles an hour. The report from Valdosta was not available. Over the marine area, at the buoy south of Apalachicola, winds were east at 16 knots and seas were 2 feet. At the buoy south of Panama City, winds were south at 4 knots and seas were

or 3 feet. As the buoy south of Pensacola winds were east at 10 knots and seas were 3 feet. The forecast for the local area. Today, partly sunny. Patchy fog this morning. A chance of showers and thunderstorms this afternoon. Highs in the upper 80s. South winds 5 to 10 miles per hour. Chance of rain 50%. Tonight, mostly cloudy with a chance of showers and thunderstorms in the evening, then partly cloudy after midnight. Lows in the lower 70s. South winds around 5 miles per hour in the evening, becoming light and variable. Chance of rain 50%. Sunday, mostly sunny. A slight chance of showers in the morning, then showers likely with a chance of thunderstorms in the afternoon. Highs in the upper 80s. Southeast winds 5 to 10 miles per hour. Chance of rain 70%. Sunday night, a chance of thunderstorms in the evening. Partly cloudy with a slight chance of showers. Lows in the lower 70s. South winds around 5 miles per hour in the evening, becoming light and variable. Chance of rain 50%. Memorial Day, showers likely. A chance of thunderstorms in the afternoon. Highs in the upper 80s. Southeast winds 5 to 10 miles per hour. Chance of rain 70%. Monday night, partly cloudy in the evening, then becoming mostly cloudy. A chance of thunderstorms in the evening. A slight chance of showers. Lows in the lower 70s. Chance of rain 50%. Tuesday, showers likely. A slight chance of thunderstorms in the morning, then a chance of thunderstorms in the afternoon. Highs in the upper 80s. Chance of rain 60%. Tuesday night and Wednesday, mostly cloudy with a chance of showers and thunderstorms. Lows in the lower 70s. Highs in the upper 80s. Chance of rain 50%. Wednesday night, mostly cloudy with a slight chance of showers. A chance of thunderstorms, mainly in the evening. Lows in the lower 70s. Chance of rain 50%. Thursday, partly sunny. A chance of showers with a slight chance of thunderstorms in the morning, then showers likely with a chance of thunderstorms in the afternoon. Highs in the upper 80s. Chance of rain 70%. Thursday night, mostly cloudy with a chance of showers. A chance of thunderstorms, mainly in the evening. Lows in the lower 70s. Chance of rain 40%. Friday, a chance of showers with a slight chance of thunderstorms in the morning, then showers likely with a chance of thunderstorms in the afternoon. Highs in the mid-80s. Chance of rain 70%. The coastal waters forecast for the following waters from Suwannee River to Apalachicola, Florida, extending from 20 to 60 nautical miles. Coastal waters from Okaloosa, Walton County line to Mexico Beach out to 20 nautical miles. Coastal waters from Mexico Beach to Apalachicola out to 20 nautical miles. Waters from Okaloosa, Walton County line to Mexico Beach 20 to 60 nautical miles. And waters from Mexico Beach to Apalachicola 20 to 60 nautical miles. Rest of tonight, south winds 5 to 10 knots. Waves 1 foot or less. Wave detail, south 2 feet at 5 seconds. Protected waters, a light chop. A slight chance of showers and thunderstorms until early morning, then a chance of showers and thunderstorms late. Saturday, southeast winds 5 to 10 knots. Waves 1 foot or less. Wave detail, south 2 feet at 5 seconds. Protected waters, a light chop. A chance of showers and thunderstorms, mainly in the morning. Saturday night, southeast winds 5 to 10 knots. Waves 1 foot or less. Wave detail, south 2 feet at 5 seconds. Protected waters, a light chop. Sunday, southeast winds 5 to 10 knots. Waves 1 foot or less. Wave detail, south 2 feet at 5 seconds. Protected waters, a light chop. A slight chance of showers and thunderstorms. Sunday night, southeast winds 5 to 10 knots. Waves 1 foot or less. Wave detail, south 2 feet at 5 seconds. Protected waters, a light chop. A slight chance of thunderstorms. A slight chance of showers in the evening, then a chance of showers after midnight. Monday, southeast winds 10 to 15 knots. Seas around 3 feet. Wave detail, south 3 feet at 6 seconds. Protected waters, a moderate chop. A chance of thunderstorms. A chance of showers in the morning, then showers likely in the afternoon. Monday night, south winds 5 to 10 knots, becoming southeast 10 to 15 knots after midnight. Seas around 3 feet. Protected waters, a moderate chop.

a chance of showers, a chance of thunderstorms, mainly in the evening. Tuesday, southeast winds 10 to 15 knots. Seas around 3 feet. Protected waters a moderate chop. A chance of showers and thunderstorms. Tuesday night, southeast winds 10 to 15 knots, diminishing to 5 to 10 knots after midnight. Seas around 3 feet. Protected waters a moderate chop. A chance of showers with a slight chance of thunderstorms. Wednesday, southeast winds around 10 knots. Seas around 3 feet. Protected waters a light chop. A chance of showers and thunderstorms. Wednesday night, south winds 5 to 10 knots. Seas around 3 feet in the evening, then 1 foot or less. Protected waters a light chop. A chance of showers with a slight chance of thunderstorms. Winds and waves higher in and near thunderstorms. The coastal waters forecast for the following St. Andrews Bay waterways. Rest of tonight, south winds 5 to 10 knots, becoming southeast late. Protected waters a light chop. A slight chance of showers and thunderstorms this evening, then a chance of showers and thunderstorms. Saturday, south winds 5 to 10 knots. Protected waters a light chop. A chance of thunderstorms. Showers likely, mainly in the morning. Saturday night, south winds 5 to 10 knots, becoming southeast after midnight. Protected waters a light chop. A chance of showers and thunderstorms in the evening. Sunday, southeast winds around 5 knots, becoming south in the afternoon. Protected waters a light chop. A chance of showers. A slight chance of thunderstorms in the morning, then a chance of thunderstorms in the afternoon. Sunday night, southeast winds 5 to 10 knots. Protected waters a light chop. A chance of thunderstorms in the evening. A chance of showers. Monday, southeast winds 5 to 10 knots. Protected waters a light chop. A chance of showers with a slight chance of thunderstorms in the morning, then showers likely with a chance of thunderstorms in the afternoon. Monday night, southeast winds 5 to 10 knots. Protected waters a light chop. A chance of thunderstorms. Showers likely, mainly in the evening. Tuesday, southeast winds 5 to 10 knots, becoming south 10 to 15 knots in the afternoon. Protected waters a moderate chop. Showers likely with a chance of thunderstorms. Tuesday night, southeast winds 5 to 10 knots. Protected waters a light chop. A chance of showers and thunderstorms. Wednesday, southeast winds 5 to 10 knots. Protected waters a light chop. A chance of showers and thunderstorms. Wednesday night, south winds 5 to 10 knots, becoming southeast after midnight. Protected waters a light chop. A chance of showers. A chance of thunderstorms, mainly in the evening. Winds and waves higher in and near thunderstorms. The Tropical Weather Outlook. For the North Atlantic, Caribbean Sea, and the Gulf of America, tropical cyclone formation is not expected during the next 7 days. Tide information for Saturday, May 23, 2026. St. Mark's River entrance. Low 2:22 a.m., high 9:12 a.m., low 2:25 p.m., high 8:09 p.m. Apalachicola. Low 4:42 a.m., high 11:44 a.m., low 5:10 p.m., high 9:56 p.m. St. Andrews Bay at Panama City. Low 1:32 a.m., high 2:54 p.m. Note that the times of high and low tide are 3 minutes earlier at Shell Point than at the St. Mark's River entrance. The average water temperature at Apalachicola was 82.4 degrees. Sunrise and sunset in Tallahassee. May 23, 2026, sunrise 6:39 a.m. Eastern Daylight Time, sunset 8:30 p.m. Eastern Daylight Time. 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This broadcast originates from your National Weather Service office in Tallahassee, Florida. The latest weather and forecast information can also be accessed by calling our automated forecast line at 850-942-8851. The current time is 3:50 a.m. Eastern Daylight Time. These are the 3 a.m. Eastern Daylight Time conditions. At the Tallahassee Airport, it was mostly cloudy. The temperature was 74 degrees. The wind was calm. At Florida State University, the temperature was 75 degrees. The wind was calm. At Apalachicola, it was cloudy. The temperature was 76 degrees.

The wind was northeast at 7 miles an hour. At Panama City Northwest, thunder was reported. The temperature was 72 degrees. The wind was northeast at 5 miles an hour. At Dothan, it was cloudy. The temperature was 72 degrees. The wind was southeast at 12 miles an hour. At Albany, it was cloudy. The temperature was 71 degrees. The wind was east at 5 miles an hour. The report from Valdosta was not available. Over the marine area, at the buoy south of Apalachicola, winds were east at 16 knots and seas were 2 feet. At the buoy south of Panama City, winds were south at 4 knots and seas were 3 feet. At the buoy south of Pensacola, winds were east at 10 knots and seas were 3 feet. The forecast for the local area. Today, partly sunny. Patchy fog this morning. A chance of showers and thunderstorms this afternoon. Highs in the upper 80s. South winds 5 to 10 miles per hour. Chance of rain 50%. Tonight, mostly cloudy with a chance of showers and thunderstorms in the evening, then partly cloudy after midnight. Lows in the lower 70s. South winds around 5 miles per hour in the evening, becoming light and variable. Chance of rain 50%. Sunday, mostly sunny. A slight chance of showers in the morning, then showers likely with a chance of thunderstorms in the afternoon. Highs in the upper 80s. Southeast winds 5 to 10 miles per hour. Chance of rain 70%. Sunday night, a chance of thunderstorms in the evening. Partly cloudy with a slight chance of showers. Lows in the lower 70s. South winds around 5 miles per hour in the evening, becoming light and variable. Chance of rain 50%. Memorial Day, showers likely. A chance of thunderstorms in the afternoon. Highs in the upper 80s. Southeast winds 5 to 10 miles per hour. Chance of rain 70%. Monday night, partly cloudy in the evening, then becoming mostly cloudy. A chance of thunderstorms in the evening. A slight chance of showers. Lows in the lower 70s. Chance of rain 50%. Tuesday, showers likely. A slight chance of thunderstorms in the morning, then a chance of thunderstorms in the afternoon. Highs in the upper 80s. Chance of rain 60%. Tuesday night and Wednesday, mostly cloudy with a chance of showers and thunderstorms. Lows in the lower 70s. Highs in the upper 80s. Chance of rain 50%. Wednesday night, mostly cloudy with a slight chance of showers. A chance of thunderstorms, mainly in the evening. Lows in the lower 70s. Chance of rain 50%. Thursday, partly sunny. A chance of showers with a slight chance of thunderstorms in the morning, then showers likely with a chance of thunderstorms in the afternoon. Highs in the upper 80s. Chance of rain 70%. Thursday night, mostly cloudy with a chance of showers. A chance of thunderstorms, mainly in the evening. Lows in the lower 70s. Chance of rain 40%. Friday, a chance of showers with a slight chance of thunderstorms in the morning, then showers likely with a chance of thunderstorms in the afternoon. Highs in the mid-80s. Chance of rain 70%. The coastal waters forecast for the following waters from Suwannee River to Apalachicola, Florida, extending from 20 to 60 nautical miles. Coastal waters from Okaloosa-Walton County line to Mexico Beach out to 20 nautical miles. Coastal waters from Mexico Beach to Apalachicola out to 20 nautical miles. Waters from Okaloosa-Walton County line to Mexico Beach 20 to 60 nautical miles. And waters from Mexico Beach to Apalachicola 20 to 60 nautical miles. Rest of tonight, south winds 5 to 10 knots. Waves 1 foot or less. Wave detail, south 2 feet at 5 seconds. Protected waters a light chop. A slight chance of showers and thunderstorms until early morning, then a chance of showers and thunderstorms late. Saturday, southeast winds 5 to 10 knots. Waves 1 foot or less. Wave detail, south 2 feet at 5 seconds. Protected waters a light chop. A chance of showers and thunderstorms, mainly in the morning. Saturday night, southeast winds 5 to 10 knots. Waves 1 foot or less. Wave detail, south 2 feet at 5 seconds. Protected waters a light chop. Sunday, southeast winds 5 to 10 knots. Waves 1 foot or less. Wave detail, south 2 feet at 5 seconds. Protected waters a light chop. A slight chance of showers and thunderstorms. Sunday night, southeast winds 5 to 10 knots.
waves 1 foot or less. Wave detail, south 2 feet at 5 seconds. Protected waters, a light chop. A slight chance of thunderstorms. A slight chance of showers in the evening, then a chance of showers after midnight. Monday, southeast winds 10 to 15 knots. Seas around 3 feet. Wave detail, south 3 feet at 6 seconds. Protected waters, a moderate chop. A chance of thunderstorms. A chance of showers in the morning, then showers likely in the afternoon. Monday night, south winds 5 to 10 knots, becoming southeast 10 to 15 knots after midnight. Seas around 3 feet. Protected waters, a moderate chop. A chance of showers. A chance of thunderstorms, mainly in the evening. Tuesday, southeast winds 10 to 15 knots. Seas around 3 feet. Protected waters, a moderate chop. A chance of showers and thunderstorms. Tuesday night, southeast winds 10 to 15 knots, diminishing to 5 to 10 knots after midnight. Seas around 3 feet. Protected waters, a moderate chop. A chance of showers with a slight chance of thunderstorms. Wednesday, southeast winds around 10 knots. Seas around 3 feet. Protected waters, a light chop. A chance of showers and thunderstorms. Wednesday night, south winds 5 to 10 knots. Seas around 3 feet in the evening, then 1 foot or less. Protected waters, a light chop. A chance of showers with a slight chance of thunderstorms. Winds and waves higher and near thunderstorms. The coastal waters forecast for the following St. Andrews Bay waterways. Rest of tonight, south winds 5 to 10 knots, becoming southeast late. Protected waters, a light chop. A slight chance of showers and thunderstorms this evening, then a chance of showers and thunderstorms. Saturday, south winds 5 to 10 knots. Protected waters, a light chop. A chance of thunderstorms. Showers likely, mainly in the morning. Saturday night, south winds 5 to 10 knots, becoming southeast after midnight. Protected waters, a light chop. A chance of showers and thunderstorms in the evening. Sunday, southeast winds around 5 knots, becoming south in the afternoon. Protected waters, a light chop. A chance of showers. A slight chance of thunderstorms in the morning, then a chance of thunderstorms in the afternoon. Sunday night, southeast winds 5 to 10 knots. Protected waters, a light chop. A chance of thunderstorms in the evening. A chance of showers. Monday, southeast winds 5 to 10 knots. Protected waters, a light chop. A chance of showers with a slight chance of thunderstorms in the morning, then showers likely with a chance of thunderstorms in the afternoon. Monday night, southeast winds 5 to 10 knots. Protected waters, a light chop. A chance of thunderstorms. Showers likely, mainly in the evening. Tuesday, southeast winds 5 to 10 knots, becoming south 10 to 15 knots in the afternoon. Protected waters, a moderate chop. Showers likely with a chance of thunderstorms. Tuesday night, southeast winds 5 to 10 knots. Protected waters, a light chop. A chance of showers and thunderstorms. Wednesday, southeast winds 5 to 10 knots. Protected waters, a light chop. A chance of showers and thunderstorms. Wednesday night, south winds 5 to 10 knots, becoming southeast after midnight. Protected waters, a light chop. A chance of showers. A chance of thunderstorms, mainly in the evening. Winds and waves higher and near thunderstorms. The Tropical Weather Outlook. For the North Atlantic, Caribbean Sea, and the Gulf of America, tropical cyclone formation is not expected during the next 7 days. Tide information for Saturday, May 23, 2026. St. Mark's River entrance. Low 2:22 a.m., high 9:12 a.m., low 2:25 p.m., high 8:09 p.m. Apalachicola. Low 4:42 a.m., high 11:44 a.m., low 5:10 p.m., high 9:56 p.m. St. Andrews Bay of Panama City. Low 1:32 a.m., high 2:54 p.m. Note that the times of high and low tide are 3 minutes earlier at Channel Point than at the St. Mark's River entrance. The average water temperature at Apalachicola was 82.4 degrees. Sunrise and sunset in Tallahassee. May 23, 2026, sunrise 6:39 a.m. Eastern Daylight Time, sunset 8:30 p.m. Eastern Daylight Time. 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

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The latest weather and forecast information can also be accessed by calling our automated forecast line at 850-942-8851. The current time is 4 a.m. Eastern Daylight Time. The Tallahassee Climate Summary for yesterday, May 22, 2026. Yesterday's high temperature was 92 degrees. This high was 3 degrees above the normal high of 89. Yesterday's low temperature was 69 degrees. This low was 4 degrees above the normal low of 65. No precipitation fell yesterday, which leaves the monthly total at 3.82 inches. This is 1.85 inches above the normal amount of 1.97 inches for May. The total precipitation for the year still stands at 10.73 inches, which is 8.70 inches below normal. The normal high temperature for today is 89 degrees, and the normal low is 65. The record high for today is 99, which last occurred in 1948, and the record low is 48, which occurred in 1993. Sunrise today is at 6:39 a.m. and sunset is at 8:30 p.m. These are the 3 a.m. Eastern Daylight Time conditions. At the Tallahassee Airport, it was mostly cloudy. The temperature was 74 degrees. The wind was calm. At Florida State University, the temperature was 75 degrees. The wind was calm. At Apalachicola, it was cloudy. The temperature was 76 degrees. The wind was northeast at 7 miles an hour. At Panama City Northwest, thunder was reported. The temperature was 72 degrees. The wind was northeast at 5 miles an hour. At Dothan, it was cloudy. The temperature was 72 degrees. The wind was southeast at 12 miles an hour. At Albany, it was cloudy. The temperature was 71 degrees. The wind was east at 5 miles an hour. The report from Valdosta was not available. Over the marine area, at the buoy south of Apalachicola, winds were east at 16 knots and seas were 2 feet. At the buoy south of Panama City, winds were south at 4 knots and seas were 3 feet. At the buoy south of Pensacola, winds were east at 10 knots and seas were 3 feet. The forecast for the local area. Today, partly sunny. Patchy fog this morning. A chance of showers and thunderstorms this afternoon. Highs in the upper 80s. South winds 5 to 10 miles per hour. Chance of rain 50%. Tonight, mostly cloudy with a chance of showers and thunderstorms in the evening, then partly cloudy after midnight. Lows in the lower 70s. South winds around 5 miles per hour in the evening, becoming light and variable. Chance of rain 50%. Sunday, mostly sunny. A slight chance of showers in the morning, then showers likely with a chance of thunderstorms in the afternoon. Highs in the upper 80s. Southeast winds 5 to 10 miles per hour. Chance of rain 70%. Sunday night, a chance of thunderstorms in the evening. Partly cloudy with a slight chance of showers. Lows in the lower 70s. South winds around 5 miles per hour in the evening, becoming light and variable. Chance of rain 50%. Memorial Day, showers likely. A chance of thunderstorms in the afternoon. Highs in the upper 80s. Southeast winds 5 to 10 miles per hour. Chance of rain 70%. Monday night, partly cloudy in the evening, then becoming mostly cloudy. A chance of thunderstorms in the evening. A slight chance of showers. Lows in the lower 70s. Chance of rain 50%. Tuesday, showers likely. A slight chance of thunderstorms in the morning, then a chance of thunderstorms in the afternoon. Highs in the upper 80s. Chance of rain 60%. Tuesday night and Wednesday, mostly cloudy with a chance of showers and thunderstorms. Lows in the lower 70s. Highs in the upper 80s. Chance of rain 50%. Wednesday night, mostly cloudy with a slight chance of showers. A chance of thunderstorms, mainly in the evening. Lows in the lower 70s. Chance of rain 50%. Thursday, partly sunny. A chance of showers with a slight chance of thunderstorms in the morning, then showers likely with a chance of thunderstorms in the afternoon. Highs in the upper 80s. Chance of rain 70%. Thursday night, mostly cloudy with a chance of showers. A chance of thunderstorms, mainly in the evening. Lows in the lower 70s. Chance of rain 40%. Friday, a chance of showers with a slight chance of thunderstorms in the morning, then showers likely with a chance

thunderstorms in the afternoon. Highs in the mid-80s. Chance of rain 70%. The tropical weather outlook. For the North Atlantic, Caribbean Sea, and the Gulf of America, tropical cyclone formation is not expected during the next 7 days. Tide information for Saturday, May 23, 2026. St. Mark's River entrance. Low 2:22 a.m., high 9:12 a.m., low 2:25 p.m., high 8:09 p.m. Apalachicola. Low 4:42 a.m., high 11:44 a.m., low 5:10 p.m., high 9:56 p.m. St. Andrew's Bay at Panama City. Low 1:32 a.m., high 2:54 p.m. Note that the times of high and low tide are 3 minutes earlier at Shell Point than at the St. Mark's River entrance. The average water temperature at Apalachicola was 82.4 degrees. Sunrise and sunset in Tallahassee. May 23, 2026, sunrise 6:39 a.m. Eastern Daylight Time, sunset 8:30 p.m. Eastern Daylight Time. 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The latest weather and forecast information can also be accessed by calling our automated forecast line at 850-942-8851. The current time is 4:07 a.m. Eastern Daylight Time. These are the 4 a.m. Eastern Daylight Time conditions. At the Tallahassee Airport, it was mostly cloudy. The temperature was 74 degrees. The wind was calm. The report from Florida State University was not available. At Apalachicola, it was partly cloudy. The temperature was 74 degrees. The wind was northeast at 8 miles an hour. At Panama City Northwest, light rain and fog were reported. The temperature was 71 degrees. The wind was southwest at 5 miles an hour. At Dothan, it was cloudy. The temperature was 72 degrees. The wind was southeast at 7 miles an hour. At Albany, it was cloudy. The temperature was 71 degrees. The wind was southeast at 7 miles an hour. The report from Valdosta was not available. Over the marine area, at the buoys south of Apalachicola, winds were east at 6 knots. At the buoys south of Panama City, winds were southeast at 4 knots. At the buoys south of Pensacola, winds were southeast at 8 knots. The forecast for the local area. Today, partly sunny. Patchy fog this morning. A chance of showers and thunderstorms this afternoon. Highs in the upper 80s. South winds 5 to 10 miles per hour. Chance of rain 50%. Tonight, mostly cloudy with a chance of showers and thunderstorms in the evening, then partly cloudy after midnight. Lows in the lower 70s. South winds around 5 miles per hour in the evening, becoming light and variable. Chance of rain 50%. Sunday, mostly sunny. A slight chance of showers in the morning, then showers likely with a chance of thunderstorms in the afternoon. Highs in the upper 80s. Southeast winds 5 to 10 miles per hour. Chance of rain 70%. Sunday night, a chance of thunderstorms in the evening. Partly cloudy with a slight chance of showers. Lows in the lower 70s. South winds around 5 miles per hour in the evening, becoming light and variable. Chance of rain 50%. Memorial Day, showers likely. A chance of thunderstorms in the afternoon. Highs in the upper 80s. Southeast winds 5 to 10 miles per hour. Chance of rain 70%. Monday night, partly cloudy in the evening, then becoming mostly cloudy. A chance of thunderstorms in the evening. A slight chance of showers. Lows in the lower 70s. Chance of rain 50%. Tuesday, showers likely. A slight chance of thunderstorms in the morning, then a chance of thunderstorms in the afternoon. Highs in the upper 80s. Chance of rain 60%. Tuesday night and Wednesday, mostly cloudy with a chance of showers and thunderstorms. Lows in the lower 70s. Highs in the upper 80s. Chance of rain 50%. Wednesday night, mostly cloudy with a slight chance of showers. A chance of thunderstorms, mainly in the evening. Lows in the lower 70s. Chance of rain 50%. Thursday, partly sunny. A chance of showers with a slight chance of thunderstorms in the morning, then showers likely with a chance of thunderstorms in the afternoon. Highs in the upper 80s. Chance of rain

70%. Thursday night, mostly cloudy with a chance of showers. A chance of thunderstorms, mainly in the evening. Lows in the lower 70s. Chance of rain 40%. Friday, a chance of showers with a slight chance of thunderstorms in the morning, then showers likely with a chance of thunderstorms in the afternoon. Highs in the mid-80s. Chance of rain 70%. The coastal waters forecast for the following: waters from Suwannee River to Apalachicola, Florida, extending from 20 to 60 nautical miles. Coastal waters from Okaloosa, Walton County line to Mexico Beach out to 20 nautical miles. Coastal waters from Mexico Beach to Apalachicola out to 20 nautical miles. Waters from Okaloosa, Walton County line to Mexico Beach 20 to 60 nautical miles. And waters from Mexico Beach to Apalachicola 20 to 60 nautical miles. Today, southeast winds 5 to 10 knots. Waves 1 foot or less. Wave detail, south 2 feet at 5 seconds. Protected waters, a light chop. A slight chance of thunderstorms. Tonight, southeast winds 5 to 10 knots. Waves 1 foot or less. Wave detail, south 2 feet at 5 seconds. Protected waters, a light chop. Sunday, southeast winds 5 to 10 knots. Waves 1 foot or less. Wave detail, south 2 feet at 5 seconds. Protected waters, a light chop. A slight chance of showers and thunderstorms. Sunday night, southeast winds 5 to 10 knots. Waves 1 foot or less. Wave detail, south 2 feet at 5 seconds. Protected waters, a light chop. A slight chance of showers and thunderstorms. Monday, southeast winds 10 to 15 knots. Waves 1 foot or less, then around 3 feet in the afternoon. Wave detail, southeast 2 feet at 5 seconds, becoming south 3 feet at 5 seconds. Protected waters, a moderate chop. A chance of showers. A slight chance of thunderstorms in the morning, then a chance of thunderstorms in the afternoon. Monday night, southeast winds 10 to 15 knots. Seas around 3 feet. Wave detail, south 3 feet at 6 seconds. Protected waters, a moderate chop. A chance of showers with a slight chance of thunderstorms. Tuesday, southeast winds 10 to 15 knots. Seas around 3 feet. Protected waters, a moderate chop. A chance of showers and thunderstorms. Tuesday night, south winds 10 to 15 knots, becoming southeast 5 to 10 knots after midnight. Seas around 3 feet. Protected waters, a moderate chop. A chance of showers. A chance of thunderstorms, mainly in the evening. Wednesday, southeast winds around 10 knots. Seas around 3 feet. Protected waters, a light chop. A chance of showers and thunderstorms. Wednesday night, south winds 5 to 10 knots. Seas around 3 feet. Protected waters, a light chop. A chance of showers with a slight chance of thunderstorms. Winds and waves higher in and near thunderstorms. The coastal waters forecast for the following: St. Andrews Bay waterways. Today, southeast winds 5 to 10 knots, becoming south this afternoon. Protected waters, a light chop. Patchy fog this morning. A chance of showers. A chance of thunderstorms until late afternoon, then a slight chance of thunderstorms late. Tonight, south winds around 5 knots. Protected waters, smooth. A slight chance of showers and thunderstorms in the evening. Sunday, southeast winds around 5 knots, becoming south in the afternoon. Protected waters, a light chop. A chance of showers and thunderstorms in the afternoon. Sunday night, southeast winds 5 to 10 knots. Protected waters, a light chop. A chance of showers and thunderstorms, mainly in the evening. Monday, southeast winds 5 to 10 knots. Protected waters, a light chop. A chance of showers with a slight chance of thunderstorms in the morning, then showers likely with a chance of thunderstorms in the afternoon. Monday night, southeast winds 5 to 10 knots. Protected waters, a light chop. A chance of thunderstorms. Showers likely, mainly in the evening. Tuesday, southeast winds 5 to 10 knots, becoming south 10 to 15 knots in the afternoon. Protected waters, a moderate chop. Showers likely with a chance of thunderstorms. Tuesday night, southeast winds 5 to 10 knots. Protected waters, a light chop. A chance of showers and thunderstorms. Wednesday, southeast winds 5 to 10 knots. Protected waters, a light chop. A chance of showers and thunderstorms. Wednesday night, south winds 5 to 10 knots, becoming southeast after

after midnight. Protected waters, a light shop. A chance of showers and thunderstorms. Winds and waves higher and near thunderstorms. The tropical weather outlook. For the North Atlantic, Caribbean Sea, and the Gulf of America, tropical cyclone formation is not expected during the next 7 days. Tide information for Saturday, May 23, 2026. St. Mark's River entrance. Low 2:22 a.m., high 9:12 a.m., low 2:25 p.m., high 8:09 p.m. Apalachicola. Low 4:42 a.m., high 11:44 a.m., low 5:10 p.m., high 9:56 p.m. St. Andrews Bay at Panama City. Low 1:32 a.m., high 2:54 p.m. Note that the times of high and low tide are 3 minutes earlier at Shell Point than at the St. Mark's River entrance. The average water temperature at Apalachicola was 82.4 degrees. Sunrise and sunset in Tallahassee. May 23, 2026, sunrise 6:39 a.m. Eastern Daylight Time, sunset 8:30 p.m. Eastern Daylight Time. 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This broadcast originates from your National Weather Service office in Tallahassee, Florida. The latest weather and forecast information can also be accessed by calling our automated forecast line at 850-942-8851. The current time is 4:17 a.m. Eastern Daylight Time. These are the 4 a.m. Eastern Daylight Time conditions. At the Tallahassee Airport, it was mostly cloudy. The temperature was 74 degrees. The wind was calm. At Florida State University, the temperature was 75 degrees. The wind was calm. At Apalachicola, it was partly cloudy. The temperature was 74 degrees. The wind was northeast at 8 miles an hour. At Panama City Northwest, rain and fog were reported. The temperature was 71 degrees. The wind was east at 7 miles an hour. At Dothan, it was mostly cloudy. The temperature was 72 degrees. The wind was southeast at 7 miles an hour. At Albany, it was mostly cloudy. The temperature was 71 degrees. The wind was southeast at 7 miles an hour. The report from Valdosta was not available. Over the marine area, at the buoy south of Apalachicola, winds were east at 4 knots and seas were 2 feet. At the buoy south of Panama City, winds were southeast at 4 knots and seas were 3 feet. At the buoy south of Pensacola, winds were east at 8 knots and seas were 2 feet. The forecast for the local area. Today, partly sunny. Patchy fog this morning. A chance of showers and thunderstorms this afternoon. Highs in the upper 80s. South winds 5 to 10 miles per hour. Chance of rain 50%. Tonight, mostly cloudy with a chance of showers and thunderstorms in the evening, then partly cloudy after midnight. Lows in the lower 70s. South winds around 5 miles per hour in the evening, becoming light and variable. Chance of rain 50%. Sunday, mostly sunny. A slight chance of showers in the morning, then showers likely with a chance of thunderstorms in the afternoon. Highs in the upper 80s. Southeast winds 5 to 10 miles per hour. Chance of rain 70%. Sunday night, a chance of thunderstorms in the evening. Partly cloudy with a slight chance of showers. Lows in the lower 70s. South winds around 5 miles per hour in the evening, becoming light and variable. Chance of rain 50%. Memorial Day, showers likely. A chance of thunderstorms in the afternoon. Highs in the upper 80s. Southeast winds 5 to 10 miles per hour. Chance of rain 70%. Monday night, partly cloudy in the evening, then becoming mostly cloudy. A chance of thunderstorms in the evening. A slight chance of showers. Lows in the lower 70s. Chance of rain 50%. Tuesday, showers likely. A slight chance of thunderstorms in the morning, then a chance of thunderstorms in the afternoon. Highs in the upper 80s. Chance of rain 60%. Tuesday night and Wednesday, mostly cloudy with a chance of showers and thunderstorms. Lows in the lower 70s. Highs in the upper 80s. Chance of rain 50%. Wednesday night, mostly cloudy with a slight chance of showers. A chance of thunderstorms, mainly in the evening. Lows in the lower 70s. Chance of rain 50%. Thursday, partly sunny. A chance of showers with a slight chance of thunderstorms.

in the morning, then showers likely with a chance of thunderstorms in the afternoon. Highs in the upper 80s. Chance of rain 70%. Thursday night, mostly cloudy with a chance of showers. A chance of thunderstorms, mainly in the evening. Lows in the lower 70s. Chance of rain 40%. Friday, a chance of showers with a slight chance of thunderstorms in the morning, then showers likely with a chance of thunderstorms in the afternoon. Highs in the mid-80s. Chance of rain 70%. The coastal waters forecast for the following: waters from Suwannee River to Apalachicola, Florida, extending from 20 to 60 nautical miles. Coastal waters from Okaloosa, Walton County line to Mexico Beach out to 20 nautical miles. Coastal waters from Mexico Beach to Apalachicola out to 20 nautical miles. Waters from Okaloosa, Walton County line to Mexico Beach 20 to 60 nautical miles. And waters from Mexico Beach to Apalachicola 20 to 60 nautical miles. Today, southeast winds 5 to 10 knots. Waves 1 foot or less. Wave detail, south 2 feet at 5 seconds. Protected waters, a light chop. A slight chance of thunderstorms. Tonight, southeast winds 5 to 10 knots. Waves 1 foot or less. Wave detail, south 2 feet at 5 seconds. Protected waters, a light chop. Sunday, southeast winds 5 to 10 knots. Waves 1 foot or less. Wave detail, south 2 feet at 5 seconds. Protected waters, a light chop. A slight chance of showers and thunderstorms. Sunday night, southeast winds 5 to 10 knots. Waves 1 foot or less. Wave detail, south 2 feet at 5 seconds. Protected waters, a light chop. A slight chance of showers and thunderstorms. Monday, southeast winds 10 to 15 knots. Waves 1 foot or less, then around 3 feet in the afternoon. Wave detail, southeast 2 feet at 5 seconds, becoming south 3 feet at 5 seconds. Protected waters, a moderate chop. A chance of showers. A slight chance of thunderstorms in the morning, then a chance of thunderstorms in the afternoon. Monday night, southeast winds 10 to 15 knots. Seas around 3 feet. Wave detail, south 3 feet at 6 seconds. Protected waters, a moderate chop. A chance of showers with a slight chance of thunderstorms. Tuesday, southeast winds 10 to 15 knots. Seas around 3 feet. Protected waters, a moderate chop. A chance of showers and thunderstorms. Tuesday night, south winds 10 to 15 knots, becoming southeast 5 to 10 knots after midnight. Seas around 3 feet. Protected waters, a moderate chop. A chance of showers. A chance of thunderstorms, mainly in the evening. Wednesday, southeast winds around 10 knots. Seas around 3 feet. Protected waters, a light chop. A chance of showers and thunderstorms. Wednesday night, south winds 5 to 10 knots. Seas around 3 feet. Protected waters, a light chop. A chance of showers with a slight chance of thunderstorms. Winds and waves higher in and near thunderstorms. The coastal waters forecast for the following: St. Andrews Bay waterways. Today, southeast winds 5 to 10 knots, becoming south this afternoon. Protected waters, a light chop. Patchy fog this morning. A chance of showers. A chance of thunderstorms until late afternoon, then a slight chance of thunderstorms late. Tonight, south winds around 5 knots. Protected waters, smooth. A slight chance of showers and thunderstorms in the evening. Sunday, southeast winds around 5 knots, becoming south in the afternoon. Protected waters, a light chop. A chance of showers and thunderstorms in the afternoon. Sunday night, southeast winds 5 to 10 knots. Protected waters, a light chop. A chance of showers and thunderstorms, mainly in the evening. Monday, southeast winds 5 to 10 knots. Protected waters, a light chop. A chance of showers with a slight chance of thunderstorms in the morning, then showers likely with a chance of thunderstorms in the afternoon. Monday night, southeast winds 5 to 10 knots. Protected waters, a light chop. A chance of thunderstorms. Showers likely, mainly in the evening. Tuesday, southeast winds 5 to 10 knots, becoming south 10 to 15 knots in the afternoon. Protected waters, a moderate chop. Showers likely with a chance of thunderstorms. Tuesday night, southeast winds 5 to 10 knots. Protected waters, a light chop. A chance of showers and thunderstorms. Wednesday, southeast winds 5 to 10 knots. Protected waters, a light chop.

Andrews Bay of Panama City. Low 1:32 a.m., high 2:54 p.m. Note that the times of high and low tide are 3 minutes earlier at Shell Point than at the St. Marks River entrance. The average water temperature at Apalachicola was 82.4 degrees. Sunrise and sunset in Tallahassee. May 23, 2026, sunrise 6:39 a.m. Eastern Daylight Time, sunset 8:30 p.m. Eastern Daylight Time. 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This broadcast originates from your National Weather Service office in Tallahassee, Florida. The latest weather and forecast information can also be accessed by calling our automated forecast line at 850-942-8851. The current time is 4:27 a.m. Eastern Daylight Time. These are the 4 a.m. Eastern Daylight Time conditions. At the Tallahassee Airport, it was mostly cloudy. The temperature was 74 degrees. The wind was calm. At Florida State University, the temperature was 75 degrees. The wind was calm. At Apalachicola, it was partly cloudy. The temperature was 74 degrees. The wind was northeast at 8 miles an hour. At Panama City Northwest, rain and fog were reported. The temperature was 71 degrees. The wind was east at 7 miles an hour. At Dothan, it was mostly cloudy. The temperature was 72 degrees. The wind was southeast at 7 miles an hour. At Albany, it was mostly cloudy. The temperature was 71 degrees. The wind was southeast at 7 miles an hour. The report from Valdosta was not available. Over the marine area, at the buoy south of Apalachicola, winds were east at 4 knots and seas were 2 feet. At the buoy south of Panama City, winds were southeast at 4 knots and seas were 3 feet. At the buoy south of Pensacola, winds were east at 8 knots and seas were 2 feet. The forecast for the local area. Today, partly sunny. Patchy fog this morning. A chance of showers and thunderstorms this afternoon. Highs in the upper 80s. South winds 5 to 10 miles per hour. Chance of rain 50%. Tonight, mostly cloudy with a chance of showers and thunderstorms in the evening, then partly cloudy after midnight. Lows in the lower 70s. South winds around 5 miles per hour in the evening, becoming light and variable. Chance of rain 50%. Sunday, mostly sunny. A slight chance of showers in the morning, then showers likely with a chance of thunderstorms in the afternoon. Highs in the upper 80s. Southeast winds 5 to 10 miles per hour. Chance of rain 70%. Sunday night, a chance of thunderstorms in the evening. Partly cloudy with a slight chance of showers. Lows in the lower 70s. South winds around 5 miles per hour in the evening, becoming light and variable. Chance of rain 50%. Memorial Day, showers likely. A chance of thunderstorms in the afternoon. Highs in the upper 80s. Southeast winds 5 to 10 miles per hour. Chance of rain 70%. Monday night, partly cloudy in the evening, then becoming mostly cloudy. A chance of thunderstorms in the evening. A slight chance of showers. Lows in the lower 70s. Chance of rain 50%. Tuesday, showers likely. A slight chance of thunderstorms in the morning, then a chance of thunderstorms in the afternoon. Highs in the upper 80s. Chance of rain 60%. Tuesday night and Wednesday, mostly cloudy with a chance of showers and thunderstorms. Lows in the lower 70s. Highs in the upper 80s. Chance of rain 50%. Wednesday night, mostly cloudy with a slight chance of showers. A chance of thunderstorms, mainly in the evening. Lows in the lower 70s. Chance of rain 50%. Thursday, partly sunny. A chance of showers with a slight chance of thunderstorms in the morning, then showers likely with a chance of thunderstorms in the afternoon. Highs in the upper 80s. Chance of rain 70%. Thursday night, mostly cloudy with a chance of showers. A chance of thunderstorms, mainly in the evening. Lows in the lower 70s. Chance of rain 40%. Friday, a chance of showers with a slight chance of thunderstorms in the morning, then showers likely with a chance of thunderstorms in the afternoon. Highs in the mid-80s. Chance of rain 70%. The Tallahassee Climate Summary for yesterday, May 22, 2026. Yesterday's high temperature was 92 degrees.
This high was 3 degrees.

is above the normal high of 89. Yesterday's low temperature was 69 degrees. This low was 4 degrees above the normal low of 65. No precipitation fell yesterday, which leaves the monthly total at 3.82 inches. This is 1.85 inches above the normal amount of 1.97 inches for May. The total precipitation for the year still stands at 10.73 inches, which is 8.70 inches below normal. The normal high temperature for today is 89 degrees, and the normal low is 65. The record high for today is 99, which last occurred in 1948, and the record low is 48, which occurred in 1993. Sunrise today is at 6:39 a.m. and sunset is at 8:30 p.m. The coastal waters forecast for the following: waters from Swami River to Apalachicola, Florida, extending from 20 to 60 nautical miles, coastal waters from Okaloosa-Walton County line to Mexico Beach out to 20 nautical miles, coastal waters from Mexico Beach to Apalachicola out to 20 nautical miles, waters from Okaloosa-Walton County line to Mexico Beach 20 to 60 nautical miles, and waters from Mexico Beach to Apalachicola 20 to 60 nautical miles. Today, southeast winds 5 to 10 knots. Waves 1 foot or less. Wave detail, south 2 feet at 5 seconds. Protected waters, a light chop. A slight chance of thunderstorms. Tonight, southeast winds 5 to 10 knots. Waves 1 foot or less. Wave detail, south 2 feet at 5 seconds. Protect storms. Tonight, southeast winds 5 to 10 knots. Waves 1 foot or less. Wave detail, south 2 feet at 5 seconds. Protected waters, a light chop. Sunday, southeast winds 5 to 10 knots. Waves 1 foot or less. Wave detail, south 2 feet at 5 seconds. Protected waters, a light chop. A slight chance of showers and thunderstorms. Sunday night, southeast winds 5 to 10 knots. Waves 1 foot or less. Wave detail, south 2 feet at 5 seconds. Protected waters, a light chop. A slight chance of showers and thunderstorms. Monday, southeast winds 10 to 15 knots. Waves 1 foot or less, then around 3 feet in the afternoon. Wave detail, southeast 2 feet at 5 seconds, becoming south 3 feet at 5 seconds. Protected waters, a moderate chop. A chance of showers. A slight chance of thunderstorms in the morning, then a chance of thunderstorms in the afternoon. Monday night, southeast winds 10 to 15 knots. Seas around 3 feet. Wave detail, south 3 feet at 6 seconds. Protected waters, a moderate chop. A chance of showers with a slight chance of thunderstorms. Tuesday, southeast winds 10 to 15 knots. Seas around 3 feet. Protected waters, a moderate chop. A chance of showers and thunderstorms. Tuesday night, south winds 10 to 15 knots, becoming southeast 5 to 10 knots after midnight. Seas around 3 feet. Protected waters, a moderate chop. A chance of showers. A chance of thunderstorms, mainly in the evening. Wednesday, southeast winds around 10 knots. Seas around 3 feet. Protected waters, a light chop. A chance of showers and thunderstorms. Wednesday night, south winds 5 to 10 knots. Seas around 3 feet. Protected waters, a light chop. A chance of showers with a slight chance of thunderstorms. Winds and waves higher and near thunderstorms. The coastal waters forecast for the following St. Andrews Bay waterways. Today, southeast winds 5 to 10 knots, becoming south this afternoon. Protected waters, a light chop. Patchy fog this morning. A chance of showers. A chance of thunderstorms until late afternoon, then a slight chance of thunderstorms late. Tonight, south winds around 5 knots. Protected waters, smooth. A slight chance of showers and thunderstorms in the evening. Sunday, southeast winds around 5 knots, becoming south in the afternoon. Protected waters, a light chop. A chance of showers and thunderstorms in the afternoon. Sunday night, southeast winds 5 to 10 knots. Protected waters, a light chop. A chance of showers and thunderstorms, mainly in the evening. Monday, southeast winds 5 to 10 knots. Protected waters, a light chop. A chance of showers with a slight chance of thunderstorms in the morning, then showers likely with a chance of thunderstorms in the afternoon. Monday night, southeast winds 5 to 10 knots. Protected waters, a light chop. A chance of thunderstorms. Showers likely, mainly in the evening.

Tuesday, southeast winds 5 to 10 knots, becoming south 10 to 15 knots in the afternoon. Protected waters a moderate chop. Showers likely with a chance of thunderstorms. Tuesday night, southeast winds 5 to 10 knots. Protected waters a light chop. A chance of showers and thunderstorms. Wednesday, southeast winds 5 to 10 knots. Protected waters a light chop. A chance of showers and thunderstorms. Wednesday night, south winds 5 to 10 knots, becoming southeast after midnight. Protected waters a light chop. A chance of showers and thunderstorms. Winds and waves higher and near thunderstorms. The Tropical Weather Outlook. For the North Atlantic, Caribbean Sea, and the Gulf of America, tropical cyclone formation is not expected during the next 7 days. Tide information for Saturday, May 23, 2026. St. Mark's River entrance. Low 2:22 a.m., high 9:12 a.m., low 2:25 p.m., high 8:09 p.m. Apalachicola. Low 4:42 a.m., high 11:44 a.m., low 5:10 p.m., high 9:56 p.m. St. Andrews Bay of Panama City. Low 1:32 a.m., high 2:54 p.m. Note that the times of high and low tide are 3 minutes earlier at Shell Point than at the St. Mark's River entrance. The average water temperature at Apalachicola was 82.4 degrees. Sunrise and sunset in Tallahassee. May 23, 2026, sunrise 6:39 a.m. Eastern Daylight Time, sunset 8:30 p.m. Eastern Daylight Time. 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This broadcast originates from your National Weather Service office in Tallahassee, Florida. The latest weather and forecast information can also be accessed by calling our automated forecast line at 850-942-8851. The current time is 4:38 a.m. Eastern Daylight Time. These are the 4 a.m. Eastern Daylight Time conditions. At the Tallahassee Airport, it was mostly cloudy. The temperature was 74 degrees. The wind was calm. At Florida State University, the temperature was 75 degrees. The wind was calm. At Apalachicola, it was partly cloudy. The temperature was 74 degrees. The wind was northeast at 8 miles an hour. At Panama City Northwest, rain and fog were reported. The temperature was 71 degrees. The wind was east at 7 miles an hour. At Dothan, it was mostly cloudy. The temperature was 72 degrees. The wind was southeast at 7 miles an hour. At Albany, it was mostly cloudy. The temperature was 71 degrees. The wind was southeast at 7 miles an hour. The report from Valdosta was not available. Over the marine area, at the buoy south of Apalachicola, winds were east at 4 knots and seas were 2 feet. At the buoy south of Panama City, winds were southeast at 4 knots and seas were 3 feet. At the buoy south of Pensacola, winds were east at 8 knots and seas were 2 feet. The forecast for the local area. Today, partly sunny. Patchy fog this morning. A chance of showers and thunderstorms this afternoon. Highs in the upper 80s. South winds 5 to 10 miles per hour. Chance of rain 50%. Tonight, mostly cloudy with a chance of showers and thunderstorms in the evening, then partly cloudy after midnight. Lows in the lower 70s. South winds around 5 miles per hour in the evening, becoming light and variable. Chance of rain 50%. Sunday, mostly sunny. A slight chance of showers in the morning, then showers likely with a chance of thunderstorms in the afternoon. Highs in the upper 80s. Southeast winds 5 to 10 miles per hour. Chance of rain 70%. Sunday night, a chance of thunderstorms in the evening. Partly cloudy with a slight chance of showers. Lows in the lower 70s. South winds around 5 miles per hour in the evening, becoming light and variable. Chance of rain 50%. Memorial Day, showers likely. A chance of thunderstorms in the afternoon. Highs in the upper 80s. Southeast winds 5 to 10 miles per hour. Chance of rain 70%. Monday night, partly cloudy in the evening, then becoming mostly cloudy. A chance of thunderstorms in the evening. A slight chance of showers. Lows in the lower 70s. Chance of rain 50%. Tuesday, showers likely. A slight chance of thunderstorms in the morning, then a chance of thunderstorms in the afternoon.

afternoon. Highs in the upper 80s. Chance of rain 60%. Tuesday night and Wednesday, mostly cloudy with the chance of showers and thunderstorms. Lows in the lower 70s. Highs in the upper 80s. Chance of rain 50%. Wednesday night, mostly cloudy with a slight chance of showers. A chance of thunderstorms, mainly in the evening. Lows in the lower 70s. Chance of rain 50%. Thursday, partly sunny. A chance of showers with a slight chance of thunderstorms in the morning, then showers likely with a chance of thunderstorms in the afternoon. Highs in the upper 80s. Chance of rain 70%. Thursday night, mostly cloudy with a chance of showers. A chance of thunderstorms, mainly in the evening. Lows in the lower 70s. Chance of rain 40%. Friday, a chance of showers with a slight chance of thunderstorms in the morning, then showers likely with a chance of thunderstorms in the afternoon. Highs in the mid-80s. Chance of rain 70%. The coastal waters forecast for the following waters from Swami River to Apalachicola, Florida, extending from 20 to 60 nautical miles. Coastal waters from Okaloosa-Walton County line to Mexico Beach out to 20 nautical miles. Coastal waters from Mexico Beach to Apalachicola out to 20 nautical miles. Waters from Okaloosa-Walton County line to Mexico Beach 20 to 60 nautical miles. And waters from Mexico Beach to Apalachicola 20 to 60 nautical miles. Today, southeast winds 5 to 10 knots. Waves 1 foot or less. Wave detail, south 2 feet at 5 seconds. Protected waters, a light chop. A slight chance of thunderstorms. Tonight, southeast winds 5 to 10 knots. Waves 1 foot or less. Wave detail, south 2 feet at 5 seconds. Protected waters, a light chop. Sunday, southeast winds 5 to 10 knots. Waves 1 foot or less. Wave detail, south 2 feet at 5 seconds. Protected waters, a light chop. A slight chance of showers and thunderstorms. Sunday night, southeast winds 5 to 10 knots. Waves 1 foot or less. Wave detail, south 2 feet at 5 seconds. Protected waters, a light chop. A slight chance of showers and thunderstorms. Monday, southeast winds 10 to 15 knots. Waves 1 foot or less, then around 3 feet in the afternoon. Wave detail, southeast 2 feet at 5 seconds, becoming south 3 feet at 5 seconds. Protected waters, a moderate chop. A chance of showers. A slight chance of thunderstorms in the morning, then a chance of thunderstorms in the afternoon. Monday night, southeast winds 10 to 15 knots. Seas around 3 feet. Wave detail, south 3 feet at 6 seconds. Protected waters, a moderate chop. A chance of showers with a slight chance of thunderstorms. Tuesday, southeast winds 10 to 15 knots. Seas around 3 feet. Protected waters, a moderate chop. A chance of showers and thunderstorms. Tuesday night, south winds 10 to 15 knots, becoming southeast 5 to 10 knots after midnight. Seas around 3 feet. Protected waters, a moderate chop. A chance of showers. A chance of thunderstorms, mainly in the evening. Wednesday, southeast winds around 10 knots. Seas around 3 feet. Protected waters, a light chop. A chance of showers and thunderstorms. Wednesday night, south winds 5 to 10 knots. Seas around 3 feet. Protected waters, a light chop. A chance of showers with a slight chance of thunderstorms. Winds and waves higher in and near thunderstorms. The coastal waters forecast for the following St. Andrews Bay waterways. Today, southeast winds 5 to 10 knots, becoming south this afternoon. Protected waters, a light chop. Patchy fog this morning. A chance of showers. A chance of thunderstorms until late afternoon, then a slight chance of thunderstorms late. Tonight, south winds around 5 knots. Protected waters, smooth, a slight chance of showers and thunderstorms in the evening. Sunday, southeast winds around 5 knots, becoming south in the afternoon. Protected waters, a light chop. A chance of showers and thunderstorms in the afternoon. Sunday night, southeast winds 5 to 10 knots. Protected waters, a light chop. A chance of showers and thunderstorms, mainly in the evening. Monday, southeast winds 5 to 10 knots. Protected waters, a light chop. A chance of showers with a slight chance of thunderstorms in the morning, then showers likely with a chance of thunderstorms in the afternoon. Monday night, southeast winds 5 to 10 knots.

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A chance of thunderstorms. Showers likely, mainly in the evening. Tuesday, southeast winds 5 to 10 knots, becoming south 10 to 15 knots in the afternoon. Protected water is a moderate shop. Showers likely with a chance of thunderstorms. Tuesday night, southeast winds 5 to 10 knots. Protected water is a light shop. A chance of showers and thunderstorms. Wednesday, southeast winds 5 to 10 knots. Protected water is a light shop. A chance of showers and thunderstorms. Wednesday night, south winds 5 to 10 knots, becoming southeast after midnight. Protected water is a light shop. A chance of showers and thunderstorms. Winds and waves higher in and near thunderstorms. The Tropical Weather Outlook. For the North Atlantic, Caribbean Sea, and the Gulf of America, tropical cyclone formation is not expected during the next 7 days. Tide information for Saturday, May 23, 2026. St. Mark's River entrance. Low 2:22 a.m., high 9:12 a.m., low 2:25 p.m., high 8:09 p.m. Apalachicola. Low 4:42 a.m., high 11:44 a.m., low 5:10 p.m., high 9:56 p.m. St. Andrews Bay at Panama City. Low 1:32 a.m., high 2:54 p.m. Note that the times of high and low tide are 3 minutes earlier at Channel Point than at the St. Mark's River entrance. The average water temperature at Apalachicola was 82.4 degrees. Sunrise and sunset in Tallahassee. May 23, 2026, sunrise 6:39 a.m. Eastern Daylight Time, sunset 8:30 p.m. Eastern Daylight Time. 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This broadcast originates from your National Weather Service office in Tallahassee, Florida. The latest weather and forecast information can also be accessed by calling our automated forecast line at 850-942-8851. The current time is 4:48 a.m. Eastern Daylight Time. These are the 4 a.m. Eastern Daylight Time conditions. At the Tallahassee Airport, it was mostly cloudy. The temperature was 74 degrees. The wind was calm. At Florida State University, the temperature was 75 degrees. The wind was calm. At Apalachicola, it was partly cloudy. The temperature was 74 degrees. The wind was northeast at 8 miles an hour. At Panama City Northwest, rain and fog were reported. The temperature was 71 degrees. The wind was east at 7 miles an hour. At Dothan, it was mostly cloudy. The temperature was 72 degrees. The wind was southeast at 7 miles an hour. At Albany, it was mostly cloudy. The temperature was 71 degrees. The wind was southeast at 7 miles an hour. The report from Valdosta was not available. Over the marine area, at the buoy south of Apalachicola, winds were east at 4 knots and seas were 2 feet. At the buoy south of Panama City, winds were southeast at 4 knots and seas were 3 feet. At the buoy south of Pensacola, winds were east at 8 knots and seas were 2 feet. The forecast for the local area. Today, partly sunny. Patchy fog this morning. A chance of showers and thunderstorms this afternoon. Highs in the upper 80s. South winds 5 to 10 miles per hour. Chance of rain 50%. Tonight, mostly cloudy with a chance of showers and thunderstorms in the evening, then partly cloudy after midnight. Lows in the lower 70s. South winds around 5 miles per hour in the evening, becoming light and variable. Chance of rain 50%. Sunday, mostly sunny. A slight chance of showers in the morning, then showers likely with a chance of thunderstorms in the afternoon. Highs in the upper 80s. Southeast winds 5 to 10 miles per hour. Chance of rain 70%. Sunday night, a chance of thunderstorms in the evening. Partly cloudy with a slight chance of showers. Lows in the lower 70s. South winds around 5 miles per hour in the evening, becoming light and variable. Chance of rain 50%. Memorial Day, showers likely. A chance of thunderstorms in the afternoon. Highs in the upper 80s. Southeast winds 5 to 10 miles per hour. Chance of rain 70%. Monday night, partly cloudy in the evening, then becoming mostly cloudy. A chance of thunderstorms in the evening. A slight chance of showers. Lows in the lower 70s. Chance of rain 50%.

20%. Tuesday, showers likely. A slight chance of thunderstorms in the morning, then a chance of thunderstorms in the afternoon. Highs in the upper 80s. Chance of rain 60%. Tuesday night and Wednesday, mostly cloudy with a chance of showers and thunderstorms. Lows in the lower 70s. Highs in the upper 80s. Chance of rain 50%. Wednesday night, mostly cloudy with a slight chance of showers. A chance of thunderstorms, mainly in the evening. Lows in the lower 70s. Chance of rain 50%. Thursday, partly sunny. A chance of showers with a slight chance of thunderstorms in the morning, then showers likely with a chance of thunderstorms in the afternoon. Highs in the upper 80s. Chance of rain 70%. Thursday night, mostly cloudy with a chance of showers. A chance of thunderstorms, mainly in the evening. Lows in the lower 70s. Chance of rain 40%. Friday, a chance of showers with a slight chance of thunderstorms in the morning, then showers likely with a chance of thunderstorms in the afternoon. Highs in the mid-80s. Chance of rain 70%. The coastal waters forecast for the following: waters from Suwannee River to Apalachicola, Florida, extending from 20 to 60 nautical miles. Coastal waters from Okaloosa-Walton County line to Mexico Beach out to 20 nautical miles. Coastal waters from Mexico Beach to Apalachicola out to 20 nautical miles. Waters from Okaloosa-Walton County line to Mexico Beach 20 to 60 nautical miles. And waters from Mexico Beach to Apalachicola 20 to 60 nautical miles. Today, southeast winds 5 to 10 knots. Waves 1 foot or less. Wave detail, south 2 feet at 5 seconds. Protected waters, a light shop. A slight chance of thunderstorms. Tonight, southeast winds 5 to 10 knots. Waves 1 foot or less. Wave detail, south 2 feet at 5 seconds. Protected waters, a light shop. Sunday, southeast winds 5 to 10 knots. Waves 1 foot or less. Wave detail, south 2 feet at 5 seconds. Protected waters, a light shop. A slight chance of showers and thunderstorms. Sunday night, southeast winds 5 to 10 knots. Waves 1 foot or less. Wave detail, south 2 feet at 5 seconds. Protected waters, a light shop. A slight chance of showers and thunderstorms. Monday, southeast winds 10 to 15 knots. Waves 1 foot or less, then around 3 feet in the afternoon. Wave detail, southeast 2 feet at 5 seconds, becoming south 3 feet at 5 seconds. Protected waters, a moderate chop. A chance of showers. A slight chance of thunderstorms in the morning, then a chance of thunderstorms in the afternoon. Monday night, southeast winds 10 to 15 knots. Seas around 3 feet. Wave detail, south 3 feet at 6 seconds. Protected waters, a moderate chop. A chance of showers with a slight chance of thunderstorms. Tuesday, southeast winds 10 to 15 knots. Seas around 3 feet. Protected waters, a moderate chop. A chance of showers and thunderstorms. Tuesday night, south winds 10 to 15 knots, becoming southeast 5 to 10 knots after midnight. Seas around 3 feet. Protected waters, a moderate chop. A chance of showers. A chance of thunderstorms, mainly in the evening. Wednesday, southeast winds around 10 knots. Seas around 3 feet. Protected waters, a light chop. A chance of showers and thunderstorms. Wednesday night, south winds 5 to 10 knots. Seas around 3 feet. Protected waters, a light chop. A chance of showers with a slight chance of thunderstorms. Winds and waves higher in and near thunderstorms. The coastal waters forecast for the following: St. Andrews Bay waterways. Today, southeast winds 5 to 10 knots, becoming south this afternoon. Protected waters, a light chop. Patchy fog this morning. A chance of showers. A chance of thunderstorms until late afternoon, then a slight chance of thunderstorms late. Tonight, south winds around 5 knots. Protected waters, smooth. A slight chance of showers and thunderstorms in the evening. Sunday, southeast winds around 5 knots, becoming south in the afternoon. Protected waters, a light chop. A chance of showers and thunderstorms in the afternoon. Sunday night, southeast winds 5 to 10 knots. Protected waters, a light chop. A chance of showers and thunderstorms, mainly in the evening. Monday, southeast winds 5 to 10 knots. Protected waters, a light chop.
a chance of showers with a slight chance of thunderstorms in the morning, then showers likely with a chance of thunderstorms in the afternoon. Monday night, southeast winds 5 to 10 knots. Protected waters a light chop. A chance of thunderstorms. Showers likely, mainly in the evening. Tuesday, southeast winds 5 to 10 knots, becoming south 10 to 15 knots in the afternoon. Protected waters a moderate chop. Showers likely with a chance of thunderstorms. Tuesday night, southeast winds 5 to 10 knots. Protected waters a light chop. A chance of showers and thunderstorms. Wednesday, southeast winds 5 to 10 knots. Protected waters a light chop. A chance of showers and thunderstorms. Wednesday night, south winds 5 to 10 knots, becoming southeast after midnight. Protected waters a light chop. A chance of showers and thunderstorms. Winds and waves higher and near thunderstorms. The Tropical Weather Outlook. For the North Atlantic, Caribbean Sea, and the Gulf of America, tropical cyclone formation is not expected during the next 7 days. Tide information for Saturday, May 23, 2026. St. Mark's River entrance. Low 2:22 a.m., high 9:12 a.m., low 2:25 p.m., high 8:09 p.m. Apalachicola. Low 4:42 a.m., high 11:44 a.m., low 5:10 p.m., high 9:56 p.m. St. Andrews Bay of Panama City. Low 1:32 a.m., high 2:54 p.m. Note that the times of high and low tide are 3 minutes earlier at Channel Point than at the St. Mark's River entrance. The average water temperature at Apalachicola was 82.4 degrees. Sunrise and sunset in Tallahassee. May 23, 2026, sunrise 6:39 a.m. Eastern Daylight Time, sunset 8:30 p.m. Eastern Daylight Time. 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This broadcast originates from your National Weather Service office in Tallahassee, Florida. The latest weather and forecast information can also be accessed by calling our automated forecast line at 850-942-8851. The current time is 4:58 a.m. Eastern Daylight Time. These are the 4 a.m. Eastern Daylight Time conditions. At the Tallahassee Airport, it was mostly cloudy. The temperature was 74 degrees. The wind was calm. At Florida State University, the temperature was 75 degrees. The wind was calm. At Apalachicola, it was partly cloudy. The temperature was 74 degrees. The wind was northeast at 8 miles an hour. At Panama City Northwest, rain and fog were reported. The temperature was 71 degrees. The wind was east at 7 miles an hour. At Dothan, it was mostly cloudy. The temperature was 72 degrees. The wind was southeast at 7 miles an hour. At Albany, it was mostly cloudy. The temperature was 71 degrees. The wind was southeast at 7 miles an hour. The report from Valdosta was not available. Over the marine area, at the buoy south of Apalachicola, winds were east at 4 knots and seas were 2 feet. At the buoy south of Panama City, winds were southeast at 4 knots and seas were 3 feet. At the buoy south of Pensacola, winds were east at 8 knots and seas were 2 feet. The forecast for the local area. Today, partly sunny. Patchy fog this morning. A chance of showers and thunderstorms this afternoon. Highs in the upper 80s. South winds 5 to 10 miles per hour. Chance of rain 50%. Tonight, mostly cloudy with a chance of showers and thunderstorms in the evening, then partly cloudy after midnight. Lows in the lower 70s. South winds around 5 miles per hour in the evening, becoming light and variable. Chance of rain 50%. Sunday, mostly sunny. A slight chance of showers in the morning, then showers likely with a chance of thunderstorms in the afternoon. Highs in the upper 80s. Southeast winds 5 to 10 miles per hour. Chance of rain 70%. Sunday night, a chance of thunderstorms in the evening. Partly cloudy with a slight chance of showers. Lows in the lower 70s. South winds around 5 miles per hour in the evening, becoming light and variable. Chance of rain 50%. Memorial Day, showers likely. A chance of thunderstorms in the afternoon. Highs in the upper 80s. Southeast winds 5 to 10 miles per hour. Chance of rain 70%.
Monday night, partly cloudy in the evening, then becoming mostly cloudy.

Chance of thunderstorms in the evening. A slight chance of showers. Lows in the lower 70s. Chance of rain 50%. Tuesday, showers likely. A slight chance of thunderstorms in the morning, then a chance of thunderstorms in the afternoon. Highs in the upper 80s. Chance of rain 60%. Tuesday night and Wednesday, mostly cloudy with a chance of showers and thunderstorms. Lows in the lower 70s. Highs in the upper 80s. Chance of rain 50%. Wednesday night, mostly cloudy with a slight chance of showers. A chance of thunderstorms, mainly in the evening. Lows in the lower 70s. Chance of rain 50%. Thursday, partly sunny. A chance of showers with a slight chance of thunderstorms in the morning, then showers likely with a chance of thunderstorms in the afternoon. Highs in the upper 80s. Chance of rain 70%. Thursday night, mostly cloudy with a chance of showers. A chance of thunderstorms, mainly in the evening. Lows in the lower 70s. Chance of rain 40%. Friday, a chance of showers with a slight chance of thunderstorms in the morning, then showers likely with a chance of thunderstorms in the afternoon. Highs in the mid-80s. Chance of rain 70%. The Tallahassee Climate Summary for yesterday, May 22, 2026. Yesterday's high temperature was 92 degrees. This high was 3 degrees above the normal high of 89. Yesterday's low temperature was 69 degrees. This low was 4 degrees above the normal low of 65. No precipitation fell yesterday, which leaves the monthly total at 3.82 inches. This is 1.85 inches above the normal amount of 1.97 inches for May. The total precipitation for the year still stands at 10.73 inches, which is 8.70 inches below normal. The normal high temperature for today is 89 degrees, and the normal low is 65. The record high for today is 99, which last occurred in 1948, and the record low is 48, which occurred in 1993. Sunrise today is at 6:39 a.m. and sunset is at 8:30 p.m. The Tropical Weather Outlook. For the North Atlantic, Caribbean Sea, and the Gulf of America, tropical cyclone formation is not expected during the next 7 days. Tide information for Saturday, May 23, 2026. St. Mark's River entrance. Low 2:22 a.m., high 9:12 a.m., low 2:25 p.m., high 8:09 p.m. Apalachicola. Low 4:42 a.m., high 11:44 a.m., low 5:10 p.m., high 9:56 p.m. St. Andrews Bay at Panama City. Low 1:32 a.m., high 2:54 p.m. Note that the times of high and low tide are 3 minutes earlier at Shell Point than at the St. Mark's River entrance. The average water temperature at Apalachicola was 82.4 degrees. Sunrise and sunset in Tallahassee. May 23, 2026, sunrise 6:39 a.m. Eastern Daylight Time, sunset 8:30 p.m. Eastern Daylight Time. 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This broadcast originates from your National Weather Service office in Tallahassee, Florida. The latest weather and forecast information can also be accessed by calling our automated forecast line at 850-942-8851. The current time is 5:05 a.m. Eastern Daylight Time. These are the 5 a.m. Eastern Daylight Time conditions. At the Tallahassee Airport, it was mostly cloudy. The temperature was 71 degrees. The wind was calm. The report from Florida State University was not available. At Apalachicola, it was partly cloudy. The temperature was 73 degrees. The wind was east at 7 miles an hour. At Panama City Northwest, rain was falling. The temperature was 71 degrees. The wind was east at 9 miles an hour. At Dothan, light rain was falling. The temperature was 72 degrees. The wind was south at 5 miles an hour. At Albany, it was mostly cloudy. The temperature was 72 degrees. The wind was calm. The report from Valdosta was not available. Over the marine area, at the buoy south of Apalachicola, winds were east at 10 knots. At the buoy south of Panama City, winds were southeast at 4 knots. At the buoy south of Pensacola, winds were southeast at 8 knots. The forecast for the local area. Today, partly sunny. Patchy fog this morning. A chance of showers and thunderstorms this afternoon.

Highs in the upper 80s. South winds 5 to 10 miles per hour. Chance of rain 50%. Tonight, mostly cloudy with a chance of showers and thunderstorms in the evening, then partly cloudy after midnight. Lows in the lower 70s. South winds around 5 miles per hour in the evening, becoming light and variable. Chance of rain 50%. Sunday, mostly sunny. A slight chance of showers in the morning, then showers likely with a chance of thunderstorms in the afternoon. Highs in the upper 80s. Southeast winds 5 to 10 miles per hour. Chance of rain 70%. Sunday night, a chance of thunderstorms in the evening. Partly cloudy with a slight chance of showers. Lows in the lower 70s. South winds around 5 miles per hour in the evening, becoming light and variable. Chance of rain 50%. Memorial Day, showers likely. A chance of thunderstorms in the afternoon. Highs in the upper 80s. Southeast winds 5 to 10 miles per hour. Chance of rain 70%. Monday night, partly cloudy in the evening, then becoming mostly cloudy. A chance of thunderstorms in the evening. A slight chance of showers. Lows in the lower 70s. Chance of rain 50%. Tuesday, showers likely. A slight chance of thunderstorms in the morning, then a chance of thunderstorms in the afternoon. Highs in the upper 80s. Chance of rain 60%. Tuesday night and Wednesday, mostly cloudy with a chance of showers and thunderstorms. Lows in the lower 70s. Highs in the upper 80s. Chance of rain 50%. Wednesday night, mostly cloudy with a slight chance of showers. A chance of thunderstorms, mainly in the evening. Lows in the lower 70s. Chance of rain 50%. Thursday, partly sunny. A chance of showers with a slight chance of thunderstorms in the morning, then showers likely with a chance of thunderstorms in the afternoon. Highs in the upper 80s. Chance of rain 70%. Thursday night, mostly cloudy with a chance of showers. A chance of thunderstorms, mainly in the evening. Lows in the lower 70s. Chance of rain 40%. Friday, a chance of showers with a slight chance of thunderstorms in the morning, then showers likely with a chance of thunderstorms in the afternoon. Highs in the mid-80s. Chance of rain 70%. The coastal waters forecast for the following: waters from Suwannee River to Apalachicola, Florida, extending from 20 to 60 nautical miles. Coastal waters from Okaloosa-Walton County line to Mexico Beach out to 20 nautical miles. Coastal waters from Mexico Beach to Apalachicola out to 20 nautical miles. Waters from Okaloosa-Walton County line to Mexico Beach 20 to 60 nautical miles. And waters from Mexico Beach to Apalachicola 20 to 60 nautical miles. Today, southeast winds 5 to 10 knots. Waves 1 foot or less. Wave detail, south 2 feet at 5 seconds. Protected waters, a light shop. A slight chance of thunderstorms. Tonight, southeast winds 5 to 10 knots. Waves 1 foot or less. Wave detail, south 2 feet at 5 seconds. Protected waters, a light shop. Sunday, southeast winds 5 to 10 knots. Waves 1 foot or less. Wave detail, south 2 feet at 5 seconds. Protected waters, a light shop. A slight chance of showers and thunderstorms. Sunday night, southeast winds 5 to 10 knots. Waves 1 foot or less. Wave detail, south 2 feet at 5 seconds. Protected waters, a light shop. A slight chance of showers and thunderstorms. Monday, southeast winds 10 to 15 knots. Waves 1 foot or less, then around 3 feet in the afternoon. Wave detail, southeast 2 feet at 5 seconds, becoming south 3 feet at 5 seconds. Protected waters, a moderate chop. A chance of showers. A slight chance of thunderstorms in the morning, then a chance of thunderstorms in the afternoon. Monday night, southeast winds 10 to 15 knots. Seas around 3 feet. Wave detail, south 3 feet at 6 seconds. Protected waters, a moderate chop. A chance of showers with a slight chance of thunderstorms. Tuesday, southeast winds 10 to 15 knots. Seas around 3 feet. Protected waters, a moderate chop. A chance of showers and thunderstorms. Tuesday night, south winds 10 to 15 knots, becoming southeast 5 to 10 knots after midnight. Seas around 3 feet. Protected waters, a moderate chop. A chance of showers. A chance of thunderstorms, mainly in the evening. Wednesday, southeast winds around 10 knots. Seas around 3 feet.

protected waters, a light shop, a chance of showers and thunderstorms. Wednesday night, south winds 5 to 10 knots. Seas around 3 feet. Protected waters, a light shop, a chance of showers with a slight chance of thunderstorms. Winds and waves higher and near thunderstorms. The coastal waters forecast for the following St. Andrews Bay waterways. Today, southeast winds 5 to 10 knots, becoming south this afternoon. Protected waters, a light shop. Patchy fog this morning. A chance of showers. A chance of thunderstorms until late afternoon. Then a slight chance of thunderstorms late. Tonight, south winds around 5 knots. Protected waters, smooth. A slight chance of showers and thunderstorms in the evening. Sunday, southeast winds around 5 knots, becoming south in the afternoon. Protected waters, a light shop. A chance of showers and thunderstorms in the afternoon. Sunday night, southeast winds 5 to 10 knots. Protected waters, a light shop. A chance of showers and thunderstorms, mainly in the evening. Monday, southeast winds 5 to 10 knots. Protected waters, a light shop. A chance of showers with a slight chance of thunderstorms in the morning, then showers likely with a chance of thunderstorms in the afternoon. Monday night, southeast winds 5 to 10 knots. Protected waters, a light shop. A chance of thunderstorms. Showers likely, mainly in the evening. Tuesday, southeast winds 5 to 10 knots, becoming south 10 to 15 knots in the afternoon. Protected waters, a moderate shop. Showers likely with a chance of thunderstorms. Tuesday night, southeast winds 5 to 10 knots. Protected waters, a light shop. A chance of showers and thunderstorms. Wednesday, southeast winds 5 to 10 knots. Protected waters, a light shop. A chance of showers and thunderstorms. Wednesday night, south winds 5 to 10 knots, becoming southeast after midnight. Protected waters, a light shop. A chance of showers and thunderstorms. Winds and waves higher and near thunderstorms. The Tropical Weather Outlook. For the North Atlantic, Caribbean Sea, and the Gulf of America, tropical cyclone formation is not expected during the next 7 days. Tide information for Saturday, May 23, 2026. St. Mark's River entrance. Low 2:22 a.m., high 9:12 a.m., low 2:25 p.m., high 8:09 p.m. Apalachicola. Low 4:42 a.m., high 11:44 a.m., low 5:10 p.m., high 9:56 p.m. St. Andrews Bay of Panama City. Low 1:32 a.m., high 2:54 p.m. Note that the times of high and low tide are 3 minutes earlier at Shell Point than at the St. Mark's River entrance. The average water temperature at Apalachicola was 82.4 degrees. Sunrise and sunset in Tallahassee. May 23, 2026, sunrise 6:39 a.m. Eastern Daylight Time, sunset 8:30 p.m. Eastern Daylight Time. 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This broadcast originates from your National Weather Service office in Tallahassee, Florida. The latest weather and forecast information can also be accessed by calling our automated forecast line at 850-942-8851. The current time is 5:15 a.m. Eastern Daylight Time. These are the 5 a.m. Eastern Daylight Time conditions. At the Tallahassee Airport, it was mostly cloudy. The temperature was 71 degrees. The wind was calm. At Florida State University, the temperature was 73 degrees. The wind was calm. At Apalachicola, it was mostly cloudy. The temperature was 73 degrees. The wind was east at 7 miles an hour. At Panama City Northwest, light rain was falling. The temperature was 72 degrees. The wind was east at 13 miles an hour. At Dothan, light rain was falling. The temperature was 72 degrees. The wind was south at 5 miles an hour. At Albany, it was cloudy. The temperature was 72 degrees. The wind was calm. The report from Valdosta was not available. Over the marine area, at the buoy south of Apalachicola, winds were east at 10 knots. At the buoy south of Panama City, winds were southeast at 4 knots, and seas were 3 feet. At the buoy south of Pensacola, winds were southeast at 10 knots, and seas were 2 feet. The forecast for the local area. Today, partly sunny.
Patchy fog this morning. A chance of showers and thunderstorms this afternoon. Highs in the upper 80s. South winds 5 to 10 miles per hour. Chance of rain 50%. Tonight, mostly cloudy with a chance of showers and thunderstorms in the evening, then partly cloudy after midnight. Lows in the lower 70s. South winds around 5 miles per hour in the evening, becoming light and variable. Chance of rain 50%. Sunday, mostly sunny. A slight chance of showers in the morning, then showers likely with a chance of thunderstorms in the afternoon. Highs in the upper 80s. Southeast winds 5 to 10 miles per hour. Chance of rain 70%. Sunday night, a chance of thunderstorms in the evening. Partly cloudy with a slight chance of showers. Lows in the lower 70s. South winds around 5 miles per hour in the evening, becoming light and variable. Chance of rain 50%. Memorial Day, showers likely. A chance of thunderstorms in the afternoon. Highs in the upper 80s. Southeast winds 5 to 10 miles per hour. Chance of rain 70%. Monday night, partly cloudy in the evening, then becoming mostly cloudy. A chance of thunderstorms in the evening. A slight chance of showers. Lows in the lower 70s. Chance of rain 50%. Tuesday, showers likely. A slight chance of thunderstorms in the morning, then a chance of thunderstorms in the afternoon. Highs in the upper 80s. Chance of rain 60%. Tuesday night and Wednesday, mostly cloudy with a chance of showers and thunderstorms. Lows in the lower 70s. Highs in the upper 80s. Chance of rain 50%. Wednesday night, mostly cloudy with a slight chance of showers. A chance of thunderstorms, mainly in the evening. Lows in the lower 70s. Chance of rain 50%. Thursday, partly sunny. A chance of showers with a slight chance of thunderstorms in the morning, then showers likely with a chance of thunderstorms in the afternoon. Highs in the upper 80s. Chance of rain 70%. Thursday night, mostly cloudy with a chance of showers. A chance of thunderstorms, mainly in the evening. Lows in the lower 70s. Chance of rain 40%. Friday, a chance of showers with a slight chance of thunderstorms in the morning, then showers likely with a chance of thunderstorms in the afternoon. Highs in the mid-80s. Chance of rain 70%. The coastal waters forecast for the following waters from Suwannee River to Apalachicola, Florida, extending from 20 to 60 nautical miles. Coastal waters from Okaloosa-Walton County line to Mexico Beach out to 20 nautical miles. Coastal waters from Mexico Beach to Apalachicola out to 20 nautical miles. Waters from Okaloosa-Walton County line to Mexico Beach 20 to 60 nautical miles. And waters from Mexico Beach to Apalachicola 20 to 60 nautical miles. Today, southeast winds 5 to 10 knots. Waves 1 foot or less. Wave detail, south 2 feet at 5 seconds. Protected waters a light chop. A slight chance of thunderstorms. Tonight, southeast winds 5 to 10 knots. Waves 1 foot or less. Wave detail, south 2 feet at 5 seconds. Protected waters a light chop. Sunday, southeast winds 5 to 10 knots. Waves 1 foot or less. Wave detail, south 2 feet at 5 seconds. Protected waters a light chop. A slight chance of showers and thunderstorms. Sunday night, southeast winds 5 to 10 knots. Waves 1 foot or less. Wave detail, south 2 feet at 5 seconds. Protected waters a light chop. A slight chance of showers and thunderstorms. Monday, southeast winds 10 to 15 knots. Waves 1 foot or less, then around 3 feet in the afternoon. Wave detail, southeast 2 feet at 5 seconds, becoming south 3 feet at 5 seconds. Protected waters a moderate chop. A chance of showers. A slight chance of thunderstorms in the morning, then a chance of thunderstorms in the afternoon. Monday night, southeast winds 10 to 15 knots. Seas around 3 feet. Wave detail, south 3 feet at 6 seconds. Protected waters a moderate chop. A chance of showers with a slight chance of thunderstorms. Tuesday, southeast winds 10 to 15 knots. Seas around 3 feet. Protected waters a moderate chop. A chance of showers and thunderstorms. Tuesday night, south winds 10 to 15 knots, becoming southeast 5 to 10 knots after midnight. Seas around 3 feet. Protected waters a moderate chop. A chance of showers. A chance of thunderstorms, mainly in the evening.

Wednesday, southeast winds around 10 knots. Seas around 3 feet. Protected waters, a light chop. A chance of showers and thunderstorms. Wednesday night, south winds 5 to 10 knots. Seas around 3 feet. Protected waters, a light chop. A chance of showers with a slight chance of thunderstorms. Winds and waves higher and near thunderstorms. The coastal waters forecast for the following St. Andrews Bay waterways. Today, southeast winds 5 to 10 knots, becoming south this afternoon. Protected waters, a light chop. Patchy fog this morning. A chance of showers. A chance of thunderstorms until late afternoon, then a slight chance of thunderstorms late. Tonight, south winds around 5 knots. Protected waters, smooth. A slight chance. High rift current risk in effect from 9 a.m. Eastern Daylight Time or 8 a.m. Central Daylight Time this morning through this evening. What? Dangerous rift current expected. Where? Gulf and Franklin County beaches. When? From 9 a.m. Eastern Daylight Time or 8 a.m. Central Daylight Time this morning through this evening. Impacts. Rift currents can sweep even the best swimmers away from shore into deeper water. Swim near a lifeguard. If caught in a rift current, relax and float. Don't swim against the current. If able, swim in a direction following the shoreline. If unable to escape, trace the shore and call or wave for help. The coastal waters forecast for the following St. Andrews Bay waterways. Today, southeast winds 5 to 10 knots, becoming south this afternoon. Protected waters, a light chop. Patchy fog this morning. A chance of showers. A chance of thunderstorms until late afternoon, then a slight chance of thunderstorms late. Tonight, south winds around 5 knots. Protected waters, smooth. A slight chance of showers and thunderstorms in the evening. Sunday, southeast winds around 5 knots, becoming south in the afternoon. Protected waters, a light chop. A chance of showers and thunderstorms in the afternoon. Sunday night, southeast winds 5 to 10 knots. Protected waters, a light chop. A chance of showers and thunderstorms, mainly in the evening. Monday, southeast winds 5 to 10 knots. Protected waters, a light chop. A chance of showers with a slight chance of thunderstorms in the morning, then showers likely with a chance of thunderstorms in the afternoon. Monday night, southeast winds 5 to 10 knots. Protected waters, a light chop. A chance of thunderstorms. Showers likely, mainly in the evening. Tuesday, southeast winds 5 to 10 knots, becoming south 10 to 15 knots in the afternoon. Protected waters, a moderate chop. Showers likely with a chance of thunderstorms. Tuesday night, southeast winds 5 to 10 knots. Protected waters, a light chop. A chance of showers and thunderstorms. Wednesday, southeast winds 5 to 10 knots. Protected waters, a light chop. A chance of showers and thunderstorms. Wednesday night, south winds 5 to 10 knots, becoming southeast after midnight. Protected waters, a light chop. A chance of showers and thunderstorms. Winds and waves higher and near thunderstorms. The Tropical Weather Outlook. For the North Atlantic, Caribbean Sea, and the Gulf of America, tropical cyclone formation is not expected during the next 7 days. The Surf Zone Forecast General Outlook. Lower onshore wind speeds this afternoon should lead to mostly moderate risks for rip currents, but localized areas of high risk can't be ruled out, especially across south-facing beaches of Gulf and Franklin County, which will see a greater portion of the The following broadcast is a special weather statement issued by the National Weather Service in Tallahassee, Florida. Strong thunderstorms will impact Gulf, southeastern Bay, and western Franklin counties through 6:15 a.m. Eastern Daylight Time or 5:15 a.m. Central Daylight Time. At 5:24 a.m. Eastern Daylight Time, or 4:24 a.m. Central Daylight Time, Doppler radar was tracking strong thunderstorms along a line extending from near Tyndall Air Force Base to 8 miles west of Port St. Joe to 28 miles south of Mexico Beach. Movement was east at 25 miles per hour. Hazard, wind gusts up to 40 miles per hour. Source, radar indicated. Impact, gusty winds could knock down tree limbs and blow around unsecured objects. Locations impacted include Port St. Joe, Apalachicola, Mexico Beach, Tyndall Air Force Base, White City, Wewatchka, Hunterville, Allenton, Chipotle Cutoff, 11 Mile, Odina, Cape San Blas, Indian Pass, Overstreet, Davis Beach, Bay City, Willis Landing, Apalachicola Airport, Atapo, and Simmons Bay Oil. If outdoors,

Andrews Bay of Panama City. Low 1:32 a.m., high 2:54 p.m. Note that the times of high and low tide are 3 minutes earlier at Shell Point than at the St. Mark's River entrance. The average water temperature at Apalachicola was 82.4 degrees. Sunrise and sunset in Tallahassee. May 23, 2026, sunrise 6:39 a.m. Eastern Daylight Time, sunset 8:30 p.m. Eastern Daylight Time. 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This broadcast originates from your National Weather Service office in Tallahassee, Florida. 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The current time is 5:28 a.m. Eastern Daylight Time. High risk current risk in effect from 9 a.m. Eastern Daylight Time or 8 a.m. Central Daylight Time this morning through this evening. What? Dangerous rip currents expected. Where? Gulf and Franklin County beaches. When? From 9 a.m. Eastern Daylight Time or 8 a.m. Central Daylight Time this morning through this evening. Impacts. Rip currents can sweep even the best swimmers away from shore into deeper water. Swim near a lifeguard. If caught in a rip current, relax and float. Don't swim against the current. If able, swim in a direction following the shoreline. If unable to escape, trace the shore and call or wave for help. The following broadcast is a special weather statement issued by the National Weather Service in Tallahassee, Florida. Strong thunderstorms will impact Gulf, southeastern Bay and western Franklin counties through 6:15 a.m. Eastern Daylight Time or 5:15 a.m. Central Daylight Time. At 5:24 a.m. Eastern Daylight Time or 4:24 a.m. Central Daylight Time, Doppler radar was tracking strong thunderstorms along a line extending from near Tyndall Air Force Base to 8 miles west of Port St. Joe to 28 miles south of Mexico Beach. Movement was east at 25 miles per hour. Hazard, wind gusts up to 40 miles per hour. Source, radar indicated. Impact, gusty winds could knock down tree limbs and blow around unsecured objects. Locations impacted include Port St. Joe, Apalachicola, Mexico Beach, Tyndall Air Force Base, White City, Wewatchka, Hunterville, Allenton, Chipolo Cutoff, 11 Mile, Odina, Cape San Blas, Indian Pass, Overstreet, Davis Beach, Bay City, Willis Landing, Apalachicola Airport, Atapo, and Simmons Bay Oil. If outdoors, consider seeking shelter inside a building. These are the 5 a.m. Eastern Daylight Time conditions. At the Tallahassee Airport, it was mostly cloudy. The temperature was 71 degrees. The wind was calm. At Florida State University, the temperature was 73 degrees. The wind was calm. At Apalachicola, it was mostly cloudy. The temperature was 73 degrees. The wind was east at 7 miles an hour. At Panama City Northwest, light rain was falling. The temperature was 72 degrees. The wind was east at 13 miles an hour. At Dothan, light rain was falling. The temperature was 72 degrees. The wind was south at 5 miles an hour. At Albany, it was cloudy. The temperature was 72 degrees. The wind was calm. The report from Valdosta was not available. Over the marine area, at the buoys south of Apalachicola, winds were east at 10 knots and seas were 2 feet. At the buoys south of Panama City, winds were southeast at 4 knots, and seas were 3 feet. At the buoys south of Pensacola, winds were southeast at 10 knots, and seas were 2 feet. The Tallahassee climate summary for yesterday, May 22, 2026. Yesterday's high temperature was 92 degrees. This high was 3 degrees above the normal high of 89. Yesterday's low temperature was 69 degrees. This low was 4 degrees above the normal low of 65. No precipitation fell yesterday, which leaves the monthly total at 3.82 inches. This is 1.85 inches above the normal amount of 1.97 inches for May. The total precipitation for the year still stands at 10.73 inches, which is 8.70 inches below normal. The normal high temperature for today is 89 degrees, and the normal low is 65. The record high for today is 99, which last occurred in 1948, and the record low is 48, which occurred in 1993. Sunrise today is at 6:39 a.m. and sunset is at 8:30 p.m. The forecast for the local area. Today, partly sunny. Patchy fog this morning. A chance of shower.

showers and thunderstorms this afternoon. Highs in the upper 80s. South winds 5 to 10 miles per hour. Chance of rain 50%. Tonight, mostly cloudy with a chance of showers and thunderstorms in the evening, then partly cloudy after midnight. Lows in the lower 70s. South winds around 5 miles per hour in the evening, becoming light and variable. Chance of rain 50%. Sunday, mostly sunny. A slight chance of showers in the morning, then showers likely with a chance of thunderstorms in the afternoon. Highs in the upper 80s. Southeast winds 5 to 10 miles per hour. Chance of rain 70%. Sunday night, a chance of thunderstorms in the evening. Partly cloudy with a slight chance of showers. Lows in the lower 70s. South winds around 5 miles per hour. Sunday night, a chance of thunderstorms in the evening. Partly cloudy with a slight chance of showers. Lows in the lower 70s. South winds around 5 miles per hour in the evening, becoming light and variable. Chance of rain 50%. Memorial Day, showers likely. A chance of thunderstorms in the afternoon. Highs in the upper 80s. Southeast winds 5 to 10 miles per hour. Chance of rain 70%. Monday night, partly cloudy in the evening, then becoming mostly cloudy. A chance of thunderstorms in the evening. A slight chance of showers. Lows in the lower 70s. Chance of rain 50%. Tuesday, showers likely. A slight chance of thunderstorms in the morning, then a chance of thunderstorms in the afternoon. Highs in the upper 80s. Chance of rain 60%. Tuesday night and Wednesday, mostly cloudy with a chance of showers and thunderstorms. Lows in the lower 70s. Highs in the upper 80s. Chance of rain 50%. Wednesday night, mostly cloudy with a slight chance of showers. A chance of thunderstorms, mainly in the evening. Lows in the lower 70s. Chance of rain 50%. Thursday, partly sunny. A chance of showers with a slight chance of thunderstorms in the morning, then showers likely with a chance of thunderstorms in the afternoon. Highs in the upper 80s. Chance of rain 70%. Thursday night, mostly cloudy with a chance of showers. A chance of thunderstorms, mainly in the evening. Lows in the lower 70s. Chance of rain 40%. Friday, a chance of showers with a slight chance of thunderstorms in the morning, then showers likely with a chance of thunderstorms in the afternoon. Highs in the mid-80s. Chance of rain 70%. The coastal waters forecast for the following: waters from Suwannee River to Apalachicola, Florida, extending from 20 to 60 nautical miles. Coastal waters from Okaloosa-Walton County line to Mexico Beach out to 20 nautical miles. Coastal waters from Mexico Beach to Apalachicola out to 20 nautical miles. Waters from Okaloosa-Walton County line to Mexico Beach 20 to 60 nautical miles. And waters from Mexico Beach to Apalachicola 20 to 60 nautical miles. Today, southeast winds 5 to 10 knots. Waves 1 foot or less. Wave detail, south 2 feet at 5 seconds. Protected waters, a light chop. A slight chance of thunderstorms. Tonight, southeast winds 5 to 10 knots. Waves 1 foot or less. Wave detail, south 2 feet at 5 seconds. Protected waters, a light chop. Sunday, southeast winds 5 to 10 knots. Waves 1 foot or less. Wave detail, south 2 feet at 5 seconds. Protected waters, a light chop. A slight chance of showers and thunderstorms. Sunday night, southeast winds 5 to 10 knots. Waves 1 foot or less. Wave detail, south 2 feet at 5 seconds. Protected waters, a light chop. A slight chance of showers and thunderstorms. Monday, southeast winds 10 to 15 knots. Waves 1 foot or less, then around 3 feet in the afternoon. Wave detail, southeast 2 feet at 5 seconds, becoming south 3 feet at 5 seconds. Protected waters, a moderate chop. A chance of showers. A slight chance of thunderstorms in the morning, then a chance of thunderstorms in the afternoon. Monday night, southeast winds 10 to 15 knots. Seas around 3 feet. Wave detail, south 3 feet at 6 seconds. Protected waters, a moderate chop. A chance of showers with a slight chance of thunderstorms. Tuesday, southeast winds 10 to 15 knots. Seas around 3 feet. Protected waters, a moderate chop. A chance of showers and thunderstorms. Tuesday night, south winds 10 to 15 knots, becoming southeast 5 to 10 knots after midnight.

0: down 3 feet.
1: Protected water is a moderate chop. A chance of showers. A chance of thunderstorms, mainly in the evening. Wednesday, southeast winds around 10 knots. Seas around 3 feet. Protected water is a light chop. A chance of showers and thunderstorms. Wednesday night, south winds 5 to 10 knots. Seas around 3 feet. Protected water is a light chop. A chance of showers with a slight chance of thunderstorms. Winds and waves higher in and near thunderstorms. The coastal waters forecast for the following St. Andrews Bay waterways. Today, southeast winds 5 to 10 knots, becoming south this afternoon. Protected water is a light chop. Patchy fog this morning. A chance of showers. A chance of thunderstorms until late afternoon, then a slight chance of thunderstorms late. Tonight, south winds around 5 knots. Protected water is smooth. A slight chance of showers and thunderstorms in the evening. Sunday, southeast winds around 5 knots, becoming south in the afternoon. Protected water is a light chop. A chance of showers and thunderstorms in the afternoon. Sunday night, southeast winds 5 to 10 knots. Protected water is a light chop. A chance of showers and thunderstorms, mainly in the evening. Monday, southeast winds 5 to 10 knots. Protected water is a light chop. A chance of showers with a slight chance of thunderstorms in the morning, then showers likely with a chance of thunderstorms in the afternoon. Monday night, southeast winds 5 to 10 knots. Protected water is a light chop. A chance of thunderstorms. Showers likely, mainly in the evening. Tuesday, southeast winds 5 to 10 knots, becoming south 10 to 15 knots in the afternoon. Protected water is a moderate chop. Showers likely with a chance of thunderstorms. Tuesday night, southeast winds 5 to 10 knots. Protected water is a light chop. A chance of showers and thunderstorms. Wednesday, southeast winds 5 to 10 knots. Protected water is a light chop. A chance of showers and thunderstorms. Wednesday night, south winds 5 to 10 knots, becoming southeast after midnight. Protected water is a light chop. A chance of showers and thunderstorms. Winds and waves higher in and near thunderstorms. The Tropical Weather Outlook. For the North Atlantic, Caribbean Sea, and the Gulf of America, tropical cyclone formation is not expected during the next 7 days. The Surf Zone Forecast General Outlook. Lower onshore wind speeds this afternoon should lead to mostly moderate risks for rip currents, but localized areas of high risk can't be ruled out, especially across south-facing beaches of Gulf and Franklin County, which will see a greater portion of the flow being onshore. Southerly flow continues into the weekend with rip current risks likely increasing later by Memorial Day as stronger southerly flow begins to develop. Daily chances for showers and storms are forecast. Tide information for Saturday, May 23, 2026. St. Mark's River entrance. Low 2:22 a.m., high 9:12 a.m., low 2:25 p.m., high 8:09 p.m. Apalachicola. Low 4:42 a.m., high 11:44 a.m., low 5:10 p.m., high 9:56 p.m. St. Andrews Bay at Panama City. Low 1:32 a.m., high 2:54 p.m. Note that the times of high and low tide are 3 minutes earlier at Shell Point than at the St. Mark's River entrance. The average water temperature at Apalachicola was 82.4 degrees. Sunrise and sunset in Tallahassee. May 23, 2026, sunrise 6:39 a.m. Eastern Daylight Time, sunset 8:30 p.m. Eastern Daylight Time. 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This broadcast originates from your National Weather Service office in Tallahassee, Florida. The latest weather and forecast information can also be accessed by calling our automated forecast line at 850-942-8851. The current time is 5:41 a.m. Eastern Daylight Time. High rip current risk in effect from 9 a.m. Eastern Daylight Time or 8 a.m. Central Daylight Time this morning through this evening. What? Dangerous rip currents expected. Where? Gulf and Franklin County beaches. When? From 9 a.m. Eastern Daylight Time or 8 a.m. Central Daylight Time this morning through this evening. Impacts. Rip currents can sweep even the best swimmers away from shore into deeper water. Swim near a lifeguard. If caught in a rip current, relax and float. Don't swim against the current. If able, swim in a direction following the shoreline.

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The following broadcast is a special weather statement issued by the National Weather Service in Tallahassee, Florida. Strong thunderstorms will impact Gulf, southeastern Bay and western Franklin counties through 6:15 a.m. Eastern Daylight Time or 5:15 a.m. Central Daylight Time. At 5:24 a.m. Eastern Daylight Time or 4:24 a.m. Central Daylight Time, Doppler radar was tracking strong thunderstorms along a line extending from near Tyndall Air Force Base to 8 miles west of Port St. Joe to 28 miles south of Mexico Beach. Movement was east at 25 miles per hour. Hazard, wind gusts up to 40 miles per hour. Source, radar indicated. Impact, gusty winds could knock down tree limbs and blow around unsecured objects. Locations impacted include Port St. Joe, Apalachicola, Mexico Beach, Tyndall Air Force Base, White City, Wewanska, Huntaville, Allenton, Chipolo Pitoff, 11 Mile, Odina, Cape San Blas, Indian Pass, Overstreet, Davis Beach, Bay City, Willis Landing, Apalachicola Airport, Atapo, and Simmons Bay Oil. If outdoors, consider seeking shelter inside a building. These are the 5 a.m. Eastern Daylight Time conditions. At the Tallahassee Airport, it was mostly cloudy. The temperature was 71 degrees. The wind was calm. At Florida State University, the temperature was 73 degrees. The wind was calm. At Apalachicola, it was mostly cloudy. The temperature was 73 degrees. The wind was east at 7 miles an hour. At Panama City Northwest, light rain was falling. The temperature was 72 degrees. The wind was east at 13 miles an hour. At Dothan, light rain was falling. The temperature was 72 degrees. The wind was south at 5 miles an hour. At Albany, it was cloudy. The temperature was 72 degrees. The wind was calm. The report from Valdosta was not available. Over the marine area, at the buoy south of Apalachicola, winds were east at 10 knots and seas were 2 feet. At the buoy south of Panama City, winds were southeast at 4 knots, and seas were 3 feet. At the buoy south of Pensacola, winds were southeast at 10 knots, and seas were 2 feet. The forecast for the local area. Today, partly sunny. Patchy fog this morning. A chance of showers and thunderstorms this afternoon. Highs in the upper 80s. South winds 5 to 10 miles per hour. Chance of rain 50%. Tonight, mostly cloudy with a chance of showers and thunderstorms in the evening, then partly cloudy after midnight. Lows in the lower 70s. South winds around 5 miles per hour in the evening, becoming light and variable. Chance of rain 50%. Sunday, mostly sunny. A slight chance of showers in the morning, then showers likely with a chance of thunderstorms in the afternoon. Highs in the upper 80s. Southeast winds 5 to 10 miles per hour. Chance of rain 70%. Sunday night, a chance of thunderstorms in the evening. Partly cloudy with a slight chance of showers. Lows in the lower 70s. South winds around 5 miles per hour in the evening, becoming light and variable. Chance of rain 50%. Memorial Day, showers likely. A chance of thunderstorms in the afternoon. Highs in the upper 80s. Southeast winds 5 to 10 miles per hour. Chance of rain 70%. Monday night, partly cloudy in the evening, then becoming mostly cloudy. A chance of thunderstorms in the evening. A slight chance of showers. Lows in the lower 70s. Chance of rain 50%. Tuesday, showers likely. A slight chance of thunderstorms in the morning, then a chance of thunderstorms in the afternoon. Highs in the upper 80s. Chance of rain 60%. Tuesday night and Wednesday, mostly cloudy with a chance of showers and thunderstorms. Lows in the lower 70s. Highs in the upper 80s. Chance of rain 50%. Wednesday night, mostly cloudy with a slight chance of showers. A chance of thunderstorms, mainly in the evening. Lows in the lower 70s. Chance of rain 50%. Thursday, partly sunny. A chance of showers with a slight chance of thunderstorms in the morning, then showers likely with a chance of thunderstorms in the afternoon. Highs in the upper 80s. Chance of rain 70%. Thursday night, mostly cloudy with a chance of showers. A chance of thunderstorms, mainly in the evening. Lows in the lower 70s. Chance of rain 40%.
Friday, a chance of showers with a slight chance of thunderstorms in the morning, then showers likely with a chance of thunderstorms in the afternoon. Highs in the mid-80s. Chance of rain 70%. The coastal waters forecast for the following: waters from Swanee River to Apalachicola, Florida, extending from 20 to 60 nautical miles. Coastal waters from Okaloosa-Walton County line to Mexico Beach out to 20 nautical miles. Coastal waters from Mexico Beach to Apalachicola out to 20 nautical miles. Waters from Okaloosa-Walton County line to Mexico Beach 20 to 60 nautical miles. And waters from Mexico Beach to Apalachicola 20 to 60 nautical miles. Today, southeast winds 5 to 10 knots. Waves 1 foot or less. Wave detail, south 2 feet at 5 seconds. Protected waters, a light shop. A slight chance of thunderstorms. Tonight, southeast winds 5 to 10 knots. Waves 1 foot or less. Wave detail, south 2 feet at 5 seconds. Protected waters, a light shop. Sunday, southeast winds 5 to 10 knots. Waves 1 foot or less. Wave detail, south 2 feet at 5 seconds. Protected waters, a light shop. A slight chance of showers and thunderstorms. Sunday night, southeast winds 5 to 10 knots. Waves 1 foot or less. Wave detail, south 2 feet at 5 seconds. Protected waters, a light shop. A slight chance of showers and thunderstorms. Monday, southeast winds 10 to 15 knots. Waves 1 foot or less, then around 3 feet in the afternoon. Wave detail, southeast 2 feet at 5 seconds, becoming south 3 feet at 5 seconds. Protected waters, a moderate chop. A chance of showers. A slight chance of thunderstorms in the morning, then a chance of thunderstorms in the afternoon. Monday night, southeast winds 10 to 15 knots. Seas around 3 feet. Wave detail, south 3 feet at 6 seconds. Protected waters, a moderate chop. A chance of showers with a slight chance of thunderstorms. Tuesday, southeast winds 10 to 15 knots. Seas around 3 feet. Protected waters, a moderate chop. A chance of showers and thunderstorms. Tuesday night, south winds 10 to 15 knots, becoming southeast 5 to 10 knots after midnight. Seas around 3 feet. Protected waters, a moderate chop. A chance of showers. A chance of thunderstorms, mainly in the evening. Wednesday, southeast winds around 10 knots. Seas around 3 feet. Protected waters, a light chop. A chance of showers and thunderstorms. Wednesday night, south winds 5 to 10 knots. Seas around 3 feet. Protected waters, a light chop. A chance of showers with a slight chance of thunderstorms. Winds and waves higher and near thunderstorms. The coastal waters forecast for the following St. Andrews Bay waterways. Today, southeast winds 5 to 10 knots, becoming south this afternoon. Protected waters, a light chop. Patchy fog this morning. A chance of showers. A chance of thunderstorms until late afternoon, then a slight chance of thunderstorms late. Tonight, south winds around 5 knots. Protected waters, smooth. A slight chance of showers and thunderstorms in the evening. Sunday, southeast winds around 5 knots, becoming south in the afternoon. Protected waters, a light chop. A chance of showers and thunderstorms in the afternoon. Sunday night, southeast winds 5 to 10 knots. Protected waters, a light chop. A chance of showers and thunderstorms, mainly in the evening. Monday, southeast winds 5 to 10 knots. Protected waters, a light chop. A chance of showers with a slight chance of thunderstorms in the morning, then showers likely with a chance of thunderstorms in the afternoon. Monday night, southeast winds 5 to 10 knots. Protected waters, a light chop. A chance of thunderstorms. Showers likely, mainly in the evening. Tuesday, southeast winds 5 to 10 knots, becoming south 10 to 15 knots in the afternoon. Protected waters, a moderate chop. Showers likely with a chance of thunderstorms. Tuesday night, southeast winds 5 to 10 knots. Protected waters, a light chop. A chance of showers and thunderstorms. Wednesday, southeast winds 5 to 10 knots. Protected waters, a light chop. A chance of showers and thunderstorms. Wednesday night, south winds 5 to 10 knots, becoming southeast after midnight. Protected waters, a light chop. A chance of showers and thunderstorms. Winds and waves higher and near thunderstorms. The Tropical Weather Outlook.
for the North Atlantic, Caribbean Sea, and the Gulf of America. Tropical cyclone formation.

is not expected during the next 7 days. The surf zone forecasts general outlook. Lower onshore wind speeds this afternoon should lead to mostly moderate risks for rip currents, but localized areas of high risk can't be ruled out, especially across south-facing beaches of Gulf and Franklin County, which will see a greater portion of the flow being onshore. Southerly flow continues into the weekend with rip current risks likely increasing later by Memorial Day as stronger southerly flow begins to develop. Daily chances for showers and storms are forecast. Tide information for Saturday, May 23, 2026. St. Mark's River entrance. Low 2:22 a.m., high 9:12 a.m., low 2:25 p.m., high 8:09 p.m. Apalachicola. Low 4:42 a.m., high 11:44 a.m., low 5:10 p.m., high 9:56 p.m. St. Andrews Bay at Panama City. Low 1:32 a.m., high 2:54 p.m. Note that the times of high and low tide are 3 minutes earlier at Shell Point than at the St. Mark's River entrance. The average water temperature at Apalachicola was 82.4 degrees. Sunrise and sunset in Tallahassee. May 23, 2026, sunrise 6:39 a.m. Eastern Daylight Time, sunset 8:30 p.m. Eastern Daylight Time. 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The latest weather and forecast information can also be accessed by calling our automated forecast line at 850-942-8851. The current time is 5:53 a.m. Eastern Daylight Time. High rip current risk in effect from 9 a.m. Eastern Daylight Time or 8 a.m. Central Daylight Time this morning through this evening. What? Dangerous rip current expected. Where? Gulf and Franklin County beaches. When? From 9 a.m. Eastern Daylight Time or 8 a.m. Central Daylight Time this morning through this evening. Impacts. Rip currents can sweep even the best swimmers away from shore into deeper water. Swim near a lifeguard. If caught in a rip current, relax and float. Don't swim against the current. If able, swim in a direction following the shoreline. If unable to escape, face the shore and call or wave for help. The following broadcast is a special weather statement issued by the National Weather Service in Tallahassee, Florida. Strong thunderstorms will impact Gulf, southeastern Bay and western Franklin counties through 6:15 a.m. Eastern Daylight Time or 5:15 a.m. Central Daylight Time. At 5:24 a.m. Eastern Daylight Time or 4:24 a.m. Central Daylight Time, Doppler radar was tracking strong thunderstorms along a line extending from near Tyndall Air Force Base to 8 miles west of Port St. Joe to 28 miles south of Mexico Beach. Movement was east at 25 miles per hour. Hazard, wind gusts up to 40 miles per hour. Source, radar indicated. Impact, gusty winds could knock down tree limbs and blow around unsecured objects. Locations impacted include Port St. Joe, Apalachicola, Mexico Beach, Tyndall Air Force Base, White City, Wewatchka, Hunterville, Allenton, Chipotle Cutoff, 11 Mile, Odina, Cape San Blas, Indian Pass, Overstreet, Davis Beach, Bay City, Willis Landing, Apalachicola Airport, Atapo, and Simmons Bay Oil. If outdoors, consider seeking shelter inside a building. These are the 5 a.m. Eastern Daylight Time conditions. At the Tallahassee Airport, it was mostly cloudy. The temperature was 71 degrees. The wind was calm. At Florida State University, the temperature was 73 degrees. The wind was calm. At Apalachicola, it was mostly cloudy. The temperature was 73 degrees. The wind was east at 7 miles an hour. At Panama City Northwest, light rain was falling. The temperature was 72 degrees. The wind was east at 13 miles an hour. At Dothan, light rain was falling. The temperature was 72 degrees. The wind was south at 5 miles an hour. At Albany, it was cloudy. The temperature was 72 degrees. The wind was calm. The report from Valdosta was not available. Over the marine area, at the buoys south of Apalachicola, winds were east at 10 knots and seas were 2 feet. At the buoys south of Panama City, winds were southeast at 4 knots, and seas were 3 feet. At the buoys south of Pensacola, winds were southeast at 10 knots, and seas were 2 feet. The forecast for the local area. Today, partly sunny. Patchy fog this morning. A chance of showers and thunderstorms this afternoon.
Highs in the upper 80s. South winds 5 to 10 miles per hour. Chance of rain 50%. Tonight, mostly cloudy with the chance of showers and thunderstorms in the evening, then partly cloudy after midnight. Lows in the lower 70s. South winds around 5 miles per hour in the evening, becoming light and variable. Chance of rain 50%. Sunday, mostly sunny. A slight chance of showers in the morning, then showers likely with a chance of thunderstorms in the afternoon. Highs in the upper 80s. Southeast winds 5 to 10 miles per hour. Chance of rain 70%. Sunday night, a chance of thunderstorms in the evening. Partly cloudy with a slight chance of showers. Lows in the lower 70s. South winds around 5 miles per hour in the evening, becoming light and variable. Chance of rain 50%. Memorial Day, showers likely. A chance of thunderstorms in the afternoon. Highs in the upper 80s. Southeast winds 5 to 10 miles per hour. Chance of rain 70%. Monday night, partly cloudy in the evening, then becoming mostly cloudy. A chance of thunderstorms in the evening. A slight chance of showers. Lows in the lower 70s. Chance of rain 50%. Tuesday, showers likely. A slight chance of thunderstorms in the morning, then a chance of thunderstorms in the afternoon. Highs in the upper 80s. Chance of rain 60%. Tuesday night and Wednesday, mostly cloudy with a chance of showers and thunderstorms. Lows in the lower 70s. Highs in the upper 80s. Chance of rain 50%. Wednesday night, mostly cloudy with a slight chance of showers. A chance of thunderstorms, mainly in the evening. Lows in the lower 70s. Chance of rain 50%. Thursday, partly sunny. A chance of showers with a slight chance of thunderstorms in the morning, then showers likely with a chance of thunderstorms in the afternoon. Highs in the upper 80s. Chance of rain 70%. Thursday night, mostly cloudy with a chance of showers. A chance of thunderstorms, mainly in the evening. Lows in the lower 70s. Chance of rain 40%. Friday, a chance of showers with a slight chance of thunderstorms in the morning, then showers likely with a chance of thunderstorms in the afternoon. Highs in the mid-80s. Chance of rain 70%. The coastal waters forecast for the following waters from Suwannee River to Apalachicola, Florida, extending from 20 to 60 nautical miles. Coastal waters from Okaloosa-Walton County line to Mexico Beach out to 20 nautical miles. Coastal waters from Mexico Beach to Apalachicola out to 20 nautical miles. Waters from Okaloosa-Walton County line to Mexico Beach 20 to 60 nautical miles. And waters from Mexico Beach to Apalachicola 20 to 60 nautical miles. Today, southeast winds 5 to 10 knots. Waves 1 foot or less. Wave detail, south 2 feet at 5 seconds. Protected waters, a light shop. A slight chance of thunderstorms. Tonight, southeast winds 5 to 10 knots. Waves 1 foot or less. Wave detail, south 2 feet at 5 seconds. Protected waters, a light shop. Sunday, southeast winds 5 to 10 knots. Waves 1 foot or less. Wave detail, south 2 feet at 5 seconds. Protected waters, a light shop. A slight chance of showers and thunderstorms. Sunday night, southeast winds 5 to 10 knots. Waves 1 foot or less. Wave detail, south 2 feet at 5 seconds. Protected waters, a light shop. A slight chance of showers and thunderstorms. Monday, southeast winds 10 to 15 knots. Waves 1 foot or less, then around 3 feet in the afternoon. Wave detail, southeast 2 feet at 5 seconds, becoming south 3 feet at 5 seconds. Protected waters, a moderate chop. A chance of showers. A slight chance of thunderstorms in the morning, then a chance of thunderstorms in the afternoon. Monday night, southeast winds 10 to 15 knots. Seas around 3 feet. Wave detail, south 3 feet at 6 seconds. Protected waters, a moderate chop. A chance of showers with a slight chance of thunderstorms. Tuesday, southeast winds 10 to 15 knots. Seas around 3 feet. Protected waters, a moderate chop. A chance of showers and thunderstorms. Tuesday night, south winds 10 to 15 knots, becoming southeast 5 to 10 knots after midnight. Seas around 3 feet. Protected waters, a moderate chop. A chance of showers. A chance of thunderstorms, mainly in the evening. Wednesday, southeast winds around 10 knots.
sea is around 3 feet.

protected waters, a light shop, a chance of showers and thunderstorms. Wednesday night, south winds 5 to 10 knots. Seas around 3 feet. Protected waters, a light shop, a chance of showers with a slight chance of thunderstorms. Winds and waves higher in and near thunderstorms. The Tallahassee climate summary for yesterday, May 22, 2026. Yesterday's high temperature was 92 degrees. This high was 3 degrees above the normal high of 89. Yesterday's low temperature was 69 degrees. This low was 4 degrees above the normal low of 65. No precipitation fell yesterday, which leaves the monthly total at 3.82 inches. This is 1.85 inches above the normal amount of 1.97 inches for May. The total precipitation for the year still stands at 10.73 inches, which is 8.70 inches below normal. The normal high temperature for today is 89 degrees, and the normal low is 65. The record high for today is 99, which last occurred in 1948, and the record low is 48, which occurred in 1993. Sunrise today is at 6:39 a.m. and sunset is at 8:30 p.m. The coastal waters forecast for the following St. Andrews Bay waterways. Today, southeast winds 5 to 10 knots, becoming south this afternoon. Protected waters, a light shop. Patchy fog this morning. A chance of showers. A chance of thunderstorms until late afternoon, then a slight chance of thunderstorms late. Tonight, south winds around 5 knots. Protected waters, smooth. A slight chance of showers and thunderstorms in the evening. Sunday, southeast winds around 5 knots, becoming south in the afternoon. Protected waters, a light shop. A chance of showers and thunderstorms in the afternoon. Sunday night, southeast winds 5 to 10 knots. Protected waters, a light shop. A chance of showers and thunderstorms, mainly in the evening. Monday, southeast winds 5 to 10 knots. Protected waters, a light shop. A chance of showers with a slight chance of thunderstorms in the morning, then showers likely with a chance of thunderstorms in the afternoon. Monday night, southeast winds 5 to 10 knots. Protected waters, a light shop. A chance of thunderstorms. Showers likely, mainly in the evening. Tuesday, southeast winds 5 to 10 knots, becoming south 10 to 15 knots in the afternoon. Protected waters, a moderate chop. Showers likely with a chance of thunderstorms. Tuesday night, southeast winds 5 to 10 knots. Protected waters, a light chop. A chance of showers and thunderstorms. Wednesday, southeast winds 5 to 10 knots. Protected waters, a light chop. A chance of showers and thunderstorms. Wednesday night, south winds 5 to 10 knots, becoming southeast after midnight. Protected waters, a light chop. A chance of showers and thunderstorms. Winds and waves higher in and near thunderstorms. The Tropical Weather Outlook. For the North Atlantic, Caribbean Sea, and the Gulf of America, tropical cyclone formation is not expected during the next 7 days. The Surf Zone Forecast General Outlook. Lower onshore wind speeds this afternoon should lead to mostly moderate risks for rip currents, but localized areas of high risk can't be ruled out, especially across south-facing beaches of Gulf and Franklin County, which will see a greater portion of the flow being onshore. Southerly flow continues into the weekend with rip current risks likely increasing later by Memorial Day as stronger southerly flow begins to develop. Daily chances for showers and storms are forecast. Tide information for Saturday, May 23, 2026. St. Mark's River entrance. Low 2:22 a.m., high 9:12 a.m., low 2:25 p.m., high 8:09 p.m. Apalachicola. Low 4:42 a.m., high 11:44 a.m., low 5:10 p.m., high 9:56 p.m. St. Andrews Bay of Panama City. Low 1:32 a.m., high 2:54 p.m. Note that the times of high and low tide are 3 minutes earlier at Shell Point than at the St. Mark's River entrance. The average water temperature at Apalachicola was 82.4 degrees. Sunrise and sunset in Tallahassee. May 23, 2026, sunrise 6:39 a.m. Eastern Daylight Time, sunset 8:30 p.m. Eastern Daylight Time. 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

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High recurrent risk in effect from 9 a.m. Eastern Daylight Time or 8 a.m. Central Daylight Time this morning through this evening. What? Dangerous recurrence expected. Where? Gulf and Franklin County beaches. When? From 9 a.m. Eastern Daylight Time or 8 a.m. Central Daylight Time this morning through this evening. Impacts. Rip currents can sweep even the best swimmers away from shore into deeper water. Swim near a lifeguard. If caught in a rip current, relax and float. Don't swim against the current. If able, swim in a direction following the shoreline. If unable to escape, face the shore and call or wave for help. The following broadcast is a special weather statement issued by the National Weather Service in Tallahassee, Florida. Strong thunderstorms will impact Gulf, southeastern Bay and western Franklin counties through 6:15 a.m. Eastern Daylight Time or 5:15 a.m. Central Daylight Time. At 5:24 a.m. Eastern Daylight Time or 4:24 a.m. Central Daylight Time, Doppler radar was tracking strong thunderstorms along a line extending from near Tyndall Air Force Base to 8 miles west of Port St. Joe to 28 miles south of Mexico Beach. Movement was east at 25 miles per hour. Hazard, wind gusts up to 40 miles per hour. Source, radar indicated. Impact, gusty wind could knock down tree limbs and blow around unsecured objects. Locations impacted include Port St. Joe, Apalachicola, Mexico Beach, Tyndall Air Force Base, White City, Wewanichka, Hunterville, Allenton, Chipotle Cutoff, 11 Mile, Odina, Cape San Blas, Indian Pass, Overstreet, Davis Beach, Bay City, Willis Landing, Apalachicola Airport, Atoko, and Simmons Bay Oil. If outdoors, consider seeking shelter inside a building. These are the 6 a.m. Eastern Daylight Time conditions. At the Tallahassee Airport, it was mostly cloudy. The temperature was 71 degrees. The wind was west at 3 miles an hour. The report from Florida State University was not available. At Apalachicola, it was cloudy. The temperature was 74 degrees. The wind was northeast at 9 miles an hour. At Panama City Northwest, it was mostly cloudy. The temperature was 72 degrees. The wind was east at 10 miles an hour. At Dothan, it was mostly cloudy. The temperature was 71 degrees. The wind was calm. At Albany, it was cloudy. The temperature was 71 degrees. The wind was east at 3 miles an hour. The report from Valdosta was not available. Over the marine area, at the buoy south of Apalachicola, winds were southeast at 12 knots. At the buoy south of Panama City, winds were southeast at 2 knots. At the buoy south of Pensacola, winds were east at 10 knots. The forecast for the local area. Today, partly sunny. Patchy fog this morning. A chance of showers and thunderstorms this afternoon. Highs in the upper 80s. South winds 5 to 10 miles per hour. Chance of rain 50%. Tonight, mostly cloudy with a chance of showers and thunderstorms in the evening, then partly cloudy after midnight. Lows in the lower 70s. South winds around 5 miles per hour in the evening, becoming light and variable. Chance of rain 50%. Sunday, mostly sunny. A slight chance of showers in the morning, then showers likely with a chance of thunderstorms in the afternoon. Highs in the upper 80s. Southeast winds 5 to 10 miles per hour. Chance of rain 70%. Sunday night, a chance of thunderstorms in the evening. Partly cloudy with a slight chance of showers. Lows in the lower 70s. South winds around 5 miles per hour in the evening, becoming light and variable. Chance of rain 50%. Memorial Day, showers likely. A chance of thunderstorms in the afternoon. Highs in the upper 80s. Southeast winds 5 to 10 miles per hour. Chance of rain 70%. Monday night, partly cloudy in the evening, then becoming mostly cloudy. A chance of thunderstorms in the evening. A slight chance of showers. Lows in the lower 70s. Chance of rain 50%. Tuesday, showers likely. A slight chance of thunderstorms in the morning, then a chance of thunderstorms in the afternoon. Highs in the upper 80s. Chance of rain 60%. Tuesday night and Wednesday, mostly cloudy with a chance of showers and thunderstorms. Lows in the lower 70s. Highs in the upper 80s. Chance of rain 50%. Wednesday night, mostly cloudy with a

Slight chance of showers. A chance of thunderstorms, mainly in the evening. Lows in the lower 70s. Chance of rain 50%. Thursday, partly sunny. A chance of showers with a slight chance of thunderstorms in the morning, then showers likely with a chance of thunderstorms in the afternoon. Highs in the upper 80s. Chance of rain 70%. Thursday night, mostly cloudy with a chance of showers. A chance of thunderstorms, mainly in the evening. Lows in the lower 70s. Chance of rain 40%. Friday, a chance of showers with a slight chance of thunderstorms in the morning, then showers likely with a chance of thunderstorms in the afternoon. Highs in the mid-80s. Chance of rain 70%. The coastal waters forecast for the following: waters from Suwannee River to Apalachicola, Florida, extending from 20 to 60 nautical miles. Coastal waters from Okaloosa, Walton County line to Mexico Beach out to 20 nautical miles. Coastal waters from Mexico Beach to Apalachicola out to 20 nautical miles. Waters from Okaloosa, Walton County line to Mexico Beach 20 to 60 nautical miles. And waters from Mexico Beach to Apalachicola 20 to 60 nautical miles. Today, southeast winds 5 to 10 knots. Waves 1 foot or less. Wave detail, south 2 feet at 5 seconds. Protected waters, a light shop. A slight chance of thunderstorms. Tonight, southeast winds 5 to 10 knots. Waves 1 foot or less. Wave detail, south 2 feet at 5 seconds. Protected waters, a light shop. Sunday, southeast winds 5 to 10 knots. Waves 1 foot or less. Wave detail, south 2 feet at 5 seconds. Protected waters, a light shop. A slight chance of showers and thunderstorms. Sunday night, southeast winds 5 to 10 knots. Waves 1 foot or less. Wave detail, south 2 feet at 5 seconds. Protected waters, a light shop. A slight chance of showers and thunderstorms. Monday, southeast winds 10 to 15 knots. Waves 1 foot or less, then around 3 feet in the afternoon. Wave detail, southeast 2 feet at 5 seconds, becoming south 3 feet at 5 seconds. Protected waters, a moderate chop. A chance of showers. A slight chance of thunderstorms in the morning, then a chance of thunderstorms in the afternoon. Monday night, southeast winds 10 to 15 knots. Seas around 3 feet. Wave detail, south 3 feet at 6 seconds. Protected waters, a moderate chop. A chance of showers with a slight chance of thunderstorms. Tuesday, southeast winds 10 to 15 knots. Seas around 3 feet. Protected waters, a moderate chop. A chance of showers and thunderstorms. Tuesday night, south winds 10 to 15 knots, becoming southeast 5 to 10 knots after midnight. Seas around 3 feet. Protected waters, a moderate chop. A chance of showers. A chance of thunderstorms, mainly in the evening. Wednesday, southeast winds around 10 knots. Seas around 3 feet. Protected waters, a light shop. A chance of showers and thunderstorms. Wednesday night, south winds 5 to 10 knots. Seas around 3 feet. Protected waters, a light shop. A chance of showers with a slight chance of thunderstorms. Winds and waves higher and near thunderstorms. The coastal waters forecast for the following: St. Andrews Bay waterways. Today, southeast winds 5 to 10 knots, becoming south this afternoon. Protected waters, a light shop. Patchy fog this morning. A chance of showers. A chance of thunderstorms until late afternoon, then a slight chance of thunderstorms late. Tonight, south winds around 5 knots. Protected waters, smooth. A slight chance of showers and thunderstorms in the evening. Sunday, southeast winds around 5 knots, becoming south in the afternoon. Protected waters, a light shop. A chance of showers and thunderstorms in the afternoon. Sunday night, southeast winds 5 to 10 knots. Protected waters, a light shop. A chance of showers and thunderstorms, mainly in the evening. Monday, southeast winds 5 to 10 knots. Protected waters, a light shop. A chance of showers with a slight chance of thunderstorms in the morning, then showers likely with a chance of thunderstorms in the afternoon. Monday night, southeast winds 5 to 10 knots. Protected waters, a light shop. A chance of thunderstorms. Showers likely, mainly in the evening. Tuesday, southeast winds 5 to 10 knots, becoming south 10 to 15 knots in the afternoon. Protected waters, a moderate chop. Showers likely with a chance of thunderstorms.

Tuesday night, southeast winds 5 to 10 knots. Protected waters, a light shop. A chance of showers and thunderstorms. Wednesday, southeast winds 5 to 10 knots. Protected waters, a light shop. A chance of showers and thunderstorms. Wednesday night, south winds 5 to 10 knots, becoming southeast after midnight. Protected waters, a light shop. A chance of showers and thunderstorms. Winds and waves higher and near thunderstorms. The Tropical Weather Outlook. For the North Atlantic, Caribbean Sea, and the Gulf of America, tropical cyclone formation is not expected during the next 7 days. The Surf Zone Forecast General Outlook. Lower onshore wind speeds this afternoon should lead to mostly moderate risks for rip currents, but localized areas of high risk can't be ruled out, especially across south-facing beaches of Gulf and Franklin County, which will see a greater portion of the flow being onshore. Southerly flow continues into the weekend with rip current risks likely increasing later by Memorial Day as stronger southerly flow begins to develop. Daily chances for showers and storms are forecast. Tide information for Saturday, May 23, 2026. St. Mark's River entrance. Low 2:22 a.m., high 9:12 a.m., low 2:25 p.m., high 8:09 p.m. Apalachicola. Low 4:42 a.m., high 11:44 a.m., low 5:10 p.m., high 9:56 p.m. St. Andrews Bay at Panama City. Low 1:32 a.m., high 2:54 p.m. Note that the times of high and low tide are 3 minutes earlier at Channel Point than at the St. Mark's River entrance. The average water temperature at Apalachicola was 82.4 degrees. Sunrise and sunset in Tallahassee. May 23, 2026, sunrise 6:39 a.m. Eastern Daylight Time, sunset 8:30 p.m. Eastern Daylight Time. 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This broadcast originates from your National Weather Service office in Tallahassee, Florida. 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The current time is 6:19 a.m. Eastern Daylight Time. High rip current risk in effect from 9 a.m. Eastern Daylight Time or 8 a.m. Central Daylight Time this morning through this evening. What? Dangerous rip current expected. Where? Gulf and Franklin County beaches. When? From 9 a.m. Eastern Daylight Time or 8 a.m. Central Daylight Time this morning through this evening. Impacts. Rip currents can sweep even the best swimmers away from shore into deeper water. Swim near a lifeguard. If caught in a rip current, relax and float. Don't swim against the current. If able, swim in a direction following the shoreline. If unable to escape, trace the shore and call or wave for help. These are the 6 a.m. Eastern Daylight Time conditions. At the Tallahassee Airport, it was cloudy. The temperature was 71 degrees. The wind was west at 3 miles an hour. At Florida State University, the temperature was 73 degrees. The wind was northwest at 2 miles an hour. At Apalachicola, thunder was reported. The temperature was 74 degrees. The wind was northeast at 6 miles an hour. At Panama City Northwest, it was mostly cloudy. The temperature was 72 degrees. The wind was east at 10 miles an hour. At Dothan, it was mostly cloudy. The temperature was 71 degrees. The wind was calm. At Albany, it was cloudy. The temperature was 71 degrees. The wind was east at 3 miles an hour. The report from Valdosta was not available. Over the marine area, at the buoy south of Apalachicola, winds were southeast at 12 knots and seas were 2 feet. At the buoy south of Panama City, winds were southeast at 2 knots and seas were 3 feet. At the buoy south of Pensacola, winds were east at 10 knots and seas were 2 feet. The forecast for the local area. Today, partly sunny. Patchy fog this morning. A chance of showers and thunderstorms this afternoon. Highs in the upper 80s. South winds 5 to 10 miles per hour. Chance of rain 50%. Tonight, mostly cloudy with a chance of showers and thunderstorms in the evening, then partly cloudy after midnight. Lows in the lower 70s. South winds around 5 miles per hour in the evening, becoming light and variable. Chance of rain 50%. Sunday, mostly sunny. A slight chance of showers in the morning, then showers likely with a chance of thunderstorms in the afternoon.

Highs in the upper 80s. Southeast winds 5 to 10 miles per hour. Chance of rain 70%. Sunday night, a chance of thunderstorms in the evening. Partly cloudy with a slight chance of showers. Lows in the lower 70s. South winds around 5 miles per hour in the evening, becoming light and variable. Chance of rain 50%. Memorial Day, showers likely. A chance of thunderstorms in the afternoon. Highs in the upper 80s. Southeast winds 5 to 10 miles per hour. Chance of rain 70%. Monday night, partly cloudy in the evening, then becoming mostly cloudy. A chance of thunderstorms in the evening. A slight chance of showers. Lows in the lower 70s. Chance of rain 50%. Tuesday, showers likely. A slight chance of thunderstorms in the morning, then a chance of thunderstorms in the afternoon. Highs in the upper 80s. Chance of rain 60%. Tuesday night and Wednesday, mostly cloudy with a chance of showers and thunderstorms. Lows in the lower 70s. Highs in the upper 80s. Chance of rain 50%. Wednesday night, mostly cloudy with a slight chance of showers. A chance of thunderstorms, mainly in the evening. Lows in the lower 70s. Chance of rain 50%. Thursday, partly sunny. A chance of showers with a slight chance of thunderstorms in the morning, then showers likely with a chance of thunderstorms in the afternoon. Highs in the upper 80s. Chance of rain 70%. Thursday night, mostly cloudy with a chance of showers. A chance of thunderstorms, mainly in the evening. Lows in the lower 70s. Chance of rain 40%. Friday, a chance of showers with a slight chance of thunderstorms in the morning, then showers likely with a chance of thunderstorms in the afternoon. Highs in the mid-80s. Chance of rain 70%. The coastal waters forecast for the following waters from Suwannee River to Apalachicola, Florida, extending from 20 to 60 nautical miles. Coastal waters from Okaloosa, Walton County line to Mexico Beach out to 20 nautical miles. Coastal waters from Mexico Beach to Apalachicola out to 20 nautical miles. Waters from Okaloosa, Walton County line to Mexico Beach 20 to 60 nautical miles. And waters from Mexico Beach to Apalachicola 20 to 60 nautical miles. Today, southeast winds 5 to 10 knots. Waves 1 foot or less. Wave detail, south 2 feet at 5 seconds. Protected waters a light chop. A slight chance of thunderstorms. Tonight, southeast winds 5 to 10 knots. Waves 1 foot or less. Wave detail, south 2 feet at 5 seconds. Protected waters a light chop. Sunday, southeast winds 5 to 10 knots. Waves 1 foot or less. Wave detail, south 2 feet at 5 seconds. Protected waters a light chop. A slight chance of showers and thunderstorms. Sunday night, southeast winds 5 to 10 knots. Waves 1 foot or less. Wave detail, south 2 feet at 5 seconds. Protected waters a light chop. A slight chance of showers and thunderstorms. Monday, southeast winds 10 to 15 knots. Waves 1 foot or less, then around 3 feet in the afternoon. Wave detail, southeast 2 feet at 5 seconds, becoming south 3 feet at 5 seconds. Protected waters a moderate chop. A chance of showers. A slight chance of thunderstorms in the morning, then a chance of thunderstorms in the afternoon. Monday night, southeast winds 10 to 15 knots. Seas around 3 feet. Wave detail, south 3 feet at 6 seconds. Protected waters a moderate chop. A chance of showers with a slight chance of thunderstorms. Tuesday, southeast winds 10 to 15 knots. Seas around 3 feet. Protected waters a moderate chop. A chance of showers and thunderstorms. Tuesday night, south winds 10 to 15 knots, becoming southeast 5 to 10 knots after midnight. Seas around 3 feet. Protected waters a moderate chop. A chance of showers. A chance of thunderstorms, mainly in the evening. Wednesday, southeast winds around 10 knots. Seas around 3 feet. Protected waters a light chop. A chance of showers and thunderstorms. Wednesday night, south winds 5 to 10 knots. Seas around 3 feet. Protected waters a light chop. A chance of showers with a slight chance of thunderstorms. Winds and waves higher in and near thunderstorms. The coastal waters forecast for the following St. Andrews Bay waterways. Today, southeast winds 5 to 10 knots, becoming south this afternoon.

chance of thunderstorms in the afternoon. Monday night, southeast winds 5 to 10 knots. Protected waters, a light chop. A chance of thunderstorms. Showers likely, mainly in the evening. Tuesday, southeast winds 5 to 10 knots, becoming south 10 to 15 knots in the afternoon. Protected waters, a moderate chop. Showers likely with a chance of thunderstorms. Tuesday night, southeast winds 5 to 10 knots. Protected waters, a light chop. A chance of showers and thunderstorms. Wednesday, southeast winds 5 to 10 knots. Protected waters, a light chop. A chance of showers and thunderstorms. Wednesday night, south winds 5 to 10 knots, becoming southeast after midnight. Protected waters, a light chop. A chance of showers and thunderstorms. Winds and waves higher in and near thunderstorms. The Tropical Weather Outlook. For the North Atlantic, Caribbean Sea, and the Gulf of America, tropical cyclone formation is not expected during the next 7 days. The Surf Zone Forecast General Outlook. Lower onshore wind speeds this afternoon should lead to mostly moderate risks for rip currents, but localized areas of high risk can't be ruled out, especially across south-facing beaches of Gulf and Franklin County, which will see a greater portion of the flow being onshore. Southerly flow continues into the weekend with rip current risks likely increasing later by Memorial Day as stronger southerly flow begins to develop. Daily chances for showers and storms are forecast. Tide information for Saturday, May 23, 2026. St. Mark's River entrance. Low 2:22 a.m., high 9:12 a.m., low 2:25 p.m., high 8:09 p.m. Apalachicola. Low 4:42 a.m., high 11:44 a.m., low 5:10 p.m., high 9:56 p.m. St. Andrews Bay at Panama City. Low 1:32 a.m., high 2:54 p.m. Note that the times of high and low tide are 3 minutes earlier at Channel Point than at the St. Mark's River entrance. The average water temperature at Apalachicola was 82.4 degrees. Sunrise and sunset in Tallahassee. May 23, 2026, sunrise 6:39 a.m. Eastern Daylight Time, sunset 8:30 p.m. Eastern Daylight Time. 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This broadcast originates from your National Weather Service office in Tallahassee, Florida. 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The current time is 6:30 a.m. Eastern Daylight Time. High rip current risk in effect from 9 a.m. Eastern Daylight Time or 8 a.m. Central Daylight Time this morning through this evening. What? Dangerous rip currents expected. Where? Gulf and Franklin County beaches. When? From 9 a.m. Eastern Daylight Time or 8 a.m. Central Daylight Time this morning through this evening. Impacts. Rip currents can sweep even the best swimmers away from shore into deeper water. Swim near a lifeguard. If caught in a rip current, relax and float. Don't swim against the current. If able, swim in a direction following the shoreline. If unable to escape, face the shore and call or wave for help. The Tallahassee Climate Summary for yesterday, May 22, 2026. Yesterday's high temperature was 92 degrees. This high was 3 degrees above the normal high of 89. Yesterday's low temperature was 69 degrees. This low was 4 degrees above the normal low of 65. No precipitation fell yesterday, which leaves the monthly total at 3.82 inches. This is 1.85 inches above the normal amount of 1.97 inches for May. The total precipitation for the year still stands at 10.73 inches, which is 8.70 inches below normal. The normal high temperature for today is 89 degrees, and the normal low is 65. The record high for today is 99, which last occurred in 1948, and the record low is 48, which occurred in 1993. Sunrise today is at 6:39 a.m. and sunset is at 8:30 p.m. These are the 6 a.m. Eastern Daylight Time conditions. At the Tallahassee Airport, it was cloudy. The temperature was 71 degrees. The wind was west at 3 miles an hour. At Florida State University, the temperature was 73 degrees. The wind was northwest at 2 miles an hour. At Apalachicola, thunder was reported. The temperature was 74 degrees. The wind was northeast at 6 miles an hour. At Panama City Northwest, it was mostly cloudy. The temperature was

72 degrees. The wind was east at 10 miles an hour. At Dothan, it was mostly cloudy. The temperature was 71 degrees. The wind was calm. At Albany, it was cloudy. The temperature 10 miles an hour. At Dothan, it was mostly cloudy. The temperature was 71 degrees. The wind was calm. At Albany, it was cloudy. The temperature was 71 degrees. The wind was east at 3 miles an hour. The report from Valdosta was not available. Over the marine area, at the buoy south of Apalachicola, winds were southeast at 12 knots and seas were 2 feet. At the buoy south of Panama City, winds were southeast at 2 knots and seas were 3 feet. At the buoy south of Pensacola, winds were east at 10 knots and seas were 2 feet. The forecast for the local area. Today, partly sunny. Patchy fog this morning. A chance of showers and thunderstorms this afternoon. Highs in the upper 80s. South winds 5 to 10 miles per hour. Chance of rain 50%. Tonight, mostly cloudy with a chance of showers and thunderstorms in the evening, then partly cloudy after midnight. Lows in the lower 70s. South winds around 5 miles per hour in the evening, becoming light and variable. Chance of rain 50%. Sunday, mostly sunny. A slight chance of showers in the morning, then showers likely with a chance of thunderstorms in the afternoon. Highs in the upper 80s. Southeast winds 5 to 10 miles per hour. Chance of rain 70%. Sunday night, a chance of thunderstorms in the evening. Partly cloudy with a slight chance of showers. Lows in the lower 70s. South winds around 5 miles per hour in the evening, becoming light and variable. Chance of rain 50%. Memorial Day, showers likely. A chance of thunderstorms in the afternoon. Highs in the upper 80s. Southeast winds 5 to 10 miles per hour. Chance of rain 70%. Monday night, partly cloudy in the evening, then becoming mostly cloudy. A chance of thunderstorms in the evening. A slight chance of showers. Lows in the lower 70s. Chance of rain 50%. Tuesday, showers likely. A slight chance of thunderstorms in the morning, then a chance of thunderstorms in the afternoon. Highs in the upper 80s. Chance of rain 60%. Tuesday night and Wednesday, mostly cloudy with a chance of showers and thunderstorms. Lows in the lower 70s. Highs in the upper 80s. Chance of rain 50%. Wednesday night, mostly cloudy with a slight chance of showers. A chance of thunderstorms, mainly in the evening. Lows in the lower 70s. Chance of rain 50%. Thursday, partly sunny. A chance of showers with a slight chance of thunderstorms in the morning, then showers likely with a chance of thunderstorms in the afternoon. Highs in the upper 80s. Chance of rain 70%. Thursday night, mostly cloudy with a chance of showers. A chance of thunderstorms, mainly in the evening. Lows in the lower 70s. Chance of rain 40%. Friday, a chance of showers with a slight chance of thunderstorms in the morning, then showers likely with a chance of thunderstorms in the afternoon. Highs in the mid-80s. Chance of rain 70%. The coastal waters forecast for the following. Waters from Suwannee River to Apalachicola, Florida, extending from 20 to 60 nautical miles. Coastal waters from Okaloosa-Walton County line to Mexico Beach out to 20 nautical miles. Coastal waters from Mexico Beach to Apalachicola out to 20 nautical miles. Waters from Okaloosa-Walton County line to Mexico Beach 20 to 60 nautical miles. And waters from Mexico Beach to Apalachicola 20 to 60 nautical miles. Today, southeast winds 5 to 10 knots. Waves 1 foot or less. Wave detail, south 2 feet at 5 seconds. Protected waters, a light chop. A slight chance of thunderstorms. Tonight, southeast winds 5 to 10 knots. Waves 1 foot or less. Wave detail, south 2 feet at 5 seconds. Protected waters, a light chop. Sunday, southeast winds 5 to 10 knots. Waves 1 foot or less. Wave detail, south 2 feet at 5 seconds. Protected waters, a light chop. A slight chance of showers and thunderstorms. Sunday night, southeast winds 5 to 10 knots. Waves 1 foot or less. Wave detail, south 2 feet at 5 seconds. Protected waters, a light chop. A slight chance of showers and thunderstorms. Monday, southeast winds 10 to 15 knots. Waves 1 foot or less, then around 3.

feet in the afternoon. Wave detail, southeast 2 feet at 5 seconds, becoming south 3 feet at 5 seconds. Protected water is a moderate chop. A chance of showers. A slight chance of thunderstorms in the morning, then a chance of thunderstorms in the afternoon. Monday night, southeast winds 10 to 15 knots. Seas around 3 feet. Wave detail, south 3 feet at 6 seconds. Protected water is a moderate chop. A chance of showers with a slight chance of thunderstorms. Tuesday, southeast winds 10 to 15 knots. Seas around 3 feet. Protected water is a moderate chop. A chance of showers and thunderstorms. Tuesday night, south winds 10 to 15 knots, becoming southeast 5 to 10 knots after midnight. Seas around 3 feet. Protected water is a moderate chop. A chance of showers. A chance of thunderstorms, mainly in the evening. Wednesday, southeast winds around 10 knots. Seas around 3 feet. Protected water is a light chop. A chance of showers and thunderstorms. Wednesday night, south winds 5 to 10 knots. Seas around 3 feet. Protected water is a light chop. A chance of showers with a slight chance of thunderstorms. Winds and waves higher and near thunderstorms. The coastal waters forecast for the following St. Andrews Bay waterways. Today, southeast winds 5 to 10 knots, becoming south this afternoon. Protected water is a light chop. Patchy fog this morning. A chance of showers. A chance of thunderstorms until late afternoon, then a slight chance of thunderstorms late. Tonight, south winds around 5 knots. Protected water is smooth. A slight chance of showers and thunderstorms in the evening. Sunday, southeast winds around 5 knots, becoming south in the afternoon. Protected water is a light chop. A chance of showers and thunderstorms in the afternoon. Sunday night, southeast winds 5 to 10 knots. Protected water is a light chop. A chance of showers and thunderstorms, mainly in the evening. Monday, southeast winds 5 to 10 knots. Protected water is a light chop. A chance of showers with a slight chance of thunderstorms in the morning, then showers likely with a chance of thunderstorms in the afternoon. Monday night, southeast winds 5 to 10 knots. Protected water is a light chop. A chance of thunderstorms. Showers likely, mainly in the evening. Tuesday, southeast winds 5 to 10 knots, becoming south 10 to 15 knots in the afternoon. Protected water is a moderate chop. Showers likely with a chance of thunderstorms. Tuesday night, southeast winds 5 to 10 knots. Protected water is a light chop. A chance of showers and thunderstorms. Wednesday, southeast winds 5 to 10 knots. Protected water is a light chop. A chance of showers and thunderstorms. Wednesday night, south winds 5 to 10 knots, becoming southeast after midnight. Protected water is a light chop. A chance of showers and thunderstorms. Winds and waves higher and near thunderstorms. The Tropical Weather Outlook. For the North Atlantic, Caribbean Sea, and the Gulf of America, tropical cyclone formation is not expected during the next 7 days. The Surf Zone forecasts general outlook. Lower onshore wind speeds this afternoon should lead to mostly moderate risks for rip currents, but localized areas of high risk can't be ruled out, especially across south-facing beaches of Gulf and Franklin County, which will see a greater portion of the flow being onshore. Southerly flow continues into the weekend with rip current risks likely increasing later by Memorial Day as stronger southerly flow begins to develop. Daily chances for showers and storms are forecast. Tide information for Saturday, May 23, 2026. St. Mark's River entrance. Low 2:22 a.m., high 9:12 a.m., low 2:25 p.m., high 8:09 p.m. Apalachicola. Low 4:42 a.m., high 11:44 a.m., low 5:10 p.m., high 9:56 p.m. St. Andrews Bay at Panama City. Low 1:32 a.m., high 2:54 p.m. Note that the times of high and low tide are 3 minutes earlier at Shell Point than at the St. Mark's River entrance. The average water temperature at Apalachicola was 82.4 degrees. Sunrise and sunset in Tallahassee. May 23, 2026, sunrise 6:39 a.m. Eastern Daylight Time, sunset 8:30 p.m. Eastern Daylight Time. 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This broadcast originates from your National Weather Service office in Tallahassee, Florida.

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The current time is 6:42 a.m. Eastern Daylight Time. High rip current risk in effect from 9 a.m. Eastern Daylight Time or 8 a.m. Central Daylight Time this morning through this evening. What? Dangerous rip current expected. Where? Gulf and Franklin County beaches. When? From 9 a.m. Eastern Daylight Time or 8 a.m. Central Daylight Time this morning through this evening. Impacts. Rip currents can sweep even the best swimmers away from shore into deeper water. Swim near a lifeguard. If caught in a rip current, relax and float. Don't swim against the current. If able, swim in a direction following the shoreline. If unable to escape, trace the shore and call or wave for help. These are the 6 a.m. Eastern Daylight Time conditions. At the Tallahassee Airport, it was cloudy. The temperature was 71 degrees. The wind was west at 3 miles an hour. At Florida State University, the temperature was 73 degrees. The wind was northwest at 2 miles an hour. At Apalachicola, thunder was reported. The temperature was 74 degrees. The wind was northeast at 6 miles an hour. At Panama City Northwest, it was mostly cloudy. The temperature was 72 degrees. The wind was east at 10 miles an hour. At Dothan, it was mostly cloudy. The temperature was 71 degrees. The wind was calm. At Albany, it was cloudy. The temperature was 71 degrees. The wind was east at 3 miles an hour. The report from Valdosta was not available. Over the marine area, at the buoy south of Apalachicola, winds were southeast at 12 knots and seas were 2 feet. At the buoy south of Panama City, winds were southeast at 2 knots and seas were 3 feet. At the buoy south of Pensacola, winds were east at 10 knots and seas were 2 feet. The forecast for the local area. Today, partly sunny. Patchy fog this morning. A chance of showers and thunderstorms this afternoon. Highs in the upper 80s. South winds 5 to 10 miles per hour. Chance of rain 50%. Tonight, mostly cloudy with a chance of showers and thunderstorms in the evening, then partly cloudy after midnight. Lows in the lower 70s. South winds around 5 miles per hour in the evening, becoming light and variable. Chance of rain 50%. Sunday, mostly sunny. A slight chance of showers in the morning, then showers likely with a chance of thunderstorms in the afternoon. Highs in the upper 80s. Southeast winds 5 to 10 miles per hour. Chance of rain 70%. Sunday night, a chance of thunderstorms in the evening. Partly cloudy with a slight chance of showers. Lows in the lower 70s. South winds around 5 miles per hour in the evening, becoming light and variable. Chance of rain 50%. Memorial Day, showers likely. A chance of thunderstorms in the afternoon. Highs in the upper 80s. Southeast winds 5 to 10 miles per hour. Chance of rain 70%. Monday night, partly cloudy in the evening, then becoming mostly cloudy. A chance of thunderstorms in the evening. A slight chance of showers. Lows in the lower 70s. Chance of rain 50%. Tuesday, showers likely. A slight chance of thunderstorms in the morning, then a chance of thunderstorms in the afternoon. Highs in the upper 80s. Chance of rain 60%. Tuesday night and Wednesday, mostly cloudy with a chance of showers and thunderstorms. Lows in the lower 70s. Highs in the upper 80s. Chance of rain 50%. Wednesday night, mostly cloudy with a slight chance of showers. A chance of thunderstorms, mainly in the evening. Lows in the lower 70s. Chance of rain 50%. Thursday, partly sunny. A chance of showers with a slight chance of thunderstorms in the morning, then showers likely with a chance of thunderstorms in the afternoon. Highs in the upper 80s. Chance of rain 70%. Thursday night, mostly cloudy with a chance of showers. A chance of thunderstorms, mainly in the evening. Lows in the lower 70s. Chance of rain 40%. Friday, a chance of showers with a slight chance of thunderstorms in the morning, then showers likely with a chance of thunderstorms in the afternoon. Highs in the mid-80s. Chance of rain 70%. The coastal waters forecast.
for the following: waters from Swanee River to Apalachicola, Florida, extending from 20 to 60 nautical miles, coastal waters from Okaloosa, Walton County line to Mexico Beach out to 20 nautical miles, coastal waters from Mexico Beach to Apalachicola out to 20 nautical miles, waters from Okaloosa, Walton County line to Mexico Beach 20 to 60 nautical miles, and waters from Mexico Beach to Apalachicola 20 to 60 nautical miles. Today, southeast winds 5 to 10 knots. Waves 1 foot or less. Wave detail, south 2 feet at 5 seconds. Protected waters, a light chop. A slight chance of thunderstorms. Tonight, southeast winds 5 to 10 knots. Waves 1 foot or less. Wave detail, south 2 feet at 5 seconds. Protected waters, a light chop. Sunday, southeast winds 5 to 10 knots. Waves 1 foot or less. Wave detail, south 2 feet at 5 seconds. Protected waters, a light chop. A slight chance of showers and thunderstorms. Sunday night, southeast winds 5 to 10 knots. Waves 1 foot or less. Wave detail, south 2 feet at 5 seconds. Protected waters, a light chop. A slight chance of showers and thunderstorms. Monday, southeast winds 10 to 15 knots. Waves 1 foot or less, then around 3 feet in the afternoon. Wave detail, southeast 2 feet at 5 seconds, becoming south 3 feet at 5 seconds. Protected waters, a moderate chop. A chance of showers. A slight chance of thunderstorms in the morning, then a chance of thunderstorms in the afternoon. Monday night, southeast winds 10 to 15 knots. Seas around 3 feet. Wave detail, south 3 feet at 6 seconds. Protected waters, a moderate chop. A chance of showers with a slight chance of thunderstorms. Tuesday, southeast winds 10 to 15 knots. Seas around 3 feet. Protected waters, a moderate chop. A chance of showers and thunderstorms. Tuesday night, south winds 10 to 15 knots, becoming southeast 5 to 10 knots after midnight. Seas around 3 feet. Protected waters, a moderate chop. A chance of showers. A chance of thunderstorms, mainly in the evening. Wednesday, southeast winds around 10 knots. Seas around 3 feet. Protected waters, a light chop. A chance of showers and thunderstorms. Wednesday night, south winds 5 to 10 knots. Seas around 3 feet. Protected waters, a light chop. A chance of showers with a slight chance of thunderstorms. Winds and waves higher in and near thunderstorms. The coastal waters forecast for the following St. Andrews Bay waterways. Today, southeast winds 5 to 10 knots, becoming south this afternoon. Protected waters, a light chop. Patchy fog this morning. A chance of showers. A chance of thunderstorms until late afternoon, then a slight chance of thunderstorms late. Tonight, south winds around 5 knots. Protected waters, smooth. A slight chance of showers and thunderstorms in the evening. Sunday, southeast winds around 5 knots, becoming south in the afternoon. Protected waters, a light chop. A chance of showers and thunderstorms in the afternoon. Sunday night, southeast winds 5 to 10 knots. Protected waters, a light chop. A chance of showers and thunderstorms, mainly in the evening. Monday, southeast winds 5 to 10 knots. Protected waters, a light chop. A chance of showers with a slight chance of thunderstorms in the morning, then showers likely with a chance of thunderstorms in the afternoon. Monday night, southeast winds 5 to 10 knots. Protected waters, a light chop. A chance of thunderstorms. Showers likely, mainly in the evening. Tuesday, southeast winds 5 to 10 knots, becoming south 10 to 15 knots in the afternoon. Protected waters, a moderate chop. Showers likely with a chance of thunderstorms. Tuesday night, southeast winds 5 to 10 knots. Protected waters, a light chop. A chance of showers and thunderstorms. Wednesday, southeast winds 5 to 10 knots. Protected waters, a light chop. A chance of showers and thunderstorms. Wednesday night, south winds 5 to 10 knots, becoming southeast after midnight. Protected waters, a light chop. A chance of showers and thunderstorms. Winds and waves higher in and near thunderstorms. The Tropical Weather Outlook. For the North Atlantic, Caribbean Sea, and the Gulf of America, tropical cyclone formation is not expected during the next 7 days. The Surf Zone Forecast General Outlook,
Lower onshore wind speeds this afternoon should lead to mostly moderate risks for rip currents, but localized areas of high risk can't be ruled out, especially across south-facing beaches of Gulf and Franklin County, which will see a greater portion of the flow being onshore.

southerly flow continues into the weekend with recurrent risks, likely increasing later by Memorial Day as stronger southerly flow begins to develop. Daily chances for showers and storms are forecast. Tide information for Saturday, May 23, 2026. St. Mark's River entrance. Low 2:22 a.m., high 9:12 a.m., low 2:25 p.m., high 8:09 p.m. Apalachicola. Low 4:42 a.m., high 11:44 a.m., low 5:10 p.m., high 9:56 p.m. St. Andrews Bay at Panama City. Low 1:32 a.m., high 2:54 p.m. Note that the times of high and low tide are 3 minutes earlier at Shell Point than at the St. Mark's River entrance. The average water temperature at Apalachicola was 82.4 degrees. Sunrise and sunset in Tallahassee. May 23, 2026, sunrise 6:39 a.m. Eastern Daylight Time, sunset 8:30 p.m. Eastern Daylight Time. 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This broadcast originates from your National Weather Service office in Tallahassee, Florida. 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The current time is 6:54 a.m. Eastern Daylight Time. High rip current risk in effect from 9 a.m. Eastern Daylight Time or 8 a.m. Central Daylight Time this morning through this evening. What? Dangerous rip current expected. Where? Gulf and Franklin County beaches. When? From 9 a.m. Eastern Daylight Time or 8 a.m. Central Daylight Time this morning through this evening. Impacts. Rip currents can sweep even the best swimmers away from shore into deeper water. Swim near a lifeguard. If caught in a rip current, relax and float. Don't swim against the current. If able, swim in a direction following the shoreline. If unable to escape, trace the shore and call or wave for help. These are the 6 a.m. Eastern Daylight Time conditions. At the Tallahassee Airport, it was cloudy. The temperature was 71 degrees. The wind was west at 3 miles an hour. At Florida State University, the temperature was 73 degrees. The wind was northwest at 2 miles an hour. At Apalachicola, thunder was reported. The temperature was 74 degrees. The wind was northeast at 6 miles an hour. At Panama City Northwest, it was mostly cloudy. The temperature was 72 degrees. The wind was east at 10 miles an hour. At Dothan, it was mostly cloudy. The temperature was 71 degrees. The wind was calm. At Albany, it was cloudy. The temperature was 71 degrees. The wind was east at 3 miles an hour. The report from Valdosta was not available. Over the marine area, at the buoy south of Apalachicola, winds were southeast at 12 knots and seas were 2 feet. At the buoy south of Panama City, winds were southeast at 2 knots and seas were 3 feet. At the buoy south of Pensacola, winds were east at 10 knots and seas were 2 feet. The forecast for the local area. Today, partly sunny. Patchy fog this morning. A chance of showers and thunderstorms this afternoon. Highs in the upper 80s. South winds 5 to 10 miles per hour. Chance of rain 50%. Tonight, mostly cloudy with a chance of showers and thunderstorms in the evening, then partly cloudy after midnight. Lows in the lower 70s. South winds around 5 miles per hour in the evening, becoming light and variable. Chance of rain 50%. Sunday, mostly sunny. A slight chance of showers in the morning, then showers likely with a chance of thunderstorms in the afternoon. Highs in the upper 80s. Southeast winds 5 to 10 miles per hour. Chance of rain 70%. Sunday night, a chance of thunderstorms in the evening. Partly cloudy with a slight chance of showers. Lows in the lower 70s. South winds around 5 miles per hour in the evening, becoming light and variable. Chance of rain 50%. Memorial Day, showers likely. A chance of thunderstorms in the afternoon. Highs in the upper 80s. Southeast winds 5 to 10 miles per hour. Chance of rain 70%. Monday night, partly cloudy in the evening, then becoming mostly cloudy. A chance of thunderstorms in the evening. A slight chance of showers. Lows in the lower 70s. Chance of rain 50%. Tuesday, showers likely. A slight chance of thunderstorms in the morning, then a chance of thunderstorms in the afternoon.
Highs in upper 80s. Chance of rain 60%. Tuesday night and Wednesday, mostly cloudy with the chance of showers and thunderstorms. Lows in the lower 70s. Highs in the upper 80s. Chance of rain 50%. Wednesday night, mostly cloudy with a slight chance of showers. A chance of thunderstorms, mainly in the evening. Lows in the lower 70s. Chance of rain 50%. Thursday, partly sunny. A chance of showers with a slight chance of thunderstorms in the morning, then showers likely with a chance of thunderstorms in the afternoon. Highs in the upper 80s. Chance of rain 70%. Thursday night, mostly cloudy with a chance of showers. A chance of thunderstorms, mainly in the evening. Lows in the lower 70s. Chance of rain 40%. Friday, a chance of showers with a slight chance of thunderstorms in the morning, then showers likely with a chance of thunderstorms in the afternoon. Highs in the mid-80s. Chance of rain 70%. The coastal waters forecast for the following waters from Suwannee River to Apalachicola, Florida, extending from 20 to 60 nautical miles. Coastal waters from Okaloosa, Walton County line to Mexico Beach out to 20 nautical miles. Coastal waters from Mexico Beach to Apalachicola out to 20 nautical miles. Waters from Okaloosa, Walton County line to Mexico Beach 20 to 60 nautical miles. And waters from Mexico Beach to Apalachicola 20 to 60 nautical miles. Today, southeast winds 5 to 10 knots. Waves 1 foot or less. Wave detail, south 2 feet at 5 seconds. Protected waters, a light chop. A slight chance of thunderstorms. Tonight, southeast winds 5 to 10 knots. Waves 1 foot or less. Wave detail, south 2 feet at 5 seconds. Protected waters, a light chop. Sunday, southeast winds 5 to 10 knots. Waves 1 foot or less. Wave detail, south 2 feet at 5 seconds. Protected waters, a light chop. A slight chance of showers and thunderstorms. Sunday night, southeast winds 5 to 10 knots. Waves 1 foot or less. Wave detail, south 2 feet at 5 seconds. Protected waters, a light chop. A slight chance of showers and thunderstorms. Monday, southeast winds 10 to 15 knots. Waves 1 foot or less, then around 3 feet in the afternoon. Wave detail, southeast 2 feet at 5 seconds, becoming south 3 feet at 5 seconds. Protected waters, a moderate chop. A chance of showers. A slight chance of thunderstorms in the morning, then a chance of thunderstorms in the afternoon. Monday night, southeast winds 10 to 15 knots. Seas around 3 feet. Wave detail, south 3 feet at 6 seconds. Protected waters, a moderate chop. A chance of showers with a slight chance of thunderstorms. Tuesday, southeast winds 10 to 15 knots. Seas around 3 feet. Protected waters, a moderate chop. A chance of showers and thunderstorms. Tuesday night, south winds 10 to 15 knots, becoming southeast 5 to 10 knots after midnight. Seas around 3 feet. Protected waters, a moderate chop. A chance of showers. A chance of thunderstorms, mainly in the evening. Wednesday, southeast winds around 10 knots. Seas around 3 feet. Protected waters, a light chop. A chance of showers and thunderstorms. Wednesday night, south winds 5 to 10 knots. Seas around 3 feet. Protected waters, a light chop. A chance of showers with a slight chance of thunderstorms. Winds and waves higher and near thunderstorms. The Tallahassee climate summary for yesterday, May 22, 2026. Yesterday's high temperature was 92 degrees. This high was 3 degrees above the normal high of 89. Yesterday's low temperature was 69 degrees. This low was 4 degrees above the normal low of 65. No precipitation fell yesterday, which leaves the monthly total at 3.82 inches. This is 1.85 inches above the normal amount of 1.97 inches for May. The total precipitation for the year still stands at 10.73 inches, which is 8.70 inches below normal. The normal high temperature for today is 89 degrees, and the normal low is 65. The record high for today is 99, which last occurred in 1948, and the record low is 48, which occurred in 1993. Sunrise today is at 6:39 a.m. and sunset is at 8:30 p.m. The coastal waters forecast for the following St. Andrews Bay waterways. Today, southeast winds 5 to 10 knots, becoming south this afternoon.
protected waters, electric.

up. Patchy fog this morning. A chance of showers. A chance of thunderstorms until late afternoon. Then a slight chance of thunderstorms late. Tonight, south winds around 5 knots. Protected waters smooth. A slight chance of showers and thunderstorms in the evening. Sunday, southeast winds around 5 knots, becoming south in the afternoon. Protected waters a light chop. A chance of showers and thunderstorms in the afternoon. Sunday night, southeast winds 5 to 10 knots. Protected waters a light chop. A chance of showers and thunderstorms, mainly in the evening. Monday, southeast winds 5 to 10 knots. Protected waters a light chop. A chance of showers with a slight chance of thunderstorms in the morning, then showers likely with a chance of thunderstorms in the afternoon. Monday night, southeast winds 5 to 10 knots. Protected waters a light chop. A chance of thunderstorms. Showers likely, mainly in the evening. Tuesday, southeast winds 5 to 10 knots, becoming south 10 to 15 knots in the afternoon. Protected waters a moderate chop. Showers likely with a chance of thunderstorms. Tuesday night, southeast winds 5 to 10 knots. Protected waters a light chop. A chance of showers and thunderstorms. Wednesday, southeast winds 5 to 10 knots. Protected waters a light chop. A chance of showers and thunderstorms. Wednesday night, south winds 5 to 10 knots, becoming southeast after midnight. Protected waters a light chop. A chance of showers and thunderstorms. Winds and waves higher in and near thunderstorms. The surf zone forecast general outlook. Lower onshore wind speeds this afternoon should lead to mostly moderate risks for rip currents, but localized areas of high risk can't be ruled out, especially across south-facing beaches of Gulf and Franklin County, which will see a greater portion of the flow being onshore. Southerly flow continues into the weekend with rip current risks likely increasing later by Memorial Day as stronger southerly flow begins to develop. Daily chances for showers and storms are forecast. Tide information for Saturday, May 23, 2026. St. Mark's River entrance. Low 2:22 a.m., high 9:12 a.m., low 2:25 p.m., high 8:09 p.m. Apalachicola. Low 4:42 a.m., high 11:44 a.m., low 5:10 p.m., high 9:56 p.m. St. Andrews Bay at Panama City. Low 1:32 a.m., high 2:54 p.m. Note that the times of high and low tide are 3 minutes earlier at Shell Point than at the St. Mark's River entrance. The average water temperature at Apalachicola was 82.4 degrees. Sunrise and sunset in Tallahassee. May 23, 2026, sunrise 6:39 a.m. Eastern Daylight Time, sunset 8:30 p.m. Eastern Daylight Time. 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The current time is 7:06 a.m. Eastern Daylight Time. High risk current risk in effect from 9 a.m. Eastern Daylight Time or 8 a.m. Central Daylight Time this morning through this evening. What? Dangerous rip current expected. Where? Gulf and Franklin County beaches. When? From 9 a.m. Eastern Daylight Time or 8 a.m. Central Daylight Time this morning through this evening. Impacts. Rip currents can sweep even the best swimmers away from shore into deeper water. Swim near a lifeguard. If caught in a rip current, relax and float. Don't swim against the current. If able, swim in a direction following the shoreline. If unable to escape, trace the shore and call or wave for help. These are the 7 a.m. Eastern Daylight Time conditions. At the Tallahassee Airport, it was cloudy. The temperature was 71 degrees. The wind was southeast at 5 miles an hour. The report from Florida State University was not available. At Apalachicola, thunder and fog were reported. The temperature was 74 degrees. The wind was north at 10 miles an hour. At Panama City Northwest, it was mostly cloudy. The temperature was 72 degrees. The wind was southeast at 12 miles an hour. At Dothan, it was mostly cloudy. The temperature was 70 degrees. The wind was calm. At Albany, light rain was falling. The temperature was 72 degrees. The wind was southeast at 7 miles an hour. The report from

Dosta was not available. Over the marine area, at the buoy south of Apalachicola, winds were east at 12 knots. At the buoy south of Panama City, winds were southeast at 4 knots. At the buoy south of Pensacola, winds were east at 8 knots. The forecast for the local area. Today, partly sunny. Patchy fog this morning. A chance of showers and thunderstorms this afternoon. Highs in the upper 80s. South winds 5 to 10 miles per hour. Chance of rain 50%. Tonight, mostly cloudy with a chance of showers and thunderstorms in the evening, then partly cloudy after midnight. Lows in the lower 70s. South winds around 5 miles per hour in the evening, becoming light and variable. Chance of rain 50%. Sunday, mostly sunny. A slight chance of showers in the morning, then showers likely with a chance of thunderstorms in the afternoon. Highs in the upper 80s. Southeast winds 5 to 10 miles per hour. Chance of rain 70%. Sunday night, a chance of thunderstorms in the evening. Partly cloudy with a slight chance of showers. Lows in the lower 70s. South winds around 5 miles per hour in the evening, becoming light and variable. Chance of rain 50%. Memorial Day, showers likely. A chance of thunderstorms in the afternoon. Highs in the upper 80s. Southeast winds 5 to 10 miles per hour. Chance of rain 70%. Monday night, partly cloudy in the evening, then becoming mostly cloudy. A chance...

and was falling. The temperature was 72 degrees. The wind was southeast at 7 miles an hour. The report from Valdosta was not available. These are the 7 a.m. Eastern Daylight Time conditions. At the Tallahassee Airport, it was mostly cloudy. The temperature was 71 degrees. The wind was southeast at 5 miles an hour. At Florida State University, the temperature was 73 degrees. The wind was calm. At Apalachicola, thunder and fog were reported. The temperature was 74 degrees. The wind was east at 7 miles an hour. At Panama City Northwest, it was partly cloudy. The temperature was 72 degrees. The wind was southeast at 8 miles an hour. At Dothan, it was mostly cloudy. The temperature was 70 degrees. The wind was calm. At Albany, light rain was falling. The temperature was 72 degrees. The wind was southeast at 7 miles an hour. The report from Valdosta was not available. The current time is 7:18 a.m. Eastern Daylight Time. 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The latest weather and forecast information can also be accessed by calling our automated forecast line at 850-942-8851. The National Weather Service in Tallahassee has issued a severe thunderstorm warning for southwestern Franklin County in Big Bend, Florida, until 8 a.m. Eastern Daylight Time. At 7:08 a.m. Eastern Daylight Time, a severe thunderstorm was located 7 miles south of Apalachicola, moving east at 15 miles per hour. Hazard, 60 miles per hour wind gusts and quarter-size hail. Source, radar indicated. Impact, hail damage to vehicles is expected. Expect wind damage to roofs, siding, and trees. Locations impacted include St. George Island. Remain alert for a possible tornado. Tornadoes can develop quickly from severe thunderstorms. If you spot a tornado, go at once into the basement or small central room in a sturdy structure. For your protection, move to an interior room on the lowest floor of a building. Repeating, a severe thunderstorm warning has been issued until 8 a.m. Eastern Daylight Time for the following county, Franklin, Florida. These are the 7 a.m. Eastern Daylight Time conditions. At the Tallahassee Airport, it was mostly cloudy. The temperature was 71 degrees. The wind was southeast at 5 miles an hour. At Florida State University, the temperature was 73 degrees. The wind was calm. At Apalachicola, thunder and fog were reported. The temperature was 74 degrees. The wind was east at 7 miles an hour. At Panama City Northwest, it was partly cloudy. The temperature was 72 degrees. The wind was southeast at 8 miles an hour. At Dothan, it was mostly cloudy. The temperature was 70 degrees. The wind was calm. At Albany, light rain was falling. The temperature was 72 degrees. The wind was southeast at 7 miles an hour. The report from Valdosta was not available. The current time is 7:21 a.m. Eastern Daylight Time. 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The latest weather and forecast information can also be accessed by calling our automated forecast line at 850-942-8851. The National Weather Service in Tallahassee has issued a severe thunderstorm warning for southwestern Franklin County in Big Bend, Florida, until 8 a.m. Eastern Daylight Time. At 7:08 a.m. Eastern Daylight Time, a severe thunderstorm was located 7 miles south of Apalachicola, moving east at 15 miles per hour. Hazard, 60 miles per hour wind gusts and quarter-size hail. Source, radar indicated. Impact, hail damage to vehicles is expected. Expect wind damage to roofs, siding, and trees. Locations impacted include St. George Island. Remain alert for a possible tornado. Tornadoes can develop quickly from severe thunderstorms. If you spot a tornado, go at once into the basement or small central room in a sturdy structure. For your protection, move to an interior room on the lowest floor of a building. Repeating, a severe thunderstorm warning has been issued until 8 a.m. Eastern Daylight Time for the following county, Franklin, Florida.

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This broadcast originates from your National Weather Service office in Tallahassee, Florida. The latest weather and forecast information can also be accessed by calling our automated forecast line at 850-942-8851. The National Weather Service in Tallahassee has issued a severe thunderstorm warning for southwestern Franklin County in Big Bend, Florida, until 8 a.m. Eastern Daylight Time. At 7:08 a.m. Eastern Daylight Time, a severe thunderstorm was located 7 miles south of Apalachicola, moving east at 15 miles per hour. Hazard, 60 miles per hour in gusts and quarter-size hail. Source, radar indicated. Impact, hail damage to vehicles is expected. Expect wind damage to roofs, siding, and trees. Locations impacted include St. George Island. Remain alert for a possible tornado. Tornadoes can develop quickly from severe thunderstorms. If you spot a tornado, go at once into the basement or small central room in a sturdy structure. For your protection, move to an interior room on the lowest floor of a building. Repeating, a severe thunderstorm warning has been issued until 8 a.m. Eastern Daylight Time for the following counties, Franklin, Florida. These are the 7 a.m. Eastern Daylight Time conditions. At the Tallahassee Airport, it was mostly cloudy. The temperature was 71 degrees. The wind was southeast at 5 miles an hour. At Florida State University, the temperature was 73 degrees. The wind was calm. At Apalachicola, thunder and fog were reported. The temperature was 74 degrees. The wind was east at 7 miles an hour. At Panama City Northwest, it was partly cloudy. The temperature was 72 degrees. The wind was southeast at 8 miles an hour. At Dothan, it was mostly cloudy. The temperature was 70 degrees. The wind was calm. At Albany, light rain was falling. The temperature was 72 degrees. The wind was southeast at 7 miles an hour. The report from Valdosta was not available. The current time is 7:35 a.m. Eastern Daylight Time. 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The latest weather and forecast information can also be accessed by calling our automated forecast line at 850-942-8851. The National Weather Service in Tallahassee has issued a severe thunderstorm warning for southwestern Franklin County in Big Bend, Florida, until 8 a.m. Eastern Daylight Time. At 7:08 a.m. Eastern Daylight Time, a severe thunderstorm was located 7 miles south of Apalachicola, moving east at 15 miles per hour. Hazard, 60 miles per hour in gusts and quarter-size hail. Source, radar indicated. Impact, hail damage to vehicles is expected. Expect wind damage to roofs, siding, and trees. Locations impacted include St. George Island. Remain alert for a possible tornado. Tornadoes can develop quickly from severe thunderstorms. If you spot a tornado, go at once into the basement or small central room in a sturdy structure. For your protection, move to an interior room on the lowest floor of a building. Repeating, a severe thunderstorm warning has been issued until 8 a.m. Eastern Daylight Time for the following county, Franklin, Florida. These are the 7 a.m. Eastern Daylight Time conditions. At the Tallahassee Airport, it was mostly cloudy. The temperature was 71 degrees. The wind was southeast at 5 miles an hour. At Florida State University, the temperature was 73 degrees. The wind was calm. At Apalachicola, thunder and fog were reported. The temperature was 74 degrees. The wind was east at 7 miles an hour. At Panama City Northwest, it was partly cloudy. The temperature was 72 degrees. The wind was southeast at 8 miles an hour. At Dothan, it was mostly cloudy. The temperature was 70 degrees. The wind was calm. At Albany, light rain was falling. The temperature was 72 degrees. The wind was southeast at 7 miles an hour. The report from Valdosta was not available. The current time is 7:38 a.m. Eastern Daylight Time.
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The latest weather and forecast information can also be accessed by calling our automated forecast line at 850-942-8851. The National Weather Service in Tallahassee has issued a severe thunderstorm warning for southwestern Franklin County in Big Bend, Florida, until 8 a.m. Eastern Daylight Time. At 7:08 a.m. Eastern Daylight Time, a severe thunderstorm was located 7 miles south of Apalachicola, moving east at 15 miles per hour. Hazard, 60 miles per hour in gusts and quarter-size hail. Source, radar indicated. Impact, hail damage to vehicles is expected. Expect wind damage to roofs, siding, and trees. Locations impacted include St. George Island. Remain alert for a possible tornado. Tornadoes can develop quickly from severe thunderstorms. If you spot a tornado, go at once into the basement or small central room in a sturdy structure. For your protection, move to an interior room on the lowest floor of a building. A severe thunderstorm warning remains in effect until 8 a.m. Eastern Daylight Time for South Central Franklin County. At 7:39 a.m. Eastern Daylight Time, a severe thunderstorm was located near St. George Island, moving east at 15 miles per hour. Hazard, 60 miles per hour in gusts and quarter-size hail. Source, radar indicated. Impact, hail damage to vehicles is expected. Expect wind damage to roofs, siding, and trees. This severe thunderstorm will remain over mainly rural areas of south-central Franklin County. Remain alert for a possible tornado. Tornadoes can develop quickly from severe thunderstorms. If you spot a tornado, go at once into the basement or small central room in a sturdy structure. For your protection, move to an interior room on the lowest floor of a building. Torrential rainfall is occurring with this storm and may lead to flash flooding. Do not drive your vehicle through flooded roadways. Repeating, a severe thunderstorm warning remains in effect until 8 a.m. Eastern Daylight Time for the following county, Franklin, Florida. These are the 7 a.m. Eastern Daylight Time conditions. At the Tallahassee Airport, it was mostly cloudy. The temperature was 71 degrees. The wind was southeast at 5 miles an hour. At Florida State University, the temperature was 73 degrees. The wind was calm. At Apalachicola, thunder and fog were reported. The temperature was 74 degrees. The wind was east at 7 miles an hour. At Panama City Northwest, it was partly cloudy. The temperature was 72 degrees. The wind was southeast at 8 miles an hour. At Dothan, it was mostly cloudy. The temperature was 70 degrees. The wind was calm. At Albany, light rain was falling. The temperature was 72 degrees. The wind was southeast at 7 miles an hour. The report from Valdosta was not available. The current time is 7:41 a.m. Eastern Daylight Time. 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The latest weather and forecast information can also be accessed by calling our automated forecast line at 850-942-8851. A severe thunderstorm warning remains in effect until 8 a.m. Eastern Daylight Time for South Central Franklin County. At 7:39 a.m. Eastern Daylight Time, a severe thunderstorm was located near St. George Island, moving east at 15 miles per hour. Hazard, 60 miles per hour in gusts and quarter-size hail. Source, radar indicated. Impact, hail damage to vehicles is expected. Expect wind damage to roofs, siding, and trees. This severe thunderstorm will remain over mainly rural areas of south-central Franklin County. Remain alert for a possible tornado. Tornadoes can develop quickly from severe thunderstorms. If you spot a tornado, go at once into the basement or small central room in a sturdy structure. For your protection, move to an interior room on the lowest floor of a building. Torrential rainfall is occurring with this storm and may lead to flash flooding. Do not drive your vehicle through flooded roadways. Repeating, a severe thunderstorm warning remains in effect until 8 a.m. Eastern Daylight Time for the following county, Franklin, Florida. These are the 7 a.m. Eastern Daylight Time conditions. At the Tallahassee Airport, it was mostly cloudy.
The temperature was 71 degrees. The wind was southeast at 5 miles an hour. At Florida State.

5 miles an hour. At Florida State University, the temperature was 73 degrees. The wind was calm. At Apalachicola, thunder and fog were reported. The temperature was 74 degrees. The wind was east at 7 miles an hour. At Panama City Northwest, it was partly cloudy. The temperature was 72 degrees. The wind was southeast at 8 miles an hour. At Dothan, it was mostly cloudy. The temperature was 70 degrees. The wind was calm. At Albany, light rain was falling. The temperature was 72 degrees. The wind was southeast at 7 miles an hour. The report from Valdosta was not available. The current time is 7:54 a.m. Eastern Daylight Time. 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The latest weather and forecast information can also be accessed by calling our automated forecast line at 850-942-8851. A severe thunderstorm warning remains in effect until 8 a.m. Eastern Daylight Time for South Central Franklin County. At 7:39 a.m. Eastern Daylight Time, a severe thunderstorm was located near St. George Island, moving east at 15 miles per hour. Hazard, 60 miles per hour in gusts and quarter-size hail. Source, radar indicated. Impact, hail damage to vehicles is expected. Expect wind damage to roofs, siding, and trees. This severe thunderstorm will remain over mainly rural areas of south-central Franklin County. Remain alert for a possible tornado. Tornadoes can develop quickly from severe thunderstorms. If you spot a tornado, go at once into the basement or small central room in a sturdy structure. For your protection, move to an interior room on the lowest floor of a building. Torrential rainfall is occurring with this storm and may lead to flash flooding. Do not drive your vehicle through flooded roadways. Repeating, a severe thunderstorm warning remains in effect until 8 a.m. Eastern Daylight Time for the following county, Franklin, Florida. These are the 7 a.m. Eastern Daylight Time conditions. At the Tallahassee Airport, it was mostly cloudy. The temperature was 71 degrees. The wind was southeast at 5 miles an hour. At Florida State University, the temperature was 73 degrees. The wind was calm. At Apalachicola, thunder and fog were reported. The temperature was 74 degrees. The wind was east at 7 miles an hour. At Panama City Northwest, it was partly cloudy. The temperature was 72 degrees. The wind was southeast at 8 miles an hour. At Dothan, it was mostly cloudy. The temperature was 70 degrees. The wind was calm. At Albany, light rain was falling. The temperature was 72 degrees. The wind was southeast at 7 miles an hour. The report from Valdosta was not available. The current time is 7:56 a.m. Eastern Daylight Time. 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The latest weather and forecast information can also be accessed by calling our automated forecast line at 850-942-8851. A severe thunderstorm warning remains in effect until 8 a.m. Eastern Daylight Time for South Central Franklin County. At 7:39 a.m. Eastern Daylight Time, a severe thunderstorm was located near St. George Island, moving east at 15 miles per hour. Hazard, 60 miles per hour in gusts and quarter-size hail. Source, radar indicated. Impact, hail damage to vehicles is expected. Expect wind damage to roofs, siding, and trees. This severe thunderstorm will remain over mainly rural areas of south-central Franklin County. Remain alert for a possible tornado. Tornadoes can develop quickly from severe thunderstorms. If you spot a tornado, go at once into the basement or small central room in a sturdy structure. For your protection, move to an interior room on the lowest floor of a building. Torrential rainfall is occurring with this storm and may lead to flash flooding. Do not drive your vehicle through flooded roadways. Repeating, a severe thunderstorm warning remains in effect until 8 a.m. Eastern Daylight Time for the following county, Franklin, Florida. These are the 7 a.m. Eastern Daylight Time conditions. At the Tallahassee Airport, it was mostly cloudy. The temperature was 71 degrees.
was southeast at 5 miles an hour. At Florida State University, the temperature was 73 degrees. The wind was calm. At Apalachicola, thunder and fog were reported. The temperature was 74 degrees. The wind was east at 7 miles an hour. At Panama City Northwest, it was partly cloudy. The temperature was 72 degrees. The wind was southeast. The severe thunderstorm warning for South Central Franklin County will expire at 8 a.m. Eastern Daylight Time. The storm which prompted the warning has moved out of the area. Therefore, the warning will be allowed to expire. However, small hail, gusty winds, and heavy rain are still possible with this thunderstorm. Repeating, the severe thunderstorm warning has been allowed to expire for the following county, Franklin, Florida. These are the 7 a.m. Eastern Daylight Time conditions. At the Tallahassee Airport, it was mostly cloudy. The temperature was 71 degrees. The wind was southeast at 5 miles an hour. At Florida State University, the temperature was 73 degrees. The wind was calm. At Apalachicola, thunder and fog were reported. The temperature was 74 degrees. The wind was east at 7 miles an hour. At Panama City Northwest, it was partly cloudy. The temperature was 72 degrees. The wind was southeast at 8 miles an hour. At Dothan, it was mostly cloudy. The temperature was 70 degrees. The wind was calm. At Albany, light rain was falling. The temperature was 72 degrees. The wind was southeast at 7 miles an hour. The report from Valdosta was not available. The current time is 8 a.m. Eastern Daylight Time. 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The latest weather and forecast information can also be accessed by calling our automated forecast line at 850-942-8851. The severe thunderstorm warning for South Central Franklin County will expire at 8 a.m. Eastern Daylight Time. The storm which prompted the warning has moved out of the area. Therefore, the warning will be allowed to expire. However, small hail, gusty winds, and heavy rain are still possible with this thunderstorm. Repeating, the severe thunderstorm warning has been allowed to expire for the following county, Franklin, Florida. These are the 7 a.m. Eastern Daylight Time conditions. At the Tallahassee Airport, it was mostly cloudy. The temperature was 71 degrees. The wind was southeast at 5 miles an hour. At Florida State University, the temperature was 73 degrees. The wind was calm. At Apalachicola, thunder and fog were reported. The temperature was 74 degrees. The wind was east at 7 miles an hour. At Panama City Northwest, it was partly cloudy. The temperature was 72 degrees. The wind was southeast at 8 miles an hour. At Dothan, it was mostly cloudy. The temperature was 70 degrees. The wind was calm. At Albany, light rain was falling. The temperature was 72 degrees. The wind was southeast at 7 miles an hour. The report from Valdosta was not available. The current time is 8:01 a.m. Eastern Daylight Time. 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The latest weather and forecast information can also be accessed by calling our automated forecast line at 850-942-8851. The severe thunderstorm warning for South Central Franklin County will expire at 8 a.m. Eastern Daylight Time. The storm which prompted the warning has moved out of the area. Therefore, the warning will be allowed to expire. However, small hail, gusty winds, and heavy rain are still possible with this thunderstorm. Repeating, the severe thunderstorm warning has been allowed to expire for the following county, Franklin, Florida. These are the 7 a.m. Eastern Daylight Time conditions. At the Tallahassee Airport, it was mostly cloudy. The temperature was 71 degrees. The wind was southeast at 5 miles an hour. At Florida State University, the temperature was 73 degrees. The wind was calm. At Apalachicola, thunder and fog were reported. The temperature was 74 degrees. The wind was east at 7 miles an hour. At Panama City Northwest, it was partly cloudy.

The temperature was 72 degrees. The wind was southeast at 8 miles an hour. At Dothan, it was mostly cloudy. The temperature was 70 degrees. The wind was calm. At Albany, light rain was falling. The temperature was 72 degrees. The wind was southeast at 7 miles an hour. The report from Valdosta was not available. The current time is 8:03 a.m. Eastern Daylight Time. 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The latest weather and forecast information can also be accessed by calling our automated forecast line at 850-942-8851. The severe thunderstorm warning for south-central Franklin County will expire at 8 a.m. Eastern Daylight Time. The storm which prompted the warning has moved out of the area. Therefore, the warning will be allowed to expire. However, small hail, gusty winds, and heavy rain are still possible with this thunderstorm. Repeating, the severe thunderstorm warning has been allowed to expire for the following county, Franklin, Florida. These are the 8 a.m. Eastern Daylight Time conditions. At the Tallahassee Airport, a thunderstorm was reported. The temperature was 73 degrees. The wind was southeast at 8 miles an hour. The report from Florida State University was not available. At Apalachicola, thunder was reported. The temperature was 75 degrees. The wind was southeast at 14 miles an hour. At Panama City Northwest, it was mostly sunny. The temperature was 73 degrees. The wind was southeast at 3 miles an hour. At Dothan, it was partly sunny. The temperature was 71 degrees. The wind was calm. At Albany, light rain was falling. The temperature was 73 degrees. The wind was northeast at 3 miles an hour. At Valdosta, it was sunny. Visibility 10 miles. Temperature was 73 degrees, dew point 72. And the pressure was 30.06 inches. The current time is 8:05 a.m. Eastern Daylight Time. 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The latest weather and forecast information can also be accessed by calling our automated forecast line at 850-942-8851. The severe thunderstorm warning for south-central Franklin County will expire at 8 a.m. Eastern Daylight Time. The storm which prompted the warning has moved out of the area. Therefore, the warning will be allowed to expire. However, small hail, gusty winds, and heavy rain are still possible with this thunderstorm. Repeating, the severe thunderstorm warning has been allowed to expire for the following county, Franklin, Florida. These are the 8 a.m. Eastern Daylight Time conditions. At the Tallahassee Airport, a thunderstorm was reported. The temperature was 73 degrees. The wind was southeast at 8 miles an hour. The report from Florida State University was not available. At Apalachicola, thunder was reported. The temperature was 75 degrees. The wind was southeast at 14 miles an hour. At Panama City Northwest, it was mostly sunny. The temperature was 73 degrees. The wind was southeast at 3 miles an hour. At Dothan, it was partly sunny. The temperature was 71 degrees. The wind was calm. At Albany, light rain was falling. The temperature was 73 degrees. The wind was northeast at 3 miles an hour. At Valdosta, it was sunny. Visibility 10 miles. Temperature was 73 degrees, dew point 72. And the pressure was 30.06 inches. The current time is 8:07 a.m. Eastern Daylight Time. 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The latest weather and forecast information can also be accessed by calling our automated forecast line at 850-942-8851. The Tallahassee Climate Summary for yesterday, May 22, 2026. Yesterday's high temperature was 92 degrees. This high was 3 degrees above the normal high of 89. Yesterday's low temperature was 6.

69 degrees. This low was 4 degrees above the normal low of 65. No precipitation fell yesterday, which leaves the monthly total at 3.82 inches. This is 1.85 inches above the normal amount of 1.97 inches for May. The total precipitation for the year still stands at 10.73 inches, which is 8.70 inches below normal. The normal high temperature for today is 89 degrees, and the normal low is 65. The record high for today is 99, which last occurred in 1948, and the record low is 48, which occurred in 1993. Sunrise today is at 6:39 a.m. and sunset is at 8:30 p.m. Tide information for Saturday, May 23, 2026. St. Mark's River entrance. Low 2:22 a.m., high 9:12 a.m., low 2:25 p.m., high 8:09 p.m. Apalachicola. Low 4:42 a.m., high 11:44 a.m., low 5:10 p.m., high 9:56 p.m. St. Andrews Bay at Panama City. Low 1:32 a.m., high 2:54 p.m. Note that the times of high and low tide are 3 minutes earlier at Shell Point than at the St. Mark's River entrance. The average water temperature at Apalachicola was 82.4 degrees. Sunrise and sunset in Tallahassee. May 23, 2026, sunrise 6:39 a.m. Eastern Daylight Time, sunset 8:30 p.m. Eastern Daylight Time. 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The current time is 8:10 a.m. Eastern Daylight Time. High rip current risk in effect from 9 a.m. Eastern Daylight Time or 8 a.m. Central Daylight Time this morning through this evening. What? Dangerous rip current expected. Where? Gulf and Franklin County beaches. When? From 9 a.m. Eastern Daylight Time or 8 a.m. Central Daylight Time this morning through this evening. Impacts. Rip currents can sweep even the best swimmers away from shore into deeper water. Swim near a lifeguard. If caught in a rip current, relax and float. Don't swim against the current. If able, swim in a direction following the shoreline. If unable to escape, trace the shore and call or wave for help. These are the 8 a.m. Eastern Daylight Time conditions. At the Tallahassee Airport, a thunderstorm was reported. The temperature was 73 degrees. The wind was southeast at 8 miles an hour. The report from Florida State University was not available. At Apalachicola, thunder was reported. The temperature was 75 degrees. The wind was southeast at 14 miles an hour. At Panama City Northwest, it was mostly sunny. The temperature was 73 degrees. The wind was southeast at 3 miles an hour. At Dothan, it was partly sunny. The temperature was 71 degrees. The wind was calm. At Albany, light rain was falling. The temperature was 73 degrees. The wind was northeast at 3 miles an hour. At Valdosta, it was sunny. Visibility 10 miles. Temperature was 73 degrees, dew point 72. And the pressure was 30.06 inches. Over the marine area, at the buoy south of Apalachicola, winds were east at 12 knots. At the buoy south of Panama City, winds were southeast at 6 knots. At the buoy south of Pensacola, winds were southeast at 8 knots. The Tropical Weather Outlook. For the North Atlantic, Caribbean Sea, and the Gulf of America, tropical cyclone formation is not expected during the next 7 days. The Surf Zone Forecast General Outlook. Lower onshore wind speeds this afternoon should lead to mostly moderate risks for rip currents, but localized areas of high risk can't be ruled out, especially across south-facing beaches of Gulf and Franklin County, which will see a greater portion of the flow being onshore. Southerly flow continues into the weekend with rip current risks likely increasing later by Memorial Day as stronger southerly flow begins to develop. Daily chances for showers and storms are forecast. Tide information for Saturday, May 23, 2026. St. Mark's River entrance. Low 2:22 a.m., high 9:12 a.m., low 2:25 p.m., high 8:09 p.m. Apalachicola. Low 4:42 a.m., high 11:44 a.m., low 5:10 p.m., high 9:56 p.m. St. Andrews Bay at Panama City. Low 1:32 a.m.,
high 2:54 p.m. Note that the times of high and low tide are 3 minutes earlier at Shell Point than at the St. Mark's River entrance. The average water temperature at Apalachicola was 82.4 degrees. Sunrise and sunset in Tallahassee. May 23, 2026, sunrise 6:39 a.m. Eastern Daylight Time, sunset 8:30 p.m. Eastern Daylight Time. 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This broadcast originates from your National Weather Service office in Tallahassee, Florida. The latest weather and forecast information can also be accessed by calling our automated forecast line at 850-942-8851. The current time is 8:14 a.m. Eastern Daylight Time. High rip current risk in effect from 9 a.m. Eastern Daylight Time or 8 a.m. Central Daylight Time this morning through this evening. What? Dangerous rip current expected. Where? Gulf and Franklin County beaches. When? From 9 a.m. Eastern Daylight Time or 8 a.m. Central Daylight Time this morning through this evening. Impacts. Rip currents can sweep even the best swimmers away from shore into deeper water. Swim near a lifeguard. If caught in a rip current, relax and float. Don't swim against the current. If able, swim in a direction following the shoreline. If unable to escape, trace the shore and call or wave for help. These are the 8 a.m. Eastern Daylight Time conditions. At the Tallahassee Airport, a thunderstorm was reported. The temperature was 73 degrees. The wind was southeast at 8 miles an hour. At Florida State University, the temperature was 75 degrees. The wind was southeast at 7 miles an hour. At Apalachicola, thunder was reported. The temperature was 75 degrees. The wind was southeast at 14 miles an hour. At Panama City Northwest, it was sunny. The temperature was 73 degrees. The wind was southeast at 3 miles an hour. At Dothan, it was mostly sunny. The temperature was 71 degrees. The wind was calm. At Albany, light rain was falling. The temperature was 73 degrees. The wind was northeast at 3 miles an hour. At Valdosta, it was sunny. Visibility 10 miles. Temperature was 73 degrees, dew point 72. And the pressure was 30.06 inches. Over the marine area, at the buoy south of Apalachicola, winds were east at 14 knots and seas were 2 feet. At the buoy south of Panama City, winds were southeast at 6 knots. At the buoy south of Pensacola, winds were southeast at 8 knots. The forecast for the local area. Today, partly sunny. Patchy fog this morning. A chance of showers and thunderstorms this afternoon. Highs in the upper 80s. South winds 5 to 10 miles per hour. Chance of rain 50%. Tonight, mostly cloudy with a chance of showers and thunderstorms in the evening, then partly cloudy after midnight. Lows in the lower 70s. South winds around 5 miles per hour in the evening, becoming light and variable. Chance of rain 50%. Sunday, mostly sunny. A slight chance of showers in the morning, then showers likely with a chance of thunderstorms in the afternoon. Highs in the upper 80s. Southeast winds 5 to 10 miles per hour. Chance of rain 70%. Sunday night, a chance of thunderstorms in the evening. Partly cloudy with a slight chance of showers. Lows in the lower 70s. South winds around 5 miles per hour in the evening, becoming light and variable. Chance of rain 50%. Memorial Day, showers likely. A chance of thunderstorms in the afternoon. Highs in the upper 80s. Southeast winds 5 to 10 miles per hour. Chance of rain 70%. Monday night, partly cloudy in the evening, then becoming mostly cloudy. A chance of thunderstorms in the evening. A slight chance of showers. Lows in the lower 70s. Chance of rain 50%. Tuesday, showers likely. A slight chance of thunderstorms in the morning, then a chance of thunderstorms in the afternoon. Highs in the upper 80s. Chance of rain 60%. Tuesday night and Wednesday, mostly cloudy with a chance of showers and thunderstorms. Lows in the lower 70s. Highs in the upper 80s. Chance of rain 50%. Wednesday night, mostly cloudy with a slight chance of showers. A chance of thunderstorms, mainly in the evening. Lows in the lower 70s. Chance of rain 50%. Thursday, partly sunny.

A chance of showers with a slight chance of thunderstorms in the morning, then showers likely with a chance of thunderstorms in the afternoon. Highs in the upper 80s. Chance of rain 70%. Thursday night, mostly cloudy with a chance of showers. A chance of thunderstorms, mainly in the evening. Lows in the lower 70s. Chance of rain 40%. Friday, a chance of showers with a slight chance of thunderstorms in the morning, then showers likely with a chance of thunderstorms in the afternoon. Highs in the mid-80s. Chance of rain 70%. The coastal waters forecast for the following: waters from Suwannee River to Apalachicola, Florida, extending from 20 to 60 nautical miles. Coastal waters from Okaloosa-Walton County line to Mexico Beach out to 20 nautical miles. Coastal waters from Mexico Beach to Apalachicola out to 20 nautical miles. Waters from Okaloosa-Walton County line to Mexico Beach 20 to 60 nautical miles. And waters from Mexico Beach to Apalachicola 20 to 60 nautical miles. Today, southeast winds 5 to 10 knots. Waves 1 foot or less. Wave detail, south 2 feet at 5 seconds. Protected waters, a light chop. A slight chance of thunderstorms. Tonight, southeast winds 5 to 10 knots. Waves 1 foot or less. Wave detail, south 2 feet at 5 seconds. Protected waters, a light chop. Sunday, southeast winds 5 to 10 knots. Waves 1 foot or less. Wave detail, south 2 feet at 5 seconds. Protected waters, a light chop. A slight chance of showers and thunderstorms. Sunday night, southeast winds 5 to 10 knots. Waves 1 foot or less. Wave detail, south 2 feet at 5 seconds. Protected waters, a light chop. A slight chance of showers and thunderstorms. Monday, southeast winds 10 to 15 knots. Waves 1 foot or less, then around 3 feet in the afternoon. Wave detail, southeast 2 feet at 5 seconds, becoming south 3 feet at 5 seconds. Protected waters, a moderate chop. A chance of showers. A slight chance of thunderstorms in the morning, then a chance of thunderstorms in the afternoon. Monday night, southeast winds 10 to 15 knots. Seas around 3 feet. Wave detail, south 3 feet at 6 seconds. Protected waters, a moderate chop. A chance of showers with a slight chance of thunderstorms. Tuesday, southeast winds 10 to 15 knots. Seas around 3 feet. Protected waters, a moderate chop. A chance of showers and thunderstorms. Tuesday night, south winds 10 to 15 knots, becoming southeast 5 to 10 knots after midnight. Seas around 3 feet. Protected waters, a moderate chop. A chance of showers. A chance of thunderstorms, mainly in the evening. Wednesday, southeast winds around 10 knots. Seas around 3 feet. Protected waters, a light chop. A chance of showers and thunderstorms. Wednesday night, south winds 5 to 10 knots. Seas around 3 feet. Protected waters, a light chop. A chance of showers with a slight chance of thunderstorms. Winds and waves higher in and near thunderstorms. The coastal waters forecast for the following St. Andrews Bay waterways. Today, southeast winds 5 to 10 knots, becoming south this afternoon. Protected waters, a light chop. Patchy fog this morning. A chance of showers. A chance of thunderstorms until late afternoon, then a slight chance of thunderstorms late. Tonight, south winds around 5 knots. Protected waters, smooth. A slight chance of showers and thunderstorms in the evening. Sunday, southeast winds around 5 knots, becoming south in the afternoon. Protected waters, a light chop. A chance of showers and thunderstorms in the afternoon. Sunday night, southeast winds 5 to 10 knots. Protected waters, a light chop. A chance of showers and thunderstorms, mainly in the evening. Monday, southeast winds 5 to 10 knots. Protected waters, a light chop. A chance of showers with a slight chance of thunderstorms in the morning, then showers likely with a chance of thunderstorms in the afternoon. Monday night, southeast winds 5 to 10 knots. Protected waters, a light chop. A chance of thunderstorms. Showers likely, mainly in the evening. Tuesday, southeast winds 5 to 10 knots, becoming south 10 to 15 knots in the afternoon. Protected waters, a moderate chop. Showers likely with a chance of thunderstorms. Tuesday night, southeast winds 5 to 10 knots. Protected waters, a light chop. A chance of showers and thunderstorms. Wednesday, southeast winds 5 to 10 knots.

Protected waters, a light shop. A chance of showers and thunderstorms. Wednesday night, south winds 5 to 10 knots, becoming southeast after midnight. Protected waters, a light shop. A chance of showers and thunderstorms. Winds and waves higher and near thunderstorms. The Tropical Weather Outlook. For the North Atlantic, Caribbean Sea, and the Gulf of America, tropical cyclone formation is not expected during the next 7 days. The Surf Zone Forecast General Outlook. Lower onshore wind speeds this afternoon should lead to mostly moderate risks for rip currents, but localized areas of high risk can't be ruled out, especially across south-facing beaches of Gulf and Franklin County, which will see a greater portion of the flow being onshore. Southerly flow continues into the weekend with rip current risks likely increasing later by Memorial Day as stronger southerly flow begins to develop. Daily chances for showers and storms are forecast. Tide information for Saturday, May 23, 2026. St. Mark's River entrance. Low 2:22 a.m., high 9:12 a.m., low 2:25 p.m., high 8:09 p.m. Apalachicola. Low 4:42 a.m., high 11:44 a.m., low 5:10 p.m., high 9:56 p.m. St. Andrews Bay at Panama City. Low 1:32 a.m., high 2:54 p.m. Note that the times of high and low tide are 3 minutes earlier at Shell Point than at the St. Mark's River entrance. The average water temperature at Apalachicola was 82.4 degrees. Sunrise and sunset in Tallahassee. May 23, 2026, sunrise 6:39 a.m. Eastern Daylight Time, sunset 8:30 p.m. Eastern Daylight Time. 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This broadcast originates from your National Weather Service office in Tallahassee, Florida. The latest weather and forecast information can also be accessed by calling our automated forecast line at 850-942-8851. The current time is 8:25 a.m. Eastern Daylight Time. High rip current risk in effect from 9 a.m. Eastern Daylight Time or 8 a.m. Central Daylight Time this morning through this evening. What? Dangerous rip current expected. Where? Gulf and Franklin County beaches. When? From 9 a.m. Eastern Daylight Time or 8 a.m. Central Daylight Time this morning through this evening. Impacts. Rip currents can sweep even the best swimmers away from shore into deeper water. Swim near a lifeguard. If caught in a rip current, relax and float. Don't swim against the current. If able, swim in a direction following the shoreline. If unable to escape, trace the shore and call or wave for help. These are the 8 a.m. Eastern Daylight Time conditions. At the Tallahassee Airport, a thunderstorm was reported. The temperature was 73 degrees. The wind was southeast at 8 miles an hour. At Florida State University, the temperature was 75 degrees. The wind was southeast at 7 miles an hour. At Apalachicola, thunder was reported. The temperature was 75 degrees. The wind was southeast at 14 miles an hour. At Panama City Northwest, it was sunny. The temperature was 73 degrees. The wind was southeast at 3 miles an hour. At Dothan, it was mostly sunny. The temperature was 71 degrees. The wind was calm. At Albany, light rain was falling. The temperature was 73 degrees. The wind was northeast at 3 miles an hour. At Valdosta, it was sunny. Visibility 10 miles. Temperature was 73 degrees, dew point 72. And the pressure was 30.06 inches. Over the marine area, at the buoys south of Apalachicola, winds were east at 14 knots and seas were 2 feet. At the buoys south of Panama City, winds were southeast at 8 knots and seas were 3 feet. At the buoys south of Pensacola, winds were southeast at 8 knots and seas were 2 feet. The forecast for the local area. Today, partly sunny. Patchy fog this morning. A chance of showers and thunderstorms this afternoon. Highs in the upper 80s. South winds 5 to 10 miles per hour. Chance of rain 50%. Tonight, mostly cloudy with a chance of showers and thunderstorms in the evening, then partly cloudy after midnight. Lows in the lower 70s. South winds around 5 miles per hour in the evening, becoming light and variable. Chance of rain 50%. Sunday, mostly sunny. A slight chance of showers in the morning, then showers likely with a chance of thunderstorms in the afternoon. Highs in the upper

Tuesday, showers likely. A slight chance of thunderstorms in the morning, then a chance of thunderstorms in the afternoon. Highs in the upper 80s. Chance of rain 60%. Tuesday night and Wednesday, mostly cloudy with a chance of showers and thunderstorms. Lows in the lower 70s. Highs in the upper 80s. Chance of rain 50%. Wednesday night, mostly cloudy with a slight chance of showers. A chance of thunderstorms, mainly in the evening. Lows in the lower 70s. Chance of rain 50%. Thursday, partly sunny. A chance of showers with a slight chance of thunderstorms in the morning, then showers likely with a chance of thunderstorms in the afternoon. Highs in the upper 80s. Chance of rain 70%. Thursday night, mostly cloudy with a chance of showers. A chance of thunderstorms, mainly in the evening. Lows in the lower 70s. Chance of rain 40%. Friday, a chance of showers with a slight chance of thunderstorms in the morning, then showers likely with a chance of thunderstorms in the afternoon. Highs in the mid-80s. Chance of rain 70%. The coastal waters forecast for the following waters from Suwannee River to Apalachicola, Florida, extending from 20 to 60 nautical miles. Coastal waters from Okaloosa, Walton County line to Mexico Beach out to 20 nautical miles. Coastal waters from Mexico Beach to Apalachicola out to 20 nautical miles. Waters from Okaloosa, Walton County line to Mexico Beach 20 to 60 nautical miles. And waters from Mexico Beach to Apalachicola 20 to 60 nautical miles. Today, southeast winds 5 to 10 knots. Waves 1 foot or less. Wave detail, south 2 feet at 5 seconds. Protected waters, a light chop. A slight chance of thunderstorms. Tonight, southeast winds 5 to 10 knots. Waves 1 foot or less. Wave detail, south 2 feet at 5 seconds. Protected waters, a light chop. Sunday, southeast winds 5 to 10 knots. Waves 1 foot or less. Wave detail, south 2 feet at 5 seconds. Protected waters, a light chop. A slight chance of showers and thunderstorms. Sunday night, southeast winds 5 to 10 knots. Waves 1 foot or less. Wave detail, south 2 feet at 5 seconds. Protected waters, a light chop. A slight chance of showers and thunderstorms. Monday, southeast winds 10 to 15 knots. Waves 1 foot or less, then around 3 feet in the afternoon. Wave detail, southeast 2 feet at 5 seconds, becoming south 3 feet at 5 seconds. Protected waters, a moderate chop. A chance of showers. A slight chance of thunderstorms in the morning, then a chance of thunderstorms in the afternoon. Monday night, southeast winds 10 to 15 knots. Seas around 3 feet. Wave detail, south 3 feet at 6 seconds. Protected waters, a moderate chop. A chance of showers with a slight chance of thunderstorms. Tuesday, southeast winds 10 to 15 knots. Seas around 3 feet. Protected waters, a moderate chop. A chance of showers and thunderstorms. Tuesday night, south winds 10 to 15 knots, becoming southeast 5 to 10 knots after midnight. Seas around 3 feet. Protected waters, a moderate chop. A chance of showers. A chance of thunderstorms, mainly in the evening. Wednesday, southeast winds around 10 knots. Seas around 3 feet. Protected waters, a light chop. A chance of showers and thunderstorms. Wednesday night, south winds 5 to 10 knots. Seas around 3 feet. Protected waters, a light chop. A chance of showers with a slight chance of thunderstorms. Winds and waves higher and near thunderstorms. The Tallahassee seas around 3 feet. Protected waters, a light chop. A chance of showers with a slight chance of thunderstorms. Winds and waves higher and near thunderstorms. The Tallahassee climate summary for yesterday, May 22, 2026. Yesterday's high temperature was 92 degrees. This high was 3 degrees above the normal high of 89. Yesterday's low temperature was 69 degrees. This low was 4 degrees above the normal low of 65. No precipitation fell yesterday, which leaves the monthly total at 3.82 inches. This is 1.85 inches above the normal amount of 1.97 inches for May. The total precipitation for the year still stands at 10.73 inches, which is 8.70 inches below normal. The normal high temperature for today is 89 degrees, and the normal low is 65. The record high for today is 99, which last occurred in 1948, and the record low is

48, which occurred in 1993. Sunrise today is at 6:39 a.m. and sunset is at 8:30 p.m. The coastal waters forecast for the following St. Andrews Bay waterways. Today, southeast winds 5 to 10 knots, becoming south this afternoon. Protected waters a light shop. Patchy fog this morning. A chance of showers. A chance of thunderstorms until late afternoon. Then a slight chance of thunderstorms late. Tonight, south winds around 5 knots. Protected waters smooth. A slight chance of showers and thunderstorms in the evening. Sunday, southeast winds around 5 knots, becoming south in the afternoon. Protected waters a light shop. A chance of showers and thunderstorms in the afternoon. Sunday night, southeast winds 5 to 10 knots. Protected waters a light shop. A chance of showers and thunderstorms, mainly in the evening. Monday, southeast winds 5 to 10 knots. Protected waters a light shop. A chance of showers with a slight chance of thunderstorms in the morning, then showers likely with a chance of thunderstorms in the afternoon. Monday night, southeast winds 5 to 10 knots. Protected waters a light shop. A chance of thunderstorms. Showers likely, mainly in the evening. Tuesday, southeast winds 5 to 10 knots, becoming south 10 to 15 knots in the afternoon. Protected waters a moderate shop. Showers likely with a chance of thunderstorms. Tuesday night, southeast winds 5 to 10 knots. Protected waters a light shop. A chance of showers and thunderstorms. Wednesday, southeast winds 5 to 10 knots. Protected waters a light shop. A chance of showers and thunderstorms. Wednesday night, south winds 5 to 10 knots, becoming southeast after midnight. Protected waters a light shop. A chance of showers and thunderstorms. Winds and waves higher in and near thunderstorms. The Tropical Weather Outlook. For the North Atlantic, Caribbean Sea, and the Gulf of America, tropical cyclone formation is not expected during the next 7 days. The Surf Zone Forecast General Outlook. Lower onshore wind speeds this afternoon should lead to mostly moderate risks for rip currents, but localized areas of high risk can't be ruled out, especially across south-facing beaches of Gulf and Franklin County, which will see a greater portion of the flow being onshore. Southerly flow continues into the weekend with rip current risks likely increasing later by Memorial Day as stronger southerly flow begins to develop. Daily chances for showers and storms are forecast. Tide information for Saturday, May 23, 2026. St. Mark's River entrance. Low 2:22 a.m., high 9:12 a.m., low 2:25 p.m., high 8:09 p.m. Apalachicola. Low 4:42 a.m., high 11:44 a.m., low 5:10 p.m., high 9:56 p.m. St. Andrews Bay of Panama City. Low 1:32 a.m., high 2:54 p.m. Note that the times of high and low tide are 3 minutes earlier at Shell Point than at the St. Mark's River entrance. The average water temperature at Apalachicola was 82.4 degrees. Sunrise and sunset in Tallahassee. May 23, 2026. Sunrise 6:39 a.m. Eastern Daylight Time, sunset 8:30 p.m. Eastern Daylight Time. 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The latest weather and forecast information can also be accessed by calling our automated forecast line at 850-942-8851. The current time is 8:37 a.m. Eastern Daylight Time. High rip current risk in effect from 9 a.m. Eastern Daylight Time or 8 a.m. Central Daylight Time this morning through this evening. What? Dangerous rip current expected. Where? Gulf and Franklin County beaches. When? From 9 a.m. Eastern Daylight Time or 8 a.m. Central Daylight Time this morning through this evening. Impacts. Rip currents can sweep even the best swimmers away from shore into deeper water. Swim near a lifeguard. If caught in a rip current, relax and float. Don't swim against the current. If able, swim in a direction following the shoreline. If unable to escape, trace the shore and call or wave for help. These are the 8 a.m. Eastern Daylight Time conditions. At the Tallahassee Airport, a thunderstorm was reported. The temperature was 73 degrees. The wind was southeast at 8 miles an hour. At Florida State University, the temperature was 75 degrees. The wind was southeast at 7 miles an hour.
At Apalachicola, thunder was reported. The temperature was 75 degrees. The wind was southeast at 14 miles an hour. At Panama City Northwest, it was sunny. The temperature was 73 degrees. The wind was southeast at 3 miles an hour. At Dothan, it was mostly sunny. The temperature was 71 degrees. The wind was calm. At Albany, light rain was falling. The temperature was 73 degrees. The wind was northeast at 3 miles an hour. At Valdosta, it was sunny. Visibility 10 miles. Temperature was 73 degrees, dew point 72. And the pressure was 30.06 inches. Over the marine area, at the buoys south of Apalachicola, winds were east at 14 knots and seas were 2 feet. At the buoys south of Panama City, winds were southeast at 8 knots and seas were 3 feet. At the buoys south of Pensacola, winds were southeast at 8 knots and seas were 2 feet. The forecast for the local area. Today, partly sunny. Patchy fog this morning. A chance of showers and thunderstorms this afternoon. Highs in the upper 80s. South winds 5 to 10 miles per hour. Chance of rain 50%. Tonight, mostly cloudy with a chance of showers and thunderstorms in the evening, then partly cloudy after midnight. Lows in the lower 70s. South winds around 5 miles per hour in the evening, becoming light and variable. Chance of rain 50%. Sunday, mostly sunny. A slight chance of showers in the morning, then showers likely with a chance of thunderstorms in the afternoon. Highs in the upper 80s. Southeast winds 5 to 10 miles per hour. Chance of rain 70%. Sunday night, a chance of thunderstorms in the evening. Partly cloudy with a slight chance of showers. Lows in the lower 70s. South winds around 5 miles per hour in the evening, becoming light and variable. Chance of rain 50%. Memorial Day, showers likely. A chance of thunderstorms in the afternoon. Highs in the upper 80s. Southeast winds 5 to 10 miles per hour. Chance of rain 70%. Monday night, partly cloudy in the evening, then becoming mostly cloudy. A chance of thunderstorms in the evening. A slight chance of showers. Lows in the lower 70s. Chance of rain 50%. Tuesday, showers likely. A slight chance of thunderstorms in the morning, then a chance of thunderstorms in the afternoon. Highs in the upper 80s. Chance of rain 60%. Tuesday night and Wednesday, mostly cloudy with a chance of showers and thunderstorms. Lows in the lower 70s. Highs in the upper 80s. Chance of rain 50%. Wednesday night, mostly cloudy with a slight chance of showers. A chance of thunderstorms, mainly in the evening. Lows in the lower 70s. Chance of rain 50%. Thursday, partly sunny. A chance of showers with a slight chance of thunderstorms in the morning, then showers likely with a chance of thunderstorms in the afternoon. Highs in the upper 80s. Chance of rain 70%. Thursday night, mostly cloudy with a chance of showers. A chance of thunderstorms, mainly in the evening. Lows in the lower 70s. Chance of rain 40%. Friday, a chance of showers with a slight chance of thunderstorms in the morning, then showers likely with a chance of thunderstorms in the afternoon. Highs in the mid-80s. Chance of rain 70%. The coastal waters forecast for the following. Waters from Suwannee River to Apalachicola, Florida, extending from 20 to 60 nautical miles. Coastal waters from Okaloosa-Walton County line to Mexico Beach out to 20 nautical miles. Coastal waters from Mexico Beach to Apalachicola out to 20 nautical miles. Waters from Okaloosa-Walton County line to Mexico Beach 20 to 60 nautical miles. And waters from Mexico Beach to Apalachicola 20 to 60 nautical miles. Today, southeast winds 5 to 10 knots. Waves 1 foot or less. Wave detail, south 2 feet at 5 seconds. Protected waters a light chop. A slight chance of thunderstorms. Tonight, southeast winds 5 to 10 knots. Waves 1 foot or less. Wave detail, south 2 feet at 5 seconds. Protected waters a light chop. Sunday, southeast winds 5 to 10 knots. Waves 1 foot or less. Wave detail, south 2 feet at 5 seconds. Protected waters a light chop. A slight chance of showers and thunderstorms. Sunday night, southeast winds 5 to 10 knots. Waves 1 foot or less. Wave detail, south 2 feet at 5 seconds.

Affected waters, a light chop. A slight chance of showers and thunderstorms. Monday, southeast winds 10 to 15 knots. Waves 1 foot or less, then around 3 feet in the afternoon. Wave detail, southeast 2 feet at 5 seconds, becoming south 3 feet at 5 seconds. Protected waters, a moderate chop. A chance of showers. A slight chance of thunderstorms in the morning, then a chance of thunderstorms in the afternoon. Monday night, southeast winds 10 to 15 knots. Seas around 3 feet. Wave detail, south 3 feet at 6 seconds. Protected waters, a moderate chop. A chance of showers with a slight chance of thunderstorms. Tuesday, southeast winds 10 to 15 knots. Seas around 3 feet. Protected waters, a moderate chop. A chance of showers and thunderstorms. Tuesday night, south winds 10 to 15 knots, becoming southeast 5 to 10 knots after midnight. Seas around 3 feet. Protected waters, a moderate chop. A chance of showers. A chance of thunderstorms, mainly in the evening. Wednesday, southeast winds around 10 knots. Seas around 3 feet. Protected waters, a light chop. A chance of showers and thunderstorms. Wednesday night, south winds 5 to 10 knots. Seas around 3 feet. Protected waters, a light chop. A chance of showers with a slight chance of thunderstorms. Winds and waves higher and near thunderstorms. The coastal waters forecast for the following St. Andrews Bay waterways. Today, southeast winds 5 to 10 knots, becoming south this afternoon. Protected waters, a light chop. Patchy fog this morning. A chance of showers. A chance of thunderstorms until late afternoon, then a slight chance of thunderstorms late. Tonight, south winds around 5 knots. Protected waters, smooth. A slight chance of showers and thunderstorms in the evening. Sunday, southeast winds around 5 knots, becoming south in the afternoon. Protected waters, a light chop. A chance of showers and thunderstorms in the afternoon. Sunday night, southeast winds 5 to 10 knots. Protected waters, a light chop. A chance of showers and thunderstorms, mainly in the evening. Monday, southeast winds 5 to 10 knots. Protected waters, a light chop. A chance of showers with a slight chance of thunderstorms in the morning, then showers likely with a chance of thunderstorms in the afternoon. Monday night, southeast winds 5 to 10 knots. Protected waters, a light chop. A chance of thunderstorms. Showers likely, mainly in the evening. Tuesday, southeast winds 5 to 10 knots, becoming south 10 to 15 knots in the afternoon. Protected waters, a moderate chop. Showers likely with a chance of thunderstorms. Tuesday night, southeast winds 5 to 10 knots. Protected waters, a light chop. A chance of showers and thunderstorms. Wednesday, southeast winds 5 to 10 knots. Protected waters, a light chop. A chance of showers and thunderstorms. Wednesday night, south winds 5 to 10 knots, becoming southeast after midnight. Protected waters, a light chop. A chance of showers and thunderstorms. Winds and waves higher and near thunderstorms. The Tropical Weather Outlook. For the North Atlantic, Caribbean Sea, and the Gulf of America, tropical cyclone formation is not expected during the next 7 days. The Surf Zone Forecast General Outlook. Lower onshore wind speeds this afternoon should lead to mostly moderate risks for rip currents, but localized areas of high risk can't be ruled out, especially across south-facing beaches of Gulf and Franklin County, which will see a greater portion of the flow being onshore. Southerly flow continues into the weekend with rip current risks likely increasing later by Memorial Day as stronger southerly flow begins to develop. Daily chances for showers and storms are forecast. Tide information for Saturday, May 23, 2026. St. Mark's River entrance. Low 2:22 a.m., high 9:12 a.m., low 2:25 p.m., high 8:09 p.m. Apalachicola. Low 4:42 a.m., high 11:44 a.m., low 5:10 p.m., high 9:56 p.m. St. Andrews Bay of Panama City. Low 1:32 a.m., high 2:54 p.m. Note that the times of high and low tide are 3 minutes earlier at Shell Point than at the St. Mark's River entrance. The average water temperature at Apalachicola was 82.4 degrees. Sunrise and sunset in Tallahassee. May 23, 2026, sunrise 6:39 a.m. Eastern Daylight Time, sunset 8:30 p.m. Eastern Daylight Time.
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This broadcast originates from your National Weather Service office in Tallahassee, Florida. 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The current time is 8:49 a.m. Eastern Daylight Time. High rip current risk in effect from 9 a.m. Eastern Daylight Time or 8 a.m. Central Daylight Time this morning through this evening. What? Dangerous rip current expected. Where? Gulf and Franklin County beaches. When? From 9 a.m. Eastern Daylight Time or 8 a.m. Central Daylight Time this morning through this evening. Impacts. Rip currents can sweep even the best swimmers away from shore into deeper water. Swim near a lifeguard. If caught in a rip current, relax and float. Don't swim against the current. If able, swim in a direction following the shoreline. If unable to escape, trace the shore and call or wave for help. These are the 8 a.m. Eastern Daylight Time conditions. At the Tallahassee Airport, a thunderstorm was reported. The temperature was 73 degrees. The wind was southeast at 8 miles an hour. At Florida State University, the temperature was 75 degrees. The wind was southeast at 7 miles an hour. At Apalachicola, thunder was reported. The temperature was 75 degrees. The wind was southeast at 14 miles an hour. At Panama City Northwest, it was sunny. The temperature was 73 degrees. The wind was southeast at 3 miles an hour. At Dothan, it was mostly sunny. The temperature was 71 degrees. The wind was calm. At Albany, light rain was falling. The temperature was 73 degrees. The wind was northeast at 3 miles an hour. At Valdosta, it was sunny. Visibility 10 miles. Temperature was 73 degrees, dew point 72. And the pressure was 30.06 inches. Over the marine area, at the buoys south of Apalachicola, winds were east at 14 knots and seas were 2 feet. At the buoys south of Panama City, winds were southeast at 8 knots and seas were 3 feet. At the buoys south of Pensacola, winds were southeast at 8 knots and seas were 2 feet. The forecast for the local area. Today, partly sunny. Patchy fog this morning. A chance of showers and thunderstorms this afternoon. Highs in the upper 80s. South winds 5 to 10 miles per hour. Chance of rain 50%. Tonight, mostly cloudy with a chance of showers and thunderstorms in the evening, then partly cloudy after midnight. Lows in the lower 70s. South winds around 5 miles per hour in the evening, becoming light and variable. Chance of rain 50%. Sunday, mostly sunny. A slight chance of showers in the morning, then showers likely with a chance of thunderstorms in the afternoon. Highs in the upper 80s. Southeast winds 5 to 10 miles per hour. Chance of rain 70%. Sunday night, a chance of thunderstorms in the evening. Partly cloudy with a slight chance of showers. Lows in the lower 70s. South winds around 5 miles per hour in the evening, becoming light and variable. Chance of rain 50%. Memorial Day, showers likely. A chance of thunderstorms in the afternoon. Highs in the upper 80s. Southeast winds 5 to 10 miles per hour. Chance of rain 70%. Monday night, partly cloudy in the evening, then becoming mostly cloudy. A chance of thunderstorms in the evening. A slight chance of showers. Lows in the lower 70s. Chance of rain 50%. Tuesday, showers likely. A slight chance of thunderstorms in the morning, then a chance of thunderstorms in the afternoon. Highs in the upper 80s. Chance of rain 60%. Tuesday night and Wednesday, mostly cloudy with a chance of showers and thunderstorms. Lows in the lower 70s. Highs in the upper 80s. Chance of rain 50%. Wednesday night, mostly cloudy with a slight chance of showers. A chance of thunderstorms, mainly in the evening. Lows in the lower 70s. Chance of rain 50%. Thursday, partly sunny. A chance of showers with a slight chance of thunderstorms in the morning, then showers likely with a chance of thunderstorms in the afternoon. Highs in the upper 80s. Chance of rain 70%. Thursday night, mostly cloudy with a chance of showers. A chance of thunderstorms, mainly in the evening. Lows in the lower 70s. Chance of rain 40%.
Friday, a chance of showers with a slight chance of

Thunderstorms in the morning, then showers likely with a chance of thunderstorms in the afternoon. Highs in the mid-80s. Chance of rain 70%. The coastal waters forecast for the following: waters from Suwannee River to Apalachicola, Florida, extending from 20 to 60 nautical miles. Coastal waters from Okaloosa-Walton County line to Mexico Beach out to 20 nautical miles. Coastal waters from Mexico Beach to Apalachicola out to 20 nautical miles. Waters from Okaloosa-Walton County line to Mexico Beach 20 to 60 nautical miles. And waters from Mexico Beach to Apalachicola 20 to 60 nautical miles. Today, southeast winds 5 to 10 knots. Waves 1 foot or less. Wave detail, south 2 feet at 5 seconds. Protected waters, a light chop. A slight chance of thunderstorms. Tonight, southeast winds 5 to 10 knots. Waves 1 foot or less. Wave detail, south 2 feet at 5 seconds. Protected waters, a light chop. Sunday, southeast winds 5 to 10 knots. Waves 1 foot or less. Wave detail, south 2 feet at 5 seconds. Protected waters, a light chop. A slight chance of showers and thunderstorms. Sunday night, southeast winds 5 to 10 knots. Waves 1 foot or less. Wave detail, south 2 feet at 5 seconds. Protected waters, a light chop. A slight chance of showers and thunderstorms. Monday, southeast winds 10 to 15 knots. Waves 1 foot or less, then around 3 feet in the afternoon. Wave detail, southeast 2 feet at 5 seconds, becoming south 3 feet at 5 seconds. Protected waters, a moderate chop. A chance of showers. A slight chance of thunderstorms in the morning, then a chance of thunderstorms in the afternoon. Monday night, southeast winds 10 to 15 knots. Seas around 3 feet. Wave detail, south 3 feet at 6 seconds. Protected waters, a moderate chop. A chance of showers with a slight chance of thunderstorms. Tuesday, southeast winds 10 to 15 knots. Seas around 3 feet. Protected waters, a moderate chop. A chance of showers and thunderstorms. Tuesday night, south winds 10 to 15 knots, becoming southeast 5 to 10 knots after midnight. Seas around 3 feet. Protected waters, a moderate chop. A chance of showers. A chance of thunderstorms, mainly in the evening. Wednesday, southeast winds around 10 knots. Seas around 3 feet. Protected waters, a light chop. A chance of showers and thunderstorms. Wednesday night, south winds 5 to 10 knots. Seas around 3 feet. Protected waters, a light chop. A chance of showers with a slight chance of thunderstorms. Winds and waves higher and near thunderstorms. The coastal waters forecast for the following St. Andrews Bay waterways. Today, southeast winds 5 to 10 knots, becoming south this afternoon. Protected waters, a light chop. Patchy fog this morning. A chance of showers. A chance of thunderstorms until late afternoon, then a slight chance of thunderstorms late. Tonight, south winds around 5 knots. Protected waters, smooth. A slight chance of showers and thunderstorms in the evening. Sunday, southeast winds around 5 knots, becoming south in the afternoon. Protected waters, a light chop. A chance of showers and thunderstorms in the afternoon. Sunday night, southeast winds 5 to 10 knots. Protected waters, a light chop. A chance of showers and thunderstorms, mainly in the evening. Monday, southeast winds 5 to 10 knots. Protected waters, a light chop. A chance of showers with a slight chance of thunderstorms in the morning, then showers likely with a chance of thunderstorms in the afternoon. Monday night, southeast winds 5 to 10 knots. Protected waters, a light chop. A chance of thunderstorms. Showers likely, mainly in the evening. Tuesday, southeast winds 5 to 10 knots, becoming south 10 to 15 knots in the afternoon. Protected waters, a moderate chop. Showers likely with a chance of thunderstorms. Tuesday night, southeast winds 5 to 10 knots. Protected waters, a light chop. A chance of showers and thunderstorms. Wednesday, southeast winds 5 to 10 knots. Protected waters, a light chop. A chance of showers and thunderstorms. Wednesday night, south winds 5 to 10 knots, becoming southeast after midnight. Protected waters, a light chop. A chance of showers and thunderstorms. Winds and waves higher and near thunderstorms. The Tropical Weather Outlook.
For the North Atlantic, Caribbean Sea, and the Gulf of America, tropical cyclone formation is not expected during the next 7 days. The surf zone forecasts general outlook. Lower onshore wind speeds this afternoon should lead to mostly moderate risks for rip currents, but localized areas of high risk can't be ruled out, especially across south-facing beaches of Gulf and Franklin County, which will see a greater portion of the flow being onshore. Southerly flow continues into the weekend with rip current risks likely increasing later by Memorial Day as stronger southerly flow begins to develop. Daily chances for showers and storms are forecast. Tide information for Saturday, May 23, 2026. St. Mark's River entrance. Low 2:22 a.m., high 9:12 a.m., low 2:25 p.m., high 8:09 p.m. Apalachicola. Low 4:42 a.m., high 11:44 a.m., low 5:10 p.m., high 9:56 p.m. St. Andrews Bay of Panama City. Low 1:32 a.m., high 2:54 p.m. Note that the times of high and low tide are 3 minutes earlier at Shell Point than at the St. Mark's River entrance. The average water temperature at Apalachicola was 82.4 degrees. Sunrise and sunset in Tallahassee. May 23, 2026, sunrise 6:39 a.m. Eastern Daylight Time, sunset 8:30 p.m. Eastern Daylight Time. 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This broadcast originates from your National Weather Service office in Tallahassee, Florida. 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The current time is 9 a.m. Eastern Daylight Time. High rip current risk in effect from 9 a.m. Eastern Daylight Time or 8 a.m. Central Daylight Time this morning through this evening. What? Dangerous rip currents expected. Where? Gulf and Franklin County beaches. When? From 9 a.m. Eastern Daylight Time or 8 a.m. Central Daylight Time this morning through this evening. Impacts. Rip currents can sweep even the best swimmers away from shore into deeper water. Swim near a lifeguard. If caught in a rip current, relax and float. Don't swim against the current. If able, swim in a direction following the shoreline. If unable to escape, trace the shore and call or wave for help. The Tallahassee climate summary for yesterday, May 22, 2026. Yesterday's high temperature was 92 degrees. This high was 3 degrees above the normal high of 89. Yesterday's low temperature was 69 degrees. This low was 4 degrees above the normal low of 65. No precipitation fell yesterday, which leaves the monthly total at 3.82 inches. This is 1.85 inches above the normal amount of 1.97 inches for May. The total precipitation for the year still stands at 10.73 inches, which is 8.70 inches below normal. The normal high temperature for today is 89 degrees, and the normal low is 65. The record high for today is 99, which last occurred in 1948, and the record low is 48, which occurred in 1993. Sunrise today is at 6:39 a.m. and sunset is at 8:30 p.m. These are the 8 a.m. Eastern Daylight Time conditions. At the Tallahassee Airport, a thunderstorm was reported. The temperature was 73 degrees. The wind was southeast at 8 miles an hour. At Florida State University, the temperature was 75 degrees. The wind was southeast at 7 miles an hour. At Apalachicola, thunder was reported. The temperature was 75 degrees. The wind was southeast at 14 miles an hour. At Panama City Northwest, it was sunny. The temperature was 73 degrees. The wind was southeast at 3 miles an hour. At Dothan, it was mostly sunny. The temperature was 71 degrees. The wind was calm. At Albany, light rain was falling. The temperature was 73 degrees. The wind was northeast at 3 miles an hour. At Valdosta, it was sunny. Visibility 10 miles. Temperature was 73 degrees, dew point 72. And the pressure was 30.06 inches. Over the marine area, at the buoy south of Apalachicola, winds were east at 14 knots and seas were 2 feet. At the buoy south of Panama City, winds were southeast at 8 knots and seas were 3 feet. At the buoy south of Pensacola, winds were southeast at 8 knots and seas were 2 feet. The tropical weather outlook.
For the North Atlantic, Caribbean Sea, and the Gulf of America, tropical cyclone formation is not expected during the next 7 days. The surf zone

Forecast general outlook. Lower onshore wind speeds this afternoon should lead to mostly moderate risks for rip currents, but localized areas of high risk can't be ruled out, especially across south-facing beaches of Gulf and Franklin County, which will see a greater portion of the flow being onshore. Southerly flow continues into the weekend with rip current risks likely increasing later by Memorial Day as stronger southerly flow begins to develop. Daily chances for showers and storms are forecast. Tide information for Saturday, May 23, 2026. St. Mark's River entrance. Low 2:22 a.m., high 9:12 a.m., low 2:25 p.m., high 8:09 p.m. Apalachicola. Low 4:42 a.m., high 11:44 a.m., low 5:10 p.m., high 9:56 p.m. St. Andrews Bay at Panama City. Low 1:32 a.m., high 2:54 p.m. Note that the times of high and low tide are 3 minutes earlier at Shell Point than at the St. Mark's River entrance. The average water temperature at Apalachicola was 82.4 degrees. Sunrise and sunset in Tallahassee. May 23, 2026, sunrise 6:39 a.m. Eastern Daylight Time, sunset 8:30 p.m. Eastern Daylight Time. 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This broadcast originates from your National Weather Service office in Tallahassee, Florida. The latest weather and forecast information can also be accessed by calling our automated forecast line at 850-942-8851. The current time is 9:05 a.m. Eastern Daylight Time. High rip current risk in effect from 9 a.m. Eastern Daylight Time or 8 a.m. Central Daylight Time this morning through this evening. What? Dangerous rip currents expected. Where? Gulf and Franklin County beaches. When? From 9 a.m. Eastern Daylight Time or 8 a.m. Central Daylight Time this morning through this evening. Impacts. Rip currents can sweep even the best swimmers away from shore into deeper water. Swim near a lifeguard. If caught in a rip current, relax and float. Don't swim against the current. If able, swim in a direction following the shoreline. If unable to escape, trace the shore and call or wave for help. These are the 9 a.m. Eastern Daylight Time conditions. At the Tallahassee Airport, it was cloudy. The temperature was 74 degrees. The wind was southeast at 5 miles an hour. The report from Florida State University was not available. At Apalachicola, it was partly sunny. The temperature was 77 degrees. The wind was south at 25 miles an hour. At Panama City Northwest, it was sunny. The temperature was 77 degrees. The wind was variable at 3 miles an hour. At Dothan, it was mostly sunny. The temperature was 75 degrees. The wind was east at 5 miles an hour. At Albany, it was cloudy. The temperature was 74 degrees. The wind was east at 5 miles an hour. At Valdosta, it was sunny. Visibility 10 miles. Temperature was 77 degrees, dew point 73. And the pressure was 30.05 inches and falling. Over the marine area, at the buoy south of Apalachicola, winds were east at 70 knots. At the buoy south of Panama City, winds were southeast at 8 knots. At the buoy south of Pensacola, winds were southeast at 8 knots. The forecast for the local area. Today, partly sunny. Patchy fog this morning. A chance of showers and thunderstorms this afternoon. Highs in the upper 80s. South winds 5 to 10 miles per hour. Chance of rain 50%. Tonight, mostly cloudy with a chance of showers and thunderstorms in the evening, then partly cloudy after midnight. Lows in the lower 70s. South winds around 5 miles per hour in the evening, becoming light and variable. Chance of rain 50%. Sunday, mostly sunny. A slight chance of showers in the morning, then showers likely with a chance of thunderstorms in the afternoon. Highs in the upper 80s. Southeast winds 5 to 10 miles per hour. Chance of rain 70%. Sunday night, a chance of thunderstorms in the evening. Partly cloudy with a slight chance of showers. Lows in the lower 70s. South winds around 5 miles per hour in the evening, becoming light and variable. Chance of rain 50%. Memorial Day, showers likely. A chance of thunderstorms in the afternoon. Highs in the upper 80s. Southeast winds 5 to 10 miles per hour. Chance of rain 70%. Monday night, partly

cloudy in the evening, then becoming mostly cloudy. A chance of thunderstorms in the evening. A slight chance of showers. Lows in the lower 70s. Chance of rain 50%. Tuesday, showers likely. A slight chance of thunderstorms in the morning, then a chance of thunderstorms in the afternoon. Highs in the upper 80s. Chance of rain 60%. Tuesday night and Wednesday, mostly cloudy with a chance of showers and thunderstorms. Lows in the lower 70s. Highs in the upper 80s. Chance of rain 50%. Wednesday night, mostly cloudy with a slight chance of showers. A chance of thunderstorms, mainly in the evening. Lows in the lower 70s. Chance of rain 50%. Thursday, partly sunny. A chance of showers with a slight chance of thunderstorms in the morning, then showers likely with a chance of thunderstorms in the afternoon. Highs in the upper 80s. Chance of rain 70%. Thursday night, mostly cloudy with a chance of showers. A chance of thunderstorms, mainly in the evening. Lows in the lower 70s. Chance of rain 40%. Friday, a chance of showers with a slight chance of thunderstorms in the morning, then showers likely with a chance of thunderstorms in the afternoon. Highs in the mid-80s. Chance of rain 70%. The coastal waters forecast for the following waters from Suwannee River to Apalachicola, Florida, extending from 20 to 60 nautical miles. Coastal waters from Okaloosa-Walton County line to Mexico Beach out to 20 nautical miles. Coastal waters from Mexico Beach to Apalachicola out to 20 nautical miles. Waters from Okaloosa-Walton County line to Mexico Beach 20 to 60 nautical miles. And waters from Mexico Beach to Apalachicola 20 to 60 nautical miles. Today, southeast winds 5 to 10 knots. Waves 1 foot or less. Wave detail, south 2 feet at 5 seconds. Protected waters a light chop. A slight chance of thunderstorms. Tonight, southeast winds 5 to 10 knots. Waves 1 foot or less. Wave detail, south 2 feet at 5 seconds. Protected waters a light chop. Sunday, southeast winds 5 to 10 knots. Waves 1 foot or less. Wave detail, south 2 feet at 5 seconds. Protected waters a light chop. A slight chance of showers and thunderstorms. Sunday night, southeast winds 5 to 10 knots. Waves 1 foot or less. Wave detail, south 2 feet at 5 seconds. Protected waters a light chop. A slight chance of showers and thunderstorms. Monday, southeast winds 10 to 15 knots. Waves 1 foot or less, then around 3 feet in the afternoon. Wave detail, southeast 2 feet at 5 seconds, becoming south 3 feet at 5 seconds. Protected waters a moderate chop. A chance of showers. A slight chance of thunderstorms in the morning, then a chance of thunderstorms in the afternoon. Monday night, southeast winds 10 to 15 knots. Seas around 3 feet. Wave detail, south 3 feet at 6 seconds. Protected waters a moderate chop. A chance of showers with a slight chance of thunderstorms. Tuesday, southeast winds 10 to 15 knots. Seas around 3 feet. Protected waters a moderate chop. A chance of showers and thunderstorms. Tuesday night, south winds 10 to 15 knots, becoming southeast 5 to 10 knots after midnight. Seas around 3 feet. Protected waters a moderate chop. A chance of showers. A chance of thunderstorms, mainly in the evening. Wednesday, southeast winds around 10 knots. Seas around 3 feet. Protected waters a light chop. A chance of showers and thunderstorms. Wednesday night, south winds 5 to 10 knots. Seas around 3 feet. Protected waters a light chop. A chance of showers with a slight chance of thunderstorms. Winds and waves higher in and near thunderstorms. The coastal waters forecast for the following St. Andrews Bay waterways. Today, southeast winds 5 to 10 knots, becoming south this afternoon. Protected waters a light chop. Patchy fog this morning. A chance of showers. A chance of thunderstorms until late afternoon, then a slight chance of thunderstorms late. Tonight, south winds around 5 knots. Protected waters smooth, a slight chance of showers and thunderstorms in the evening. Sunday, southeast winds around 5 knots, becoming south in the afternoon. Protected waters a light chop. A chance of showers and thunderstorms in the afternoon. Sunday night, southeast winds 5 to 10 knots.

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A chance of showers and thunderstorms, mainly in the evening. Monday, southeast winds 5 to 10 knots. Protected water is a light shop. A chance of showers with a slight chance of thunderstorms in the morning, then showers likely with a chance of thunderstorms in the afternoon. Monday night, southeast winds 5 to 10 knots. Protected water is a light shop. A chance of thunderstorms. Showers likely, mainly in the evening. Tuesday, southeast winds 5 to 10 knots, becoming south 10 to 15 knots in the afternoon. Protected water is a moderate shop. Showers likely with a chance of thunderstorms. Tuesday night, southeast winds 5 to 10 knots. Protected water is a light shop. A chance of showers and thunderstorms. Wednesday, southeast winds 5 to 10 knots. Protected water is a light shop. A chance of showers and thunderstorms. Wednesday night, south winds 5 to 10 knots, becoming southeast after midnight. Protected water is a light shop. A chance of showers and thunderstorms. Winds and waves higher and near thunderstorms. The Tropical Weather Outlook. For the North Atlantic, Caribbean Sea, and the Gulf of America, tropical cyclone formation is not expected during the next 7 days. The Surf Zone Forecast General Outlook. Lower onshore wind speeds this afternoon should lead to mostly moderate risks for rip currents, but localized areas of high risk can't be ruled out, especially across south-facing beaches of Gulf and Franklin County, which will see a greater portion of the flow being onshore. Southerly flow continues into the weekend with rip current risks likely increasing later by Memorial Day as stronger southerly flow begins to develop. Daily chances for showers and storms are forecast. Tide information for Saturday, May 23, 2026. St. Mark's River entrance. Low 2:22 a.m., high 9:12 a.m., low 2:25 p.m., high 8:09 p.m. Apalachicola. Low 4:42 a.m., high 11:44 a.m., low 5:10 p.m., high 9:56 p.m. St. Andrews Bay of Panama City. Low 1:32 a.m., high 2:54 p.m. Note that the times of high and low tide are 3 minutes earlier at Shell Point than at the St. Mark's River entrance. The average water temperature at Apalachicola was 82.4 degrees. Sunrise and sunset in Tallahassee. May 23, 2026, sunrise 6:39 a.m. Eastern Daylight Time, sunset 8:30 p.m. Eastern Daylight Time. 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This broadcast originates from your National Weather Service office in Tallahassee, Florida. The latest weather and forecast information can also be accessed by calling our automated forecast line at 850-942-8851. The current time is 9:16 a.m. Eastern Daylight Time. High rip current risk in effect from 9 a.m. Eastern Daylight Time or 8 a.m. Central Daylight Time this morning through this evening. What? Dangerous rip current expected. Where? Gulf and Franklin County beaches. When? From 9 a.m. Eastern Daylight Time or 8 a.m. Central Daylight Time this morning through this evening. Impacts. Rip currents can sweep even the best swimmers away from shore into deeper water. Swim near a lifeguard. If caught in a rip current, relax and float. Don't swim against the current. If able, swim in a direction following the shoreline. If unable to escape, trace the shore and call or wave for help. These are the 9 a.m. Eastern Daylight Time conditions. At the Tallahassee Airport, it was cloudy. The temperature was 74 degrees. The wind was southeast at 5 miles an hour. At Florida State University, the temperature was 75 degrees. The wind was south at 3 miles an hour. At Apalachicola, it was partly sunny. The temperature was 77 degrees. The wind was south at 25 miles an hour. At Panama City Northwest, it was sunny. The temperature was 77 degrees. The wind was variable at 3 miles an hour. At Dothan, it was sunny. The temperature was 75 degrees. The wind was east at 5 miles an hour. At Albany, it was cloudy. The temperature was 74 degrees. The wind was east at 5 miles an hour. At Valdosta, it was sunny. Visibility 10 miles. Temperature was 77 degrees, dew point 73. And the pressure was 30.05 inches and falling. Over the marine area, at the buoy south of Apalachicola, winds were east at 17 knots and seas were 2 feet.
At the buoy south of Panama City, winds were southeast at 6 knots and seas were 3 feet. At the buoy south of Pensacola, winds were southeast at 8 knots and seas were 2 feet. The forecast for the local area. Today, partly sunny. Patchy fog this morning. A chance of showers and thunderstorms this afternoon. Highs in the upper 80s. South winds 5 to 10 miles per hour. Chance of rain 50%. Tonight, mostly cloudy with a chance of showers and thunderstorms in the evening, then partly cloudy after midnight. Lows in the lower 70s. South winds around 5 miles per hour in the evening, becoming light and variable. Chance of rain 50%. Sunday, mostly sunny. A slight chance of showers in the morning, then showers likely with a chance of thunderstorms in the afternoon. Highs in the upper 80s. Southeast winds 5 to 10 miles per hour. Chance of rain 70%. Sunday night, a chance of thunderstorms in the evening. Partly cloudy with a slight chance of...

Tallahassee, Florida. The latest weather and forecast information can also be accessed by calling our automated forecast line at 850-942-8851. These are the 9 a.m. Eastern Daylight Time conditions. At the Tallahassee Airport, it was cloudy. The temperature was 74 degrees. The wind was southeast at 5 miles an hour. At Florida State University, the temperature was 75 degrees. The wind was south at 3 miles an hour. At Apalachicola, it was partly sunny. The temperature was 77 degrees. The wind was south at 25 miles an hour. At Panama City Northwest, it was sunny. The temperature was 77 degrees. The wind was variable at 3 miles an hour. At Dothan, it was sunny. The temperature was 75 degrees. The wind was east at 5 miles an hour. At Albany, it was cloudy. The temperature was 74 degrees. The wind was east at 5 miles an hour. At Valdosta, it was sunny. Visibility 10 miles. Temperature was 77 degrees, dew point 73. And the pressure was 30.05 inches and falling. The current time is 9:25 a.m. Eastern Daylight Time. The National Weather Service in Tallahassee has issued a special marine warning for coastal waters from Ocklawhee River to Apalachicola, Florida out to 20 nautical miles, coastal waters from Mexico Beach to Apalachicola out 20 nautical miles, waters from Mexico Beach to Apalachicola, Florida from 20 to 60 nautical miles, waters from Suwannee River to Apalachicola, Florida from 20 to 60 nautical miles until 11:15 a.m. Eastern Daylight Time or 10:15 a.m. Central Daylight Time. At 9:19 a.m. Eastern Daylight Time or 8:19 a.m. Central Daylight Time, severe thunderstorms capable of producing waterspouts were located along a line extending from 6 nautical miles north of Sea Tower to 8 nautical miles east of Empire Mica Wreck. The severe thunderstorms were nearly stationary. Hazard, waterspouts, wind gusts to 40 knots, and small hail. Source, radar indicated. Impact, waterspouts can quickly form and capsize boats, damage vessels, and create suddenly higher waves. Make sure all on board are in a secure location and wearing life jackets. Expect wind gusts in excess of 34 knots, suddenly higher waves, frequent lightning, and heavy downpours. Make sure all on board are wearing life jackets. Locations impacted include Sea Tower, St. George Island, and O Tower. Boaters should seek safe harbor immediately until these storms pass. Wind gusts to 40 knots, small hail, high waves, dangerous lightning, and heavy rain are possible with these storms. Thunderstorms can produce sudden waterspouts. Waterspouts can easily overturn boats and create locally hazardous seas. Seek safe harbor immediately. 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The latest weather and forecast information can also be accessed by calling our automated forecast line at 850-942-8851. These are the 9 a.m. Eastern Daylight Time conditions. At the Tallahassee Airport, it was cloudy. The temperature was 74 degrees. The wind was southeast at 5 miles an hour. At Florida State University, the temperature was 75 degrees. The wind was south at 3 miles an hour. At Apalachicola, it was partly sunny. The temperature was 77 degrees. The wind was south at 25 miles an hour. At Panama City Northwest, it was sunny. The temperature was 77 degrees. The wind was variable at 3 miles an hour. At Dothan, it was sunny. The temperature was 75 degrees. The wind was east at 5 miles an hour. At Albany, it was cloudy. The temperature was 74 degrees. The wind was east at 5 miles an hour. At Valdosta, it was sunny. Visibility 10 miles. Temperature was 77 degrees, dew point 73. And the pressure was 30.05 inches and falling. The current time is 9:28 a.m. Eastern Daylight Time. The National Weather Service in Tallahassee has issued a special marine warning for coastal waters from Ocklawhee River to Apalachicola, Florida out to 20 nautical miles, coastal waters from Mexico Beach to Apalachicola out 20 nautical miles, waters from Mexico Beach to Apalachicola, Florida from 20 to 60 nautical miles, waters from Suwannee River to Apalachicola, Florida from 20 to 60 nautical miles until 11:15.

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Make sure all on board are wearing life jackets. Locations impacted include Sea Tower, St. George Island, and O Tower. Boaters should seek safe harbor immediately until these storms pass. Wind gusts to 40 knots, small hail, high waves, dangerous lightning, and heavy rain are possible with these storms. Thunderstorms can produce sudden waterspouts. Waterspouts can easily overturn boats and create locally hazardous seas. Seek safe harbor immediately. 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This broadcast originates from your National Weather Service office in Tallahassee, Florida. The latest weather and forecast information can also be accessed by calling our automated forecast line at 850-942-8851. These are the 9 a.m. Eastern Daylight Time conditions. At the Tallahassee Airport, it was cloudy. The temperature was 74 degrees. The wind was southeast at 5 miles an hour. At Florida State University, the temperature was 75 degrees. The wind was south at 3 miles an hour. At Apalachicola, it was partly sunny. The temperature was 77 degrees. The wind was south at 25 miles an hour. At Panama City Northwest, it was sunny. The temperature was 77 degrees. The wind was variable at 3 miles an hour. At Dothan, it was sunny. The temperature was 75 degrees. The wind was east at 5 miles an hour. At Albany, it was cloudy. The temperature was 74 degrees. The wind was east at 5 miles an hour. At Valdosta, it was sunny. Visibility 10 miles. Temperature was 77 degrees, dew point 73. And the pressure was 30.05 inches and falling. The current time is 9:31 a.m. Eastern Daylight Time. The National Weather Service in Tallahassee has issued a special marine warning for coastal waters from Ocklawaha River to Apalachicola, Florida out to 20 nautical miles, coastal waters from Mexico Beach to Apalachicola out 20 nautical miles, waters from Mexico Beach to Apalachicola, Florida from 20 to 60 nautical miles, waters from Suwannee River to Apalachicola, Florida from 20 to 60 nautical miles until 11:15 a.m. Eastern Daylight Time or 10:15 a.m. Central Daylight Time. At 9:19 a.m. Eastern Daylight Time, or 8:19 a.m. Central Daylight Time, severe thunderstorms capable of producing waterspouts were located along a line extending from 6 nautical miles north of Sea Tower to 8 nautical miles east of Empire Mica Wreck. The severe thunderstorms were nearly stationary. Hazard, waterspouts, wind gusts to 40 knots, and small hail. Source, radar indicated. Impact, waterspouts can quickly form and capsize boats, damage vessels, and create suddenly higher waves. Make sure all on board are in a secure location and wearing life jackets. Expect wind gusts in excess of 34 knots, suddenly higher waves, frequent lightning, and heavy downpours. Make sure all on board are wearing life jackets. Locations impacted include Sea Tower, St. George Island, and O Tower. Frequent lightning and heavy downpours. Make sure all on board are wearing life jackets. Locations impacted include Sea Tower, St. George Island, and O Tower. Boaters should seek safe harbor immediately until these storms pass. Wind gusts to 40 knots, small hail, high waves, dangerous lightning, and heavy rain are possible with these storms. Thunderstorms can produce sudden waterspouts. Waterspouts can easily overturn boats and create locally hazardous seas. Seek safe harbor immediately. 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This broadcast originates from your National Weather Service office in Tallahassee, Florida. The latest weather and forecast information can also be accessed by calling our automated forecast line at 850-942-8851. These are the 9 a.m. Eastern Daylight Time conditions. At the Tallahassee Airport, it was cloudy. The temperature was 74 degrees. The wind was southeast at 5 miles an hour. At Florida State University, the temperature was 75 degrees. The wind was south at 3 miles an hour. At Apalachicola, it was partly sunny. The temperature was 77 degrees. The wind was south at 25 miles an hour. At Panama City Northwest, it was sunny. The temperature was 77 degrees. The wind was variable at 3 miles an hour. At Dothan, it was sunny. The temperature

temperature was 75 degrees. The wind was east at 5 miles an hour. At Albany, it was cloudy. The temperature was 74 degrees. The wind was east at 5 miles an hour. At Valdosta, it was sunny. Visibility 10 miles. Temperature was 77 degrees, dew point 73. And the pressure was 30.05 inches and falling. The current time is 9:34 a.m. Eastern Daylight Time. The National Weather Service in Tallahassee has issued a special marine warning for coastal waters from Ocklawatomie River to Apalachicola, Florida out to 20 nautical miles, coastal waters from Mexico Beach to Apalachicola out 20 nautical miles, waters from Mexico Beach to Apalachicola, Florida from 20 to 60 nautical miles, waters from Suwannee River to Apalachicola, Florida from 20 to 60 nautical miles, until 11:15 a.m. Eastern Daylight Time, or 10:15 a.m. Central Daylight Time. At 9:19 a.m. Eastern Daylight Time, or 8:19 a.m. Central Daylight Time, severe thunderstorms capable of producing waterspouts were located along a line extending from 6 nautical miles north of Sea Tower to 8 nautical miles east of Empire Mica Wreck. The severe thunderstorms were nearly stationary. Hazard, waterspouts, wind gusts to 40 knots, and small hail. Source, radar indicated. Impact, waterspouts can quickly form and capsize boats, damage vessels, and create suddenly higher waves. Make sure all on board are in a secure location and wearing life jackets. Expect wind gusts in excess of 34 knots, suddenly higher waves, frequent lightning, and heavy downpours. Make sure all on board are wearing life jackets. Locations impacted include Sea Tower, St. George Island, and O Tower. Boaters should seek safe harbor immediately until these storms pass. Wind gusts to 40 knots, small hail, high waves, dangerous lightning, and heavy rain are possible with these storms. Thunderstorms can produce sudden waterspouts. Waterspouts can easily overturn boats and create locally hazardous seas. Seek safe harbor immediately. 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This broadcast originates from your National Weather Service office in Tallahassee, Florida. The latest weather and forecast information can also be accessed by calling our automated forecast line at 850-942-8851. These are the 9 a.m. Eastern Daylight Time conditions. At the Tallahassee Airport, it was cloudy. The temperature was 74 degrees. The wind was southeast at 5 miles an hour. At Florida State University, the temperature was 75 degrees. The wind was south at 3 miles an hour. At Apalachicola, it was partly sunny. The temperature was 77 degrees. The wind was south at 25 miles an hour. At Panama City Northwest, it was sunny. The temperature was 77 degrees. The wind was variable at 3 miles an hour. At Dothan, it was sunny. The temperature was 75 degrees. The wind was east at 5 miles an hour. At Albany, it was cloudy. The temperature was 74 degrees. The wind was east at 5 miles an hour. At Valdosta, it was sunny. Visibility 10 miles. Temperature was 77 degrees, dew point 73. And the pressure was 30.05 inches and falling. The current time is 9:38 a.m. Eastern Daylight Time. The National Weather Service in Tallahassee has issued a special marine warning for coastal waters from Ocklawatomie River to Apalachicola, Florida out to 20 nautical miles, coastal waters from Mexico Beach to Apalachicola out 20 nautical miles, waters from Mexico Beach to Apalachicola, Florida from 20 to 60 nautical miles, waters from Suwannee River to Apalachicola, Florida from 20 to 60 nautical miles, until 11:15 a.m. Eastern Daylight Time, or 10:15 a.m. Central Daylight Time. At 9:19 a.m. Eastern Daylight Time, or 8:19 a.m. Central Daylight Time, severe thunderstorms capable of producing waterspouts were located along a line extending from 6 nautical miles north of Sea Tower to 8 nautical miles east of Empire Mica Wreck. The severe thunderstorms were nearly stationary. Hazard, waterspouts, wind gusts to 40 knots, and small hail. Source, radar indicated. Impact, waterspouts can quickly form and capsize boats, damage vessels, and create suddenly higher waves. Make sure all on board are in a secure location and wearing life jackets. Expect wind gusts in excess of 34 knots, suddenly higher waves, frequent lightning, and heavy downpours.
Make sure all on board are wearing life jackets. Locations impacted include Sea Tower, St. George Island, and O Tower. Boaters should seek safe harbor immediately until these storms pass. Wind gusts to 40 knots, small hail, high waves, dangerous lightning, and heavy rain are possible with these storms. Thunderstorms can produce sudden waterspouts. Waterspouts can easily overturn boats and create locally hazardous seas. Seek safe harbor immediately. 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This broadcast originates from your National Weather Service office in Tallahassee, Florida. The latest weather and forecast information can also be accessed by calling our automated forecast line at 850-942-8851. These are the 9 a.m. Eastern Daylight Time conditions. At the Tallahassee Airport, it was cloudy. The temperature was 74 degrees. The wind was southeast at 5 miles an hour. At Florida State University, the temperature was 75 degrees. The wind was south at 3 miles an hour. At Apalachicola, it was partly sunny. The temperature was 77 degrees. The wind was south at 25 miles an hour. At Panama City Northwest, it was sunny. The temperature was 77 degrees. The wind was variable at 3 miles an hour. At Dothan, it was sunny. The temperature was 75 degrees. The wind was east at 5 miles an hour. At Albany, it was cloudy. The temperature was 74 degrees. The wind was east at 5 miles an hour. At Valdosta, it was sunny. Visibility 10 miles. Temperature was 77 degrees, dew point 73. And the pressure was 30.05 inches and falling. The current time is 9:41 a.m. Eastern Daylight Time. The National Weather Service in Tallahassee has issued a special marine warning for coastal waters from Ocklawkney River to Apalachicola, Florida, out to 20 nautical miles, coastal waters from Mexico Beach to Apalachicola, out 20 nautical miles, waters from Mexico Beach to Apalachicola, Florida, from 20 to 60 nautical miles, waters from Suwannee River to Apalachicola, Florida, from 20 to 60 nautical miles, until 11:15 a.m. Eastern Daylight Time, or 10:15 a.m. Central Daylight Time. At 9:19 a.m. Eastern Daylight Time, or 8:19 a.m. Central Daylight Time, severe thunderstorms capable of producing waterspouts were located along a line extending from 6 nautical miles north of Sea Tower to 8 nautical miles east of Empire Mica Wreck. The severe thunderstorms were nearly stationary. Hazard, waterspouts, wind gusts to 40 knots, and small hail. Source, radar indicated. Impact, waterspouts can quickly form and capsize boats, damage vessels, and create suddenly higher waves. Make sure all on board are in a secure location and wearing life jackets. Expect wind gusts in excess of 34 knots, suddenly higher waves, frequent lightning, and heavy downpours. Make sure all on board are wearing life jackets. Locations impacted include Sea Tower, St. George Island, and O Tower. Boaters should seek safe harbor immediately until these storms pass. Wind gusts to 40 knots, small hail, high waves, dangerous lightning, and heavy rain are possible with these storms. Thunderstorms can produce sudden waterspouts. Waterspouts can easily overturn boats and create locally hazardous seas. Seek safe harbor immediately. 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This broadcast originates from your National Weather Service office in Tallahassee, Florida. The latest weather and forecast information can also be accessed by calling our automated forecast line at 850-942-8851. These are the 9 a.m. Eastern Daylight Time conditions. At the Tallahassee Airport, it was cloudy. The temperature was 74 degrees. The wind was southeast at 5 miles an hour. At Florida State University, the temperature was 75 degrees. The wind was south at 3 miles an hour. At Apalachicola, it was partly sunny. The temperature was 77 degrees. The wind was south at 25 miles an hour. At Panama City Northwest, it was sunny. The temperature was 77 degrees. The wind was variable at 3 miles an hour. At Dothan, it was sunny. The temperature was 75 degrees. The wind was east at 5 miles an hour. At Albany, it was cloudy. The temperature was 74 degrees.
The wind was, he said, 5 miles an hour. At Valdosta.

It was sunny. Visibility 10 miles. Temperature was 77 degrees, dew point 73. And the pressure was 30.05 inches and falling. The current time is 9:44 a.m. Eastern Daylight Time. The National Weather Service in Tallahassee has issued a special marine warning for coastal waters from Ocklawhee River to Apalachicola, Florida, out to 20 nautical miles, coastal waters from Mexico Beach to Apalachicola, out 20 nautical miles, waters from Mexico Beach to Apalachicola, Florida, from 20 to 60 nautical miles, waters from Suwannee River to Apalachicola, Florida, from 20 to 60 nautical miles, until 11:15 a.m. Eastern Daylight Time, or 10:15 a.m. Central Daylight Time. At 9:19 a.m. Eastern Daylight Time, or 8:19 a.m. Central Daylight Time, severe thunderstorms capable of producing waterspouts were located along a line extending from 6 nautical miles north of Sea Tower to 8 nautical miles east of Empire Mica Wreck. The severe thunderstorms were nearly stationary. Hazard, waterspouts, wind gusts to 40 knots, and small hail. Source, radar indicated. Impact, waterspouts can quickly form and capsize boats, damage vessels, and create suddenly higher waves. Make sure all on board are in a secure location and wearing life jackets. Expect wind gusts in excess of 34 knots, suddenly higher waves, frequent lightning, and heavy downpours. Make sure all on board are wearing life jackets. Locations impacted include Sea Tower, St. George Island, and O Tower. Boaters should seek safe harbor immediately until these storms pass. Wind gusts to 40 knots, small hail, high waves, dangerous lightning, and heavy rain are possible with these storms. Thunderstorms can produce sudden waterspouts. Waterspouts can easily overturn boats and create locally hazardous seas. Seek safe harbor immediately. 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The latest weather and forecast information can also be accessed by calling our automated forecast line at 850-942-8851. These are the 9 a.m. Eastern Daylight Time conditions. At the Tallahassee Airport, it was cloudy. The temperature was 74 degrees. The wind was southeast at 5 miles an hour. At Florida State University, the temperature was 75 degrees. The wind was south at 3 miles an hour. At Apalachicola, it was partly sunny. The temperature was 77 degrees. The wind was south at 25 miles an hour. At Panama City Northwest, it was sunny. The temperature was 77 degrees. The wind was variable at 3 miles an hour. At Dothan, it was sunny. The temperature was 75 degrees. The wind was east at 5 miles an hour. At Albany, it was cloudy. The temperature was 74 degrees. The wind was east at 5 miles an hour. At Valdosta, it was sunny. Visibility 10 miles. Temperature was 77 degrees, dew point 73. And the pressure was 30.05 inches and falling. The current time is 9:47 a.m. Eastern Daylight Time. The National Weather Service in Tallahassee has issued a special marine warning for coastal waters from Ocklawhee River to Apalachicola, Florida, out to 20 nautical miles, coastal waters from Mexico Beach to Apalachicola, out 20 nautical miles, waters from Mexico Beach to Apalachicola, Florida, from 20 to 60 nautical miles, waters from Suwannee River to Apalachicola, Florida, from 20 to 60 nautical miles, until 11:15 a.m. Eastern Daylight Time, or 10:15 a.m. Central Daylight Time. At 9:19 a.m. Eastern Daylight Time, or 8:19 a.m. Central Daylight Time, severe thunderstorms capable of producing waterspouts were located along a line extending from 6 nautical miles north of Sea Tower to 8 nautical miles east of Empire Mica Wreck. The severe thunderstorms were nearly stationary. Hazard, waterspouts, wind gusts to 40 knots, and small hail. Source, radar indicated. Impact, waterspouts can quickly form and capsize boats, damage vessels, and create suddenly higher waves. Make sure all on board are in a secure location and wearing life jackets. Expect wind gusts in excess of 34 knots, suddenly higher waves, frequent lightning, and heavy downpours. Make sure all on board are wearing life jackets. Locations impacted include Sea Tower, St. George Island, and O Tower. Boaters should seek safe harbor immediately until these storms pass. Wind gusts to 40 knots, small hail, high waves, dangerous lightning,
and heavy rain are possible with these storms. Thunderstorms can produce sudden waterspouts. Waterspouts can easily overturn boats and create locally hazardous seas. Seek safe harbor immediately. 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The latest weather and forecast information can also be accessed by calling our automated forecast line at 850-942-8851. These are the 9 a.m. Eastern Daylight Time conditions. At the Tallahassee Airport, it was cloudy. The temperature was 74 degrees. The wind was southeast at 5 miles an hour. At Florida State University, the temperature was 75 degrees. The wind was south at 3 miles an hour. At Apalachicola, it was partly sunny. The temperature was 77 degrees. The wind was south at 25 miles an hour. At Panama City Northwest, it was sunny. The temperature was 77 degrees. The wind was variable at 3 miles an hour. At Dothan, it was sunny. The temperature was 75 degrees. The wind was east at 5 miles an hour. At Albany, it was cloudy. The temperature was 74 degrees. The wind was east at 5 miles an hour. At Valdosta, it was sunny. Visibility 10 miles. Temperature was 77 degrees, dew point 73. And the pressure was 30.05 inches and falling. The current time is 9:51 a.m. Eastern Daylight Time. The National Weather Service in Tallahassee has issued a special marine warning for coastal waters from Ocklawatomie River to Apalachicola, Florida out to 20 nautical miles, coastal waters from Mexico Beach to Apalachicola out 20 nautical miles, waters from Mexico Beach to Apalachicola, Florida from 20 to 60 nautical miles, waters from Swampy River to Apalachicola, Florida from 20 to 60 nautical miles, until 11:15 a.m. Eastern Daylight Time, or 10:15 a.m. Central Daylight Time. At 9:19 a.m. Eastern Daylight Time, or 8:19 a.m. Central Daylight Time, severe thunderstorms capable of producing waterspouts were located along a line extending from 6 nautical miles north of Sea Tower to 8 nautical miles east of Empire Mica Wreck. The severe thunderstorms were nearly stationary. Hazard, waterspouts, wind gusts to 40 knots, and small hail. Source, radar indicated. Impact, waterspouts can quickly form and capsize boats, damage vessels, and create suddenly higher waves. Make sure all on board are in a secure location and wearing life jackets. Expect wind gusts in excess of 34 knots, suddenly higher waves, frequent lightning, and heavy downpours. Make sure all on board are wearing life jackets. Locations impacted include Sea Tower, St. George Island, and O Tower. Boaters should seek safe harbor immediately until these storms pass. Wind gusts to 40 knots, small hail, high waves, dangerous lightning, and heavy rain are possible with these storms. Thunderstorms can produce sudden waterspouts. Waterspouts can easily overturn boats and create locally hazardous seas. Seek safe harbor immediately. 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The latest weather and forecast information can also be accessed by calling our automated forecast line at 850-942-8851. These are the 9 a.m. Eastern Daylight Time conditions. At the Tallahassee Airport, it was cloudy. The temperature was 74 degrees. The wind was southeast at 5 miles an hour. At Florida State University, the temperature was 75 degrees. The wind was south at 3 miles an hour. At Apalachicola, it was partly sunny. The temperature was 77 degrees. The wind was south at 25 miles an hour. At Panama City Northwest, it was sunny. The temperature was 77 degrees. The wind was variable at 3 miles an hour. At Dothan, it was sunny. The temperature was 75 degrees. The wind was east at 5 miles an hour. At Albany, it was cloudy. The temperature was 74 degrees. The wind was east at 5 miles an hour. At Valdosta, it was sunny. Visibility 10 miles. Temperature was 77 degrees, dew point 73. And the pressure was 30.05 inches and falling. The current time is 9:50.

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The National Weather Service in Tallahassee has issued a special marine warning for coastal waters from Ocklawhee River to Apalachicola, Florida, out to 20 nautical miles, coastal waters from Mexico Beach to Apalachicola, out 20 nautical miles, waters from Mexico Beach to Apalachicola, Florida, from 20 to 60 nautical miles, waters from Swampy River to Apalachicola, Florida, from 20 to 60 nautical miles, until 11:15 a.m. Eastern Daylight Time, or 10:15 a.m. Central Daylight Time. At 9:19 a.m. Eastern Daylight Time, or 8:19 a.m. Central Daylight Time, severe thunderstorms capable of producing waterspouts were located along a line extending from 6 nautical miles north of Sea Tower to 8 nautical miles east of Empire Mica Wreck. The severe thunderstorms were nearly stationary. Hazard: waterspouts, wind gusts to 40 knots, and small hail. Source: radar indicated. Impact: waterspouts can quickly form and capsize boats, damage vessels, and create suddenly higher waves. Make sure all on board are in a secure location and wearing life jackets. Expect wind gusts in excess of 34 knots, suddenly higher waves, frequent lightning, and heavy downpours. Make sure all on board are wearing life jackets. Locations impacted include Sea Tower, St. George Island, and O Tower. Boaters should seek safe harbor immediately until these storms pass. Wind gusts to 40 knots, small hail, high waves, dangerous lightning, and heavy rain are possible with these storms. Thunderstorms can produce sudden waterspouts. Waterspouts can easily overturn boats and create locally hazardous seas. Seek safe harbor immediately. 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The latest weather and forecast information can also be accessed by calling our automated forecast line at 850-942-8851. These are the 9 a.m. Eastern Daylight Time conditions. At the Tallahassee Airport, it was cloudy. The temperature was 74 degrees. The wind was southeast at 5 miles an hour. At Florida State University, the temperature was 75 degrees. The wind was south at 3 miles an hour. At Apalachicola, it was partly sunny. The temperature was 77 degrees. The wind was south at 25 miles an hour. At Panama City Northwest, it was sunny. The temperature was 77 degrees. The wind was variable at 3 miles an hour. At Dothan, it was sunny. The temperature was 75 degrees. The wind was east at 5 miles an hour. At Albany, it was cloudy. The temperature was 74 degrees. The wind was east at 5 miles an hour. At Valdosta, it was sunny. Visibility 10 miles. Temperature was 77 degrees, dew point 73. And the pressure was 30.05 inches and falling. The current time is 9:57 a.m. Eastern Daylight Time. The National Weather Service in Tallahassee has issued a special marine warning for coastal waters from Ocklawhee River to Apalachicola, Florida, out to 20 nautical miles, coastal waters from Mexico Beach to Apalachicola, out 20 nautical miles, waters from Mexico Beach to Apalachicola, Florida, from 20 to 60 nautical miles, waters from Swampy River to Apalachicola, Florida, from 20 to 60 nautical miles, until 11:15 a.m. Eastern Daylight Time, or 10:15 a.m. Central Daylight Time. At 9:19 a.m. Eastern Daylight Time, or 8:19 a.m. Central Daylight Time, severe thunderstorms capable of producing waterspouts were located along a line extending from 6 nautical miles north of Sea Tower to 8 nautical miles east of Empire Mica Wreck. The severe thunderstorms were nearly stationary. Hazard: waterspouts, wind gusts to 40 knots, and small hail. Source: radar indicated. Impact: waterspouts can quickly form and capsize boats, damage vessels, and create suddenly higher waves. Make sure all on board are in a secure location and wearing life jackets. Expect wind gusts in excess of 34 knots, suddenly higher waves, frequent lightning, and heavy downpours. Make sure all on board are wearing life jackets. Locations impacted include Sea Tower, St. George Island, and O Tower. Boaters should seek safe harbor immediately until these storms pass. Wind gusts to 40 knots, small hail, high waves, dangerous lightning, and heavy rain are possible with these storms. Thunderstorms can produce sudden waterspouts. Waterspouts can easily overturn boats and create locally hazardous seas. Seek safe harbor immediately. 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

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This broadcast originates from your National Weather Service office in Tallahassee, Florida. The latest weather and forecast information can also be accessed by calling our automated forecast line at 850-942-8851. These are the 9 a.m. Eastern Daylight Time conditions. At the Tallahassee Airport, it was cloudy. The temperature was 74 degrees. The wind was southeast at 5 miles an hour. At Florida State University, the temperature was 75 degrees. The wind was south at 3 miles an hour. At Apalachicola, it was partly sunny. The temperature was 77 degrees. The wind was south at 25 miles an hour. At Panama City Northwest, it was sunny. The temperature was 77 degrees. The wind was variable at 3 miles an hour. At Dothan, it was sunny. The temperature was 75 degrees. The wind was east at 5 miles an hour. At Albany, it was cloudy. The temperature was 74 degrees. The wind was east at 5 miles an hour. At Valdosta, it was sunny. Visibility 10 miles. Temperature was 77 degrees, dew point 73. And the pressure was 30.05 inches and falling. The current time is 10 a.m. Eastern Daylight Time. The National Weather Service in Tallahassee has issued a special marine warning for coastal waters from Ocklawkney River to Apalachicola, Florida, out to 20 nautical miles, coastal waters from Mexico Beach to Apalachicola, out 20 nautical miles, waters from Mexico Beach to Apalachicola, Florida, from 20 to 60 nautical miles, waters from Suwannee River to Apalachicola, Florida, from 20 to 60 nautical miles, until 11:15 a.m. Eastern Daylight Time, or 10:15 a.m. Central Daylight Time. At 9:19 a.m. Eastern Daylight Time, or 8:19 a.m. Central Daylight Time, severe thunderstorms capable of producing waterspouts were located along a line extending from 6 nautical miles north of Sea Tower to 8 nautical miles east of Empire Mica Wreck. The severe thunderstorms were nearly stationary. Hazard, waterspouts, wind gusts to 40 knots, and small hail. Source, radar indicated. Impact, waterspouts can quickly form and capsize boats, damage vessels, and create suddenly higher waves. Make sure all on board are in a secure location and wearing life jackets. Expect wind gusts in excess of 34 knots, suddenly higher waves, frequent lightning, and heavy downpours. Make sure all on board are wearing life jackets. Locations impacted include Sea Tower, St. George Island, and O Tower. Boaters should seek safe harbor immediately until these storms pass. Wind gusts to 40 knots, small hail, high waves, dangerous lightning, and heavy rain are possible with these storms. Thunderstorms can produce sudden waterspouts. Waterspouts can easily overturn boats and create locally hazardous seas. Seek safe harbor immediately. 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This broadcast originates from your National Weather Service office in Tallahassee, Florida. The latest weather and forecast information can also be accessed by calling our automated forecast line at 850-942-8851. These are the 9 a.m. Eastern Daylight Time conditions. At the Tallahassee Airport, it was cloudy. The temperature was 74 degrees. The wind was southeast at 5 miles an hour. At Florida State University, the temperature was 75 degrees. The wind was south at 3 miles an hour. At Apalachicola, it was partly sunny. The temperature was 77 degrees. The wind was south at 25 miles an hour. At Panama City Northwest, it was sunny. The temperature was 77 degrees. The wind was variable at 3 miles an hour. At Dothan, it was sunny. The temperature was 75 degrees. The wind was east at 5 miles an hour. At Albany, it was cloudy. The temperature was 74 degrees. The wind was east at 5 miles an hour. At Valdosta, it was sunny. Visibility 10 miles. Temperature was 77 degrees, dew point 73. And the pressure was 30.05 inches and falling. These are the 10 a.m. Eastern Daylight Time conditions. At the Tallahassee Airport, it was partly sunny. The temperature was 74 degrees. The wind was southeast at 7 miles an hour. The report from Florida State University was not available.
At Apalachicola, it was partly sunny. The temperature was 77 degrees. The wind was south at 12 miles an hour. At Panama City Northwest, it was sunny. The temperature was 80 degrees. The wind was southeast at 12 miles an hour. At Dothan, it was partly sunny. The temperature was 77 degrees. The wind was southeast at 6 miles an hour. At Albany, it was cloudy. The temperature was 76 degrees. The wind was southeast at 6 miles an hour. The report from Valdosta was not available. The current time is 10:05 a.m. Eastern Daylight Time. The National Weather Service in Tallahassee has issued a special marine warning for coastal waters from Ocklawatomie River to Apalachicola, Florida out to 20 nautical miles, coastal waters from Mexico Beach to Apalachicola out 20 nautical miles, waters from Mexico Beach to Apalachicola, Florida from 20 to 60 nautical miles, waters from Suwannee River to Apalachicola, Florida from 20 to 60 nautical miles, until 11:15 a.m. Eastern Daylight Time, or 10:15 a.m. Central Daylight Time. At 9:19 a.m. Eastern Daylight Time, or 8:19 a.m. Central Daylight Time, severe thunderstorms capable of producing waterspouts were located along a line extending from 6 nautical miles north of Sea Tower to 8 nautical miles east of Empire Mica Wreck. The severe thunderstorms were nearly stationary. Hazard, waterspouts, wind gusts to 40 knots, and small hail. Source, radar indicated. Impact, waterspouts can quickly form and capsize boats, damage vessels, and create suddenly higher waves. Make sure all on board are in a secure location and wearing life jackets. Expect wind gusts in excess of 34 knots, suddenly higher waves, frequent lightning, and heavy downpours. Make sure all on board are wearing life jackets. Locations impacted include Sea Tower, St. George Island, and O Tower. Boaters should seek safe harbor immediately until these storms pass. Wind gusts to 40 knots, small hail, high waves, dangerous lightning, and heavy rain are possible with these storms. Thunderstorms can produce sudden waterspouts. Waterspouts can easily overturn boats and create locally hazardous seas. Seek safe harbor immediately. 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This broadcast originates from your National Weather Service office in Tallahassee, Florida. The latest weather and forecast information can also be accessed by calling our automated forecast line at 850-942-8851. These are the 10 a.m. Eastern Daylight Time conditions. At the Tallahassee Airport, it was partly sunny. The temperature was 74 degrees. The wind was southeast at 7 miles an hour. The report from Florida State University was not available. At Apalachicola, it was partly sunny. The temperature was 77 degrees. The wind was south at 12 miles an hour. At Panama City Northwest, it was sunny. The temperature was 80 degrees. The wind was southeast at 12 miles an hour. At Dothan, it was partly sunny. The temperature was 77 degrees. The wind was southeast at 6 miles an hour. At Albany, it was cloudy. The temperature was 76 degrees. The wind was southeast at 6 miles an hour. The report from Valdosta was not available. The current time is 10:08 a.m. Eastern Daylight Time. The National Weather Service in Tallahassee has issued a special marine warning for coastal waters from Ocklawatomie River to Apalachicola, Florida out to 20 nautical miles, coastal waters from Mexico Beach to Apalachicola out 20 nautical miles, waters from Mexico Beach to Apalachicola, Florida from 20 to 60 nautical miles, waters from Suwannee River to Apalachicola, Florida from 20 to 60 nautical miles, until 11:15 a.m. Eastern Daylight Time, or 10:15 a.m. Central Daylight Time. At 9:19 a.m. Eastern Daylight Time, or 8:19 a.m. Central Daylight Time, severe thunderstorms capable of producing waterspouts were located along a line extending from 6 nautical miles north of Sea Tower to 8 nautical miles east of Empire Mica Wreck. The severe thunderstorms were nearly stationary. Hazard, waterspouts, wind gusts to 40 knots, and small hail. Source, radar indicated. Impact, waterspouts can quickly form and capsize boats, damage vessels, and create suddenly higher waves. Make sure all on board are in a secure location and wearing life jackets. Expect wind gusts in excess of 34 knots, suddenly higher waves, frequent lightning, and heavy downpours. Make sure all on board are wearing life jackets.
Locations impacted include

Safety Tower, St. George Island, and O Tower. Boaters should seek safe harbor immediately until these storms pass. Wind gusts to 40 knots, small hail, high waves, dangerous lightning, and heavy rain are possible with these storms. Thunderstorms can produce sudden waterspouts. Waterspouts can easily overturn boats and create locally hazardous seas. Seek safe harbor immediately. 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The latest weather and forecast information can also be accessed by calling our automated forecast line at 850-942-8851. These are the 10 a.m. Eastern Daylight Time conditions. At the Tallahassee Airport, it was partly sunny. The temperature was 74 degrees. The wind was southeast at 7 miles an hour. The report from Florida State University was not available. At Apalachicola, it was partly sunny. The temperature was 77 degrees. The wind was south at 12 miles an hour. At Panama City Northwest, it was sunny. The temperature was 80 degrees. The wind was southeast at 12 miles an hour. At Dothan, it was partly sunny. The temperature was 77 degrees. The wind was southeast at 6 miles an hour. At Albany, it was cloudy. The temperature was 76 degrees. The wind was southeast at 6 miles an hour. The report from Valdosta was not available. The current time is 10:11 a.m. Eastern Daylight Time. The National Weather Service in Tallahassee has issued a special marine warning for coastal waters from Ocklawhinie River to Apalachicola, Florida out to 20 nautical miles, coastal waters from Mexico Beach to Apalachicola out 20 nautical miles, waters from Mexico Beach to Apalachicola, Florida from 20 to 60 nautical miles, waters from Swanee River to Apalachicola, Florida from 20 to 60 nautical miles until 11:15 a.m. Eastern Daylight Time or 10:15 a.m. Central Daylight Time. At 9:19 a.m. Eastern Daylight Time or 8:19 a.m. Central Daylight Time, severe thunderstorms capable of producing waterspouts were located along a line extending from 6 nautical miles north of Sea Tower to 8 nautical miles east of Empire Mica Wreck. The severe thunderstorms were nearly stationary. Hazard, waterspouts, wind gusts to 40 knots, and small hail. Source, radar indicated. Impact, waterspouts can quickly form and capsize boats, damage vessels, and create suddenly higher waves. Make sure all on board are in a secure location and wearing life jackets. Expect wind gusts in excess of 34 knots, suddenly higher waves, frequent lightning, and heavy downpours. Make sure all on board are wearing life jackets. Locations impacted include Sea Tower, St. George Island, and O Tower. Boaters should seek safe harbor immediately until these storms pass. Wind gusts to 40 knots, small hail, high waves, dangerous lightning, and heavy rain are possible with these storms. Thunderstorms can produce sudden waterspouts. Waterspouts can easily overturn boats and create locally hazardous seas. Seek safe harbor immediately. 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The latest weather and forecast information can also be accessed by calling our automated forecast line at 850-942-8851. These are the 10 a.m. Eastern Daylight Time conditions. At the Tallahassee Airport, it was partly sunny. The temperature was 74 degrees. The wind was southeast at 7 miles an hour. At Florida State University, the temperature was 75 degrees. The wind was southeast at 6 miles an hour. At Apalachicola, it was partly sunny. The temperature was 77 degrees. The wind was south at 12 miles an hour. At Panama City Northwest, it was sunny. The temperature was 80 degrees. The wind was southeast at 12 miles an hour. At Dothan, it was mostly sunny. The temperature was 77 degrees. The wind was southeast at 7 miles an hour. At Albany, it was partly sunny. The temperature was 76 degrees. The wind was southeast at 6 miles an hour. The report from Valdosta was not available. The current time is 10:14 a.m. Eastern Daylight Time. The National Weather Service in Tallahassee has issued a special marine warning for
Coastal waters from Ocklawhinie River to Apalachicola, Florida, out to 20 nautical miles. Coastal waters from Mexico Beach to Apalachicola, out 20 nautical miles. Waters from Mexico Beach to Apalachicola, Florida, from 20 to 60 nautical miles. Waters from Suwannee River to Apalachicola, Florida, from 20 to 60 nautical miles, until 11:15 a.m. Eastern Daylight Time, or 10:15 a.m. Central Daylight Time. At 9:19 a.m. Eastern Daylight Time, or 8:19 a.m. Central Daylight Time, severe thunderstorms capable of producing waterspouts were located along a line extending from 6 nautical miles north of Sea Tower to 8 nautical miles east of Empire Mica Wreck. The severe thunderstorms were nearly stationary. Hazard: waterspouts, wind gusts to 40 knots, and small hail. Source: radar indicated. Impact: waterspouts can quickly form and capsize boats, damage vessels, and create suddenly higher waves. Make sure all on board are in a secure location and wearing life jackets. Expect wind gusts in excess of 34 knots, suddenly higher waves, frequent lightning, and heavy downpours. Make sure all on board are wearing life jackets. Locations impacted include Sea Tower, St. George Island, and O Tower. Boaters should seek safe harbor immediately until these storms pass. Wind gusts to 40 knots, small hail, high waves, dangerous lightning, and heavy rain are possible with these storms. Thunderstorms can produce sudden waterspouts. Waterspouts can easily overturn boats and create locally hazardous seas. Seek safe harbor immediately. 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This broadcast originates from your National Weather Service office in Tallahassee, Florida. The latest weather and forecast information can also be accessed by calling our automated forecast line at 850-942-8851. These are the 10 a.m. Eastern Daylight Time conditions. At the Tallahassee Airport, it was partly sunny. The temperature was 74 degrees. The wind was southeast at 7 miles an hour. At Florida State University, the temperature was 75 degrees. The wind was southeast at 6 miles an hour. At Apalachicola, it was partly sunny. The temperature was 77 degrees. The wind was south at 12 miles an hour. At Panama City Northwest, it was sunny. The temperature was 80 degrees. The wind was southeast at 12 miles an hour. At Dothan, it was mostly sunny. The temperature was 77 degrees. The wind was southeast at 7 miles an hour. At Albany, it was partly sunny. The temperature was 76 degrees. The wind was southeast at 6 miles an hour. The report from Valdosta was not available. These are the 10 a.m. Eastern Daylight Time conditions. At the Tallahassee Airport, it was partly sunny. The temperature was 74 degrees. The wind was southeast at 7 miles an hour. At Florida State University, the temperature was 75 degrees. The wind was southeast at 6 miles an hour. At Apalachicola, it was partly sunny. The temperature was 77 degrees. The wind was south at 12 miles an hour. At Panama City Northwest, it was sunny. The temperature was 80 degrees. The wind was southeast at 12 miles an hour. At Dothan, it was mostly sunny. The temperature was 77 degrees. The wind was southeast at 7 miles an hour. At Albany, it was partly sunny. The temperature was 76 degrees. The wind was southeast at 6 miles an hour. At Valdosta, it was sunny. Visibility 10 miles. Temperature was 79 degrees, dew point 73. And the pressure was 30.07 inches and rising. The current time is 10:18 a.m. Eastern Daylight Time. The National Weather Service in Tallahassee has issued a special marine warning for coastal waters from Ocklawhinie River to Apalachicola, Florida, out to 20 nautical miles. Coastal waters from Mexico Beach to Apalachicola, out 20 nautical miles. Waters from Mexico Beach to Apalachicola, Florida, from 20 to 60 nautical miles. Waters from Suwannee River to Apalachicola, Florida, from 20 to 60 nautical miles, until 11:15 a.m. Eastern Daylight Time, or 10:15 a.m. Central Daylight Time. At 9:19 a.m. Eastern Daylight Time, or 8:19 a.m. Central Daylight Time, severe thunderstorms capable of producing waterspouts were located along a line extending from 6 nautical miles north of Sea Tower to 8 nautical miles east of Empire Mica Wreck. The severe thunderstorms were nearly stationary. Hazard: waterspouts, wind gusts to 40 knots, and small hail.
source, radar indicated.

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Expect wind gusts in excess of 34 knots, suddenly higher waves, frequent lightning, and heavy downpours. Make sure all on board are wearing life jackets. Locations impacted include Sea Tower, St. George Island, and O Tower. Boaters should seek safe harbor immediately until these storms pass. Wind gusts to 40 knots, small hail, high waves, dangerous lightning, and heavy rain are possible with these storms. Thunderstorms can produce sudden waterspouts. Waterspouts can easily overturn boats and create locally hazardous seas. Seek safe harbor immediately. 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The latest weather and forecast information can also be accessed by calling our automated forecast line at 850-942-8851. These are the 10 a.m. Eastern Daylight Time conditions. At the Tallahassee Airport, it was partly sunny. The temperature was 74 degrees. The wind was southeast at 7 miles an hour. At Florida State University, the temperature was 75 degrees. The wind was southeast at 6 miles an hour. At Apalachicola, it was partly sunny. The temperature was 77 degrees. The wind was south at 12 miles an hour. At Panama City Northwest, it was sunny. The temperature was 80 degrees. The wind was southeast at 12 miles an hour. At Dothan, it was mostly sunny. The temperature was 77 degrees. The wind was southeast at 7 miles an hour. At Albany, it was partly sunny. The temperature was 76 degrees. The wind was southeast at 6 miles an hour. At Valdosta, it was sunny. Visibility 10 miles. Temperature was 79 degrees, dew point 73. And the pressure was 30.07 inches and rising. The current time is 10:21 a.m. Eastern Daylight Time. The National Weather Service in Tallahassee has issued a special marine warning for coastal waters from Ocklawakee River to Apalachicola, Florida out to 20 nautical miles, coastal waters from Mexico Beach to Apalachicola out 20 nautical miles, waters from Mexico Beach to Apalachicola, Florida from 20 to 60 nautical miles, waters from Suwannee River to Apalachicola, Florida from 20 to 60 nautical miles until 11:15 a.m. Eastern Daylight Time or 10:15 a.m. Central Daylight Time. At 9:19 a.m. Eastern Daylight Time, or 8:19 a.m. Central Daylight Time, severe thunderstorms capable of producing waterspouts were located along a line extending from 6 nautical miles north of Sea Tower to 8 nautical miles east of Empire Mica Wreck. The severe thunderstorms were nearly stationary. Hazard, waterspouts, wind gusts to 40 knots, and small hail. Source, radar indicated. Impact, waterspouts can quickly form and capsize boats, damage vessels, and create suddenly higher waves. Make sure all on board are in a secure location and wearing life jackets. Expect wind gusts in excess of 34 knots, suddenly higher waves, frequent lightning, and heavy downpours. Make sure all on board are wearing life jackets. Locations impacted include Sea Tower, St. George Island, and O Tower. Boaters should seek safe harbor immediately until these storms pass. Wind gusts to 40 knots, small hail, high waves, dangerous lightning, and heavy rain are possible with these storms. Thunderstorms can produce sudden waterspouts. Waterspouts can easily overturn boats and create locally hazardous seas. Seek safe harbor immediately. 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The latest weather and forecast information can also be accessed by calling our automated forecast line at 850-942-8851. These are the 10 a.m. Eastern Daylight Time conditions. At the Tallahassee Airport, it was partly sunny. The temperature was 74 degrees. The wind was southeast at 7 miles an hour. At Florida State University, the temperature was 75 degrees. The wind was southeast at 6 miles an hour. At Apalachicola, it was partly sunny. The temperature was 77 degrees. The wind was south at 12 miles an hour. At Panama City Northwest, it was sunny.
The temperature

80 degrees. The wind was southeast at 12 miles an hour. At Dothan, it was mostly sunny. The temperature was 77 degrees. The wind was southeast at 7 miles an hour. At Albany, it was partly sunny. The temperature was 76 degrees. The wind was southeast at 6 miles an hour. At Valdosta, it was sunny. Visibility 10 miles. Temperature was 79 degrees, dew point 73. And the pressure was 30.07 inches and rising. The current time is 10:25 a.m. Eastern Daylight Time. The National Weather Service in Tallahassee has issued a special marine warning for coastal waters from Ocklawhinie River to Apalachicola, Florida, out to 20 nautical miles, coastal waters from Mexico Beach to Apalachicola, out 20 nautical miles, waters from Mexico Beach to Apalachicola, Florida, from 20 to 60 nautical miles, waters from Suwannee River to Apalachicola, Florida, from 20 to 60 nautical miles, until 11:15 a.m. Eastern Daylight Time, or 10:15 a.m. Central Daylight Time. At 9:19 a.m. Eastern Daylight Time, or 8:19 a.m. Central Daylight Time, severe thunderstorms capable of producing waterspouts were located along a line extending from 6 nautical miles north of Sea Tower to 8 nautical miles east of Empire Mica Wreck. The severe thunderstorms were nearly stationary. Hazard: waterspouts, wind gusts to 40 knots, and small hail. Source: radar indicated. Impact: waterspouts can quickly form and capsize boats, damage vessels, and create suddenly higher waves. Make sure all on board are in a secure location and wearing life jackets. Expect wind gusts in excess of 34 knots, suddenly higher waves, frequent lightning, and heavy downpours. Make sure all on board are wearing life jackets. Locations impacted include Sea Tower, St. George Island, and O Tower. Boaters should seek safe harbor immediately until these storms pass. Wind gusts to 40 knots, small hail, high waves, dangerous lightning, and heavy rain are possible with these storms. Thunderstorms can produce sudden waterspouts. Waterspouts can easily overturn boats and create locally hazardous seas. Seek safe harbor immediately. 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The latest weather and forecast information can also be accessed by calling our automated forecast line at 850-942-8851. These are the 10 a.m. Eastern Daylight Time conditions. At the Tallahassee Airport, it was partly sunny. The temperature was 74 degrees. The wind was southeast at 7 miles an hour. At Florida State University, the temperature was 75 degrees. The wind was southeast at 6 miles an hour. At Apalachicola, it was partly sunny. The temperature was 77 degrees. The wind was south at 12 miles an hour. At Panama City Northwest, it was sunny. The temperature was 80 degrees. The wind was southeast at 12 miles an hour. At Dothan, it was mostly sunny. The temperature was 77 degrees. The wind was southeast at 7 miles an hour. At Albany, it was partly sunny. The temperature was 76 degrees. The wind was southeast at 6 miles an hour. At Valdosta, it was sunny. Visibility 10 miles. Temperature was 79 degrees, dew point 73. And the pressure was 30.07 inches and rising. The current time is 10:28 a.m. Eastern Daylight Time. The National Weather Service in Tallahassee has issued a special marine warning for coastal waters from Ocklawhinie River to Apalachicola, Florida, out to 20 nautical miles, coastal waters from Mexico Beach to Apalachicola, out 20 nautical miles, waters from Mexico Beach to Apalachicola, Florida, from 20 to 60 nautical miles, waters from Suwannee River to Apalachicola, Florida, from 20 to 60 nautical miles, until 11:15 a.m. Eastern Daylight Time, or 10:15 a.m. Central Daylight Time. At 9:19 a.m. Eastern Daylight Time, or 8:19 a.m. Central Daylight Time, severe thunderstorms capable of producing waterspouts were located along a line extending from 6 nautical miles north of Sea Tower to 8 nautical miles east of Empire Mica Wreck. The severe thunderstorms were nearly stationary. Hazard: waterspouts, wind gusts to 40 knots, and small hail. Source: radar indicated. Impact: waterspouts can quickly form and capsize boats, damage vessels, and create suddenly higher waves. Make sure all on board are in a secure location and wearing life jackets.

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This broadcast originates from your National Weather Service office in Tallahassee, Florida. The latest weather and forecast information can also be accessed by calling our automated forecast line at 850-942-8851. These are the 10 a.m. Eastern Daylight Time conditions. At the Tallahassee Airport, it was partly sunny. The temperature was 74 degrees. The wind was southeast at 7 miles an hour. At Florida State University, the temperature was 75 degrees. The wind was southeast at 6 miles an hour. At Apalachicola, it was partly sunny. The temperature was 77 degrees. The wind was south at 12 miles an hour. At Panama City Northwest, it was sunny. The temperature was 80 degrees. The wind was southeast at 12 miles an hour. At Dothan, it was mostly sunny. The temperature was 77 degrees. The wind was southeast at 7 miles an hour. At Albany, it was partly sunny. The temperature was 76 degrees. The wind was southeast at 6 miles an hour. At Valdosta, it was sunny. Visibility 10 miles. Temperature was 79 degrees, dew point 73. And the pressure was 30.07 inches and rising. The current time is 10:31 a.m. Eastern Daylight Time. The National Weather Service in Tallahassee has issued a special marine warning for coastal waters from Ocklawhinie River to Apalachicola, Florida out to 20 nautical miles, coastal waters from Mexico Beach to Apalachicola out 20 nautical miles, waters from Mexico Beach to Apalachicola, Florida from 20 to 60 nautical miles, waters from Suwannee River to Apalachicola, Florida from 20 to 60 nautical miles, until 11:15 a.m. Eastern Daylight Time, or 10:15 a.m. Central Daylight Time. At 9:19 a.m. Eastern Daylight Time, or 8:19 a.m. Central Daylight Time, severe thunderstorms capable of producing waterspouts were located along a line extending from 6 nautical miles north of Sea Tower to 8 nautical miles east of Empire Mica Wreck. The severe thunderstorms were nearly stationary. Hazard, waterspouts, wind gusts to 40 knots, and small hail. Source, radar indicated. Impact, waterspouts can quickly form and capsize boats, damage vessels, and create suddenly higher waves. Make sure all on board are in a secure location and wearing life jackets. Expect wind gusts in excess of 34 knots, suddenly higher waves, frequent lightning, and heavy downpours. Make sure all on board are wearing life jackets. Locations impacted include Sea Tower, St. George Island, and O Tower. Boaters should seek safe harbor immediately until these storms pass. Jackets. Locations impacted include Sea Tower, St. George Island, and O Tower. Boaters should seek safe harbor immediately until these storms pass. Wind gusts to 40 knots, small hail, high waves, dangerous lightning, and heavy rain are possible with these storms. Thunderstorms can produce sudden waterspouts. Waterspouts can easily overturn boats and create locally hazardous seas. Seek safe harbor immediately. 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The latest weather and forecast information can also be accessed by calling our automated forecast line at 850-942-8851. These are the 10 a.m. Eastern Daylight Time conditions. At the Tallahassee Airport, it was partly sunny. The temperature was 74 degrees. The wind was southeast at 7 miles an hour. At Florida State University, the temperature was 75 degrees. The wind was southeast at 6 miles an hour. At Apalachicola, it was partly sunny. The temperature was 77 degrees. The wind was south at 12 miles an hour. At Panama City Northwest, it was sunny. The temperature was 80 degrees. The wind was southeast at 12 miles an hour. At Dothan, it was mostly sunny. The temperature was 77 degrees. The wind was southeast at 7 miles an hour. At Albany, it was partly sunny. The temperature was 76 degrees. The wind was southeast at 6 miles an hour. At Valdosta, it was sunny. Visibility 10 miles. Temperature was 79 degrees, dew point 73. And the pressure was 30.07 inches and rising. The current time is 10:34 a.m. Eastern Daylight Time. The National Weather Service in Tallahassee has issued a special marine warning for coastal waters.

Ocklawatomie River to Apalachicola, Florida, out to 20 nautical miles. Coastal waters from Mexico Beach to Apalachicola, out 20 nautical miles. Waters from Mexico Beach to Apalachicola, Florida, from 20 to 60 nautical miles. Waters from Swampy River to Apalachicola, Florida, from 20 to 60 nautical miles, until 11:15 a.m. Eastern Daylight Time, or 10:15 a.m. Central Daylight Time. At 9:19 a.m. Eastern Daylight Time, or 8:19 a.m. Central Daylight Time, severe thunderstorms capable of producing waterspouts were located along a line extending from 6 nautical miles north of Sea Tower to 8 nautical miles east of Empire Mica Wreck. The severe thunderstorms were nearly stationary. Hazard, waterspouts, wind gusts to 40 knots, and small hail. Source, radar indicated. Impact, waterspouts can quickly form and capsize boats, damage vessels, and create suddenly higher waves. Make sure all on board are in a secure location and wearing life jackets. Expect wind gusts in excess of 34 knots, suddenly higher waves, frequent lightning, and heavy downpours. Make sure all on board are wearing life jackets. Locations impacted include Sea Tower, St. George Island, and O Tower. Boaters should seek safe harbor immediately until these storms pass. Wind gusts to 40 knots, small hail, high waves, dangerous lightning, and heavy rain are possible with these storms. Thunderstorms can produce sudden waterspouts. Waterspouts can easily overturn boats and create locally hazardous seas. Seek safe harbor immediately. 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This broadcast originates from your National Weather Service office in Tallahassee, Florida. The latest weather and forecast information can also be accessed by calling our automated forecast line at 850-942-8851. These are the 10 a.m. Eastern Daylight Time conditions. At the Tallahassee Airport, it was partly sunny. The temperature was 74 degrees. The wind was southeast at 7 miles an hour. At Florida State University, the temperature was 75 degrees. The wind was southeast at 6 miles an hour. At Apalachicola, it was partly sunny. The temperature was 77 degrees. The wind was south at 12 miles an hour. At Panama City Northwest, it was sunny. The temperature was 80 degrees. The wind was southeast at 12 miles an hour. At Dothan, it was mostly sunny. The temperature was 77 degrees. The wind was southeast at 7 miles an hour. At Albany, it was partly sunny. The temperature was 76 degrees. The wind was southeast at 6 miles an hour. At Valdosta, it was sunny. Visibility 10 miles. Temperature was 79 degrees, dew point 73. And the pressure was 30.07 inches and rising. The current time is 10:38 a.m. Eastern Daylight Time. The National Weather Service in Tallahassee has issued a special marine warning for coastal waters from Ocklawatomie River to Apalachicola, Florida, out to 20 nautical miles, coastal waters from Mexico Beach to Apalachicola, out 20 nautical miles, waters from Mexico Beach to Apalachicola, Florida, from 20 to 60 nautical miles, waters from Swampy River to Apalachicola, Florida, from 20 to 60 nautical miles, until 11:15 a.m. Eastern Daylight Time, or 10:15 a.m. Central Daylight Time. At 9:19 a.m. Eastern Daylight Time, or 8:19 a.m. Central Daylight Time, severe thunderstorms capable of producing waterspouts were located along a line extending from 6 nautical miles north of Sea Tower to 8 nautical miles east of Empire Mica Wreck. The severe thunderstorms were nearly stationary. Hazard, waterspouts, wind gusts to 40 knots, and small hail. Source, radar indicated. Impact, waterspouts can quickly form and capsize boats, damage vessels, and create suddenly higher waves. Make sure all on board are in a secure location and wearing life jackets. Expect wind gusts in excess of 34 knots, suddenly higher waves, frequent lightning, and heavy downpours. Make sure all on board are wearing life jackets. Locations impacted include Sea Tower, St. George Island, and O Tower. Boaters should seek safe harbor immediately until these storms pass. Wind gusts to 40 knots, small hail, high waves, dangerous lightning, and heavy rain are possible with these storms. Thunderstorms can produce sudden waterspouts. Waterspouts can easily overturn boats and create locally hazardous seas. Seek safe harbor immediately. 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

40 megahertz. This broadcast originates from your National Weather Service office in Tallahassee, Florida. The latest weather and forecast information can also be accessed by calling our automated forecast line at 850-942-8851. These are the 10 a.m. Eastern Daylight Time conditions. At the Tallahassee Airport, it was partly sunny. The temperature was 74 degrees. The wind was southeast at 7 miles an hour. At Florida State University, the temperature was 75 degrees. The wind was southeast at 6 miles an hour. At Apalachicola, it was partly sunny. The temperature was 77 degrees. The wind was south at 12 miles an hour. At Panama City Northwest, it was sunny. The temperature was 80 degrees. The wind was southeast at 12 miles an hour. At Dothan, it was mostly sunny. The temperature was 77 degrees. The wind was southeast at 7 miles an hour. At Albany, it was partly sunny. The temperature was 76 degrees. The wind was southeast at 6 miles an hour. At Valdosta, it was sunny. Visibility 10 miles. Temperature was 79 degrees, dew point 73. And the pressure was 30.07 inches and rising. The current time is 10:41 a.m. Eastern Daylight Time. The National Weather Service in Tallahassee has issued a special marine warning for coastal waters from Ocklawhee River to Apalachicola, Florida out to 20 nautical miles, coastal waters from Mexico Beach to Apalachicola out 20 nautical miles, waters from Mexico Beach to Apalachicola, Florida from 20 to 60 nautical miles, waters from Suwannee River to Apalachicola, Florida from 20 to 60 nautical miles until 11:15 a.m. Eastern Daylight Time or 10:15 a.m. Central Daylight Time. At 9:19 a.m. Eastern Daylight Time, or 8:19 a.m. Central Daylight Time, severe thunderstorms capable of producing waterspouts were located along a line extending from 6 nautical miles north of Sea Tower to 8 nautical miles east of Empire Mica Wreck. The severe thunderstorms were nearly stationary. Hazard, waterspouts, wind gusts to 40 knots, and small hail. Source, radar indicated. Impact, waterspouts can quickly form and capsize boats, damage vessels, and create suddenly higher waves. Make sure all on board are in a secure location and wearing life jackets. Expect wind gusts in excess of 34 knots, suddenly higher waves, frequent lightning, and heavy downpours. Make sure all on board are wearing life jackets. Locations impacted include Sea Tower, St. George Island, and O Tower. Boaters should seek safe harbor immediately until these storms pass. Wind gusts to 40 knots, small hail, high waves, dangerous lightning, and heavy rain are possible with these storms. Thunderstorms can produce sudden waterspouts. Waterspouts can easily overturn boats and create locally hazardous seas. Seek safe harbor immediately. 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This broadcast originates from your National Weather Service office in Tallahassee, Florida. The latest weather and forecast information can also be accessed by calling our automated forecast line at 850-942-8851. These are the 10 a.m. Eastern Daylight Time conditions. At the Tallahassee Airport, it was partly sunny. The temperature was 74 degrees. The wind was southeast at 7 miles an hour. At Florida State University, the temperature was 75 degrees. The wind was southeast at 6 miles an hour. At Apalachicola, it was partly sunny. The temperature was 77 degrees. The wind was south at 12 miles an hour. At Panama City Northwest, it was sunny. The temperature was 80 degrees. The wind was southeast at 12 miles an hour. At Dothan, it was mostly sunny. The temperature was 77 degrees. The wind was southeast at 7 miles an hour. At Albany, it was partly sunny. The temperature was 76 degrees. The wind was southeast at 6 miles an hour. At Valdosta, it was sunny. Visibility 10 miles. Temperature was 79 degrees, dew point 73. And the pressure was 30.07 inches and rising. The current time is 10:44 a.m. Eastern Daylight Time. The National Weather Service in Tallahassee has issued a special marine warning for coastal waters from Ocklawhee River to Apalachicola, Florida out to 20 nautical miles, coastal waters from Mexico Beach to Apalachicola out 20 nautical miles, waters from Mexico Beach to Apalachicola.

miles an hour. At Albany, it was partly sunny. The temperature was 80 degrees. The wind was variable at 6 miles an hour. At Valdosta, it was sunny. Visibility 10 miles. Temperature was 79 degrees, dew point 73. And the pressure was 30.06 inches and falling. The current time is 11:05 a.m. Eastern Daylight Time. The National Weather Service in Tallahassee has issued a special marine warning for coastal waters from Ocklawatomie River to Apalachicola, Florida out to 20 nautical miles, coastal waters from Mexico Beach to Apalachicola out 20 nautical miles, waters from Mexico Beach to Apalachicola, Florida from 20 to 60 nautical miles, waters from Suwannee River to Apalachicola, Florida from 20 to 60 nautical miles until 11:15 a.m. The special marine warning will expire at 11:15 a.m. Eastern Daylight Time. The affected areas were coastal waters from Ocklawatomie River to Apalachicola, Florida out to 20 nautical miles, coastal waters from Mexico Beach to Apalachicola out 20 nautical miles, waters from Mexico Beach to Apalachicola, Florida from 20 to 60 nautical miles, waters from Suwannee River to Apalachicola, Florida from 20 to 60 nautical miles. The thunderstorms have weakened and no longer pose a significant threat to boaters. The Tallahassee Climate Summary for yesterday, May 22, 2026. Yesterday's high temperature was 92 degrees. This high was 3 degrees above the normal high of 89. Yesterday's low temperature was 69 degrees. This low was 4 degrees above the normal low of 65. No precipitation fell yesterday, which leaves the monthly total at 3.82 inches. This is 1.85 inches above the normal amount of 1.97 inches for May. The total precipitation for the year still stands at 10.73 inches, which is 8.70 inches below normal. The normal high temperature for today is 89 degrees, and the normal low is 65. The record high for today is 99, which last occurred in 1948, and the record low is 48, which occurred in 1993. Sunrise today is at 6:39 a.m. and sunset is at 8:30 p.m. Tide information for Saturday, May 23, 2026. St. Mark's River entrance. Low 2:22 a.m., high 9:12 a.m., low 2:25 p.m., high 8:09 p.m. Apalachicola. Low 4:42 a.m., high 11:44 a.m., low 5:10 p.m., high 9:56 p.m. St. Andrews Bay of Panama City. Low 1:32 a.m., high 2:54 p.m. Note that the times of high and low tide are 3 minutes earlier at Shell Point than at the St. Mark's River entrance. The average water temperature at Apalachicola was 82.4 degrees. Sunrise and sunset in Tallahassee. May 23, 2026, sunrise 6:39 a.m. Eastern Daylight Time, sunset 8:30 p.m. Eastern Daylight Time. 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This broadcast originates from your National Weather Service office in Tallahassee, Florida. The latest weather and forecast information can also be accessed by calling our automated forecast line at 850-942-8851. The current time is 11:08 a.m. Eastern Daylight Time. High rip current risk in effect from 9 a.m. Eastern Daylight Time or 8 a.m. Central Daylight Time this morning through this evening. What? Dangerous rip currents expected. Where? Gulf and Franklin County beaches. When? From 9 a.m. Eastern Daylight Time, or 8 a.m. Central Daylight Time this morning through this evening. Impacts. Rip currents can sweep even the best swimmers away from shore into deeper water. Swim near a lifeguard. If caught in a rip current, relax and float. Don't swim against the current. If able, swim in a direction following the shoreline. If unable to escape, trace the shore and call or wave for help. These are the 11 a.m. Eastern Daylight Time conditions. At the Tallahassee Airport, it was partly sunny. The temperature was 77 degrees. The wind was south at 5 miles an hour. The report from Florida State University was not available. At Apalachicola, it was partly sunny. The temperature was 82 degrees. The wind was southwest at 6 miles an hour. At Panama City Northwest, it was mostly sunny. The temperature was 82 degrees. The wind was southeast at 12 miles an hour. At Dothan, it was mostly sunny. The temperature was 79 degrees. The wind was south at 7 miles an hour. At Albany, it was partly sunny. The temperature was 80 degrees.

The wind was variable at 6 miles an hour. At Valdosta, it was sunny. Visibility 10 miles. Temperature was 79 degrees, dew point 73. And the pressure was 30.06 inches and falling. Over the marine area, at the buoy south of Apalachicola, winds were east at 12 knots. At the buoy south of Panama City, winds were southeast at 8 knots. At the buoy south of Pensacola, winds were southeast at 10 knots. The forecast for the local area. West of today, partly sunny with a chance of showers and thunderstorms. Highs in the mid-80s. South winds 5 to 10 miles per hour. Chance of rain 50%. Tonight, mostly cloudy with a chance of showers and thunderstorms in the evening, then partly cloudy after midnight. Lows in the lower 70s. South winds around 5 miles per hour in the evening, becoming light and variable. Chance of rain 40%. Sunday, mostly sunny. A slight chance of showers in the morning, then showers likely with a chance of thunderstorms in the afternoon. Highs in the upper 80s. Southeast winds 5 to 10 miles per hour. Chance of rain 70%. Sunday night, a chance of thunderstorms in the evening. Partly cloudy with a slight chance of showers. Lows in the lower 70s. South winds around 5 miles per hour in the evening, becoming light and variable. Chance of rain 50%. Memorial Day, showers likely. A chance of thunderstorms in the afternoon. Highs in the upper 80s. Southeast winds 5 to 10 miles per hour. Chance of rain 70%. Monday night, partly cloudy in the evening, then becoming mostly cloudy. A chance of thunderstorms in the evening. A slight chance of showers. Lows in the lower 70s. Chance of rain 50%. Tuesday, showers likely. A slight chance of thunderstorms in the morning, then a chance of thunderstorms in the afternoon. Highs in the upper 80s. Chance of rain 60%. Tuesday night and Wednesday, mostly cloudy with a chance of showers and thunderstorms. Lows in the lower 70s. Highs in the upper 80s. Chance of rain 50%. Wednesday night, mostly cloudy with a slight chance of showers. A chance of thunderstorms, mainly in the evening. Lows in the lower 70s. Chance of rain 50%. Thursday, partly sunny. A chance of showers with a slight chance of thunderstorms in the morning, then showers likely with a chance of thunderstorms in the afternoon. Highs in the upper 80s. Chance of rain 70%. Thursday night, mostly cloudy with a chance of showers. A chance of thunderstorms, mainly in the evening. Lows in the lower 70s. Chance of rain 40%. Friday, a chance of showers with a slight chance of thunderstorms in the morning, then showers likely with a chance of thunderstorms in the afternoon. Highs in the mid-80s. Chance of rain 70%. The Tropical Weather Outlook. For the North Atlantic, Caribbean Sea, and the Gulf of America, tropical cyclone formation is not expected during the next 7 days. The surf zone forecast general outlook. Lower onshore wind speeds this afternoon should lead to mostly moderate risks for rip currents, but localized areas of high risk can't be ruled out, especially across south-facing beaches of Gulf and Franklin County, which will see a greater portion of the flow being onshore. Southerly flow continues into the weekend with rip current risks likely increasing later by Memorial Day as stronger southerly flow begins to develop. Daily chances for showers and storms are forecast. The special marine warning will expire at 11:15 a.m. Eastern Daylight Time. The affected areas were coastal waters from Ocklawhee River to Apalachicola, Florida out to 20 nautical miles, coastal waters from Mexico Beach to Apalachicola out 20 nautical miles, waters from Mexico Beach to Apalachicola, Florida from 20 to 60 nautical miles, waters from Suwannee River to Apalachicola, Florida from 20 to 60 nautical miles. The thunderstorms have weakened and no longer pose a significant threat to boaters. Tide information for Saturday, May 23, 2026. St. Mark's River entrance. Low 2:22 a.m., high 9:12 a.m., low 2:25 p.m., high 8:09 p.m. Apalachicola. Low 4:42 a.m., high 11:44 a.m., low 5:10 p.m., high 9:56 p.m. St. Andrews Bay at Panama City. Low 1:32 a.m., high 2:54 p.m. Note that the times of high and low tide are 3 minutes earlier at Shell Point than at the St. Mark's River entrance. The average water temperature at Apalachicola was 82.4 degrees. Sunrise and sunset in Tallahassee.
May 23, 2026, sunrise 6:39 a.m. Eastern Daylight Time, sunset 8:30 p.m. Eastern Daylight Time. 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This broadcast originates from your National Weather Service office in Tallahassee, Florida. 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The current time is 11:15 a.m. Eastern Daylight Time. High-risk current risk in effect from 9 a.m. Eastern Daylight Time or 8 a.m. Central Daylight Time this morning through this evening. What? Dangerous risk current expected. Where? Gulf and Franklin County beaches. When? From 9 a.m. Eastern Daylight Time or 8 a.m. Central Daylight Time this morning through this evening. Impacts. Rip currents can sweep even the best swimmers away from shore into deeper water. Swim near a lifeguard. If caught in a rip current, relax and float. Don't swim against the current. If able, swim in a direction following the shoreline. If unable to escape, face the shore and call or wave for help. These are the 11 a.m. Eastern Daylight Time conditions. At the Tallahassee Airport, it was partly sunny. The temperature was 77 degrees. The wind was south at 5 miles an hour. At Florida State University, the temperature was 77 degrees. The wind was south at 8 miles an hour. At Apalachicola, it was mostly sunny. The temperature was 82 degrees. The wind was southwest at 6 miles an hour. At Panama City Northwest, it was mostly sunny. The temperature was 82 degrees. The wind was southeast at 12 miles an hour. At Dothan, it was mostly sunny. The temperature was 79 degrees. The wind was south at 7 miles an hour. At Albany, it was mostly sunny. The temperature was 80 degrees. The wind was variable at 6 miles an hour. At Valdosta, it was sunny. Visibility 10 miles. Temperature was 79 degrees, dew point 73. And the pressure was 30.06 inches and falling. Over the marine area, at the buoy south of Apalachicola, winds were east at 12 knots. At the buoy south of Panama City, winds were southeast at 8 knots. At the buoy south of Pensacola, winds were southeast at 10 knots, and seas were 2 feet. These are the 11 a.m. Eastern Daylight Time conditions. At the Tallahassee Airport, it was partly sunny. The temperature was 77 degrees. The wind was south at 5 miles an hour. At Florida State University, the temperature was 77 degrees. The wind was south at 8 miles an hour. At Apalachicola, it was mostly sunny. The temperature was 82 degrees. The wind was southwest at 6 miles an hour. At Panama City Northwest, it was mostly sunny. The temperature was 82 degrees. The wind was southeast at 12 miles an hour. At Dothan, it was mostly sunny. The temperature was 79 degrees. The wind was south at 7 miles an hour. At Albany, it was mostly sunny. The temperature was 80 degrees. The wind was variable at 6 miles an hour. At Valdosta, it was sunny. Visibility 10 miles. Temperature was 79 degrees, dew point 73. And the pressure was 30.06 inches and falling. Over the marine area, at the buoy south of Apalachicola, winds were southeast at 10 knots and seas were 2 feet. At the buoy south of Panama City, winds were southeast at 8 knots and seas were 2 feet. At the buoy south of Pensacola, winds were southeast at 10 knots and seas were 2 feet. The forecast for the local area. Rest of today, partly sunny with a chance of showers and thunderstorms. Highs in the mid-80s. South winds 5 to 10 miles per hour. Chance of rain 50%. Tonight, mostly cloudy with a chance of showers and thunderstorms in the evening, then partly cloudy after midnight. Lows in the lower 70s. South winds around 5 miles per hour in the evening, becoming light and variable. Chance of rain 40%. Sunday, mostly sunny. A slight chance of showers in the morning, then showers likely with a chance of thunderstorms in the afternoon. Highs in the upper 80s. Southeast winds 5 to 10 miles per hour. Chance of rain 70%. Sunday night, a chance of thunderstorms in the evening. Partly cloudy with a slight chance of showers. Lows in the lower 70s.
south winds around 5 miles per hour in the evening, becoming light.

and variable. Chance of rain 50%. Memorial Day, showers likely. A chance of thunderstorms in the afternoon. Highs in the upper 80s. Southeast winds 5 to 10 miles per hour. Chance of rain 70%. Monday night, partly cloudy in the evening, then becoming mostly cloudy. A chance of thunderstorms in the evening. A slight chance of showers. Lows in the lower 70s. Chance of rain 50%. Tuesday, showers likely. A slight chance of thunderstorms in the morning, then a chance of thunderstorms in the afternoon. Highs in the upper 80s. Chance of rain 60%. Tuesday night and Wednesday, mostly cloudy with a chance of showers and thunderstorms. Lows in the lower 70s. Highs in the upper 80s. Chance of rain 50%. Wednesday night, mostly cloudy with a slight chance of showers. A chance of thunderstorms, mainly in the evening. Lows in the lower 70s. Chance of rain 50%. Thursday, partly sunny. A chance of showers with a slight chance of thunderstorms in the morning, then showers likely with a chance of thunderstorms in the afternoon. Highs in the upper 80s. Chance of rain 70%. Thursday night, mostly cloudy with a chance of showers. A chance of thunderstorms, mainly in the evening. Lows in the lower 70s. Chance of rain 40%. Friday, a chance of showers with a slight chance of thunderstorms in the morning, then showers likely with a chance of thunderstorms in the afternoon. Highs in the mid-80s. Chance of rain 70%. The coastal waters forecast for the following waters from Swami River to Apalachicola, Florida, extending from 20 to 60 nautical miles. Coastal waters from Okaloosa, Walton County line to Mexico Beach out to 20 nautical miles. Coastal waters from Mexico Beach to Apalachicola out to 20 nautical miles. Waters from Okaloosa, Walton County line to Mexico Beach 20 to 60 nautical miles. And waters from Mexico Beach to Apalachicola 20 to 60 nautical miles. Rest of today, south winds 5 to 10 knots. Waves 1 foot or less. Wave detail, south 2 feet at 5 seconds. Protected waters, a light chop. A chance of showers and thunderstorms late this morning and early afternoon. Tonight, southeast winds 5 to 10 knots. Waves 1 foot or less. Wave detail, south 2 feet at 5 seconds. Protected waters, a light chop. Sunday, southeast winds 5 to 10 knots. Waves 1 foot or less. Wave detail, south 2 feet at 5 seconds. Protected waters, a light chop. A slight chance of showers and thunderstorms. Sunday night, southeast winds 5 to 10 knots. Waves 1 foot or less. Wave detail, south 2 feet at 5 seconds. Protected waters, a light chop. A slight chance of showers and thunderstorms. Monday, southeast winds 10 to 15 knots. Waves 1 foot or less, then around 3 feet in the afternoon. Wave detail, southeast 2 feet at 5 seconds, becoming south 3 feet at 5 seconds. Protected waters, a moderate chop. A chance of showers. A slight chance of thunderstorms in the morning, then a chance of thunderstorms in the afternoon. Monday night, southeast winds 10 to 15 knots. Seas around 3 feet. Wave detail, south 3 feet at 6 seconds. Protected waters, a moderate chop. A chance of showers with a slight chance of thunderstorms. Tuesday, southeast winds 10 to 15 knots. Seas around 3 feet. Protected waters, a moderate chop. A chance of showers and thunderstorms. Tuesday night, south winds 10 to 15 knots, becoming southeast 5 to 10 knots after midnight. Seas around 3 feet. Protected waters, a moderate chop. A chance of showers. A chance of thunderstorms, mainly in the evening. Wednesday, southeast winds around 10 knots. Seas around 3 feet. Protected waters, a light chop. A chance of showers and thunderstorms. Wednesday night, south winds 5 to 10 knots. Seas around 3 feet. Protected waters, a light chop. A chance of showers with a slight chance of thunderstorms. Winds and waves higher in and near thunderstorms. The coastal waters forecast for the following St. Andrews Bay waterways. Rest of today, south winds 5 to 10 knots. Protected waters, a light chop. A chance of showers and thunderstorms late this morning and early afternoon. Tonight, south winds around 5 knots. Protected waters, smooth. Sunday, southeast winds around 5 knots, becoming south in the afternoon. Protected waters, a light chop. A chance of showers.

showers and thunderstorms in the afternoon. Sunday night, southeast winds 5 to 10 knots. Protected waters, a light shot. A chance of showers and thunderstorms, mainly in the evening. Monday, southeast winds 5 to 10 knots. Protected waters, a light shot. A chance of showers with a slight chance of thunderstorms in the morning, then showers likely with a chance of thunderstorms in the afternoon. Monday night, southeast winds 5 to 10 knots. Protected waters, a light shot. A chance of thunderstorms. Showers likely, mainly in the evening. Tuesday, southeast winds 5 to 10 knots, becoming south 10 to 15 knots in the afternoon. Protected waters, a moderate shot. Showers likely with a chance of thunderstorms. Tuesday night, southeast winds 5 to 10 knots. Protected waters, a light shot. A chance of showers and thunderstorms. Wednesday, southeast winds 5 to 10 knots. Protected waters, a light shot. A chance of showers and thunderstorms. Wednesday night, south winds 5 to 10 knots, becoming southeast after midnight. Protected waters, a light shot. A chance of showers and thunderstorms. Winds and waves higher and near thunderstorms. The Tropical Weather Outlook. For the North Atlantic, Caribbean Sea, and the Gulf of America, tropical cyclone formation is not expected during the next 7 days. The Surf Zone Forecast General Outlook. Lower onshore wind speeds this afternoon should lead to mostly moderate risks for rip currents, but localized areas of high risk can't be ruled out, especially across south-facing beaches of Gulf and Franklin County, which will see a greater portion of the flow being onshore. Southerly flow continues into the weekend with rip current risks likely increasing later by Memorial Day as stronger southerly flow begins to develop. Daily chances for showers and storms are forecast. Tide information for Saturday, May 23, 2026. St. Mark's River entrance. Low 2:22 a.m., high 9:12 a.m., low 2:25 p.m., high 8:09 p.m. Apalachicola. Low 4:42 a.m., high 11:44 a.m., low 5:10 p.m., high 9:56 p.m. St. Andrews Bay of Panama City. Low 1:32 a.m., high 2:54 p.m. Note that the times of high and low tide are 3 minutes earlier at Shell Point than at the St. Mark's River entrance. The average water temperature at Apalachicola was 82.4 degrees. Sunrise and sunset in Tallahassee. May 23, 2026, sunrise 6:39 a.m. Eastern Daylight Time, sunset 8:30 p.m. Eastern Daylight Time. 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This broadcast originates from your National Weather Service office in Tallahassee, Florida. The latest weather and forecast information can also be accessed by calling our automated forecast line at 850-942-8851. The current time is 11:28 a.m. Eastern Daylight Time. High risk current risk in effect from 9 a.m. Eastern Daylight Time or 8 a.m. Central Daylight Time this morning through this evening. What? Dangerous rip currents expected. Where? Gulf and Franklin County beaches. When? From 9 a.m. Eastern Daylight Time or 8 a.m. Central Daylight Time this morning through this evening. Impacts. Rip currents can sweep even the best swimmers away from shore into deeper water. Swim near a lifeguard. If caught in a rip current, relax and float. Don't swim against the current. If able, swim in a direction following the shoreline. If unable to escape, trace the shore and call or wave for help. These are the 11 a.m. Eastern Daylight Time conditions. At the Tallahassee Airport, it was partly sunny. The temperature was 77 degrees. The wind was south at 5 miles an hour. At Florida State University, the temperature was 77 degrees. The wind was south at 8 miles an hour. At Apalachicola, it was mostly sunny. The temperature was 82 degrees. The wind was southwest at 6 miles an hour. At Panama City Northwest, it was mostly sunny. The temperature was 82 degrees. The wind was southeast at 12 miles an hour. At Dothan, it was mostly sunny. The temperature was 79 degrees. The wind was south at 7 miles an hour. At Albany, it was mostly sunny. The temperature was 80 degrees. The wind was variable at 6 miles an hour. At Valdosta, it was sunny. Visibility 10 miles. Temperature was 79 degrees, dew point 73. And the pressure was 30.06 inches and falling.

Storms in the afternoon. Highs in the upper 80s. Southeast winds 5 to 10 miles per hour. Chance of rain 70%. Sunday night, a chance of thunderstorms in the evening. Partly cloudy with a slight chance of showers. Lows in the lower 70s. South winds around 5 miles per hour in the evening, becoming light and variable. Chance of rain 50%. Memorial Day, showers likely. A chance of thunderstorms in the afternoon. Highs in the upper 80s. Southeast winds 5 to 10 miles per hour. Chance of rain 70%. Monday night, partly cloudy in the evening, then becoming mostly cloudy. A chance of thunderstorms in the evening. A slight chance of showers. Lows in the lower 70s. Chance of rain 50%. Tuesday, showers likely. A slight chance of thunderstorms in the morning, then a chance of thunderstorms in the afternoon. Highs in the upper 80s. Chance of rain 60%. Tuesday night and Wednesday, mostly cloudy with a chance of showers and thunderstorms. Lows in the lower 70s. Highs in the upper 80s. Chance of rain 50%. Wednesday night, mostly cloudy with a slight chance of showers. A chance of thunderstorms, mainly in the evening. Lows in the lower 70s. Chance of rain 50%. Thursday, partly sunny. A chance of showers with a slight chance of thunderstorms in the morning, then showers likely with a chance of thunderstorms in the afternoon. Highs in the upper 80s. Chance of rain 70%. Thursday night, mostly cloudy with a chance of showers. A chance of thunderstorms, mainly in the evening. Lows in the lower 70s. Chance of rain 40%. Friday, a chance of showers with a slight chance of thunderstorms in the morning, then showers likely with a chance of thunderstorms in the afternoon. Highs in the mid-80s. Chance of rain 70%. The Tallahassee Climate Summary for yesterday, May 22, 2026. Storms in the afternoon. Highs in the mid-80s. Chance of rain 70%. The Tallahassee Climate Summary for yesterday, May 22, 2026. Yesterday's high temperature was 92 degrees. This high was 3 degrees above the normal high of 89. Yesterday's low temperature was 69 degrees. This low was 4 degrees above the normal low of 65. No precipitation fell yesterday, which leaves the monthly total at 3.82 inches. This is 1.85 inches above the normal amount of 1.97 inches for May. The total precipitation for the year still stands at 10.73 inches, which is 8.70 inches below normal. The normal high temperature for today is 89 degrees, and the normal low is 65. The record high for today is 99, which last occurred in 1948, and the record low is 48, which occurred in 1993. Sunrise today is at 6:39 a.m. and sunset is at 8:30 p.m. The coastal waters forecast for the following: waters from Suwannee River to Apalachicola, Florida, extending from 20 to 60 nautical miles, coastal waters from Okaloosa-Walton County line to Mexico Beach out to 20 nautical miles, coastal waters from Mexico Beach to Apalachicola out to 20 nautical miles, waters from Okaloosa-Walton County line to Mexico Beach 20 to 60 nautical miles, and waters from Mexico Beach to Apalachicola 20 to 60 nautical miles. Rest of today, south winds 5 to 10 knots. Waves 1 foot or less. Wave detail, south 2 feet at 5 seconds. Protected waters, a light shot. A chance of showers and thunderstorms late this morning and early afternoon. Tonight, southeast winds 5 to 10 knots. Waves 1 foot or less. Wave detail, south 2 feet at 5 seconds. Protected waters, a light shot. Sunday, southeast winds 5 to 10 knots. Waves 1 foot or less. Wave detail, south 2 feet at 5 seconds. Protected waters, a light shot. A slight chance of showers and thunderstorms. Sunday night, southeast winds 5 to 10 knots. Waves 1 foot or less. Wave detail, south 2 feet at 5 seconds. Protected waters, a light shot. A slight chance of showers and thunderstorms. Monday, southeast winds 10 to 15 knots. Waves 1 foot or less, then around 3 feet in the afternoon. Wave detail, southeast 2 feet at 5 seconds, becoming south 3 feet at 5 seconds. Protected waters, a moderate chop. A chance of showers. A slight chance of thunderstorms in the morning, then a chance of thunderstorms in the afternoon. Monday night, southeast winds 10 to 15 knots. Seas around 3 feet.

Wave detail, south 3 feet at 6 seconds. Protected water is a moderate chop. A chance of showers with a slight chance of thunderstorms. Tuesday, southeast winds 10 to 15 knots. Seas around 3 feet. Protected water is a moderate chop. A chance of showers and thunderstorms. Tuesday night, south winds 10 to 15 knots, becoming southeast 5 to 10 knots after midnight. Seas around 3 feet. Protected water is a moderate chop. A chance of showers. A chance of thunderstorms, mainly in the evening. Wednesday, southeast winds around 10 knots. Seas around 3 feet. Protected water is a light chop. A chance of showers and thunderstorms. Wednesday night, south winds 5 to 10 knots. Seas around 3 feet. Protected water is a light chop. A chance of showers with a slight chance of thunderstorms. Winds and waves higher and near thunderstorms. The coastal waters forecast for the following St. Andrews Bay waterways. Rest of today, south winds 5 to 10 knots. Protected water is a light chop. A chance of showers and thunderstorms late this morning and early afternoon. Tonight, south winds around 5 knots. Protected water is smooth. Sunday, southeast winds around 5 knots, becoming south in the afternoon. Protected water is a light chop. A chance of showers and thunderstorms in the afternoon. Sunday night, southeast winds 5 to 10 knots. Protected water is a light chop. A chance of showers and thunderstorms, mainly in the evening. Monday, southeast winds 5 to 10 knots. Protected water is a light chop. A chance of showers with a slight chance of thunderstorms in the morning, then showers likely with a chance of thunderstorms in the afternoon. Monday night, southeast winds 5 to 10 knots. Protected water is a light chop. A chance of thunderstorms. Showers likely, mainly in the evening. Tuesday, southeast winds 5 to 10 knots, becoming south 10 to 15 knots in the afternoon. Protected water is a moderate chop. Showers likely with a chance of thunderstorms. Tuesday night, southeast winds 5 to 10 knots. Protected water is a light chop. A chance of showers and thunderstorms. Wednesday, southeast winds 5 to 10 knots. Protected water is a light chop. A chance of showers and thunderstorms. Wednesday night, south winds 5 to 10 knots, becoming southeast after midnight. Protected water is a light chop. A chance of showers and thunderstorms. Winds and waves higher and near thunderstorms. The Tropical Weather Outlook. For the North Atlantic, Caribbean Sea, and the Gulf of America, tropical cyclone formation is not expected during the next 7 days. The Surf Zone Forecast General Outlook. Lower onshore wind speeds this afternoon should lead to mostly moderate risks for rip currents, but localized areas of high risk can't be ruled out, especially across south-facing beaches of Gulf and Franklin County, which will see a greater portion of the flow being onshore. Southerly flow continues into the weekend with rip current risks likely increasing later by Memorial Day as stronger southerly flow begins to develop. Daily chances for showers and storms are forecast. Tide information for Saturday, May 23, 2026. St. Mark's River entrance. Low 2:22 a.m., high 9:12 a.m., low 2:25 p.m., high 8:09 p.m. Apalachicola. Low 4:42 a.m., high 11:44 a.m., low 5:10 p.m., high 9:56 p.m. St. Andrews Bay at Panama City. Low 1:32 a.m., high 2:54 p.m. Note that the times of high and low tide are 3 minutes earlier at Shell Point than at the St. Mark's River entrance. The average water temperature at Apalachicola was 82.4 degrees. Sunrise and sunset in Tallahassee. May 23, 2026, sunrise 6:39 a.m. Eastern Daylight Time, sunset 8:30 p.m. Eastern Daylight Time. 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This broadcast originates from your National Weather Service office in Tallahassee, Florida. The latest weather and forecast information can also be accessed by calling our automated forecast line at 850-942-8851. The current time is 11:40 a.m. Eastern Daylight Time. High-risk current risk in effect from 9 a.m. Eastern Daylight Time or 8 a.m. Central Daylight Time this morning through this evening. What? Dangerous rip current expected. Where? Gulf and Franklin County beaches.
When? From 9 a.m. Eastern Daylight Time, or 8 a.m. Central Daylight Time this morning through this evening. Impacts. Rip currents can sweep even the best swimmers away from shore into deeper water. Swim near a lifeguard. If caught in a rip current, relax and float. Don't swim against the current. If able, swim in a direction following the shoreline. If unable to escape, trace the shore and call or wave for help. These are the 11 a.m. Eastern Daylight Time conditions. At the Tallahassee Airport, it was partly sunny. The temperature was 77 degrees. The wind was south at 5 miles an hour. At Florida State University, the temperature was 77 degrees. The wind was south at 8 miles an hour. At Apalachicola, it was mostly sunny. The temperature was 82 degrees. The wind was southwest at 6 miles an hour. At Panama City Northwest, it was mostly sunny. The temperature was 82 degrees. The wind was southeast at 12 miles an hour. At Dothan, it was mostly sunny. The temperature was 79 degrees. The wind was south at 7 miles an hour. At Albany, it was mostly sunny. The temperature was 80 degrees. The wind was variable at 6 miles an hour. At Valdosta, it was sunny. Visibility 10 miles. Temperature was 79 degrees, dew point 73. And the pressure was 30.06 inches and falling. Over the marine area, at the buoy south of Apalachicola, winds were southeast at 10 knots and seas were 2 feet. At the buoy south of Panama City, winds were southeast at 8 knots and seas were 2 feet. At the buoy south of Pensacola, winds were southeast at 10 knots and seas were 2 feet. The forecast for the local area. Rest of today, partly sunny with a chance of showers and thunderstorms. Highs in the mid-80s. South winds 5 to 10 miles per hour. Chance of rain 50%. Tonight, mostly cloudy with a chance of showers and thunderstorms in the evening, then partly cloudy after midnight. Lows in the lower 70s. South winds around 5 miles per hour in the evening, becoming light and variable. Chance of rain 40%. Sunday, mostly sunny. A slight chance of showers in the morning, then showers likely with a chance of thunderstorms in the afternoon. Highs in the upper 80s. Southeast winds 5 to 10 miles per hour. Chance of rain 70%. Sunday night, a chance of thunderstorms in the evening. Partly cloudy with a slight chance of showers. Lows in the lower 70s. South winds around 5 miles per hour in the evening, becoming light and variable. Chance of rain 50%. Memorial Day, showers likely. A chance of thunderstorms in the afternoon. Highs in the upper 80s. Southeast winds 5 to 10 miles per hour. Chance of rain 70%. Monday night, partly cloudy in the evening. Then, a chance of thunderstorms in the evening. A slight chance of showers. Lows in the lower 70s. Chance of rain 50%. Tuesday, showers likely. A slight chance of thunderstorms in the morning, then a chance of thunderstorms in the afternoon. Highs in the upper 80s. Chance of rain 60%. Tuesday night and Wednesday, mostly cloudy with a chance of showers and thunderstorms. Lows in the lower 70s. Highs in the upper 80s. Chance of rain 50%. Wednesday night, mostly cloudy with a slight chance of showers. A chance of thunderstorms, mainly in the evening. Lows in the lower 70s. Chance of rain 50%. Thursday, partly sunny. A chance of showers with a slight chance of thunderstorms in the morning, then showers likely with a chance of thunderstorms in the afternoon. Highs in the upper 80s. Chance of rain 70%. Thursday night, mostly cloudy with a chance of showers. A chance of thunderstorms, mainly in the evening. Lows in the lower 70s. Chance of rain 40%. Friday, a chance of showers with a slight chance of thunderstorms in the morning, then showers likely with a chance of thunderstorms in the afternoon. Highs in the mid-80s. Chance of rain 70%. The coastal waters forecast for the following waters from Suwannee River to Apalachicola, Florida, extending from 20 to 60 nautical miles. Coastal waters from Okaloosa, Walton County line to Mexico Beach out to 20 nautical miles. Coastal waters from Mexico Beach to Apalachicola out to 20 nautical miles. Waters from Okaloosa, Walton County line to Mexico Beach 20 to 60 nautical miles. And waters from Mexico Beach to Apalachicola 20 to 60 nautical miles. Rest of today, south winds 5 to 10 knots.
waves 1 foot or less. Wave detail, south 2 feet at 1 foot.

protected water is a light shock. A chance of showers and thunderstorms late this morning and early afternoon. Tonight, southeast winds 5 to 10 knots. Waves 1 foot or less. Wave detail, south 2 feet at 5 seconds. Protected water is a light shock. Sunday, southeast winds 5 to 10 knots. Waves 1 foot or less. Wave detail, south 2 feet at 5 seconds. Protected water is a light shock. A slight chance of showers. Sunday night, southeast winds 5 to 10 knots. Wave detail, south 2 feet at 5 seconds. Protected water is a light shock. A slight chance of showers and thunderstorms. Monday, southeast winds 10 to 15 knots. Waves 1 foot or less, then around 3 feet in the afternoon. Wave detail, southeast 2 feet at 5 seconds, becoming south 3 feet at 5 seconds. Protected water is a moderate chop. A chance of showers. A slight chance of thunderstorms in the morning, then a chance of thunderstorms in the afternoon. Monday night, southeast winds 10 to 15 knots. Seas around 3 feet. Wave detail, south 3 feet at 6 seconds. Protected water is a moderate chop. A chance of showers with a slight chance of thunderstorms. Tuesday, southeast winds 10 to 15 knots. Seas around 3 feet. Protected water is a moderate chop. A chance of showers and thunderstorms. Tuesday night, south winds 10 to 15 knots, becoming southeast 5 to 10 knots after midnight. Seas around 3 feet. Protected water is a moderate chop. A chance of showers. A chance of thunderstorms, mainly in the evening. Wednesday, southeast winds around 10 knots. Seas around 3 feet. Protected water is a light chop. A chance of showers and thunderstorms. Wednesday night, south winds 5 to 10 knots. Seas around 3 feet. Protected water is a light chop. A chance of showers with a slight chance of thunderstorms. Winds and waves higher in and near thunderstorms. The coastal waters forecast for the following St. Andrews Bay waterways. Rest of today, south winds 5 to 10 knots. Protected waters a light chop. A chance of showers and thunderstorms late this morning and early afternoon. Tonight, south winds around 5 knots. Protected waters smooth. Sunday, southeast winds around 5 knots, becoming south in the afternoon. Protected waters a light chop. A chance of showers and thunderstorms in the afternoon. Sunday night, southeast winds 5 to 10 knots. Protected waters a light chop. A chance of showers and thunderstorms, mainly in the evening. Monday, southeast winds 5 to 10 knots. Protected waters a light chop. A chance of showers with a slight chance of thunderstorms in the morning, then showers likely with a chance of thunderstorms in the afternoon. Monday night, southeast winds 5 to 10 knots. Protected waters a light chop. A chance of thunderstorms. Showers likely, mainly in the evening. Tuesday, southeast winds 5 to 10 knots, becoming south 10 to 15 knots in the afternoon. Protected waters a moderate chop. Showers likely with a chance of thunderstorms. Tuesday night, southeast winds 5 to 10 knots. Protected waters a light chop. A chance of showers and thunderstorms. Wednesday, southeast winds 5 to 10 knots. Protected waters a light chop. A chance of showers and thunderstorms. Wednesday night, south winds 5 to 10 knots, becoming southeast after midnight. Protected waters a light chop. A chance of showers and thunderstorms. Winds and waves higher in and near thunderstorms. The Tropical Weather Outlook. For the North Atlantic, Caribbean Sea and the Gulf of America, tropical cyclone formation is not expected during the next 7 days. The Surf Zone Forecast General Outlook. Lower onshore wind speeds this afternoon should lead to mostly moderate risks for rip currents, but localized areas of high risk can't be ruled out, especially across south-facing beaches of Gulf and Franklin County, which will see a greater portion of the flow being onshore. Southerly flow continues into the weekend with rip current risks likely increasing later by Memorial Day as stronger southerly flow begins to develop. Daily chances for showers and storms are forecast. Tide information for Saturday, May 23, 2026. St. Mark's River entrance. Low 2:22 a.m., high 9:12 a.m., low 2:25 p.m., high 8:09 p.m. Apalachicola. Low 4:42 a.m., high 11:44 a.m., low 5:10 p.m., high 9:15.

6 p.m. St. Andrews Bay of Panama City. Low 1:32 a.m. High 2:54 p.m. Note that the times of high and low tide are 3 minutes earlier at Shell Point than at the St. Marks River entrance. The average water temperature at Apalachicola was 82.4 degrees. Sunrise and sunset in Tallahassee. May 23rd, 2026, sunrise 6:39 a.m. Eastern Daylight Time, sunset 8:30 p.m. Eastern Daylight Time. 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This broadcast originates from your National Weather Service office in Tallahassee, Florida. 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The current time is 11:51 a.m. Eastern Daylight Time. High rip current risk in effect from 9 a.m. Eastern Daylight Time or 8 a.m. Central Daylight Time this morning through this evening. What? Dangerous rip current expected. Where? Gulf and Franklin County beaches. When? From 9 a.m. Eastern Daylight Time or 8 a.m. Central Daylight Time this morning through this evening. Impacts. Rip currents can sweep even the best swimmers away from shore into deeper water. Swim near a lifeguard. If caught in a rip current, relax and float. Don't swim against the current. If able, swim in a direction following the shoreline. If unable to escape, trace the shore and call or wave for help. These are the 11 a.m. Eastern Daylight Time conditions. At the Tallahassee Airport, it was partly sunny. The temperature was 77 degrees. The wind was south at 5 miles an hour. At Florida State University, the temperature was 77 degrees. The wind was south at 8 miles an hour. At Apalachicola, it was mostly sunny. The temperature was 82 degrees. The wind was southwest at 6 miles an hour. At Panama City Northwest, it was mostly sunny. The temperature was 82 degrees. The wind was southeast at 12 miles an hour. At Dothan, it was mostly sunny. The temperature was 79 degrees. The wind was south at 7 miles an hour. At Albany, it was mostly sunny. The temperature was 80 degrees. The wind was variable at 6 miles an hour. At Valdosta, it was sunny. Visibility 10 miles. Temperature was 79 degrees, dew point 73. And the pressure was 30.06 inches and falling. Over the marine area, at the buoy south of Apalachicola, winds were southeast at 10 knots and seas were 2 feet. At the buoy south of Panama City, winds were southeast at 8 knots and seas were 2 feet. At the buoy south of Pensacola, winds were southeast at 10 knots, and seas were 2 feet. The forecast for the local area. Rest of today, partly sunny with a chance of showers and thunderstorms. Highs in the mid-80s. South winds 5 to 10 miles per hour. Chance of rain 50%. Tonight, mostly cloudy with a chance of showers and thunderstorms in the evening, then partly cloudy after midnight. Lows in the lower 70s. South winds around 5 miles per hour in the evening, becoming light and variable. Chance of rain 40%. Sunday, mostly sunny. A slight chance of showers in the morning, then showers likely with a chance of thunderstorms in the afternoon. Highs in the upper 80s. Southeast winds 5 to 10 miles per hour. Chance of rain 70%. Sunday night, a chance of thunderstorms in the evening. Partly cloudy with a slight chance of showers. Lows in the lower 70s. South winds around 5 miles per hour in the evening, becoming light and variable. Chance of rain 50%. Memorial Day, showers likely. A chance of thunderstorms in the afternoon. Highs in the upper 80s. Southeast winds 5 to 10 miles per hour. Chance of rain 70%. Monday night, partly cloudy in the evening, then becoming mostly cloudy. A chance of thunderstorms in the evening. A slight chance of showers. Lows in the lower 70s. Chance of rain 50%. Tuesday, showers likely. Thunderstorms in the afternoon. Highs in the upper 80s. Chance of rain 60%. Tuesday night and Wednesday, mostly cloudy with a chance of showers and thunderstorms. Lows in the lower 70s. Highs in the upper 80s. Chance of rain 50%. Wednesday night, mostly cloudy with a slight chance of showers. A chance of thunderstorms, mainly in the evening. Lows in the lower 70s.

chance of rain 50%. Thursday, partly sunny. A chance of showers with a slight chance of thunderstorms in the morning, then showers likely with a chance of thunderstorms in the afternoon. Highs in the upper 80s. Chance of rain 70%. Thursday night, mostly cloudy with a chance of showers. A chance of thunderstorms, mainly in the evening. Lows in the lower 70s. Chance of rain 40%. Friday, a chance of showers with a slight chance of thunderstorms in the morning, then showers likely with a chance of thunderstorms in the afternoon. Highs in the mid-80s. Chance of rain 70%. The coastal waters forecast for the following waters from Suwannee River to Apalachicola, Florida, extending from 20 to 60 nautical miles. Coastal waters from Okaloosa-Walton County line to Mexico Beach out to 20 nautical miles. Coastal waters from Mexico Beach to Apalachicola out to 20 nautical miles. Waters from Okaloosa-Walton County line to Mexico Beach 20 to 60 nautical miles. And waters from Mexico Beach to Apalachicola 20 to 60 nautical miles. Rest of today, south winds 5 to 10 knots. Waves 1 foot or less. Wave detail, south 2 feet at 5 seconds. Protected waters, a light shop. A chance of showers and thunderstorms late this morning and early afternoon. Tonight, southeast winds 5 to 10 knots. Waves 1 foot or less. Wave detail, south 2 feet at 5 seconds. Protected waters, a light shop. Sunday, southeast winds 5 to 10 knots. Waves 1 foot or less. Wave detail, south 2 feet at 5 seconds. Protected waters, a light shop. A slight chance of showers and thunderstorms. Sunday night, southeast winds 5 to 10 knots. Waves 1 foot or less. Wave detail, south 2 feet at 5 seconds. Protected waters, a light shop. A slight chance of showers and thunderstorms. Monday, southeast winds 10 to 15 knots. Waves 1 foot or less, then around 3 feet in the afternoon. Wave detail, southeast 2 feet at 5 seconds, becoming south 3 feet at 5 seconds. Protected waters, a moderate chop. A chance of showers. A slight chance of thunderstorms in the morning, then a chance of thunderstorms in the afternoon. Monday night, southeast winds 10 to 15 knots. Seas around 3 feet. Wave detail, south 3 feet at 6 seconds. Protected waters, a moderate chop. A chance of showers with a slight chance of thunderstorms. Tuesday, southeast winds 10 to 15 knots. Seas around 3 feet. Protected waters, a moderate chop. A chance of showers and thunderstorms. Tuesday night, south winds 10 to 15 knots, becoming southeast 5 to 10 knots after midnight. Seas around 3 feet. Protected waters, a moderate chop. A chance of showers. A chance of thunderstorms, mainly in the evening. Wednesday, southeast winds around 10 knots. Seas around 3 feet. Protected waters, a light chop. A chance of showers and thunderstorms. Wednesday night, south winds 5 to 10 knots. Seas around 3 feet. Protected waters, a light chop. A chance of showers with a slight chance of thunderstorms. Winds and waves higher and near thunderstorms. The coastal waters forecast for the following St. Andrews Bay waterways. Rest of today, south winds 5 to 10 knots. Protected waters, a light chop. A chance of showers and thunderstorms late this morning and early afternoon. Tonight, south winds around 5 knots. Protected waters, blue. Sunday, southeast winds around 5 knots, becoming south in the afternoon. Protected waters, a light chop. A chance of showers and thunderstorms in the afternoon. Sunday night, southeast winds 5 to 10 knots. Protected waters, a light chop. A chance of showers and thunderstorms, mainly in the evening. Monday, southeast winds 5 to 10 knots. Protected waters, a light chop. A chance of showers with a slight chance of thunderstorms in the morning, then showers likely with a chance of thunderstorms in the afternoon. Monday night, southeast winds 5 to 10 knots. Protected waters, a light chop. A chance of thunderstorms. Showers likely, mainly in the evening. Tuesday, southeast winds 5 to 10 knots, becoming south 10 to 15 knots in the afternoon. Protected waters, a moderate chop. Showers likely with a chance of thunderstorms. Tuesday night, southeast winds 5 to 10 knots. Protected waters, a light chop. A chance of showers and thunderstorms. Wednesday, southeast winds 5 to 10 knots. Protected waters, a light chop.

a chance of showers and thunderstorms. Wednesday night, south winds 5 to 10 knots, becoming southeast after midnight. Protected waters, a light chop. A chance of showers and thunderstorms. Winds and waves higher and near thunderstorms. The Tallahassee Climate Summary for yesterday, May 22, 2026. Yesterday's high temperature was 92 degrees. This high was 3 degrees above the normal high of 89. Yesterday's low temperature was 69 degrees. This low was 4 degrees above the normal low of 65. No precipitation fell yesterday, which leaves the monthly total at 3.82 inches. This is 1.85 inches above the normal amount of 1.97 inches for May. The total precipitation for the year still stands at 10.73 inches, which is 8.70 inches below normal. The normal high temperature for today is 89 degrees, and the normal low is 65. The record high for today is 99, which last occurred in 1948, and the record low is 48, which occurred in 1993. Sunrise today is at 6:39 a.m. and sunset is at 8:30 p.m. The Tropical Weather Outlook. For the North Atlantic, Caribbean Sea, and the Gulf of America, tropical cyclone formation is not expected during the next 7 days. The surf zone forecasts general outlook. Lower onshore wind speeds this afternoon should lead to mostly moderate risks for rip currents, but localized areas of high risk can't be ruled out, especially across south-facing beaches of Gulf and Franklin County, which will see a greater portion of the flow being onshore. Southerly flow continues into the weekend with rip current risks likely increasing later by Memorial Day as stronger southerly flow begins to develop. Daily chances for showers and storms are forecast. Tide information for Saturday, May 23, 2026. St. Mark's River entrance. Low 2:22 a.m., high 9:12 a.m., low 2:25 p.m. Apalachicola. Low 11:44 a.m., low 5:10 p.m., high 9:56 p.m. St. Andrews Bay of Panama City. Low 1:32 a.m., high 2:54 p.m. Note that the times of high and low tide are 3 minutes earlier at Channel Point than at the St. Mark's River entrance. The average water temperature at Apalachicola was 82.4 degrees. Sunrise and sunset in Tallahassee. May 23, 2026, sunrise 6:39 a.m. Eastern Daylight Time, sunset 8:30 p.m. Eastern Daylight Time. 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This broadcast originates from your National Weather Service office in Tallahassee, Florida. The latest weather and forecast information can also be accessed by calling our automated forecast line at 850-942-8851. The current time is 12:03 p.m. Eastern Daylight Time. High risk current risk in effect from 9 a.m. Eastern Daylight Time or 8 a.m. Central Daylight Time this morning through this evening. What? Dangerous rip currents expected. Where? Gulf and Franklin County beaches. When? From 9 a.m. Eastern Daylight Time or 8 a.m. Central Daylight Time this morning through this evening. Impact. Rip currents can sweep even the best swimmers away from shore into deeper water. Swim near a lifeguard. If caught in a rip current, relax and float. Don't swim against the current. If able, swim in a direction following the shoreline. If unable to escape, face the shore and call or wave for help. These are the noon Eastern Daylight Time conditions. At the Tallahassee Airport, it was partly sunny. The temperature was 83 degrees. The wind was out at 12 miles an hour. The report from Florida State University was not available. At Apalachicola, it was partly sunny. The temperature was 82 degrees. The wind was variable at 6 miles an hour. At Panama City Northwest, it was mostly sunny. The temperature was 84 degrees. The wind was south at 9 miles an hour. At Dothan, it was mostly sunny. The temperature was 85 degrees. The wind was southeast at 9 miles an hour. At Albany, it was mostly sunny. The temperature was 83 degrees. The wind was south at 8 miles an hour. The report from Valdosta was not available. Over the marine area, at the buoy south of Apalachicola, winds were southeast at 12 knots. At the buoy south of Panama City, winds were southeast at 8 knots. At the buoy south of Pensacola, winds were southeast at 12 knots. The forecast for the local area. West of today,
partly sunny with a chance of showers and thunderstorms. Highs in the mid-80s. South winds 5 to 10 miles per hour. Chance of rain 50%. Tonight, mostly cloudy with a chance of showers and thunderstorms in the evening, then partly cloudy after midnight. Lows in the lower 70s. South winds around 5 miles per hour in the evening, becoming light and variable. Chance of rain 40%. Sunday, mostly sunny. Showers in the morning, then showers likely with a chance of thunderstorms in the afternoon. Highs in the upper. Southeast winds 5 to 10 miles per hour. Chance of rain 70%. Sunday night, a chance of thunderstorms in the evening. Partly cloudy with a slight chance of showers. Lows in the lower 70s. South winds around 5 miles per hour in the evening, becoming light and variable. Chance of rain 50%. Memorial Day, showers likely. A chance of thunderstorms in the afternoon. Highs in the upper 80s. Southeast winds 5 to 10 miles per hour. Chance of rain 70%. Monday night, partly cloudy in the evening, then becoming thunderstorms in the evening. Lows in the lower 70s. Chance of rain 50%. Tuesday, showers likely. A slight chance of thunderstorms in the morning, then a chance of thunderstorms in the afternoon. Highs in the upper 80s. Chance of rain 60%. Tuesday night and Wednesday, mostly cloudy with a chance of showers and thunderstorms. Lows in the lower 70s. Highs in the upper 80s. Chance of rain 50%. Wednesday night, mostly cloudy with a slight chance of showers. A chance of thunderstorms, mainly in the evening. Lows in the lower 70s. Chance of rain 50%. Thursday, partly sunny. A chance of showers with a slight chance of thunderstorms in the morning, then showers likely with a chance of thunderstorms in the afternoon. Highs in the upper 80s. Chance of rain 70%. Thursday night, mostly cloudy with a chance of showers. A chance of thunderstorms, mainly in the evening. Lows in the lower 70s. Chance of rain 40%. Friday, a chance of showers with a slight chance of thunderstorms in the morning, then showers likely with a chance of thunderstorms in the afternoon. Highs in the mid-80s. Chance of rain 70%. The coastal waters forecast for the following waters from Swanee River to Apalachicola, Florida, extending from 20 to 60 nautical miles. Coastal waters from Okaloosa-Walton County line to Mexico Beach out to 20 nautical miles. Coastal waters from Mexico Beach to Apalachicola out to 20 nautical miles. Waters from Okaloosa-Walton County line to Mexico Beach 20 to 60 nautical miles. And waters from Mexico Beach to Apalachicola 20 to 60 nautical miles. Rest of today, south winds 5 to 10 knots. Waves 1 foot or less. Detail, south 2 feet at 5 seconds. Protected waters, a light shop. A chance of showers and thunderstorms late this morning and early afternoon. Tonight, southeast winds 5 to 10 knots. Waves 1 foot or less. Wave detail, south 2 feet at 5 seconds. Protected waters, a light shop. Sunday, southeast winds 5 to 10 knots. Waves 1 foot or less. Wave detail, south 2 feet at 5 seconds. Protected waters, a light shop. A slight chance of showers and thunderstorms. Sunday night, southeast winds 5 to 10 knots. Waves 1 foot or less. Wave detail, south 2 feet at 5 seconds. Protected waters, a light shop. A slight chance of showers and thunderstorms. Monday, southeast winds 10 to 15 knots. Waves 1 foot or less, then around 3 feet in the afternoon. Wave detail, southeast 2 feet at 5 seconds, becoming south 3 feet at 5 seconds. Protected waters, a moderate chop. A chance of showers. A slight chance of thunderstorms in the morning, then a chance of thunderstorms in the afternoon. Monday night, southeast winds 10 to 15 knots. Seas around 3 feet. Wave detail, south 3 feet at 6 seconds. Protected waters, a moderate chop. A chance of showers with a slight chance of thunderstorms. Tuesday, southeast winds 10 to 15 knots. Seas around 3 feet. Protected waters, a moderate chop. A chance of showers and thunderstorms. Tuesday night, south winds 10 to 15 knots, becoming southeast 5 to 10 knots after midnight. Seas around 3 feet. Protected waters, a moderate chop. A chance of showers. A chance of thunderstorms, mainly in the evening.

Wednesday, southeast winds around 10 knots. Seas around 3 feet. Protected waters a light chop. A chance of showers and thunderstorms. Wednesday night, south winds 5 to 10 knots. Seas around 3 feet. Protected waters a light chop. A chance of showers with a slight chance of thunderstorms. Winds and waves higher and near thunderstorms. The coastal waters forecast for the following St. Andrews Bay waterways. Rest of today, south winds 5 to 10 knots. Protected waters a light chop. A chance of showers and thunderstorms late this morning and early afternoon. Tonight, south winds around 5 knots. Protected waters low. Sunday, southeast winds around 5 knots, becoming south in the afternoon. Protected waters a light chop. A chance of showers and thunderstorms in the afternoon. Sunday night, southeast winds 5 to 10 knots. Protected waters a light chop. A chance of showers and thunderstorms, mainly in the evening. Monday, southeast winds 5 to 10 knots. Protected waters a light chop. A chance of showers with a slight chance of thunderstorms in the morning, then showers likely with a chance of thunderstorms in the afternoon. Monday night, southeast winds 5 to 10 knots. Protected waters a light chop. A chance of thunderstorms. Showers likely, mainly in the evening. Tuesday, southeast winds 5 to 10 knots, becoming south 10 to 15 knots in the afternoon. Protected waters a moderate chop. Showers likely with a chance of thunderstorms. Tuesday night, southeast winds 5 to 10 knots. Protected waters a light chop. A chance of showers and thunderstorms. Wednesday, southeast winds 5 to 10 knots. Protected waters a light chop. Wednesday night, south winds 5 to 10 knots, becoming southeast after midnight. Protected waters a light chop. A chance of showers and thunderstorms. Winds and waves higher and near thunderstorms. The Tropical Weather Outlook. For the North Atlantic, Caribbean Sea, and the Gulf of America, tropical cyclone formation is not expected during the next 7 days. The Surf Zone forecasts general outlook. Lower onshore wind speeds this afternoon should lead to mostly moderate risks for rip currents, but localized areas of high risk can't be ruled out, especially across south-facing beaches of Gulf and Franklin County, which will see a greater portion of the flow being onshore. Southerly flow continues into the weekend with rip current risks likely increasing later by Memorial Day as stronger southerly flow begins to develop. Daily chances for showers and storms are forecast. Tide information for Saturday, May 23, 2026. St. Mark's River entrance. Low 2:22 a.m., high 9:12 a.m., low 2:25 p.m., high 8:09 p.m. Apalachicola. Low 4:42 a.m., high 11:44 a.m., low 5:10 p.m., high 9:56 p.m. St. Andrews Bay at Panama City. Low 1:32 a.m., high 2:54 p.m. Note that the times of high and low tide are 3 minutes earlier at Shell Point than at the St. Mark's River entrance. The average water temperature at Apalachicola was 82.4 degrees. Sunrise and sunset in Tallahassee. May 23, 2026, sunrise 6:39 a.m. Eastern Daylight Time, sunset 8:30 p.m. Eastern Daylight Time. 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This broadcast originates from your National Weather Service office in Tallahassee, Florida. The latest weather and forecast information can also be accessed by calling our automated forecast line at 850-942-8851. The current time is 12:14 p.m. Eastern Daylight Time. High risk current risk in effect from 9 a.m. Eastern Daylight Time or 8 a.m. Central Daylight Time this morning through this evening. What? Dangerous rip currents expected. Where? Gulf and Franklin County beaches. When? From 9 a.m. Eastern Daylight Time, or 8 a.m. Central Daylight Time this morning through this evening. Impacts. Rip currents can sweep even the best swimmers away from shore into deeper water. Swim near a lifeguard. If caught in a rip current, relax and float. Don't swim against the current. If able, swim in a direction following the shoreline. If unable to escape, trace the shore and call or wave for help. These are the noon Eastern Daylight Time conditions. At the Tallahassee Airport, it was partly sunny. The temperature was 83 degrees. The wind was south at 12 miles an hour. At Florida State.

University, the temperature was 81 degrees. The wind was south at 9 miles an hour. At Apalachicola, it was partly sunny. The temperature was 82 degrees. The wind was variable at 6 miles an hour. At Panama City Northwest, it was mostly sunny. The temperature was 84 degrees. The wind was south at 9 miles an hour. At Wilson, it was mostly sunny. The temperature was 85 degrees. The wind was southeast at 9 miles an hour. At Albany, it was mostly sunny. The temperature was 83 degrees. The wind was south at 8 miles an hour. The report from Valdosta was not available. Over the marine area, at the buoy south of Apalachicola, winds were southeast at 10 knots and seas were 2 feet. At the buoy south of Panama City, winds were southeast at 8 knots. At the buoy south of Pensacola, winds were southeast at 10 knots and seas were 3 feet. These are the noon Eastern Daylight Time conditions. At the Tallahassee Airport, it was partly sunny. The temperature was 83 degrees. The wind was south at 12 miles an hour. At Florida State University, the temperature was 81 degrees. The wind was south at 9 miles an hour. At Apalachicola, it was partly sunny. The temperature was 82 degrees. The wind was variable at 6 miles an hour. At Panama City Northwest, it was mostly sunny. The temperature was 84 degrees. The wind was south at 9 miles an hour. At Dothan, it was mostly sunny. The temperature was 85 degrees. The wind was southeast at 9 miles an hour. At Albany, it was mostly sunny. The temperature was 83 degrees. The wind was south at 8 miles an hour. The report from Valdosta was not available. Over the marine area, at the buoy south of Apalachicola, winds were southeast at 10 knots and seas were 2 feet. At the buoy south of Panama City, winds were southeast at 8 knots and seas were 2 feet. At the buoy south of Pensacola, winds were southeast at 10 knots and seas were 3 feet. The forecast for the local area. West of today, partly sunny with a chance of showers and thunderstorms. Highs in the mid-80s. South winds 5 to 10 miles per hour. Chance of rain 50%. Tonight, mostly cloudy with a chance of showers and thunderstorms in the evening, then partly cloudy after midnight. Lows in the lower 70s. South winds around 5 miles per hour in the evening, becoming light and variable. Chance of rain 40%. Sunday, mostly sunny. A slight chance of showers in the morning, then showers likely with a chance of thunderstorms in the afternoon. Highs in the upper 80s. Southeast winds 5 to 10 miles per hour. Chance of rain 70%. Sunday night, a chance of thunderstorms in the evening. Partly cloudy with a slight chance of showers. Lows in the lower 70s. South winds around 5 miles per hour in the evening, becoming light and variable. Chance of rain 50%. Memorial Day, showers likely. A chance of thunderstorms in the afternoon. Highs in the upper 80s. Southeast winds 5 to 10 miles per hour. Chance of rain 70%. Monday night, partly cloudy in the evening, then becoming mostly cloudy. A chance of thunderstorms in the evening. A slight chance of showers. Lows in the lower 70s. Chance of rain 50%. Tuesday, showers likely. A slight chance of thunderstorms in the morning, then a chance of thunderstorms in the afternoon. Highs in the upper 80s. Chance of rain 60%. Tuesday night and Wednesday, mostly cloudy with a chance of showers and thunderstorms. Lows in the lower 70s. Highs in the upper 80s. Chance of rain 50%. Wednesday night, mostly cloudy with a slight chance of showers. A chance of thunderstorms, mainly in the evening. Lows in the lower 70s. Chance of rain 50%. Thursday, partly sunny. A chance of showers with a slight chance of thunderstorms in the morning, then showers likely with a chance of thunderstorms in the afternoon. Highs in the upper 80s. Chance of rain 70%. Thursday night, mostly cloudy with a chance of showers. A chance of thunderstorms, mainly in the evening. Lows in the lower 70s. Chance of rain 40%. Friday, a chance of showers with a slight chance of thunderstorms in the morning, then showers likely with a chance of thunderstorms in the afternoon. Highs in the mid-80s. Chance of rain 70%. The coastal waters forecast for the following. Waters from Swampy River to Apalachicola, Florida, extending from 20 to 60 nautical miles. Coastal waters from

Tuscaloosa, Walton County line to Mexico Beach out to 20 nautical miles. Coastal waters from Mexico Beach to Apalachicola out to 20 nautical miles. Waters from Okaloosa, Walton County line to Mexico Beach 20 to 60 nautical miles. And waters from Mexico Beach to Apalachicola 20 to 60 nautical miles. Rest of today, south winds 5 to 10 knots. Waves 1 foot or less. Wave detail, south 2 feet at 5 seconds. Protected waters, a light shop. A chance of showers and thunderstorms late this morning and early afternoon. Tonight, southeast winds 5 to 10 knots. Waves 1 foot or less. Wave detail, south 2 feet at 5 seconds. Protected waters, a light shop. Sunday, southeast winds 5 to 10 knots. Waves 1 foot or less. Wave detail, south 2 feet at 5 seconds. Protected waters, a light shop. A slight chance of showers and thunderstorms. Sunday night, southeast winds 5 to 10 knots. Waves 1 foot or less. Wave detail, south 2 feet at 5 seconds. Protected waters, a light shop. A slight chance of showers and thunderstorms. Monday, southeast winds 10 to 15 knots. Waves 1 foot or less, then around 3 feet in the afternoon. Wave detail, southeast 2 feet at 5 seconds, becoming south 3 feet at 5 seconds. Protected waters, a moderate chop. A chance of showers. A slight chance of thunderstorms in the morning, then a chance of thunderstorms in the afternoon. Monday night, southeast winds 10 to 15 knots. Seas around 3 feet. Wave detail, south 3 feet at 6 seconds. Protected waters, a moderate chop. A chance of showers with a slight chance of thunderstorms. Tuesday, southeast winds 10 to 15 knots. Seas around 3 feet. Protected waters, a moderate chop. A chance of showers and thunderstorms. Tuesday night, south winds 10 to 15 knots, becoming southeast 5 to 10 knots. Protected waters, a moderate chop. A chance of showers. A chance of thunderstorms, mainly in the evening. Wednesday, southeast winds around 10 knots. Seas around 3 feet. Protected waters, a light chop. A chance of showers and thunderstorms. Wednesday night, south winds 5 to 10 knots. Seas around 3 feet. Protected waters, a light chop. A chance of showers with a slight chance of thunderstorms. Winds and waves higher and near thunderstorms. The coastal waters forecast for the following St. Andrews Bay waterways. Rest of today, south winds 5 to 10 knots. Protected waters, a light chop. A chance of showers and thunderstorms late this morning and early afternoon. Tonight, south winds around 5 knots. Protected waters, smooth. Sunday, southeast winds around 5 knots, becoming south in the afternoon. Protected waters, a light chop. A chance of showers and thunderstorms in the afternoon. Sunday night, southeast winds 5 to 10 knots. Protected waters, a light chop. A chance of showers and thunderstorms, mainly in the evening. Monday, southeast winds 5 to 10 knots. Protected waters, a light chop. A chance of showers with a slight chance of thunderstorms in the morning, then showers likely with a chance of thunderstorms in the afternoon. Monday night, southeast winds 5 to 10 knots. Protected waters, a light chop. A chance of thunderstorms. Showers likely, mainly in the evening. Tuesday, southeast winds 5 to 10 knots, becoming south 10 to 15 knots in the afternoon. Protected waters, a moderate chop. Showers likely with a chance of thunderstorms. Tuesday night, southeast winds 5 to 10 knots. Protected waters, a light chop. A chance of showers and thunderstorms. Wednesday, southeast winds 5 to 10 knots. Protected waters, a light chop. A chance of showers and thunderstorms. Wednesday night, south winds 5 to 10 knots, becoming southeast after midnight. Protected waters, a light chop. A chance of showers and thunderstorms. Winds and waves higher and near thunderstorms. The tropical weather outlook. For the North Atlantic, Caribbean Sea, and the Gulf of America, tropical cyclone formation is not expected during the next 7 days. The surf zone forecast general outlook. Lower onshore wind speeds this afternoon should lead to mostly moderate risk for rip currents, but localized areas of high risk can't be ruled out, especially across south-facing beaches of Gulf and Franklin County, which will see a greater portion of the flow being onshore. Southerly flow continues into the weekend with rip current risks likely increasing later by Memorial Day.

Stronger southerly flow begins to develop. Daily chances for showers and storms are forecast. Tide information for Saturday, May 23, 2026. St. Mark's River entrance. Low 2:22 a.m., high 9:12 a.m., low 2:25 p.m., high 8:09 p.m. Apalachicola. Low 4:42 a.m., high 11:44 a.m. 6 p.m. St. Andrews Bay of Panama City. Low 1:32 a.m., high 2:54 p.m. Note that the times of high and low tide are 3 minutes earlier at Channel Point than at the St. Mark's River entrance. The average water temperature at Apalachicola was 82.4 degrees. Sunrise and sunset in Tallahassee. May 23, 2026, sunrise. Eastern Daylight Time, sunset 8:30 p.m. Eastern Daylight Time. 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This broadcast originates from your National Weather Service office in Tallahassee, Florida. The latest weather and forecast information can also be accessed by calling our automated forecast line at 850-942-8851. The current time is 12:27 p.m. Eastern Daylight Time. High-risk current risk in effect from 9 a.m. Eastern Daylight Time or 8 a.m. Central Daylight Time this morning through this evening. What? Dangerous rip currents expected. Where? Gulf and Franklin County beaches. When? From 9 a.m. Eastern Daylight Time or 8 a.m. Central Daylight Time this morning through this evening. Impacts. Rip currents can sweep even the best swimmers away from shore into deeper water. Swim near a lifeguard. If caught in a rip current, relax and float. Don't swim against the current. If able, swim in a direction following the shoreline. If unable to escape, trace the shore and call or wave for help. These are the noon Eastern Daylight Time conditions. At the Tallahassee Airport, it was partly sunny. The temperature was 83 degrees. The wind was south at 12 miles an hour. At Florida State University, the temperature was 81 degrees. The wind was south at 9 miles an hour. At Apalachicola, it was partly sunny. The temperature was 82 degrees. The wind was variable at 6 miles an hour. At Panama City Northwest, it was mostly sunny. The temperature was 84 degrees. The wind was south at 9 miles an hour. At Dothan, it was mostly sunny. The temperature was 85 degrees. The wind was southeast at 9 miles an hour. At Albany, it was mostly sunny. The temperature was 83 degrees. The wind was south at 8 miles an hour. The report from Valdosta was not available. Over the Marine Corps, degrees south of Apalachicola, winds were southeast at 10 knots and seaward. At the buoy south of Panama City, winds were southeast at 8 knots and seas were 2 feet. At the buoy south of Pensacola, winds were southeast at 10 knots and seas were 3 feet. The forecast for the local area. Showers and thunderstorms. Highs in the mid-80s. South winds 5 to 10 miles per hour. Chance of rain 50%. Tonight, mostly cloudy with a chance of showers and thunderstorms in the evening, then partly cloudy after midnight. Lows in the lower 70s. South winds around 5 miles per hour in the evening, becoming light and variable. Chance of rain 40%. Sunday, mostly sunny. A slight chance of showers in the morning, then showers likely with a chance of thunderstorms in the afternoon. Highs in the upper 80s. Southeast winds 5 to 10 miles per hour. Chance of rain 70%. Sunday night, a chance of thunderstorms in the evening. Partly cloudy with a slight chance of showers. Lows in the lower 70s. South winds around 5 miles per hour in the evening, becoming light and variable. Chance of rain 50%. Memorial Day, showers likely. A chance of thunderstorms in the afternoon. Highs in the upper 80s. Southeast winds 5 to 10 miles per hour. Chance of rain 70%. Monday night, partly cloudy in the evening, then becoming mostly cloudy. A chance of thunderstorms in the evening. A slight chance of showers. Lows in the lower 70s. Chance of rain 50%. Tuesday, showers likely. A slight chance of thunderstorms in the morning, then a chance of thunderstorms in the afternoon. Highs in the upper 80s. Chance of rain 60%. Tuesday night and Wednesday, mostly cloudy with a chance of showers and thunderstorms.

thunderstorms in the afternoon. Highs in the mid-80s. Chance of rain 70%. The Tallahassee climate summary for yesterday, May 22, 2026. Yesterday's high temperature was 92 degrees. This high was 3 degrees above the normal high of 89. Yesterday's low temperature was 69 degrees. This low was 4 degrees above the normal low of 65. No precipitation fell yesterday, which leaves the monthly total at 3.82 inches. This is 1.85 inches above the normal amount of 1.97 inches for May. The total precipitation for the year still stands at 10.73 inches, which is 8.70 inches below normal. The normal high temperature for today is 89 degrees, and the normal low is 65. The record high for today is 99, which last occurred in 1948, and the record low is 48, which occurred in 1993. Sunrise today is at 6:39 a.m. and sunset is at 8:30 p.m. The coastal waters forecast for the following: waters from Swanee River to Apalachicola, Florida, extending from 20 to 60 nautical miles, coastal waters from Okaloosa-Walton County line to Mexico Beach out to 20 nautical miles, coastal waters from Mexico Beach to Apalachicola out to 20 nautical miles, waters from Okaloosa-Walton County line to Mexico Beach 20 to 60 nautical miles, and waters from Mexico Beach to Apalachicola 20 to 60 nautical miles. 20 nautical miles, waters from Okaloosa-Walton County line to Mexico Beach 20 to 60 nautical miles, and waters from Mexico Beach to Apalachicola 20 to 60 nautical miles. Rest of today, south winds 5 to 10 knots. Waves 1 foot or less. Wave detail, south 2 feet at 5 seconds. Protected waters, a light shop. A chance of showers and thunderstorms late this morning and early afternoon. Tonight, southeast winds 5 to 10 knots. Waves 1 foot or less. Wave detail, south 2 feet at 5 seconds. Protected waters, a light shop. Sunday, southeast winds 5 to 10 knots. Waves 1 foot or less. Wave detail, south 2 feet at 5 seconds. Protected waters, a light shop. A slight chance of showers and thunderstorms. Sunday night, southeast winds 5 to 10 knots. Waves 1 foot or less. Wave detail, south 2 feet at 5 seconds. Protected waters, a light shop. A slight chance of showers and thunderstorms. Monday, southeast winds 10 to 15 knots. Waves 1 foot or less, then around 3 feet in the afternoon. Wave detail, southeast 2 feet at 5 seconds, becoming south 3 feet at 5 seconds. Protected waters, a moderate chop. A chance of showers. A slight chance of thunderstorms in the morning, then a chance of thunderstorms in the afternoon. Monday, winds 10 to 15 knots. Wave around 3 feet. Wave detail, south 3 feet at 6 seconds. Protected waters, a moderate chop. A chance of showers with a slight chance of thunderstorms. Tuesday, southeast winds 10 to 15 knots. Seas around 3 feet. Protected waters, a moderate chop. A chance of showers and thunderstorms. Tuesday night, south winds 10 to 15 knots, becoming southeast 5 to 10 knots after midnight. Seas around 3 feet. Protected waters, a moderate chop. A chance of showers. A chance of thunderstorms, mainly in the evening. Wednesday, southeast winds around 10 knots. Seas around 3 feet. Protected waters, a light chop. A chance of showers and thunderstorms. Wednesday night, south winds 5 to 10 knots. Seas around 3 feet. Protected waters, a light chop. A chance of showers with a slight chance of thunderstorms. Winds and waves higher in and near thunderstorms. The coastal waters forecast for the following St. Andrews Bay waterways. Rest of today, south winds 5 to 10 knots. Protected waters, a light chop. A chance of showers and thunderstorms late this morning and early afternoon. Tonight, south winds around 5 knots. Protected waters, smooth. Sunday, southeast winds around 5 knots, becoming south in the afternoon. Protected waters, a light chop. A chance of showers and thunderstorms in the afternoon. Sunday night, southeast winds 5 to 10 knots. Protected waters, a light chop. A chance of showers and thunderstorms, mainly in the evening. Monday, southeast winds 5 to 10 knots. Protected waters, a light chop. A chance of showers with a slight chance of thunderstorms in the morning, then showers likely with a chance of thunderstorms in the afternoon. Monday night, southeast winds 5 to

10 knots. Protected waters, a light shop. A chance of thunderstorms. Showers likely, mainly in the evening. Tuesday, southeast winds 5 to 10 knots, becoming south 10 to 15 knots in the afternoon. Protected waters, a moderate shop. Showers likely with a chance of thunderstorms. Tuesday night, southeast winds 5 to 10 knots. Protected waters, a light shop. A chance of showers and thunderstorms. Wednesday, southeast winds 5 to 10 knots. Protected waters, a light shop. A chance of showers and thunderstorms. Wednesday night, south winds 5 to 10 knots, becoming southeast after midnight. Protected waters, a light shop. A chance of showers and thunderstorms. Winds can raise higher and near thunderstorms. The Tropical Weather Outlook. For the North Atlantic, Caribbean Sea, and the Gulf of America, tropical cyclone formation is not expected during the next 7 days. The Surf Zone Forecast General Outlook. Lower onshore wind speeds this afternoon should lead to mostly moderate risks for rip currents, but localized areas of high risk can't be ruled out, especially across south-facing beaches of Gulf and Franklin County, which will see a greater portion of the flow being onshore. Southerly flow continues into the weekend with rip current risks likely increasing later by Memorial Day as stronger southerly flow begins to develop. Daily chances for showers and storms are forecast. Based on communication with area beach officials, the following flags are flying at area beaches: Walton, Red Bay, Red State Park Gulf Beaches, Yellow West Facing Gulf Beaches, Red South Facing Gulf Beaches, Red Franklin, Red. Tide information for Saturday, May 23, 2026. St. Marks River entrance. Low 2:22 a.m., high 9:12 a.m., low 2:25 p.m., high 8:09 p.m. Apalachicola. Low 4:42 a.m., high 11:44 a.m., low 5:10 p.m., high 9:56 p.m. St. Andrews Bay at Panama City. Low 1:32 a.m., high 2:54 p.m. Note that the times of high and low tide are 3 minutes earlier at Shell Point than at the St. Marks River entrance. The average water temperature at Apalachicola was 82.4 degrees. Sunrise and sunset in Tallahassee. May 23, 2026, sunrise 6:39 a.m. Eastern Daylight Time, sunset 8:30 p.m. Eastern Daylight Time. 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This broadcast originates from your National Weather Service office in Tallahassee, Florida. The latest weather and forecast information can also be accessed by calling our automated forecast line at 850-942-8851. The current time is 12:39 p.m. Eastern Daylight Time. High rip current risk in effect from 9 a.m. Eastern Daylight Time or 8 a.m. Central Daylight Time this morning through this evening. What? Dangerous rip currents expected. Where? Walton, Franklin County beaches. When? From 9 a.m. Eastern Daylight Time or 8 a.m. Central Daylight Time this morning through this evening. Impact. Rip currents can sweep even the best swimmers away from shore into deeper water. Swim near a lifeguard. If caught in a rip current, relax and float. Don't swim against the current. If able, swim in a direction following the shoreline. If unable to escape, face the shore and call or wave for help. These are the noon Eastern Daylight Time conditions. Tallahassee Airport, it was partly sunny. The temperature was 83 degrees. The wind was out at 12 miles an hour. At Apalachicola, the temperature was 82 degrees. The wind was variable at 6 miles an hour. At Panama City Northwest, it was mostly sunny. The temperature was 84 degrees. The wind was south at 9 miles an hour. At Dothan, it was mostly sunny. The temperature was 85 degrees. The wind was southeast at 9 miles an hour. At Albany, it was mostly sunny. The temperature was 83 degrees. The wind was south at 8 miles an hour. The report from Valdosta was not available. Over the marine area, at the buoy south of Apalachicola, winds were southeast at 10 knots and seas were 2 feet. At the buoy south of Panama City, winds were southeast at 8 knots, and seas were 2 feet. At the buoy south of Pensacola, winds were southeast at 10 knots, and seas were 3 feet. The forecast for the local area. Rest of today, partly sunny with a chance of showers and thunderstorms.
highs in the mid-80s. South winds 5 to 10 miles per hour. Chance of rain 50%. Tonight, mostly cloudy with the chance of showers and thunderstorms in the evening, then partly cloudy after midnight. Lows in the lower 70s. South winds around 5 miles per hour in the evening, becoming light and variable. Chance of rain 40%. Sunday, mostly sunny. A slight chance of showers in the morning, then showers likely with a chance of thunderstorms in the afternoon. Highs in the upper 80s. Southeast winds 5 to 10 miles per hour. Chance of rain 70%. Sunday night, a chance of thunderstorms in the evening. Partly cloudy with a slight chance of showers. Lows in the lower 70s. South winds around 5 miles per hour in the evening, becoming light and variable. Chance of rain 50%. Memorial Day, showers likely. A chance of thunderstorms in the afternoon. Highs in the upper 80s. Southeast winds 5 to 10 miles per hour. Chance of rain 70%. Monday night, partly sunny, mostly cloudy. A chance of thunderstorms in the evening. A slight chance of showers. Lows in the lower 70s. Chance of rain 50%. Tuesday, showers likely. A slight chance of thunderstorms in the morning, then a chance of thunderstorms in the afternoon. Highs in the upper 80s. Chance of rain 60%. Tuesday night and Wednesday, mostly cloudy with a chance of showers and thunderstorms. Lows in the lower 70s. Highs in the upper 80s. Chance of rain 50%. Wednesday night, mostly cloudy with a slight chance of showers. A chance of thunderstorms, mainly in the evening. Lows in the lower 70s. Chance of rain 50%. Thursday, partly sunny. A chance of showers with a slight chance of thunderstorms in the morning. Showers likely with a chance of thunderstorms in the afternoon. Highs in the upper 80s. Chance of rain 70%. Thursday night, mostly cloudy with a chance of showers. A chance of thunderstorms, mainly in the evening. Lows in the lower 70s. Chance of rain 40%. Friday, a chance of showers with a slight chance of thunderstorms in the morning, then showers likely with a chance of thunderstorms in the afternoon. Highs in the mid-80s. 40%. The coastal waters. Waters from Swanee River to Apalachicola, Florida, extending 50 nautical miles. Coastal waters from Okaloosa-Walton County line to Mexico Beach out to 20 nautical miles. Coastal waters from Mexico Beach to Apalachicola out to 20 nautical miles. Waters from Okaloosa-Walton County 60 nautical miles. And waters from Mexico Beach to Apalachicola 20 to 60 nautical miles. South winds 5 to 10 knots. Waves 1 foot or less. Wave detail, south 2 feet at 5 seconds. Protected waters, a light shop. A chance of showers and thunderstorms late this morning and early afternoon. Tonight, southeast winds 5 to 10 knots. Wave detail, south 2 feet at 5 seconds. Protected waters, a light shop. Sunday, southeast winds 5 to 10 knots. Waves 1 foot or less. Wave detail, south 2 feet at 5 seconds. Protected waters, a light shop. A slight chance of showers and thunderstorms. Sunday night, southeast winds 5 to 10 knots. Waves 1 foot or less. Wave detail, south 2 feet at 5 seconds. Protected waters, a light shop. A slight chance of showers and thunderstorms. Monday, southeast winds 10 to 15 knots. Waves 1 foot or less, then around 3 feet in the afternoon. Wave detail, southeast 2 feet at 5 seconds. 5 seconds. Protected waters. A chance of showers. A slight chance of thunderstorms in the morning. In the afternoon. Monday night, southeast winds 10 to 15 knots. Seas around 3 feet. Wave detail, south 3 feet at 6 seconds. Protected waters, a moderate chop. A chance of showers with a slight chance of thunderstorms. Tuesday, protected waters, a moderate chop. Storms. Tuesday night, south winds 10 to 15 knots, becoming southeast 5 to 10 knots after midnight. Seas around 3 feet. Protected waters, a moderate chop. A chance of thunderstorms, mainly in the evening. Wednesday, southeast winds around 10 knots.

is around 3 feet. Impacted water is a lake. A chance of showers and thunderstorms. Wednesday night, south winds 5 to 10 knots. Seas around 3 feet. Protected waters, a light chop. A chance of showers with a slight chance of thunderstorms. Winds and waves higher and near thunderstorms. The coastal waters forecast for the following St. Andrews Bay waterways. Rest of today, south winds 5 to 10 knots. Protected waters, a light chop. A chance of showers and thunderstorms late this morning and early afternoon. Tonight, south winds around 5 knots. Protected waters, moon. Sunday, southeast winds around 5 knots, becoming south in the afternoon. Protected waters, a light chop. A chance of showers and thunderstorms in the afternoon. Sunday night, southeast winds 5 to 10 knots. Protected waters, a light chop. A chance of showers and thunderstorms, mainly in the evening. Monday, southeast winds 5 to 10 knots. Protected waters, a light chop. A chance of showers with a slight chance of thunderstorms in the morning. Dense showers likely with a chance of thunderstorms in the afternoon. Monday night, southeast winds 5 to 10 knots. Protected waters, a light chop. A chance of thunderstorms. Showers likely, mainly in the evening. Tuesday, southeast winds 5 to 10 knots, becoming south 10 to 15 knots in the afternoon. Protected waters, a moderate chop. Showers likely with a chance of thunderstorms. Tuesday night, southeast winds 5 to 10 knots. Protected waters, a light chop. A chance of showers and thunderstorms. Wednesday, southeast winds 5 to 10 knots. Protected waters, a light chop. A chance of showers and thunderstorms. Wednesday night, south winds 5 to 10 knots, becoming southeast after midnight. Protected waters, a light chop. A chance of showers and thunderstorms. Winds and waves higher and near thunderstorms. The Tropical Weather Outlook. For the North Atlantic, Caribbean Sea, and the Gulf of America, tropical cyclone formation is not expected during the next 7 days. The surf zone forecast general outlook. Lower onshore wind speeds this afternoon should lead to mostly moderate risks for rip currents, but localized areas of high risk can't be ruled out, especially across south-facing beaches of Gulf and Franklin County, which will see a greater portion of the flow being onshore. Southerly flow continues into the weekend with rip current risks likely increasing later by Memorial Day as stronger southerly flow begins to develop. Daily chances for showers and storms are forecast. Based on communication with area beach officials, the following flags are flying at area beaches. Welcome, Red Bay, Red State Park Gulf Beaches, Yellow West Facing Gulf Beaches, Red South Facing Gulf Beaches, Red Franklin, Red. Tide information for Saturday, May 23, 2026. St. Mark's River entrance. Low 2:22 a.m., high 9:12 a.m., low 2:25 p.m., high 8:09 p.m. Apalachicola. Low 4:42 a.m., high 11:44 a.m., low 5:10 p.m., high 9:56 p.m. St. Andrews Bay at Panama City. Low 1:32 a.m., high 2:54 p.m. Note that the times of high and low tide are 3 minutes earlier at Shell Point than at the St. Mark's River entrance. The average water temperature at Apalachicola was 82.4 degrees. Sunrise and sunset in Tallahassee. May 23, 2026, sunrise 6:39 a.m. Eastern Daylight Time, sunset 8:30 p.m. Eastern Daylight Time. 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This broadcast originates from your National Weather Service office in Tallahassee, Florida. The latest weather and forecast information can also be accessed by calling our automated forecast line at 850-942-8851. The current time is 12:50 p.m. Eastern Daylight Time. High rip current risk in effect from 9 a.m. Eastern Daylight Time or 8 a.m. Central Daylight Time this morning through this evening. What? Dangerous rip currents expected. Where? Gulf and Franklin County beaches. When? From 9 a.m. Eastern Daylight Time or 8 a.m. Central Daylight Time this morning through this evening. Impacts. Rip currents can sweep even the best swimmers away from shore into deeper water. 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If caught in a rip current, relax and float. 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If unable to escape, trace the shore and call or wave for help. These are the noon Eastern Daylight Time conditions.

At the Tallahassee Airport, it was partly sunny. The temperature was 83 degrees. The wind was south at 12 miles an hour. At Florida State University, the temperature was 81 degrees. The wind was south at 9 miles an hour. It was partly sunny. The temperature was 82 degrees. The wind was variable at 6 miles an hour. At Panama City Northwest, it was mostly sunny. The temperature was 82 degrees. It was mostly sunny. The temperature was 85 degrees. The wind was southeast at 9 miles an hour. At Albany, it was mostly sunny. The temperature was 83 degrees. The wind was south at 8 miles an hour. The report from Valdosta was not available. Over the marine area, at the buoy south of Apalachicola, winds were southeast at 10 knots and seas were 2 feet. At the buoy south of Panama City, winds were southeast at 8 knots and seas were 2 feet. At the buoy south of Pensacola, winds were southeast at 10 knots and seas were 3 feet. The forecast for the local area. Rest of today, partly sunny with a chance of showers and thunderstorms. Highs in the mid-80s. South winds 5 to 10 miles per hour. Chance of rain 50%. Tonight, mostly cloudy with a chance of showers and thunderstorms in the evening, then partly cloudy after midnight. Lows in the lower 70s. South winds around 5 miles per hour in the evening. Chance of rain 40%. Sunday, showers in the morning, then showers likely with a chance of thunderstorms in the afternoon. Highs in the upper 80s. Southeast winds 5 to 10 miles per hour. Chance of rain 70%. Sunday night, a chance of thunderstorms in the evening. Partly cloudy with a slight chance of showers. Lows in the lower 70s. South winds around 5 miles per hour in the evening, becoming light and variable. Chance of rain 50%. Memorial Day, showers likely. A chance of thunderstorms in the afternoon. Highs in the upper 80s. Southeast winds 5 to 10 miles per hour. Chance of rain 70%. Monday night, partly cloudy in the evening, then becoming mostly cloudy. A chance of thunderstorms in the evening. A slight chance of showers. Lows in the lower 70s. Chance of rain 50%. Tuesday, showers likely. A slight chance of thunderstorms in the morning, then a chance of thunderstorms in the afternoon. Highs in the upper 80s. Chance of rain 60%. Tuesday night and Wednesday, mostly cloudy with a chance of showers and thunderstorms. Lows in the lower 70s. Highs in the upper 80s. Chance of rain 50%. Wednesday night, mostly cloudy with a slight chance of showers. A chance of thunderstorms, mainly in the evening. Lows in the lower 70s. Chance of rain 50%. Thursday, partly sunny. A chance of showers with a slight chance of thunderstorms in the morning, then showers likely with a chance of thunderstorms in the afternoon. Highs in the upper 80s. Chance of rain 70%. Thursday night, mostly cloudy with a chance of showers. Lows in the lower 70s. 40%. Friday, a chance of showers. Thunderstorms in the afternoon. Chance of rain 70%. Waters from Swami River to Apalachicola, Florida, extending from 20 to 60 nautical miles. Coastal waters from Okaloosa, Walton County line to Mexico Beach out to 20 nautical miles. Coastal waters from Mexico Beach to Apalachicola out to 20 nautical miles. Waters from Okaloosa, Walton County line to Mexico Beach 20 to 60 nautical miles. And waters from Mexico Beach to Apalachicola 20 to 60 nautical miles. Rest of today, south winds 5 to 10 knots. Waves 1 foot or less. Wave detail, south 2 feet at 5 seconds. Protected waters, a light chop. A chance of showers and thunderstorms late this morning and early afternoon. Tonight, southeast winds 5 to 10 knots. Waves 1 foot or less. Wave detail, south 2 feet at 5 seconds. Protected waters, a light chop. Southeast winds 5 to 10 knots. Waves 1 foot or less. Wave detail, south 2 feet at 5 seconds. Protected waters, a light chop. A slight chance of showers and thunderstorms. Sunday night, southeast winds 5 to 10 knots.

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Wave detail, south 2 feet at 5 seconds. Protected waters, a light shop. A slight chance of showers and thunderstorms. Monday, southeast winds 10 to 15 knots. Waves 1 foot or less, then around 3 feet in the afternoon. Wave detail, southeast 2 feet at 5 seconds, becoming south 3 feet at 5 seconds. Protected waters, a moderate shot. A chance of showers. A slight chance of thunderstorms in the morning, then a chance of thunderstorms in the afternoon. Monday night, southeast winds 10 to 15 knots. Seas around 3 feet. Wave detail, south 3 feet at 6 seconds. Protected waters, a moderate chop. A chance of showers with a slight chance of thunderstorms. Tuesday, southeast winds 10 to 15 knots. Seas around 3 feet. Protected waters, a moderate chop. A chance of showers and thunderstorms. South winds 10 to 15 knots, becoming southeast 5 to 10 knots after midnight. Seas around. Protected waters, a moderate chop. A chance of showers. A chance of thunderstorms, mainly in the evening. Wednesday, southeast winds around 10 knots. Seas around 3 feet. Protected waters, a light chop. A chance of showers and thunderstorms. Wednesday night, south winds 5 to 10 knots. Seas around 3 feet. Protected waters, a light chop. A chance of showers with a slight chance of thunderstorms. Winds and waves higher and near thunderstorms. The coastal waters forecast. St. Andrews Bay Water. West of the protected waters, a light chop. A chance of showers and thunderstorms late this morning and early afternoon. South winds around 5 knots. Protected waters, move. Sunday, southeast winds around 5 knots, becoming south in the afternoon. Protected waters, a light chop. A chance of showers and thunderstorms in the afternoon. Sunday night, southeast winds 5 to 10 knots. Protected waters, a light chop. A chance of showers and thunderstorms, mainly in the evening. Monday, southeast winds 5 to 10 knots. Protected waters, a light chop. A chance of showers with a slight chance of thunderstorms in the morning, then showers likely with a chance of Monday night, southeast winds 5 to 10 knots. Protected waters, a light chop. A chance of thunderstorms. Showers likely, mainly in the evening. Tuesday, southeast winds 5 to 10 knots, becoming south 10 to 15 knots in the afternoon. Protected waters, a moderate chop. Showers likely with a chance of thunderstorms. Tuesday night, southeast winds 5 to 10 knots. Protected waters, a light chop. A chance of showers and thunderstorms. Wednesday, southeast winds 5 to 10 knots. Protected waters, a light chop. A chance of showers and thunderstorms. Wednesday night, south winds 5 to 10 knots, becoming southeast after midnight. Protected waters, a light chop. A chance of showers and thunderstorms. Winds and waves higher and near thunderstorms. A tropical weather outlook. For the North Atlantic, Caribbean Sea, and the Gulf of America, tropical cyclone formation is not expected during the next 7 days. The surf zone forecast general outlook. Lower onshore wind speeds this afternoon should lead to mostly moderate risks for rip currents, but localized areas of high risk can't be ruled out, especially across south-facing beaches of Gulf and Franklin County, which will see a greater portion of the flow being onshore. Southerly flow continues into the weekend with rip current risks likely increasing later by Memorial Day as stronger southerly flow begins to develop. Daily chances for showers and storms are forecast. Based on communication with area beach officials, the following flags: area beaches, Walton, Red Bay, Red State Park Gulf Beaches, yellow west-facing Gulf Beaches, red south-facing Gulf Beaches, red Franklin, red. Tide information for Saturday, May 23, 2026. St. Mark's River entrance. Low 2:22 a.m., high 9:12 a.m., low 2:25 p.m., high 8:09 p.m. Apalachicola. Low 4:42 a.m., high 11:44 a.m., low 5:10 p.m., high 9:56 p.m. St. Andrews Bay at Panama City. Low 1:32 a.m., high 2:54 p.m. Note that the times of high and low tide are 3 minutes earlier at Shell Point than at the St. Mark's River entrance. The average water temperature at Apalachicola was 82.4 degrees. Sunrise and sunset in Tallahassee. May 23rd.

2026, sunrise 6:39 a.m. Eastern Daylight Time, sunset 8:30 p.m. Eastern Daylight Time. The Tallahassee Climate Summary for yesterday, May 22, 2026. Yesterday's high temperature was... This high was 3 degrees above the normal high of 89. Yesterday's low temperature was 69 degrees. This low was 4 degrees above the normal low of 65. No precipitation fell yesterday, which leaves the monthly total at 3.82 inches. This is 1.85 inches above the normal amount for May. The total precipitation for the year still stands at 10.73 inches, which is 8.70 inches below normal. The normal high temperature for today is 89 degrees, and the normal low is 65. The record high for today is 99, which last occurred in 1948, and the record low is 48, which occurred in 1993. Sunrise today is at 6:39 a.m. and sunset is at 8:30 p.m. You are listening to NOAA Weather Radio Station KIH-24 in Tallahassee, Florida, operating 24 hours a day on a frequency of 162.40 MHz. 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The latest weather and forecast information can also be accessed by calling our automated forecast line at 850-942-8851. The current time is 1:02 p.m. Eastern Daylight Time. High rip current risk in effect from 9 a.m. Eastern Daylight Time or 8 a.m. Central Daylight Time this morning through this evening. What? Dangerous rip current expected. Where? Gulf and Franklin County beaches. When? From 9 a.m. Eastern Daylight Time or 8 a.m. Central Daylight Time this morning through this evening. Impacts. Rip currents can sweep even the best swimmers away from shore into deeper water. Swim near a lifeguard. If caught in a rip current, relax and float. Don't swim against the current. If able, swim in a direction following the shoreline. If unable to escape, trace the shore and call or wave for help. The Tropical Weather Outlook. For the North Atlantic, Caribbean Sea, and the Gulf of America, tropical cyclone formation is not expected during the next 7 days. The Surf Zone Forecast. General outlook. Lower onshore wind speeds this afternoon should lead to mostly moderate risks for rip currents, but localized areas of high risk can't be ruled out, especially across south-facing beaches of Gulf and Franklin County, which will see a greater portion of the flow being onshore. The weekend with rip current risk likely increasing later. Daily chances for showers and storms are forecast. With area beach officials, the following flags are flying at area beaches: Walton, Red Bay, Red State Park Gulf Beaches, Yellow West Facing Gulf Beaches, Facing Gulf Beaches, Red Franklin, Red. Tide information for Saturday, May 23rd. Apalachicola. Low 4:42 a.m. High 11:44 a.m. Low 1:32 a.m., high 2:54 p.m. Note that the times of high and low tide are 3 minutes earlier at Channel Point than at the St. Marks River entrance. The average water temperature at Apalachicola was 82.4 degrees. Sunrise and sunset in Tallahassee. May 23, 2026, sunrise 6:39 a.m. Eastern Daylight Time, sunset 8:30 p.m. Eastern Daylight Time. 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This broadcast originates from your National Weather Service office in Tallahassee, Florida. The latest weather and forecast information can also be accessed by calling our automated forecast line at 850-942-8851. The current time is 1:05 p.m. Eastern Daylight Time. High rip current risk in effect from 9 a.m. Eastern Daylight Time or 8 a.m. Central Daylight Time this morning through this evening. What? Where? Gulf and Franklin County beaches. When? From 9 a.m. Eastern Daylight Time or 8 a.m. Central Daylight Time this morning through this evening. Impact. Rip currents can sweep even the best swimmers away from shore into deeper water. Swim near a lifeguard. If caught in a rip current, relax and float. Don't swim against the current. If able, swim in a direction following the shoreline. If unable to escape, trace the shore and call or wave for help.
These are the 1 p.m. Eastern Daylight Time conditions. At the Tallahassee Airport, light rain was falling. The temperature was 85 degrees. The wind was out at 10 miles an hour. The report from Florida State University was not available. At Apalachicola, it was mostly sunny. The temperature was 83 degrees. The wind was out at 9 miles an hour. At Panama City Northwest, it was mostly sunny. The temperature was 85 degrees. The wind was out at 14 miles an hour. At Dothan, it was partly sunny. The temperature was 86 degrees. The wind was southwest at 13 miles an hour. It was partly sunny. The temperature was 85 degrees. The wind was south at 8 miles an hour. The report from Valdosta was not available. Over the marine area, at the buoy south of Apalachicola, winds were southeast at 10 knots. At the buoy south of Panama City, winds were southeast at 10 knots. At the buoy south of Pensacola, winds were southeast at 10 knots. West of today, partly sunny with a chance of showers and thunderstorms. Highs in the mid-80s. South winds 5 to 10 miles per hour. Chance of rain 50%. Tonight, mostly cloudy with a chance of showers and thunderstorms in the evening, then partly cloudy after midnight. Lows in the lower 70s. South winds around 5 miles per hour in the evening, becoming light and variable. Chance of rain 40%. Sunday, mostly sunny. A slight chance of showers in the morning, then showers likely with a chance of thunderstorms in the afternoon. Highs in the upper 80s. Southeast winds 5 to 10 miles per hour. Chance of rain 70%. Sunday night, a chance of thunderstorms in the evening. Partly cloudy with a slight chance of showers. Lows in the lower 70s. South winds around 5 miles per hour in the evening, becoming light and variable. Chance of rain 50%. Memorial Day, showers likely. A chance of thunderstorms in the afternoon. Highs in the upper 80s. Southeast winds 5 to 10 miles per hour. Monday night, partly cloudy in the evening, then becoming mostly cloudy. A chance of thunderstorms in the evening. A slight chance of showers. Lows in the lower 70s. Chance of rain 50%. Tuesday, showers likely. A slight chance of thunderstorms in the morning, then a chance of thunderstorms in the afternoon. Highs in the upper 80s. Chance of rain 60%. Tuesday night and Wednesday, mostly cloudy with a chance of showers and thunderstorms. Lows in the lower 70s. Highs in the upper 80s. Chance of rain 50%. Wednesday night, mostly cloudy with a slight chance of showers. Thunderstorms, mainly in the evening. Lows in the lower 70s. Chance of rain 50%. Thursday, partly sunny. A chance of showers with a slight chance of thunderstorms in the morning, then showers likely with a chance of thunderstorms in the afternoon. Highs in the upper 80s. Chance of rain 70%. Thursday night, mostly cloudy with a chance of showers. A chance of thunderstorms, mainly in the evening. Lows in the lower 70s. Chance of rain 40%. Friday, a chance of showers with a slight chance of thunderstorms in the morning, then showers likely with a chance of thunderstorms in the afternoon. Highs in the mid-80s. Chance of rain 70%. The coastal waters forecast for the following waters from Swanee River to Apalachicola, Florida, extending from 20 to 60 nautical miles. Coastal waters from Okaloosa, Walton County line to Mexico Beach out to 20 nautical miles. Coastal waters from Mexico Beach to Apalachicola out to 20 nautical miles. Waters from Okaloosa, Walton County line. And waters from Mexico Beach to Apalachicola 20 to 60 nautical miles. Rest of today, south winds 5 to 10 knots. Protected waters, a light shop. A chance of showers and thunderstorms late this morning and early afternoon. Tonight, southeast winds 5 to 10 knots. Waves 1 foot or less. Wave detail, south 2 feet at 5 seconds. Protected waters, a light shop. Sunday, southeast winds 5 to 10 knots. Waves 1 foot or less. Wave detail, south 2 feet at 5 seconds. Protected waters, a light shop. A slight chance of showers and thunderstorms. Sunday night, southeast winds 5 to 10 knots. Waves 1 foot or less.

Wave detail, south 2 feet at 5 seconds. Protected waters, a light chop. A slight chance of showers and thunderstorms. Monday, southeast winds 10 to 15 knots. Waves 1 foot or less, then around 3 feet in the afternoon. Wave detail, southeast 2 feet at 5 seconds, becoming south 3 feet at 5 seconds. Protected waters, a moderate chop. A chance of showers. A slight chance of thunderstorms in the morning, then a chance of thunderstorms in the afternoon. Monday night, southeast winds 10 to 15 knots. Seas around 3 feet. Wave detail, south 3 feet at 6 seconds. Protected waters, a moderate chop. A chance of showers with a slight chance of thunderstorms. Tuesday, southeast winds 10 to 15 knots. Seas around 3 feet. Protected waters, a moderate chop. A chance of showers and thunderstorms. Tuesday night, south winds 10 to 15 knots, becoming southeast 5 to 10 knots after midnight. Seas around 3 feet. Protected waters, a moderate chop. A chance of showers. A chance of thunderstorms, mainly in the evening. Wednesday, southeast winds around 10 knots. Seas around 3 feet. Protected waters, a light chop. A chance of showers and thunderstorms. Wednesday night, south winds 5 to 10 knots. Seas around 3 feet. Protected waters, a light chop. A chance of showers with a slight chance of thunderstorms. Winds and waves higher in and near thunderstorms. The coastal waters forecast for the following St. Andrews Bay waterways. Rest of today, south winds 5 to 10 knots. Protected waters, a light chop. A chance of showers and thunderstorms late this morning and early afternoon. Tonight, south winds around 5 knots. Protected waters, tomorrow, Sunday, southeast winds around 5 knots, becoming south in the afternoon. Protected waters, a light chop. A chance of showers and thunderstorms in the afternoon. Sunday night, southeast winds 5 to 10 knots. Protected waters, a light chop. A chance of showers and thunderstorms, mainly in the evening. Monday, southeast winds 5 to 10 knots. Protected waters, a light chop. A chance of showers and thunderstorms in the afternoon. Southeast winds 5 to 10 knots. A chance of thunderstorms. Showers likely, mainly in the evening. Tuesday, southeast winds 5 to 10 knots, becoming south 10 to 15 knots in the afternoon. Protected waters, a moderate chop. Showers likely with a chance of thunderstorms. Tuesday night, southeast winds 5 to 10 knots. Protected waters, a light chop. A chance of showers and thunderstorms. Wednesday, southeast winds 5 to 10 knots. Protected waters, a light chop. A chance of showers and thunderstorms. Wednesday night, south winds 5 to 10 knots, becoming southeast after midnight. Protected waters, a light chop. A chance of showers and thunderstorms. Winds and waves higher in and near thunderstorms. The Tropical Weather Outlook. For the North Atlantic, Caribbean Sea, and the Gulf of America, tropical cyclone formation is not expected during the next 7 days. The surf zone forecasts general outlook. Lower onshore wind speeds this afternoon should lead to mostly moderate risk for rip currents, but localized areas of high risk can't be ruled out, especially across south-facing beaches of Gulf and Franklin County, which will see a greater portion of the flow being onshore. Southerly flow continues into the weekend with rip current risks likely increasing later by Memorial Day as stronger southerly flow begins to develop. Daily chances for showers and storms are forecast. Based on community officials, the following flags are flying at area beaches. Red Bay, Red State Park Gulf Beaches, Yellow West Facing Gulf Beaches, Red South Facing Gulf Beaches, Red Franklin, Red. Tide information for Saturday, May 23, 2026. St. Mark's River entrance. Low 2:22 a.m., high 9:12 a.m., low 2:25 p.m., high 8:09 p.m. Apalachicola. Low 4:42 a.m., high 11:44 a.m., low 5:10 p.m., high 9:56 p.m. St. Andrews Bay at Panama City. Low 1:32 a.m., high 2:54 p.m. Note that the times of high and low tide are 3 minutes earlier at Shell Point than at the St. Mark's River entrance. The average water temperature at Apalachicola was 82.4 degrees. Sunrise and sunset in Tallahassee. May 23, 2026,
Sunrise 6:39 a.m. Eastern Daylight Time, sunset 8:30 p.m. Eastern Daylight Time. 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This broadcast originates from your National Weather Service office in Tallahassee, Florida. The latest weather and forecast information can also be accessed by calling our automated forecast line at 850-942-8851. The current high rip current risk in effect from 9 a.m. Eastern Daylight Time or 8 a.m. Central Daylight Time this morning through this evening. What? Dangerous rip current expected. Where? Gulf and Franklin County beaches. When? From 9 a.m. Eastern Daylight Time or 8 a.m. Central Daylight Time this morning through this evening. Impacts. Rip currents can sweep even the best swimmers away from shore into deeper water. Swim near a lifeguard. If caught in a rip current, relax. Don't swim against the current. If able, swim in a direction. If unable to escape, trace the shore and call or wave for help. These are the 1 p.m. Eastern Daylight Time conditions. At the Tallahassee Airport, light rain was falling. The temperature was 85 degrees. The wind was south at 10 miles an hour. At Florida State University, the temperature was 84 degrees. The wind was south at 10 miles an hour. At Apalachicola, it was mostly sunny. The temperature was 83 degrees. The wind was south at 9 miles an hour. At Panama City Northwest, it was mostly sunny. The temperature was 85 degrees. The wind was south at 14 miles an hour. At Dothan, it was partly sunny. The temperature was 86 degrees. The wind was southwest at 13 miles an hour. At Albany, it was partly sunny. The temperature was 85 degrees. The wind was south at 8 miles an hour. At Valdosta, it was sunny. Visibility 10 miles. Temperature was 84 degrees, dew point 72. And the pressure was 30.05 inches. Over the marine area, at the buoy south of Apalachicola, winds were southeast at 12 knots and seas were 2 feet. At the buoy south of Panama City, winds were southeast at 10 knots and seas were 2 feet. At the buoy south of Pensacola, winds were southeast at 10 knots, and seas were 3 feet. The forecast for the local area. Rest of today, partly sunny with a chance of showers and thunderstorms. Highs in the mid-80s. South winds 5 to 10 miles per hour. Chance of rain 50%. Tonight, mostly cloudy with a chance of showers and thunderstorms in the evening, then partly cloudy after midnight. Lows in the lower 70s. South winds around 5 miles per hour in the evening, becoming light and variable. Chance of rain 40%. Sunday, mostly sunny. A slight chance of showers in the morning, then showers likely with a chance of thunderstorms in the afternoon. Highs in the upper 80s. Southeast winds 5 to 10 miles per hour. Chance of rain 70%. Sunday night, a chance of thunderstorms in the evening. Partly cloudy with a slight chance of showers. Lows in the lower 70s. South winds around 5 miles per hour in the evening, becoming light and variable. Chance of rain 50%. Memorial Day, showers likely. A chance of thunderstorms in the afternoon. Highs in the upper 80s. Southeast winds 5 to 10 miles per hour. Chance of rain 70%. Monday night, partly cloudy in the evening, then becoming mostly cloudy. A chance of thunderstorms in the evening. A slight chance of showers. Lows in the lower 70s. Chance of rain 50%. Tuesday, showers likely. A slight chance of thunderstorms in the morning, then a chance of thunderstorms in the afternoon. Highs in the upper 80s. Chance of rain 60%. Tuesday night and Wednesday, mostly cloudy with a chance of showers and thunderstorms. Lows in the lower 70s. Highs in the upper 80s. Chance of rain 50%. Wednesday night, mostly cloudy with a slight chance of showers. A chance of thunderstorms, mainly in the evening. Lows in the lower 70s. Chance of rain 50%. Thursday, partly sunny. A chance of showers with a slight chance of thunderstorms in the morning, then showers likely with a chance of thunderstorms in the afternoon. Highs in the upper 80s. Chance of rain 70%. Thursday night, mostly cloudy with a chance of showers. A chance of thunderstorms, mainly in the evening.
Lows in the lower 70s.

chance of rain 40%. Friday, a chance of showers with a slight chance of thunderstorms in the morning, then showers likely with a chance of thunderstorms in the afternoon. Highs in the mid-80s. Chance of rain 70%. The coastal waters forecast for the following waters from Suwannee River to Apalachicola, Florida, extending from 20 to 60 nautical miles. Coastal waters from Okaloosa, Walton County line to Mexico Beach out to 20 nautical miles. Coastal waters from Mexico Beach to Apalachicola out to 20 nautical miles. Waters from Okaloosa, Walton County line to Mexico Beach 20 to 60 nautical miles. And waters from Mexico Beach to Apalachicola 20 to 60 nautical miles. Rest of today, south winds 5 to 10 knots. Waves 1 foot or less. Wave detail, south 2 feet at 5 seconds. Protected waters, a light chop. A chance of showers and thunderstorms late this morning and early afternoon. Tonight, southeast winds 5 to 10 knots. Waves 1 foot or less. Wave detail, south 2 feet at 5 seconds. Protected waters, a light chop. Sunday, southeast winds 5 to 10 knots. Waves 1 foot or less. Wave detail, south 2 feet at 5 seconds. Protected waters, a light chop. A slight chance of showers and thunderstorms. Sunday night, southeast winds 5 to 10 knots. Waves 1 foot or less. Wave detail, south 2 feet at 5 seconds. Protected waters, a light chop. A slight chance of showers and thunderstorms. Monday, southeast winds 10 to 15 knots. Waves 1 foot or less, then around 3 feet in the afternoon. Wave detail, southeast 2 feet at 5 seconds, becoming south 3 feet at 5 seconds. Protected waters, a moderate chop. A chance of showers. A slight chance of thunderstorms in the morning, then a chance of thunderstorms in the afternoon. Monday night, southeast winds 10 to 15 knots. Seas around 3 feet. Wave detail, south 3 feet at 6 seconds. Protected waters, a moderate chop. A chance of showers with a slight chance of thunderstorms. Tuesday, southeast winds 10 to 15 knots. Seas around 3 feet. Protected waters, a moderate chop. A chance of showers and thunderstorms. Tuesday night, south winds 10 to 15 knots, becoming southeast 5 to 10 knots after midnight. Seas around 3 feet. Protected waters, a moderate chop. A chance of showers. A chance of thunderstorms, mainly in the evening. Wednesday, southeast winds around 10 knots. Seas around 3 feet. Protected waters, a light chop. A chance of showers and thunderstorms. Wednesday night, south winds 5 to 10 knots. Seas around 3 feet. Protected waters, a light chop. A chance of showers with a slight chance of thunderstorms. Winds and waves higher and near thunderstorms. The coastal waters forecast for the following St. Andrews Bay. Rest of today, south winds 5 to 10 knots. Protected waters, a light chop. A chance of showers and thunderstorms late this morning and early afternoon. Tonight, south winds around 5 knots. Protected waters, smooth. Sunday, southeast winds around 5 knots, becoming south in the afternoon. Protected waters, a light chop. A chance of showers and thunderstorms in the afternoon. Sunday night, southeast winds 5 to 10 knots. Protected waters, a light chop. A chance of showers and thunderstorms, mainly in the evening. Monday, southeast winds 5 to 10 knots. Protected waters, a light chop. A chance of showers with a slight chance of thunderstorms in the morning, then showers likely with a chance of thunderstorms in the afternoon. Monday night, southeast winds 5 to 10 knots. Protected waters, a light chop. A chance of thunderstorms. Showers likely, mainly in the evening. Tuesday, southeast winds 5 to 10 knots, becoming south 10 to 15 knots in the afternoon. Protected waters, a moderate chop. Showers likely with a chance of thunderstorms. Tuesday night, southeast winds 5 to 10 knots. Protected waters, a light chop. A chance of showers and thunderstorms. Wednesday, southeast winds 5 to 10 knots. Protected waters, a light chop. A chance of showers and thunderstorms. Wednesday night, south winds 5 to 10 knots, becoming southeast after midnight. Protected waters, a light chop. A chance of showers and thunderstorms. Winds and waves higher and near thunderstorms. The surf zone forecast general outlook. Lower onshore wind speeds this afternoon should lead to mostly moderate risks for rip currents, but localized areas

this can't be ruled out, especially across south-facing beaches of Gulf and Franklin County, which will see a greater portion of the flow being onshore. Southerly flow continues into the weekend with recurrent risks, likely increasing later by Memorial Day as stronger southerly showers and storms are forecast. Based on communication with area beach officials, the following flags are flying at area beaches: Walton, Red Bay, Red State Park Gulf Beaches, Yellow West Facing Gulf Beaches, Red South Facing Gulf Beaches, Red Franklin, Red. Tide information for Saturday, May 23rd, 2026. St. Mark's River entrance. Low 2:22 a.m., high 9:12 a.m., low 2:25 p.m., high 8:09 p.m. Apalachicola. Low 4:42 a.m., high 11:44 a.m., low 5:10 p.m., high 9:56 p.m. St. Andrews Bay of Panama City. Low 1:32 a.m., high 2:54 p.m. Note that the times of high and low tide are 3 minutes earlier at the channel point than at the St. Mark's River entrance. The average water temperature at Apalachicola was 82.4 degrees. Sunrise and sunset in Tallahassee. May 23, 2026. Eastern Daylight Time, sunset 8:30 p.m. Eastern Daylight Time. 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This broadcast originates from your National Weather Service office in Tallahassee, Florida. 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The current time is 1:48 p.m. Eastern Daylight Time. High rip current risk in effect from 9 a.m. Eastern Daylight Time or 8 a.m. Central Daylight Time this morning through this evening. What? Dangerous rip current expected. Where? Gulf and Franklin County beaches. When? From 9 a.m. Eastern Daylight Time or 8 a.m. Central Daylight Time this morning through this evening. Impacts. Rip currents can sweep even the best swimmers away from shore into deeper water. Swim near a lifeguard. If caught in a rip current, relax and float. Don't swim against the current. If able, swim in a direction following the shoreline. If unable to escape, face the shore and call or wave for help. These are the 1 p.m. Eastern Daylight Time conditions. At the Tallahassee Airport, light rain was falling. The temperature was 85 degrees. The wind was out at 10 miles an hour. At Florida State University, the temperature was 84 degrees. The wind was out at 10 miles an hour. At Apalachicola, it was mostly sunny. The temperature was 83 degrees. The wind was out at 9 miles an hour. At Panama City Northwest, it was mostly sunny. The temperature was 85 degrees. The wind was out at 14 miles an hour. At Dothan, it was partly sunny. The temperature was 86 degrees. The wind was southwest at 13 miles an hour. At Albany, it was partly sunny. The temperature was 85 degrees. The wind was south at 8 miles an hour. At Valdosta, it was sunny. Visibility 10 miles. Temperature was 84 degrees, dew point 72. And the pressure was 30.05 inches. Over the marine area, at the buoy south of Apalachicola, winds were southeast at 12 knots and seas were 2 feet. At the buoy south of Panama City, winds were southeast at 10 knots, and seas were 2 feet. At the buoy south of Pensacola, winds were southeast at 10 knots, and seas were 2 feet. The forecast for the local area. Rest of today, partly sunny with a chance of showers and thunderstorms. Highs in the mid-80s. South winds 5 to 10 miles per hour. Chance of rain 50%. Tonight, mostly cloudy with a chance of showers and thunderstorms in the evening, then partly cloudy after midnight. Lows in the lower 70s. South winds around 5 miles per hour in the evening, becoming light and variable. Chance of rain 40%. Sunday, mostly sunny. A slight chance of showers in the morning, then showers likely with a chance of thunderstorms in the afternoon. Highs in the upper 80s. Southeast winds 5 to 10 miles per hour. Chance of rain 70%. Sunday night, a chance of thunderstorms in the evening. Partly cloudy with a slight chance of showers. Lows in the lower 70s. South winds around 5 miles per hour in the evening, becoming light and variable. Chance of rain 50%. Memorial Day, showers likely. A chance of thunderstorms in the afternoon.

set. Thursday, partly sunny. A chance of showers with a slight chance of thunderstorms in the morning, then showers likely with a chance of thunderstorms in the afternoon. Highs in the upper 80s. Chance of rain 70%. Thursday night, mostly cloudy with a chance of showers. A chance of thunderstorms, mainly in the evening. Lower 70s. Chance of rain 40%. Friday, a chance of showers with a slight chance of thunderstorms in the morning. A chance of thunderstorms in the afternoon. Highs in the mid-80s. Chance of rain 70%. The Tallahassee climate summary for yesterday, May. Yesterday's high temperature was 92 degrees. This high was 3 degrees above the normal high of 89. The Tallahassee climate summary for yesterday, May. Yesterday's high temperature was 92 degrees. This high was 3 degrees above the normal high of 89. This low was 4 degrees above the normal low of 65. No precipitation fell yesterday, which leaves the monthly total at 3.82 inches. This is 1.85 inches above the normal amount of 1.97 inches for May. The total precipitation for the year still stands at 10.73 inches, which is 8.70 inches below normal. The normal high temperature for today is 89 degrees, and the normal low is 65. The record high for today is 99, which last occurred in 1948, and the record low is 48, which occurred in 1993. Sunrise today is at 6:39 a.m. and sunset is at 8:30 p.m. The coastal waters forecast for the following: waters from Suwannee River to Apalachicola, Florida, extending from 20 to 60 nautical miles, coastal waters from Okaloosa Walton County line to Mexico Beach out to 20 nautical miles, coastal waters from Mexico Beach to Apalachicola out to 20 nautical miles, waters from Okaloosa Walton County line to Mexico Beach 20 to 60 nautical miles, and waters from Mexico Beach to Apalachicola 20 to 60 nautical miles. Rest of today, south winds 5 to 10 knots. South 2 feet at 5 seconds. Protected waters, a light shop. A chance of showers and thunderstorms late this morning and early afternoon. Tonight, southeast winds 5 to 10 knots. Waves 1 foot or less. Wave detail, south 2 feet at 5 seconds. Protected waters, a light shop. Sunday, southeast winds 5 to 10 knots. Waves 1 foot or less. Wave detail, south 2 feet at 5 seconds. Protected waters, a light shop. A slight chance of showers and thunderstorms. Sunday night, southeast winds 5 to 10 knots. Wave 1 foot or less. Wave detail, south 2 feet at 5 seconds. Protected waters, a light shop. A slight chance of showers and thunderstorms. Monday, southeast winds 10 to 15 knots. Waves 1 foot or less, then around 3 feet in the afternoon. Wave detail, southeast 2 feet at 5 seconds, becoming south 3 feet at 5 seconds. Protected waters, a moderate chop. A chance of showers. A slight chance of thunderstorms in the morning, then a chance of thunderstorms in the afternoon. Monday night, southeast winds 10 to 15 knots. Seas around 3 feet. Wave detail, south 3 feet at 6 seconds. Protected waters, a moderate chop. A chance of showers with a slight chance of thunderstorms. Tuesday, southeast winds 10 to 15 knots. Seas around 3 feet. Protected waters, a moderate chop. A chance of showers and thunderstorms. Tuesday night, south winds 10 to 15 knots, becoming southeast 5 to 10 knots after midnight. Seas around 3 feet. Protected waters, a moderate chop. A chance of showers. A chance of thunderstorms, mainly in the evening. Wednesday, southeast winds around 10 knots. Seas around 3 feet. Protected waters, a light shop. A chance of showers and thunderstorms. Wednesday night, south winds 5 to 10 knots. Seas around 3 feet. Protected waters, a light shop. A chance of showers with a slight chance of thunderstorms. Winds and waves higher in and near thunderstorms. The coastal waters forecast. St. Andrews Bay waterways. Rest of today, south winds 5 to 10 knots. Protected waters, a light shop. A chance of showers and thunderstorms late this morning and early afternoon. Tonight, south winds around 5 knots. Protected waters, smooth. Sunday, southeast winds around 5 knots.

coming south in the afternoon. Protected waters, a light chop. A chance of showers and thunderstorms in the afternoon. Sunday night, southeast winds 5 to 10 knots. Protected waters, a light chop. A chance of showers and thunderstorms, mainly in the evening. Monday, southeast winds 5 to 10 knots. Protected waters, a light chop. A chance of showers with a slight chance of thunderstorms in the morning, then showers likely with a chance of thunderstorms in the afternoon. Monday night, southeast winds 5 to 10 knots. Protected waters, a light chop. A chance of thunderstorms. Showers likely. Tuesday, southeast winds 5 to 10 knots. In the afternoon. Protected waters, a moderate chop. Showers likely with a chance of thunderstorms. Tuesday night, southeast winds 5 to 10 knots. Protected waters, a chance of showers and thunderstorms. Wednesday, southeast winds 5 to 10 knots. Protected waters, a light chop. A chance of showers and thunderstorms. Wednesday night, south winds 5 to 10 knots, becoming southeast after midnight. Protected waters, a light chop. A chance of showers and thunderstorms. Winds and waves higher and near thunderstorms. The Tropical Weather Outlook. For the North Atlantic, Caribbean Sea, and the Gulf of America, tropical cyclone formation is not expected during the next 7 days. The Surf Zone Forecast General Outlook. Lower onshore wind speeds this afternoon should lead to mostly moderate risks for rip currents, but localized areas of high risk can't be ruled out, especially across south-facing beaches of Gulf and Franklin County, which will see a greater portion of the flow being onshore. Southerly flow continues into the weekend with rip current risks likely increasing later by Memorial Day as stronger southerly flow begins to develop. Daily chances for showers and storms are forecast. Based on communication with area beach officials, the following flags are flying at area beaches: Walton, Red Bay, Red State Park Gulf Beaches, Yellow West Facing Gulf Beaches, Red South Facing Gulf Beaches, Red Franklin, Red. Tide information for Saturday, May 23rd, 2026. St. Marks River entrance. Low 2:22 a.m., high 9:12 a.m., low 2:25 p.m., high 8:09 p.m. Apalachicola. Low 4:42 a.m., high 11:44 a.m., low 5:10 p.m., high 9:56 p.m. St. Andrews Bay at Panama City. Low 1:32 a.m., high 2:54 p.m. Note that the cleanse of high and low tide are 3 minutes earlier at Shell Point than at the St. Marks River entrance. The average water temperature at Apalachicola was 82.4 degrees. Sunrise and sunset in Tallahassee. May 23, 2026, sunrise 6:39 a.m. Eastern Daylight Time, sunset 8:30 p.m. Eastern Daylight Time. 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The current time is 1:40 p.m. Eastern Daylight Time. High risk currently is in effect from 9 a.m. Eastern Daylight Time or 8 a.m. Central Daylight Time this morning through this evening. What? Dangerous rip currents expected. Where? Gulf and Franklin County beaches. When? From 9 a.m. Eastern Daylight Time. Central Daylight Time this morning through this evening. Impacts. Rip currents can sweep even the best swimmers away from shore into deeper water. Swim near a lifeguard. If caught in a rip current, relax and float. Don't swim against the current. If able, swim in a direction following the shoreline. If unable to escape, face the shore and call or wave for help. These are the 1 p.m. Eastern Daylight Time conditions. At the Tallahassee Airport, light rain was falling. The temperature was 85 degrees. The wind was south at 10 miles an hour. At Florida State University, the temperature was 84 degrees. The wind was south at 10 miles an hour. At Apalachicola, it was mostly sunny. The temperature was 83 degrees. The wind was south at 9 miles an hour. At Panama City Northwest, it was mostly sunny. The temperature was 85 degrees. The wind was south at 14 miles an hour. At Dothan, it was partly sunny. The temperature was 86 degrees. The wind was southwest at 13 miles an hour. At Albany, it was partly sunny.

temperature was 85 degrees. The wind was south at 8 miles an hour. At Valdosta, it was sunny. Visibility 10 miles. Temperature was 84 degrees, dew point 72. And the pressure was 30.05 inches. Over the marine area, at the buoy south of Apalachicola, winds were southeast at 12 knots and seas were 2 feet. At the buoy south of Panama City, winds were southeast at 10 knots and seas were 2 feet. At the buoy south of Pensacola, winds were southeast at 10 knots and seas were 3 feet. The forecast for the local area. Rest of today, partly sunny with a chance of showers and thunderstorms. Highs in the mid-80s. South winds 5 to 10 miles per hour. Chance of rain 50%. Tonight, mostly cloudy with a chance of showers and thunderstorms in the evening, then partly cloudy after midnight. Lows in the lower 70s. South winds around 5 miles per hour in the evening, becoming light and variable. Chance of rain 40%. Sunday, mostly sunny. A slight chance of showers in the morning, then showers likely with a chance of thunderstorms in the afternoon. Highs in the upper 80s. Southeast winds 5 to 10 miles per hour. Chance of rain 70%. Sunday night, a chance of thunderstorms in the evening. Partly cloudy with a slight chance of showers. Lows in the lower 70s. South winds around 5 miles per hour in the evening, becoming light and variable. Chance of rain 50%. Memorial Day, showers likely. A chance of thunderstorms in the afternoon. Highs in the upper 80s. Southeast winds 5 to 10 miles per hour. Chance of rain 70%. Monday night, partly cloudy in the evening, then becoming mostly cloudy. A chance of thunderstorms in the evening. A slight chance of showers. Lows in the lower 70s. Chance of rain 50%. Tuesday, showers likely. A slight chance of thunderstorms in the morning, then a chance of thunderstorms in the afternoon. Highs in the upper 80s. Chance of rain 60%. Tuesday night and Wednesday, mostly cloudy with a chance of showers and thunderstorms. Lows in the lower 70s. Highs in the upper 80s. Chance of rain 50%. Wednesday night, mostly cloudy with a slight chance of showers. A chance of thunderstorms, mainly in the evening. Lows in the lower 70s. Chance of rain 50%. Thursday, partly sunny. A chance of showers with a slight chance of thunderstorms in the morning, then showers likely with a chance of thunderstorms in the afternoon. Highs in the upper 80s. Chance of rain 70%. Thursday night, mostly cloudy with a chance of showers. A chance of thunderstorms, mainly in the evening. Lows in the lower 70s. Chance of rain 40%. Friday, a chance of showers with a slight chance of thunderstorms in the morning, then showers likely with a chance of thunderstorms in the afternoon. Highs in the mid-80s. Chance of rain 70%. The coastal waters forecast for the following waters from Suwannee River to Apalachicola, Florida, extending from 20 to 60 nautical miles. Coastal waters from Okaloosa, Walton County line to Mexico Beach out to 20 nautical miles. Coastal waters from Mexico Beach to Apalachicola out to 20 nautical miles. Waters from Okaloosa, Walton County line to Mexico Beach out to 20 nautical miles. And waters from Mexico Beach to Apalachicola. West of today, south winds 5 to 10 miles. Wave detail, south to 10 miles. Protected waters, a light shot. A chance of showers and thunderstorms late this morning and early afternoon. Tonight, southeast winds 5 to 10 knots. Waves 1 foot or less. Wave detail, south 2 feet at 5 seconds. Protected waters, a light shot. Sunday, southeast winds 5 to 10 knots. Waves 1 foot or less. Wave detail, south 2 feet at 5 seconds. Protected waters, a light shot. A slight chance of showers and thunderstorms. Sunday night, southeast winds 5 to 10 knots. Waves 1 foot or less. Wave detail, south 2 feet at 5 seconds. Protected waters, a light shot. A slight chance of showers and thunderstorms. Monday, southeast winds 10 to 15 knots. Waves 1 foot or less, then around 3 feet in the afternoon. Wave detail, southeast 2 feet at 5 seconds, becoming south 3 feet at 5 seconds. Protected waters, a moderate chop. A chance of showers. A slight chance of thunderstorms in the morning, then a chance of thunderstorms in the afternoon. Monday night.

southeast winds 10 to 15 knots. Seas around 3 feet. Wave detail, south 3 feet at 6 seconds. Protected waters, a moderate chop. A chance of showers with a slight chance of thunderstorms. Southeast winds 10 to 15 knots. Seas around 3 feet. Protected waters, a moderate chop. A chance of showers and thunderstorms. Tuesday night, south winds 10 to 15 knots, becoming southeast 5 to 10 knots after midnight. Seas around 3 feet. Protected waters, a moderate chop. A chance of showers. A chance of thunderstorms, mainly in the evening. Wednesday, southeast winds around 10 knots. Seas around 3 feet. Protected waters, a light chop. A chance of showers and thunderstorms. Wednesday night, south winds 5 to 10 knots. Seas around 3 feet. Protected waters, a light chop. A chance of showers with a slight chance of thunderstorms. Winds and waves higher and near thunderstorms. The coastal waters forecast for the following St. Andrews Bay waterways. Rest of today, south winds 5 to 10 knots. Protected waters, a light chop. A chance of showers and thunderstorms late this morning and early afternoon. Tonight, south winds around 5 knots. Protected waters, moon. Sunday, southeast winds around 5 knots, becoming south in the afternoon. Protected waters and thunderstorms in the afternoon. Sunday night, southeast winds 5 to 10 knots. Protected waters, a light chop. A chance of showers and thunderstorms, mainly in the evening. Monday, southeast winds 5 to 10 knots. Protected waters, a light chop. A chance of showers with a slight chance of thunderstorms in the morning, then showers likely with a chance of thunderstorms in the afternoon. Monday night, southeast winds 5 to 10 knots. Protected waters, a light chop. A chance of thunderstorms. Showers likely, mainly in the evening. Tuesday, southeast winds 5 to 10 knots. South 10 to 15 knots in the afternoon. Protected waters, a moderate chop. Showers likely with a chance of thunderstorms. Tuesday night, southeast winds 5 to 10 knots. Protected waters, a light chop. A chance of showers and thunderstorms. Wednesday, southeast winds 5 to 10 knots. Protected waters, a light chop. A chance of showers and thunderstorms. Wednesday night, south winds 5 to 10 knots, becoming southeast after midnight. Protected waters, a light chop. A chance of showers and thunderstorms. Winds and waves higher and near thunderstorms. The Tropical Weather Outlook. For the North Atlantic, Caribbean Sea, and the Gulf of America, tropical cyclone formation is not expected during the next 7 days. The surf zone forecast general outlook, lower onshore wind speeds this afternoon should lead to mostly moderate risk for rip currents, but localized areas of high risk can't be ruled out, especially across south-facing beaches of Gulf and Franklin County, which will see a greater portion of the flow being onshore. Southerly flow continues into the weekend with rip current risk likely increasing later by Memorial Day as stronger southerly flow begins to develop. Daily chances for showers and storms are forecast. Based on communication with area beach officials, the following flags are flying at area beaches: Walton, Red Bay, Red State Park Gulf Beaches, Yellow West Facing Gulf Beaches, Red South Facing Gulf Beaches, Red Franklin, Red. Tide information for Saturday, May 23, 2026. St. Marks River entrance. Low 2:22 a.m., high 9:12 a.m., low 2:25 p.m., high 8:09 p.m. Apalachicola. Low 4:42 a.m., high 11:44 a.m., low 5:10 p.m., high 9:56 p.m. St. Andrews Bay at Panama City. Low 1:32 a.m., high 2:54 p.m. Note that the times of high and low tide are 3 minutes earlier at Channel Point than at the St. Marks River entrance. The average water temperature at Apalachicola was 82.4 degrees. Sunrise and sunset in Tallahassee. May 23, 2026. Sunrise 6:39 a.m. Eastern Daylight Time, sunset 8:30 p.m. Eastern Daylight Time. 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This broadcast originates from your National Weather Service office in Tallahassee, Florida. 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

High recurrent risk in effect from 9 a.m. Eastern Daylight Time or 8 a.m. Central Daylight Time this morning through this evening. What? Dangerous recurrent expected. Where? Gulf and Franklin County beaches. When? From 9 a.m. Eastern Daylight Time or 8 a.m. Central Daylight Time this morning through this evening. Impacts. Rip currents can sweep even the best swimmers away from shore into deeper water. Swim near a lifeguard. If caught in a rip current, relax and float. Don't swim against the current. If able, swim in a direction following the shoreline. If unable to escape, trace the shore and call or wave for help. These are the 1 p.m. Eastern Daylight Time conditions. At the Tallahassee Airport, light rain was falling. The temperature was 85 degrees. The wind was south at 10 miles an hour. At Florida State University, the temperature was 84 degrees. The wind was south at 10 miles an hour. At Pensacola, it was mostly sunny. The temperature was 83 degrees. The wind was south at 9 miles an hour. At Panama City Northwest, it was mostly sunny. The temperature was 85 degrees. The wind was south at 14 miles an hour. At Dothan, it was partly sunny. The temperature was 86 degrees. The wind was southwest at 13 miles an hour. At Albany, it was partly sunny. The temperature was 85 degrees. The wind was south at 8 miles an hour. At Valdosta, it was sunny. Visibility 10 miles. Temperature was 84 degrees, dew point 72. And the pressure was 30.05 inches. Over the marine area, at the buoys south of Apalachicola, winds were southeast at 12 knots and seas were 2 feet. At the buoys south of Panama City, winds were southeast at 10 knots and seas were 2 feet. At the buoys south of Pensacola, winds were southeast at 10 knots and seas were 3 feet. The forecast for the local area. Rest of today, partly sunny with a chance of showers and thunderstorms. Highs in the mid-80s. South winds 5 to 10 miles per hour. Chance of rain 50%. Tonight, mostly cloudy with a chance of showers and thunderstorms in the evening, then partly cloudy after midnight. Lows in the lower 70s. South winds around 5 miles per hour in the evening, becoming light and variable. Chance of rain 40%. Sunday, mostly sunny. A slight chance of showers in the morning, then showers likely with a chance of thunderstorms in the afternoon. Highs in the upper 80s. Southeast winds 5 to 10 miles per hour. Chance of rain 70%. Sunday night, a chance of thunderstorms in the evening. Partly cloudy with a slight chance of showers. Lows in the lower 70s. South winds around 5 miles per hour in the evening, becoming light and variable. Chance of rain 50%. Memorial Day, showers likely. A chance of thunderstorms in the afternoon. Southeast winds 5 to 10 miles per hour. Monday night, partly cloudy and windy. Chance of rain 50%. Tuesday, a slight chance of thunderstorms in the morning, then a chance of thunderstorms in the afternoon. Highs in the upper 80s. Chance of rain 60%. Tuesday night and Wednesday, mostly cloudy with a chance of showers and thunderstorms. Lows in the lower 70s. Highs in the upper 80s. Chance of rain 50%. Wednesday night, mostly cloudy with a slight chance of showers. A chance of thunderstorms, mainly in the evening. Lows in the lower 70s. Chance of rain 50%. Thursday, partly sunny. A chance of showers with a slight chance of thunderstorms in the morning, then showers likely with a chance of thunderstorms in the afternoon. Highs in the upper 80s. Chance of rain 70%. Thursday night, mostly cloudy with a chance of showers. A chance of thunderstorms, mainly in the evening. Lows in the lower 70s. Chance of rain 40%. Friday, a chance of showers with a slight chance of thunderstorms in the morning, then showers likely with a chance of thunderstorms in the afternoon. Highs in the mid-80s. Chance of rain 70%. The coastal waters forecast for the following waters from Suwannee River to Apalachicola, Florida, extending from 20 to 60 nautical miles. Coastal waters from Okaloosa-Walton County line to Mexico Beach out to 20 nautical miles. Coastal waters from Mexico Beach to Apalachicola out to 20 nautical miles. Waters from Okaloosa.

Walton County line to Mexico Beach 20 to 60 nautical miles, and waters from Mexico Beach to Apalachicola 20 to 60 nautical miles. Rest of today, south winds 5 to 10 knots. Waves 1 foot or less. Wave detail, south 2 feet at 5 seconds. Protected waters, a light chop. A chance of showers and thunderstorms late this morning and early afternoon. Tonight, southeast winds 5 to 10 knots. Waves 1 foot or less. Wave detail, south 2 feet at 5 seconds. Protected waters, a light chop. Sunday, southeast winds 5 to 10 knots. Waves 1 foot or less. Wave detail, south 2 feet at 5 seconds. Protected waters, a light chop. A slight chance of showers and thunderstorms. Sunday night, southeast winds 5 to 10 knots. Waves 1 foot or less. Wave detail, south 2 feet at 5 seconds. Protected waters, a light chop. A slight chance of showers and thunderstorms. Monday, southeast winds 10 to 15 knots. Waves 1 foot or less, then around 3 feet in the afternoon. Wave detail, southeast 2 feet at 5 seconds, becoming south 3 feet at 5 seconds. Protected waters, a moderate chop. A chance of showers. A slight chance of thunderstorms in the morning, then a chance of thunderstorms in the afternoon. Monday night, southeast winds 10 to 15 knots. Seas around 3 feet. Wave detail, south 3 feet at 6 seconds. Protected waters, a moderate chop. A chance of showers with a slight chance of thunderstorms. Tuesday, southeast winds 10 to 15 knots. Seas around 3 feet. Protected waters, a moderate chop. A chance of showers and thunderstorms. Tuesday night, south winds 10 to 15 knots, becoming southeast 5 to 10 knots after midnight. Seas around 3 feet. Protected waters, a moderate chop. A chance of showers. A chance of thunderstorms, mainly in the evening. Wednesday, southeast winds around 10 knots. Seas around 3 feet. Protected waters, a light chop. A chance of showers and thunderstorms. Wednesday night, south winds 5 to 10 knots. Seas around 3 feet. Protected waters, a light chop. A chance of showers with a slight chance of thunderstorms. Winds and waves higher in and near thunderstorms. The coastal waters forecast for the following St. Andrews Bay waterways. Rest of today, south winds 5 to 10 knots. Protected waters, a light chop. A chance of showers and thunderstorms late this morning and early afternoon. Tonight, south winds around 5 knots. Protected waters, smooth. Sunday, southeast winds around 5 knots, becoming south in the afternoon. Protected waters, a light chop. A chance of showers and thunderstorms in the afternoon. Sunday night, southeast winds 5 to 10 knots. Protected waters, a light chop. A chance of showers and thunderstorms, mainly in the evening. Monday, southeast winds 5 to 10 knots. Protected waters, a light chop. A chance of showers with a slight chance of thunderstorms in the morning, then showers likely with a chance of thunderstorms in the afternoon. Monday night, southeast winds 5 to 10 knots. Protected waters, a light chop. A chance of thunderstorms. Showers likely, mainly in the evening. Tuesday, southeast winds 5 to 10 knots, becoming south 10 to 15 knots in the afternoon. Protected waters, a moderate chop. Showers likely with a chance of thunderstorms. Tuesday night, southeast winds 5 to 10 knots. Protected waters, a light chop. A chance of showers and thunderstorms. Wednesday, southeast winds 5 to 10 knots. Protected waters, a light chop. A chance of showers and thunderstorms. Wednesday night, south winds 5 to 10 knots, becoming southeast after midnight. Protected waters, a light chop. A chance of showers and thunderstorms. Winds and waves higher in and near thunderstorms. The Tallahassee Climate Summary for yesterday, May 22, 2026. Yesterday's high temperature was 92 degrees. This high was 3 degrees above the normal high of 89. Yesterday's low temperature was 69 degrees. This low was 4 degrees above the normal low of 65. No precipitation fell yesterday, which leaves the monthly total at 3.82 inches. This is 1.85 inches above the normal amount of 1.97 inches for May. The total precipitation for the year still stands at 10.73 inches. Below normal.
The normal high temperature for today is 89 degrees, and the normal low is 65. The record high for today is 99, which last occurred in 1948, and the record low is 48, which occurred in 1993. Sunrise today is at 6:39 a.m., and sunset is at 8:30 p.m. The tropical weather outlook. For the North Atlantic, Caribbean Sea, and the Gulf of America, tropical cyclone formation is not expected during the next 7 days. The surf zone forecast general outlook. Lower onshore wind speeds this afternoon should lead to mostly moderate risks for rip currents, but localized areas of high risk can't be ruled out, especially across south-facing beaches of Gulf and Franklin County, which will see a greater portion of the flow being onshore. Southerly flow continues into the weekend with rip current risks likely increasing later by Memorial Day as stronger southerly flow begins to develop. Daily chances for showers and storms are forecast. Based on communication with area beach officials, the following flags are flying at area beaches: Waltham, Red Bay, Red State Park Golf Beaches, Yellow Red Facing Golf Beaches, Red South Facing Golf Beaches, Red Franklin, Red. Tide information for Saturday, May 23, 2026. St. Mark's River entrance. Low 2:22 a.m., high 9:12 a.m., low 2:25 p.m., high 8:09 p.m. Apalachicola. Low 4:42 a.m., high 11:44 a.m., low 5:10 p.m., high 9:56 p.m. St. Andrews Bay at Panama City. Low 1:32 a.m., high 2:54 p.m. Note that the times of high and low tide are 3 minutes earlier at Shell Point than at the St. Mark's River entrance. The average water temperature at Apalachicola was 82.4 degrees. Sunrise and sunset in Tallahassee. May 23, 2026, sunrise 6:39 a.m. sunset 8:30 p.m. Eastern Daylight Time. 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This broadcast originates from your National Weather Service office in Tallahassee, Florida. The latest weather and forecast information can also be accessed by calling our automated forecast line at 850-942-8851. The current time is 2:04 p.m. Eastern Daylight Time. High rip current risk in effect from 9 a.m. Eastern Daylight Time to 8 a.m. Central Daylight Time this morning through this evening. What? Dangerous rip current expected. Where? Gulf and Franklin County beaches. When? From 9 a.m. Eastern Daylight Time, or 8 a.m. Central Daylight Time this morning through this evening. Impacts. Rip currents can sweep even the best swimmers away from shore into deeper water. Swim near a lifeguard. If caught in a rip current, relax and float. Don't swim against the current. If able, swim in a direction following the shoreline. If unable to escape, trace the shore and call or wave for help. These are the 2 p.m. Eastern Daylight Time conditions. At the Tallahassee Airport, it was mostly sunny. The temperature was 89 degrees. The wind was southeast at 9 miles an hour. The report from Florida State University was not available. At Apalachicola, it was mostly sunny. The temperature was 83 degrees. The wind was southeast at 10 miles an hour. At Panama City Northwest, it was mostly sunny. The temperature was 86 degrees. The wind was south at 12 miles an hour. At Dothan, it was mostly sunny. The temperature was 85 degrees. The wind was south at 9 miles an hour. At Albany, it was mostly sunny. The temperature was 87 degrees. The wind was south at 9 miles an hour. The report from Valdosta was not available. Over the marine area, at the buoy south of Apalachicola, winds were southeast at 14 knots. At the buoy south of Panama City, winds were southeast at 8 knots. At the buoy south of Pensacola, winds were southeast at 10 knots. The forecast for the local area. Rest of today, partly sunny with a chance of showers and thunderstorms. Highs in the mid-80s. South winds 5 to 10 miles per hour. Chance of rain 50%. Tonight, mostly cloudy with a chance of showers and thunderstorms in the evening, then partly cloudy after midnight. Lows in the lower 70s. South winds around 5 miles per hour in the evening, becoming light and variable. Chance of rain 40%. Sunday, mostly sunny. A slight chance of showers in the morning, then showers likely with a chance of thunderstorms in the afternoon. Highs in the upper 80s. Southeast winds 5 to 10 miles per hour.
chance of rain 70%. Sunday night, a chance of thunderstorms in the evening. Partly cloudy with a slight chance of showers. Lows in the lower 70s. South winds around 5 miles per hour in the evening, becoming light and variable. Chance of rain 50%. Memorial Day, showers likely. A chance of thunderstorms in the afternoon. Highs in the upper 80s. Southeast winds 5 to 10 miles per hour. Chance of rain 70%. Monday night, partly cloudy in the evening, then becoming mostly cloudy. A chance of thunderstorms in the evening. A slight chance of showers. Lows in the lower 70s. Chance of rain 50%. Tuesday, showers likely. A slight chance of thunderstorms in the morning, then a chance of thunderstorms in the afternoon. Highs in the upper 80s. Chance of rain 60%. Tuesday night and Wednesday, mostly cloudy with a chance of showers and thunderstorms. Lows in the lower 70s. Highs in the upper 80s. Chance of rain 50%. Wednesday night, mostly cloudy with a slight chance of showers. A chance of thunderstorms, mainly in the evening. Lows in the lower 70s. Chance of rain 50%. Thursday, partly sunny. A chance of showers with a slight chance of thunderstorms in the morning, then showers likely with a chance of thunderstorms in the afternoon. Highs in the upper 80s. Chance of rain 70%. Thursday night, mostly cloudy with a chance of showers. A chance of thunderstorms, mainly in the evening. Lows in the lower 70s. Chance of rain 40%. Friday, a chance of showers with a slight chance of thunderstorms in the morning, then showers likely with a chance of thunderstorms in the afternoon. Highs in the mid-80s. Chance of rain 70%. The coastal waters forecast for the following: waters from Swampy River to Apalachicola, Florida, extending from 20 to 60 nautical miles. Coastal waters from the Mexico Beach, 20 nautical miles. Coastal waters from Mexico Beach to Apalachicola, out to 20 nautical miles. Waters from Okaloosa, Walton County, line to Mexico Beach, 20 to 60 nautical miles. And waters from Apalachicola, 20 to 60 nautical miles. Wave 144 left. Wave detail, south 2 feet at 5 seconds. Protected waters, a light shop. A chance of showers and thunderstorms late this morning and early afternoon. Tonight, southeast winds 5 to 10 knots. Waves 1 foot or less. Wave detail, south 2 feet at 5 seconds. Protected waters, a light shop. Sunday, southeast winds 5 to 10 knots. Waves 1 foot or less. Wave detail, south 2 feet at 5 seconds. Protected waters, a light shop. A slight chance of showers and thunderstorms. Sunday night, southeast winds 5 to 10 knots. Waves 1 foot or less. Wave detail, south 2 feet at 5 seconds. Protected waters, a light shop. A slight chance of showers and thunderstorms. Monday, southeast winds 10 to 15 knots. Waves 1 foot or less, then around 3 feet in the afternoon. Wave detail, southeast 2 feet at 5 seconds, becoming south 3 feet at 5 seconds. Protected waters, a moderate chop. A chance of showers. A slight chance of thunderstorms in the morning, then a chance of thunderstorms in the afternoon. Monday night, southeast winds 10 to 15 knots. Seas around 3 feet. Wave detail, south 3 feet at 6 seconds. Protected waters, a moderate chop. A chance of showers with a slight chance of thunderstorms. Tuesday, southeast winds 10 to 15 knots. Seas around 3 feet. Protected waters, a moderate chop. A chance of showers and thunderstorms. Tuesday night, south winds 10 to 15 knots, becoming southeast 5 to 10 knots after midnight. Seas around 3 feet. Protected waters, a moderate chop. A chance of showers. A chance of thunderstorms, mainly in the evening. Wednesday, southeast winds around 10 knots. Seas around 3 feet. Protected waters, a light chop. A chance of showers and thunderstorms. Wednesday night, south winds 5 to 10 knots. Seas around 3 feet. Protected waters, a light chop. A chance of showers with a slight chance of thunderstorms. Winds and waves higher in and near thunderstorms. The coastal waters forecast for the following: St. Andrews Bay waterways. Rest of today, south winds 5 to 10 knots. Protected waters, a light chop.
a chance of showers and thunderstorms late this morning and early afternoon. Tonight, south winds around 5 knots.

Protected waters Luang. Sunday, southeast winds around 5 knots, becoming south in the afternoon. Protected waters Alaichong. A chance of showers and thunderstorms in the afternoon. Sunday night, southeast winds 5 to 10 knots. Protected waters Alaichong. A chance of showers and thunderstorms, mainly in the evening. Monday, southeast winds 5 to 10 knots. Protected waters Alaichong. A chance of showers with a slight chance of thunderstorms in the morning, then showers likely with a chance of thunderstorms in the afternoon. Monday night, southeast winds 5 to 10 knots. Protected waters Alaichong. A chance of thunderstorms. Showers likely, mainly in the evening. Tuesday, southeast winds 5 to 10 knots, becoming south 10 to 15 knots in the afternoon. Protected waters a moderate chop. Showers likely with a chance of thunderstorms. Tuesday night, southeast winds 5 to 10 knots. Protected waters a light chop. A chance of showers and thunderstorms. Wednesday, southeast winds 5 to 10 knots. Protected waters a light chop. A chance of showers and thunderstorms. Wednesday night, south winds 5 to 10 knots, becoming southeast after midnight. Protected waters a light chop. A chance of showers and thunderstorms. Winds and waves higher and near thunderstorms. The Tropical Weather Outlook. For the North Atlantic, Caribbean Sea, and the Gulf of America, tropical cyclone formation is not expected during the next 7 days. The Surf Zone Forecast General Outlook. Lower onshore wind speeds this afternoon should lead to mostly moderate risk for rip currents, but localized areas of high risk can't be ruled out, especially across south-facing beaches of Gulf and Franklin County, which will see a greater portion of the flow being onshore. Southerly flow continues into the weekend with rip current risks likely increasing later by Memorial Day as stronger southerly flow begins to develop. Daily chances for showers and storms are forecast. Based on communication with area beach officials, the following flags are flying at area beaches. Welcome, Red Bay, Red State Park Gulf Beaches, Yellow West Facing Gulf Beaches, Red South Facing Gulf Beaches, Red Franklin, Red. Tide information for Saturday, May 23, 2026. St. Mark's River entrance. Low 2:22 a.m., high 9:12 a.m., low 2:25 p.m., high 8:09 p.m. Apalachicola. Low 4:42 a.m., high 11:44 a.m., low 5:10 p.m., high 9:56 p.m. St. Andrews Bay at Panama City. Low 1:32 a.m., high 2:54 p.m. Note that the times of high and low tide are 3 minutes earlier at Shell Point than at the St. Mark's River entrance. The average water temperature at Apalachicola was 82.4 degrees. Sunrise and sunset in Tallahassee. May 23, 2026, sunrise 6:39 a.m. Eastern Daylight Time, sunset 8:30 p.m. Eastern Daylight Time. 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This broadcast originates from your National Weather Service office in Tallahassee, Florida. The latest weather and forecast information can also be accessed by calling our automated forecast line at 850-942-8851. The current time is 2:15 p.m. Eastern Daylight Time. High recurrent risk in effect from 9 a.m. Eastern Daylight Time or 8 a.m. Central Daylight Time this morning through this evening. Where? Gulf and Franklin County beaches. When? Eastern Daylight Time, or 8 a.m. Central Daylight Time this morning through this evening. Rip currents can sweep even the best swimmers away from shore into deeper water. When you're a lifeguard, if caught in a rip current, relax and float. Don't swim against the current. If able, swim in a direction following the shoreline. If unable to escape, trace the shore and call or wave for help. These are the 2 p.m. Eastern Daylight Time conditions. At the Tallahassee Airport, it was mostly sunny. The temperature was 89 degrees. The wind was southeast at 9 miles an hour. At Florida State University, the temperature was 86 degrees. The wind was southeast at 8 miles an hour. At Apalachicola, it was partly sunny. The temperature was 83 degrees. The wind was southeast at 10 miles an hour. At Panama City Northwest, it was mostly sunny. The temperature was 86 degrees. The wind was south at 12 miles an hour. At Dothan, it was partly sunny. The temperature was 85 degrees. The wind was

south at 9 miles an hour. At Albany, it was mostly sunny. The temperature was 87 degrees. The wind was south at 9 miles an hour. The report from Valdosta was not available. Over the marine area, at the buoy south of Apalachicola, winds were southeast at 12 knots and seas were 2 feet. At the buoy south of Panama City, winds were southeast at 10 knots and seas were 2 feet. At the buoy south of Pensacola, winds were southeast at 10 knots and seas were 2 feet. The forecast for the local area. Rest of today, partly sunny with a chance of showers and thunderstorms. Highs in the mid-80s. South winds 5 to 10 miles per hour. Chance of rain 50%. Tonight, mostly cloudy with a chance of showers and thunderstorms in the evening, then partly cloudy after midnight. Lows in the lower 70s. South winds around 5 miles per hour in the evening, becoming light and variable. Chance of rain 40%. Sunday, mostly sunny. A slight chance of showers in the morning, then showers likely with a chance of thunderstorms in the afternoon. Highs in the upper 80s. Southeast winds 5 to 10 miles per hour. Chance of rain 70%. Sunday night, a chance of thunderstorms in the evening. Partly cloudy with a slight chance of showers. Lows in the lower 70s. South winds around 5 miles per hour in the evening, becoming light and variable. Chance of rain 50%. Memorial Day, showers likely. A chance of thunderstorms in the afternoon. Highs in the upper 80s. Southeast winds 5 to 10 miles per hour. Chance of rain 70%. Monday night, partly cloudy in the evening, then becoming mostly cloudy. A chance of thunderstorms in the evening. A slight chance of showers. Lows in the lower 70s. Chance of rain 50%. Tuesday, showers likely. A slight chance of thunderstorms in the morning, then a chance of thunderstorms in the afternoon. Highs in the upper 80s. Chance of rain 60%. Tuesday night and Wednesday, mostly cloudy with a chance of showers and thunderstorms. Lows in the lower 70s. Highs in the upper 80s. Chance of rain 50%. Wednesday night, mostly cloudy with a slight chance of showers. A chance of thunderstorms, mainly in the evening. Lows in the lower 70s. Chance of rain 50%. Thursday, partly sunny. A chance of showers with a slight chance of thunderstorms in the morning, then showers likely with a chance of thunderstorms in the afternoon. Highs in the upper 80s. Chance of rain 70%. Thursday night, mostly cloudy with a chance of showers. A chance of thunderstorms, mainly in the evening. Lows in the lower 70s. Chance of rain 40%. Friday, a chance of showers with a slight chance of thunderstorms in the morning, then showers likely with a chance of thunderstorms in the afternoon. Highs in the mid-80s. Chance of rain 70%. The coastal waters forecast for the following waters from Suwannee River to Apalachicola, Florida, extending from 20 to 60 nautical miles. Coastal waters from Okaloosa-Walton County line to Mexico Beach out to 20 nautical miles. Coastal waters from Mexico Beach to Apalachicola out to 20 nautical miles. Walton County line to Mexico Beach 20 to 60 nautical miles, and waters from Mexico Beach to Apalachicola 20 to 60 nautical miles. Rest of today, south winds 5 to 10 knots. Waves 1 foot or less. Wave detail, south 2 feet at 5 seconds. Protected waters, a light chop. A chance of showers and thunderstorms late this morning and early afternoon. Tonight, southeast winds 5 to 10 knots. Waves 1 foot or less. Wave detail, south 2 feet at 5 seconds. Protected waters, a light chop. Sunday, southeast winds 5 to 10 knots. Waves 1 foot or less. Wave detail, south 2 feet at 5 seconds. Protected waters, a light chop. A slight chance of showers and thunderstorms. Sunday night, southeast winds 5 to 10 knots. Waves 1 foot or less. Wave detail, south 2 feet at 5 seconds. Protected waters, a light chop. A slight chance of showers and thunderstorms. Monday, southeast winds 10 to 15 knots. Waves 1 foot or less, then around 3 feet in the afternoon. Wave detail, southeast 2 feet at 5 seconds, becoming south 3 feet at 5 seconds. Protected waters, a moderate chop. A chance of showers. A slight chance of thunderstorms in the morning, then a chance of thunderstorms in the afternoon. Monday night, southeast winds 10 to 15 knots. Seas around 3 feet.
Wave detail, south 3 feet at 6 seconds. Protected waters, a moderate chop. A chance of showers with a slight chance of thunderstorms. Tuesday, southeast winds 10 to 15 knots. Seas around 3 feet. Protected waters, a moderate chop. A chance of showers and thunderstorms. Tuesday night, south winds 10 to 15 knots, becoming southeast 5 to 10 knots after midnight. Seas around 3 feet. Protected waters, a moderate chop. A chance of showers. A chance of thunderstorms, mainly in the evening. Wednesday, southeast winds around 10 knots. Seas around 3 feet. Protected waters, a light chop. A chance of showers and thunderstorms. Wednesday night, south winds 5 to 10 knots. Seas around 3 feet. Protected waters, a light chop. A chance of showers with a slight chance of thunderstorms. Winds and waves higher in and near thunderstorms. The coastal waters forecast for the following St. Andrews Bay waterways. Rest of today, south winds 5 to 10 knots. Protected waters, a light chop. A chance of showers and thunderstorms late this morning and early afternoon. Tonight, south winds around 5 knots. Protected waters throughout. Sunday, southeast winds around 5 knots, becoming south in the afternoon. Protected waters, a light chop. A chance of showers and thunderstorms in the afternoon. Sunday night, southeast winds 5. The following broadcast is a special weather statement issued by the National Weather Service in Tallahassee, Florida. A strong thunderstorm will impact central Jackson County through 2 p.m. Central Daylight Time. At 1:23 p.m. Central Daylight Time, Doppler radar was tracking a strong thunderstorm over Mariana, moving northeast at 15 miles per hour. Hazard, wind gusts up to 40 miles per hour. Source, radar indicated. Impact, gusty winds could knock down tree limbs and blow around unsecured objects. Locations impacted include Mariana, Malone, Greenwood, Bascom, Blue Spring, Lovedale, Haines, Delwood, Star, Tulag, Hornsville, Simsville, Chipola Terrace, Buena Vista, and Mariana Municipal Airport. If outdoors, consider seeking shelter inside a building. The coastal waters forecast for the following St. Andrews Bay waterways. Rest of today, south winds 5 to 10 knots. Protected waters, a light chop. A chance of showers and thunderstorms late this morning and early afternoon. Tonight, south winds around 5 knots. Protected waters throughout. Sunday, southeast winds around 5 knots, becoming south in the afternoon. Protected waters, a light chop. A chance of showers and thunderstorms in the afternoon. Sunday night, southeast winds 5 to 10 knots. Protected waters, a light chop. A chance of showers and thunderstorms, mainly in the evening. Monday, southeast winds 5 to 10 knots. Protected waters, a light chop. A chance of showers with a slight chance of thunderstorms in the morning, then showers likely with a chance of thunderstorms in the afternoon. Monday night, southeast winds 5 to 10 knots. Protected waters, a light chop. A chance of thunderstorms. Showers likely, mainly in the evening. Tuesday, southeast winds 5 to 10 knots, becoming south 10 to 15 knots in the afternoon. Protected waters, a moderate chop. Showers likely with a chance of thunderstorms. Tuesday night, southeast winds 5 to 10 knots. Protected waters, a light chop. A chance of showers and thunderstorms. Wednesday, southeast winds 5 to 10 knots. Protected waters, a light chop. A chance of showers and thunderstorms. Wednesday night, south winds 5 to 10 knots, becoming southeast after midnight. Protected waters, a light chop. A chance of showers and thunderstorms. Winds and waves higher in and near thunderstorms. The Tropical Weather Outlook. For the North Atlantic, Caribbean Sea, and the Gulf of America, tropical cyclone formation is not expected during the next 7 days. The Surf Zone forecasts general outlook. Lower onshore wind speeds this afternoon should lead to mostly moderate risks for rip currents, but localized areas of high risk can't be ruled out, especially across south-facing beaches of Gulf and Franklin County, which will see a greater portion of the flow being onshore. Southerly flow continues into the weekend with rip current risks likely increasing later by Memorial Day as stronger southerly flow begins to develop. Daily chances for showers and storms are forecast. Based on communication with area beach officials, the following flags are flying at area beaches: Walton, Red Bay, Red State Park Gulf Beaches, Yellow West-facing Gulf Beaches, Red South-facing Gulf Beaches, Red Franklin.

red. Tide information for Saturday, May 23rd, 2026. St. Mark's River entrance. Low 2:22 a.m., high 9:12 a.m., low 2:25 p.m., high 8:09 p.m. Apalachicola. Low 4:42 a.m., high 11:44 a.m., low 5:10 p.m., high 9:56 p.m. St. Andrews Bay of Panama City. Low 1:32 a.m., high 2:54 p.m. Note that the times of high and low tide are 3 minutes earlier at Channel Point than at the St. Mark's River entrance. The average water temperature at Apalachicola was 82.4 degrees. Sunrise and sunset in Tallahassee. May 23, 2026, sunrise 6:39 a.m. Eastern Daylight Time, sunset 8:30 p.m. Eastern Daylight Time. 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This broadcast originates from your National Weather Service office in Tallahassee, Florida. 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The current time is 2:28 p.m. Eastern Daylight Time. High risk current risk in effect from 9 a.m. Eastern Daylight Time or 8 a.m. Central Daylight Time this morning through this evening. What? Dangerous rip current expected. Where? Gulf and Franklin County beaches. When? From 9 a.m. Eastern Daylight Time or 8 a.m. Central Daylight Time this morning through this evening. Impacts. Rip currents can sweep even the best swimmers away from shore into deeper water. Swim near a lifeguard. If caught in a rip current, relax and float. Don't swim against the current. If able, swim in a direction following the shoreline. If unable to escape, trace the shore and call or wave for help. The following broadcast is a special weather statement issued by the National Weather Service in Tallahassee, Florida. A strong thunderstorm will impact central Jackson County. At 1:23 p.m. Central Daylight Time, Doppler radar was tracking a strong thunderstorm over Mariana, moving northeast at 15 miles per hour. Hazard, wind gusts up to 40 miles per hour. Source, radar indicated. Impact, gusty winds could knock down tree limbs and blow around unsecured objects. Locations impacted include Mariana, Malone, Greenwood, Bascom, Blue Spring, Lovedale, Haines, Delwood, Star, Two Egg, Hornsville, Simsville, Chipola Terrace, Buena Vista, and Mariana Municipal Airport. If outdoors, consider seeking shelter inside a building. These are the 2 p.m. Eastern Daylight Time conditions. At the Tallahassee Airport, it was mostly sunny. The temperature was 89 degrees. The wind was southeast at 9 miles an hour. At Florida State University, the temperature was 86 degrees. The wind was southeast at 9 miles an hour. At Apalachicola, it was partly sunny. The temperature was 83 degrees. The wind was southeast at 10 miles an hour. At Panama City Northwest, it was mostly sunny. The temperature was 86 degrees. The wind was south at 12 miles an hour. At Dothan, it was partly sunny. The temperature was 85 degrees. The wind was south at 9 miles an hour. At Albany, it was mostly sunny. The temperature was 87 degrees. The wind was south at 9 miles an hour. The report from Valdosta was not available. Over the marine area, at the buoy south of Apalachicola, winds were southeast at 12 knots and seas were 2 feet. At the buoy south of Panama City, winds were southeast at 10 knots and seas were 2 feet. At the buoy south of Pensacola, winds were southeast at 10 knots and seas were 2 feet. The Tallahassee climate summary for yesterday, May 22, 2026. Yesterday's high temperature was 92 degrees. This high was 3 degrees above the normal high of 89. Yesterday's low temperature was 69 degrees. This low was 4 degrees above the normal low of 65. No precipitation fell yesterday, which leaves the monthly total at 3.82 inches. This is 1.85 inches above the normal amount of 1.97 inches for May. The total precipitation for the year still stands at 10.73 inches, which is 8.70 inches below normal. The normal high temperature for today is 89 degrees, and the normal low is 65. The record high for today is 99, which last occurred in 1948, and the record low is 48, which occurred in 1993. Sunrise today is at 6:39 a.m. and sunset is at 8:30 p.m. The forecast.

and thunderstorms in the morning, then showers and thunderstorms in the afternoon. Highs in the upper 80s. Southeast winds 5 to 10 miles per hour. Chance of rain 80%. Monday night, partly cloudy with showers and thunderstorms in the evening, then mostly cloudy with a chance of showers and thunderstorms after midnight. Lows in the lower 70s. South winds 5 to 10 miles per hour, becoming southeast after midnight. Chance of rain 80%. Tuesday through Wednesday night, mostly cloudy with a chance of showers and thunderstorms. Highs in the upper 80s. Lows in the lower 70s. Chance of rain 50%. Thursday and Thursday night, mostly cloudy. Showers likely with a chance of thunderstorms. Highs in the upper 80s. Lows in the lower 70s. Friday through Saturday, showers with a chance of thunderstorms. Highs in the mid-80s. Lows around 70. Chance of rain 80%. The coastal waters forecast for the following: waters from Swampy River to Apalachicola, Florida, extending from 20 to 60 nautical miles. Coastal waters from Okaloosa-Walton County line to Mexico Beach out to 20 nautical miles. Coastal waters from Mexico Beach to Apalachicola out to 20 nautical miles. Waters from Okaloosa-Walton County line to Mexico Beach 20 to 60 nautical miles. And waters from Mexico Beach to Apalachicola 20 to 60 nautical miles. Rest of today, south winds 5 to 10 miles. Waves 1 foot or less. Wave detail, south 2 feet at 5 seconds. Protected waters, a light shop. A chance of showers and thunderstorms late this morning and early afternoon. Tonight, southeast winds 5 to 10 knots. Waves 1 foot or less. Wave detail, south 2 feet at 5 seconds. Protected waters, a light shop. Sunday, southeast winds 5 to 10 knots. Waves 1 foot or less. Wave detail, south 2 feet at 5 seconds. Protected waters, a light shop. A slight chance of showers and thunderstorms. Sunday night, southeast winds 5 to 10 knots. Waves 1 foot or less. Wave detail, south 2 feet at 5 seconds. Protected waters, a light shop. A slight chance of showers and thunderstorms. Monday, southeast winds 10 to 15 knots. Waves 1 foot or less, then around 3 feet in the afternoon. Wave detail, southeast 2 feet at 5 seconds, becoming south 3 feet at 5 seconds. Protected waters, a moderate chop. A chance of showers. A slight chance of thunderstorms in the morning, then a chance of thunderstorms in the afternoon. Monday night, southeast winds 10 to 15 knots. Seas around 3 feet. Wave detail, south 3 feet at 6 seconds. Protected waters, a moderate chop. A chance of showers with a slight chance of thunderstorms. Tuesday, southeast winds 10 to 15 knots. Seas around 3 feet. Protected waters, a moderate chop. A chance of showers and thunderstorms. Tuesday night, south winds 10 to 15 knots, becoming southeast 5 to 10 knots after midnight. Seas around 3 feet. Protected waters, a moderate chop. A chance of showers. A chance of thunderstorms, mainly in the evening. Wednesday, southeast winds around 10 knots. Seas around 3 feet. Protected waters, a light chop. A chance of showers and thunderstorms. Wednesday night, south winds 5 to 10 knots. Seas around 3 feet. Protected waters, a light chop. A chance of showers with a slight chance of thunderstorms. Winds and waves higher in and near thunderstorms. The coastal waters forecast for the following: St. Andrews Bay waterways. Rest of today, south winds 5 to 10 knots. Protected waters, a light chop. A chance of showers and thunderstorms late this morning and early afternoon. Tonight, south winds around 5 knots. Protected waters, smooth. Sunday, south in the afternoon. Protected waters, a light chop. A chance of showers and thunderstorms in the afternoon. Sunday night, southeast winds 5 to 10 knots. Protected waters, a light chop. A chance of showers and thunderstorms, mainly in the evening. Monday, southeast winds 5 to 10 knots. Protected waters, a light chop. A chance of showers with a slight chance of thunderstorms in the morning, then showers likely with a chance of thunderstorms in the afternoon. Monday night, southeast winds 5 to 10 knots. Protected waters, a light chop. A chance of thunderstorms.
Showers likely mainly in the evening. Tuesday, southeast winds.

5 to 10 knots, becoming south 10 to 15 knots in the afternoon. Protected water is a moderate chop. Showers likely with a chance of thunderstorms. Tuesday night, southeast winds 5 to 10 knots. Protected water is a light chop. A chance of showers and thunderstorms. Wednesday, southeast winds 5 to 10 knots. Protected water is a light chop. A chance of showers and thunderstorms. Wednesday night, south winds 5 to 10 knots, becoming southeast after midnight. Protected water is a light chop. A chance of showers and thunderstorms. Winds and waves higher in and near thunderstorms. The Tropical Weather Outlook. For the North Atlantic, Caribbean Sea, and the Gulf of America, tropical cyclone formation is not expected during the next 7 days. The Surf Zone forecasts general outlook. Lower onshore wind speeds this afternoon should lead to mostly moderate risks for rip currents, but localized areas of high risk can't be ruled out, especially across south-facing beaches of Gulf and Franklin County, which will see a greater portion of the flow being onshore. Southerly flow continues into the weekend with rip current risks likely increasing later by Memorial Day as stronger southerly flow begins to develop. Daily chances for showers and storms are forecast. Based on communication with area beach officials, the following flags are flying at area beaches: Walton, Red Bay, Red State Park Gulf Beaches, Yellow West Facing Gulf Beaches, Red South Facing Gulf Beaches, Red Franklin, Red. Tide information for Saturday, May 23, 2026. St. Mark's River entrance. Low 2:22 a.m., high 9:12 a.m., low 2:25 p.m., high 8:09 p.m. Apalachicola. Low 4:42 a.m., high 11:44 a.m., low 5:10 p.m., high 9:56 p.m. St. Andrews Bay of Panama City. Low 1:32 a.m., high 2:54 p.m. Note that the times of high and low tide are 3 minutes earlier at Shell Point than at the St. Mark's River entrance. The average water temperature at Apalachicola was 82.4 degrees. Sunrise and sunset in Tallahassee. May 23, 2026, sunrise 6:39 a.m. Eastern Daylight Time, sunset 8:30 p.m. Eastern Daylight Time. 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This broadcast originates from your National Weather Service office in Tallahassee, Florida. The latest weather and forecast information can also be accessed by calling our automated forecast line at 850-942-8851. The current time is 2:40 p.m. Eastern Daylight Time. High risk current risk in effect from 9 a.m. Eastern Daylight Time or 8 a.m. Central Daylight Time this morning through this evening. What? Dangerous rip currents expected. Where? Gulf and Franklin County beaches. When? From 9 a.m. Eastern Daylight Time or 8 a.m. Central Daylight Time this morning through this evening. Impact. Rip currents can sweep even the best swimmers away from shore into deeper water. Swim near a lifeguard. If caught in a rip current, relax and float. 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If unable to escape, trace the shore and call or wave for help. Jackson County through 2 p.m. Central Daylight Time. At 1:23 p.m. Central Daylight Time, Doppler radar was tracking a strong thunderstorm over Mariana, moving northeast at 15 miles per hour. Hazard, wind gusts up to 40 miles per hour. Source, radar indicated. Impact, gusty winds could knock down tree limbs and blow around unsecured objects. Locations impacted include Mariana, Malone, Greenwood, Bascom, Blue Spring, Lovedale, Haines, Delwood, Star, Tulag, Hornsville, Simsville, Chipola Terrace, Buena Vista, and Mariana Municipal Airport. If outdoors, consider seeking shelter inside a building. These are the 2 p.m. Eastern Daylight Time conditions. At the Tallahassee Airport, it was mostly sunny. The temperature was 89 degrees. The wind was southeast at 9 miles an hour. At Florida State University, the temperature was 86 degrees. The wind was southeast at 8 miles an hour. At Apalachicola, it was partly sunny. The temperature was 83 degrees. The wind was southeast at 10 miles an hour. At Panama City Northwest, it was mostly sunny. The temperature was 86 degrees. The wind was south at 12 miles an hour. At Dothan, it was partly sunny. The temperature
was 85 degrees. The wind was south at 9 miles an hour. At Albany, it was mostly sunny. The temperature was 87 degrees. The wind was south at 9 miles an hour. The report from Valdosta was not available. Over the marine area, at the buoy south of Apalachicola, winds were southeast at 12 knots and seas were 2 feet. At the buoy south of Panama City, winds were southeast at 10 knots and seas were 2 feet. At the buoy south of Pensacola, winds were southeast at 10 knots and seas were 2 feet. The forecast for the local area. Tonight, mostly cloudy. A chance of showers and thunderstorms this evening. Lows in the lower 70s. South winds around 5 miles per hour this evening, becoming light and variable. Chance of rain 50%. Sunday, mostly sunny. A slight chance of showers and thunderstorms in the morning, then a chance of showers and thunderstorms in the afternoon. Highs in the upper 80s. South winds around 5 miles per hour. Chance of rain 50%. Sunday night, mostly cloudy with a chance of showers and thunderstorms in the evening, then partly cloudy after midnight. Lows in the lower 70s. South winds around 5 miles per hour. Chance of rain 50%. Memorial Day, partly sunny. A chance of showers and thunderstorms in the morning, then showers and thunderstorms in the afternoon. Highs in the upper 80s. Southeast winds 5 to 10 miles per hour. Chance of rain 80%. Monday night, partly cloudy with showers and thunderstorms in the evening, then mostly cloudy with a chance of showers and thunderstorms after midnight. Lows in the lower 70s. South winds 5 to 10 miles per hour, becoming southeast after midnight. Chance of rain 80%. Tuesday through Wednesday night, mostly cloudy with a chance of showers and thunderstorms. Highs in the upper 80s. Lows in the lower 70s. Chance of rain 50%. Thursday and Thursday night, mostly cloudy. Showers likely with a chance of thunderstorms. Highs in the upper 80s. Lows in the lower 70s. Chance of rain 70%. Friday through Saturday, showers with a chance of thunderstorms. Highs in the mid 80s. Lows around 70. Chance of rain 80%. The coastal waters forecast for the following: waters from Suwannee River to Apalachicola, Florida, extending from 20 to 60 nautical miles. Coastal waters from Okaloosa, Walton County line to Mexico Beach out to 20 nautical miles. Coastal waters from Mexico Beach to Apalachicola out to 20 nautical miles. Waters from Okaloosa, Walton County line to Mexico Beach 20 to 60 nautical miles. And waters from Mexico Beach to Apalachicola 20 to 60 nautical miles. Rest of today, south winds 5 to 10 knots. Waves 1 foot or less. Wave detail, south 2 feet at 5 seconds. Protected waters, a light chop. A chance of showers and thunderstorms late this morning and early afternoon. Tonight, southeast winds 5 to 10 knots. Waves 1 foot or less. Wave detail, south 2 feet at 5 seconds. Protected waters, a light chop. Sunday, southeast winds 5 to 10 knots. Waves 1 foot or less. Wave detail, south 2 feet at 5 seconds. Protected waters, a light chop. A slight chance of showers and thunderstorms. Sunday night, southeast winds 5 to 10 knots. Waves 1 foot or less. Wave detail, south 2 feet at 5 seconds. Protected waters, a light chop. A slight chance of showers and thunderstorms. Monday, southeast winds 10 to 15 knots. Waves 1 foot or less, then around 3 feet in the afternoon. Wave detail, southeast 2 feet at 5 seconds, becoming south 3 feet at 5 seconds. Protected waters, a moderate chop. A chance of showers. A slight chance of thunderstorms in the morning, then a chance of thunderstorms in the afternoon. Monday night, southeast winds 10 to 15 knots. Seas around 3 feet. Wave detail, south 3 feet at 6 seconds. Protected waters, a moderate chop. A chance of showers with a slight chance of thunderstorms. Tuesday, southeast winds 10 to 15 knots. Seas around 3 feet. Protected waters, a moderate chop. A chance of showers and thunderstorms. Tuesday night, south winds 10 to 15 knots, becoming southeast 5 to 10 knots after midnight. Seas around 3 feet. Protected waters, a moderate chop. A chance of showers. A chance of thunderstorms, mainly in the evening. Wednesday, southeast winds around 10 knots. Seas around 3 feet.

Protected waters, a light shop. A chance of showers and thunderstorms. Wednesday night, south winds 5 to 10 knots. Seas around 3 feet. Protected waters, a light shop. A chance of showers with a slight chance of thunderstorms. Winds and waves higher and near thunderstorms. The coastal waters forecast for the following St. Andrews Bay waterways. Rest of today, south winds 5 to 10 knots. Protected waters, a light shop. A chance of showers and thunderstorms late this morning and early afternoon. Tonight, south winds around 5 knots. Protected waters, smooth. Sunday, southeast winds around 5 knots, becoming south in the afternoon. Protected waters, a light shop. A chance of showers and thunderstorms in the afternoon. Sunday night, southeast winds 5 to 10 knots. Protected waters, a light shop. A chance of showers and thunderstorms, mainly in the evening. Monday, southeast winds 5 to 10 knots. Protected waters, a light shop. A chance of showers with a slight chance of thunderstorms in the morning, then showers likely with a chance of thunderstorms in the afternoon. Monday night, southeast winds 5 to 10 knots. Protected waters, a light shop. A chance of thunderstorms. Showers likely, mainly in the evening. Tuesday, southeast winds 5 to 10 knots, becoming south 10 to 15 knots in the afternoon. Protected waters, a moderate chop. Showers likely with a chance of thunderstorms. Tuesday night, southeast winds 5 to 10 knots. Protected waters, a light chop. A chance of showers and thunderstorms. Wednesday, southeast winds 5 to 10 knots. Protected waters, a light chop. A chance of showers and thunderstorms. Wednesday night, south winds 5 to 10 knots, becoming southeast after midnight. Protected waters, a light chop. A chance of showers and thunderstorms. Winds and waves higher and near thunderstorms. The Tropical Weather Outlook. For the North Atlantic, Caribbean Sea, and the Gulf of America, tropical cyclone formation is not expected during the next 7 days. The surf zone forecasts general outlook. Lower onshore wind speeds this afternoon should lead to mostly moderate risks for rip currents, but localized areas of high risk can't be ruled out, especially across south-facing beaches of Gulf and Franklin County, which will see a greater portion of the flow being onshore. Southerly flow continues into the weekend with rip current risks likely increasing later by Memorial Day as stronger southerly flow begins to develop. Daily chances for showers and storms are forecast. Based on communication with area beach officials, the following flags are flying at area beaches: Walton, Red Bay, Red State Park Gulf Beaches, Yellow West Facing Gulf Beaches, Red South Facing Gulf Beaches, Red Franklin, Red. Tide information for Saturday, May 23, 2026. St. Marks River entrance. Low 2:22 a.m., high 9:12 a.m., low 2:25 p.m., high 8:09 p.m. Apalachicola. Low 4:42 a.m., high 11:44 a.m., low 5:10 p.m., high 9:56 p.m. St. Andrews Bay at Panama City. Low 1:32 a.m., high 2:54 p.m. Note that the times of high and low tide are 3 minutes earlier at Shell Point than at the St. Marks River entrance. The average water temperature at Apalachicola was 82.4 degrees. Sunrise and sunset in Tallahassee. May 23, 2026. Sunrise 6:39 a.m. Eastern Daylight Time, sunset 8:30 p.m. Eastern Daylight Time. 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The latest weather and forecast information can also be accessed by calling our automated forecast line at 0942-8851. The current time is 2:52 p.m. Eastern Daylight Time. High risk current risk in effect from 9 a.m. Eastern Daylight Time or 8 a.m. Central Daylight Time this morning through this evening. What? Dangerous rip currents expected. Where? Gulf and Franklin County beaches. When? From 9 a.m. Eastern Daylight Time or 8 a.m. Central Daylight Time this morning through this evening. Impacts. Rip currents can sweep even the best swimmers away from shore into deeper water. Swim near a lifeguard. If caught in a rip current, relax and float. Don't swim against the current. If able, swim in a direction following the shoreline. If unable to escape, face the shore and call or wave for help. The following broadcast is a special weather statement issued by the National Weather Service.

Tallahassee, Florida. A strong thunderstorm will impact central Jackson County through 2 p.m. Central Daylight Time. At 1:23 p.m. Central Daylight Time, Doppler radar was tracking a strong thunderstorm over Mariana, moving northeast at 15 miles per hour. Hazard, wind gusts up to 40 miles per hour. Source, radar indicated. Impact, gusty winds could knock down tree limbs and blow around unsecured objects. Locations impacted include Mariana, Malone, Greenwood, Bascom, Blue Spring, Lovedale, Haynes, Delwood, Star, Tulag, Hornsville, Simsville, Chipola Terrace, Buena Vista, and Mariana Municipal Airport. If outdoors, consider seeking shelter inside a building. These are the 2 p.m. Eastern Daylight Time conditions. At the Tallahassee Airport, it was mostly sunny. The temperature was 89 degrees. The wind was southeast at 9 miles an hour. At Florida State University, the temperature was 86 degrees. The wind was southeast at 8 miles an hour. At Apalachicola, it was partly sunny. The temperature was 83 degrees. The wind was southeast at 10 miles an hour. At Panama City Northwest, it was mostly sunny. The temperature was 86 degrees. The wind was south at 12 miles an hour. At Dothan, it was partly sunny. The temperature was 85 degrees. The wind was south at 9 miles an hour. At Albany, it was mostly sunny. The temperature was 87 degrees. The wind was south at 9 miles an hour. The report from Valdosta was not available. Over the marine area, at the buoy south of Apalachicola, winds were southeast at 12 knots and seas were 2 feet. At the buoy south of Panama City, winds were southeast at 10 knots and seas were 2 feet. At the buoy south of Pensacola, winds were southeast at 10 knots and seas were 2 feet. The forecast. Tonight, mostly cloudy. A chance of showers and thunderstorms this evening. Lows in the lower 70s. South winds around 5 miles per hour this evening, becoming light and variable. Chance of rain 50%. Sunday, mostly sunny. A slight chance of showers and thunderstorms in the morning, then a chance of showers and thunderstorms in the afternoon. Highs in the upper 80s. South winds around 5 miles per hour. Chance of rain 50%. Sunday night, mostly cloudy with a chance of showers and thunderstorms in the evening, then partly cloudy after midnight. Lows in the lower 70s. South winds around 5 miles per hour in the evening, becoming light and variable. Chance of rain 50%. Memorial Day, partly sunny. A chance of showers and thunderstorms in the morning, then showers and thunderstorms in the afternoon. Highs in the upper 80s. Southeast winds 5 to 10 miles per hour. Chance of rain 80%. Monday night, partly cloudy with showers and thunderstorms in the evening, then mostly cloudy with a chance of showers and thunderstorms. Winds in the lower 70s. South winds 5 to 10 miles per hour, becoming southeast after midnight. Chance of rain 80%. Tuesday through Wednesday night, mostly cloudy with a chance of showers and thunderstorms. Highs in the upper 80s. Lows in the lower 70s. Chance of rain 50%. Thursday and Thursday night, mostly cloudy. Showers likely with a chance of thunderstorms. Highs in the upper 80s. Lows in the lower 70s. Chance of rain 70%. Friday through Saturday, showers with a chance of thunderstorms. Highs in the mid 80s. Lows around 70. Chance of rain 80%. The coastal waters forecast for the following: waters from Suwannee River to Apalachicola, Florida, extending from 20 to 60 nautical miles. Coastal waters from Okaloosa-Walton County line to Mexico Beach out to 20 nautical miles. Coastal waters from Mexico Beach to Apalachicola out to 20 nautical miles. Waters from Okaloosa-Walton County line to Mexico Beach 20 to 60 nautical miles. And waters from Mexico Beach to Apalachicola 20 to 60 nautical miles. Rest of today, south winds 5 to 10 knots. Waves 1 foot or less. Wave detail, south 2 feet at 5 seconds. Protected waters, a light chop. A chance of showers and thunderstorms late this morning and early afternoon. Tonight, southeast winds 5 to 10 knots. Waves 1 foot or less. Wave detail, south 2 feet at 5 seconds. Protected waters, a light chop. Sunday, southeast winds 5 to 10 knots. Waves 1 foot or less. Wave detail, south 2 feet at 5 seconds.

Sunday night, southeast winds 5 to 10 knots. Waves 1 foot or less. Wave detail, south 2 feet at 5 seconds. Protected waters, a light shot. A slight chance of showers and thunderstorms. Monday, southeast winds 10 to 15 knots. Waves 1 foot or less, then around 3 feet in the afternoon. Wave detail, southeast 2 feet at 5 seconds, becoming south 3 feet at 5 seconds. Protected waters, a moderate chop. A chance of showers. A slight chance of thunderstorms in the morning, then a chance of thunderstorms in the afternoon. Monday night, southeast winds 10 to 15 knots. Seas around 3 feet. Wave detail, south 3 feet at 6 seconds. Protected waters, a moderate chop. A chance of showers with a slight chance of thunderstorms. Tuesday, southeast winds 10 to 15 knots. Seas around 3 feet. Protected waters, a moderate chop. A chance of showers and thunderstorms. Tuesday night, south winds 10 to 15 knots, becoming southeast 5 to 10 knots after midnight. Seas around 3 feet. Protected waters, a moderate chop. A chance of showers. A chance of thunderstorms, mainly in the evening. Wednesday, southeast winds around 10 knots. Seas around 3 feet. Protected waters, a light chop. Thunderstorms. Wednesday night, south winds 5 to 10 knots. Seas around 3 feet. Protected waters, a light chop. The coastal waters forecast. Three waterways. Rest of today, south winds 5 to 10 knots. Protected waters, a light chop. A chance of showers and thunderstorms late this morning and early afternoon. Tonight, south winds around 5 knots. Protected waters smooth. Sunday, southeast winds around 5 knots, becoming south in the afternoon. Protected waters, a light chop. A chance of showers and thunderstorms in the afternoon. Sunday night, southeast winds 5 to 10 knots. Protected waters, a light chop. A chance of showers and thunderstorms, mainly in the evening. Monday, southeast winds 5 to 10 knots. Protected waters, a light chop. A chance of showers with a slight chance of thunderstorms in the morning, then showers likely with a chance of thunderstorms in the afternoon. Monday night, southeast winds 5 to 10 knots. Protected waters, a light chop. A chance of thunderstorms. Showers likely, mainly in the evening. Tuesday, southeast winds 5 to 10 knots, becoming south 10 to 15 knots in the afternoon. Protected waters, a moderate chop. Showers likely with a chance of thunderstorms. Tuesday night, southeast winds 5 to 10 knots. Protected waters, a light chop. A chance of showers and thunderstorms. Wednesday, southeast winds 5 to 10 knots. Protected waters, a light chop. A chance of showers and thunderstorms. Wednesday night, south winds 5 to 10 knots. Protected waters, a light chop. A chance of showers and thunderstorms. Winds and waves higher in and near thunderstorms. The Tropical Weather Outlook. For the North Atlantic, Caribbean Sea, and the Gulf of America, tropical cyclone formation is not expected during the next 7 days. The Surf Zone Forecast General Outlook. Lower onshore wind speeds this afternoon should lead to mostly moderate risks for rip currents, but localized areas of high risk can't be ruled out, especially across south-facing beaches of Gulf and Franklin County, which will see a greater portion of the flow being onshore. Southerly flow continues into the weekend with rip current risks likely increasing later by Memorial Day as stronger southerly flow begins to develop. Daily chances for showers and storms are forecast. Based on communication with area beach officials, the following flags are flying at Red Bay, Red State Park Golf Beaches, Golf Beaches, Red Top Golf Beaches, Red Franklin, Red. Tide information for Saturday, May 23rd, 2026. St. Mark's River entrance. Low 2:22 a.m., high 9:12 a.m., low 2:25 p.m., high 8:09 p.m. Apalachicola. Low 4:42 a.m., high 11:44 a.m., low 5:10 p.m., high 9:56 p.m. St. Andrews Bay at Panama City. Low 1:32 a.m., high 2:54 p.m. Note that the times of high and low tide are 3 minutes earlier at Shell Point than at the St. Mark's River entrance. The average water temperature

Apalachicola was 82.4 degrees. Sunrise and sunset in Tallahassee. May 23, 2026, sunrise 6:39 a.m. Eastern Daylight Time, sunset 8:30 p.m. Eastern Daylight Time. 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This broadcast originates from your National Weather Service office in Tallahassee, Florida. The latest weather and forecast information can also be accessed by calling our automated forecast line at 850-942-8851. The current time is 3:03 p.m. Eastern Daylight Time. High rip current risk in effect from 9 a.m. Eastern Daylight Time or 8 a.m. Central Daylight Time this morning through this evening. What? Dangerous rip current expected. Where? Gulf and Franklin County beaches. When? From 9 a.m. Eastern Daylight Time or 8 a.m. Central Daylight Time this morning through this evening. Impacts. Rip currents can sweep even the best swimmers away from shore into deeper water. Swim near a lifeguard. If caught in the rip current, relax and float. Don't swim against the current. If able, swim in a direction following the shoreline. If unable to escape, trace the shore and call or wave for help. These are the 3 p.m. Eastern Daylight Time conditions. At the Tallahassee Airport, it was partly sunny. The temperature was 90 degrees. The wind was south at 12 miles an hour. The report from Florida State University was not available. At Apalachicola, it was partly sunny. The temperature was 83 degrees. The wind was south at 10 miles an hour. At Panama City Northwest, it was mostly sunny. The temperature was 85 degrees. The wind was south at 13 miles an hour. At Dothan, rain was falling. The temperature was 81 degrees. The wind was northwest at 8 miles an hour. At Albany, it was mostly sunny. The temperature was 87 degrees. The wind was southwest at 12 miles an hour. At Valdosta, it was mostly sunny. Visibility 10 miles. Temperature was 88 degrees, dew point 72. And the pressure was 30.00 inches and falling. Over the marine area, at the buoy south of Apalachicola, winds were southeast at 14 knots. At the buoy south of Panama City, winds were southeast at 10 knots. At the buoy south of Pensacola, winds were southeast at 10 knots. The forecast for the local area. Tonight, mostly cloudy. A chance of showers and thunderstorms this evening. Lows in the lower 70s. South winds around 5 miles per hour this evening, becoming light and variable. Chance of rain 50%. Sunday, mostly sunny. A slight chance of showers and thunderstorms in the morning, then a chance of showers and thunderstorms in the afternoon. Highs in the upper 80s. South winds around 5 miles per hour. Chance of rain 50%. Sunday night, mostly cloudy with a chance of showers and thunderstorms in the evening, then partly cloudy after midnight. Lows in the lower 70s. South winds around 5 miles per hour in the evening, becoming light and variable. Chance of rain 50%. Memorial Day, partly sunny. A chance of showers and thunderstorms in the morning, then showers and thunderstorms in the afternoon. Highs in the upper 80s. Southeast winds 5 to 10 miles per hour. Chance of rain 80%. Monday night, partly cloudy with showers and thunderstorms in the evening, then mostly cloudy with a chance of showers and thunderstorms. Southeast after midnight. Tuesday through Wednesday night, mostly cloudy. Highs in the upper 80s. Lows in the lower 70s. Chance of rain 50%. Thursday and Thursday night, mostly cloudy. Showers likely with a chance of thunderstorms. Highs in the upper 80s. Lows in the lower 70s. Chance of rain 70%. Friday through Saturday, showers with a chance of thunderstorms. Highs in the mid-80s. Lows around 70. Chance of rain 80%. The coastal waters forecast for the following waters from Suwannee River to Apalachicola, Florida, extending from 20 to 60 nautical miles. Coastal waters from Okaloosa-Walton County line to Mexico Beach out to 20 nautical miles. Coastal waters from Mexico Beach to Apalachicola out to 20 nautical miles. Waters from Okaloosa-Walton County line to Mexico Beach 20 to 60 nautical miles. And waters from Mexico Beach to Apalachicola.

nautical miles. Rest of today, south winds 5 to 10 knots. Waves 1 foot or less. Wave detail, south 2 feet at 5 seconds. Protected waters, a light shock. A chance of showers and thunderstorms late this morning and early afternoon. Tonight, southeast winds 5 to 10 knots. Waves 1 foot or less. Wave detail, south 2 feet at 5 seconds. Protected waters, a light shock. Sunday, southeast winds 5 to 10 knots. Waves 1 foot or less. Wave detail, south 2 feet at 5 seconds. Protected waters, a light shock. A slight chance of showers and thunderstorms. Sunday night, southeast winds 5 to 10 knots. Waves 1 foot or less. Wave detail, south 2 feet at 5 seconds. Protected waters, a light shock. A slight chance of showers and thunderstorms. Monday, southeast winds 10 to 15 knots. Waves 1 foot or less, then around 3 feet in the afternoon. Wave detail, southeast 2 feet at 5 seconds, becoming south 3 feet at 5 seconds. Protected waters, a moderate shock. A chance of showers. A slight chance of thunderstorms in the morning, then a chance of thunderstorms in the afternoon. Monday night, southeast winds 10 to 15 knots. Seas around 3 feet. Wave detail, south 3 feet at 6 seconds. Protected waters, a moderate shock. A chance of showers with a slight chance of thunderstorms. Tuesday, southeast seas around 3 feet. Protected waters, a moderate shock. A chance of showers and thunderstorms. Tuesday night, south winds 10 to 15 knots, becoming southeast 5 to 10 knots after midnight. Seas around 3 feet. Protected waters, a moderate shock. A chance of showers. A chance of thunderstorms, mainly in the evening. Wednesday, southeast winds around 10 knots. Seas around 3 feet. Protected waters, a light shock. A chance of showers and thunderstorms. Wednesday night, south winds 5 to 10 knots. Seas around 3 feet. Protected waters, a light shock. A chance of showers with a slight chance of thunderstorms. Winds and waves higher and near thunderstorms. The coastal waters forecast for the following St. Andrews Bay waterways. Rest of today, south winds 5 to 10 knots. Protected waters, a light shock. A chance of showers and thunderstorms late this morning and early afternoon. Tonight, south winds around 5 knots. Protected waters, smooth. Sunday, southeast winds around 5 knots, becoming south in the afternoon. Protected waters, a light shock. A chance of showers and thunderstorms in the afternoon. Sunday night, southeast winds 5 to 10 knots. Protected waters, a light shock. A chance of showers and thunderstorms, mainly in the evening. Monday, southeast winds 5 to 10 knots. Protected waters, a light shock. A chance of showers with a slight chance of thunderstorms in the morning, then showers likely with a chance of thunderstorms in the afternoon. Monday night, southeast winds 5 to 10 knots. Protected waters, a light shock. A chance of thunderstorms. Showers likely, mainly in the evening. Tuesday, southeast winds 5 to 10 knots, becoming south 10 to 15 knots in the afternoon. Protected waters, a moderate shock. Showers likely with a chance of thunderstorms. Tuesday night, southeast winds 5 to 10 knots. Protected waters, a light shock. A chance of showers and thunderstorms. Wednesday, southeast winds 5 to 10 knots. Protected waters, a light shock. A chance of showers and thunderstorms. Wednesday night, south winds 5 to 10 knots, becoming southeast after midnight. Protected waters, a light shock. A chance of showers and thunderstorms. Winds and waves higher and near thunderstorms. The Tropical Weather Outlook. For the North Atlantic, Caribbean Sea and the Gulf of America, tropical cyclone formation is not expected during the next 7 days. The Surf Zone Forecast General Outlook. Lower onshore wind speeds this afternoon should lead to mostly moderate risks for rip currents, but localized areas of high risk can't be ruled out, especially across south-facing beaches of Gulf and Franklin County, which will see a greater portion of the flow being onshore. Southerly flow continues into the weekend with rip current risks likely increasing later by Memorial Day as stronger southerly flow begins to develop. Daily chances for showers and storms are forecast. Based on communication with area beach officials, the following flags are flying at area beaches: Walton, Red Bay, Red State Park, Gulf Beaches, Yellow.

West facing Gulf Beaches. Red south facing Gulf Beaches. Red Franklin. Red. Tide information for Saturday, May 23rd, 2026. St. Mark's River entrance. Low 2:22 a.m. High 9:12 a.m. Low 2:25 p.m. High 8:09 p.m. Low 4:42 a.m. Low 5:10 p.m. High 9:56 p.m. St. Andrew's Bay of Panama City. Low 1:32 a.m. High 2:54 p.m. Note that the times of high and low tide are 3 minutes earlier at Shell Point than at the St. Mark's River entrance. The average water temperature at Apalachicola was 82.4 degrees. Sunrise and sunset in Tallahassee. May 23, 2026, sunrise 6:39 a.m. Eastern Daylight Time, sunset 8:30 p.m. Eastern Daylight Time. 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This broadcast originates from your National Weather Service office in Tallahassee, Florida. The latest weather and forecast information can also be accessed by calling our automated forecast line at 850-942-8851. The current time is 3:14 p.m. Eastern Daylight Time. High risk current risk in effect from 9 a.m. Eastern Daylight Time or 8 a.m. Central Daylight Time this morning through this evening. Current expected. Where? Gulf and Franklin County beaches. When? From 9 a.m. Eastern Daylight Time or 8 a.m. Central Daylight Time this morning through this evening. Impacts. Rip currents can sweep even the best swimmers away from shore into deeper water. Swim near a lifeguard. If caught in the rip current, relax and float. Don't swim against the current. If able, swim in a direction following the shoreline. If unable to escape, face the shore and call or wave for help. These are the 3 p.m. Eastern Daylight Time conditions. At the Tallahassee Airport, it was partly sunny. The temperature was 90 degrees. The wind was south at 12 miles an hour. At Florida State University, the temperature was 86 degrees. The wind was south at 10 miles an hour. At Apalachicola, it was partly sunny. The temperature was 83 degrees. The wind was south at 10 miles an hour. At Panama City Northwest, it was mostly sunny. The temperature was 85 degrees. The wind was south at 13 miles an hour. At Dothan, rain was falling. The temperature was 81 degrees. The wind was northwest at 8 miles an hour. At Albany, it was mostly sunny. The temperature was 87 degrees. The wind was southwest at 12 miles an hour. At Valdosta, it was mostly sunny. Visibility 10 miles. Temperature was 88 degrees, dew point 72. And the pressure was 30.00 inches. Over the marine area, at the buoys south of Apalachicola, winds were southeast at 14 knots. At the buoys south of Panama City, winds were southeast at 10 knots. At the buoys south of Pensacola, winds were southeast at 10 knots, and seas were 2 feet. These are the 3 p.m. Eastern Daylight Time conditions. At the Tallahassee Airport, it was partly sunny. The temperature was 90 degrees. The wind was south at 12 miles an hour. At Florida State University, the temperature was 86 degrees. The wind was south at 10 miles an hour. At Apalachicola, it was partly sunny. The temperature was 83 degrees. The wind was south at 10 miles an hour. At Panama City Northwest, it was mostly sunny. The temperature was 85 degrees. The wind was south at 13 miles an hour. At Dothan, rain was falling. The temperature was 81 degrees. The wind was northwest at 8 miles an hour. At Albany, it was mostly sunny. The temperature was 87 degrees. The wind was southwest at 12 miles an hour. At Valdosta, it was mostly sunny. Visibility 10 miles. Temperature was 88 degrees, dew point 72. And the pressure was 30.00 inches. Over the marine area, at the buoys south of Apalachicola, winds were southeast at 12 knots and seas were 2 feet. At the buoys south of Panama City, winds were southeast at 10 knots and seas were 2 feet. At the buoys south of Pensacola, winds were southeast at 10 knots and seas were 2 feet. The forecast for the local area. Tonight, mostly cloudy. A chance of showers and thunderstorms this evening. Lows in the lower 70s. South winds around 5 miles per

Hour this evening, becoming light and variable. Chance of rain 50%. Sunday, mostly sunny. A slight chance of showers and thunderstorms in the morning, then a chance of showers and thunderstorms in the afternoon. Highs in the upper 80s. South winds around 5 miles per hour. Chance of rain 50%. Sunday night, mostly cloudy with a chance of showers and thunderstorms in the evening, then partly cloudy after midnight. Lows in the lower 70s. South winds around 5 miles per hour in the evening, becoming light and variable. Chance of rain 50%. Memorial Day, partly sunny. A chance of showers and thunderstorms in the morning, then showers and thunderstorms in the afternoon. Highs in the upper 80s. Southeast winds 5 to 10 miles per hour. 80%. Monday night, partly cloudy with showers and thunderstorms in the evening, then mostly cloudy with a chance of showers and thunderstorms after midnight. Lows in the lower 70s. South winds 5 to 10 miles per hour, becoming southeast after midnight. Chance of rain 80%. Tuesday through Wednesday night, mostly cloudy with a chance of showers and thunderstorms. In the upper 80s. Lows in the lower 70s. Chance of rain 50%. Thursday and Thursday night, mostly cloudy. Showers likely with a chance of thunderstorms. Highs in the upper 80s. Lows in the lower 70s. Chance of rain 70%. Friday through Saturday, showers with a chance of thunderstorms. Highs in the mid 80s. Lows around 70. Chance of rain 80%. The coastal waters forecast for the following: waters from Swampy River to Apalachicola, Florida, extending from 20 to 60 nautical miles. Coastal waters from Okaloosa, Walton County line to Mexico Beach out to 20 nautical miles. Coastal waters from Mexico Beach to Apalachicola out to 20 nautical miles. Waters from Okaloosa, Walton County line to Mexico Beach 20 to 60 nautical miles. And waters from Mexico Beach to Apalachicola 20 to 60 nautical miles. Rest of today, south winds 5 to 10 knots. Waves 1 foot or less. Wave detail, south 2 feet at 5 seconds. Protected waters, a light shot. A chance of showers and thunderstorms late this morning and early afternoon. Tonight, southeast winds 5 to 10 knots. Waves 1 foot or less. Wave detail, south 2 feet at 5 seconds. Protected waters, a light shot. Sunday, southeast winds 5 to 10 knots. Waves 1 foot or less. Wave detail, south 2 feet at 5 seconds. Protected waters, a light shot. A slight chance of showers and thunderstorms. Sunday night, southeast winds 5 to 10 knots. Waves 1 foot or less. Wave detail, south 2 feet at 5 seconds. Protected waters, a light shot. A slight chance of showers and thunderstorms. Monday, southeast winds 10 to 15 knots. Waves 1 foot or less, then around 3 feet in the afternoon. Wave detail, southeast 2 feet at 5 seconds, becoming south 3 feet at 5 seconds. Protected waters, a moderate chop. A chance of showers. A slight chance of thunderstorms in the morning, then a chance of thunderstorms in the afternoon. Monday night, southeast winds 10 to 15 knots. Seas around 3 feet. Wave detail, south 3 feet at 6 seconds. Protected waters, a moderate chop. A chance of showers with a slight chance of thunderstorms. Tuesday, southeast winds 10 to 15 knots. Seas around 3 feet. Protected waters, a moderate chop. A chance of showers and thunderstorms. Tuesday night, south winds 10 to 15 knots, becoming southeast 5 to 10 knots after midnight. Seas around 3 feet. Protected waters, a moderate chop. A chance of showers. A chance of thunderstorms, mainly in the evening. Wednesday, southeast winds around 10 knots. Seas around 3 feet. Protected waters, a light chop. A chance of showers and thunderstorms. Wednesday night, south winds 5 to 10 knots. Seas around 3 feet. Protected waters, a light chop. A chance of showers with a slight chance of thunderstorms. Winds and waves higher in and near thunderstorms. The coastal waters forecast for the following: St. Andrews Bay waterways. Rest of today, south winds 5 to 10 knots. Protected waters, a light chop. A chance of showers and thunderstorms late this morning and early afternoon. Tonight, south winds around 5 knots. Protected waters, move. Sunday, southeast winds around 5 knots, becoming south in the afternoon.
Waters a light shower. A chance of showers and thunderstorms in the afternoon. Sunday night, southeast winds 5 to 10 knots. Protected Waters a light shower. A chance of showers and thunderstorms, mainly in the evening. Monday, southeast winds 5 to 10 knots. Protected Waters a light shower. A chance of showers with a slight chance of thunderstorms in the morning, then showers likely with a chance of thunderstorms in the afternoon. Monday night, southeast winds 5 to 10 knots. Protected Waters a light shower. A chance of thunderstorms. Showers likely, mainly in the evening. Tuesday, southeast winds 5 to 10 knots, becoming south 10 to 15 knots in the afternoon. Protected Waters a moderate shower. Showers likely with a chance of thunderstorms. Tuesday night, southeast winds 5 to 10 knots. Protected Waters a light shower. A chance of showers and thunderstorms. Wednesday, southeast winds 5 to 10 knots. Protected Waters a light shower. A chance of showers and thunderstorms. Wednesday night, south winds 5 to 10 knots, becoming southeast after midnight. Protected Waters a light shower. A chance of showers and thunderstorms. Winds and waves higher and near thunderstorms. The Tropical Weather Outlook. For the North Atlantic, Caribbean Sea, and the Gulf of America, tropical cyclone formation is not expected during the next 7 days. The Surf Zone Forecast General Outlook. Lower onshore wind speeds this afternoon should lead to mostly moderate risks for rip currents, but localized areas of high risk can't be ruled out, especially across south-facing beaches of Gulf and Franklin County, which will see a greater portion of the flow being onshore. Southerly flow continues into the weekend with rip current risks likely increasing later by Memorial Day as stronger southerly flow begins to develop. Daily chances for showers and storms are forecast. Based on communication with area beach officials, the following flags are flying at area beaches: Walton, Red Bay, Red State Park Gulf Beaches, Yellow West Facing Gulf Beaches, Red South Facing Gulf Beaches, Red Franklin, Red. Tide information for Saturday, May 23, 2026. St. Mark's River entrance. Low 2:22 a.m., high 9:12 a.m., low 2:25 p.m., high 8:09 p.m. Apalachicola. Low 4:42 a.m., high 11:44 a.m., low 5:10 p.m., high 9:56 p.m. St. Andrews Bay at Panama City. Low 1:32 a.m., high 2:54 p.m. Note that the times of high and low tide are 3 minutes earlier at Channel Point than at the St. Mark's River entrance. The average water temperature in Apalachicola was 82.4 degrees. Sunrise and sunset in Tallahassee. May 23, 2026, sunrise 6:39 a.m. Eastern Daylight Time, sunset 8:30 p.m. Eastern Daylight Time. 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This broadcast originates from your National Weather Service office in Tallahassee, Florida. The latest weather and forecast information can also be accessed on our automated forecast line at 850-942-8851. The current time is 3:26 p.m. Eastern Daylight Time. High risk current risk in effect from 9 a.m. Eastern Daylight Time or 8 a.m. Central Daylight Time this morning through this evening. What? Dangerous rip current expected. Where? Gulf and Franklin County beaches. When? From 9 a.m. Eastern Daylight Time or 8 a.m. Central Daylight Time this morning through this evening. Impacts. Rip currents can sweep even the best swimmers away from shore into deeper water. Swim near a lifeguard. If caught in a rip current, relax and float. Don't swim against the current. If able, swim in a direction following the shoreline. If unable to escape, face the shore and call or wave for help. These are the 3 p.m. Eastern Daylight Time conditions. At the Tallahassee Airport, it was partly sunny. The temperature was 90 degrees. The wind was south at 12 miles an hour. At Florida State University, the temperature was 86 degrees. The wind was south at 10 miles an hour. At Apalachicola, it was partly sunny. The temperature was 83 degrees. The wind was south at 10 miles an hour. At Panama City Northwest, it was mostly sunny. The temperature was 85 degrees. The wind was south at 13 miles an hour. At Dothan, rain was falling. The temperature was 81 degrees. The wind was northwest at 8 miles an hour. At Albany, it was mostly sunny. The temperature was 87 degrees.

southwest at 12 miles an hour. At Valdosta, it was mostly sunny. Visibility 10 miles. Temperature was 88 degrees, dew point 72. And the pressure was 30.00 inches. Over the marine area, at the buoy south of Apalachicola, winds were southeast at 12 knots and seas were 2 feet. At the buoy south of Panama City, winds were southeast at 10 knots and seas were 2 feet. At the buoy south of Pensacola, winds were southeast at 10 knots and seas were 2 feet. The forecast for the local area. Tonight, mostly cloudy. A chance of showers and thunderstorms this evening. Lows in the lower 70s. South winds around 5 miles per hour this evening, becoming light and variable. Chance of rain 50%. Sunday, mostly sunny. A slight chance of showers and thunderstorms in the morning, then a chance of showers and thunderstorms in the afternoon. Highs in the upper 80s. South winds around 5 miles per hour. Chance of rain 50%. Sunday night, mostly cloudy with a chance of showers and thunderstorms in the evening, then partly cloudy after midnight. Lows in the lower 70s. South winds around 5 miles per hour in the evening, becoming light and variable. Chance of rain 50%. Memorial Day, partly sunny. A chance of showers and thunderstorms in the morning, then showers and thunderstorms in the afternoon. Highs in the upper 80s. Southeast winds 5 to 10 miles per hour. Chance of rain 80%. Monday night, partly cloudy with showers and thunderstorms in the evening, then mostly cloudy with a chance of showers and thunderstorms after midnight. Lows in the lower 70s. South winds 5 to 10 miles per hour, becoming southeast after midnight. Chance of rain 80%. Tuesday through Wednesday night, mostly cloudy with a chance of showers and thunderstorms. Highs in the upper 80s. Lows in the lower 70s. Chance of rain 50%. Thursday and Thursday night, mostly cloudy. Showers likely with a chance of thunderstorms. Highs in the upper 80s. Lows in the lower 70s. Chance of rain 70%. Friday through Saturday, showers with a chance of thunderstorms. Highs in the mid 80s. Lows around 70. Chance of rain 80%. The Tropical Weather Outlook. For the North Atlantic, Caribbean Sea, and the Gulf of America, tropical cyclone formation is not expected during the next 7 days. The surf zone forecast general outlook, lower onshore wind speeds this afternoon should lead to mostly moderate risks for rip currents, but localized areas of high risk can't be ruled out, especially across south-facing beaches of Gulf and Franklin County, which will see a greater portion of the flow being onshore. Southerly flow continues into the weekend with rip current risks likely increasing later by Memorial Day as stronger southerly flow begins to develop. Daily chances for showers and storms are forecast. Based on communication with area beach officials, the following flags are flying at area beaches: Walton, Red Bay, Red State Park Gulf Beaches, Yellow West Facing Gulf Beaches, Red South Facing Gulf Beaches, Red Franklin, Red. Tide information for Saturday, May 23, 2026. St. Marks River entrance. Low 2:22 a.m., high 9:12 a.m., low 2:25 p.m., high 8:09 p.m. Apalachicola. Low 4:42 a.m., high 11:44 a.m., low 5:10 p.m., high 9:56 p.m. St. Andrews Bay at Panama City. Low 1:32 a.m., high 2:54 p.m. Note that the times of high and low tide are 3 minutes earlier at channel points and at the St. Marks River entrance. The average water temperature at Apalachicola was 82.4 degrees. Sunrise and sunset in Tallahassee. May 23, 2026, sunrise 6:39 a.m. Eastern Daylight Time, sunset 8:30 p.m. Eastern Daylight Time. 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The current time is 3:32 p.m. Eastern Daylight Time. High risk current risk in effect from 9 a.m. Eastern Daylight Time or 8 a.m. Central Daylight Time this morning through this evening. What? Dangerous rip current expected. Where? Gulf and Franklin County beaches. When? From 9 a.m. Eastern Daylight Time, or 8 a.m. Central Daylight Time this morning through this evening. Impacts. Rip currents can sweep even

0: 10 miles an hour. Remember I told us, it was hardly coming.
1: The temperature was 83 degrees. The wind was south at 10 miles an hour. At Panama City Northwest, it was mostly sunny. The temperature was 85 degrees. The wind was south at 13 miles an hour. At Dilton, rain was falling. The temperature was 81 degrees. The wind was northwest at 8 miles an hour. At Albany, it was mostly sunny. The temperature was 87 degrees. The wind was southwest at 12 miles an hour. At Valdosta, it was mostly sunny. Visibility 10 miles. Temperature was 88 degrees, dew point 72. And the pressure was 30.00 inches. Over the marine area, at the buoy south of Apalachicola, winds were southeast at 12 knots and seas were 2 feet. At the buoy south of Panama City, winds were southeast at 10 knots and seas were 2 feet. At the buoy south of Pensacola, winds were southeast at 10 knots and seas were 2 feet. The forecast for the local area. Tonight, mostly cloudy. A chance of showers and thunderstorms this evening. Lows in the lower 70s. South winds around 5 miles per hour this evening, becoming light and variable. Chance of rain 50%. Sunday, mostly sunny. A slight chance of showers and thunderstorms in the morning, then a chance of showers and thunderstorms in the afternoon. Highs in the upper 80s. South winds around 5 miles per hour. Chance of rain 50%. Sunday night, mostly cloudy with a chance of showers and thunderstorms in the evening, then partly cloudy after midnight. Lows in the lower 70s. South winds around 5 miles per hour in the evening, becoming light and variable. Chance of rain 50%. Memorial Day, partly sunny. A chance of showers and thunderstorms in the morning, then showers and thunderstorms in the afternoon. Highs in the upper 80s. Southeast winds 5 to 10 miles per hour. Chance of rain 50%. Partly cloudy with showers and thunderstorms in the evening, then mostly cloudy with a chance of showers and thunderstorms after midnight. Lows in the lower 70s. South winds 5 to 10 miles per hour, becoming southeast.

upper 80s. Lows in the lower 70s. Chance of rain 70%. Friday through Saturday, showers with a chance of thunderstorms. Highs in the mid 80s. Lows around 70. Chance of rain 80%. The Tropical Weather Outlook. For the North Atlantic, Caribbean Sea, and the Gulf of America, tropical cyclone formation is not expected during the next 7 days. The surf zone forecast general outlook. Lower onshore wind speeds this afternoon should lead to mostly moderate risk for rip currents, but localized areas of high risk can't be ruled out, especially across south-facing beaches of Gulf and Franklin County, which will see a greater portion of the flow being onshore. Southerly flow continues into the weekend with recurrent risks likely increasing later by Memorial Day as stronger southerly flow begins to develop. Daily chances for showers and storms are forecast. Based on communication with area beach officials, the following flags are flying at area beaches: Walton, Red Bay, Red State Park Gulf Beaches, Yellow West Facing Gulf Beaches, Red South Facing Gulf Beaches, Red Franklin, Red. Tide information for Saturday, May 23, 2026. St. Mark's River entrance. Low 2:22 a.m., high 9:12 a.m., low 2:25 p.m., high 8:09 p.m. Apalachicola. Low 4:42 a.m., high 11:44 a.m., low 5:10 p.m., high 9:56 p.m. St. Andrews Bay at Panama City. Low 1:32 a.m., high 2:54 p.m. Note that the times of high and low tide are 3 minutes earlier at Shell Point than at the St. Mark's River entrance. The average water temperature at Apalachicola was 82.4 degrees. Sunrise and sunset in Tallahassee. May 23, 2026, sunrise 6:39 a.m. Eastern Daylight Time, sunset 8:30 p.m. Eastern Daylight Time. 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The latest weather and forecast information can also be

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The current time is 3:38 p.m. Eastern Daylight Time. High risk current risk in effect from 9 a.m. Eastern Daylight Time or 8 a.m. Central Daylight Time this morning through this evening. What? Dangerous recurrence expected. Where? Gulf and Franklin County beaches. When? From 9 a.m. Eastern Daylight Time or 8 a.m. Central Daylight Time this morning through this evening. Impacts. Rip currents can sweep even the best swimmers away from shore into deeper water. Swim near a lifeguard. If caught in a rip current, relax and float. Don't swim against the current. If able, swim in a direction following the shoreline. If unable to escape, trace the shore and call or wave for help. These are the 3 p.m. Eastern Daylight Time conditions. At the Tallahassee Airport, it was partly sunny. The temperature was 90 degrees. The wind was south at 12 miles an hour. At Florida State University, the temperature was 86 degrees. The wind was south at 10 miles an hour. At Apalachicola, it was partly sunny. The temperature was 83 degrees. The wind was south at 10 miles an hour. At Panama City Northwest, it was mostly sunny. The temperature was 85 degrees. The wind was south at 13 miles an hour. Rain was falling. The temperature was 81 degrees. The wind was northwest at 8 miles an hour. At Albany, it was mostly sunny. The temperature was 87 degrees. The wind was southwest at 12 miles an hour. At Valdosta, it was mostly sunny. Visibility 10 miles. Temperature was 88 degrees, dew point 72. And the pressure was 30.00 inches over the marine area. Apalachicola winds were southeast at 12 knots and at the buoy south of Panama City, winds were southeast at 10 knots and seas were 2 feet. At the buoy south of Pensacola, winds were southeast at 10 knots and seas were 2 feet. The forecast for the local area. Tonight, mostly cloudy. A chance of showers and thunderstorms this evening. Lows in the lower 70s. South winds around 5 miles per hour this evening, becoming light and variable. Chance of rain 50%. Sunday, mostly sunny. A slight chance of showers and thunderstorms in the morning, then a chance of showers and thunderstorms in the afternoon. Highs in the upper 80s. South winds around 5 miles per hour. Sunday night, mostly cloudy with a chance of showers and thunderstorms in the evening, then partly cloudy after midnight. Lows in the lower 70s. South winds around 5 miles per hour in the evening, becoming light and variable. Chance of rain 50%. Memorial Day, partly sunny. A chance of showers and thunderstorms in the morning, then showers and thunderstorms in the afternoon. Highs in the upper 80s. Southeast winds 5 to 10 miles per hour. Chance of rain 80%. Monday night, partly cloudy with showers and thunderstorms in the evening, then mostly cloudy with a chance of showers and thunderstorms after midnight. Lows in the lower 70s. South winds 5 to 10 miles per hour, becoming southeast after midnight. Chance of rain 80%. Tuesday through Wednesday night, mostly cloudy with a chance of showers and thunderstorms. Highs in the upper 80s. Lows in the lower 70s. Chance of rain 50%. Thursday and Thursday night, mostly cloudy. Showers likely with a chance of thunderstorms. Highs in the upper 80s. Lows in the lower 70s. Chance of rain 70%. Friday through Saturday, showers with a chance of thunderstorms. Highs in the mid-80s. Lows around 70. Chance of rain 80%. The coastal waters forecast for the following: waters from Swampy River to Apalachicola, Florida, extending from 20 to 60 nautical miles. Coastal waters from Okaloosa-Walton County line to Mexico Beach out to 20 nautical miles. Coastal waters from Mexico Beach to Apalachicola out to 20 nautical miles. Waters from Okaloosa-Walton County line to Mexico Beach 20 to 60 nautical miles. And waters from Mexico Beach to Apalachicola 20 to 60 nautical miles. Tonight, south winds 5 to 10 knots, becoming southeast after midnight. Seas 1 to 2 feet. Wave detail, south 2 feet at 5 seconds. Protected waters, a light shot. A slight chance of showers and thunderstorms late. Sunday, southeast winds 5 to 10 knots. Seas 1 to 2 feet. Wave detail, south 2 feet at 5 seconds.

Protected water is a light shop. A slight chance of showers and thunderstorms. Sunday night, southeast winds 5 to 10 knots. Seas 1 to 2 feet. Wave detail, south 2 feet at 5 seconds. Protected water is a light shop. A slight chance of showers and thunderstorms. Monday, southeast winds 10 to 15 knots. Seas around 3 feet. Wave detail, southeast 3 feet at 6 seconds. Protected water is a moderate chop. A chance of showers and thunderstorms. Monday night, southeast winds 10 to 15 knots. Seas around 3 feet. Wave detail, south 3 feet at 6 seconds. Protected water is a moderate chop. A chance of showers and thunderstorms. Tuesday, southeast winds 10 to 15 knots. Seas 2 to 4 feet. Wave detail, south 4 feet at 6 seconds. Protected water is a moderate chop. A chance of showers and thunderstorms. Tuesday night, south winds 10 to 15 knots, becoming southeast 5 to 10 knots after midnight. Seas 2 to 4 feet. Protected water is a moderate chop. A slight chance of showers and thunderstorms in the evening, then a chance of showers and thunderstorms after midnight. Wednesday, southeast winds 10 to 15 knots. Seas 2 to 3 feet. Protected water is a moderate chop. A chance of showers and thunderstorms. Wednesday night, south winds 5 to 10 knots. Seas 2 to 3 feet. Protected water is a light chop. A chance of showers. A chance of thunderstorms, mainly in the evening. Thursday, south winds 5 to 10 knots. Seas 1 to 2 feet. Protected water is a light chop. A chance of showers. A slight chance of thunderstorms in the morning, then a chance of thunderstorms in the afternoon. Thursday night, southwest winds 5 to 10 knots. Seas 1 to 2 feet. Protected water is a light chop. A chance of showers and thunderstorms. Winds and waves higher in and near thunderstorms. The coastal waters forecast for the following St. Andrews Bay waterways. Tonight, south winds 5 to 10 knots, becoming southeast late this evening and overnight. Protected water is a light chop. Sunday, south winds 5 to 10 knots. Protected water is a light chop. A chance of showers and thunderstorms. Sunday night, south winds 5 to 10 knots, becoming southeast after midnight. Protected water is a light chop. A slight chance of showers and thunderstorms in the evening. Monday, southeast winds 5 to 10 knots, becoming south 10 to 15 knots in the afternoon. Protected water is a moderate chop. Showers and thunderstorms likely. Monday night, southeast winds 5 to 10 knots. Protected water is a light chop. Showers and thunderstorms likely, mainly in the evening. Tuesday, southeast winds 5 to 10 knots, becoming south 10 to 15 knots in the afternoon. Protected water is a moderate chop. A chance of showers and thunderstorms in the morning, then showers and thunderstorms likely in the afternoon. Tuesday night, southeast winds 5 to 10 knots. Protected water is a light chop. Showers and thunderstorms likely, mainly in the evening. Wednesday, southeast winds 5 to 10 knots. Protected water is a light chop. A chance of showers and thunderstorms. Wednesday night, south winds 5 to 10 knots, becoming southeast after midnight. Protected water is a light chop. A chance of showers and thunderstorms, mainly in the evening. Thursday, southeast winds around 5 knots, becoming southwest in the afternoon. Protected water is a light chop. Showers likely with a chance of thunderstorms. Thursday night, southwest winds 5 to 10 knots, diminishing to around 5 knots after midnight. Protected water is a light chop. A chance of showers and thunderstorms. Winds and waves higher in and near thunderstorms. The tropical weather outlook. For the North Atlantic, Caribbean Sea, and the Gulf of America, tropical cyclone formation is not expected during the next 7 days. The Surf Zone forecast general outlook, lower onshore wind speeds this afternoon. For rip currents, but localized areas of high risk can't be ruled out, especially across south-facing beaches of Gulf and Franklin County, which will see a greater portion of the flow being onshore. Southerly flow continues into the weekend with rip current risks likely increasing later by Memorial Day as stronger southerly flow begins to develop. Daily chances for showers and storms are forecast. Based on communication with area beach officials, the following flags are flying at area beaches: Walton, Red Bay, Red State.

Park Golf Beaches. Yellow West facing Golf Beaches. 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Red. Tide information for Saturday, May 23rd, 2026. St. Mark's River entrance. Low 2:22 a.m. High 9:12 a.m. Low 2:25 p.m. High 8:09 p.m. Apalachicola. Low 4:42 a.m. High 11:44 a.m. Low 5:10 p.m. High 9:56 p.m. St. Andrews Bay at Panama City. Low 1:32 a.m. High 2:54 p.m. Note that the times of high and low tide are 3 minutes earlier at Shell Point than at the St. Mark's River entrance. The average water temperature at Apalachicola was 82.4 degrees. Sunrise and sunset in Tallahassee. May 23, 2026, sunrise 6:39 a.m. Eastern Daylight Time, sunset 8:30 p.m. Eastern Daylight Time. 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This broadcast originates from your National Weather Service office in Tallahassee, Florida. The latest weather and forecast information can also be accessed by calling our automated forecast line at 850-942-8851. The current time is 3:49 p.m. Eastern Daylight Time. High risk current risk in effect from 9 a.m. Eastern Daylight Time or 8 a.m. Central Daylight Time this morning through this evening. What? Dangerous risk current expected. Where? Gulf and Franklin County beaches. When? From 9 a.m. Eastern Daylight Time or 8 a.m. Central Daylight Time this morning through this evening. Impacts. Rip currents can sweep even the best swimmers away from shore into deeper water. Swim near a lifeguard. If caught in a rip current, relax and float. Don't swim against the current. If able, swim in a direction following the shoreline. If unable to escape, trace the shore and call or wave for help. These are the 3 p.m. Eastern Daylight Time conditions. At the Tallahassee Airport, it was partly sunny. The temperature was 90 degrees. The wind was out at 12 miles an hour. At Florida State University, the temperature was 86 degrees. The wind was out at 10 miles an hour. At Apalachicola, it was partly sunny. The temperature was 83 degrees. The wind was out at 10 miles an hour. At Panama City Northwest, it was mostly sunny. The temperature was 85 degrees. The wind was out at 13 miles an hour. At Dothan, rain was falling. The temperature was 81 degrees. The wind was northwest at 8 miles an hour. At Albany, it was mostly sunny. The temperature was 87 degrees. The wind was southwest at 12 miles an hour. At Valdosta, it was mostly sunny. Visibility 10 miles. Temperature was 88 degrees, dew point 72. And the pressure was 30.00 inches. Over the marine area, at the buoy south of Apalachicola, winds were southeast at 12 knots and seas were 2 feet. At the buoy south of Panama City, winds were southeast at 10 knots and seas were 2 feet. At the buoy south of Pensacola, winds were southeast at 10 knots and seas were 2 feet. The forecast for the local area. Tonight, mostly cloudy. A chance of showers and thunderstorms this evening. Lows in the lower 70s. South winds around 5 miles per hour this evening, becoming light and variable. Chance of rain 50%. Sunday, mostly sunny. A slight chance of showers and thunderstorms in the morning, then a chance of showers and thunderstorms in the afternoon. Highs in the upper 80s. South winds around 5 miles per hour. Chance of rain 50%. Sunday night, mostly cloudy with a chance of showers and thunderstorms in the evening, then partly cloudy after midnight. Lows in the lower 70s. South winds around 5 miles per hour in the evening, becoming light and variable. Chance of rain 50%. Memorial Day, partly sunny. A chance of showers and thunderstorms in the morning, then showers and thunderstorms in the afternoon. Highs in the upper 80s. Southeast winds 5 to 10 miles per hour. Chance of rain 80%. Monday night, partly cloudy with showers and thunderstorms in the evening, then mostly cloudy with a chance of showers and thunderstorms after midnight. Lows in the lower 70s. South winds 5 to 10 miles per hour, becoming southeast after midnight. Chance of rain 80%. Tuesday through Wednesday night, mostly cloudy with a chance of showers and thunderstorms. Highs in the upper 80s. Lows in the lower 70s. Chance of rain 50%.
Thursday and Thursday night, mostly cloudy. Showers likely with a chance of thunderstorms. Highs in the upper 80s. Lows in the lower 70s. Chance of rain 70%. Friday through Saturday, showers with a chance of thunderstorms. Highs in the mid 80s. Lows around 70. Chance of rain 80%. The coastal waters forecast for the following: waters from Swanee River to Apalachicola, Florida, extending from 20 to 60 nautical miles. Coastal waters from Okaloosa-Walton County line to Mexico Beach out to 20 nautical miles. Coastal waters from Mexico Beach to Apalachicola out to 20 nautical miles. Waters from Okaloosa-Walton County line to Mexico Beach 20 to 60 nautical miles. And waters from Mexico Beach to Apalachicola 20 to 60 nautical miles. Tonight, south winds 5 to 10 knots, becoming southeast after midnight. Seas 1 to 2 feet. Wave detail, south 2 feet at 5 seconds. Protected waters, a light shop. A slight chance of showers and thunderstorms late. Sunday, southeast winds 5 to 10 knots. Seas 1 to 2 feet. Wave detail, south 2 feet at 5 seconds. Protected waters, a light shop. A slight chance of showers and thunderstorms. Sunday night, southeast winds 5 to 10 knots. Seas 1 to 2 feet. Wave detail, south 2 feet at 5 seconds. Protected waters, a light shop. A slight chance of showers and thunderstorms. Monday, southeast winds 10 to 15 knots. Seas around 3 feet. Wave detail, southeast 3 feet at 6 seconds. Protected waters, a moderate chop. A chance of showers and thunderstorms. Monday night, southeast winds 10 to 15 knots. Seas around 3 feet. Wave detail, south 3 feet at 6 seconds. Protected waters, a moderate chop. A chance of showers and thunderstorms. Tuesday, southeast winds 10 to 15 knots. Seas 2 to 4 feet. Wave detail, south 4 feet at 6 seconds. Protected waters, a moderate chop. A chance of showers and thunderstorms. Tuesday night, south winds 10 to 15 knots, becoming southeast 5 to 10 knots after midnight. Seas 2 to 4 feet. Protected waters, a moderate chop. A slight chance of showers and thunderstorms in the evening, then a chance of showers and thunderstorms after midnight. Wednesday, southeast winds 10 to 15 knots. Seas 2 to 3 feet. Protected waters, a moderate chop. A chance of showers and thunderstorms. Wednesday night, south winds 5 to 10 knots. Seas 2 to 3 feet. Protected waters, a light chop. A chance of showers. A chance of thunderstorms, mainly in the evening. Thursday, south winds 5 to 10 knots. Seas 1 to 2 feet. Protected waters, a light chop. A chance of showers. A slight chance of thunderstorms in the morning, then a chance of thunderstorms in the afternoon. Thursday night, southwest winds 5 to 10 knots. Seas 1 to 2 feet. Protected waters, a light chop. A chance of showers and thunderstorms. Winds and waves higher in and near thunderstorms. The coastal waters forecast for the following: St. Andrews Bay waterways. Tonight, south winds 5 to 10 knots, becoming southeast late this evening and overnight. Protected waters, a light chop. Sunday, south winds 5 to 10 knots. Protected waters, a light chop. A chance of showers and thunderstorms. Sunday night, south winds 5 to 10 knots, becoming southeast after midnight. Protected waters, a light chop. A slight chance of showers and thunderstorms in the evening. Monday, southeast winds 5 to 10 knots, becoming south 10 to 15 knots in the afternoon. Protected waters, a moderate chop. Showers and thunderstorms likely. Monday night, southeast winds 5 to 10 knots. Protected waters, a light chop. Showers and thunderstorms likely, mainly in the evening. Tuesday, southeast winds 5 to 10 knots, becoming south 10 to 15 knots in the afternoon. Protected waters, a moderate chop. A chance of showers and thunderstorms in the morning, then showers and thunderstorms likely in the afternoon. Tuesday night, southeast winds 5 to 10 knots. Protected waters, a light chop. Showers and thunderstorms likely, mainly in the afternoon. Wednesday, southeast winds 5 to 10 knots. Protected waters, a light chop. A chance of showers and thunderstorms. Wednesday night, south winds 5 to 10 knots, becoming southeast after midnight. Protected waters, a light chop.

a chance of showers and thunderstorms, mainly in the evening. Thursday, southeast winds around 5 knots, becoming southwest in the afternoon. Protected waters, a light chop. Showers likely with a chance of thunderstorms. Thursday night, southwest winds 5 to 10 knots, diminishing to around 5 knots after midnight. Protected waters, a light chop. A chance of showers and thunderstorms. Winds and waves higher and near thunderstorms. The Tropical Weather Outlook. For the North Atlantic, Caribbean Sea, and the Gulf of America, tropical cyclone formation is not expected during the next 7 days. The Surf Zone Forecast General Outlook. Lower onshore wind speeds this afternoon should lead to mostly moderate risks for rip currents, but localized areas of high risk can't be ruled out, especially across south-facing beaches of Gulf and Franklin County, which will see a greater portion of the flow being onshore. Southerly flow continues into the weekend with rip current risks likely increasing later by Memorial Day as stronger southerly flow begins to develop. Daily chances for showers and storms are forecast. Based on communication with area beach officials, the following flags are flying at area beaches: Walton, Red Bay, Red State Park Gulf Beaches, Yellow West Facing Gulf Beaches, Red Top Facing Gulf Beaches, Red Franklin, Red. Tide information for Saturday, May 23, 2026. St. Mark's River entrance. Low 2:22 a.m., high 9:12 a.m., low 2:25 p.m., high 8:09 p.m. Apalachicola. Low 4:42 a.m., high 11:44 a.m., low 5:10 p.m., high 9:56 p.m. St. Andrews Bay at Panama City. Low 1:32 a.m., high 2:54 p.m. Note that the times of high and low tide are 3 minutes earlier at Shell Point than at the St. Mark's River entrance. The average water temperature at Apalachicola was 82.4 degrees. Sunrise and sunset in Tallahassee. May 23, 2026, sunrise 6:39 a.m. Eastern Daylight Time, sunset 8:30 p.m. Eastern Daylight Time. 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This broadcast originates from your National Weather Service office in Tallahassee, Florida. The latest weather and forecast information can also be accessed by calling our automated forecast line at 850-942-8851. The current time is 4:01 p.m. Eastern Daylight Time. High risk current risk in effect from 9 a.m. Eastern Daylight Time or 8 a.m. Central Daylight Time this morning through this evening. What? Dangerous rip currents expected. Where? Gulf and Franklin County beaches. When? From 9 a.m. Eastern Daylight Time or 8 a.m. Central Daylight Time this morning through this evening. Impacts. Rip currents can sweep even the best swimmers away from shore into deeper water. Swim near a lifeguard. If caught in a rip current, relax and float. Don't swim against the current. If able, swim in a direction following the shoreline. If unable to escape, trace the shore and call or wave for help. These are the 3 p.m. Eastern Daylight Time conditions. At the Tallahassee Airport, it was partly sunny. The temperature was 90 degrees. The wind was south at 12 miles an hour. At Florida State University, the temperature was 86 degrees. The wind was south at 10 miles an hour. At Apalachicola, it was partly sunny. The temperature was 83 degrees. The wind was south at 10 miles an hour. At Panama City Northwest, it was mostly sunny. The temperature was 85 degrees. The wind was south at 13 miles an hour. At Dothan, rain was falling. The temperature was 81 degrees. The wind was northwest at 8 miles an hour. At Albany, it was mostly sunny. The temperature was 87 degrees. The wind was southwest at 12 miles an hour. At Valdosta, it was mostly sunny. Visibility 10 miles. Temperature was 88 degrees, dew point 72. And the pressure was 30.00 inches. Over the marine area, at the buoy south of Apalachicola, winds were southeast at 12 knots and seas were 2 feet. At the buoy south of Panama City, winds were southeast at 10 knots and seas were 2 feet. At the buoy south of Pensacola, winds were southeast at 10 knots and seas were 2 feet. The forecast for the local area. Tonight, mostly cloudy. A chance of showers and thunderstorms this evening. Lows in the lower 70s. South winds around 5 miles per hour this evening, becoming light and variable. Chance of rain 50%. Sunday, mostly

sunny. A slight chance of showers and thunderstorms in the morning, then a chance of showers and thunderstorms in the afternoon. Highs in the upper 80s. South winds around 5 miles per hour. Chance of rain 50%. Sunday night, mostly cloudy with a chance of showers and thunderstorms in the evening, then partly cloudy after midnight. 70s. South winds around 5 miles per hour. Become light and variable. Chance of rain 50%. Memorial Day, partly sunny. A chance of showers and thunderstorms in the morning, then showers and thunderstorms in the afternoon. Highs in the upper 80s. Southeast winds 5 to 10 miles per hour. Chance of rain 80%. Monday night, partly cloudy with showers and thunderstorms in the evening, then mostly cloudy with a chance of showers and thunderstorms after midnight. Lows in the lower 70s. South winds 5 to 10 miles per hour, becoming southeast after midnight. Chance of rain 80%. Tuesday through Wednesday night, mostly cloudy with a chance of showers and thunderstorms. Highs in the upper 80s. Lows in the lower 70s. Chance of rain 50%. Thursday and Thursday night, mostly cloudy. Showers likely with a chance of thunderstorms. Highs in the upper 80s. Lows in the lower 70s. Chance of rain 70%. Friday through Saturday, showers with a chance of thunderstorms. Highs in the mid 80s. Lows around 70. Chance of rain 80%. The coastal waters forecast for the following: waters from Swampy River to Apalachicola, Florida, extending from 20 to 60 nautical miles. Coastal waters from Okaloosa, Walton County line to Mexico Beach out to 20 nautical miles. Coastal waters from Mexico Beach to Apalachicola out to 20 nautical miles. Waters from Okaloosa, Walton County line to Mexico Beach 20 to 60 nautical miles. And waters from Mexico Beach to Apalachicola 20 to 60 nautical miles. Tonight, south winds 5 to 10 knots, becoming southeast after midnight. Seas 1 to 2 feet. Wave detail, south 2 feet at 5 seconds. Protected waters a light chop. A slight chance of showers and thunderstorms late. Sunday, southeast winds 5 to 10 knots. Seas 1 to 2 feet. Wave detail, south 2 feet at 5 seconds. Protected waters a light chop. A slight chance of showers and thunderstorms. Sunday night, southeast winds 5 to 10 knots. Seas 1 to 2 feet. Wave detail, south 2 feet at 5 seconds. Protected waters a light chop. A slight chance of showers and thunderstorms. Monday, southeast winds 10 to 15 knots. Seas around 3 feet. Wave detail, southeast 3 feet at 6 seconds. Protected waters a moderate chop. A chance of showers and thunderstorms. Monday night, southeast winds 10 to 15 knots. Seas around 3 feet. Wave detail, south 3 feet at 6 seconds. Protected waters a moderate chop. A chance of showers and thunderstorms. Tuesday, southeast winds 10 to 15 knots. Seas 2 to 4 feet. Wave detail, south 4 feet at 6 seconds. Protected waters a moderate chop. A chance of showers and thunderstorms. Tuesday night, south winds 10 to 15 knots, becoming southeast 5 to 10 knots after midnight. Seas 2 to 4 feet. Protected waters a moderate chop. A slight chance of showers and thunderstorms in the evening, then a chance of showers and thunderstorms after midnight. Wednesday, southeast winds 10 to 15 knots. Seas 2 to 3 feet. Protected waters a moderate chop. A chance of showers and thunderstorms. Wednesday night, south winds 5 to 10 knots. Seas 2 to 3 feet. Protected waters a light chop. A chance of showers. A chance of thunderstorms, mainly in the evening. Thursday, south winds 5 to 10 knots. Seas 1 to 2 feet. Protected waters a light chop. A chance of showers. A slight chance of thunderstorms in the morning, then a chance of thunderstorms in the afternoon. Thursday night, southwest winds 5 to 10 knots. Seas 1 to 2 feet. Protected waters a light chop. A chance of showers and thunderstorms. Winds and waves higher and near thunderstorms. The coastal waters forecast for the following: St. Andrews Bay waterways. Tonight, south winds 5 to 10 knots, becoming southeast late this evening and overnight. Protected waters a light chop. Sunday, south winds 5 to 10 knots. Protected waters a light chop. A chance of showers

thunderstorms. Sunday night, south winds 5 to 10 knots, becoming southeast after midnight. Protected waters, a light shop. A slight chance of showers and thunderstorms in the evening. Monday, southeast winds 5 to 10 knots, becoming south 10 to 15 knots in the afternoon. Protected waters, a moderate chop. Showers and thunderstorms likely. Monday night, southeast winds 5 to 10 knots. Protected waters, a light chop. Showers and thunderstorms likely, mainly in the evening. Tuesday, southeast winds 5 to 10 knots, becoming south 10 to 15 knots in the afternoon. Protected waters, a moderate chop. A chance of showers and thunderstorms in the morning, then showers and thunderstorms likely in the afternoon. Tuesday night, southeast winds 5 to 10 knots. Protected waters, a light chop. Showers and thunderstorms likely, mainly in the evening. Wednesday, southeast winds 5 to 10 knots. Protected waters, a light chop. A chance of showers and thunderstorms. Wednesday night, south winds 5 to 10 knots, becoming southeast after midnight. Protected waters, a light chop. A chance of showers and thunderstorms, mainly in the evening. Thursday, southeast winds around 5 knots, becoming southwest in the afternoon. Protected waters, a light chop. Showers likely with a chance of thunderstorms. Thursday night, southwest winds 5 to 10 knots, diminishing to around 5 knots after midnight. Protected waters, a light chop. A chance of showers and thunderstorms. Winds and waves higher and near thunderstorms. The Tropical Weather Outlook. For the North Atlantic, Caribbean Sea, and the Gulf of America, tropical cyclone formation is not expected during the next 7 days. The surf zone forecast general outlook. Lower onshore wind speeds this afternoon should lead to mostly moderate risks for rip currents, but localized areas of high risk can't be ruled out, especially across south-facing beaches of Gulf and Franklin County, which will see a greater portion of the flow being onshore. Southerly flow continues into the weekend with rip current risks likely increasing later by Memorial Day as stronger southerly flow begins to develop. Daily chances for showers and storms are forecast. Based on communication with area beach officials, the following flags are flying at area beaches: Walton, Red Bay, Red State Park Gulf Beaches, Yellow West Facing Gulf Beaches, Red South Facing Gulf Beaches, Red Franklin, Red. Tide information for Saturday, May 23, 2026. St. Mark's River entrance. Low 2:22 a.m., high 9:12 a.m., low 2:25 p.m., high 8:09 p.m. Apalachicola. Low 4:42 a.m., high 11:44 a.m., low 5:10 p.m., high 9:56 p.m. St. Andrews Bay at Panama City. Low 1:32 a.m., high 2:54 p.m. Note that the times of high and low tide are 3 minutes earlier at Channel Point than at the St. Mark's River entrance. The average water temperature at Apalachicola was 82.4 degrees. Sunrise and sunset in Tallahassee. May 23, 2026, sunrise 6:39 a.m. Eastern Daylight Time, sunset 8:30 p.m. Eastern Daylight Time. 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This broadcast originates from your National Weather Service office in Tallahassee, Florida. The latest weather and forecast information can also be accessed by calling our automated forecast line at 850-942-8851. The current time is 4:12 p.m. Eastern Daylight Time. High rip current risk in effect from 9 a.m. Eastern Daylight Time or 8 a.m. Central Daylight Time this morning through this evening. What? Dangerous rip current expected. Where? Gulf and Franklin County beaches. When? From 9 a.m. Eastern Daylight Time or 8 a.m. Central Daylight Time this morning through this evening. Impacts. Rip currents can sweep even the best swimmers away from shore into deeper water. Swim near a lifeguard. If caught in a rip current, relax and float. Don't swim against the current. If able, swim in a direction following the shoreline. If unable to escape, face the shore and call or wave for help. These are the 4 p.m. Eastern Daylight Time conditions. At the Tallahassee Airport, it was partly sunny. The temperature was 91 degrees. The wind was out at 10 miles an hour. At Florida State University, the temperature was 88 degrees. The wind was out at 8 miles an hour. At Apalachicola, it was mostly sunny. The temperature was 83 degrees. The wind was out at 13 miles an hour.

at Panama City Northwest, it was mostly sunny. The temperature was 85 degrees. The wind was south at 12 miles an hour. At Dothan, thunder was reported. The temperature was 77 degrees. The wind was northeast at 15 miles an hour. At Albany, it was mostly sunny. The temperature was 88 degrees. The wind was south at 8 miles an hour. At Valdosta, it was partly sunny. Visibility 10 miles. Temperature was 98.68. And the pressure was 29.99 inches. At the buoy south of Apalachicola, winds were southeast at 2 feet. At the buoy south of Panama City, winds were southeast at 2 feet. At the buoy south of Pensacola, winds were southeast at 8 knots, and seas were 2 feet. The forecast for the local area. Tonight, mostly cloudy. A chance of showers and thunderstorms this evening. Lows in the lower 70s. South winds around 5 miles per hour this evening, becoming light and variable. Chance of rain 50%. Sunday, mostly sunny. A slight chance of showers and thunderstorms in the morning, then a chance of showers and thunderstorms in the afternoon. Highs in the upper 80s. South winds around 5 miles per hour. Chance of rain 50%. Sunday night, mostly cloudy with a chance of showers and thunderstorms in the evening, then partly cloudy after midnight. Lows in the lower 70s. South winds around 5 miles per hour in the evening, becoming light and variable. Chance of rain 50%. Memorial Day, partly sunny. A chance of showers and thunderstorms in the morning, then showers and thunderstorms in the afternoon. Highs in the upper 80s. Southeast winds 5 to 10 miles per hour. Chance of rain 80%. Monday night, partly cloudy with showers and thunderstorms in the evening, then mostly cloudy with a chance of showers and thunderstorms after midnight. Lows in the lower 70s. South winds 5 to 10 miles per hour, becoming southeast after midnight. Chance of rain 80%. Tuesday through Wednesday night, mostly cloudy with a chance of showers and thunderstorms. Highs in the upper 80s. Lows in the lower 70s. Chance of rain 50%. Thursday and Thursday night, mostly cloudy. Showers likely with a chance of thunderstorms. Highs in the upper 80s. Lows in the lower 70s. Chance of rain 70%. Friday through Saturday, showers with a chance of thunderstorms. Highs in the mid 80s. Lows around 70. Chance of rain 80%. The coastal waters forecast for the following: waters from Suwannee River to Apalachicola, Florida, extending from 20 to 60 nautical miles. Coastal waters from Okaloosa-Walton County line to Mexico Beach out to 20 nautical miles. Coastal waters from Mexico Beach to Apalachicola out to 20 nautical miles. Waters from Okaloosa-Walton County line to Mexico Beach 20 to 60 nautical miles. And waters from Mexico Beach to Apalachicola 20 to 60 nautical miles. Tonight, south winds 5 to 10 knots, becoming southeast after midnight. Seas 1 to 2 feet. Wave detail, south 2 feet at 5 seconds. Protected waters, a light chop. A slight chance of showers and thunderstorms late. Sunday, southeast winds 5 to 10 knots. Seas 1 to 2 feet. Wave detail, south 2 feet at 5 seconds. Protected waters, a light chop. A slight chance of showers and thunderstorms. Sunday night, southeast winds 5 to 10 knots. Seas 1 to 2 feet. Wave detail, south 2 feet at 5 seconds. Protected waters, a light chop. A slight chance of showers and thunderstorms. Monday, southeast winds 10 to 15 knots. Seas around 3 feet. Wave detail, southeast 3 feet at 6 seconds. Protected waters, a moderate chop. A chance of showers and thunderstorms. Monday night, southeast winds 10 to 15 knots. Seas around 3 feet. Wave detail, south 3 feet at 6 seconds. Protected waters, a moderate chop. A chance of showers and thunderstorms. Tuesday, southeast winds 10 to 15 knots. Seas 2 to 4 feet. Wave detail, south 4 feet at 6 seconds. Protected waters, a moderate chop. A chance of showers and thunderstorms. Tuesday night, south winds 10 to 15 knots, becoming southeast 5 to 10 knots after midnight. Seas 2 to 4 feet. Protected waters, a moderate chop.
A slight chance of showers and thunderstorms in the evening, then a chance of showers and thunderstorms after midnight. Wednesday, southeast winds 10 to 15 knots. Seas 2 to 3 feet. Protected waters a moderate chop. A chance of showers and thunderstorms. Wednesday night, south winds 5 to 10 knots. Seas 2 to 3 feet. Protected waters a light chop. A chance of showers. A chance of thunderstorms, mainly in the evening. Thursday, south winds 5 to 10 knots. Seas 1 to 2 feet. Protected waters a light chop. A chance of showers. A slight chance of thunderstorms in the morning, then a chance of thunderstorms in the afternoon. Thursday night, southwest winds 5 to 10 knots. Seas 1 to 2 feet. Protected waters a light chop. A chance of showers and thunderstorms. Winds and waves higher and near thunderstorms. The coastal waters forecast for the following St. Andrews Bay waterways. Tonight, south winds 5 to 10 knots, becoming southeast late this evening and overnight. Protected waters a light chop. Sunday, south winds 5 to 10 knots. Protected waters a light chop. A chance of showers and thunderstorms. Sunday night, south winds 5 to 10 knots, becoming southeast after midnight. Protected waters a light chop. A slight chance of showers and thunderstorms in the evening. Monday, southeast winds 5 to 10 knots, becoming south 10 to 15 knots in the afternoon. Protected waters a moderate chop. Showers and thunderstorms likely. Monday night, southeast winds 5 to 10 knots. Protected waters a light chop. Showers and thunderstorms likely, mainly in the evening. Tuesday, southeast winds 5 to 10 knots, becoming south 10 to 15 knots in the afternoon. Protected waters a moderate chop. A chance of showers and thunderstorms in the morning, then showers and thunderstorms likely in the afternoon. Tuesday night, southeast winds 5 to 10 knots. Protected waters a light chop. Showers and thunderstorms likely, mainly in the evening. Wednesday, southeast winds 5 to 10 knots. Protected waters a light chop. A chance of showers and thunderstorms. Wednesday night, south winds 5 to 10 knots, becoming southeast after midnight. Protected waters a light chop. A chance of showers and thunderstorms, mainly in the evening. Thursday, southeast winds around 5 knots, becoming southwest in the afternoon. Protected waters a light chop. Showers likely with a chance of thunderstorms. Thursday night, southwest winds 5 to 10 knots, diminishing to around 5 knots after midnight. Protected waters a light chop. A chance of showers and thunderstorms. Winds and waves higher and near thunderstorms. The Tropical Weather Outlook. For the North Atlantic, Caribbean Sea, and the Gulf of America, tropical cyclone formation is not expected during the next 7 days. Tides information for Saturday, May 23, 2026. St. Mark's River entrance. Low 2:22 a.m., high 9:12 a.m., low 2:25 p.m., high 8:09 p.m. Apalachicola. Low 4:42 a.m., high 11:44 a.m., low 5:10 p.m., high 9:56 p.m. St. Andrews Bay at Panama City. Low 1:32 a.m., high 2:54 p.m. Note that the times of high and low tide are 3 minutes earlier at Shell Point than at the St. Mark's River entrance. The average water temperature at Apalachicola was 82.4 degrees. Sunrise and sunset in Tallahassee. May 23, 2026, sunrise 6:39 a.m. Sunset 8:30 p.m. Eastern Daylight Time. Florida operating 24 hours a day on a frequency of 162.40 MHz. This broadcast originates from your National Weather Service office in Tallahassee, Florida. The latest weather and forecast information can also be accessed by calling our automated forecast line at 850-942-8851. The current time is 4:22 p.m. Eastern Daylight Time. High risk current risk in effect from 9 a.m. Eastern Daylight Time or 8 a.m. Central Daylight Time this morning through this evening. What? Dangerous rip currents expected. Where? Gulf and Franklin County beaches. When? From 9 a.m. Eastern Daylight Time or 8 a.m. Central Daylight Time this morning through this evening. Impacts. Rip currents can sweep even the best swimmers away from shore into deeper water. Swim near a lifeguard. If caught in a rip current, relax and float.
Don't swim against the current. If able, swim in a direction following the shoreline. If unable to escape, face the shore and call or wave for help. These are the 4 p.m. Eastern Daylight Time conditions. At the Tallahassee Airport, it was partly sunny. The temperature was 91 degrees. The wind was out at 10 miles an hour. At Florida State University, the temperature was 88 degrees. At Apalachicola, it was mostly sunny. The temperature was 83 degrees. The wind was out at 13 miles an hour. At Panama City Northwest, it was mostly sunny. The temperature was 85 degrees. The wind was out at 12 miles an hour. At Dothan, thunder was reported. The temperature was 77 degrees. The wind was northeast at 15 miles an hour. At Albany, it was mostly sunny. The temperature was 88 degrees. The wind was out at 8 miles an hour. At Valdosta, it was partly sunny. Visibility 10 miles. Temperature was 90 degrees, dew point 68. And the pressure was 29.99 inches and falling. Over the marine area, at the buoy south of Apalachicola, winds were southeast at 10 knots and seas were 2 feet. At the buoy south of Panama City, winds were southeast at 12 knots and seas were 2 feet. At the buoy south of Pensacola, winds were southeast at 8 knots and seas were 2 feet. The forecast for the local area. Tonight, mostly cloudy. A chance of showers and thunderstorms this evening. Lows in the lower 70s. South winds around 5 miles per hour this evening, becoming light and variable. Chance of rain 50%. Sunday, mostly sunny. A slight chance of showers and thunderstorms in the morning, then a chance of showers and thunderstorms in the afternoon. Highs in the upper 80s. South winds around 5 miles per hour. Chance of rain 50%. Sunday night, mostly cloudy with a chance of showers and thunderstorms in the evening, then partly cloudy after midnight. Lows in the lower 70s. South winds around 5 miles per hour in the evening, becoming light and variable. Chance of rain 50%. Memorial Day, partly sunny. A chance of showers and thunderstorms in the morning, then showers and thunderstorms in the afternoon. Highs in the upper 80s. Southeast winds 5 to 10 miles per hour. Chance of rain 80%. Monday night, partly cloudy with showers and thunderstorms in the evening, then mostly cloudy with a chance of showers and thunderstorms after midnight. Lows in the lower 70s. South winds 5 to 10 miles per hour, becoming southeast after midnight. Chance of rain 80%. Tuesday through Wednesday night, mostly cloudy with a chance of showers and thunderstorms. Highs in the upper 80s. Lows in the lower 70s. Chance of rain 50%. Thursday and Thursday night, mostly cloudy. Showers likely with a chance of thunderstorms. Highs in the upper 80s. Lows in the lower 70s. Chance of rain 70%. Friday through Saturday, showers with a chance of thunderstorms. Highs in the mid 80s. Lows around 70. Chance of rain 80%. The coastal waters forecast for the following: waters from Suwannee River to Apalachicola, Florida, extending from 20 to 60 nautical miles. Coastal waters from Okaloosa-Walton County line to Mexico Beach out to 20 nautical miles. Coastal waters from Mexico Beach to Apalachicola out to 20 nautical miles. Waters from Okaloosa-Walton County line to Mexico Beach 20 to 60 nautical miles. And waters from Mexico Beach to Apalachicola 20 to 60 nautical miles. Tonight, south winds 5 to 10 knots, becoming southeast after midnight. Seas 1 to 2 feet. Wave detail, south 2 feet at 5 seconds. Protected waters, a light chop. A slight chance of showers and thunderstorms late. Sunday, southeast winds 5 to 10 knots. Seas 1 to 2 feet. Wave detail, south 2 feet at 5 seconds. Protected waters, a light chop. A slight chance of showers and thunderstorms. Sunday night, southeast winds 5 to 10 knots. Seas 1 to 2 feet. Wave detail, south 2 feet at 5 seconds. Protected waters, a light chop. A slight chance of showers and thunderstorms. Monday, southeast winds 10 to 15 knots. Seas around 3 feet. Wave detail, southeast 3 feet at 6 seconds. Protected waters, a moderate chop. A chance of showers and thunderstorms. Monday night, southeast winds 10 to 15 knots. Seas around 3 feet.
Wave detail, south 3 feet at 6 seconds. Protected waters and moderate strong. A chance of showers and thunderstorms. Tuesday, southeast winds 10 to 15 knots. Seas 2 to 4 feet. Wave detail, south 4 feet at 6 seconds. Protected waters and moderate chop. A chance of showers and thunderstorms. Tuesday night, south winds 10 to 15 knots, becoming southeast 5 to 10 knots after midnight. Seas 2 to 4 feet. Protected waters and moderate chop. A slight chance of showers and thunderstorms in the evening, then a chance of showers and thunderstorms after midnight. Wednesday, southeast winds 10 to 15 knots. Seas 2 to 3 feet. Protected waters and moderate chop. A chance of showers and thunderstorms. Wednesday night, south winds 5 to 10 knots. Seas 2 to 3 feet. Protected waters, a light chop. A chance of showers. A chance of thunderstorms, mainly in the evening. Thursday, south winds 5 to 10 knots. Seas 1 to 2 feet. Protected waters, a light chop. A chance of showers. A slight chance of thunderstorms in the morning, then a chance of thunderstorms in the afternoon. Thursday night, southwest winds 5 to 10 knots. Seas 1 to 2 feet. Protected waters, a light chop. A chance of showers and thunderstorms. Winds and waves higher and near thunderstorms. The coastal waters forecast for the following St. Andrews Bay waterways. Tonight, south winds 5 to 10 knots, becoming southeast late this evening and overnight. Protected waters, a light chop. Sunday, south winds 5 to 10 knots. Protected waters, a light chop. A chance of showers and thunderstorms. Sunday night, south winds 5 to 10 knots, becoming southeast after midnight. Protected waters, a light chop. A slight chance of showers and thunderstorms in the evening. Monday, southeast winds 5 to 10 knots, becoming south 10 to 15 knots in the afternoon. Protected waters, a moderate chop. Showers and thunderstorms likely. Monday night, southeast winds 5 to 10 knots. Protected waters, a light chop. Showers and thunderstorms likely, mainly in the evening. Tuesday, southeast winds 5 to 10 knots, becoming south 10 to 15 knots in the afternoon. Protected waters, a moderate chop. A chance of showers and thunderstorms in the morning, then showers and thunderstorms likely in the afternoon. Tuesday night, southeast winds 5 to 10 knots. Protected waters, a light chop. Showers and thunderstorms likely, mainly in the evening. Wednesday, southeast winds 5 to 10 knots. Protected waters, a light chop. A chance of showers and thunderstorms. Wednesday night, south winds 5 to 10 knots, becoming southeast after midnight. Protected waters, a light chop. A chance of showers and thunderstorms, mainly in the evening. Thursday, southeast winds around 5 knots, becoming southwest in the afternoon. Protected waters, a light chop. Showers likely with a chance of thunderstorms. Thursday night, southwest winds 5 to 10 knots, diminishing to around 5 knots after midnight. Protected waters, a light chop. A chance of showers and thunderstorms. Winds and waves higher and near thunderstorms. The Tropical Weather Outlook. For the North Atlantic, Caribbean Sea, and the Gulf of America, tropical cyclone formation is not expected during the next 7 days. Tide information for Saturday, May 23, 2026. St. Marks River entrance. Low 2:22 a.m., high 9:12 a.m., low 2:25 p.m., high 8:09 p.m. Apalachicola. Low 4:42 a.m., high 11:44 a.m., low 5:10 p.m., high 9:56 p.m. St. Andrews Bay of Panama City. Low 1:32 a.m., high 2:54 p.m. Note that the times of high and low tide are 3 minutes earlier at Channel Point than at the St. Marks River entrance. The average water temperature at Apalachicola was 82.4 degrees. Sunrise and sunset in Tallahassee. May 23, 2026, sunrise 6:39 a.m. Eastern Daylight Time, sunset 8:30 p.m. Eastern Daylight Time. 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May 23, 2026, sunrise 6:39 a.m. Eastern Daylight Time, sunset 8:30 p.m. Eastern Daylight Time. 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

These are the 4 p.m. Eastern Daylight Time conditions. At the Tallahassee Airport, it was partly sunny. The temperature was 91 degrees. The wind was south at 10 miles an hour. At Florida State University, the temperature was 88 degrees. The wind was south at 8 miles an hour. At Apalachicola, it was mostly sunny. The temperature was 83 degrees. The wind was south at 13 miles an hour. At Panama City Northwest, it was mostly sunny. The temperature was 85 degrees. The wind was south at 12 miles an hour. At Dothan, thunder was reported. The temperature was 77 degrees. The wind was northeast at 15 miles an hour. At Albany, it was mostly sunny. The temperature was 88 degrees. The wind was south at 8 miles an hour. At Valdosta, it was partly sunny. Visibility 10 miles. Temperature was 90 degrees, dew point 68. And the pressure was 29.99 inches and falling. Over the marine area, at the buoy south of Apalachicola, winds were southeast at 10 knots and seas were 2 feet. At the buoy south of Panama City, winds were southeast at 12 knots and seas were 2 feet. At the buoy south of Pensacola, winds were southeast at 8 knots and seas were 2 feet. The forecast for the local area. Tonight, mostly cloudy. A chance of showers and thunderstorms this evening. Lows in the lower 70s. South winds around 5 miles per hour this evening, becoming light and variable. Chance of rain 50%. Sunday, mostly sunny. A slight chance of showers and thunderstorms in the morning, then a chance of showers and thunderstorms in the afternoon. Highs in the upper 80s. South winds around 5 miles per hour. Chance of rain 50%. Sunday night, mostly cloudy with a chance of showers and thunderstorms in the evening, then partly cloudy after midnight. Lows in the lower 70s. South winds around 5 miles per hour in the evening, becoming light and variable. Chance of rain 50%. Memorial Day, partly sunny. A chance of showers and thunderstorms in the morning, then showers and thunderstorms in the afternoon. Highs in the upper 80s. Southeast winds 5 to 10 miles per hour. Chance of rain 80%. Monday night, partly cloudy with showers and thunderstorms in the evening, then mostly cloudy with a chance of showers and thunderstorms after midnight. Lows in the lower 70s. South winds 5 to 10 miles per hour, becoming southeast after midnight. Chance of rain 80%. Tuesday through Wednesday night, mostly cloudy with a chance of showers and thunderstorms. Highs in the upper 80s. Lows in the lower 70s. Chance of rain 50%. Thursday and Thursday night, mostly cloudy. Showers likely with a chance of thunderstorms. Highs in the upper 80s. Lows in the lower 70s. Chance of rain 70%. Friday through Saturday, showers with a chance of thunderstorms. Highs in the mid 80s. Lows around 70. Chance of rain 80%. The coastal waters forecast for the following waters from Swampy River to Apalachicola, Florida, extending from 20 to 60 nautical miles. Coastal waters from Okaloosa, Walton County line to Mexico Beach out to 20 nautical miles. Coastal waters from Mexico Beach to Apalachicola out to 20 nautical miles. Waters from Okaloosa, Walton County line to Mexico Beach 20 to 60 nautical miles. And waters from Mexico Beach to Apalachicola 20 to 60 nautical miles. Tonight, south winds 5 to 10 knots, becoming southeast after midnight. Seas 1 to 2 feet. Wave detail, south 2 feet at 5 seconds. Protected waters a light chop. A slight chance of showers and thunderstorms late. Sunday, southeast winds 5 to 10 knots. Seas 1 to 2 feet. Wave detail, south 2 feet at 5 seconds. Protected waters a light chop. A slight chance of showers and thunderstorms. Sunday night, southeast winds 5 to 10 knots. Seas 1 to 2 feet. Wave detail, south 2 feet at 5 seconds. Protected waters a light chop. A slight chance of showers and thunderstorms. Monday, southeast winds 10 to 15 knots. Seas around 3 feet. Wave detail, southeast 3 feet at 6 seconds. Protected waters a moderate chop. A chance of showers and thunderstorms. Monday night, southeast winds 10 to 15 knots. Seas around 3 feet. Wave detail, south 3 feet at 6 seconds. Protected waters a moderate chop. A chance of showers and thunderstorms. Tuesday,

winds 10 to 15 knots. Seas 2 to 4 feet. Wave detail, south 4 feet at 6 seconds. Protected waters a moderate chop. A chance of showers and thunderstorms. Tuesday night, south winds 10 to 15 knots, becoming southeast 5 to 10 knots after midnight. Seas 2 to 4 feet. Protected waters a moderate chop. A slight chance of showers and thunderstorms in the evening, then a chance of showers and thunderstorms after midnight. Wednesday, southeast winds 10 to 15 knots. Seas 2 to 3 feet. Protected waters a moderate chop. A chance of showers and thunderstorms. Wednesday night, south winds 5 to 10 knots. Seas 2 to 3 feet. Protected waters a light chop. A chance of showers. A chance of thunderstorms, mainly in the evening. Thursday, south winds 5 to 10 knots. Seas 1 to 2 feet. Protected waters a light chop. A chance of showers. A slight chance of thunderstorms in the morning, then a chance of thunderstorms in the afternoon. Thursday night, southwest winds 5 to 10 knots. Seas 1 to 2 feet. Protected waters a light chop. A chance of showers and thunderstorms. Winds and waves higher in and near thunderstorms. The coastal waters forecast for the following St. Andrews Bay waterways. Tonight, south winds 5 to 10 knots, becoming southeast late this evening and overnight. Protected waters a light chop. Sunday, south winds 5 to 10 knots. Protected waters a light chop. A chance of showers and thunderstorms. Sunday night, south winds 5 to 10 knots, becoming southeast after midnight. Protected waters a light chop. A slight chance of showers and thunderstorms in the evening. Monday, southeast winds 5 to 10 knots, becoming south 10 to 15 knots in the afternoon. Protected waters a moderate chop. Showers and thunderstorms likely. Monday night, southeast winds 5 to 10 knots. Protected waters a light chop. Showers and thunderstorms likely, mainly in the evening. Tuesday, southeast winds 5 to 10 knots, becoming south 10 to 15 knots in the afternoon. Protected waters a moderate chop. A chance of showers and thunderstorms in the morning, then showers and thunderstorms likely in the afternoon. Tuesday night, southeast winds 5 to 10 knots. Protected waters a light chop. Showers and thunderstorms likely, mainly in the evening. Wednesday, southeast winds 5 to 10 knots. Protected waters a light chop. Wednesday night, south winds 5 to 10 knots, becoming southeast after midnight. Protected waters a light chop. A chance of showers and thunderstorms, mainly in the evening. Thursday, southeast winds around 5 knots, becoming southwest in the afternoon. Protected waters a light chop. Showers likely with a chance of thunderstorms. Thursday night, southwest winds 5 to 10 knots, diminishing to around 5 knots after midnight. Protected waters a light chop. A chance of showers and thunderstorms. Winds and waves higher in and near thunderstorms. The Tropical Weather Outlook. For the North Atlantic, Caribbean Sea, and the Gulf of America, tropical cyclone formation is not expected during the next 7 days. Tide information for Saturday, May 23, 2026. St. Mark's River entrance. Low 2:22 a.m., high 9:12 a.m., low 2:25 p.m., high 8:09 p.m. Apalachicola. Low 4:42 a.m., high 11:44 a.m., low 5:10 p.m., high 9:56 p.m. St. Andrews Bay at Panama City. Low 1:32 a.m., high 2:54 p.m. Note that the times of high and low tide are 3 minutes earlier at Shell Point than at the St. Mark's River entrance. The average water temperature at Apalachicola was 82.4 degrees. Sunrise and sunset in Tallahassee. May 23, 2026, sunrise 6:39 a.m. Eastern Daylight Time, sunset 8:30 p.m. Eastern Daylight Time. 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This broadcast originates from your National Weather Service office in Tallahassee, Florida. 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The current time is 4:44 p.m. Eastern Daylight Time. High risk current risk in effect from 9 a.m. Eastern Daylight Time or 8 a.m. Central Daylight Time this morning through this

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0: At the Tallahassee Airport, it was partly sunny.
1: The temperature was 91 degrees.
0: The wind was south at 10 miles an hour.
1: At Florida State University, the temperature was 88 degrees.
0: The wind was south at 8 miles an hour.
1: At Apalachicola, it was mostly sunny.
0: The temperature was 83 degrees.
1: The wind was south at 13 miles an hour.
0: At Panama City Northwest, it was mostly sunny.
1: The temperature was 85 degrees.
0: The wind was south at 12 miles an hour.
1: At Dothan, thunder was reported.
0: The temperature was 77 degrees.
1: The wind was northeast at 15 miles an hour.
0: At Albany, it was mostly sunny.
1: The temperature was 88 degrees.
0: The wind was south at 8 miles an hour.
1: At Valdosta, it was partly sunny.
0: Visibility 10 miles.
1: Temperature was 90 degrees,
0: dew point 68.
1: And the pressure was 29.99 inches and falling.
0: Over the marine area, at the buoy south of Apalachicola, winds were southeast at 10 knots and seas were 2 feet.
1: At the buoy south of Panama City, winds were southeast at 12 knots and seas were 2 feet.
0: At the buoy south of Pensacola, winds were southeast at 8 knots and seas were 2 feet.
1: The forecast for the local area.
0: Tonight, mostly cloudy.
1: A chance of showers and thunderstorms this evening.
0: Lows in the lower 70s.
1: South winds around 5 miles per hour this evening, becoming light and variable.
0: Chance of rain 50%.
1: Sunday, mostly sunny.
0: A slight chance of showers and thunderstorms in the morning, then a chance of showers and thunderstorms in the afternoon.
1: Highs in the upper 80s.
0: South winds around 5 miles per hour.
1: Chance of rain 50%.
0: Sunday night, mostly cloudy with a chance of showers and thunderstorms in the evening, then partly cloudy after midnight.
1: Lows in the lower 70s.
0: South winds around 5 miles per hour in the evening, becoming light and variable.
1: Chance of rain 50%.
0: Memorial Day, partly sunny.
1: A chance of showers and thunderstorms in the morning, then showers and thunderstorms in the afternoon.
0: Highs in the upper 80s.
1: Southeast winds 5 to 10 miles per hour.
0: Chance of rain 80%.
1: Monday night, partly cloudy with showers and thunderstorms in the evening, then mostly cloudy with a chance of showers and thunderstorms after midnight.
0: Lows in the lower 70s.
1: South winds 5 to 10 miles per hour, becoming southeast after midnight.
0: Chance of rain 80%.
1: Tuesday through Wednesday night, mostly cloudy with a chance of showers and thunderstorms.
0: Highs in the upper 80s.
1: Lows in the lower 70s.
0: Chance of rain 50%.
1: Thursday and Thursday night, mostly cloudy.
0: Showers likely with a chance of thunderstorms.
1: Highs in the upper 80s.
0: Lows in the lower 70s.
1: Chance of rain 70%.
0: Friday through Saturday, showers with a chance of thunderstorms.
1: Highs in the mid 80s.
0: Lows around 70.
1: Chance of rain 80%.
0: The coastal waters forecast for the following: waters from Swanee River to Apalachicola, Florida, extending from 20 to 60 nautical miles. Coastal waters from Okaloosa-Walton County line to Mexico Beach out to 20 nautical miles. Coastal waters from Mexico Beach to Apalachicola out to 20 nautical miles. Waters from Okaloosa-Walton County line to Mexico Beach 20 to 60 nautical miles. And waters from Mexico Beach to Apalachicola 20 to 60 nautical miles.
1: Tonight, south winds 5 to 10 knots, becoming southeast after midnight.
0: Seas 1 to 2 feet.
1: Wave detail, south 2 feet at 5 seconds.
0: Protected waters a light chop.
1: A slight chance of showers and thunderstorms late.
0: Sunday, southeast winds 5 to 10 knots.
1: Seas 1 to 2 feet.
0: Wave detail, south 2 feet at 5 seconds.
1: Protected waters a light chop.
0: A slight chance of showers and thunderstorms.
1: Sunday night, southeast winds 5 to 10 knots.
0: Seas 1 to 2 feet.
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0: Protected waters a light chop.

a slight chance of showers and thunderstorms. Monday, southeast winds 10 to 15 knots. Seas around 3 feet. Wave detail, southeast 3 feet at 6 seconds. Protected waters a moderate chop. A chance of showers and thunderstorms. Monday night, southeast winds 10 to 15 knots. Seas around 3 feet. Wave detail, south 3 feet at 6 seconds. Protected waters a moderate chop. A chance of showers and thunderstorms. Tuesday, southeast winds 10 to 15 knots. Seas 2 to 4 feet. Wave detail, south 4 feet at 6 seconds. Protected waters a moderate chop. A chance of showers and thunderstorms. Tuesday night, south winds 10 to 15 knots, becoming southeast 5 to 10 knots after midnight. Seas 2 to 4 feet. Protected waters a moderate chop. A slight chance of showers and thunderstorms in the evening, then a chance of showers and thunderstorms after midnight. Wednesday, southeast winds 10 to 15 knots. Seas 2 to 3 feet. Protected waters a moderate chop. A chance of showers and thunderstorms. Wednesday night, south winds 5 to 10 knots. Seas 2 to 3 feet. Protected waters a light chop. A chance of showers. A chance of thunderstorms, mainly in the evening. Thursday, south winds 5 to 10 knots. Seas 1 to 2 feet. Protected waters a light chop. A chance of showers. A slight chance of thunderstorms in the morning, then a chance of thunderstorms in the afternoon. Thursday night, southwest winds 5 to 10 knots. Seas 1 to 2 feet. Protected waters a light chop. A chance of showers and thunderstorms. Winds and waves higher and near thunderstorms. The coastal waters forecast for the following St. Andrews Bay waterways. Tonight, south winds 5 to 10 knots, becoming southeast late this evening and overnight. Protected waters a light chop. Sunday, south winds 5 to 10 knots. Protected waters a light chop. A chance of showers and thunderstorms. Sunday night, south winds 5 to 10 knots, becoming southeast after midnight. Protected waters a light chop. A slight chance of showers and thunderstorms in the evening. Monday, southeast winds 5 to 10 knots, becoming south 10 to 15 knots in the afternoon. Protected waters a moderate chop. Showers and thunderstorms likely. Monday night, southeast winds 5 to 10 knots. Protected waters a light chop. Showers and thunderstorms likely, mainly in the evening. Tuesday, southeast winds 5 to 10 knots, becoming south 10 to 15 knots in the afternoon. Protected waters a moderate chop. A chance of showers and thunderstorms in the morning, then showers and thunderstorms likely in the afternoon. Tuesday night, southeast winds 5 to 10 knots. Protected waters a light chop. Showers and thunderstorms likely, mainly in the evening. Wednesday, southeast winds 5 to 10 knots. Protected waters a light chop. A chance of showers and thunderstorms. Wednesday night, south winds 5 to 10 knots, becoming southeast after midnight. Protected waters a light chop. A chance of showers and thunderstorms, mainly in the evening. Thursday, southeast winds around 5 knots, becoming southwest in the afternoon. Protected waters a light chop. Showers likely with a chance of thunderstorms. Thursday night, southwest winds 5 to 10 knots, diminishing to around 5 knots after midnight. Protected waters a light chop. A chance of showers and thunderstorms. Winds and waves higher and near thunderstorms. The Tropical Weather Outlook. For the North Atlantic, Caribbean Sea, and the Gulf of America, tropical cyclone formation is not expected during the next 7 days. Tide information for Saturday, May 23, 2026. St. Mark's River entrance. Low 2:22 a.m., high 9:12 a.m., low 2:25 p.m., high 8:09 p.m. Apalachicola. Low 4:42 a.m., high 11:44 a.m., low 5:10 p.m., high 9:56 p.m. St. Andrews Bay at Panama City. Low 1:32 a.m., high 2:54 p.m. Note that the times of high and low tide are 3 minutes earlier at Shell Point than at the St. Mark's River entrance. The average water temperature at Apalachicola was 82.4 degrees. Sunrise and sunset in Tallahassee. May 23, 2026, sunrise 6:39 a.m. Eastern Daylight Time, sunset 8:30 p.m. Eastern Daylight Time. 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

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This broadcast originates from your National Weather Service office in Tallahassee, Florida. The latest weather and forecast information can also be accessed by calling our automated forecast line at 850-942-8851. The current time is 4:54 p.m. Eastern Daylight Time. High rip current risk in effect from 9 a.m. Eastern Daylight Time or 8 a.m. Central Daylight Time this morning through this evening. What? Dangerous rip current expected. From county beaches. When? From 9 a.m. Eastern Daylight Time or 8 a.m. Central Daylight Time this morning through this evening. Impacts. Rip currents can sweep even the best swimmers away from shore into deeper water. Swim near a lifeguard. If caught in a rip current, relax and float. Don't swim against the current. If able, swim in a direction following the shoreline. If unable to escape, face the shore and call or wave for help. These are the 4 p.m. Eastern Daylight Time conditions. At the Tallahassee Airport, it was partly sunny. The temperature was 91 degrees. The wind was south at 10 miles an hour. At Florida State University, the temperature was 88 degrees. The wind was south at 8 miles an hour. At Apalachicola, it was mostly sunny. The temperature was 83 degrees. The wind was south at 13 miles an hour. At Panama City Northwest, it was mostly sunny. The temperature was 85 degrees. The wind was south at 12 miles an hour. At Dothan, thunder was reported. The temperature was 77 degrees. The wind was northeast at 15 miles an hour. At Albany, it was mostly sunny. The temperature was 88 degrees. The wind was south at 8 miles an hour. At Valdosta, it was partly sunny. Visibility 10 miles. Temperature was 90 degrees, 0.68. And the pressure was 29.99 inches and falling. Over the marine area, at the buoy south of Apalachicola, winds were southeast at 10 knots and seas were 2 feet. At the buoy south of Panama City, winds were southeast at 12 knots and seas were 2 feet. At the buoy south of Pensacola, winds were southeast at 8 knots and seas were 2 feet. The forecast for the local area. Tonight, mostly cloudy. A chance of showers and lows in the lower 70s. South winds around 5 miles per hour this evening. Chance of rain 50%. Sunday, mostly sunny. A slight chance of showers and thunderstorms in the morning, then a chance of showers and thunderstorms in the afternoon. Highs in the upper 80s. South winds around 5 miles per hour. Chance of rain 50%. Sunday night, mostly cloudy with a chance of showers and thunderstorms in the evening, then partly cloudy after midnight. Lows in the lower 70s. South winds around 5 miles per hour in the evening, becoming light and variable. Chance of rain 50%. Memorial Day, partly sunny. A chance of showers and thunderstorms in the morning, then showers and thunderstorms in the afternoon. Highs in the upper 80s. Southeast winds 5 to 10 miles per hour. Chance of rain 80%. Monday night, partly cloudy with showers and thunderstorms in the evening, then mostly cloudy with a chance of showers and thunderstorms after midnight. Lows in the lower 70s. South winds 5 to 10 miles per hour, becoming southeast after midnight. Chance of rain 80%. Tuesday through Wednesday night, mostly cloudy with a chance of showers and thunderstorms. Highs in the upper 80s. Lows in the lower 70s. Chance of rain 50%. Thursday and Thursday night, mostly cloudy. Showers likely with a chance of thunderstorms. Highs in the upper 80s. Lows in the lower 70s. Chance of rain 70%. Friday through Saturday, showers with a chance of thunderstorms. Highs in the mid-80s. Lows around 70. Chance of rain 80%. The coastal waters forecast for the following waters from Suwannee River to Apalachicola, Florida, extending from 20 to 60 nautical miles. Coastal waters from Okaloosa, Walton County line to Mexico Beach out to 20 nautical miles. Coastal waters from Mexico Beach to Apalachicola out to 20 nautical miles. Waters from Okaloosa, Walton County line to Mexico Beach 20 to 60 nautical miles. And waters from Mexico Beach to Apalachicola 20 to 60 nautical miles. Tonight, south winds 5 to 10 knots, becoming southeast after midnight. Seas 1 to 2 feet.

detail, south 2 feet at 5 seconds. Protected waters, a light shop. A slight chance of showers and thunderstorms late. Sunday, southeast winds 5 to 10 knots. Seas 1 to 2 feet. Wave detail, south 2 feet at 5 seconds. Protected waters, a light shop. A slight chance of showers and thunderstorms. Sunday night, southeast winds 5 to 10 knots. Seas 1 to 2 feet. Wave detail, south 2 feet at 5 seconds. Protected waters, a light shop. A slight chance of showers and thunderstorms. Monday, southeast winds 10 to 15 knots. Seas around 3 feet. Wave detail, southeast 3 feet at 6 seconds. Protected waters, a moderate shop. A chance of showers and thunderstorms. Monday night, southeast winds 10 to 15 knots. Seas around 3 feet. Wave detail, south 3 feet at 6 seconds. Protected waters, a moderate chop. A chance of showers and thunderstorms. Tuesday, southeast winds 10 to 15 knots. Seas 2 to 4 feet. Wave detail, south 4 feet at 6 seconds. Protected waters, a moderate chop. A chance of showers and thunderstorms. Tuesday night, south winds 10 to 15 knots, becoming southeast 5 to 10 knots after midnight. Seas 2 to 4 feet. Protected waters, a moderate chop. A slight chance of showers and thunderstorms in the evening, then a chance of showers and thunderstorms after midnight. Wednesday, southeast winds 10 to 15 knots. Seas 2 to 3 feet. Protected waters, a moderate chop. A chance of showers and thunderstorms. Wednesday night, south winds 5 to 10 knots. Seas 2 to 3 feet. Protected waters, a light chop. A chance of showers. A chance of thunderstorms, mainly in the evening. Thursday, south winds 5 to 10 knots. Seas 1 to 2 feet. Protected waters, a light chop. A chance of showers. A slight chance of thunderstorms in the morning, then a chance of thunderstorms in the afternoon. Thursday night, southwest winds 5 to 10 knots. Seas 1 to 2 feet. Protected waters, a light chop. A chance of showers and thunderstorms. Winds and waves higher and near thunderstorms. The coastal waters forecast for the following St. Andrews Bay waterways. Tonight, south winds 5 to 10 knots, becoming southeast late this evening and overnight. Protected waters, a light chop. Sunday, south winds 5 to 10 knots. Protected waters, a light chop. A chance of showers and thunderstorms. Sunday night, south winds 5 to 10 knots, becoming southeast after midnight. Protected waters, a light chop. A slight chance of showers and thunderstorms in the evening. Monday, southeast winds 5 to 10 knots, becoming south 10 to 15 knots in the afternoon. Protected waters, a moderate chop. Showers and thunderstorms likely. Monday night, southeast winds 5 to 10 knots. Protected waters, a light chop. Showers and thunderstorms likely, mainly in the evening. Tuesday, southeast winds 5 to 10 knots, becoming south 10 to 15 knots in the afternoon. Protected waters, a moderate chop. A chance of showers and thunderstorms in the morning, then showers and thunderstorms likely in the afternoon. Tuesday night, southeast winds 5 to 10 knots. Protected waters, a light chop. Showers and thunderstorms likely, mainly in the evening. Wednesday, southeast winds 5 to 10 knots. Protected waters, a light chop. A chance of showers and thunderstorms. Wednesday night, south winds 5 to 10 knots, becoming southeast after midnight. Protected waters, a light chop. A chance of showers and thunderstorms, mainly in the evening. Thursday, southeast winds around 5 knots, becoming southwest in the afternoon. Protected waters, a light chop. Showers likely with a chance of thunderstorms. Thursday night, southwest winds 5 to 10 knots, diminishing to around 5 knots after midnight. Protected waters, a light chop. A chance of showers and thunderstorms. Winds and waves higher and near thunderstorms. The tropical weather outlook. For the North Atlantic, Caribbean Sea, and the Gulf of America, tropical cyclone formation is not expected during the next 7 days. Tide information for Saturday, May 23, 2026. St. Mark's River entrance. Low 2:22 a.m., high 9:12 a.m., low 2:25 p.m., high 8:09 p.m. Apalachicola. Low 4:42 a.m., high 11:44 a.m.

AM, low 5:10 PM, high 9:56 PM. St. Andrews Bay of Panama City, low 1:32 AM, high 2:54 PM. Note that the times of high and low tide are 3 minutes earlier at Shell Point than at the St. Marks River entrance. The average water temperature at Apalachicola was 82.4 degrees. Sunrise and sunset in Tallahassee. May 23, 2026, sunrise 6:39 a.m. Eastern Daylight Time, sunset 8:30 p.m. Eastern Daylight Time. 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This broadcast originates from your National Weather Service office in Tallahassee, Florida. 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The current time is 5:05 p.m. Eastern Daylight Time. High risk current risk in effect from 9 a.m. Eastern Daylight Time or 8 a.m. Central Daylight Time this morning through this evening. What? Dangerous risk current expected. Where? Gulf and Franklin County beaches. When? From 9 a.m. Eastern Daylight Time or 8 a.m. Central Daylight Time this morning through this evening. Impacts. Rip currents can sweep even the best swimmers away from shore into deeper water. Swim near a lifeguard. If caught in a rip current, relax and float. Don't swim against the current. If able, swim in a direction following the shoreline. If unable to escape, trace the shore and call or wave for help. These are the 5 p.m. Eastern Daylight Time conditions. At the Tallahassee Airport, it was partly sunny. The temperature was 88 degrees. The wind was southeast at 13 miles an hour. The report from Florida State University was not available. At Apalachicola, it was mostly sunny. The temperature was 84 degrees. The wind was south at 9 miles an hour. At Panama City Northwest, it was mostly sunny. The temperature was 84 degrees. The wind was south at 10 miles an hour. At Dothan, it was cloudy. The temperature was 80 degrees. The wind was south at 6 miles an hour. At Albany, it was mostly sunny. The temperature was 88 degrees. The wind was southwest at 14 miles an hour. At Valdosta, it was mostly sunny. Temperature was 90 degrees, dew point 70. And the pressure was 29.97 inches and falling. Over the marine area, at the buoy south of Apalachicola, winds were south at 12 knots. At the buoy south of Panama City, winds were south at 10 knots. At the buoy south of Pensacola, winds were southeast at 8 knots. The forecast for the local area. Tonight, mostly cloudy. The following broadcast is a special weather statement issued by the National Weather Service in Tallahassee, Florida. A strong thunderstorm will impact central Gadsden and southwestern Leon counties through 5:30 p.m. Eastern Daylight Time. At 5:06 p.m. Eastern Daylight Time, Doppler radar was tracking a strong thunderstorm 11 miles southwest of Midway, moving northeast at 10 miles per hour. Hazard, wind gusts up to 40 miles per hour. Source, radar indicated. Impact, gusty winds could knock down tree limbs and blow around unsecured objects. Locations impacted include Quincy, Midway, Havana, Fremont, Lake Talquin, Lickman, Florence, Scotland, Gibson, Fort Bradenton, Santa Clara, Shady Rest, Quincy Airport, Etumpka, and Bloxham. If outdoors, consider seeking shelter inside a building. The forecast for the local area. Tonight, mostly cloudy. A chance of showers and thunderstorms this evening. Lows in the lower 70s. South winds around 5 miles per hour this evening, becoming light and variable. Chance of rain 50%. Sunday, mostly sunny. A slight chance of showers and thunderstorms in the morning, then a chance of showers and thunderstorms in the afternoon. Highs in the upper 80s. South winds around 5 miles per hour. Chance of rain 50%. Sunday night, mostly cloudy with a chance of showers and thunderstorms in the evening, then partly cloudy after midnight. Lows in the lower 70s. South winds around 5 miles per hour in the evening, becoming light and variable. Chance of rain 50%. Memorial Day, partly sunny. A chance of showers and thunderstorms in the morning, then showers and thunderstorms in the afternoon. Highs in the upper 80s. Southeast winds 5 to 10 miles per hour. Chance of rain 80%. Monday night, partly cloudy with showers and thunderstorms.

storms in the evening, then mostly cloudy with a chance of showers and thunderstorms after midnight. Lows in the lower 70s. South winds 5 to 10 miles per hour, becoming southeast after midnight. Chance of rain 80%. Tuesday through Wednesday night, mostly cloudy with a chance of showers and thunderstorms. Highs in the upper 80s. Lows in the lower 70s. Chance of rain 50%. Thursday and Thursday night, mostly cloudy. Showers likely with a chance of thunderstorms. Highs in the upper 80s. Lows in the lower 70s. Chance of rain 70%. Friday through Saturday, showers with a chance of thunderstorms. Highs in the mid 80s. Lows around 70. Chance of rain 80%. The coastal waters forecast for the following: waters from Suwannee River to Apalachicola, Florida, extending from 20 to 60 nautical miles. Coastal waters from Okaloosa, Walton County line to Mexico Beach out to 20 nautical miles. Coastal waters from Mexico Beach to Apalachicola out to 20 nautical miles. Waters from Okaloosa, Walton County line to Mexico Beach 20 to 60 nautical miles. Waters from Mexico Beach to Apalachicola 20 to 60 nautical miles. Tonight, south winds 5 to 10 knots, becoming southeast after midnight. Seas 1 to 2 feet. Wave detail, south 2 feet at 5 seconds. Protected waters, a light chop. A slight chance of showers and thunderstorms late. Sunday, southeast winds 5 to 10 knots. Seas 1 to 2 feet. Wave detail, south 2 feet at 5 seconds. Protected waters, a light chop. A slight chance of showers and thunderstorms. Sunday night, southeast winds 5 to 10 knots. Seas 1 to 2 feet. Wave detail, south 2 feet at 5 seconds. Protected waters, a light chop. A slight chance of showers and thunderstorms. Monday, southeast winds 10 to 15 knots. Seas around 3 feet. Wave detail, southeast 3 feet at 6 seconds. Protected waters, a moderate chop. A chance of showers and thunderstorms. Monday night, southeast winds 10 to 15 knots. Seas around 3 feet. Wave detail, south 3 feet at 6 seconds. Protected waters, a moderate chop. A chance of showers and thunderstorms. Tuesday, southeast winds 10 to 15 knots. Seas 2 to 4 feet. Wave detail, south 4 feet at 6 seconds. Protected waters, a moderate chop. A chance of showers and thunderstorms. Tuesday night, south winds 10 to 15 knots, becoming southeast 5 to 10 knots after midnight. Seas 2 to 4 feet. Protected waters, a moderate chop. A slight chance of showers and thunderstorms in the evening, then a chance of showers and thunderstorms after midnight. Wednesday, southeast winds 10 to 15 knots. Seas 2 to 3 feet. Protected waters, a moderate chop. A chance of showers and thunderstorms. Wednesday night, south winds 5 to 10 knots. Seas 2 to 3 feet. Protected waters, a light chop. A chance of showers. A chance of thunderstorms, mainly in the evening. Thursday, south winds 5 to 10 knots. Seas 1 to 2 feet. Protected waters, a light chop. A chance of showers. A slight chance of thunderstorms in the morning, then a chance of thunderstorms in the afternoon. Thursday night, southwest winds 5 to 10 knots. Seas 1 to 2 feet. Protected waters, a light chop. A chance of showers and thunderstorms. Winds and waves higher in and near thunderstorms. The coastal waters forecast for the following: St. Andrews Bay waterways. Tonight, south winds 5 to 10 knots, becoming southeast late this evening and overnight. Protected waters, a light chop. Sunday, south winds 5 to 10 knots. Protected waters, a light chop. A chance of showers and thunderstorms. Sunday night, south winds 5 to 10 knots, becoming southeast after midnight. Protected waters, a light chop. A slight chance of showers and thunderstorms in the evening. Southeast winds 5 to 10 knots, becoming south 10 to 15 knots in the afternoon. Protected waters, a moderate chop. Showers and thunderstorms likely. Monday night, southeast winds 5 to 10 knots. Protected waters, a light chop. Showers and thunderstorms likely, mainly in the evening. Tuesday, southeast winds 5 to 10 knots, becoming south 10 to 15 knots in the afternoon. Protected waters, a moderate chop. A chance of showers and thunderstorms in the morning, then showers and thunderstorms likely in the afternoon.

Friday night, southeast winds 5 to 10 knots. Protected waters, a light shop. Showers and thunderstorms likely, mainly in the evening. Wednesday, southeast winds 5 to 10 knots. Protected waters, a light shop. A chance of showers and thunderstorms. Wednesday night, south winds 5 to 10 knots, becoming southeast after midnight. Protected waters, a light shop. A chance of showers and thunderstorms, mainly in the evening. Thursday, southeast winds around 5 knots, becoming southwest in the afternoon. Protected waters, a light shop. Showers likely with a chance of thunderstorms. Thursday night, southwest winds 5 to 10 knots, diminishing to around 5 knots after midnight. Protected waters, a light shop. A chance of showers and thunderstorms. Winds and waves higher in and near thunderstorms. The Tropical Weather Outlook. For the North Atlantic, Caribbean Sea, and the Gulf of America, tropical cyclone formation is not expected during the next 7 days. Tide information for Saturday, May 23, 2026. St. Mark's River entrance. Low 2:22 a.m., high 9:12 a.m., low 2:25 p.m., high 8:09 p.m. Apalachicola. Low 4:42 a.m., high 11:44 a.m., low 5:10 p.m., high 9:56 p.m. St. Andrews Bay of Panama City. Low 1:32 a.m., high 2:54 p.m. Note that the times of high and low tide are 3 minutes earlier at Channel Point than at the St. Mark's River entrance. The average water temperature at Apalachicola was 82.4 degrees. Sunrise and sunset in Tallahassee. May 23, 2026, sunrise 6:39 a.m. Eastern Daylight Time, sunset 8:30 p.m. Eastern Daylight Time. 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The latest weather and forecast information can also be accessed by calling our automated forecast line at 850-942-8851. The current time is 5:16 p.m. Eastern Daylight Time. High risk current risk in effect from 9 a.m. Eastern Daylight Time or 8 a.m. Central Daylight Time this morning through this evening. What? Dangerous risk current expected. Where? Gulf and Franklin County beaches. When? From 9 a.m. Eastern Daylight Time or 8 a.m. Central Daylight Time this morning through this evening. Impacts. Rip currents can sweep even the best swimmers away from shore into deeper water. Swim near a lifeguard. If caught in a rip current, relax and float. Don't swim against the current. If able, swim in a direction following the shoreline. If unable to escape, trace the shore and call or wave for help. The following broadcast is a special weather statement issued by the National Weather Service in Tallahassee, Florida. A strong thunderstorm will impact central Gadsden and southwestern Leon counties through 5:30 p.m. Eastern Daylight Time. At 5:06 p.m. Eastern Daylight Time, Doppler radar was tracking a strong thunderstorm 11 miles southwest of Midway, moving northeast at 10 miles per hour. Hazard, wind gusts up to 40 miles per hour. Source, radar indicated. Impact, gusty winds could knock down tree limbs and blow around unsecured objects. Locations impacted include Quincy, Midway, Havana, Fremont, Lake Talquin, Littman, Florence, Scotland, Gibson, Fort Bradenton, Santa Clara, Shady Rest, Quincy Airport, Etumpka, and Bloxham. If outdoors, consider seeking shelter inside a building. These are the 5 p.m. Eastern Daylight Time conditions. At the Tallahassee Airport, it was partly sunny. The temperature was 88 degrees. The wind was southeast at 13 miles an hour. At Florida State University, the temperature was 88 degrees. The wind was south at 12 miles an hour. At Apalachicola, it was mostly sunny. The temperature was 84 degrees. The wind was south at 9 miles an hour. At Panama City Northwest, it was mostly sunny. The temperature was 84 degrees. The wind was south at 10 miles an hour. At Dothan, it was cloudy. The temperature was 80 degrees. The wind was south at 6 miles an hour. At Albany, it was partly sunny. The temperature was 88 degrees. The wind was southwest at 14 miles an hour. At Valdosta, it was mostly sunny. Visibility 10 miles. Temperature was 90 degrees, dew point 70. And the pressure was 29.97 inches and falling.
over the Marine

area. At the buoy south of Apalachicola, winds were south at 12 knots and seas were 2 feet. At the buoy south of Panama City, winds were south at 8 knots and seas were 2 feet. At the buoy south of Pensacola, winds were southeast at 6 knots and seas were 3 feet. The forecast for the local area. Tonight, mostly cloudy. A chance of showers and thunderstorms this evening. Lows in the lower 70s. South winds around 5 miles per hour this evening, becoming light and variable. Chance of rain 50%. Sunday, mostly sunny. A slight chance of showers and thunderstorms in the morning, then a chance of showers and thunderstorms in the afternoon. Highs in the upper 80s. South winds around 5 miles per hour. Chance of rain 50%. Sunday night, mostly cloudy with a chance of showers and thunderstorms in the evening, then partly cloudy after midnight. Lows in the lower 70s. South winds around 5 miles per hour in the evening, becoming light and variable. Chance of rain 50%. Memorial Day, partly sunny. A chance of showers and thunderstorms in the morning, then showers and thunderstorms in the afternoon. Highs in the upper 80s. Southeast winds 5 to 10 miles per hour. Chance of rain 80%. Monday night, partly cloudy with showers and thunderstorms in the evening, then mostly cloudy with a chance of showers and thunderstorms after midnight. Lows in the lower 70s. South winds 5 to 10 miles per hour, becoming southeast after midnight. Chance of rain 80%. Tuesday through Wednesday night, mostly cloudy with a chance of showers and thunderstorms. Highs in the upper 80s. Lows in the lower 70s. Chance of rain 50%. Thursday and Thursday night, mostly cloudy. Showers likely with a chance of thunderstorms. Highs in the upper 80s. Lows in the lower 70s. Chance of rain 70%. Friday through Saturday, showers with a chance of thunderstorms. Highs in the mid 80s. Lows around 70. Chance of rain 80%. The coastal waters forecast for the following: waters from Swami River to Apalachicola, Florida, extending from 20 to 60 nautical miles. Coastal waters from Okaloosa, Walton County line to Mexico Beach out to 20 nautical miles. Coastal waters from Mexico Beach to Apalachicola out to 20 nautical miles. Waters from Okaloosa, Walton County line to nautical miles. And waters from Mexico Beach to Apalachicola 20 to 60 nautical miles. Tonight, south winds 5 to 10 knots, becoming southeast after midnight. Seas 1 to 2 feet. Wave detail, south 2 feet at 5 seconds. Protected waters, a light chop. A slight chance of showers and thunderstorms late. Sunday, southeast winds 5 to 10 knots. Seas 1 to 2 feet. Wave detail, south 2 feet at 5 seconds. Protected waters, a light chop. A slight chance of showers and thunderstorms. Sunday night, southeast winds 5 to 10 knots. Seas 1 to 2 feet. Wave detail, south 2 feet at 5 seconds. Protected waters, a light chop. A slight chance of showers and thunderstorms. Monday, southeast winds 10 to 15 knots. Seas around 3 feet. Wave detail, southeast 3 feet at 6 seconds. Protected waters, a moderate chop. A chance of showers and thunderstorms. Monday night, southeast winds 10 to 15 knots. Seas around 3 feet. Wave detail, south 3 feet at 6 seconds. Protected waters, a moderate chop. A chance of showers and thunderstorms. Tuesday, southeast winds 10 to 15 knots. Seas 2 to 4 feet. Wave detail, south 4 feet at 6 seconds. Protected waters, a moderate chop. A chance of showers and thunderstorms. Tuesday night, south winds 10 to 15 knots, becoming southeast 5 to 10 knots after midnight. Seas 2 to 4 feet. Protected waters, a moderate chop. A slight chance of showers and thunderstorms in the evening, then a chance of showers and thunderstorms after midnight. Wednesday, southeast winds 10 to 15 knots. Seas 2 to 3 feet. Protected waters, a moderate chop. A chance of showers and thunderstorms. Wednesday night, south winds 5 to 10 knots. Seas 2 to 3 feet. Protected waters, a light chop. A chance of showers. A chance of thunderstorms, mainly in the evening. Thursday, south winds 5 to 10 knots. Seas 1 to 2 feet. Protected waters, a light chop. A chance of showers.
A slight chance of thunderstorms in the morning, then a chance of thunderstorms in the afternoon. Thursday night, southwest winds 5 to 10 knots. Seas 1 to 2 feet. Protected waters, a light chop. A chance of showers and thunderstorms. Winds and waves higher in and near thunderstorms. The coastal waters forecast for the following St. Andrews Bay waterways. Tonight, south winds 5 to 10 knots, becoming southeast late this evening and overnight. Protected waters, a light chop. Sunday, south winds 5 to 10 knots. Protected waters, a light chop. A chance of showers and thunderstorms. Sunday night, south winds 5 to 10 knots, becoming southeast after midnight. Protected waters, a light chop. A slight chance of showers and thunderstorms in the evening. Monday, southeast winds 5 to 10 knots, becoming south 10 to 15 knots in the afternoon. Protected waters, a moderate chop. Showers and thunderstorms likely. Monday night, southeast winds 5 to 10 knots. Protected waters, a light chop. Showers and thunderstorms likely, mainly in the evening. Tuesday, southeast winds 5 to 10 knots, becoming south 10 to 15 knots in the afternoon. Protected waters, a moderate chop. A chance of showers and thunderstorms in the morning, then showers and thunderstorms likely in the afternoon. Tuesday night, southeast winds 5 to 10 knots. Protected waters, a light chop. Showers and thunderstorms likely, mainly in the evening. Wednesday, southeast winds 5 to 10 knots. Protected waters, a light chop. A chance of showers and thunderstorms. Wednesday night, south winds 5 to 10 knots, becoming southeast after midnight. Protected waters, a light chop. A chance of showers and thunderstorms, mainly in the evening. Thursday, southeast winds around 5 knots, becoming southwest in the afternoon. Protected waters, a light chop. Showers likely with a chance of thunderstorms. Thursday night, southwest winds 5 to 10 knots, diminishing to around 5 knots after midnight. Protected waters, a light chop. A chance of showers and thunderstorms. Winds and waves higher in and near thunderstorms. The Tropical Weather Outlook. For the North Atlantic, Caribbean Sea, and the Gulf of America, tropical cyclone formation is not expected during the next 7 days. Low 2:22 a.m., high 9:12 a.m., low 2:25 p.m., high 8:09 p.m. Apalachicola. Low 4:42 a.m., high 11:44 a.m., low 5:10 p.m., high 9:56 p.m. St. Andrews Bay of Panama City. Low 1:32 a.m., high 2:54 p.m. Note that the times of high and low tide are 3 minutes earlier at Shell Point than at the St. Marks River entrance. The average water temperature at Apalachicola was 82.4 degrees. Sunrise and sunset in Tallahassee. May 23, 2026, sunrise 6:39 a.m. Eastern Daylight Time, sunset 8:30 p.m. Eastern Daylight Time. 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This broadcast originates from your National Weather Service office in Tallahassee, Florida. 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The current time is 5:27 p.m. Eastern Daylight Time. High rip current risk in effect from 9 a.m. Eastern Daylight Time or 8 a.m. Central Daylight Time this morning through this evening. What? Dangerous rip current expected. Where? Gulf and Franklin County beaches. When? From 9 a.m. Eastern Daylight Time or 8 a.m. Central Daylight Time this morning through this evening. Impacts. Rip currents can sweep even the best swimmers away from shore into deeper water. Swim near a lifeguard. If caught in a rip current, relax and float. Don't swim against the current. If able, swim following the shoreline. If unable to escape, trace the shore and call or wave for help. The following broadcast is a special weather statement issued by the National Weather Service in Tallahassee, Florida. A strong thunderstorm will impact central Gadsden and southwestern Leon counties through 5:30 p.m. Eastern Daylight Time. At 5:06 p.m. Eastern Daylight Time, Doppler radar was tracking a strong thunderstorm 11 miles southwest of Midway, moving northeast at 10 miles per hour. Hazard, wind gusts up to 40 miles per hour. Source, radar indicated.
impact, gusty winds could knock down trees and blow around unsecured objects.

impacted include Quincy, Midway, Havana, Remont, Lake Talbot, Lytton, Florence, Scotland, Gibson, Fort Braden, Santa Clara, Shady Rest, Quincy Airport, Etumpka, and Bloxham. If outdoors, consider seeking shelter inside a building. These are the 5 p.m. Eastern Daylight Time conditions. At the Tallahassee Airport, it was partly sunny. The temperature was 88 degrees. The wind was southeast at 13 miles an hour. At Florida State University, the temperature was 88 degrees. The wind was south at 12 miles an hour. At Apalachicola, it was mostly sunny. The temperature was 84 degrees. The wind was south at 9 miles an hour. At Panama City Northwest, it was mostly sunny. The temperature was 84 degrees. The wind was south at 10 miles an hour. At Dothan, it was cloudy. The temperature was 80 degrees. The wind was south at 6 miles an hour. At Albany, it was partly sunny. The temperature was 88 degrees. The wind was southwest at 14 miles an hour. At Valdosta, it was mostly sunny. Visibility 10 miles. Temperature was 90 degrees, dew point 70. And the pressure was 29.97 inches and falling. Over the marine area, at the buoy south of Apalachicola, winds were south at 12 knots and seas were 2 feet. At the buoy south of Panama City, winds were south at 8 knots and seas were 2 feet. At the buoy south of Pensacola, winds were southeast at 6 knots and seas were 3 feet. The forecast for the local area. Tonight, mostly cloudy. A chance of showers and thunderstorms this evening. Lows in the lower 70s. South winds around 5 miles per hour this evening, becoming light and variable. Chance of rain 50%. Sunday, mostly sunny. A slight chance of showers and thunderstorms in the morning, then a chance of showers and thunderstorms in the afternoon. Highs in the upper 80s. South winds around 5 miles per hour. Chance of rain 50%. Sunday night, mostly cloudy with a chance of showers and thunderstorms in the evening, then partly cloudy after midnight. Lows in the lower 70s. South winds around 5 miles per hour in the evening, becoming light and variable. Chance of rain 50%. Memorial Day, partly sunny. A chance of showers and thunderstorms in the morning, then showers and thunderstorms in the afternoon. Highs in the upper 80s. Southeast winds 5 to 10 miles per hour. Chance of rain 80%. Monday night, partly cloudy with showers and thunderstorms in the evening, then mostly cloudy with a chance of showers and thunderstorms after midnight. Lows in the lower 70s. South winds 5 to 10 miles per hour, becoming southeast after midnight. Chance of rain 80%. Tuesday through Wednesday night, mostly cloudy with a chance of showers and thunderstorms. Highs in the upper 80s. Lows in the lower 70s. Chance of rain 50%. Thursday and Thursday night, mostly cloudy. Showers likely with a chance of thunderstorms. Highs in the upper 80s. Lows in the lower 70s. Chance of rain 70%. Friday through Saturday, showers with a chance of thunderstorms. Highs in the mid 80s. Lows around 70. Chance of rain 80%. The coastal waters forecast. For the following, waters from Suwannee River to Apalachicola, Florida, extending from 20 to 60 nautical miles, coastal waters from Okaloosa-Walton County line to Mexico Beach out to 20 nautical miles, coastal waters from Mexico Beach to Apalachicola out to 20 nautical miles, waters from Okaloosa-Walton County line to Mexico Beach out to 20 nautical miles, coastal waters from Mexico Beach to Apalachicola out to 20 nautical miles, waters from Okaloosa-Walton County line to Mexico Beach 20 to 60 nautical miles, and waters from Mexico Beach to Apalachicola 20 to 60 nautical miles. Tonight, south winds 5 to 10 knots, becoming southeast after midnight. Seas 1 to 2 feet. Wave detail, south 2 feet at 5 seconds. Protected waters a light chop. A slight chance of showers and thunderstorms late. Sunday, southeast winds 5 to 10 knots. Seas 1 to 2 feet. Wave detail, south 2 feet at 5 seconds. Protected waters a light chop. A slight chance of showers and thunderstorms. Sunday night, southeast winds 5 to 10 knots. Seas 1 to 2 feet. Wave detail, south 2 feet at 5 seconds. Protected waters a light chop. A slight chance of showers and thunderstorms. Monday, southeast winds 10 to 15 knots.

Midnight. Seas 2 to 4 feet. Protected water is a moderate chop. A slight chance of showers and thunderstorms in the evening, then a chance of showers and thunderstorms after midnight. Wednesday, southeast winds 10 to 15 knots. Seas 2 to 3 feet. Protected water is a moderate chop. A chance of showers and thunderstorms. Wednesday night, south winds 5 to 10 knots. Seas 2 to 3 feet. Protected water is a light chop. A chance of showers. A chance of thunderstorms, mainly in the evening. Thursday, south winds 5 to 10 knots. Seas 1 to 2 feet. Protected water is a light chop. A chance of showers. A slight chance of thunderstorms in the morning, then a chance of thunderstorms in the afternoon. Thursday night, southwest winds 5 to 10 knots. Seas 1 to 2 feet. Protected water is a light chop. A chance of showers and thunderstorms. Winds and waves higher in and near thunderstorms. The coastal waters forecast for the following St. Andrews Bay waterways. Tonight, south winds 5 to 10 knots, becoming southeast late this evening and overnight. Protected water is a light chop. Sunday, south winds 5 to 10 knots. Protected water is a light chop. A chance of showers and thunderstorms. Sunday night, south winds 5 to 10 knots, becoming southeast after midnight. Protected water is a light chop. A slight chance of showers and thunderstorms in the evening. Monday, southeast winds 5 to 10 knots, becoming south 10 to 15 knots in the afternoon. Protected water is a moderate chop. Showers and thunderstorms likely. Monday night, southeast winds 5 to 10 knots. Protected water is a light chop. Showers and thunderstorms likely, mainly in the evening. Tuesday, southeast winds 5 to 10 knots, becoming south 10 to 15 knots in the afternoon. Protected water is a moderate chop. A chance of showers and thunderstorms in the morning, then showers and thunderstorms likely in the afternoon. Tuesday night, southeast winds 5 to 10 knots. Protected water is a light chop. Showers and thunderstorms likely, mainly in the evening. Wednesday, southeast winds 5 to 10 knots. Protected water is a light chop. A chance of showers and thunderstorms. Wednesday night, south winds 5 to 10 knots, becoming southeast after midnight. A chance of showers and thunderstorms, mainly in the evening. Thursday, southeast winds around 5 knots, becoming southwest in the afternoon. Protected water is a light chop. Showers likely with a chance of thunderstorms. Thursday night, southwest winds 5 to 10 knots, diminishing to around 5 knots after midnight. Protected water is a light chop. A chance of showers and thunderstorms. Winds and waves higher in and near thunderstorms. The tropical weather outlook. For the North Atlantic, Caribbean Sea, and the Gulf of America, tropical cyclone formation is not expected during the next 7 days. Tide information for Saturday, May 23, 2026. St. Mark's River entrance. Low 2:22 a.m., high 9:12 a.m., low 2:25 p.m., high 8:09 p.m. Apalachicola. Low 4:42 a.m., high 11:44 a.m., low 5:10 p.m., high 9:56 p.m. St. Andrews Bay at Panama City. Low 1:32 a.m., high 2:54 p.m. Note that the times of high and low tide are 3 minutes earlier at Shell Point than at the St. Mark's River entrance. The average water temperature at Apalachicola was 82.4 degrees. Sunrise and sunset in Tallahassee. May 23, 2026, sunrise 6:39 a.m. Eastern Daylight Time, sunset 8:30 p.m. Eastern Daylight Time. 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This broadcast originates from your National Weather Service office in Tallahassee, Florida. 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The current time is 5:39 p.m. Eastern Daylight Time. High rip current risk in effect from 9 a.m. Eastern Daylight Time or 8 a.m. Central Daylight Time this morning through this evening. What? Dangerous rip current expected. Where? Gulf and Franklin County beaches. When? From 9 a.m. Eastern Daylight Time or 8 a.m. Central Daylight Time this morning through this evening. Impacts. Rip currents can sweep even the best swimmers away from shore into deeper water.

swim near a lifeguard. If caught in a rip current, relax and float. 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If unable to escape, face the shore and call or wave for help. These are the 5 p.m. Eastern Daylight Time conditions. At the Tallahassee Airport, it was partly sunny. The temperature was 88 degrees. The wind was southeast at 13 miles an hour. At Florida State University, the temperature was 88 degrees. The wind was south at 12 miles an hour. At Apalachicola, it was mostly sunny. The temperature was 84 degrees. The wind was south at 9 miles an hour. At Panama City Northwest, it was mostly sunny. The temperature was 84 degrees. The wind was south at 10 miles an hour. At Dothan, it was cloudy. The temperature was 80 degrees. The wind was south at 6 miles an hour. At Albany, it was partly sunny. The temperature was 88 degrees. The wind was southwest at 14 miles an hour. At Valdosta, it was mostly sunny. Visibility 10 miles. Temperature was 90 degrees, dew point 70. And the pressure was 29.97 inches and falling. Over the marine area, at the buoys south of Apalachicola, winds were south at 12 knots and seas were 2 feet. At the buoys south of Panama City, winds were south at 8 knots and seas were 2 feet. At the buoys south of Pensacola, winds were southeast at 6 knots and seas were 3 feet. The forecast for the local area. Tonight, mostly cloudy. A chance of showers and thunderstorms this evening. Lows in the lower 70s. South winds around 5 miles per hour this evening, becoming light and variable. Chance of rain 50%. Sunday, mostly sunny. A slight chance of showers and thunderstorms in the morning, then a chance of showers and thunderstorms in the afternoon. Highs in the upper 80s. South winds around 5 miles per hour. Chance of rain 50%. Sunday night, mostly cloudy with a chance of showers and thunderstorms in the evening, then partly cloudy after midnight. Lows in the lower 70s. South winds around 5 miles per hour in the evening, becoming light and variable. Chance of rain 50%. Memorial Day, partly sunny. A chance of showers and thunderstorms in the morning, then showers and thunderstorms in the afternoon. Highs in the upper 80s. Southeast winds 5 to 10 miles per hour. Chance of rain 80%. Monday night, partly cloudy with showers and thunderstorms in the evening, then mostly cloudy with a chance of showers and thunderstorms after midnight. Lows in the lower 70s. South winds 5 to 10 miles per hour, becoming southeast after midnight. Chance of rain 80%. Tuesday through Wednesday night, mostly cloudy with a chance of showers and thunderstorms. Highs in the upper 80s. Lows in the lower 70s. Chance of rain 50%. Thursday and Thursday night, mostly cloudy. Showers likely with a chance of thunderstorms. Highs in the upper 80s. Lows in the lower 70s. Chance of rain 70%. Friday through Saturday, showers with a chance of thunderstorms. Highs in the mid 80s. Lows around 70. Chance of rain 80%. The coastal waters forecast for the following: waters from Suwannee River to Apalachicola, Florida, extending from 20 to 60 nautical miles. Coastal waters from Okaloosa, Walton County line to Mexico Beach out to 20 nautical miles. Coastal waters from Mexico Beach to Apalachicola out to 20 nautical miles. Waters from Okaloosa, Walton County line to Mexico Beach 20 to 60 nautical miles. And waters from Mexico Beach to Apalachicola 20 to 60 nautical miles. Tonight, south winds 5 to 10 knots, becoming southeast after midnight. Seas 1 to 2 feet. Wave detail, south 2 feet at 5 seconds. Protected waters a light chop. A slight chance of showers and thunderstorms late. Sunday, south 5 to 10 knots. Seas 1 to 2 feet. Wave detail, south 2 feet at 5 seconds. Protected waters a light chop. A slight chance of showers and thunderstorms. Sunday night, southeast winds 5 to 10 knots. Seas 1 to 2 feet. Wave detail, south 2 feet at 5 seconds. Protected waters a light chop. A slight chance of showers and thunderstorms. Monday, southeast winds 10 to 15 knots. Seas around 3 feet. Wave detail, southeast 3 feet at 6 seconds. Protected waters a moderate chop. A chance of showers and thunderstorms. Monday night,
Southeast winds 10 to 15 knots. Seas around 3 feet. Wave detail, south 3 feet at 6 seconds. Protected waters a moderate chop. A chance of showers and thunderstorms. Tuesday, southeast winds 10 to 15 knots. Seas 2 to 4 feet. Wave detail, south 4 feet at 6 seconds. Protected waters a moderate chop. A chance of showers and thunderstorms. Tuesday night, south winds 10 to 15 knots, becoming southeast 5 to 10 knots after midnight. Seas 2 to 4 feet. Protected waters a moderate chop. A slight chance of showers and thunderstorms in the evening, then a chance of showers and thunderstorms after midnight. Wednesday, southeast winds 10 to 15 knots. Seas 2 to 3 feet. Protected waters a moderate chop. A chance of showers and thunderstorms. Wednesday night, south winds 5 to 10 knots. Seas 2 to 3 feet. Protected waters a light chop. A chance of showers. A chance of thunderstorms, mainly in the evening. Thursday, south winds 5 to 10 knots. Seas 1 to 2 feet. Protected waters a light chop. A chance of showers. A slight chance of thunderstorms in the morning, then a chance of thunderstorms in the afternoon. Thursday night, southwest winds 5 to 10 knots. Seas 1 to 2 feet. Protected waters a light chop. A chance of showers and thunderstorms. Winds and waves higher and near thunderstorms. The coastal waters forecast for the following St. Andrews Bay waterways. Tonight, south winds 5 to 10 knots, becoming southeast late this evening and overnight. Protected waters a light chop. Sunday, south winds 5 to 10 knots. Protected waters a light chop. A chance of showers and thunderstorms. Sunday night, south winds 5 to 10 knots, becoming southeast after midnight. Protected waters a light chop. A slight chance of showers and thunderstorms in the evening. Monday, southeast winds 5 to 10 knots, becoming south 10 to 15 knots in the afternoon. Protected waters a moderate chop. Showers and thunderstorms likely. Monday night, southeast winds 5 to 10 knots. Protected waters a light chop. Showers and thunderstorms likely, mainly in the evening. Tuesday, southeast winds 5 to 10 knots, becoming south 10 to 15 knots in the afternoon. Protected waters a moderate chop. A chance of showers and thunderstorms in the morning, then showers and thunderstorms likely in the afternoon. Tuesday night, southeast winds 5 to 10 knots. Protected waters a light chop. Showers and thunderstorms likely, mainly in the evening. Wednesday, southeast winds 5 to 10 knots. Protected waters a light chop. A chance of showers and thunderstorms. Wednesday night, south winds 5 to 10 knots, becoming southeast after midnight. Protected waters a light chop. A chance of showers and thunderstorms, mainly in the evening. Thursday, southeast winds around 5 knots, becoming southwest in the afternoon. Protected waters a light chop. Showers likely with a chance of thunderstorms. Thursday night, southwest winds 5 to 10 knots, diminishing to around 5 knots after midnight. Protected waters a light chop. A chance of showers and thunderstorms. Winds and waves higher and near thunderstorms. The Tallahassee climate summary for this evening, as of 5 p.m., May 23, 2026. Today's high temperature of 92 degrees occurred at 2:56 p.m. This high was 3 degrees above the normal high of 89. Today's low temperature of 70 degrees occurred at 4:56 a.m. This low was 5 degrees above the normal low of 65. 0.01 inches of precipitation fell today, which brings the monthly total to 3.83 inches. This is 1.72 inches above the normal amount of 2.11 inches for May. The total precipitation for the year now stands at 10.74 inches, which is 8.83 inches below normal. The normal high temperature for tomorrow is 89 degrees, and the normal low is 66. The record high for tomorrow is 100, which occurred in 1941, and the record low is 52, which occurred in 1892. Sunset tonight is at 8:30 p.m. Sunrise tomorrow is at 6:39 a.m. The Tropical Weather Outlook. For the North Atlantic, Caribbean Sea, and the Gulf of America, tropical cyclone formation is not expected during the next 7 days. Tide information for Saturday, May 23, 2026. St. Mark's River entrance. Low 2:22 a.m., high

12 a.m., low to 25 p.m., high 8:09 p.m. Apalachicola. Low 4:42 a.m., high 11:44 a.m., low 5:10 p.m., high 9:56 p.m. St. Andrews Bay at Panama City. Low 1:32 a.m., high 2:54 p.m. Note that the times of high and low tide are 3 minutes earlier at Channel Point than at the St. Marks River entrance. The average water temperature at Apalachicola was 82.4 degrees. Sunrise and sunset in Tallahassee. May 23, 2026, sunrise 6:39 a.m. Eastern Daylight Time, sunset 8:30 p.m. Eastern Daylight Time. 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The latest weather and forecast information can also be accessed by calling our automated forecast line at 850-942-8851. The current time is 5:50 p.m. Eastern Daylight Time. High rip current risk in effect from 9 a.m. Eastern Daylight Time or 8 a.m. Central Daylight Time this morning through this evening. What? Dangerous rip current expected. Where? Gulf and Franklin County beaches. When? From 9 a.m. Eastern Daylight Time or 8 a.m. Central Daylight Time this morning through this evening. Impacts. Rip currents can sweep even the best swimmers away from shore into deeper water. Swim near a lifeguard. If caught in a rip current, relax and float. Don't swim against the current. If able, swim in a direction following the shoreline. If unable to escape, trace the shore and call or wave for help. These are the 5 p.m. Eastern Daylight Time conditions. At the Tallahassee Airport, it was partly sunny. The temperature was 88 degrees. The wind was southeast at 13 miles an hour. At Florida State University, the temperature was 88 degrees. The wind was south at 12 miles an hour. At Apalachicola, it was mostly sunny. The temperature was 84 degrees. The wind was south at 9 miles an hour. At Panama City Northwest, it was mostly sunny. The temperature was 84 degrees. The wind was south at 10 miles an hour. At Dothan, it was cloudy. The temperature was 80 degrees. The wind was south at 6 miles an hour. At Albany, it was partly sunny. The temperature was 88 degrees. The wind was southwest at 14 miles an hour. At Valdosta, it was mostly sunny. Visibility 10 miles. Temperature was 90 degrees, dew point 70. And the pressure was 29.97 inches and falling. Over the marine area, at the buoy south of Apalachicola, winds were south at 12 knots and seas were 2 feet. At the buoy south of Panama City, winds were south at 8 knots and seas were 2 feet. At the buoy south of Pensacola, winds were southeast at 6 knots and seas were 3 feet. The forecast for the local area. Tonight, mostly cloudy. A chance of showers and thunderstorms this evening. Lows in the lower 70s. South winds around 5 miles per hour this evening, becoming light and variable. Chance of rain 50%. Sunday, mostly sunny. A slight chance of showers and thunderstorms in the morning, then a chance of showers and thunderstorms in the afternoon. Highs in the upper 80s. South winds around 5 miles per hour. Chance of rain 50%. Sunday night, mostly cloudy with a chance of showers and thunderstorms in the evening, then partly cloudy after midnight. Lows in the lower 70s. South winds around 5 miles per hour in the evening, becoming light and variable. Chance of rain 50%. Memorial Day, partly sunny. A chance of showers and thunderstorms in the morning, then showers and thunderstorms in the afternoon. Highs in the upper 80s. Southeast winds 5 to 10 miles per hour. Chance of rain 80%. Monday night, partly cloudy with showers and thunderstorms in the evening, then mostly cloudy with a chance of showers and thunderstorms after midnight. Lows in the lower 70s. South winds 5 to 10 miles per hour, becoming southeast after midnight. Chance of rain 80%. Tuesday through Wednesday night, mostly cloudy with a chance of showers and thunderstorms. Highs in the upper 80s. Lows in the lower 70s. Chance of rain 50%. Thursday and Thursday night, mostly cloudy. Showers likely with a chance of thunderstorms. Highs in the upper 80s. Lows in the lower 70s. Chance of rain 70%.
Friday through Saturday, showers with a chance of thunderstorms. Highs in the mid-80s. Lows around 70. Chance of rain 80%. The coastal waters forecast for the following: waters from Swami River to Apalachicola, Florida, extending from 20 to 60 nautical miles. Coastal waters from Okaloosa-Walton County line to Mexico Beach out to 20 nautical miles. Coastal waters from Mexico Beach to Apalachicola out to 20 nautical miles. Waters from Okaloosa-Walton County line to Mexico Beach 20 to 60 nautical miles. And waters from Mexico Beach to Apalachicola 20 to 60 nautical miles. Tonight, south winds 5 to 10 knots, becoming southeast after midnight. Seas 1 to 2 feet. Wave detail, south 2 feet at 5 seconds. Protected waters, a light chop. A slight chance of showers and thunderstorms late. Sunday, southeast winds 5 to 10 knots. Seas 1 to 2 feet. Wave detail, south 2 feet at 5 seconds. Protected waters, a light chop. A slight chance of showers and thunderstorms. Sunday night, southeast winds 5 to 10 knots. Seas 1 to 2 feet. Wave detail, south 2 feet at 5 seconds. Protected waters, a light chop. A slight chance of showers and thunderstorms. Monday, southeast winds 10 to 15 knots. Seas around 3 feet. Wave detail, southeast 3 feet at 6 seconds. Protected waters, a moderate chop. A chance of showers and thunderstorms. Monday night, southeast winds 10 to 15 knots. Seas around 3 feet. Wave detail, south 3 feet at 6 seconds. Protected waters, a moderate chop. A chance of showers and thunderstorms. Tuesday, southeast winds 10 to 15 knots. Seas 2 to 4 feet. Wave detail, south 4 feet at 6 seconds. Protected waters, a moderate chop. A chance of showers and thunderstorms. Tuesday night, south winds 10 to 15 knots, becoming southeast 5 to 10 knots after midnight. Seas 2 to 4 feet. Protected waters, a moderate chop. A slight chance of showers and thunderstorms in the evening, then a chance of showers and thunderstorms after midnight. Wednesday, southeast winds 10 to 15 knots. Seas 2 to 3 feet. Protected waters, a moderate chop. A chance of showers and thunderstorms. Wednesday night, south winds 5 to 10 knots. Seas 2 to 3 feet. Protected waters, a light chop. A chance of showers. A chance of thunderstorms, mainly in the evening. Thursday, south winds 5 to 10 knots. Seas 1 to 2 feet. Protected waters, a light chop. A chance of showers. A slight chance of thunderstorms in the morning, then a chance of thunderstorms in the afternoon. Thursday night, southwest winds 5 to 10 knots. Seas 1 to 2 feet. Protected waters, a light chop. A chance of showers and thunderstorms. Winds and waves higher and near thunderstorms. The coastal waters forecast for the following St. Andrews Bay waterways. Tonight, south winds 5 to 10 knots, becoming southeast late this evening and overnight. Protected waters, a light chop. Sunday, south winds 5 to 10 knots. Protected waters, a light chop. A chance of showers and thunderstorms. Sunday night, south winds 5 to 10 knots, becoming southeast after midnight. Protected waters, a light chop. A slight chance of showers and thunderstorms in the evening. Monday, southeast winds 5 to 10 knots, becoming south 10 to 15 knots in the afternoon. Protected waters, a moderate chop. Showers and thunderstorms likely. Monday night, southeast winds 5 to 10 knots. Protected waters, a light chop. Showers and thunderstorms likely, mainly in the evening. Tuesday, southeast winds 5 to 10 knots, becoming south 10 to 15 knots in the afternoon. Protected waters, a moderate chop. A chance of showers and thunderstorms in the morning, then showers and thunderstorms likely in the afternoon. Tuesday night, southeast winds 5 to 10 knots. Protected waters, a light chop. Showers and thunderstorms likely, mainly in the evening. Wednesday, southeast winds 5 to 10 knots. Protected waters, a light chop. A chance of showers and thunderstorms. Wednesday night, south winds 5 to 10 knots, becoming southeast after midnight. Protected waters, a light chop. A chance of showers and thunderstorms, mainly in the evening. Thursday, southeast winds around 5 knots, becoming southwest in the afternoon. Protected waters, a light chop.
shower likely with a chance of thunderstorms. Thursday night,

Southwest winds 5 to 10 knots, diminishing to around 5 knots after midnight. Protected waters a light chop. A chance of showers and thunderstorms. Winds and waves higher and near thunderstorms. The Tallahassee climate summary for this evening, as of 5 p.m., May 23, 2026. Today's high temperature of 92 degrees occurred at 2:56 p.m. This high was 3 degrees above the normal high of 89. Today's low temperature of 70 degrees occurred at 4:56 a.m. This low was 5 degrees above the normal low of 65. 0.01 inches of precipitation fell today, which brings the monthly total to 3.83 inches. This is 1.72 inches above the normal amount of 2.11 inches for May. The total precipitation for the year now stands at 10.74 inches, which is 8.83 inches below normal. The normal high temperature for tomorrow is 89 degrees, and the normal low is 66. The record high for tomorrow is 100, which occurred in 1941, and the record low is 52, which occurred in 1892. Sunset tonight is at 8:30 p.m. Sunrise tomorrow is at 6:39 a.m. The Tropical Weather Outlook. For the North Atlantic, Caribbean Sea, and the Gulf of America, tropical cyclone formation is not expected during the next 7 days. Tide information for Saturday, May 23, 2026. St. Mark's River entrance. Low 2:22 a.m., high 9:12 a.m., low 2:25 p.m., high 8:09 p.m. Apalachicola. Low 4:42 a.m., high 11:44 a.m., low 5:10 p.m., high 9:56 p.m. St. Andrews Bay at Panama City. Low 1:32 a.m., high 2:54 p.m. Note that the times of high and low tide are 3 minutes earlier at Shell Point than at the St. Mark's River entrance. The average water temperature at Apalachicola was 82.4 degrees. Sunrise and sunset in Tallahassee. May 23, 2026, sunrise 6:39 a.m. Eastern Daylight Time, sunset 8:30 p.m. Eastern Daylight Time. 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This broadcast originates from your National Weather Service office in Tallahassee, Florida. 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The current time is 6:02 p.m. Eastern Daylight Time. High risk current risk in effect from 9 a.m. Eastern Daylight Time or 8 a.m. Central Daylight Time this morning through this evening. What? Dangerous risk current expected. Where? Gulf and Franklin County beaches. When? From 9 a.m. Eastern Daylight Time or 8 a.m. Central Daylight Time this morning through this evening. Impacts. Rip currents can sweep even the best swimmers away from shore into deeper water. Swim near a lifeguard. If caught in a rip current, relax and float. Don't swim against the current. If able, swim in a direction following the shoreline. If unable to escape, trace the shore and call or wave for help. These are the 5 p.m. Eastern Daylight Time conditions. At the Tallahassee Airport, it was partly sunny. The temperature was 88 degrees. The wind was southeast at 13 miles an hour. At Florida State University, the temperature was 88 degrees. The wind was south at 12 miles an hour. At Apalachicola, it was mostly sunny. The temperature was 84 degrees. The wind was south at 9 miles an hour. At Panama City Northwest, it was mostly sunny. The temperature was 84 degrees. The wind was south at 10 miles an hour. At Dothan, it was cloudy. The temperature was 80 degrees. The wind was south at 6 miles an hour. At Albany, it was partly sunny. The temperature was 88 degrees. The wind was southwest at 14 miles an hour. At Valdosta, it was mostly sunny. Visibility 10 miles. Temperature was 90 degrees, dew point 70. And the pressure was 29.97 inches and falling. Over the marine area, at the buoy south of Apalachicola, winds were south at 12 knots and seas were 2 feet. At the buoy south of Panama City, winds were south at 8 knots and seas were 2 feet. At the buoy south of Pensacola, winds were southeast at 6 knots and seas were 3 feet. These are the 6 p.m. Eastern Daylight Time conditions. At the Tallahassee Airport, it was partly sunny. The temperature was 85 degrees. The wind was south at 9 miles an hour. The report from Florida State University was not

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1: At Apalachicola,
0: it was mostly sunny. The temperature was 83 degrees. The wind was south at 10 miles an hour. At Panama City Northwest, it was mostly sunny. The temperature was 83 degrees. The wind was south at 12 miles an hour. At Dothan, it was cloudy. The temperature was 81 degrees. The wind was east at 5 miles an hour. At Albany, it was partly sunny. The temperature was 85 degrees. The wind was south at 12 miles an hour. The report from Valdosta was not available. Over the marine area, at the buoy south of Apalachicola, winds were south at 10 knots. At the buoy south of Panama City, winds were south at 8 knots. At the buoy south of Pensacola, winds were southeast at 6 knots. The forecast for the local area. Tonight, mostly cloudy. A chance of showers and thunderstorms this evening. Lows in the lower 70s. South winds around 5 miles per hour this evening, becoming light and variable. Chance of rain 50%. Sunday, mostly sunny. A slight chance of showers and thunderstorms in the morning, then a chance of showers and thunderstorms in the afternoon. Highs in the upper 80s. South winds around 5 miles per hour. Chance of rain 50%. Sunday night, mostly cloudy with a chance of showers and thunderstorms in the evening, then partly cloudy after midnight. Lows in the lower 70s. South winds around 5 miles per hour in the evening, becoming light and variable. Chance of rain 50%. Memorial Day, partly sunny. A chance of showers and thunderstorms in the morning, then showers and thunderstorms in the afternoon. Highs in the upper 80s. Southeast winds 5 to 10 miles per hour. Chance of rain 80%. Monday night, partly cloudy with showers and thunderstorms in the evening, then mostly cloudy with a chance of showers and thunderstorms after midnight. Lows in the lower 70s. South winds 5 to 10 miles per hour, becoming southeast after midnight. Chance of rain 80%. Tuesday through Wednesday night, mostly cloudy with a chance of showers and thunderstorms. Highs in the upper 80s. Lows in the lower 70s. Chance of rain 50%. Thursday and Thursday night, mostly cloudy. Showers likely with a chance of thunderstorms. Highs in the upper 80s. Lows in the lower 70s. Chance of rain 70%. Friday through Saturday, showers with a chance of thunderstorms. Highs in the mid 80s. Lows around 70. Chance of rain 80%. The coastal waters forecast for the following: waters from Suwannee River to Apalachicola, Florida, extending from 20 to 60 nautical miles. Coastal waters from Okaloosa, Walton County line to Mexico Beach out to 20 nautical miles. Coastal waters from Mexico Beach to Apalachicola out to 20 nautical miles. Waters from Okaloosa, Walton County line to Mexico Beach 20 to 60 nautical miles. And waters from Mexico Beach to Apalachicola 20 to 60 nautical miles. Tonight, south winds 5 to 10 knots, becoming southeast after midnight. Seas 1 to 2 feet. Wave detail, south 2 feet at 5 seconds. Protected waters a light chop. A slight chance of showers and thunderstorms late. Sunday, southeast winds 5 to 10 knots. Seas 1 to 2 feet. Wave detail, south 2 feet at 5 seconds. Protected waters a light chop. A slight chance of showers and thunderstorms. Sunday night, southeast winds 5 to 10 knots. Seas 1 to 2 feet. Wave detail, south 2 feet at 5 seconds. Protected waters a light chop. A slight chance of showers and thunderstorms. Monday, southeast winds 10 to 15 knots. Seas around 3 feet. Wave detail, southeast 3 feet at 6 seconds. Protected waters a moderate chop. A chance of showers and thunderstorms. Monday night, southeast winds 10 to 15 knots. Seas around 3 feet. Wave detail, south 3 feet at 6 seconds. Protected waters a moderate chop. A chance of showers and thunderstorms. Tuesday, southeast winds 10 to 15 knots. Seas 2 to 4 feet. Wave detail, south 4 feet at 6 seconds. Protected waters a moderate chop. A chance of showers and thunderstorms. Tuesday night, south winds 10 to 15 knots, becoming southeast 5 to 10 knots after midnight. Seas 2 to 4 feet. Protected waters a moderate chop. A slight chance of showers and thunderstorms in the evening, then a chance of showers and thunderstorms after midnight. Wednesday, southeast winds.

knots. Seas 2 to 3 feet. Protected waters a moderate chop. A chance of showers and thunderstorms. Wednesday night, south winds 5 to 10 knots. Seas 2 to 3 feet. Protected waters a light chop. A chance of showers. A chance of thunderstorms, mainly in the evening. Thursday, south winds 5 to 10 knots. Seas 1 to 2 feet. Protected waters a light chop. A chance of showers. A slight chance of thunderstorms in the morning, then a chance of thunderstorms in the afternoon. Thursday night, southwest winds 5 to 10 knots. Seas 1 to 2 feet. Protected waters a light chop. A chance of showers and thunderstorms. Winds and waves higher and near thunderstorms. The coastal waters forecast for the following St. Andrews Bay waterways. Tonight, south winds 5 to 10 knots, becoming southeast late this evening and overnight. Protected waters a light chop. Sunday, south winds 5 to 10 knots. Protected waters a light chop. A chance of showers and thunderstorms. Sunday night, south winds 5 to 10 knots, becoming southeast after midnight. Protected waters a light chop. A slight chance of showers and thunderstorms in the evening. Monday, southeast winds 5 to 10 knots, becoming south 10 to 15 knots in the afternoon. Protected waters a moderate chop. Showers and thunderstorms likely. Monday night, southeast winds 5 to 10 knots. Protected waters a light chop. Showers and thunderstorms likely, mainly in the evening. Tuesday, southeast winds 5 to 10 knots, becoming south 10 to 15 knots in the afternoon. Protected waters a moderate chop. A chance of showers and thunderstorms in the morning, then showers and thunderstorms likely in the afternoon. Tuesday night, southeast winds 5 to 10 knots. Protected waters a light chop. Showers and thunderstorms likely, mainly in the evening. Wednesday, southeast winds 5 to 10 knots. Protected waters a light chop. A chance of showers and thunderstorms. Wednesday night, south winds 5 to 10 knots, becoming southeast after midnight. Protected waters a light chop. A chance of showers and thunderstorms, mainly in the evening. Thursday, southeast winds around 5 knots, becoming southwest in the afternoon. Protected waters a light chop. Showers likely with a chance of thunderstorms. Thursday night, southwest winds 5 to 10 knots, diminishing to around 5 knots after midnight. Protected waters a light chop. A chance of showers and thunderstorms. Winds and waves higher and near thunderstorms. The Tropical Weather Outlook. For the North Atlantic, Caribbean Sea, and the Gulf of America, tropical cyclone formation is not expected during the next 7 days. Tide information for Saturday, May 23, 2026. St. Mark's River entrance. Low 2:22 a.m., high 9:12 a.m., low 2:25 p.m., high 8:09 p.m. Apalachicola. Low 4:42 a.m., high 11:44 a.m., low 5:10 p.m., high 9:56 p.m. St. Andrews Bay at Panama City. Low 1:32 a.m., high 2:54 p.m. Note that the times of high and low tide are 3 minutes earlier at Shell Point than at the St. Mark's River entrance. The average water temperature at Apalachicola was 82.4 degrees. Sunrise and sunset in Tallahassee. May 23, 2026, sunrise 6:39 a.m. Eastern Daylight Time, sunset 8:30 p.m. Eastern Daylight Time. 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This broadcast originates from your National Weather Service office in Tallahassee, Florida. 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The current time is 6:14 p.m. Eastern Daylight Time. High rip current risk in effect from 9 a.m. Eastern Daylight Time or 8 a.m. Central Daylight Time this morning through this evening. What? Dangerous rip current expected. Where? Gulf and Franklin County beaches. When? From 9 a.m. Eastern Daylight Time or 8 a.m. Central Daylight Time this morning through this evening. Impacts. Rip currents can sweep even the best swimmers away from shore into deeper water. Swim near a lifeguard. If caught in a rip current, relax and float. Don't swim against the current. If able, swim in a direction following the shoreline. If unable to escape, face the shore and call or wave for help.

These are the 6 p.m. Eastern Daylight Time conditions. At the Tallahassee Airport, it was partly sunny. The temperature was 85 degrees. The wind was south at 9 miles an hour. At Florida State University, the temperature was 84 degrees. The wind was south at 10 miles an hour. At Apalachicola, it was partly sunny. The temperature was 82 degrees. The wind was south at 10 miles an hour. At Panama City Northwest, it was mostly sunny. The temperature was 83 degrees. The wind was south at 12 miles an hour. At Dothan, it was cloudy. The temperature was 81 degrees. The wind was east at 5 miles an hour. At Albany, it was cloudy. The temperature was 85 degrees. The wind was south at 12 miles an hour. The report from Valdosta was not available. Over the marine area, at the buoy south of Apalachicola, winds were south at 8 knots and seas were 2 feet. At the buoy south of Panama City, winds were south at 8 knots and seas were 3 feet. At the buoy south of Pensacola, winds were southeast at 6 knots and seas were 2 feet. The forecast for the local area. Tonight, mostly cloudy. A chance of showers and thunderstorms this evening. Lows in the lower 70s. South winds around 5 miles per hour this evening, becoming light and variable. Chance of rain 50%. Sunday, mostly sunny. A slight chance of showers and thunderstorms in the morning, then a chance of showers and thunderstorms in the afternoon. Highs in the upper 80s. South winds around 5 miles per hour. Chance of rain 50%. Sunday night, mostly cloudy with a chance of showers and thunderstorms in the evening, then partly cloudy after midnight. Lows in the lower 70s. South winds around 5 miles per hour in the evening, becoming light and variable. Chance of rain 50%. Memorial Day, partly sunny. A chance of showers and thunderstorms in the morning, then showers and thunderstorms in the afternoon. Highs in the upper 80s. Southeast winds 5 to 10 miles per hour. Chance of rain 80%. Monday night, partly cloudy with showers and thunderstorms in the evening, then mostly cloudy with a chance of showers and thunderstorms after midnight. Lows in the lower 70s. South winds 5 to 10 miles per hour, becoming southeast after midnight. Chance of rain 80%. Tuesday through Wednesday night, mostly cloudy with a chance of showers and thunderstorms. Highs in the upper 80s. Lows in the lower 70s. Chance of rain 50%. Thursday and Thursday night, mostly cloudy. Showers likely with a chance of thunderstorms. Highs in the upper 80s. Lows in the lower 70s. Chance of rain 70%. Friday through Saturday, showers with a chance of thunderstorms. Highs in the mid 80s. Lows around 70. Chance of rain 80%. The coastal waters forecast for the following: waters from Swanee River to Apalachicola, Florida, extending from 20 to 60 nautical miles, coastal waters from Okaloosa, Walton County line to Mexico Beach out to 20 nautical miles, coastal waters from Mexico Beach to Apalachicola out to 20 nautical miles, waters from Okaloosa, Walton County line to Mexico Beach 20 to 60 nautical miles, and waters from Mexico Beach to Apalachicola 20 to 60 nautical miles. Tonight, south winds 5 to 10 knots, becoming southeast after midnight. Seas 1 to 2 feet. Wave detail, south 2 feet at 5 seconds. Protected waters a light chop. A slight chance of showers and thunderstorms late. Sunday, southeast winds 5 to 10 knots. Seas 1 to 2 feet. Wave detail, south 2 feet at 5 seconds. Protected waters a light chop. A slight chance of showers and thunderstorms. Sunday night, southeast winds 5 to 10 knots. Seas 1 to 2 feet. Wave detail, south 2 feet at 5 seconds. Protected waters a light chop. A slight chance of showers and thunderstorms. Monday, southeast winds 10 to 15 knots. Seas around 3 feet. Wave detail, southeast 3 feet at 6 seconds. Protected waters a moderate chop. A chance of showers and thunderstorms. Monday night, southeast winds 10 to 15 knots. Seas around 3 feet. Wave detail, south 3 feet at 6 seconds. Protected waters a moderate chop. A chance of showers and thunderstorms. Tuesday, southeast winds 10 to 15 knots. Seas 2 to 4 feet. Wave detail, south 4 feet at 6 seconds. Protected waters a moderate chop.
a chance of showers and thunderstorms. Tuesday night, south winds 10 to 15 knots, becoming southeast 5 to 10 knots after midnight. Seas 2 to 4 feet. Protected waters a moderate chop. A slight chance of showers and thunderstorms in the evening, then a chance of showers and thunderstorms after midnight. Wednesday, southeast winds 10 to 15 knots. Seas 2 to 3 feet. Protected waters a moderate chop. A chance of showers and thunderstorms. Wednesday night, south winds 5 to 10 knots. Seas 2 to 3 feet. Protected waters a light chop. A chance of showers. A chance of thunderstorms, mainly in the evening. Thursday, south winds 5 to 10 knots. Seas 1 to 2 feet. Protected waters a light chop. A chance of showers. A slight chance of thunderstorms in the morning, then a chance of thunderstorms in the afternoon. Thursday night, southwest winds 5 to 10 knots. Seas 1 to 2 feet. Protected waters a light chop. A chance of showers and thunderstorms. Winds and waves higher and near thunderstorms. The coastal waters forecast for the following St. Andrews Bay waterways. Tonight, south winds 5 to 10 knots, becoming southeast late this evening and overnight. Protected waters a light chop. Sunday, south winds 5 to 10 knots. Protected waters a light chop. A chance of showers and thunderstorms. Sunday night, south winds 5 to 10 knots, becoming southeast after midnight. Protected waters a light chop. A slight chance of showers and thunderstorms in the evening. Monday, southeast winds 5 to 10 knots, becoming south 10 to 15 knots in the afternoon. Protected waters a moderate chop. Showers and thunderstorms likely. Monday night, southeast winds 5 to 10 knots. Protected waters a light chop. Showers and thunderstorms likely, mainly in the evening. Tuesday, southeast winds 5 to 10 knots, becoming south 10 to 15 knots in the afternoon. Protected waters a moderate chop. A chance of showers and thunderstorms in the morning, then showers and thunderstorms likely in the afternoon. Tuesday night, southeast winds 5 to 10 knots. Protected waters a light chop. Showers and thunderstorms likely, mainly in the evening. Wednesday, southeast winds 5 to 10 knots. Protected waters a light chop. A chance of showers and thunderstorms. Wednesday night, south winds 5 to 10 knots, becoming southeast after midnight. Protected waters a light chop. A chance of showers and thunderstorms, mainly in the evening. Thursday, southeast winds around 5 knots, becoming southwest in the afternoon. Protected waters a light chop. Showers likely with a chance of thunderstorms. Thursday night, southwest winds 5 to 10 knots, diminishing to around 5 knots after midnight. Protected waters a light chop. A chance of showers and thunderstorms. Winds and waves higher and near thunderstorms. The Tropical Weather Outlook. For the North Atlantic, Caribbean Sea, and the Gulf of America, tropical cyclone formation is not expected during the next 7 days. Tide information for Saturday, May 23, 2026. St. Mark's River entrance. Low 2:22 a.m., high 9:12 a.m., low 2:25 p.m., high 8:09 p.m. Apalachicola. Low 4:42 a.m., high 11:44 a.m., low 5:10 p.m., high 9:56 p.m. St. Andrews Bay at Panama City. Low 1:32 a.m., high 2:54 p.m. Note that the times of high and low tide are 3 minutes earlier at Shell Point than at the St. Mark's River entrance. The average water temperature at Apalachicola was 82.4 degrees. Sunrise and sunset in Tallahassee. May 23, 2026, sunrise 6:39 a.m. Eastern Daylight Time, sunset 8:30 p.m. Eastern Daylight Time. 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This broadcast originates from your National Weather Service office in Tallahassee, Florida. The latest weather and forecast information can also be accessed by calling our automated forecast line at 850-942-8851. The current time is 6:24 p.m. Eastern Daylight Time. High risk current risk in effect from 9 a.m. Eastern Daylight Time or 8 a.m. Central Daylight Time this morning through this evening. What? Dangerous rip current expected. Where? Gulf and Franklin County beaches.
when, from 9 a.m. Eastern Daylight Time or 8 a.m. Central Daylight Time.

time this morning through this evening. Impacts, rip currents can sweep even the best swimmers away from shore into deeper water. Swim near a lifeguard. If caught in a rip current, relax and float. Don't swim against the current. If able, swim in a direction following the shoreline. If unable to escape, trace the shore and call or wave for help. These are the 6 p.m. Eastern Daylight Time conditions. At the Tallahassee Airport, it was partly sunny. The temperature was 85 degrees. The wind was south at 9 miles an hour. At Florida State University, the temperature was 84 degrees. The wind was south at 10 miles an hour. At Apalachicola, it was partly sunny. The temperature was 82 degrees. The wind was south at 10 miles an hour. At Panama City Northwest, it was mostly sunny. The temperature was 83 degrees. The wind was south at 12 miles an hour. At Dothan, it was cloudy. The temperature was 81 degrees. The wind was east at 5 miles an hour. At Albany, it was cloudy. The temperature was 85 degrees. The wind was south at 12 miles an hour. The report from Valdosta was not available. Over the marine area, at the buoy south of Apalachicola, winds were south at 8 knots and seas were 2 feet. At the buoy south of Panama City, winds were south at 8 knots and seas were 3 feet. At the buoy south of Pensacola, winds were southeast at 6 knots and seas were 2 feet. The forecast for the local area. Tonight, mostly cloudy. A chance of showers and thunderstorms this evening. Lows in the lower 70s. South winds around 5 miles per hour this evening, becoming light and variable. Chance of rain 50%. Sunday, mostly sunny. A slight chance of showers and thunderstorms in the morning, then a chance of showers and thunderstorms in the afternoon. Highs in the upper 80s. South winds around 5 miles per hour. Chance of rain 50%. Sunday night, mostly cloudy with a chance of showers and thunderstorms in the evening, then partly cloudy after midnight. Lows in the lower 70s. South winds around 5 miles per hour in the evening, becoming light and variable. Chance of rain 50%. Memorial Day, partly sunny. A chance of showers and thunderstorms in the morning, then showers and thunderstorms in the afternoon. Highs in the upper 80s. Southeast winds 5 to 10 miles per hour. Chance of rain 80%. Monday night, partly cloudy with showers and thunderstorms in the evening, then mostly cloudy with a chance of showers and thunderstorms after midnight. Lows in the lower 70s. South winds 5 to 10 miles per hour, becoming southeast after midnight. Chance of rain 80%. Tuesday through Wednesday night, mostly cloudy with a chance of showers and thunderstorms. Highs in the upper 80s. Lows in the lower 70s. Chance of rain 50%. Thursday and Thursday night, mostly cloudy. Showers likely with a chance of thunderstorms. Highs in the upper 80s. Lows in the lower 70s. Chance of rain 70%. Friday through Saturday, showers with a chance of thunderstorms. Highs in the mid 80s. Lows around 70. Chance of rain 80%. The coastal waters forecast for the following: waters from Swanee River to Apalachicola, Florida, extending from 20 to 60 nautical miles. Coastal waters from Okaloosa, Walton County line to Mexico Beach out to 20 nautical miles. Coastal waters from Mexico Beach to Apalachicola out to 20 nautical miles. Waters from Okaloosa, Walton County line to Mexico Beach 20 to 60 nautical miles. And waters from Mexico Beach to Apalachicola 20 to 60 nautical miles. Tonight, south winds 5 to 10 knots, becoming southeast after midnight. Seas 1 to 2 feet. Wave detail, south 2 feet at 5 seconds. Protected waters, a light chop. A slight chance of showers and thunderstorms late. Sunday, southeast winds 5 to 10 knots. Seas 1 to 2 feet. Wave detail, south 2 feet at 5 seconds. Protected waters, a light chop. A slight chance of showers and thunderstorms. Sunday night, southeast winds 5 to 10 knots. Seas 1 to 2 feet. Wave detail, south 2 feet at 5 seconds. Protected waters, a light chop. A slight chance of showers and thunderstorms. Monday, southeast winds 10 to 15 knots. Seas around 3 feet. Wave detail, southeast 3 feet at 6 seconds. Protected waters, a moderate chop. A chance of showers and thunderstorms. Monday night, southeast winds 10 to 15 knots. Seas around 3 feet.

Wave detail, south 3 feet at 6 seconds. Protected water is a moderate chop. A chance of showers and thunderstorms. Tuesday, southeast winds 10 to 15 knots. Seas 2 to 4 feet. Wave detail, south 4 feet at 6 seconds. Protected water is a moderate chop. A chance of showers and thunderstorms. Tuesday night, south winds 10 to 15 knots, becoming southeast 5 to 10 knots after midnight. Seas 2 to 4 feet. Protected water is a moderate chop. A slight chance of showers and thunderstorms in the evening, then a chance of showers and thunderstorms after midnight. Wednesday, southeast winds 10 to 15 knots. Seas 2 to 3 feet. Protected water is a moderate chop. A chance of showers and thunderstorms. Wednesday night, south winds 5 to 10 knots. Seas 2 to 3 feet. Protected water is a light chop. A chance of showers. A chance of thunderstorms, mainly in the evening. Thursday, south winds 5 to 10 knots. Seas 1 to 2 feet. Protected water is a light chop. A chance of showers. A slight chance of thunderstorms in the morning, then a chance of thunderstorms in the afternoon. Thursday night, southwest winds 5 to 10 knots. Seas 1 to 2 feet. Protected water is a light chop. A chance of showers and thunderstorms. Winds and waves higher in and near thunderstorms. The Tallahassee Climate Summary for this evening, as of 5 p.m., May 23, 2026. Today's high temperature of 92 degrees occurred at 2:56 p.m. This high was 3 degrees above the normal high of 89. Today's low temperature of 70 degrees occurred at 4:56 a.m. This low was 5 degrees above the normal low of 65. 0.01 inches of precipitation fell today, which brings the monthly total to 3.83 inches. This is 1.72 inches above the normal amount of 2.11 inches for May. The total precipitation for the year now stands at 10.74 inches, which is 8.83 inches below normal. The normal high temperature for tomorrow is 89 degrees, and the normal low is 66. The record high for tomorrow is 100, which occurred in 1941, and the record low is 52, which occurred in 1892. Sunset tonight is at 8:30 p.m. Sunrise tomorrow is at 6:39 a.m. The coastal waters forecast for the following St. Andrews Bay waterways. Tonight, south winds 5 to 10 knots, becoming southeast late this evening and overnight. Protected waters a light chop. Sunday, south winds 5 to 10 knots. Protected waters a light chop. A chance of showers and thunderstorms. Sunday night, south winds 5 to 10 knots, becoming southeast after midnight. Protected waters a light chop. A slight chance of showers and thunderstorms in the evening. Monday, southeast winds 5 to 10 knots, becoming south 10 to 15 knots in the afternoon. Protected waters a moderate chop. Showers and thunderstorms likely. Monday night, southeast knots, becoming south 10 to 15 knots in the afternoon. Protected waters a moderate chop. Showers and thunderstorms likely. Monday night, southeast winds 5 to 10 knots. Protected waters a light chop. Showers and thunderstorms likely, mainly in the evening. Tuesday, southeast winds 5 to 10 knots, becoming south 10 to 15 knots in the afternoon. Protected waters a moderate chop. A chance of showers and thunderstorms in the morning, then showers and thunderstorms likely in the afternoon. Tuesday night, southeast winds 5 to 10 knots. Protected waters a light chop. Showers and thunderstorms likely, mainly in the evening. Wednesday, southeast winds 5 to 10 knots. Protected waters a light chop. A chance of showers and thunderstorms. Wednesday night, south winds 5 to 10 knots, becoming southeast after midnight. Protected waters a light chop. A chance of showers and thunderstorms, mainly in the evening. Thursday, southeast winds around 5 knots, becoming southwest in the afternoon. Protected waters a light chop. Showers likely with a chance of thunderstorms. Thursday night, southwest winds 5 to 10 knots, diminishing to around 5 knots after midnight. Protected waters a light chop. A chance of showers and thunderstorms. Winds and waves higher in and near thunderstorms. The Tropical Weather Outlook. For the North Atlantic, Caribbean Sea, and the Gulf of America, tropical cyclone formation is not expected during the next 7 days. Tide information for Saturday, May 20.

Eck, Grady, and northwestern Thomas counties through 7:15 p.m. Eastern Daylight Time. At 6:35 p.m. Eastern Daylight Time, Doppler radar was tracking a strong thunderstorm over Cairo, moving northeast at 15 miles per hour. Hazard, wind gusts up to 40 miles per hour. Source, radar indicated. Impact, gusty winds could knock down tree limbs and blow around unsecured objects. Locations impacted include Cairo, Akhlaqni, Wigan, Akridge, Brady Company Airport, Capel, Elkino, Chastain, People's Still, Spence, Dawesville, Princess Hill, Quality, Pine Park, and Pasco. If outdoors, consider seeking shelter inside a building. Tide information for Saturday, May 23, 2026. St. Mark's River entrance. Low 2:22 a.m., high 9:12 a.m., low 2:25 p.m., high 8:09 p.m. Apalachicola. Low 4:42 a.m., high 11:44 a.m., low 5:10 p.m., high 9:56 p.m. St. Andrews Bay at Panama City. Low 1:32 a.m., high 2:54 p.m. Note that the times of high and low tide are 3 minutes earlier at Shell Point than at the St. Mark's River entrance. The average water temperature at Apalachicola was 82.4 degrees. Sunrise and sunset in Tallahassee. May 23, 2026, sunrise 6:39 a.m. Eastern Daylight Time, sunset 8:30 p.m. Eastern Daylight Time. 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This broadcast originates from your National Weather Service office in Tallahassee, Florida. 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The current time is 6:37 p.m. Eastern Daylight Time. High rip current risk in effect from 9 a.m. Eastern Daylight Time or 8 a.m. Central Daylight Time this morning through this evening. What? Dangerous rip current expected. Where? Gulf and Franklin County beaches. When? From 9 a.m. Eastern Daylight Time or 8 a.m. Central Daylight Time this morning through this evening. Impacts. Rip currents can sweep even the best swimmers away from shore into deeper water. Swim near a lifeguard. If caught in a rip current, relax and float. Don't swim against the current. If able, swim in a direction following the shoreline. If unable to escape, face the shore and call or wave for help. The following broadcast is a special weather statement issued by the National Weather Service in Tallahassee, Florida. A strong thunderstorm will impact Grady and northwestern Thomas counties through 7:15 p.m. Eastern Daylight Time. At 6:35 p.m. Eastern Daylight Time, Doppler radar was tracking a strong thunderstorm over Cairo, moving northeast at 15 miles per hour. Hazard, wind gusts up to 40 miles per hour. Source, radar indicated. Impact, gusty winds could knock down tree limbs and blow around unsecured objects. Locations impacted include Cairo, Akhlaqni, Wigan, Akridge, Grady Company Airport, Capel, Elkino, Chastain, People's Still, Spence, Dawesville, Princess Still, Quality, Pine Park, and Pasco. If outdoors, consider seeking shelter inside a building. These are the 6 p.m. Eastern Daylight Time conditions. At the Tallahassee Airport, it was partly sunny. The temperature was 85 degrees. The wind was south at 9 miles an hour. At Florida State University, the temperature was 84 degrees. The wind was south at 10 miles an hour. At Apalachicola, it was partly sunny. The temperature was 82 degrees. The wind was south at 10 miles an hour. At Panama City Northwest, it was mostly sunny. The temperature was 83 degrees. The wind was south at 12 miles an hour. At Dothan, it was cloudy. The temperature was 81 degrees. The wind was east at 5 miles an hour. At Albany, it was cloudy. The temperature was 85 degrees. The wind was south at 12 miles an hour. The report from Valdosta was not available. Over the marine area, at the buoy south of Apalachicola, winds were south at 8 knots and seas were 2 feet. At the buoy south of Panama City, winds were south at 8 knots and seas were 3 feet. At the buoy south of Pensacola, winds were southeast at 6 knots and seas were 2 feet. The forecast for the local area. Tonight, mostly cloudy. A chance of showers and thunderstorms this evening. Lows in the lower 70s. South winds around 5 miles per hour this evening, becoming light and variable. Chance of rain 50%.

Sunday, mostly sunny. A slight chance of showers and thunderstorms in the morning, then a chance of showers and thunderstorms in the afternoon. Highs in the upper 80s. South winds around 5 miles per hour. Chance of rain 50%. Sunday night, mostly cloudy with a chance of showers and thunderstorms in the evening, then partly cloudy after midnight. Lows in the lower 70s. South winds around 5 miles per hour in the evening, becoming light and variable. Chance of rain 50%. Memorial Day, partly sunny. A chance of showers and thunderstorms in the morning, then showers and thunderstorms in the afternoon. Highs in the upper 80s. Southeast winds 5 to 10 miles per hour. Chance of rain 80%. Monday night, partly cloudy with showers and thunderstorms in the evening, then mostly cloudy with a chance of showers and thunderstorms after midnight. Lows in the lower 70s. South winds 5 to 10 miles per hour, becoming southeast after midnight. Chance of rain 80%. Tuesday through Wednesday night, mostly cloudy with a chance of showers and thunderstorms. Highs in the upper 80s. Lows in the lower 70s. Chance of rain 50%. Thursday and Thursday night, mostly cloudy. Showers likely with a chance of thunderstorms. Highs in the upper 80s. Lows in the lower 70s. Chance of rain 70%. Friday through Saturday, showers with a chance of thunderstorms. Highs in the mid 80s. Lows around 70. Chance of rain 80%. The coastal waters forecast for the following: waters from Suwannee River to Apalachicola, Florida, extending from 20 to 60 nautical miles. Coastal waters from Okaloosa, Walton County line to Mexico Beach out to 20 nautical miles. Coastal waters from Mexico Beach to Apalachicola out to 20 nautical miles. Waters from Okaloosa, Walton County line to Mexico Beach 20 to 60 nautical miles. And waters from Mexico Beach to Apalachicola 20 to 60 nautical miles. Tonight, south winds 5 to 10 knots, becoming southeast after midnight. Seas 1 to 2 feet. Wave detail, south 2 feet at 5 seconds. Protected waters a light chop. A slight chance of showers and thunderstorms late. Sunday, southeast winds 5 to 10 knots. Seas 1 to 2 feet. Wave detail, south 2 feet at 5 seconds. Protected waters a light chop. A slight chance of showers and thunderstorms. Sunday night, southeast winds 5 to 10 knots. Seas 1 to 2 feet. Wave detail, south 2 feet at 5 seconds. Protected waters a light chop. A slight chance of showers and thunderstorms. Monday, southeast winds 10 to 15 knots. Seas around 3 feet. Wave detail, southeast 3 feet at 6 seconds. Protected waters a moderate chop. A chance of showers and thunderstorms. Monday night, southeast winds 10 to 15 knots. Seas around 3 feet. Wave detail, south 3 feet at 6 seconds. Protected waters a moderate chop. A chance of showers and thunderstorms. Tuesday, southeast winds 10 to 15 knots. Seas 2 to 4 feet. Wave detail, south 4 feet at 6 seconds. Protected waters a moderate chop. A chance of showers and thunderstorms. Tuesday night, south winds 10 to 15 knots, becoming southeast 5 to 10 knots after midnight. Seas 2 to 4 feet. Protected waters a moderate chop. A slight chance of showers and thunderstorms in the evening, then a chance of showers and thunderstorms after midnight. Wednesday, southeast winds 10 to 15 knots. Seas 2 to 3 feet. Protected waters a moderate chop. A chance of showers and thunderstorms. Wednesday night, south winds 5 to 10 knots. Seas 2 to 3 feet. Protected waters a light chop. A chance of showers. A chance of thunderstorms, mainly in the evening. Thursday, south winds 5 to 10 knots. Seas 1 to 2 feet. Protected waters a light chop. A chance of showers. A slight chance of thunderstorms in the morning, then a chance of thunderstorms in the afternoon. Thursday night, southwest winds 5 to 10 knots. Seas 1 to 2 feet. Protected waters a light chop. A chance of showers and thunderstorms. Winds and waves higher in and near thunderstorms. The coastal waters forecast for the following: St. Andrews Bay waterways. Tonight, south winds 5 to 10 knots, becoming southeast late this evening and overnight. Protected waters a light chop. Sunday, south winds 5 to 10 knots. Protected waters a light chop.

chance of showers and thunderstorms. Sunday night, south winds 5 to 10 knots, becoming southeast after midnight. Protected waters, a light chop. A slight chance of showers and thunderstorms in the evening. Monday, southeast winds 5 to 10 knots, becoming south 10 to 15 knots in the afternoon. Protected waters, a moderate chop. Showers and thunderstorms likely. Monday night, southeast winds 5 to 10 knots. Protected waters, a light chop. Showers and thunderstorms likely, mainly in the evening. Tuesday, southeast winds 5 to 10 knots, becoming south 10 to 15 knots in the afternoon. Protected waters, a moderate chop. A chance of showers and thunderstorms in the morning, then showers and thunderstorms likely in the afternoon. Tuesday night, southeast winds 5 to 10 knots. Protected waters, a light chop. Showers and thunderstorms likely, mainly in the evening. Wednesday, southeast winds 5 to 10 knots. Protected waters, a light chop. A chance of showers and thunderstorms. Wednesday night, south winds 5 to 10 knots, becoming southeast after midnight. Protected waters, a light chop. A chance of showers and thunderstorms, mainly in the evening. Thursday, southeast winds around 5 knots, becoming southwest in the afternoon. Protected waters, a light chop. Showers likely with a chance of thunderstorms. Thursday night, southwest winds 5 to 10 knots, diminishing to around 5 knots after midnight. Protected waters, a light chop. A chance of showers and thunderstorms. Winds and waves higher and near thunderstorms. The Tropical Weather Outlook. For the North Atlantic, Caribbean Sea, and the Gulf of America, tropical cyclone formation is not expected during the next 7 days. Tide information for Saturday, May 23, 2026. St. Mark's River entrance. Low 2:22 a.m., high 9:12 a.m., low 2:25 p.m., high 8:09 p.m. Apalachicola. Low 4:42 a.m., high 11:44 a.m., low 5:10 p.m., high 9:56 p.m. St. Andrews Bay at Panama City. Low 1:32 a.m., high 2:54 p.m. Note that the times of high and low tide are 3 minutes earlier at Channel Point than at the St. Mark's River entrance. The average water temperature at Apalachicola was 82.4 degrees. Sunrise and sunset in Tallahassee. May 23, 2026, sunrise 6:39 a.m. Eastern Daylight Time, sunset 8:30 p.m. Eastern Daylight Time. 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This broadcast originates from your National Weather Service office in Tallahassee, Florida. 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The current time is 6:48 p.m. Eastern Daylight Time. High risk current risk in effect from 9 a.m. Eastern Daylight Time or 8 a.m. Central Daylight Time this morning through this evening. What? Dangerous rip currents expected. Where? Gulf and Franklin County beaches. When? From 9 a.m. Eastern Daylight Time or 8 a.m. Central Daylight Time this morning through this evening. Impacts. Rip currents can sweep even the best swimmers away from shore into deeper water. Swim near a lifeguard. If caught in a rip current, relax and float. Don't swim against the current. If able, swim in a direction following the shoreline. If unable to escape, trace the shore and call or wave for help. The following broadcast is a special weather statement issued by the National Weather Service in Tallahassee, Florida. A strong thunderstorm will impact Grady and northwestern Thomas counties through 7:15 p.m. Eastern Daylight Time. At 6:35 p.m. Eastern Daylight Time, Doppler radar was tracking a strong thunderstorm over Cairo, moving northeast at 15 miles per hour. Hazard, wind gusts up to 40 miles per hour. Source, radar indicated. Impact, gusty winds could knock down tree limbs and blow around unsecured objects. Locations impacted include Cairo, Occlocknee, Wigan, Uckridge, Grady Company Airport, Cable, El Pino, Chaffin, Peoples Still, Spence, Dawesville, Princess Still, Quality, Pine Park, and Pasco. If outdoors, consider seeking shelter inside a building. These are the 6 p.m. Eastern Daylight Time conditions. At the Tallahassee Airport, it was partly sunny. The temperature was 85 degrees. The wind was south at 9 miles an hour. At Florida State University, the temperature was 84 degrees. The wind was south at

10 miles an hour. At Apalachicola, it was partly sunny. The temperature was 82 degrees. The wind was south at 10 miles an hour. At Panama City Northwest, it was mostly sunny. The temperature was 83 degrees. The wind was south at 12 miles an hour. At Dothan, it was cloudy. The temperature was 81 degrees. The wind was east at 5 miles an hour. At Albany, it was cloudy. The temperature was 85 degrees. The wind was south at 12 miles an hour. The report from Valdosta was not available. Over the marine area, at the buoy south of Apalachicola, winds were south at 8 knots and seas were 2 feet. At the buoy south of Panama City, winds were south at 8 knots and seas were 3 feet. At the buoy south of Pensacola, winds were southeast at 6 knots and seas were 2 feet. The forecast for the local area. Tonight, mostly cloudy. A chance of showers and thunderstorms this evening. Lows in the lower 70s. South winds around 5 miles per hour this evening, becoming light and variable. Chance of rain 50%. Sunday, mostly sunny. A slight chance of showers and thunderstorms in the morning, then a chance of showers and thunderstorms in the afternoon. Highs in the upper 80s. South winds around 5 miles per hour. Chance of rain 50%. Sunday night, mostly cloudy with a chance of showers and thunderstorms in the evening, then partly cloudy after midnight. Lows in the lower 70s. South winds around 5 miles per hour in the evening, becoming light and variable. Chance of rain 50%. Memorial Day, partly sunny. A chance of showers and thunderstorms in the morning, then showers and thunderstorms in the afternoon. Highs in the upper 80s. Southeast winds 5 to 10 miles per hour. Chance of rain 80%. Monday night, partly cloudy with showers and thunderstorms in the evening, then mostly cloudy with a chance of showers and thunderstorms after midnight. Lows in the lower 70s. South winds 5 to 10 miles per hour, becoming southeast after midnight. Chance of rain 80%. Tuesday through Wednesday night, mostly cloudy with a chance of showers and thunderstorms. Highs in the upper 80s. Lows in the lower 70s. Chance of rain 50%. Thursday and Thursday night, mostly cloudy. Showers likely with a chance of thunderstorms. Highs in the upper 80s. Lows in the lower 70s. Chance of rain 70%. Friday through Saturday, showers with a chance of thunderstorms. Highs in the mid 80s. Lows around 70. Chance of rain 80%. The coastal waters forecast for the following: waters from Suwannee River to Apalachicola, Florida, extending from 20 to 60 nautical miles. Coastal waters from Okaloosa-Walton County line to Mexico Beach out to 20 nautical miles. Coastal waters from Mexico Beach to Apalachicola out to 20 nautical miles. Waters from Okaloosa-Walton County line to Mexico Beach 20 to 60 nautical miles. And waters from Mexico Beach to Apalachicola 20 to 60 nautical miles. Tonight, south winds 5 to 10 knots, becoming southeast after midnight. Seas 1 to 2 feet. Wave detail, south 2 feet at 5 seconds. Protected waters a light chop. A slight chance of showers and thunderstorms late. Sunday, southeast winds 5 to 10 knots. Seas 1 to 2 feet. Wave detail, south 2 feet at 5 seconds. Protected waters a light chop. A slight chance of showers and thunderstorms. Sunday night, southeast winds 5 to 10 knots. Seas 1 to 2 feet. Wave detail, south 2 feet at 5 seconds. Protected waters a light chop. A slight chance of showers and thunderstorms. Monday, southeast winds 10 to 15 knots. Seas around 3 feet. Wave detail, southeast 3 feet at 6 seconds. Protected waters a moderate chop. A chance of showers and thunderstorms. Monday night, southeast winds 10 to 15 knots. Seas around 3 feet. Wave detail, south 3 feet at 6 seconds. Protected waters a moderate chop. A chance of showers and thunderstorms. Tuesday, southeast winds 10 to 15 knots. Seas 2 to 4 feet. Wave detail, south 4 feet at 6 seconds. Protected waters a moderate chop. A chance of showers and thunderstorms. Tuesday night, south winds 10 to 15 knots, becoming southeast 5 to 10 knots after midnight. Seas 2 to 4 feet. Protected waters a moderate chop. A slight chance of showers and thunderstorms in the evening, then a chance of showers and thunderstorms after midnight.

Wednesday, southeast winds 10 to 15 knots. Seas 2 to 3 feet. Protected waters a moderate chop. A chance of showers and thunderstorms. Wednesday night, south winds 5 to 10 knots. Seas 2 to 3 feet. Protected waters a light chop. A chance of showers. A chance of thunderstorms, mainly in the evening. Thursday, south winds 5 to 10 knots. Seas 1 to 2 feet. Protected waters a light chop. A chance of showers. A slight chance of thunderstorms in the morning, then a chance of thunderstorms in the afternoon. Thursday night, southwest winds 5 to 10 knots. Seas 1 to 2 feet. Protected waters a light chop. A chance of showers and thunderstorms. Winds and waves higher and near thunderstorms. The coastal waters forecast for the following St. Andrews Bay waterways. Tonight, south winds 5 to 10 knots, becoming southeast late this evening and overnight. Protected waters a light chop. Sunday, south winds 5 to 10 knots. Protected waters a light chop. A chance of showers and thunderstorms. Sunday night, south winds 5 to 10 knots, becoming southeast after midnight. Protected waters a light chop. A slight chance of showers and thunderstorms in the evening. Monday, southeast winds 5 to 10 knots, becoming south 10 to 15 knots in the afternoon. Protected waters a moderate chop. Showers and thunderstorms likely. Monday night, southeast winds 5 to 10 knots. Protected waters a light chop. Showers and thunderstorms likely, mainly in the evening. Tuesday, southeast winds 5 to 10 knots, becoming south 10 to 15 knots in the afternoon. Protected waters a moderate chop. A chance of showers and thunderstorms in the morning, then showers and thunderstorms likely in the afternoon. Tuesday night, southeast winds 5 to 10 knots. Protected waters a light chop. Showers and thunderstorms likely, mainly in the evening. Wednesday, southeast winds 5 to 10 knots. Protected waters a light chop. A chance of showers and thunderstorms. Wednesday night, south winds 5 to 10 knots, becoming southeast after midnight. Protected waters a light chop. A chance of showers and thunderstorms, mainly in the evening. Thursday, southeast winds around 5 knots, becoming southwest in the afternoon. Protected waters a light chop. Showers likely with a chance of thunderstorms. Thursday night, southwest winds 5 to 10 knots, diminishing to around 5 knots after midnight. Protected waters a light chop. A chance of showers and thunderstorms. Winds and waves higher and near thunderstorms. The Tropical Weather Outlook. For the North Atlantic, Caribbean Sea, and the Gulf of America, tropical cyclone formation is not expected during the next 7 days. Tide information for Saturday, May 23, 2026. St. Marks River entrance. Low 2:22 a.m., high 9:12 a.m., low 2:25 p.m., high 8:09 p.m. Apalachicola. Low 4:42 a.m., high 11:44 a.m., low 5:10 p.m., high 9:56 p.m. St. Andrews Bay at Panama City. Low 1:32 a.m., high 2:54 p.m. Note that the times of high and low tide are 3 minutes earlier at Shell Point than at the St. Marks River entrance. The average water temperature at Apalachicola was 82.4 degrees. Sunrise and sunset in Tallahassee. May 23, 2026, sunrise 6:39 a.m. Eastern Daylight Time, sunset 8:30 p.m. Eastern Daylight Time. 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This broadcast originates from your National Weather Service office in Tallahassee, Florida. 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The current time is 6:59 p.m. Eastern Daylight Time. High rip current risk in effect from 9 a.m. Eastern Daylight Time or 8 a.m. Central Daylight Time this morning through this evening. What? Dangerous rip current expected. Where? Gulf and Franklin County beaches. When? From 9 a.m. Eastern Daylight Time or 8 a.m. Central Daylight Time this morning through this evening. Impacts. Rip currents can sweep even the best swimmers away from shore into deeper water. Swim near a lifeguard. If caught in a rip current, relax and float. Don't swim against the current. If able, swim in a direction following the shoreline. If unable to

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The Tallahassee climate summary for this evening as of 5 p.m., May 23, 2026. Today's high temperature of 92 degrees occurred at 2:56 p.m. This high was 3 degrees above the normal high of 89. Today's low temperature of 70 degrees occurred at 4:56 a.m. This low was 5 degrees above the normal low of 65. 0.01 inches of precipitation fell today, which brings the monthly total to 3.83 inches. This is 1.72 inches above the normal amount of 2.11 inches for May. The total precipitation for the year now stands at 10.74 inches, which is 8.83 inches below normal. The normal high temperature for tomorrow is 89 degrees, and the normal low is 66. The record high for tomorrow is 100, which occurred in 1941, and the record low is 52, which occurred in 1892. Sunset tonight is at 8:30 p.m. Sunrise tomorrow is at 6:39 a.m. The following broadcast is a special weather statement issued by the National Weather Service in Tallahassee, Florida. A strong thunderstorm will impact Grady and northwestern Thomas counties through 7:15 p.m. Eastern Daylight Time. At 6:35 p.m. Eastern Daylight Time, Doppler radar was tracking a strong thunderstorm over Cairo, moving northeast at 15 miles per hour. Hazard, wind gusts up to 40 miles per hour. Source, radar indicated. Impact, gusty winds could knock down tree limbs and blow around unsecured objects. Locations impacted include Cairo, Occlocknee, Wigan, Uckridge, Grady Company Airport, Cable, Elpino, Chaffin, Peoples Still, Spence, Dawesville, Princess Still, Quality, Pine Park, and Pasco. If outdoors, consider seeking shelter inside a building. These are the 6 p.m. Eastern Daylight Time conditions. At the Tallahassee Airport, it was partly sunny. The temperature was 85 degrees. The wind was south at 9 miles an hour. At Florida State University, the temperature was 84 degrees. The wind was south at 10 miles an hour. At Apalachicola, it was partly sunny. The temperature was 82 degrees. The wind was south at 10 miles an hour. At Panama City Northwest, it was mostly sunny. The temperature was 83 degrees. The wind was south at 12 miles an hour. At Dothan, it was cloudy. The temperature was 81 degrees. The wind was east at 5 miles an hour. At Albany, it was cloudy. The temperature was 85 degrees. The wind was south at 12 miles an hour. The report from Valdosta was not available. Over the marine area, at the buoy south of Apalachicola, winds were south at 8 knots and seas were 2 feet. At the buoy south of Panama City, winds were south at 8 knots and seas were 3 feet. At the buoy south of Pensacola, winds were southeast at 6 knots and seas were 2 feet. The Tropical Weather Outlook. For the North Atlantic, Caribbean Sea, and the Gulf of America, tropical cyclone formation is not expected during the next 7 days. Tide information for Saturday, May 23, 2026. St. Mark's River entrance. Low 2:22 a.m., high 9:12 a.m., low 2:25 p.m., high 8:09 p.m. Apalachicola. Low 4:42 a.m., high 11:44 a.m., low 5:10 p.m., high 9:56 p.m. St. Andrews Bay at Panama City. Low 1:32 a.m., high 2:54 p.m. Note that the times of high and low tide are 3 minutes earlier at Shell Point than at the St. Mark's River entrance. The average water temperature at Apalachicola was 82.4 degrees. Sunrise and sunset in Tallahassee. May 23, 2026, sunrise 6:39 a.m. Eastern Daylight Time, sunset 8:30 p.m. Eastern Daylight Time. 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This broadcast originates from your National Weather Service office in Tallahassee, Florida. 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The current time is 7:04 p.m. Eastern Daylight Time. High rip current risk in effect from 9 a.m. Eastern Daylight Time or 8 a.m. Central Daylight Time this morning through this evening. What? Dangerous rip current expected. Where? Gulf and Franklin County beaches. When? From 9 a.m. Eastern Daylight Time or 8 a.m. Central Daylight Time this morning through this evening. Impacts. Rip currents can sweep even the best swimmers away from shore into deeper water.

A lifeguard. If caught in a rip current, relax and float. Don't swim against the current. If able, swim in a direction following the shoreline. If unable to escape, face the shore and call or wave for help. The following broadcast is a special weather statement issued by the National Weather Service in Tallahassee, Florida. A strong thunderstorm will impact Grady and northwestern Thomas counties through 7:15 p.m. Eastern Daylight Time. At 6:35 p.m. Eastern Daylight Time, Doppler radar was tracking a strong thunderstorm over Cairo, moving northeast at 15 miles per hour. Hazard, wind gusts up to 40 miles per hour. Source, radar indicated. Impact, gusty winds could knock down tree limbs and blow around unsecured objects. Locations impacted include Cairo, Ocklockney, Wigan, Uckridge, Grady Company Airport, Capel, El Pino, Chifstane, Peoples Still, Spence, Dawesville, Princes Still, Quality, Pine Park, and Pasco. If outdoors, consider seeking shelter inside a building. These are the 7 p.m. Eastern Daylight Time conditions. At the Tallahassee Airport, it was partly sunny. The temperature was 84 degrees. The wind was out at 10 miles an hour. The report from Florida State University was not available. At Apalachicola, it was partly sunny. The temperature was 81 degrees. The wind was out at 10 miles an hour. At Panama City Northwest, it was mostly sunny. The temperature was 81 degrees. The wind was out at 9 miles an hour. At Dothan, it was cloudy. The temperature was 81 degrees. The wind was north at 5 miles an hour. At Albany, it was cloudy. The temperature was 83 degrees. The wind was northwest at 5 miles an hour. At Valdosta, it was mostly sunny. Visibility 10 miles. Temperature was 79 degrees, dew point 73. And the pressure was 30.00 inches. Over the marine area, at the buoy south of Apalachicola, winds were south at 8 knots. At the buoy south of Panama City, winds were south at 6 knots. At the buoy south of Pensacola, winds were southeast at 4 knots. The forecast for the local area. Tonight, mostly cloudy. A chance of showers and thunderstorms this evening. Lows in the lower 70s. South winds around 5 miles per hour this evening, becoming light and variable. Chance of rain 50%. Sunday, mostly sunny. A slight chance of showers and thunderstorms in the morning, then a chance of showers and thunderstorms in the afternoon. Highs in the upper 80s. South winds around 5 miles per hour. Chance of rain 50%. Sunday night, mostly cloudy with a chance of showers and thunderstorms in the evening, then partly cloudy after midnight. Lows in the lower 70s. South winds around 5 miles per hour in the evening, becoming light and variable. Chance of rain 50%. Memorial Day, partly sunny. A chance of showers and thunderstorms in the morning, then showers and thunderstorms in the afternoon. Highs in the upper 80s. Southeast winds 5 to 10 miles per hour. Chance of rain 80%. Monday night, partly cloudy with showers and thunderstorms in the evening, then mostly cloudy with a chance of showers and thunderstorms after midnight. Lows in the lower 70s. South winds 5 to 10 miles per hour, becoming southeast after midnight. Chance of rain 80%. Tuesday through Wednesday night, mostly cloudy with a chance of showers and thunderstorms. Highs in the upper 80s. Lows in the lower 70s. Chance of rain 50%. Thursday and Thursday night, mostly cloudy. Showers likely with a chance of thunderstorms. Highs in the upper 80s. Lows in the lower 70s. Chance of rain 70%. Friday through Saturday, showers with a chance of thunderstorms. Highs in the mid 80s. Lows around 70. Chance of rain 80%. The coastal waters forecast for the following: waters from Suwannee River to Apalachicola, Florida, extending from 20 to 60 nautical miles. Coastal waters from Okaloosa-Walton County line to Mexico Beach out to 20 nautical miles. Coastal waters from Mexico Beach to Apalachicola out to 20 nautical miles. Waters from Okaloosa-Walton County line to Mexico Beach 20 to 60 nautical miles. And waters from Mexico Beach to Apalachicola 20 to 60 nautical miles. Tonight, south winds 5 to 10 knots, becoming southeast after midnight. Seas 1 to 2 feet. Wave detail, south 2 feet at 5 seconds. Protected waters a light chop. A slight chance of showers and thunderstorms late.

southeast winds 5 to 10 knots. Seas 1 to 2 feet. Wave detail, south 2 feet at 5 seconds. Protected waters, a light chop. A slight chance of showers and thunderstorms. Sunday night, southeast winds 5 to 10 knots. Seas 1 to 2 feet. Wave detail, south 2 feet at 5 seconds. Protected waters, a light chop. A slight chance of showers and thunderstorms. Monday, southeast winds 10 to 15 knots. Seas around 3 feet. Wave detail, southeast 3 feet at 6 seconds. Protected waters, a moderate chop. A chance of showers and thunderstorms. Monday night, southeast winds 10 to 15 knots. Seas around 3 feet. Wave detail, south 3 feet at 6 seconds. Protected waters, a moderate chop. A chance of showers and thunderstorms. Tuesday, southeast winds 10 to 15 knots. Seas 2 to 4 feet. Wave detail, south 4 feet at 6 seconds. Protected waters, a moderate chop. A chance of showers and thunderstorms. Tuesday night, south winds 10 to 15 knots, becoming southeast 5 to 10 knots after midnight. Seas 2 to 4 feet. Protected waters, a moderate chop. A slight chance of showers and thunderstorms in the evening, then a chance of showers and thunderstorms after midnight. Wednesday, southeast winds 10 to 15 knots. Seas 2 to 3 feet. Protected waters, a moderate chop. A chance of showers and thunderstorms. Wednesday night, south winds 5 to 10 knots. Seas 2 to 3 feet. Protected waters, a light chop. A chance of showers. A chance of thunderstorms, mainly in the evening. Thursday, south winds 5 to 10 knots. Seas 1 to 2 feet. Protected waters, a light chop. A chance of showers. A slight chance of thunderstorms in the morning, then a chance of thunderstorms in the afternoon. Thursday night, southwest winds 5 to 10 knots. Seas 1 to 2 feet. Protected waters, a light chop. A chance of showers and thunderstorms. Winds and waves higher and near thunderstorms. The coastal waters forecast for the following St. Andrews Bay waterways. Tonight, south winds 5 to 10 knots, becoming southeast late this evening and overnight. Protected waters, a light chop. Sunday, south winds 5 to 10 knots. Protected waters, a light chop. A chance of showers and thunderstorms. Sunday night, south winds 5 to 10 knots, becoming southeast after midnight. Protected waters, a light chop. A slight chance of showers and thunderstorms in the evening. Monday, southeast winds 5 to 10 knots, becoming south 10 to 15 knots in the afternoon. Protected waters, a moderate chop. Showers and thunderstorms likely. Monday night, southeast winds 5 to 10 knots. Protected waters, a light chop. Showers and thunderstorms likely, mainly in the evening. Tuesday, southeast winds 5 to 10 knots, becoming south 10 to 15 knots in the afternoon. Protected waters, a moderate chop. A chance of showers and thunderstorms in the morning, then showers and thunderstorms likely in the afternoon. Tuesday night, southeast winds 5 to 10 knots. Protected waters, a light chop. Showers and thunderstorms likely, mainly in the evening. Wednesday, southeast winds 5 to 10 knots. Protected waters, a light chop. A chance of showers and thunderstorms. Wednesday night, south winds 5 to 10 knots, becoming southeast after midnight. Protected waters, a light chop. A chance of showers and thunderstorms, mainly in the evening. Thursday, southeast winds around 5 knots, becoming southwest in the afternoon. Protected waters, a light chop. Showers likely with a chance of thunderstorms. Thursday night, southwest winds 5 to 10 knots, diminishing to around 5 knots after midnight. Protected waters, a light chop. A chance of showers and thunderstorms. Winds and waves higher and near thunderstorms. The Tropical Weather Outlook. For the North Atlantic, Caribbean Sea, and the Gulf of America, tropical cyclone formation is not expected during the next 7 days. Tide information for Saturday, May 23, 2026. St. Mark's River entrance. Low 2:22 a.m., high 9:12 a.m., low 2:25 p.m., high 8:09 p.m. Apalachicola. Low 4:42 a.m., high 11:44 a.m., low 5:10 p.m., high 9:56 p.m. St. Andrews Bay of Panama City. Low 1:32 a.m., high 2:54 p.m.

Note that the times of high and low tide are 3 minutes earlier at channel points than at the St. Mark's River entrance. The average water temperature at Apalachicola was 82.4 degrees. Sunrise and sunset in Tallahassee. May 23, 2026, sunrise 6:39 a.m. Eastern Daylight Time, sunset 8:30 p.m. Eastern Daylight Time. 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This broadcast originates from your National Weather Service office in Tallahassee, Florida. The latest weather and forecast information can also be accessed by calling our automated forecast line at 850-942-8851. The current time is 7:16 p.m. Eastern Daylight Time. High rip current risk in effect from 9 a.m. Eastern Daylight Time or 8 a.m. Central Daylight Time this morning through this evening. What? Dangerous rip current expected. Where? Gulf and Franklin County beaches. When? From 9 a.m. Eastern Daylight Time or 8 a.m. Central Daylight Time this morning through this evening. Impacts. Rip currents can sweep even the best swimmers away from shore into deeper water. Swim near a lifeguard. If caught in a rip current, relax and float. Don't swim against the current. If able, swim in a direction following the shoreline. If unable to escape, trace the shore and call or wave for help. These are the 7 p.m. Eastern Daylight Time conditions. At the Tallahassee Airport, it was partly sunny. The temperature was 84 degrees. The wind was south at 10 miles an hour. At Florida State University, the temperature was 82 degrees. The wind was southeast at 8 miles an hour. At Apalachicola, it was partly sunny. The temperature was 81 degrees. The wind was south at 10 miles an hour. At Panama City Northwest, it was mostly sunny. The temperature was 81 degrees. The wind was south at 9 miles an hour. At Dothan, it was cloudy. The temperature was 81 degrees. The wind was north at 5 miles an hour. At Albany, it was cloudy. The temperature was 83 degrees. The wind was northwest at 5 miles an hour. At Valdosta, it was mostly sunny. Visibility 10 miles. Temperature was 79 degrees, dew point 73. And the pressure was 30.00 inches. Over the marine area, at the buoy south of Apalachicola, winds were south at 8 knots. At the buoy south of Panama City, winds were south at 6 knots, and seas were 2 feet. At the buoy south of Pensacola, winds were east at 4 knots, and seas were 2 feet. The forecast for the local area. Tonight, mostly cloudy. A chance of showers and thunderstorms this evening. Lows in the lower 70s. South winds around 5 miles per hour this evening, becoming light and variable. Chance of rain 50%. Sunday, mostly sunny. A slight chance of showers and thunderstorms in the morning, then a chance of showers and thunderstorms in the afternoon. Highs in the upper 80s. South winds around 5 miles per hour. Chance of rain 50%. Sunday night, mostly cloudy with a chance of showers and thunderstorms in the evening, then partly cloudy after midnight. Lows in the lower 70s. South winds around 5 miles per hour in the evening, becoming light and variable. Chance of rain 50%. Memorial Day, partly sunny. A chance of showers and thunderstorms in the morning, then showers and thunderstorms in the afternoon. Highs in the upper 80s. Southeast winds 5 to 10 miles per hour. Chance of rain 80%. Monday night, partly cloudy with showers and thunderstorms in the evening, then mostly cloudy with a chance of showers and thunderstorms after midnight. Lows in the lower 70s. South winds 5 to 10 miles per hour, becoming southeast after midnight. Chance of rain 80%. Tuesday through Wednesday night, mostly cloudy with a chance of showers and thunderstorms. Highs in the upper 80s. Lows in the lower 70s. Chance of rain 50%. Thursday and Thursday night, mostly cloudy. Showers likely with a chance of thunderstorms. Highs in the upper 80s. Lows in the lower 70s. Chance of rain 70%. Friday through Saturday, showers with a chance of thunderstorms. Highs in the mid 80s. Lows around 70. Chance of rain 80%. The coastal waters forecast for the following waters from Suwannee River to Apalachicola, Florida, extending from 20 to 60 nautical miles, coastal waters from Okaloosa Walton County line to Mexico Beach out to 20 nautical miles.

coastal waters from Mexico Beach to Apalachicola out to 20 nautical miles, waters from Okaloosa-Walton County line to Mexico Beach 20 to 60 nautical miles, and waters from Mexico Beach to Apalachicola 20 to 60 nautical miles. Tonight, south winds 5 to 10 knots, becoming southeast after midnight. Seas 1 to 2 feet. Wave detail, south 2 feet at 5 seconds. Protected waters, a light chop. A slight chance of showers and thunderstorms late. Sunday, southeast winds 5 to 10 knots. Seas 1 to 2 feet. Wave detail, south 2 feet at 5 seconds. Protected waters, a light chop. A slight chance of showers and thunderstorms. Sunday night, southeast winds 5 to 10 knots. Seas 1 to 2 feet. Wave detail, south 2 feet at 5 seconds. Protected waters, a light chop. A slight chance of showers and thunderstorms. Monday, southeast winds 10 to 15 knots. Seas around 3 feet. Wave detail, southeast 3 feet at 6 seconds. Protected waters, a moderate chop. A chance of showers and thunderstorms. Monday night, southeast winds 10 to 15 knots. Seas around 3 feet. Wave detail, south 3 feet at 6 seconds. Protected waters, a moderate chop. A chance of showers and thunderstorms. Tuesday, southeast winds 10 to 15 knots. Seas 2 to 4 feet. Wave detail, south 4 feet at 6 seconds. Protected waters, a moderate chop. A chance of showers and thunderstorms. Tuesday night, south winds 10 to 15 knots, becoming southeast 5 to 10 knots after midnight. Seas 2 to 4 feet. Protected waters, a moderate chop. A slight chance of showers and thunderstorms in the evening, then a chance of showers and thunderstorms after midnight. Wednesday, southeast winds 10 to 15 knots. Seas 2 to 3 feet. Protected waters, a moderate chop. A chance of showers and thunderstorms. Wednesday night, south winds 5 to 10 knots. Seas 2 to 3 feet. Protected waters, a light chop. A chance of showers. A chance of thunderstorms, mainly in the evening. Thursday, south winds 5 to 10 knots. Seas 1 to 2 feet. Protected waters, a light chop. A chance of showers. A slight chance of thunderstorms in the morning, then a chance of thunderstorms in the afternoon. Thursday night, southwest winds 5 to 10 knots. Seas 1 to 2 feet. Protected waters, a light chop. A chance of showers and thunderstorms. Winds and waves higher and near thunderstorms. The coastal waters forecast for the following St. Andrews Bay waterways. Tonight, south winds 5 to 10 knots, becoming southeast late this evening and overnight. Protected waters, a light chop. Sunday, south winds 5 to 10 knots. Protected waters, a light chop. A chance of showers and thunderstorms. Sunday night, south winds 5 to 10 knots, becoming southeast after midnight. Protected waters, a light chop. A slight chance of showers and thunderstorms in the evening. Monday, southeast winds 5 to 10 knots, becoming south 10 to 15 knots in the afternoon. Protected waters, a moderate chop. Showers and thunderstorms likely. Monday night, southeast winds 5 to 10 knots. Protected waters, a light chop. Showers and thunderstorms likely, mainly in the evening. Tuesday, southeast winds 5 to 10 knots, becoming south 10 to 15 knots in the afternoon. Protected waters, a moderate chop. A chance of showers and thunderstorms in the morning, then showers and thunderstorms likely in the afternoon. Tuesday night, southeast winds 5 to 10 knots. Protected waters, a light chop. Showers and thunderstorms likely, mainly in the evening. Wednesday, southeast winds 5 to 10 knots. Protected waters, a light chop. A chance of showers and thunderstorms. Wednesday night, south winds 5 to 10 knots, becoming southeast after midnight. Protected waters, a light chop. A chance of showers and thunderstorms, mainly in the evening. Thursday, southeast winds around 5 knots, becoming southwest in the afternoon. Protected waters, a light chop. Showers likely with a chance of thunderstorms. Thursday night, southwest winds 5 to 10 knots, diminishing to around 5 knots after midnight. Protected waters, a light chop. A chance of showers and thunderstorms. Winds and waves higher and near thunderstorms. The Tropical Weather Outlook.
For the North Atlantic, Caribbean Sea, and the Gulf of America, tropical cyclone formation is not expected during the next 7 days. Tide information for Saturday, May 23, 2026. St. Mark's River entrance. Low 2:22 a.m., high 9:12 a.m., low 2:25 p.m., high 8:09 p.m. Apalachicola. Low 4:42 a.m., high 11:44 a.m., low 5:10 p.m., high 9:56 p.m. St. Andrew's Bay at Panama City. Low 1:32 a.m., high 2:54 p.m. Note that the times of high and low tide are 3 minutes earlier at Shell Point than at the St. Mark's River entrance. The average water temperature at Apalachicola was 82.4 degrees. Sunrise and sunset in Tallahassee. May 23, 2026, sunrise 6:39 a.m. Eastern Daylight Time, sunset 8:30 p.m. Eastern Daylight Time. 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This broadcast originates from your National Weather Service office in Tallahassee, Florida. The latest weather and forecast information can also be accessed by calling our automated forecast line at 850-942-8851. The current time is 7:26 p.m. Eastern Daylight Time. High rip current risk in effect from 9 a.m. Eastern Daylight Time or 8 a.m. Central Daylight Time this morning through this evening. What? Dangerous rip current expected. Where? Gulf and Franklin County beaches. When? From 9 a.m. Eastern Daylight Time or 8 a.m. Central Daylight Time this morning through this evening. Impacts. Rip currents can sweep even the best swimmers away from shore into deeper water. Swim near a lifeguard. If caught in a rip current, relax and float. Don't swim against the current. If able, swim in a direction following the shoreline. If unable to escape, trace the shore and call or wave for help. These are the 7 p.m. Eastern Daylight Time conditions. At the Tallahassee Airport, it was partly sunny. The temperature was 84 degrees. The wind was south at 10 miles an hour. At Florida State University, the temperature was 82 degrees. The wind was southeast at 8 miles an hour. At Apalachicola, it was partly sunny. The temperature was 81 degrees. The wind was south at 10 miles an hour. At Panama City Northwest, it was mostly sunny. The temperature was 81 degrees. The wind was south at 9 miles an hour. At Dothan, it was cloudy. The temperature was 81 degrees. The wind was north at 5 miles an hour. At Albany, it was cloudy. The temperature was 83 degrees. The wind was northwest at 5 miles an hour. At Valdosta, it was mostly sunny. Visibility 10 miles. Temperature was 79 degrees, dew point 73. And the pressure was 30.00 inches. Over the marine area, at the buoy south of Apalachicola, winds were south at 8 knots. At the buoy south of Panama City, winds were south at 6 knots, and seas were 2 feet. At the buoy south of Pensacola, winds were east at 4 knots, and seas were 2 feet. The forecast for the local area. Tonight, mostly cloudy. A chance of showers and thunderstorms this evening. Lows in the lower 70s. South winds around 5 miles per hour this evening, becoming light and variable. Chance of rain 50%. Sunday, mostly sunny. A slight chance of showers and thunderstorms in the morning, then a chance of showers and thunderstorms in the afternoon. Highs in the upper 80s. South winds around 5 miles per hour. Chance of rain 50%. Sunday night, mostly cloudy with a chance of showers and thunderstorms in the evening, then partly cloudy after midnight. Lows in the lower 70s. South winds around 5 miles per hour in the evening, becoming light and variable. Chance of rain 50%. Memorial Day, partly sunny. A chance of showers and thunderstorms in the morning, then showers and thunderstorms in the afternoon. Highs in the upper 80s. Southeast winds 5 to 10 miles per hour. Chance of rain 80%. Monday night, partly cloudy with showers and thunderstorms in the evening, then mostly cloudy with a chance of showers and thunderstorms after midnight. Lows in the lower 70s. South winds 5 to 10 miles per hour, becoming southeast after midnight. Chance of rain 80%. Tuesday through Wednesday night, mostly cloudy with a chance of showers and thunderstorms. Highs in the upper 80s. Lows in the lower 70s. Chance of rain 50%.
Thursday and Thursday night, mostly cloudy. Showers likely with a chance of thunderstorms.

Highs in the upper 80s. Lows in the lower 70s. Chance of rain 70%. Friday through Saturday, showers with a chance of thunderstorms. Highs in the mid 80s. Lows around 70. Chance of rain 80%. The Tallahassee climate summary for this evening, as of 5 p.m., May 23, 2026. Today's high temperature of 92 degrees occurred at 2:56 p.m. This high was 3 degrees above the normal high of 89. Today's low temperature of 70 degrees occurred at 4:56 a.m. This low was 5 degrees above the normal low of 65. 0.01 inches of precipitation fell today, which brings the monthly total to 3.83 inches. This is 1.72 inches above the normal amount of 2.11 inches for May. The total precipitation for the year now stands at 10.74 inches, which is 8.83 inches below normal. The normal high temperature for tomorrow is 89 degrees, and the normal low is 66. The record high for tomorrow is 100, which occurred in 1941, and the record low is 52, which occurred in 1892. Sunset tonight is at 8:30 p.m. Sunrise tomorrow is at 6:39 a.m. The coastal waters forecast for the following: waters from Suwannee River to Apalachicola, Florida, extending from 20 to 60 nautical miles. Coastal waters from Okaloosa-Walton County line to Mexico Beach out to 20 nautical miles. Coastal waters from Mexico Beach to Apalachicola out to 20 nautical miles. Waters from Okaloosa-Walton County line to Mexico Beach 20 to 60 nautical miles. And waters from Mexico Beach to Apalachicola 20 to 60 nautical miles. Tonight, south winds 5 to 10 knots, becoming southeast after midnight. Seas 1 to 2 feet. Wave detail, south 2 feet at 5 seconds. Protected waters, a light chop. A slight chance of showers and thunderstorms late. Sunday, southeast winds 5 to 10 knots. Seas 1 to 2 feet. Wave detail, south 2 feet at 5 seconds. Protected waters, a light chop. A slight chance of showers and thunderstorms. Sunday night, southeast winds 5 to 10 knots. Seas 1 to 2 feet. Wave detail, south 2 feet at 5 seconds. Protected waters, a light chop. A slight chance of showers and thunderstorms. Monday, southeast winds 10 to 15 knots. Seas around 3 feet. Wave detail, southeast 3 feet at 6 seconds. Protected waters, a moderate chop. A chance of showers and seas around 3 feet. Wave detail, southeast 3 feet at 6 seconds. Protected waters, a moderate chop. A chance of showers and thunderstorms. Monday night, southeast winds 10 to 15 knots. Seas around 3 feet. Wave detail, south 3 feet at 6 seconds. Protected waters, a moderate chop. A chance of showers and thunderstorms. Tuesday, southeast winds 10 to 15 knots. Seas 2 to 4 feet. Wave detail, south 4 feet at 6 seconds. Protected waters, a moderate chop. A chance of showers and thunderstorms. Tuesday night, south winds 10 to 15 knots, becoming southeast 5 to 10 knots after midnight. Seas 2 to 4 feet. Protected waters, a moderate chop. A slight chance of showers and thunderstorms in the evening, then a chance of showers and thunderstorms after midnight. Wednesday, southeast winds 10 to 15 knots. Seas 2 to 3 feet. Protected waters, a moderate chop. A chance of showers and thunderstorms. Wednesday night, south winds 5 to 10 knots. Seas 2 to 3 feet. Protected waters, a light chop. A chance of showers. A chance of thunderstorms, mainly in the evening. Thursday, south winds 5 to 10 knots. Seas 1 to 2 feet. Protected waters, a light chop. A chance of showers. A slight chance of thunderstorms in the morning, then a chance of thunderstorms in the afternoon. Thursday night, southwest winds 5 to 10 knots. Seas 1 to 2 feet. Protected waters, a light chop. A chance of showers and thunderstorms. Winds and waves higher and near thunderstorms. The coastal waters forecast for the following St. Andrews Bay waterways. Tonight, south winds 5 to 10 knots, becoming southeast late this evening and overnight. Protected waters, a light chop. Sunday, south winds 5 to 10 knots. Protected waters, a light chop. A chance of showers and thunderstorms. Sunday night, south winds 5 to 10 knots, becoming southeast after midnight. Protected waters, a light chop.

Naked Waters, a light shop. A chance of showers and thunderstorms. Wednesday night, south winds 5 to 10 knots, becoming southeast after midnight. Protected Waters, a light shop. A chance of showers and thunderstorms, mainly in the evening. Thursday, southeast winds around 5 knots, becoming southwest in the afternoon. Protected Waters, a light shop. Showers likely with a chance of thunderstorms. Thursday night, southwest winds 5 to 10 knots, diminishing to around 5 knots after midnight. Protected Waters, a light shop. A chance of showers and thunderstorms. Winds and waves higher in and near thunderstorms. The Tropical Weather Outlook. For the North Atlantic, Caribbean Sea, and the Gulf of America, tropical cyclone formation is not expected during the next 7 days. 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This broadcast originates from your National Weather Service office in Tallahassee, Florida. The latest weather and forecast information can also be accessed by calling our automated forecast line at 850-942-8851. The current time is 7:37 p.m. Eastern Daylight Time. High risk current risk in effect from 9 a.m. Eastern Daylight Time or 8 a.m. Central Daylight Time this morning through this evening. What? Dangerous risk current expected. Where? Gulf and Franklin County beaches. When? From 9 a.m. Eastern Daylight Time or 8 a.m. Central Daylight Time this morning through this evening. Impacts. Rip currents can sweep even the best swimmers away from shore into deeper water. Swim near a lifeguard. If caught in a rip current, relax and float. Don't swim against the current. If able, swim in a direction following the shoreline. If unable to escape, face the shore and call or wave for help. These are the 7 p.m. Eastern Daylight Time conditions. At the Tallahassee Airport, it was partly sunny. The temperature was 84 degrees. The wind was out at 10 miles an hour. At Florida State University, the temperature was 82 degrees. The wind was southeast at 8 miles an hour. At Apalachicola, it was partly sunny. The temperature was 81 degrees. The wind was out at 10 miles an hour. At Panama City Northwest, it was mostly sunny. The temperature was 81 degrees. The wind was out at 9 miles an hour. At Dothan, it was cloudy. The temperature was 81 degrees. The wind was north at 5 miles an hour. At Albany, it was cloudy. The temperature was 83 degrees. The wind was northwest at 5 miles an hour. At Valdosta, it was mostly sunny. Visibility 10 miles. Temperature was 79 degrees, dew point 73. And the pressure was 30.00 inches. Over the marine area, at the buoy south of Apalachicola, winds were south at 8 knots. At the buoy south of Panama City, winds were south at 6 knots, and seas were 2 feet. At the buoy south of Pensacola, winds were east at 4 knots, and seas were 2 feet. The forecast for the local area. Tonight, mostly cloudy. A chance of showers and thunderstorms this evening. Lows in the lower 70s. South winds around 5 miles per hour this evening, becoming light and variable. Chance of rain 50%. Sunday, mostly sunny. A slight chance of showers and thunderstorms in the morning, then a chance of showers and thunderstorms in the afternoon. Highs in the upper 80s. South winds around 5 miles per hour. Chance of rain 50%. Sunday night, mostly cloudy with a chance of showers and thunderstorms in the evening, then partly cloudy after midnight. Lows in the lower 70s. South winds around 5 miles per hour in the evening, becoming light and variable. Chance of rain 50%. Memorial Day, partly sunny. A chance of showers and thunderstorms in the morning, then showers and thunderstorms in the afternoon. Highs in the upper 80s. Southeast winds 5 to 10 miles per hour. Chance of rain 80%. Monday night, partly cloudy with showers and thunderstorms in the evening, then mostly cloudy with a chance of showers and thunderstorms after midnight. Lows in the lower 70s. South winds 5 to 10 miles per hour, becoming southeast after midnight. Chance of rain 80%. Tuesday through Wednesday night, mostly cloudy with a chance of showers and thunderstorms. Highs in the upper 80s. Lows in the lower 70s. Chance of rain 50%. Thursday and Thursday night, mostly cloudy. Showers likely with a chance of thunderstorms.

Highs in the upper 80s. Lows in the lower 70s. Chance of rain 70%. Friday through Saturday, showers with a chance of thunderstorms. Highs in the mid 80s. Lows around 70. Chance of rain 80%. The coastal waters forecast for the following: waters from Swanee River to Apalachicola, Florida, extending from 20 to 60 nautical miles. Coastal waters from Okaloosa, Walton County line to Mexico Beach out to 20 nautical miles. Coastal waters from Mexico Beach to Apalachicola out to 20 nautical miles. Waters from Okaloosa, Walton County line to Mexico Beach 20 to 60 nautical miles. And waters from Mexico Beach to Apalachicola 20 to 60 nautical miles. Tonight, south winds 5 to 10 knots, becoming southeast after midnight. Seas 1 to 2 feet. Wave detail, south 2 feet at 5 seconds. Protected waters, a light chop. A slight chance of showers and thunderstorms late. Sunday, southeast winds 5 to 10 knots. Seas 1 to 2 feet. Wave detail, south 2 feet at 5 seconds. Protected waters, a light chop. A slight chance of showers and thunderstorms. Sunday night, southeast winds 5 to 10 knots. Seas 1 to 2 feet. Wave detail, south 2 feet at 5 seconds. Protected waters, a light chop. A slight chance of showers and thunderstorms. Monday, southeast winds 10 to 15 knots. Seas around 3 feet. Wave detail, southeast 3 feet at 6 seconds. Protected waters, a moderate chop. A chance of showers and thunderstorms. Monday night, southeast winds 10 to 15 knots. Seas around 3 feet. Wave detail, south 3 feet at 6 seconds. Protected waters, a moderate chop. A chance of showers and thunderstorms. Tuesday, southeast winds 10 to 15 knots. Seas 2 to 4 feet. Wave detail, south 4 feet at 6 seconds. Protected waters, a moderate chop. A chance of showers and thunderstorms. Tuesday night, south winds 10 to 15 knots, becoming southeast 5 to 10 knots after midnight. Seas 2 to 4 feet. Protected waters, a moderate chop. A slight chance of showers and thunderstorms in the evening, then a chance of showers and thunderstorms after midnight. Wednesday, southeast winds 10 to 15 knots. Seas 2 to 3 feet. Protected waters, a moderate chop. A chance of showers and thunderstorms. Wednesday night, south winds 5 to 10 knots. Seas 2 to 3 feet. Protected waters, a light chop. A chance of showers. A chance of thunderstorms, mainly in the evening. Thursday, south winds 5 to 10 knots. Seas 1 to 2 feet. Protected waters, a light chop. A chance of showers. A slight chance of thunderstorms in the morning, then a chance of thunderstorms in the afternoon. Thursday night, southwest winds 5 to 10 knots. Seas 1 to 2 feet. Protected waters, a light chop. A chance of showers and thunderstorms. Winds and waves higher and near thunderstorms. The coastal waters forecast for the following: St. Andrews Bay waterways. Tonight, south winds 5 to 10 knots, becoming southeast late this evening and overnight. Protected waters, a light chop. Sunday, south winds 5 to 10 knots. Protected waters, a light chop. A chance of showers and thunderstorms. Sunday night, south winds 5 to 10 knots, becoming southeast after midnight. Protected waters, a light chop. A slight chance of showers and thunderstorms in the evening. Monday, southeast winds 5 to 10 knots, becoming south 10 to 15 knots in the afternoon. Protected waters, a moderate chop. Showers and thunderstorms likely. Monday night, southeast winds 5 to 10 knots. Protected waters, a light chop. Showers and thunderstorms likely, mainly in the evening. Tuesday, southeast winds 5 to 10 knots, becoming south 10 to 15 knots in the afternoon. Protected waters, a moderate chop. A chance of showers and thunderstorms in the morning, then showers and thunderstorms likely in the afternoon. Tuesday night, southeast winds 5 to 10 knots. Protected waters, a light chop. Showers and thunderstorms likely, mainly in the evening. Wednesday, southeast winds 5 to 10 knots. Protected waters, a light chop. A chance of showers and thunderstorms. Wednesday night, south winds 5 to 10 knots, becoming southeast after midnight. Protected waters, a light chop. A chance of showers and thunderstorms, mainly in the evening. Thursday, southeast winds around 5 knots.

becoming southwest in the afternoon. Protected waters a light shop. Showers likely with a chance of thunderstorms. Thursday night, southwest winds 5 to 10 knots, diminishing to around 5 knots after midnight. Protected waters a light shop. A chance of showers and thunderstorms. Winds and waves higher and near thunderstorms. The Tropical Weather Outlook. For the North Atlantic, Caribbean Sea, and the Gulf of America, tropical cyclone formation is not expected during the next 7 days. 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This broadcast originates from your National Weather Service office in Tallahassee, Florida. The latest weather and forecast information can also be accessed by calling our automated forecast line at 850-942-8851. The current time is 7:47 p.m. Eastern Daylight Time. High risk current risk in effect from 9 a.m. Eastern Daylight Time or 8 a.m. Central Daylight Time this morning through this evening. What? Dangerous rip current expected. Where? Gulf and Franklin County beaches. When? From 9 a.m. Eastern Daylight Time or 8 a.m. Central Daylight Time this morning through this evening. Impacts. Rip currents can sweep even the best swimmers away from shore into deeper water. Swim near a lifeguard. If caught in a rip current, relax and float. Don't swim against the current. If able, swim in a direction following the shoreline. If unable to escape, trace the shore and call or wave for help. These are the 7 p.m. Eastern Daylight Time conditions. At the Tallahassee Airport, it was partly sunny. The temperature was 84 degrees. The wind was south at 10 miles an hour. At Florida State University, the temperature was 82 degrees. The wind was southeast at 8 miles an hour. At Apalachicola, it was partly sunny. The temperature was 81 degrees. The wind was south at 10 miles an hour. At Panama City Northwest, it was mostly sunny. The temperature was 81 degrees. The wind was south at 9 miles an hour. At Dothan, it was cloudy. The temperature was 81 degrees. The wind was north at 5 miles an hour. At Albany, it was cloudy. The temperature was 83 degrees. The wind was northwest at 5 miles an hour. At Valdosta, it was mostly sunny. Visibility 10 miles. Temperature was 79 degrees, dew point 73. And the pressure was 30.00 inches. Over the marine area, at the buoy south of Apalachicola, winds were south at 8 knots. At the buoy south of Panama City, winds were south at 6 knots, and seas were 2 feet. At the buoy south of Pensacola, winds were east at 4 knots. And seas were 2 feet. The forecast for the local area. Tonight, mostly cloudy. A chance of showers and thunderstorms this evening. Lows in the lower 70s. South winds around 5 miles per hour this evening, becoming light and variable. Chance of rain 50%. Sunday, mostly sunny. A slight chance of showers and thunderstorms in the morning, then a chance of showers and thunderstorms in the afternoon. Highs in the upper 80s. South winds around 5 miles per hour. Chance of rain 50%. Sunday night, mostly cloudy with a chance of showers and thunderstorms in the evening, then partly cloudy after midnight. Lows in the lower 70s. South winds around 5 miles per hour in the evening, becoming light and variable. Chance of rain 50%. Memorial Day, partly sunny. A chance of showers and thunderstorms in the morning, then showers and thunderstorms in the afternoon. Highs in the upper 80s. Southeast winds 5 to 10 miles per hour. Chance of rain 80%. Monday night, partly cloudy with showers and thunderstorms in the evening, then mostly cloudy with a chance of showers and thunderstorms after midnight. Lows in the lower 70s. South winds 5 to 10 miles per hour, becoming southeast after midnight. Chance of rain 80%. Tuesday through Wednesday night, mostly cloudy with a chance of showers and thunderstorms. Highs in the upper 80s. Lows in the lower 70s. Chance of rain 50%. Thursday and Thursday night, mostly cloudy. Showers likely with a chance of thunderstorms. Highs in the upper 80s. Lows in the lower 70s. Chance of rain 70%. Friday through Saturday, showers with a chance of thunderstorms. Highs in the mid 80s. Lows around 70. Chance of rain 80%. The coastal waters 14.

For the following, waters from Suwannee River to Apalachicola, Florida, extending from 20 to 60 nautical miles. Coastal waters from Okaloosa, Walton County line to Mexico Beach out to 20 nautical miles. Coastal waters from Mexico Beach to Apalachicola out to 20 nautical miles. Waters from Okaloosa, Walton County line to Mexico Beach 20 to 60 nautical miles. And waters from Mexico Beach to Apalachicola 20 to 60 nautical miles. Tonight, south winds 5 to 10 knots, becoming southeast after midnight. Seas 1 to 2 feet. Wave detail, south 2 feet at 5 seconds. Protected waters, a light chop. A slight chance of showers and thunderstorms late. Sunday, southeast winds 5 to 10 knots. Seas 1 to 2 feet. Wave detail, south 2 feet at 5 seconds. Protected waters, a light chop. A slight chance of showers and thunderstorms. Sunday night, southeast winds 5 to 10 knots. Seas 1 to 2 feet. Wave detail, south 2 feet at 5 seconds. Protected waters, a light chop. A slight chance of showers and thunderstorms. Monday, southeast winds 10 to 15 knots. Seas around 3 feet. Wave detail, southeast 3 feet at 6 seconds. Protected waters, a moderate chop. A chance of showers and thunderstorms. Monday night, southeast winds 10 to 15 knots. Seas around 3 feet. Wave detail, south 3 feet at 6 seconds. Protected waters, a moderate chop. A chance of showers and thunderstorms. Tuesday, southeast winds 10 to 15 knots. Seas 2 to 4 feet. Wave detail, south 4 feet at 6 seconds. Protected waters, a moderate chop. A chance of showers and thunderstorms. Tuesday night, south winds 10 to 15 knots, becoming southeast 5 to 10 knots after midnight. Seas 2 to 4 feet. Protected waters, a moderate chop. A slight chance of showers and thunderstorms in the evening, then a chance of showers and thunderstorms after midnight. Wednesday, southeast winds 10 to 15 knots. Seas 2 to 3 feet. Protected waters, a moderate chop. A chance of showers and thunderstorms. Wednesday night, south winds 5 to 10 knots. Seas 2 to 3 feet. Protected waters, a light chop. A chance of showers. A chance of thunderstorms, mainly in the evening. Thursday, south winds 5 to 10 knots. Seas 1 to 2 feet. Protected waters, a light chop. A chance of showers. A slight chance of thunderstorms in the morning, then a chance of thunderstorms in the afternoon. Thursday night, southwest winds 5 to 10 knots. Seas 1 to 2 feet. Protected waters, a light chop. A chance of showers and thunderstorms. Winds and waves higher and near thunderstorms. The coastal waters forecast for the following St. Andrews Bay waterways. Tonight, south winds 5 to 10 knots, becoming southeast late this evening and overnight. Protected waters, a light chop. Sunday, south winds 5 to 10 knots. Protected waters, a light chop. A chance of showers and thunderstorms. Sunday night, south winds 5 to 10 knots, becoming southeast after midnight. Protected waters, a light chop. A slight chance of showers and thunderstorms in the evening. Monday, southeast winds 5 to 10 knots, becoming south 10 to 15 knots in the afternoon. Protected waters, a moderate chop. Showers and thunderstorms likely. Monday night, southeast winds 5 to 10 knots. Protected waters, a light chop. Showers and thunderstorms likely, mainly in the evening. Tuesday, southeast winds 5 to 10 knots, becoming south 10 to 15 knots in the afternoon. Protected waters, a moderate chop. A chance of showers and thunderstorms in the morning, then showers and thunderstorms likely in the afternoon. Tuesday night, southeast winds 5 to 10 knots. Protected waters, a light chop. Showers and thunderstorms likely, mainly in the evening. Wednesday, southeast winds 5 to 10 knots. Protected waters, a light chop. A chance of showers and thunderstorms. Wednesday night, south winds 5 to 10 knots, becoming southeast after midnight. Protected waters, a light chop. A chance of showers and thunderstorms, mainly in the evening. Thursday, southeast winds around 5 knots, becoming southwest in the afternoon. Protected waters, a light chop. Showers likely with a chance of thunderstorms. Thursday night, southwest winds 5 to 10 knots, diminishing to around 5 knots after midnight. Protected waters, a light chop. A chance of showers and thunderstorms.
winds and waves higher and near thunderstorms. The Tropical Weather Outlook. For the North Atlantic, Caribbean Sea, and the Gulf of America, tropical cyclone formation is not expected during the next 7 days. 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This broadcast originates from your National Weather Service office in Tallahassee, Florida. The latest weather and forecast information can also be accessed by calling our automated forecast line at 850-942-8851. The current time is 7:56 p.m. Eastern Daylight Time. High-risk current risk in effect from 9 a.m. Eastern Daylight Time or 8 a.m. Central Daylight Time this morning through this evening. What? Dangerous rip currents expected. Where? Gulf and Franklin County beaches. When? From 9 a.m. Eastern Daylight Time or 8 a.m. Central Daylight Time this morning through this evening. Impacts. Rip currents can sweep even the best swimmers away from shore into deeper water. 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If caught in a rip current, relax and float. 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If able, swim in a direction following the shoreline. If unable to escape, face the shore and call or wave for help. These are the 7 p.m. Eastern Daylight Time conditions. At the Tallahassee Airport, it was partly sunny. The temperature was 84 degrees. The wind was south at 10 miles an hour. At Florida State University, the temperature was 82 degrees. The wind was southeast at 8 miles an hour. At Apalachicola, it was partly sunny. The temperature was 81 degrees. The wind was south at 10 miles an hour. At Panama City Northwest, it was mostly sunny. The temperature was 81 degrees. The wind was south at 9 miles an hour. At Dothan, it was cloudy. The temperature was 81 degrees. The wind was north at 5 miles an hour. At Albany, it was cloudy. The temperature was 83 degrees. The wind was northwest at 5 miles an hour. At Valdosta, it was mostly sunny. Visibility 10 miles. Temperature was 79 degrees, dew point 73. And the pressure was 30.00 inches. Over the marine area, at the buoy south of Apalachicola, winds were south at 8 knots. At the buoy south of Panama City, winds were south at 6 knots, and seas were 2 feet. At the buoy south of Pensacola, winds were east at 4 knots, and seas were 2 feet. The forecast for the local area. Tonight, mostly cloudy. A chance of showers and thunderstorms this evening. Lows in the lower 70s. South winds around 5 miles per hour this evening, becoming light and variable. Chance of rain 50%. Sunday, mostly sunny. A slight chance of showers and thunderstorms in the morning, then a chance of showers and thunderstorms in the afternoon. Highs in the upper 80s. South winds around 5 miles per hour. Chance of rain 50%. Sunday night, mostly cloudy with a chance of showers and thunderstorms in the evening, then partly cloudy after midnight. Lows in the lower 70s. South winds around 5 miles per hour in the evening, becoming light and variable. Chance of rain 50%. Memorial Day, partly sunny. A chance of showers and thunderstorms in the morning, then showers and thunderstorms in the afternoon. Highs in the upper 80s. Southeast winds 5 to 10 miles per hour. Chance of rain 80%. Monday night, partly cloudy with showers and thunderstorms in the evening, then mostly cloudy with a chance of showers and thunderstorms after midnight. Lows in the lower 70s. South winds 5 to 10 miles per hour, becoming southeast after midnight. Chance of rain 80%. Tuesday through Wednesday night, mostly cloudy with a chance of showers and thunderstorms. Highs in the upper 80s. Lows in the lower 70s. Chance of rain 50%. Thursday and Thursday night, mostly cloudy. Showers likely with a chance of thunderstorms. Highs in the upper 80s. Lows in the lower 70s. Chance of rain 70%. Friday through Saturday, showers with a chance of thunderstorms. Highs in the mid 80s. Lows around 70. Chance of rain 80%. The Tallahassee Climate Summary for this evening, as of 5 p.m., May 23, 2026. Today's high temperature of 92 degrees occurred at 2:56 p.m. This high was 3 degrees above the normal high of 89. Today's low temperature of 70 degrees occurred at 4:56 a.m. This low was 5 degrees above